Tuesday night, partly cloudy. A 20% chance of showers and thunderstorms in the evening. Lows in the mid-70s. Wednesday, partly sunny with a slight chance of showers. A slight chance of thunderstorms in the afternoon. Highs in the lower 90s. Chance of rain 20%. Wednesday night, partly cloudy. Lows in the mid-70s. Thursday, mostly sunny. Highs in the mid-90s. Thursday night, mostly clear. Lows in the mid-70s. Friday, sunny. Highs in the upper 90s. Friday night, mostly clear. Lows in the upper 70s. Saturday, sunny, hot with highs in the upper 90s. The forecast key messages for North and Central Texas. Scattered showers and thunderstorms will increase in coverage through Sunday, with the most widespread activity expected Sunday night and Monday. Locally, heavy rainfall and flash flooding will be the primary concerns, especially where storms move slowly or repeatedly affect the same areas. A few storms may also produce strong downburst winds. Seasonably hot and rain-free weather will return late next week, with highs climbing back into the upper 90s. The spotter information statement for North and Central Texas. Spotter activation is not expected at this time. The ultraviolet index forecast for July 12th is 11, or extreme. The current time is 7:03 p.m. Central Daylight Time. 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Serving the Dallas-Fort Worth listening area. The following reports of weather temperature and wind were made at 7 p.m. DFW Airport, mostly sunny, 94, dew point 69, relative humidity 44%, wind south at 23, pressure 29.93 inches and falling. Dallas Love Field, mostly sunny, 94, south at 15, gusting to 24. Fort Worth Meacham, sunny, 93, south at 17, gusting to 26. Arlington, sunny, 92, south at 13, gusting to 23. McKinney, mostly sunny, 94, heat index 100, southeast at 13, gusting to 22. Denton, sunny, 96, heat index 101, south at 16. Elsewhere around the region, Wichita Falls, sunny, 98, heat index 100, southeast at 13. Abilene, sunny, 95, southeast at 13. Waco, mostly sunny, 88, south at 15. Tyler, rain, 84, south at 9. Once again at 7 p.m., DFW Airport, mostly sunny, 94, south at 23. The following reports of weather temperature and wind were made at 7 p.m. DFW Airport, mostly sunny, 94, dew point 69, relative humidity 44%, wind south at 23, pressure 29.93 inches and falling. Dallas Love Field, mostly sunny, 94, south at 15, gusting to 24. Fort Worth Meacham, sunny, 93, south at 17, gusting to 26. Arlington, sunny, 92, south at 13, gusting to 23. McKinney, mostly sunny, 94, heat index 100, southeast at 13, gusting to 22. Denton, sunny, 96, heat index 101, south at 16. Elsewhere around the region, Wichita Falls, sunny, 98, heat index 100, southeast at 13. Abilene, sunny, 95, southeast at 13. Waco, mostly sunny, 88, south at 15. Tyler, rain, 84, south at 9. Once again at 7 p.m., DFW Airport, mostly sunny, 94, south at 23. Now let's check on your local forecast for the Dallas-Fort Worth Metroplex. Tonight, clear. Lows in the upper 70s. South winds 5 to 10 miles an hour. Sunday, mostly sunny. A 50% chance of showers and thunderstorms in the afternoon. Humid with highs in the mid-90s. Southwest winds around 5 miles an hour, becoming southeast in the afternoon.

Sunday night, mostly cloudy. Showers likely with a chance of thunderstorms in the evening, then a chance of showers after midnight. Humid with lows in the mid-70s. East winds around 5 miles an hour. Chance of rain 60%. Monday, partly sunny with a chance of showers. A slight chance of thunderstorms in the morning, then a chance of thunderstorms in the afternoon. Humid with highs in the mid-90s. East winds around 5 miles an hour. Chance of rain 50%. And now the extended forecast. Monday night, a chance of thunderstorms in the evening. Partly cloudy with a chance of showers. Humid with lows in the mid-70s. South winds around 5 miles an hour. Chance of rain 50%. Tuesday, mostly sunny. A slight chance of showers in the morning, then a chance of showers and thunderstorms in the afternoon. Highs in the lower 90s. Chance of rain 30%. Tuesday night, partly cloudy. A 20% chance of showers and thunderstorms in the evening. Lows in the mid-70s. Wednesday, partly sunny with a slight chance of showers. A slight chance of thunderstorms in the afternoon. Highs in the lower 90s. Chance of rain 20%. Wednesday night, partly cloudy. Lows in the mid-70s. Thursday, mostly sunny. Highs in the mid-90s. Thursday night, mostly clear. Lows in the mid-70s. Friday, sunny. Highs in the upper 90s. Friday night, mostly clear. Lows in the upper 70s. Saturday, sunny, hot with highs in the upper 90s. The forecast key messages for North and Central Texas. Scattered showers and thunderstorms will increase in coverage through Sunday, with the most widespread activity expected Sunday night and Monday. Locally, heavy rainfall and flash flooding will be the primary concerns, especially where storms move slowly or repeatedly affect the same areas. A few storms may also produce strong downburst winds. Seasonably hot and rain-free weather will return late next week, with highs climbing back into the upper 90s. The spotter information statement for North and Central Texas. Spotter activation is not expected at this time. The ultraviolet index forecast for July 12th is 11, or extreme. The current time is 7:09 p.m. Central Daylight Time. 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The following reports of weather temperature and wind were made at 7 p.m. DFW Airport, mostly sunny, 94, dew point 69, relative humidity 44%, wind south at 23, pressure 29.93 inches and falling. Dallas Love Field, mostly sunny, 94, south at 15, gusting to 24. Fort Worth Meacham, sunny, 93, south at 17, gusting to 26. Arlington, sunny, 92, south at 13, gusting to 23. McKinney, mostly sunny, 94, heat index 100, southeast at 13, gusting to 22. Denton, sunny, 96, heat index 101, south at 16. Elsewhere around the region, Wichita Falls, sunny, 98, heat index 100, southeast at 13. Abilene, sunny, 95, southeast at 13. Waco, mostly sunny, 88, south at 15. Tyler, rain, 84, south at 9. Once again at 7 p.m., DFW Airport, mostly sunny, 94, south at 23. Now let's check on your local forecast for the Dallas-Fort Worth Metroplex. Tonight, clear. Lows in the upper 70s. South winds 5 to 10 miles an hour. Sunday, mostly sunny. A 50% chance of showers and thunderstorms in the afternoon. Humid with highs in the mid-90s. Southwest winds around 5 miles an hour, becoming southeast in the afternoon. Sunday night, mostly cloudy. Showers likely with a chance of thunderstorms in the evening, then a chance of showers after midnight. Humid with lows in the mid-70s. East winds around 5 miles an hour. Chance of rain 6.

Monday, partly sunny with a chance of showers. A slight chance of thunderstorms in the morning, then a chance of thunderstorms in the afternoon. Humid with highs in the mid-90s. East winds around 5 miles an hour. Chance of rain 50%. And now the extended forecast. Monday night, a chance of thunderstorms in the evening. Partly cloudy with a chance of showers. Humid with lows in the mid-70s. South winds around 5 miles an hour. Chance of rain 50%. Tuesday, mostly sunny. A slight chance of showers in the morning, then a chance of showers and thunderstorms in the afternoon. Highs in the lower 90s. Chance of rain 30%. Tuesday night, partly cloudy. A 20% chance of showers and thunderstorms in the evening. Lows in the mid-70s. Wednesday, partly sunny with a slight chance of showers. A slight chance of thunderstorms in the afternoon. Highs in the lower 90s. Chance of rain 20%. Wednesday night, partly cloudy. Lows in the mid-70s. Thursday, mostly sunny. Highs in the mid-90s. Thursday night, mostly clear. Lows in the mid-70s. Friday, sunny. Highs in the upper 90s. Friday night, mostly clear. Lows in the upper 70s. Saturday, sunny, hot with highs in the upper 90s. The forecast key messages for North and Central Texas. Scattered showers and thunderstorms will increase in coverage through Sunday, with the most widespread activity expected Sunday night and Monday. Locally, heavy rainfall and flash flooding will be the primary concerns, especially where storms move slowly or repeatedly affect the same areas. A few storms may also produce strong downburst winds. Seasonably hot and rain-free weather will return late next week, with highs climbing back into the upper 90s. The spotter information statement for North and Central Texas. Spotter activation is not expected at this time. The ultraviolet index forecast for July 12th is 11, or extreme. The current time is 7:14 p.m. Central Daylight Time. 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The following reports of weather temperature and wind were made at 7 p.m. DFW Airport, mostly sunny, 94, dew point 69, relative humidity 44%, wind south at 23, pressure 29.93 inches and falling. Dallas Love Field, mostly sunny, 94, south at 15, gusting to 24. Fort Worth Meacham, sunny, 93, south at 17, gusting to 26. Arlington, sunny, 92, south at 13, gusting to 23. McKinney, mostly sunny, 94, heat index 100, southeast at 13, gusting to 22. Denton, sunny, 96, heat index 101, south at 16. Elsewhere around the region, Wichita Falls, sunny, 98, heat index 100, southeast at 13. Abilene, sunny, 95, southeast at 13. Waco, mostly sunny, 88, south at 15. Tyler, rain, 84, south at 9. Once again at 7 p.m., DFW Airport, mostly sunny, 94, south at 23. Now let's check on your local forecast for the Dallas-Fort Worth Metroplex. Tonight, clear. Lows in the upper 70s. South winds 5 to 10 miles an hour. Sunday, mostly sunny. A 50% chance of showers and thunderstorms in the afternoon. Humid with highs in the mid-90s. Southwest winds around 5 miles an hour, becoming southeast in the afternoon. Sunday night, mostly cloudy. Showers likely with a chance of thunderstorms in the evening, then a chance of showers after midnight. Humid with lows in the mid-70s. East winds around 5 miles an hour. Chance of rain 60%. Monday, partly sunny with a chance of showers. A slight chance of thunderstorms in the morning, then a chance of thunderstorms in the afternoon. Humid with highs in the mid-90s. East winds around 5 miles an hour.

chance of rain 50%. And now the extended forecast. Monday night, a chance of thunderstorms in the evening. Partly cloudy with a chance of showers. Humid with lows in the mid-70s. South winds around 5 miles an hour. Chance of rain 50%. Tuesday, mostly sunny. A slight chance of showers in the morning, then a chance of showers and thunderstorms in the afternoon. Highs in the lower 90s. Chance of rain 30%. Tuesday night, partly cloudy. A 20% chance of showers and thunderstorms in the evening. Lows in the mid-70s. Wednesday, partly sunny with a slight chance of showers. A slight chance of thunderstorms in the afternoon. Highs in the lower 90s. Chance of rain 20%. Wednesday night, partly cloudy. Lows in the mid-70s. Thursday, mostly sunny. Highs in the mid-90s. Thursday night, mostly clear. Lows in the mid-70s. Friday, sunny. Highs in the upper 90s. Friday night, mostly clear. Lows in the upper 70s. Saturday, sunny, hot with highs in the upper 90s. The forecast key messages for North and Central Texas. Scattered showers and thunderstorms will increase in coverage through Sunday, with the most widespread activity expected Sunday night and Monday. Locally, heavy rainfall and flash flooding will be the primary concerns, especially where storms move slowly or repeatedly affect the same areas. A few storms may also produce strong downburst winds. Seasonably hot and rain-free weather will return late next week, with highs climbing back into the upper 90s. The spotter information statement for North and Central Texas. Spotter activation is not expected at this time. The ultraviolet index forecast for July 12th is 11, or extreme. The current time is 7:19 p.m. Central Daylight Time. 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The following reports of weather temperature and wind were made at 7 p.m. DFW Airport, mostly sunny, 94, dew point 69, relative humidity 44%, wind south at 23, pressure 29.93 inches and falling. Dallas Love Field, mostly sunny, 94, south at 15, gusting to 24. Fort Worth Meacham, sunny, 93, south at 17, gusting to 26. Arlington, sunny, 92, south at 13, gusting to 23. McKinney, mostly sunny, 94, heat index 100, southeast at 13, gusting to 22. Denton, sunny, 96, heat index 101, south at 16. Elsewhere around the region, Wichita Falls, sunny, 98, heat index 100, southeast at 13. Abilene, sunny, 95, southeast at 13. Waco, mostly sunny, 88, south at 15. Tyler, rain, 84, south at 9. Once again at 7 p.m., DFW Airport, mostly sunny, 94, south at 23. Now let's check on your local forecast for the Dallas-Fort Worth Metroplex. Tonight, clear. Lows in the upper 70s. South winds 5 to 10 miles an hour. Sunday, mostly sunny. A 50% chance of showers and thunderstorms in the afternoon. Humid with highs in the mid-90s. Southwest winds around 5 miles an hour, becoming southeast in the afternoon. Sunday night, mostly cloudy. Showers likely with a chance of thunderstorms in the evening, then a chance of showers after midnight. Humid with lows in the mid-70s. East winds around 5 miles an hour. Chance of rain 60%. Monday, partly sunny with a chance of showers. A slight chance of thunderstorms in the morning, then a chance of thunderstorms in the afternoon. Humid with highs in the mid-90s. East winds around 5 miles an hour. Chance of rain 50%. And now the extended forecast. Monday night, a chance of thunderstorms in the evening. Partly cloudy with a chance of showers. Humid with lows in the mid-70s.

south winds around 5 miles an hour. Chance of rain 50%. Tuesday, mostly sunny. A slight chance of showers in the morning, then a chance of showers and thunderstorms in the afternoon. Highs in the lower 90s. Chance of rain 30%. Tuesday night, partly cloudy. A 20% chance of showers and thunderstorms in the evening. Lows in the mid-70s. Wednesday, partly sunny with a slight chance of showers. A slight chance of thunderstorms in the afternoon. Highs in the lower 90s. Chance of rain 20%. Wednesday night, partly cloudy. Lows in the mid-70s. Thursday, mostly sunny. Highs in the mid-90s. Thursday night, mostly clear. Lows in the mid-70s. Friday, sunny. Highs in the upper 90s. Friday night, mostly clear. Lows in the upper 70s. Saturday, sunny, hot with highs in the upper 90s. The forecast key messages for North and Central Texas. Scattered showers and thunderstorms will increase in coverage through Sunday, with the most widespread activity expected Sunday night and Monday. Locally, heavy rainfall and flash flooding will be the primary concerns, especially where storms move slowly or repeatedly affect the same areas. A few storms may also produce strong downburst winds. Seasonably hot and rain-free weather will return late next week, with highs climbing back into the upper 90s. The spotter information statement for North and Central Texas. Spotter activation is not expected at this time. The ultraviolet index forecast for July 12th is 11, or extreme. The current time is 7:23 p.m. Central Daylight Time. 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The following reports of weather temperature and wind were made at 7 p.m. DFW Airport, mostly sunny, 94, dew point 69, relative humidity 44%, wind south at 23, pressure 29.93 inches and falling. Dallas Love Field, mostly sunny, 94, south at 15, gusting to 24. Fort Worth Meacham, sunny, 93, south at 17, gusting to 26. Arlington, sunny, 92, south at 13, gusting to 23. McKinney, mostly sunny, 94, heat index 100, southeast at 13, gusting to 22. Denton, sunny, 96, heat index 101, south at 16. Elsewhere around the region, Wichita Falls, sunny, 98, heat index 100, southeast at 13. Abilene, sunny, 95, southeast at 13. Waco, mostly sunny, 88, south at 15. Tyler, rain, 84, south at 9. Once again at 7 p.m., DFW Airport, mostly sunny, 94, south at 23. Now let's check on your local forecast for the Dallas-Fort Worth Metroplex. Tonight, clear. Lows in the upper 70s. South winds 5 to 10 miles an hour. Sunday, mostly sunny. A 50% chance of showers and thunderstorms in the afternoon. Humid with highs in the mid-90s. Southwest winds around 5 miles an hour, becoming southeast in the afternoon. Sunday night, mostly cloudy. Showers likely with a chance of thunderstorms in the evening, then a chance of showers after midnight. Humid with lows in the mid-70s. East winds around 5 miles an hour. Chance of rain 60%. Monday, partly sunny with a chance of showers. A slight chance of thunderstorms in the morning, then a chance of thunderstorms in the afternoon. Humid with highs in the mid-90s. East winds around 5 miles an hour. Chance of rain 50%. And now the extended forecast. Monday night, a chance of thunderstorms in the evening. Partly cloudy with a chance of showers. Humid with lows in the mid-70s. South winds around 5 miles an hour. Chance of rain 50%. Tuesday, mostly sunny. A slight chance of showers in the morning, then a chance of showers and thunderstorms in the afternoon. Highs in the lower 90s.

lows in the upper 70s. Saturday, sunny, hot with highs in the upper 90s. The forecast key messages for North and Central Texas. Scattered showers and thunderstorms will increase in coverage through Sunday, with the most widespread activity expected Sunday night and Monday. Locally, heavy rainfall and flash flooding will be the primary concerns, especially where storms move slowly or repeatedly affect the same areas. A few storms may also produce strong downburst winds. Seasonably hot and rain-free weather will return late next week, with highs climbing back into the upper 90s. The spotter information statement for North and Central Texas. Spotter activation is not expected at this time. The ultraviolet index forecast for July 12th is 11, or extreme. The current time is 7:28 p.m. Central Daylight Time. 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The following reports of weather temperature and wind were made at 7 p.m. DFW Airport, mostly sunny, 94, dew point 69, relative humidity 44%, wind south at 23, pressure 29.93 inches and falling. Dallas Love Field, mostly sunny, 94, south at 15, gusting to 24. Fort Worth Meacham, sunny, 93, south at 17, gusting to 26. Arlington, sunny, 92, south at 13, gusting to 23. McKinney, mostly sunny, 94, heat index 100, southeast at 13, gusting to 22. Denton, sunny, 96, heat index 101, south at 16. Elsewhere around the region, Wichita Falls, sunny, 98, heat index 100, southeast at 13. Abilene, sunny, 95, southeast at 13. Waco, mostly sunny, 88, south at 15. Tyler, rain, 84, south at 9. Once again at 7 p.m., DFW Airport, mostly sunny, 94, south at 23. Now let's check on your local forecast for the Dallas-Fort Worth Metroplex. Tonight, clear. Lows in the upper 70s. South winds 5 to 10 miles an hour. Sunday, mostly sunny. A 50% chance of showers and thunderstorms in the afternoon. Humid with highs in the mid-90s. Southwest winds around 5 miles an hour, becoming southeast in the afternoon. Sunday night, mostly cloudy. Showers likely with a chance of thunderstorms in the evening, then a chance of showers after midnight. Humid with lows in the mid-70s. East winds around 5 miles an hour. Chance of rain 60%. Monday, partly sunny with a chance of showers. A slight chance of thunderstorms in the morning, then a chance of thunderstorms in the afternoon. Humid with highs in the mid-90s. East winds around 5 miles an hour. Chance of rain 50%. And now the extended forecast. Monday night, a chance of thunderstorms in the evening. Partly cloudy with a chance of showers. Humid with lows in the mid-70s. South winds around 5 miles an hour. Chance of rain 50%. Tuesday, mostly sunny. A slight chance of showers in the morning, then a chance of showers and thunderstorms in the afternoon. Highs in the lower 90s. Chance of rain 30%. Tuesday night, partly cloudy. A 20% chance of showers and thunderstorms in the evening. Lows in the mid-70s. Wednesday, partly sunny with a slight chance of showers. A slight chance of thunderstorms in the afternoon. Highs in the lower 90s. Chance of rain 20%. Wednesday night, partly cloudy. Lows in the mid-70s. Thursday, mostly sunny. Highs in the mid-90s. Thursday night, mostly clear. Lows in the mid-70s. Friday, sunny. Highs in the upper 90s. Friday night, mostly clear. Lows in the upper 70s. Saturday, sunny, hot with highs in the upper 90s. The forecast key messages for North and Central Texas. Scattered showers and thunderstorms will increase in coverage.

through Sunday, with the most widespread activity expected Sunday night and Monday. Locally, heavy rainfall and flash flooding will be the primary concerns, especially where storms move slowly or repeatedly affect the same areas. A few storms may also produce strong downburst winds. Seasonably hot and rain-free weather will return late next week, with highs climbing back into the upper 90s. The spotter information statement for North and Central Texas. Spotter activation is not expected at this time. The Dallas-Fort Worth climate summary for this evening, as of 7 p.m., July 11. Spotter activation is not expected at this time. The Dallas-Fort Worth climate summary for this evening, as of 7 p.m., July 11, 2026. Today's high temperature was 97 degrees and the low 79 degrees. No precipitation fell today, which leaves the monthly total at a trace. The total precipitation for the year still stands at 21.25 inches. The normal high temperature for tomorrow is 95 degrees, and the normal low is 76. The record high for tomorrow is 110, which occurred in 1998, and the record low is 64, which occurred in 1899. Sunset tonight is at 8:39 p.m. Sunrise tomorrow is at 6:29 a.m. The ultraviolet index forecast for July 12th is 11, or extreme. The current time is 7:34 p.m. Central Daylight Time. 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The following reports of weather temperature and wind were made at 7 p.m. DFW Airport, mostly sunny, 94, dew point 69, relative humidity 44%, wind south at 23, pressure 29.93 inches and falling. Dallas Love Field, mostly sunny, 94, south at 15, gusting to 24. Fort Worth Meacham, sunny, 93, south at 17, gusting to 26. Arlington, sunny, 92, south at 13, gusting to 23. McKinney, mostly sunny, 94, heat index 100, southeast at 13, gusting to 22. Denton, sunny, 96, heat index 101, south at 16. Elsewhere around the region, Wichita Falls, sunny, 98, heat index 100, southeast at 13. Abilene, sunny, 95, southeast at 13. Waco, mostly sunny, 88, south at 15. Tyler, rain, 84, south at 9. Once again at 7 p.m., DFW Airport, mostly sunny, 94, south at 23. Now let's check on your local forecast for the Dallas-Fort Worth Metroplex. Tonight, clear. Lows in the upper 70s. South winds 5 to 10 miles an hour. Sunday, mostly sunny. A 50% chance of showers and thunderstorms in the afternoon. Humid with highs in the mid-90s. Southwest winds around 5 miles an hour, becoming southeast in the afternoon. Sunday night, mostly cloudy. Showers likely with a chance of thunderstorms in the evening, then a chance of showers after midnight. Humid with lows in the mid-70s. East winds around 5 miles an hour. Chance of rain 60%. Monday, partly sunny with a chance of showers. A slight chance of thunderstorms in the morning, then a chance of thunderstorms in the afternoon. Humid with highs in the mid-90s. East winds around 5 miles an hour. Chance of rain 50%. Now let's check on your local forecast for the Dallas-Fort Worth Metroplex. Tonight, clear. Lows in the upper 70s. South winds 10 to 15 miles an hour, diminishing to around 5 miles an hour after midnight. Sunday, mostly sunny. A 50% chance of showers and thunderstorms in the afternoon. Humid with highs in the mid-90s. Southwest winds around 5 miles an hour, becoming southeast in the afternoon. Sunday night, mostly cloudy. Showers likely with a chance of thunderstorms in the evening, then a chance of showers after midnight. Humid with lows in the mid-70s. East winds around 5 miles an hour. Chance of rain 60%.

Monday, partly sunny with a chance of showers. A slight chance of thunderstorms in the morning, then a chance of thunderstorms in the afternoon. Humid with highs in the mid-90s. East winds around 5 miles an hour. Chance of rain 50%. And now the extended forecast. Monday night, a chance of thunderstorms in the evening. Partly cloudy with a chance of showers. Humid with lows in the mid-70s. South winds around 5 miles an hour. Chance of rain 50%. Tuesday, mostly sunny. A slight chance of showers in the morning, then a chance of showers and thunderstorms in the afternoon. Highs in the lower 90s. Chance of rain 30%. Tuesday night, partly cloudy. A 20% chance of showers and thunderstorms in the evening. Lows in the mid-70s. Wednesday, partly sunny with a slight chance of showers. A slight chance of thunderstorms in the afternoon. Highs in the lower 90s. Chance of rain 20%. Wednesday night, partly cloudy. Lows in the mid-70s. Thursday, mostly sunny. Highs in the mid-90s. Thursday night, mostly clear. Lows in the mid-70s. Friday, sunny. Highs in the upper 90s. Friday night, mostly clear. Lows in the upper 70s. Saturday, sunny, hot with highs in the upper 90s. The forecast key messages for North and Central Texas. Scattered showers and thunderstorms will increase in coverage through Sunday, with the most widespread activity expected Sunday night and Monday. Locally, heavy rainfall and flash flooding will be the primary concerns, especially where storms move slowly or repeatedly affect the same areas. A few storms may also produce strong downburst winds. Seasonably hot and rain-free weather will return late next week, with highs climbing back into the upper 90s. The spotter information statement for North and Central Texas. Spotter activation is not expected at this time. The Dallas-Fort Worth climate summary for this evening, as of 7 p.m., July 11, 2026. Today's high temperature was 97 degrees and the low 79 degrees. No precipitation fell today, which leaves the monthly total at a trace. The total precipitation for the year still stands at 21.25 inches. The normal high temperature for tomorrow is 95 degrees, and the normal low is 76. The record high for tomorrow is 110, which occurred in 1998, and the record low is 64, which occurred in 1899. Sunset tonight is at 8:39 p.m. Sunrise tomorrow is at 6:29 a.m. The ultraviolet index forecast for July 12th is 11, or extreme. The current time is 7:40 p.m. Central Daylight Time. 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The following reports of weather temperature and wind were made at 7 p.m. DFW Airport, mostly sunny, 94, dew point 69, relative humidity 44%, wind south at 23, pressure 29.93 inches and falling. Dallas Love Field, mostly sunny, 94, south at 15, gusting to 24. Fort Worth Meacham, sunny, 93, south at 17, gusting to 26. Arlington, sunny, 92, south at 13, gusting to 23. McKinney, mostly sunny, 94, heat index 100, southeast at 13, gusting to 22. Denton, sunny, 96, heat index 101, south at 16. Elsewhere around the region, Wichita Falls, sunny, 98, heat index 100, southeast at 13. Abilene, sunny, 95, southeast at 13. Waco, mostly sunny, 88, south at 15. Tyler, rain, 84, south at 9. Once again at 7 p.m., DFW Airport, mostly sunny, 94, south at 23. Now let's check on your local forecast for the Dallas-Fort Worth Metroplex. Tonight, clear. Lows in the upper 70s. South winds 10 to 15 miles an hour, diminishing to around 5 miles an hour after.

after midnight. Sunday, mostly sunny. A 50% chance of showers and thunderstorms in the afternoon. Humid with highs in the mid-90s. Southwest winds around 5 miles an hour, becoming southeast in the afternoon. Sunday night, mostly cloudy. Showers likely with a chance of thunderstorms in the evening, then a chance of showers after midnight. Humid with lows in the mid-70s. East winds around 5 miles an hour. Chance of rain 60%. Monday, partly sunny with a chance of showers. A slight chance of thunderstorms in the morning, then a chance of thunderstorms in the afternoon. Humid with highs in the mid-90s. East winds around 5 miles an hour. Chance of rain 50%. And now the extended forecast. Monday night, a chance of thunderstorms in the evening. Partly cloudy with a chance of showers. Humid with lows in the mid-70s. South winds around 5 miles an hour. Chance of rain 50%. Tuesday, mostly sunny. A slight chance of showers in the morning, then a chance of showers and thunderstorms in the afternoon. Highs in the lower 90s. Chance of rain 30%. Tuesday night, partly cloudy. A 20% chance of showers and thunderstorms in the evening. Lows in the mid-70s. Wednesday, partly sunny with a slight chance of showers. A slight chance of thunderstorms in the afternoon. Highs in the lower 90s. Chance of rain 20%. Wednesday night, partly cloudy. Lows in the mid-70s. Thursday, mostly sunny. Highs in the mid-90s. Thursday night, mostly clear. Lows in the mid-70s. Friday, sunny. Highs in the upper 90s. Friday night, mostly clear. Lows in the upper 70s. Saturday, sunny, hot with highs in the upper 90s. The forecast key messages for North and Central Texas. Scattered showers and thunderstorms will increase in coverage through Sunday, with the most widespread activity expected Sunday night and Monday. Locally heavy rainfall and flash flooding will be the primary concerns, especially where storms move slowly or repeatedly affect the same areas. A few storms may also produce strong downburst winds. Seasonably hot and rain-free weather will return late next week, with highs climbing back into the upper 90s. The spotter information statement for North and Central Texas. Spotter activation is not expected at this time. The Dallas-Fort Worth climate summary for this evening, as of 7 p.m., July 11, 2026. Today's high temperature was 97 degrees and the low 79 degrees. No precipitation fell today, which leaves the monthly total at a trace. The total precipitation for the year still stands at 21.25 inches. The normal high temperature for tomorrow is 95 degrees, and the normal low is 76. The record high for tomorrow is 110, which occurred in 1998, and the record low is 64, which occurred in 1899. Sunset tonight is at 8:39 p.m. Sunrise tomorrow is at 6:29 a.m. The ultraviolet index forecast for July 12th is 11, or extreme. The current time is 7:46 p.m. Central Daylight Time. 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The following reports of weather temperature and wind were made at 7 p.m. DFW Airport, mostly sunny, 94, dew point 69, relative humidity 44%, wind south at 23, pressure 29.93 inches and falling. Dallas Love Field, mostly sunny, 94, south at 15, gusting to 24. Fort Worth Meacham, sunny, 93, south at 17, gusting to 26. Arlington, sunny, 92, south at 13, gusting to 23. McKinney, mostly sunny, 94, heat index 100, southeast at 13, gusting to 22. Denton, sunny, 96, heat index 101, south at 16. Elsewhere around the region, Wichita Falls, sunny, 98, heat index 100, southeast at 13.
Abilene, sunny, 95, southeast at 13. Waco, mostly sunny, 88, south at 15. Tyler, rain, 84, south at 9. Once again at 7 p.m., DFW Airport, mostly sunny, 94, south at 23. Now let's check on your local forecast for the Dallas-Fort Worth Metroplex. Tonight, clear. Lows in the upper 70s. South winds 10 to 15 miles an hour, diminishing to around 5 miles an hour after midnight. Sunday, mostly sunny. A 50% chance of showers and thunderstorms in the afternoon. Humid with highs in the mid-90s. Southwest winds around 5 miles an hour, becoming southeast in the afternoon. Sunday night, mostly cloudy. Showers likely with a chance of thunderstorms in the evening, then a chance of showers after midnight. Humid with lows in the mid-70s. East winds around 5 miles an hour. Chance of rain 60%. Monday, partly sunny with a chance of showers. A slight chance of thunderstorms in the morning, then a chance of thunderstorms in the afternoon. Humid with highs in the mid-90s. East winds around 5 miles an hour. Chance of rain 50%. And now the extended forecast. Monday night, a chance of thunderstorms in the evening. Partly cloudy with a chance of showers. Humid with lows in the mid-70s. South winds around 5 miles an hour. Chance of rain 50%. Tuesday, mostly sunny. A slight chance of showers in the morning, then a chance of showers and thunderstorms in the afternoon. Highs in the lower 90s. Chance of rain 30%. Tuesday night, partly cloudy. A 20% chance of showers and thunderstorms in the evening. Lows in the mid-70s. Wednesday, partly sunny with a slight chance of showers. A slight chance of thunderstorms in the afternoon. Highs in the lower 90s. Chance of rain 20%. Wednesday night, partly cloudy. Lows in the mid-70s. Thursday, mostly sunny. Highs in the mid-90s. Thursday night, mostly clear. Lows in the mid-70s. Friday, sunny. Highs in the upper 90s. Friday night, mostly clear. Lows in the upper 70s. Saturday, sunny, hot with highs in the upper 90s. The forecast key messages for North and Central Texas. Scattered showers and thunderstorms will increase in coverage through Sunday, with the most widespread activity expected Sunday night and Monday. Locally heavy rainfall and flash flooding will be the primary concerns, especially where storms move slowly or repeatedly affect the same areas. A few storms may also produce strong downburst winds. Seasonably hot and rain-free weather will return late next week, with highs climbing back into the upper 90s. The spotter information statement for North and Central Texas. Spotter activation is not expected at this time. The Dallas-Fort Worth climate summary for this evening, as of 7 p.m., July 11, 2026. Today's high temperature was 97 degrees and the low 79 degrees. No precipitation fell today, which leaves the monthly total at a trace. The total precipitation for the year still stands at 21.25 inches. The normal high temperature for tomorrow is 95 degrees, and the normal low is 76. The record high for tomorrow is 110, which occurred in 1998, and the record low is 64, which occurred in 1899. Sunset tonight is at 8:39 p.m. Sunrise tomorrow is at 6:29 a.m. The ultraviolet index forecast for July 12th is 11, or extreme. The current time is 7:51 p.m. Central Daylight Time. 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The following reports of weather temperature and wind were made at 7 p.m. DFW Airport, mostly sunny, 94, dew point 69, relative humidity 44%, wind south at 23, pressure 29.93 inches and falling. Dallas Love Field, mostly sunny, 94, south at 15, gusting to 24.
Fort Worth, Meacham, sunny, 90.

23, south at 17, gusting to 26. Arlington, sunny, 92, south at 13, gusting to 23. McKinney, mostly sunny, 94, heat index 100, southeast at 13, gusting to 22. Denton, sunny, 96, heat index 101, south at 16. Elsewhere around the region, Wichita Falls, sunny, 98, heat index 100, southeast at 13. Abilene, sunny, 95, southeast at 13. Waco, mostly sunny, 88, south at 15. Tyler, rain, 84, south at 9. Once again at 7 p.m., DFW Airport, mostly sunny, 94, south at 23. Now let's check on your local forecast for the Dallas-Fort Worth Metroplex. Tonight, clear. Lows in the upper 70s. South winds 10 to 15 miles an hour, diminishing to around 5 miles an hour after midnight. Sunday, mostly sunny. A 50% chance of showers and thunderstorms in the afternoon. Humid with highs in the mid-90s. Southwest winds around 5 miles an hour, becoming southeast in the afternoon. Sunday night, mostly cloudy. Showers likely with a chance of thunderstorms in the evening, then a chance of showers after midnight. Humid with lows in the mid-70s. East winds around 5 miles an hour. Chance of rain 60%. Monday, partly sunny with a chance of showers. A slight chance of thunderstorms in the morning, then a chance of thunderstorms in the afternoon. Humid with highs in the mid-90s. East winds around 5 miles an hour. Chance of rain 50%. And now the extended forecast. Monday night, a chance of thunderstorms in the evening. Partly cloudy with a chance of showers. Humid with lows in the mid-70s. South winds around 5 miles an hour. Chance of rain 50%. Tuesday, mostly sunny. A slight chance of showers in the morning, then a chance of showers and thunderstorms in the afternoon. Highs in the lower 90s. Chance of rain 30%. Tuesday night, partly cloudy. A 20% chance of showers and thunderstorms in the evening. Lows in the mid-70s. Wednesday, partly sunny with a slight chance of showers. A slight chance of thunderstorms in the afternoon. Highs in the lower 90s. Chance of rain 20%. Wednesday night, partly cloudy. Lows in the mid-70s. Thursday, mostly sunny. Highs in the mid-90s. Thursday night, mostly clear. Lows in the mid-70s. Friday, sunny. Highs in the upper 90s. Friday night, mostly clear. Lows in the upper 70s. Saturday, sunny, hot with highs in the upper 90s. The forecast key messages for North and Central Texas. Scattered showers and thunderstorms will increase in coverage through Sunday, with the most widespread activity expected Sunday night and Monday. Locally heavy rainfall and flash flooding will be the primary concerns, especially where storms move slowly or repeatedly affect the same areas. A few storms may also produce strong downburst winds. Seasonably hot and rain-free weather will return late next week, with highs climbing back into the upper 90s. The spotter information statement for North and Central Texas. Spotter activation is not expected at this time. The Dallas-Fort Worth climate summary for this evening, as of 7 p.m., July 11, 2026. Today's high temperature was 97 degrees and the low 79 degrees. No precipitation fell today, which leaves the monthly total at a trace. The total precipitation for the year still stands at 21.25 inches. The normal high temperature for tomorrow is 95 degrees, and the normal low is 76. The record high for tomorrow is 110, which occurred in 1998, and the record low is 64, which occurred in 1899. Sunset tonight is at 8:39 p.m. Sunrise tomorrow is at 6:29 a.m. The ultraviolet index forecast for July 12th is 11, or extreme. The current time is 7:57 p.m. Central Daylight Time.
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The following reports of weather temperature and wind were made at 7 p.m. DFW Airport, mostly sunny, 94, dew point 69, relative humidity 44%, wind south at 23, pressure 29.93 inches and falling. Dallas Love Field, mostly sunny, 94, south at 15, gusting to 24. Fort Worth Meacham, sunny, 93, south at 17, gusting to 26. Arlington, sunny, 92, south at 13, gusting to 23. McKinney, mostly sunny, 94, heat index 100, southeast at 13, gusting to 22. Denton, sunny, 96, heat index 101, south at 16. Elsewhere around the region, Wichita Falls, sunny, 98, heat index 100, southeast at 13. Abilene, sunny, 95, southeast at 13. Waco, mostly sunny, 88, south at 15. Tyler, rain, 84, south at 9. Once again at 7 p.m., DFW Airport, mostly sunny, 94, south at 23. Now let's check on your local forecast for the Dallas-Fort Worth Metroplex. Tonight, clear. Lows in the upper 70s. South winds 10 to 15 miles an hour, diminishing to around 5 miles an hour after midnight. Sunday, mostly sunny. A 50% chance of showers and thunderstorms in the afternoon. Humid with highs in the mid-90s. Southwest winds around 5 miles an hour, becoming southeast in the afternoon. Sunday night, mostly cloudy. Showers likely with a chance of thunderstorms in the evening, then a chance of showers after midnight. Humid with lows in the mid-70s. East winds around 5 miles an hour. Chance of rain 60%. Monday, partly sunny with a chance of showers. A slight chance of thunderstorms in the morning, then a chance of thunderstorms in the afternoon. Humid with highs in the mid-90s. East winds around 5 miles an hour. Chance of rain 50%. And now the extended forecast. Monday night, a chance of thunderstorms in the evening. Partly cloudy with a chance of showers. Humid with lows in the mid-70s. South winds around 5 miles an hour. Chance of rain 50%. Tuesday, mostly sunny. A slight chance of showers in the morning, then a chance of showers and thunderstorms in the afternoon. Highs in the lower 90s. Chance of rain 30%. Tuesday night, partly cloudy. A 20% chance of showers and thunderstorms in the evening. Lows in the mid-70s. Wednesday, partly sunny with a slight chance of showers. A slight chance of thunderstorms in the afternoon. Highs in the lower 90s. Chance of rain 20%. Wednesday night, partly cloudy. Lows in the mid-70s. Thursday, mostly sunny. Highs in the mid-90s. Thursday night, mostly clear. Lows in the mid-70s. Friday, sunny. Highs in the upper 90s. Friday night, mostly clear. Lows in the upper 70s. Saturday, sunny, hot with highs in the upper 90s. The forecast key messages for North and Central Texas. Scattered showers and thunderstorms will increase in coverage through Sunday, with the most widespread activity expected Sunday night and Monday. Locally, heavy rainfall and flash flooding will be the primary concerns, especially where storms move slowly or repeatedly affect the same areas. A few storms may also produce strong downburst winds. Seasonably hot and rain-free weather will return late next week, with highs climbing back into the upper 90s. The spotter information statement for North and Central Texas. Spotter activation is not expected at this time. The Dallas-Fort Worth climate summary for this evening, as of 7 p.m., July 11, 2026. Today's high temperature was 97 degrees and the low 79 degrees. No precipitation fell today, which leaves the monthly total at a trace. The total precipitation for the year still stands at 21.25 inches.
The normal high temperature for tomorrow is 95 degrees, and the normal low is 76.

The record high for tomorrow is 110, which occurred in 1998, and the record low is 64, which occurred in 1899. Sunset tonight is at 8:39 p.m. Sunrise tomorrow is at 6:29 a.m. The ultraviolet index forecast for July 12th is 11, or extreme. The current time is 8:02 p.m. Central Daylight Time. 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The following reports of weather temperature and wind were made at 8 p.m. DFW Airport, partly cloudy, 91, dew point 69, relative humidity 48%, wind south at 16, pressure 29.94 inches and rising. Dallas Love Field, partly cloudy, 93, south at 10. Arlington, clear, 90, south at 13, gusting to 23. McKinney, clear, 91, south at 15. Denton, clear, 93, south at 18. Elsewhere around the region, Wichita Falls, clear, 95, southeast at 9. Abilene, clear, 90, southeast at 17. Waco, partly cloudy, 87, south at 12. Once again at 8 p.m., DFW Airport, partly cloudy, 91, south at 16. The following reports of weather temperature and wind were made at 8 p.m. DFW Airport, partly cloudy, 91, dew point 69, relative humidity 48%, wind south at 16, pressure 29.94 inches and rising. Dallas Love Field, partly cloudy, 93, south at 10. Arlington, clear, 90, south at 13, gusting to 23. McKinney, clear, 91, south at 15. Denton, clear, 93, south at 18. Elsewhere around the region, Wichita Falls, clear, 95, southeast at 9. Abilene, clear, 90, southeast at 17. Waco, partly cloudy, 87, south at 12. Once again at 8 p.m., DFW Airport, partly cloudy, 91, south at 16. Now let's check on your local forecast for the Dallas-Fort Worth Metroplex. Tonight, clear. Lows in the upper 70s. South winds 10 to 15 miles an hour, diminishing to around 5 miles an hour after midnight. Sunday, mostly sunny. A 50% chance of showers and thunderstorms in the afternoon. Humid with highs in the mid-90s. Southwest winds around 5 miles an hour, becoming southeast in the afternoon. Sunday night, mostly cloudy. Showers likely with a chance of thunderstorms in the evening, then a chance of showers after midnight. Humid with lows in the mid-70s. East winds around 5 miles an hour. Chance of rain 60%. Monday, partly sunny with a chance of showers. A slight chance of thunderstorms in the morning, then a chance of thunderstorms in the afternoon. Humid with highs in the mid-90s. East winds around 5 miles an hour. Chance of rain 50%. And now the extended forecast. Monday night, a chance of thunderstorms in the evening. Partly cloudy with a chance of showers. Humid with lows in the mid-70s. South winds around 5 miles an hour. Chance of rain 50%. Tuesday, mostly sunny. A slight chance of showers in the morning, then a chance of showers and thunderstorms in the afternoon. Highs in the lower 90s. Chance of rain 30%. Tuesday night, partly cloudy. A 20% chance of showers and thunderstorms in the evening. Lows in the mid-70s. Wednesday, partly sunny with a slight chance of showers. A slight chance of thunderstorms in the afternoon. Highs in the lower 90s. Chance of rain 20%. Wednesday night, partly cloudy. Lows in the mid-70s. Thursday, mostly sunny. Highs in the mid-90s. Thursday night, mostly clear. Lows in the mid-70s. Friday, sunny. Highs in the upper 90s. Friday night, mostly clear. Lows in the upper 70s. Saturday, sunny, hot.

The forecast key messages for North and Central Texas. Scattered showers and thunderstorms will increase in coverage through Sunday, with the most widespread activity expected Sunday night and Monday. Locally, heavy rainfall and flash flooding will be the primary concerns, especially where storms move slowly or repeatedly affect the same areas. A few storms may also produce strong downburst winds. Seasonably hot and rain-free weather will return late next week, with highs climbing back into the upper 90s. The spotter information statement for North and Central Texas. Spotter activation is not expected at this time. The Dallas-Fort Worth climate summary for this evening, as of 7 p.m., July 11, 2026. Today's high temperature was 97 degrees and the low 79 degrees. No precipitation fell today, which leaves the monthly total at a trace. The total precipitation for the year still stands at 21.25 inches. The normal high temperature for tomorrow is 95 degrees, and the normal low is 76. The record high for tomorrow is 110, which occurred in 1998, and the record low is 64, which occurred in 1899. Sunset tonight is at 8:39 p.m. Sunrise tomorrow is at 6:29 a.m. The ultraviolet index forecast for July 12th is 11, or extreme. The current time is 8:09 p.m. Central Daylight Time. 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The following reports of weather temperature and wind were made at 8 p.m. DFW Airport, partly cloudy, 91, dew point 69, relative humidity 48%, wind south at 16, pressure 29.94 inches and rising. Dallas Love Field, partly cloudy, 93, south at 10. Arlington, clear, 90, south at 13, gusting to 23. McKinney, clear, 91, south at 15. Denton, clear, 93, south at 18. Elsewhere around the region, Wichita Falls, clear, 95, southeast at 9. Abilene, clear, 90, southeast at 17. Waco, partly cloudy, 87, south at 12. Once again at 8 p.m., DFW Airport, partly cloudy, 91, south at 16. Now let's check on your local forecast for the Dallas-Fort Worth Metroplex. Tonight, clear. Lows in the upper 70s. South winds 10 to 15 miles an hour, diminishing to around 5 miles an hour after midnight. Sunday, mostly sunny. A 50% chance of showers and thunderstorms in the afternoon. Humid with highs in the mid-90s. Southwest winds around 5 miles an hour, becoming southeast in the afternoon. Sunday night, mostly cloudy. Showers likely with a chance of thunderstorms in the evening, then a chance of showers after midnight. Humid with lows in the mid-70s. East winds around 5 miles an hour. Chance of rain 60%. Monday, partly sunny with a chance of showers. A slight chance of thunderstorms in the morning, then a chance of thunderstorms in the afternoon. Humid with highs in the mid-90s. East winds around 5 miles an hour. Chance of rain 50%. And now the extended forecast. Monday night, a chance of thunderstorms in the evening. Partly cloudy with a chance of showers. Humid with lows in the mid-70s. South winds around 5 miles an hour. Chance of rain 50%. Tuesday, mostly sunny. A slight chance of showers in the morning, then a chance of showers and thunderstorms in the afternoon. Highs in the lower 90s. Chance of rain 30%. Tuesday night, partly cloudy. A 20% chance of showers and thunderstorms in the evening. Lows in the mid-70s. Wednesday, partly sunny with a slight chance of showers. A slight chance of thunderstorms in the afternoon. Highs in the lower 90s. Chance of rain 20%. Wednesday night, partly cloudy. Lows in the mid-70s. Thursday, mostly sunny. Highs in the mid-90s. Thursday night, mostly clear,

Friday, sunny. Highs in the upper 90s. Friday night, mostly clear. Lows in the upper 70s. Saturday, sunny, hot with highs in the upper 90s. The forecast key messages for North and Central Texas. Scattered showers and thunderstorms will increase in coverage through Sunday, with the most widespread activity expected Sunday night and Monday. Locally, heavy rainfall and flash flooding will be the primary concerns, especially where storms move slowly or repeatedly affect the same areas. A few storms may also produce strong downburst winds. Seasonably hot and rain-free weather will return late next week, with highs climbing back into the upper 90s. The spotter information statement for North and Central Texas. Spotter activation is not expected at this time. The Dallas-Fort Worth climate summary for this evening, as of 7 p.m., July 11, 2026. Today's high temperature was 97 degrees and the low 79 degrees. No precipitation fell today, which leaves the monthly total at a trace. The total precipitation for the year still stands at 21.25 inches. The normal high temperature for tomorrow is 95 degrees, and the normal low is 76. The record high for tomorrow is 110, which occurred in 1998, and the record low is 64, which occurred in 1899. Sunset tonight is at 8:39 p.m. Sunrise tomorrow is at 6:29 a.m. The ultraviolet index forecast for July 12th is 11, or extreme. The current time is 8:14 p.m. Central Daylight Time. 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The following reports of weather temperature and wind were made at 8 p.m. DFW Airport, partly cloudy, 91, dew point 69, relative humidity 48%, wind south at 16, pressure 29.94 inches and rising. Dallas Love Field, partly cloudy, 93, south at 10. Arlington, clear, 90, south at 13, gusting to 23. McKinney, clear, 91, south at 15. Denton, clear, 93, south at 18. Elsewhere around the region, Wichita Falls, clear, 95, southeast at 9. Abilene, clear, 90, southeast at 17. Waco, partly cloudy, 87, south at 12. Once again at 8 p.m., DFW Airport, partly cloudy, 91, south at 16. Now let's check on your local forecast for the Dallas-Fort Worth Metroplex. Tonight, clear. Lows in the upper 70s. South winds 10 to 15 miles an hour, diminishing to around 5 miles an hour after midnight. Sunday, mostly sunny. A 50% chance of showers and thunderstorms in the afternoon. Humid with highs in the mid-90s. Southwest winds around 5 miles an hour, becoming southeast in the afternoon. Sunday night, mostly cloudy. Showers likely with a chance of thunderstorms in the evening, then a chance of showers after midnight. Humid with lows in the mid-70s. East winds around 5 miles an hour. Chance of rain 60%. Monday, partly sunny with a chance of showers. A slight chance of thunderstorms in the morning, then a chance of thunderstorms in the afternoon. Humid with highs in the mid-90s. East winds around 5 miles an hour. Chance of rain 50%. And now the extended forecast. Monday night, a chance of thunderstorms in the evening. Partly cloudy with a chance of showers. Humid with lows in the mid-70s. South winds around 5 miles an hour. Chance of rain 50%. Tuesday, mostly sunny. A slight chance of showers in the morning, then a chance of showers and thunderstorms in the afternoon. Highs in the lower 90s. Chance of rain 30%. Tuesday night, partly cloudy. A 20% chance of showers and thunderstorms in the evening. Lows in the mid-70s. Wednesday, partly sunny with a slight chance of showers. A slight chance of thunderstorms in the afternoon. Highs in the lower 90s. Chance of rain 20%. Wednesday night,
partly cloudy. Lows in the mid-70s. Thursday, mostly sunny. Highs in the mid-90s. Thursday night, mostly clear. Lows in the mid-70s. Friday, sunny. Highs in the upper 90s. Friday night, mostly clear. Lows in the upper 70s. Saturday, sunny, hot with highs in the upper 90s. The forecast key messages for North and Central Texas. Scattered showers and thunderstorms will increase in coverage through Sunday, with the most widespread activity expected Sunday night and Monday. Locally heavy rainfall and flash flooding will be the primary concerns, especially where storms move slowly or repeatedly affect the same areas. A few storms may also produce strong downburst winds. Seasonably hot and rain-free weather will return late next week, with highs climbing back into the upper 90s. The spotter information statement for North and Central Texas. Spotter activation is not expected at this time. The Dallas-Fort Worth climate summary for this evening, as of 7 p.m., July 11, 2026. Today's high temperature was 97 degrees and the low 79 degrees. No precipitation fell today, which leaves the monthly total at a trace. The total precipitation for the year still stands at 21.25 inches. The normal high temperature for tomorrow is 95 degrees, and the normal low is 76. The record high for tomorrow is 110, which occurred in 1998, and the record low is 64, which occurred in 1899. Sunset tonight is at 8:39 p.m. Sunrise tomorrow is at 6:29 a.m. The ultraviolet index forecast for July 12th is 11, or extreme. The current time is 8:19 p.m. Central Daylight Time. 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The following reports of weather temperature and wind were made at 8 p.m. DFW Airport, partly cloudy, 91, dew point 69, relative humidity 48%, wind south at 16, pressure 29.94 inches and rising. Dallas Love Field, partly cloudy, 93, south at 10. Arlington, clear, 90, south at 13, gusting to 23. McKinney, clear, 91, south at 15. Denton, clear, 93, south at 18. Elsewhere around the region, Wichita Falls, clear, 95, southeast at 9. Abilene, clear, 90, southeast at 17. Waco, partly cloudy, 87, south at 12. Once again at 8 p.m., DFW Airport, partly cloudy, 91, south at 16. Now let's check on your local forecast for the Dallas-Fort Worth Metroplex. Tonight, clear. Lows in the upper 70s. South winds 10 to 15 miles an hour, diminishing to around 5 miles an hour after midnight. Sunday, mostly sunny. A 50% chance of showers and thunderstorms in the afternoon. Humid with highs in the mid-90s. Southwest winds around 5 miles an hour, becoming southeast in the afternoon. Sunday night, mostly cloudy. Showers likely with a chance of thunderstorms in the evening, then a chance of showers after midnight. Humid with lows in the mid-70s. East winds around 5 miles an hour. Chance of rain 60%. Monday, partly sunny with a chance of showers. A slight chance of thunderstorms in the morning, then a chance of thunderstorms in the afternoon. Humid with highs in the mid-90s. East winds around 5 miles an hour. Chance of rain 50%. And now the extended forecast. Monday night, a chance of thunderstorms in the evening. Partly cloudy with a chance of showers. Humid with lows in the mid-70s. South winds around 5 miles an hour. Chance of rain 50%. Tuesday, mostly sunny. A slight chance of showers in the morning, then a chance of showers and thunderstorms in the afternoon. Highs in the lower 90s. Chance of rain 30%. Tuesday night, partly cloudy. A 20% chance of showers and thunderstorms in the evening. Lows in the

Wednesday, partly sunny with a slight chance of showers. A slight chance of thunderstorms in the afternoon. Highs in the lower 90s. Chance of rain 20%. Wednesday night, partly cloudy. Lows in the mid-70s. Thursday, mostly sunny. Highs in the mid-90s. Thursday night, mostly clear. Lows in the mid-70s. Friday, sunny. Highs in the upper 90s. Friday night, mostly clear. Lows in the upper 70s. Saturday, sunny, hot with highs in the upper 90s. The forecast key messages for North and Central Texas. Scattered showers and thunderstorms will increase in coverage through Sunday, with the most widespread activity expected Sunday night and Monday. Locally heavy rainfall and flash flooding will be the primary concerns, especially where storms move slowly or repeatedly affect the same areas. A few storms may also produce strong downburst winds. Seasonably hot and rain-free weather will return late next week, with highs climbing back into the upper 90s. The spotter information statement for North and Central Texas. Spotter activation is not expected at this time. The Dallas-Fort Worth climate summary for this evening, as of 7 p.m., July 11, 2026. Today's high temperature was 97 degrees and the low 79 degrees. No precipitation fell today, which leaves the monthly total at a trace. The total precipitation for the year still stands at 21.25 inches. The normal high temperature for tomorrow is 95 degrees, and the normal low is 76. The record high for tomorrow is 110, which occurred in 1998, and the record low is 64, which occurred in 1899. Sunset tonight is at 8:39 p.m. Sunrise tomorrow is at 6:29 a.m. The ultraviolet index forecast for July 12th is 11, or extreme. The current time is 8:24 p.m. Central Daylight Time. 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Serving the Dallas-Fort Worth listening area. The following reports of weather temperature and wind were made at 8 p.m. DFW Airport, partly cloudy, 91, dew point 69, relative humidity 48%, wind south at 16, pressure 29.94 inches and rising. Dallas Love Field, partly cloudy, 93, south at 10. Arlington, clear, 90, south at 13, gusting to 23. McKinney, clear, 91, south at 15. Denton, clear, 93, south at 18. Elsewhere around the region, Wichita Falls, clear, 95, southeast at 9. Abilene, clear, 90, southeast at 17. Waco, partly cloudy, 87, south at 12. Once again at 8 p.m., DFW Airport, partly cloudy, 91, south at 16. Now let's check on your local forecast for the Dallas-Fort Worth Metroplex. Tonight, clear. Lows in the upper 70s. South winds 10 to 15 miles an hour, diminishing to around 5 miles an hour after midnight. Sunday, mostly sunny. A 50% chance of showers and thunderstorms in the afternoon. Humid with highs in the mid-90s. Southwest winds around 5 miles an hour, becoming southeast in the afternoon. Sunday night, mostly cloudy. Showers likely with a chance of thunderstorms in the evening, then a chance of showers after midnight. Humid with lows in the mid-70s. East winds around 5 miles an hour. Chance of rain 60%. Monday, partly sunny with a chance of showers. A slight chance of thunderstorms in the morning, then a chance of thunderstorms in the afternoon. Humid with highs in the mid-90s. East winds around 5 miles an hour. Chance of rain 50%. And now the extended forecast. Monday night, a chance of thunderstorms in the evening. Partly cloudy with a chance of showers. Humid with lows in the mid-70s. South winds around 5 miles an hour. Chance of rain 50%. Tuesday, mostly sunny. A slight chance of showers in the morning, then a chance of showers and thunderstorms in the afternoon.

Sunny, hot with highs in the upper 90s. The forecast key messages for North and Central Texas. Scattered showers and thunderstorms will increase in coverage through Sunday, with the most widespread activity expected Sunday night and Monday. Locally heavy rainfall and flash flooding will be the primary concerns, especially where storms move slowly or repeatedly affect the same areas. A few storms may also produce strong downburst winds. Seasonably hot and rain-free weather will return late next week, with highs climbing back into the upper 90s. The spotter information statement for North and Central Texas. Spotter activation is not expected at this time. The Dallas-Fort Worth climate summary for this evening, as of 7 p.m., July 11, 2026. Today's high temperature was 97 degrees and the low 79 degrees. No precipitation fell today, which leaves the monthly total at a trace. The total precipitation for the year still stands at 21.25 inches. The normal high temperature for tomorrow is 95 degrees, and the normal low is 76. The record high for tomorrow is 110, which occurred in 1998, and the record low is 64, which occurred in 1899. Sunset tonight is at 8:39 p.m. Sunrise tomorrow is at 6:29 a.m. The ultraviolet index forecast for July 12th is 11, or extreme. The current time is 8:29 p.m. Central Daylight Time. 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The following reports of weather temperature and wind were made at 8 p.m. DFW Airport, partly cloudy, 91, dew point 69, relative humidity 48%, wind south at 16, pressure 29.94 inches and rising. Dallas Love Field, partly cloudy, 93, south at 10. Arlington, clear, 90, south at 13, gusting to 23. McKinney, clear, 91, south at 15. Denton, clear, 93, south at 18. Elsewhere around the region, Wichita Falls, clear, 95, southeast at 9. Abilene, clear, 90, southeast at 17. Waco, partly cloudy, 87, south at 12. Once again at 8 p.m., DFW Airport, partly cloudy, 91, south at 16. Now let's check on your local forecast for the Dallas-Fort Worth Metroplex. Tonight, clear. Lows in the upper 70s. South winds 10 to 15 miles an hour, diminishing to around 5 miles an hour after midnight. Sunday, mostly sunny. A 50% chance of showers and thunderstorms in the afternoon. Humid with highs in the mid-90s. Southwest winds around 5 miles an hour, becoming southeast in the afternoon. Sunday night, mostly cloudy. Showers likely with a chance of thunderstorms in the evening, then a chance of showers after midnight. Humid with lows in the mid-70s. East winds around 5 miles an hour. Chance of rain 60%. Monday, partly sunny with a chance of showers. A slight chance of thunderstorms in the morning, then a chance of thunderstorms in the afternoon. Humid with highs in the mid-90s. East winds around 5 miles an hour. Chance of rain 50%. And now the extended forecast. Monday night, a chance of thunderstorms in the evening. Partly cloudy with a chance of showers. Humid with lows in the mid-70s. South winds around 5 miles an hour. Chance of rain 50%. Tuesday, mostly sunny. A slight chance of showers in the morning, then a chance of showers and thunderstorms in the afternoon. Highs in the lower 90s. Chance of rain 30%. Tuesday night, partly cloudy. A 20% chance of showers and thunderstorms in the evening. Lows in the mid-70s. Wednesday, partly sunny with a slight chance of showers. A slight chance of thunderstorms in the afternoon. Highs in the lower 90s. Chance of rain 20%. Wednesday night, partly cloudy, chance of thunderstorms in the afternoon. Highs in the lower 90s. Chance of rain 20%. Wednesday night, partly cloudy,

lows in the mid-70s. Thursday, mostly sunny. Highs in the mid-90s. Thursday night, mostly clear. Lows in the mid-70s. Friday, sunny. Highs in the upper 90s. Friday night, mostly clear. Lows in the upper 70s. Saturday, sunny, hot with highs in the upper 90s. The forecast key messages for North and Central Texas. Scattered showers and thunderstorms will increase in coverage through Sunday, with the most widespread activity expected Sunday night and Monday. Locally heavy rainfall and flash flooding will be the primary concerns, especially where storms move slowly or repeatedly affect the same areas. A few storms may also produce strong downburst winds. Seasonably hot and rain-free weather will return late next week, with highs climbing back into the upper 90s. The spotter information statement for North and Central Texas. Spotter activation is not expected at this time. The Dallas-Fort Worth climate summary for this evening, as of 7 p.m., July 11, 2026. Today's high temperature was 97 degrees and the low 79 degrees. No precipitation fell today, which leaves the monthly total at a trace. The total precipitation for the year still stands at 21.25 inches. The normal high temperature for tomorrow is 95 degrees, and the normal low is 76. The record high for tomorrow is 110, which occurred in 1998, and the record low is 64, which occurred in 1899. Sunset tonight is at 8:39 p.m. Sunrise tomorrow is at 6:29 a.m. The ultraviolet index forecast for July 12th is 11, or extreme. The current time is 8:35 p.m. Central Daylight Time. 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The following reports of weather temperature and wind were made at 8 p.m. DFW Airport, partly cloudy, 91, dew point 69, relative humidity 48%, wind south at 16, pressure 29.94 inches and rising. Dallas Love Field, partly cloudy, 93, south at 10. Arlington, clear, 90, south at 13, gusting to 23. McKinney, clear, 91, south at 15. Denton, clear, 93, south at 18. Elsewhere around the region, Wichita Falls, clear, 95, southeast at 9. Abilene, clear, 90, southeast at 17. Waco, partly cloudy, 87, south at 12. Once again at 8 p.m., DFW Airport, partly cloudy, 91, south at 16. Now let's check on your local forecast for the Dallas-Fort Worth Metroplex. Tonight, clear. Lows in the upper 70s. South winds 10 to 15 miles an hour, diminishing to around 5 miles an hour after midnight. Sunday, mostly sunny. A 50% chance of showers and thunderstorms in the afternoon. Humid with highs in the mid-90s. Southwest winds around 5 miles an hour, becoming southeast in the afternoon. Sunday night, mostly cloudy. Showers likely with a chance of thunderstorms in the evening, then a chance of showers after midnight. Humid with lows in the mid-70s. East winds around 5 miles an hour. Chance of rain 60%. Monday, partly sunny with a chance of showers. A slight chance of thunderstorms in the morning, then a chance of thunderstorms in the afternoon. Humid with highs in the mid-90s. East winds around 5 miles an hour. Chance of rain 50%. And now the extended forecast. Monday night, a chance of thunderstorms in the evening. Partly cloudy with a chance of showers. Humid with lows in the mid-70s. South winds around 5 miles an hour. Chance of rain 50%. Tuesday, mostly sunny. A slight chance of showers in the morning, then a chance of showers and thunderstorms in the afternoon. Highs in the lower 90s. Chance of rain 30%. Tuesday night, partly cloudy. A 20% chance of showers and thunderstorms in the evening. Lows in the mid-70s. Wednesday, partly cloudy.

mostly sunny with a slight chance of showers. A slight chance of thunderstorms in the afternoon. Highs in the lower 90s. Chance of rain 20%. Wednesday night, partly cloudy. Lows in the mid-70s. Thursday, mostly sunny. Highs in the mid-90s. Thursday night, mostly clear. Lows in the mid-70s. Friday, sunny. Highs in the upper 90s. Friday night, mostly clear. Lows in the upper 70s. Saturday, sunny, hot with highs in the upper 90s. The forecast key messages for North and Central Texas. Scattered showers and thunderstorms will increase in coverage through Sunday, with the most widespread activity expected Sunday night and Monday. Locally heavy rainfall and flash flooding will be the primary concerns, especially where storms move slowly or repeatedly affect the same areas. A few storms may also produce strong downburst winds. Seasonably hot and rain-free weather will return late next week, with highs climbing back into the upper 90s. The spotter information statement for North and Central Texas. Spotter activation is not expected at this time. The Dallas-Fort Worth climate summary for this evening, as of 7 p.m., July 11, 2026. Today's high temperature was 97 degrees and the low 79 degrees. No precipitation fell today, which leaves the monthly total at a trace. The total precipitation for the year still stands at 21.25 inches. The normal high temperature for tomorrow is 95 degrees, and the normal low is 76. The record high for tomorrow is 110, which occurred in 1998, and the record low is 64, which occurred in 1899. Sunset tonight is at 8:39 p.m. Sunrise tomorrow is at 6:29 a.m. The ultraviolet index forecast for July 12th is 11, or extreme. The current time is 8:40 p.m. Central Daylight Time. 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The following reports of weather temperature and wind were made at 8 p.m. DFW Airport, partly cloudy, 91, dew point 69, relative humidity 48%, wind south at 16, pressure 29.94 inches and rising. Dallas Love Field, partly cloudy, 93, south at 10. Arlington, clear, 90, south at 13, gusting to 23. McKinney, clear, 91, south at 15. Denton, clear, 93, south at 18. Elsewhere around the region, Wichita Falls, clear, 95, southeast at 9. Abilene, clear, 90, southeast at 17. Waco, partly cloudy, 87, south at 12. Once again at 8 p.m., DFW Airport, partly cloudy, 91, south at 16. Now let's check on your local forecast for the Dallas-Fort Worth Metroplex. Tonight, clear. Lows in the upper 70s. South winds 10 to 15 miles an hour, diminishing to around 5 miles an hour after midnight. Sunday, mostly sunny. A 50% chance of showers and thunderstorms in the afternoon. Humid with highs in the mid-90s. Southwest winds around 5 miles an hour, becoming southeast in the afternoon. Sunday night, mostly cloudy. Showers likely with a chance of thunderstorms in the evening, then a chance of showers after midnight. Humid with lows in the mid-70s. East winds around 5 miles an hour. Chance of rain 60%. Monday, partly sunny with a chance of showers. A slight chance of thunderstorms in the morning, then a chance of thunderstorms in the afternoon. Humid with highs in the mid-90s. East winds around 5 miles an hour. Chance of rain 50%. And now the extended forecast. Monday night, a chance of thunderstorms in the evening. Partly cloudy with a chance of showers. Humid with lows in the mid-70s. South winds around 5 miles an hour. Chance of rain 50%. Tuesday, mostly sunny. A slight chance of showers in the morning, then a chance of showers and thunderstorms in the afternoon. Highs in the lower 90s.

chance of rain 30%. Tuesday night, partly cloudy. A 20% chance of showers and thunderstorms in the evening. Lows in the mid-70s. Wednesday, partly sunny with a slight chance of showers. A slight chance of thunderstorms in the afternoon. Highs in the lower 90s. Chance of rain 20%. Wednesday night, partly cloudy. Lows in the mid-70s. Thursday, mostly sunny. Highs in the mid-90s. Thursday night, mostly clear. Lows in the mid-70s. Friday, sunny. Highs in the upper 90s. Friday night, mostly clear. Lows in the upper 70s. Saturday, sunny, hot with highs in the upper 90s. The forecast key messages for North and Central Texas. Scattered showers and thunderstorms will increase in coverage through Sunday, with the most widespread activity expected Sunday night and Monday. Locally, heavy rainfall and flash flooding will be the primary concerns, especially where storms move slowly or repeatedly affect the same areas. A few storms may also produce strong downburst winds. Seasonably hot and rain-free weather will return late next week, with highs climbing back into the upper 90s. The spotter information statement for North and Central Texas. Spotter activation is not expected at this time. The Dallas-Fort Worth climate summary for this evening, as of 7 p.m., July 11, 2026. Today's high temperature was 97 degrees and the low 79 degrees. No precipitation fell today, which leaves the monthly total at a trace. The total precipitation for the year still stands at 21.25 inches. The normal high temperature for tomorrow is 95 degrees, and the normal low is 76. The record high for tomorrow is 110, which occurred in 1998, and the record low is 64, which occurred in 1899. Sunset tonight is at 8:39 p.m. Sunrise tomorrow is at 6:29 a.m. The ultraviolet index forecast for July 12th is 11, or extreme. The current time is 8:45 p.m. Central Daylight Time. 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The following reports of weather temperature and wind were made at 8 p.m. DFW Airport, partly cloudy, 91, dew point 69, relative humidity 48%, wind south at 16, pressure 29.94 inches and rising. Dallas Love Field, partly cloudy, 93, south at 10. Arlington, clear, 90, south at 13, gusting to 23. McKinney, clear, 91, south at 15. Denton, clear, 93, south at 18. Elsewhere around the region, Wichita Falls, clear, 95, southeast at 9. Abilene, clear, 90, southeast at 17. Waco, partly cloudy, 87, south at 12. Once again at 8 p.m., DFW Airport, partly cloudy, 91, south at 16. Now let's check on your local forecast for the Dallas-Fort Worth Metroplex. Tonight, clear. Lows in the upper 70s. South winds 10 to 15 miles an hour, diminishing to around 5 miles an hour after midnight. Sunday, mostly sunny. A 50% chance of showers and thunderstorms in the afternoon. Humid with highs in the mid-90s. Southwest winds around 5 miles an hour, becoming southeast in the afternoon. Sunday night, mostly cloudy. Showers likely with a chance of thunderstorms in the evening, then a chance of showers after midnight. Humid with lows in the mid-70s. East winds around 5 miles an hour. Chance of rain 60%. Monday, partly sunny with a chance of showers. A slight chance of thunderstorms in the morning, then a chance of thunderstorms in the afternoon. Humid with highs in the mid-90s. East winds around 5 miles an hour. Chance of rain 50%. And now the extended forecast. Monday night, a chance of thunderstorms in the evening. Partly cloudy with a chance of showers. Humid with lows in the mid-70s. South winds around 5 miles an hour.
chance of rain 50%. Tuesday, mostly sunny. A slight chance of showers in the morning, then a chance of showers and thunderstorms in the afternoon. Highs in the lower 90s. Chance of rain 30%. Tuesday night, partly cloudy. A 20% chance of showers and thunderstorms in the evening. Lows in the mid-70s. Wednesday, partly sunny with a slight chance of showers. A slight chance of thunderstorms in the afternoon. Highs in the lower 90s. Chance of rain 20%. Wednesday night, partly cloudy. Lows in the mid-70s. Thursday, mostly sunny. Highs in the mid-90s. Thursday night, mostly clear. Lows in the mid-70s. Friday, sunny. Highs in the upper 90s. Friday night, mostly clear. Lows in the upper 70s. Saturday, sunny, hot with highs in the upper 90s. The forecast key messages for North and Central Texas. Scattered showers and thunderstorms will increase in coverage through Sunday, with the most widespread activity expected Sunday night and Monday. Locally heavy rainfall and flash flooding will be the primary concerns, especially where storms move slowly or repeatedly affect the same areas. A few storms may also produce strong downburst winds. Seasonably hot and rain-free weather will return late next week, with highs climbing back into the upper 90s. The spotter information statement for North and Central Texas. Spotter activation is not expected at this time. The Dallas-Fort Worth climate summary for this evening, as of 7 p.m., July 11, 2026. Today's high temperature was 97 degrees and the low 79 degrees. No precipitation fell today, which leaves the monthly total at a trace. The total precipitation for the year still stands at 21.25 inches. The normal high temperature for tomorrow is 95 degrees, and the normal low is 76. The record high for tomorrow is 110, which occurred in 1998, and the record low is 64, which occurred in 1899. Sunset tonight is at 8:39 p.m. Sunrise tomorrow is at 6:29 a.m. The ultraviolet index forecast for July 12th is 11, or extreme. The current time is 8:50 p.m. Central Daylight Time. 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The following reports of weather temperature and wind were made at 8 p.m. DFW Airport, partly cloudy, 91, dew point 69, relative humidity 48%, wind south at 16, pressure 29.94 inches and rising. Dallas Love Field, partly cloudy, 93, south at 10. Arlington, clear, 90, south at 13, gusting to 23. McKinney, clear, 91, south at 15. Denton, clear, 93, south at 18. Elsewhere around the region, Wichita Falls, clear, 95, southeast at 9. Abilene, clear, 90, southeast at 17. Waco, partly cloudy, 87, south at 12. Once again at 8 p.m., DFW Airport, partly cloudy, 91, south at 16. Now let's check on your local forecast for the Dallas-Fort Worth Metroplex. Tonight, clear. Lows in the upper 70s. South winds 10 to 15 miles an hour, diminishing to around 5 miles an hour after midnight. Sunday, mostly sunny. A 50% chance of showers and thunderstorms in the afternoon. Humid with highs in the mid-90s. Southwest winds around 5 miles an hour, becoming southeast in the afternoon. Sunday night, mostly cloudy. Showers likely with a chance of thunderstorms in the evening, then a chance of showers after midnight. Humid with lows in the mid-70s. East winds around 5 miles an hour. Chance of rain 60%. Monday, partly sunny with a chance of showers. A slight chance of thunderstorms in the morning, then a chance of thunderstorms in the afternoon. Humid with highs in the mid-90s. East winds around 5 miles an hour. Chance of rain 50%. And now the extended forecast.

Monday night, a chance of thunderstorms in the evening. Partly cloudy with a chance of showers. Humid with lows in the mid-70s. South winds around 5 miles an hour. Chance of rain 50%. Tuesday, mostly sunny. A slight chance of showers in the morning, then a chance of showers and thunderstorms in the afternoon. Highs in the lower 90s. Chance of rain 30%. Tuesday night, partly cloudy. A 20% chance of showers and thunderstorms in the evening. Lows in the mid-70s. Wednesday, partly sunny with a slight chance of showers. A slight chance of thunderstorms in the afternoon. Highs in the lower 90s. Chance of rain 20%. Wednesday night, partly cloudy. Lows in the mid-70s. Thursday, mostly sunny. Highs in the mid-90s. Thursday night, mostly clear. Lows in the mid-70s. Friday, sunny. Highs in the upper 90s. Friday night, mostly clear. Lows in the upper 70s. Saturday, sunny, hot with highs in the upper 90s. The forecast key messages for North and Central Texas. Scattered showers and thunderstorms will increase in coverage through Sunday, with the most widespread activity expected Sunday night and Monday. Locally, heavy rainfall and flash flooding will be the primary concerns, especially where storms move slowly or repeatedly affect the same areas. A few storms may also produce strong downburst winds. Seasonably hot and rain-free weather will return late next week, with highs climbing back into the upper 90s. The spotter information statement for North and Central Texas. Spotter activation is not expected at this time. The Dallas-Fort Worth climate summary for this evening, as of 7 p.m., July 11, 2026. Today's high temperature was 97 degrees and the low 79 degrees. No precipitation fell today, which leaves the monthly total at a trace. The total precipitation for the year still stands at 21.25 inches. The normal high temperature for tomorrow is 95 degrees, and the normal low is 76. The record high for tomorrow is 110, which occurred in 1998, and the record low is 64, which occurred in 1899. Sunset tonight is at 8:39 p.m. Sunrise tomorrow is at 6:29 a.m. The ultraviolet index forecast for July 12th is 11, or extreme. The current time is 8:56 p.m. Central Daylight Time. 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The following reports of weather temperature and wind were made at 8 p.m. DFW Airport, partly cloudy, 91, dew point 69, relative humidity 48%, wind south at 16, pressure 29.94 inches and rising. Dallas Love Field, partly cloudy, 93, south at 10. Arlington, clear, 90, south at 13, gusting to 23. McKinney, clear, 91, south at 15. Denton, clear, 93, south at 18. Elsewhere around the region, Wichita Falls, clear, 95, southeast at 9. Abilene, clear, 90, southeast at 17. Waco, partly cloudy, 87, south at 12. Once again at 8 p.m., DFW Airport, partly cloudy, 91, south at 16. Now let's check on your local forecast for the Dallas-Fort Worth Metroplex. Tonight, clear. Lows in the upper 70s. South winds 10 to 15 miles an hour, diminishing to around 5 miles an hour after midnight. Sunday, mostly sunny. A 50% chance of showers and thunderstorms in the afternoon. Humid with highs in the mid-90s. Southwest winds around 5 miles an hour, becoming southeast in the afternoon. Sunday night, mostly cloudy. Showers likely with a chance of thunderstorms in the evening, then a chance of showers after midnight. Humid with lows in the mid-70s. East winds around 5 miles an hour. Chance of rain 60%. Monday, partly sunny with a chance of showers. A slight chance of thunderstorms in the morning,
then a chance of thunderstorms in the afternoon. Humid with highs in the mid-90s. East winds around 5 miles an hour. Chance of rain 50%. And now the extended forecast. Monday night, a chance of thunderstorms in the evening. Partly cloudy with a chance of showers. Humid with lows in the mid-70s. South winds around 5 miles an hour. Chance of rain 50%. Tuesday, mostly sunny. A slight chance of showers in the morning, then a chance of showers and thunderstorms in the afternoon. Highs in the lower 90s. Chance of rain 30%. Tuesday night, partly cloudy. A 20% chance of showers and thunderstorms in the evening. Lows in the mid-70s. Wednesday, partly sunny with a slight chance of showers. A slight chance of thunderstorms in the afternoon. Highs in the lower 90s. Chance of rain 20%. Wednesday night, partly cloudy. Lows in the mid-70s. Thursday, mostly sunny. Highs in the mid-90s. Thursday night, mostly clear. Lows in the mid-70s. Friday, sunny. Highs in the upper 90s. Friday night, mostly clear. Lows in the upper 70s. Saturday, sunny, hot with highs in the upper 90s. The forecast key messages for North and Central Texas. Scattered showers and thunderstorms will increase in coverage through Sunday, with the most widespread activity expected Sunday night and Monday. Locally, heavy rainfall and flash flooding will be the primary concerns, especially where storms move slowly or repeatedly affect the same areas. A few storms may also produce strong downburst winds. Seasonably hot and rain-free weather will return late next week, with highs climbing back into the upper 90s. The spotter information statement for North and Central Texas. Spotter activation is not expected at this time. The Dallas-Fort Worth climate summary for this evening, as of 7 p.m., July 11, 2026. Today's high temperature was 97 degrees and the low 79 degrees. No precipitation fell today, which leaves the monthly total at a trace. The total precipitation for the year still stands at 21.25 inches. The normal high temperature for tomorrow is 95 degrees, and the normal low is 76. The record high for tomorrow is 110, which occurred in 1998, and the record low is 64, which occurred in 1899. Sunset tonight is at 8:39 p.m. Sunrise tomorrow is at 6:29 a.m. The ultraviolet index forecast for July 12th is 11, or extreme. The current time is 9:01 p.m. Central Daylight Time. 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The following reports of weather temperature and wind were made at 8 p.m. DFW Airport, partly cloudy, 91, dew point 69, relative humidity 48%, wind south at 16, pressure 29.94 inches and rising. Dallas Love Field, partly cloudy, 93, south at 10. Arlington, clear, 90, south at 13, gusting to 23. McKinney, clear, 91, south at 15. Denton, clear, 93, south at 18. Elsewhere around the region, Wichita Falls, clear, 95, southeast at 9. Abilene, clear, 90, southeast at 17. Waco, partly cloudy, 87, south at 12. Once again at 8 p.m., DFW Airport, partly cloudy, 91, south at 16. The following reports of weather temperature and wind were made at 9 p.m. DFW Airport, partly cloudy, 88, dew point 68, relative humidity 51%, wind south at 16, pressure 29.96 inches and rising. Dallas Love Field, partly cloudy, 90, south at 8. Fort Worth Meacham, clear, 88, south at 13. Arlington, clear, 88, south at 12. McKinney, clear, 88, south at 12. Denton, clear, 89, south at 14. Elsewhere around the region,

Wichita Falls, clear, 90, southeast at 8. Abilene, clear, 86, southeast at 14. Waco, partly cloudy, 84, south at 8. Tyler, clear, 80, south at 9. Once again at 9 p.m., DFW Airport, partly cloudy, 88, south at 16. Now let's check on your local forecast for the Dallas-Fort Worth Metroplex. Tonight, clear. Lows in the upper 70s. South winds 10 to 15 miles an hour, diminishing to around 5 miles an hour after midnight. Sunday, mostly sunny. A 50% chance of showers and thunderstorms in the afternoon. Humid with highs in the mid-90s. Southwest winds around 5 miles an hour, becoming southeast in the afternoon. Sunday night, mostly cloudy. Showers likely with a chance of thunderstorms in the evening, then a chance of showers after midnight. Humid with lows in the mid-70s. East winds around 5 miles an hour. Chance of rain 60%. Monday, partly sunny with a chance of showers. A slight chance of thunderstorms in the morning, then a chance of thunderstorms in the afternoon. Humid with highs in the mid-90s. East winds around 5 miles an hour. Chance of rain 50%. And now the extended forecast. Monday night, a chance of thunderstorms in the evening. Partly cloudy with a chance of showers. Humid with lows in the mid-70s. South winds around 5 miles an hour. Chance of rain 50%. Tuesday, mostly sunny. A slight chance of showers in the morning, then a chance of showers and thunderstorms in the afternoon. Highs in the lower 90s. Chance of rain 30%. Tuesday night, partly cloudy. A 20% chance of showers and thunderstorms in the evening. Lows in the mid-70s. Wednesday, partly sunny with a slight chance of showers. A slight chance of thunderstorms in the afternoon. Highs in the lower 90s. Chance of rain 20%. Wednesday night, partly cloudy. Lows in the mid-70s. Thursday, mostly sunny. Highs in the mid-90s. Thursday night, mostly clear. Lows in the mid-70s. Friday, sunny. Highs in the upper 90s. Friday night, mostly clear. Lows in the upper 70s. Saturday, sunny, hot with highs in the upper 90s. The forecast key messages for North and Central Texas. Scattered showers and thunderstorms will increase in coverage through Sunday, with the most widespread activity expected Sunday night and Monday. Locally, heavy rainfall and flash flooding will be the primary concerns, especially where storms move slowly or repeatedly affect the same areas. A few storms may also produce strong downburst winds. Seasonably hot and rain-free weather will return late next week, with highs climbing back into the upper 90s. The spotter information statement for North and Central Texas. Spotter activation is not expected at this time. The Dallas-Fort Worth climate summary for this evening, as of 7 p.m., July 11, 2026. Today's high temperature was 97 degrees and the low 79 degrees. No precipitation fell today, which leaves the monthly total at a trace. The total precipitation for the year still stands at 21.25 inches. The normal high temperature for tomorrow is 95 degrees, and the normal low is 76. The record high for tomorrow is 110, which occurred in 1998, and the record low is 64, which occurred in 1899. Sunset tonight is at 8:39 p.m. Sunrise tomorrow is at 6:29 a.m. The ultraviolet index forecast for July 12th is 11, or extreme. The current time is 9:07 p.m. Central Daylight Time. 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Serving the Dallas-Fort Worth listening area. The following reports of weather temperature and wind were made at 9 p.m. DFW Airport, partly cloudy, 88, dew point 68, relative humidity 51%, wind south at 16, pressure 29.96 inches and rising. Dallas Love Field, partly cloudy, 90, south at 8,

Fort Worth, Meacham, clear, 88, south at 13. Arlington, clear, 88, south at 12. McKinney, clear, 88, south at 12. Denton, clear, 89, south at 14. Elsewhere around the region, Wichita Falls, clear, 90, southeast at 8. Abilene, clear, 86, southeast at 14. Waco, partly cloudy, 84, south at 8. Tyler, clear, 80, south at 9. Once again at 9 p.m., DFW Airport, partly cloudy, 88, south at 16. Now let's check on your local forecast for the Dallas-Fort Worth Metroplex. Tonight, clear. Lows in the upper 70s. South winds 10 to 15 miles an hour, diminishing to around 5 miles an hour after midnight. Sunday, mostly sunny. A 50% chance of showers and thunderstorms in the afternoon. Humid with highs in the mid-90s. Southwest winds around 5 miles an hour, becoming southeast in the afternoon. Sunday night, mostly cloudy. Showers likely with a chance of thunderstorms in the evening, then a chance of showers after midnight. Humid with lows in the mid-70s. East winds around 5 miles an hour. Chance of rain 60%. Monday, partly sunny with a chance of showers. A slight chance of thunderstorms in the morning, then a chance of thunderstorms in the afternoon. Humid with highs in the mid-90s. East winds around 5 miles an hour. Chance of rain 50%. And now the extended forecast. Monday night, a chance of thunderstorms in the evening. Partly cloudy with a chance of showers. Humid with lows in the mid-70s. South winds around 5 miles an hour. Chance of rain 50%. Tuesday, mostly sunny. A slight chance of showers in the morning, then a chance of showers and thunderstorms in the afternoon. Highs in the lower 90s. Chance of rain 30%. Tuesday night, partly cloudy. A 20% chance of showers and thunderstorms in the evening. Lows in the mid-70s. Wednesday, partly sunny with a slight chance of showers. A slight chance of thunderstorms in the afternoon. Highs in the lower 90s. Chance of rain 20%. Wednesday night, partly cloudy. Lows in the mid-70s. Thursday, mostly sunny. Highs in the mid-90s. Thursday night, mostly clear. Lows in the mid-70s. Friday, sunny. Highs in the upper 90s. Friday night, mostly clear. Lows in the upper 70s. Saturday, sunny, hot with highs in the upper 90s. The forecast key messages for North and Central Texas. Scattered showers and thunderstorms will increase in coverage through Sunday, with the most widespread activity expected Sunday night and Monday. Locally, heavy rainfall and flash flooding will be the primary concerns, especially where storms move slowly or repeatedly affect the same areas. A few storms may also produce strong downburst winds. Seasonably hot and rain-free weather will return late next week, with highs climbing back into the upper 90s. The spotter information statement for North and Central Texas. Spotter activation is not expected at this time. The Dallas-Fort Worth climate summary for this evening, as of 7 p.m., July 11, 2026. Today's high temperature was 97 degrees and the low 79 degrees. No precipitation fell today, which leaves the monthly total at a trace. The total precipitation for the year still stands at 21.25 inches. The normal high temperature for tomorrow is 95 degrees, and the normal low is 76. The record high for tomorrow is 110, which occurred in 1998, and the record low is 64, which occurred in 1899. Sunset tonight is at 8:39 p.m. Sunrise tomorrow is at 6:29 a.m. The ultraviolet index forecast for July 12th is 11, or extreme. The current time is 9:12 p.m. Central Daylight Time. 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
The following reports of weather temperature and wind were made at 9 p.m. DFW Airport, partly cloudy, 88, dew point 68, relative humidity 51%, wind south at 16, pressure 29.96 inches and rising. Dallas Love Field, partly cloudy, 90, south at 8. Fort Worth Meacham, clear, 88, south at 13. Arlington, clear, 88, south at 12. McKinney, clear, 88, south at 12. Denton, clear, 89, south at 14. Elsewhere around the region, Wichita Falls, clear, 90, southeast at 8. Abilene, clear, 86, southeast at 14. Waco, partly cloudy, 84, south at 8. Tyler, clear, 80, south at 9. Once again at 9 p.m., DFW Airport, partly cloudy, 88, south at 16. Now let's check on your local forecast for the Dallas-Fort Worth Metroplex. Tonight, clear. Lows in the upper 70s. South winds 10 to 15 miles an hour, diminishing to around 5 miles an hour after midnight. Sunday, mostly sunny. A 50% chance of showers and thunderstorms in the afternoon. Humid with highs in the mid-90s. Southwest winds around 5 miles an hour, becoming southeast in the afternoon. Sunday night, mostly cloudy. Showers likely with a chance of thunderstorms in the evening, then a chance of showers after midnight. Humid with lows in the mid-70s. East winds around 5 miles an hour. Chance of rain 60%. Monday, partly sunny with a chance of showers. A slight chance of thunderstorms in the morning, then a chance of thunderstorms in the afternoon. Humid with highs in the mid-90s. East winds around 5 miles an hour. Chance of rain 50%. And now the extended forecast. Monday night, a chance of thunderstorms in the evening. Partly cloudy with a chance of showers. Humid with lows in the mid-70s. South winds around 5 miles an hour. Chance of rain 50%. Tuesday, mostly sunny. A slight chance of showers in the morning, then a chance of showers and thunderstorms in the afternoon. Highs in the lower 90s. Chance of rain 30%. Tuesday night, partly cloudy. A 20% chance of showers and thunderstorms in the evening. Lows in the mid-70s. Wednesday, partly sunny with a slight chance of showers. A slight chance of thunderstorms in the afternoon. Highs in the lower 90s. Chance of rain 20%. Wednesday night, partly cloudy. Lows in the mid-70s. Thursday, mostly sunny. Highs in the mid-90s. Thursday night, mostly clear. Lows in the mid-70s. Friday, sunny. Highs in the upper 90s. Friday night, mostly clear. Lows in the upper 70s. Saturday, sunny, hot with highs in the upper 90s. The forecast key messages for North and Central Texas. Scattered showers and thunderstorms will increase in coverage through Sunday, with the most widespread activity expected Sunday night and Monday. Locally, heavy rainfall and flash flooding will be the primary concerns, especially where storms move slowly or repeatedly affect the same areas. A few storms may also produce strong downburst winds. Seasonably hot and rain-free weather will return late next week, with highs climbing back into the upper 90s. The spotter information statement for North and Central Texas. Spotter activation is not expected at this time. The Dallas-Fort Worth climate summary for this evening, as of 7 p.m., July 11, 2026. Today's high temperature was 97 degrees and the low 79 degrees. No precipitation fell today, which leaves the monthly total at a trace. The total precipitation for the year still stands at 21.25 inches. The normal high temperature for tomorrow is 95 degrees, and the normal low is 76. The record high for tomorrow is 110, which occurred in 1998, and the record low is 64, which occurred in 1899. Sunset tonight is at 8:39 p.m. Sunrise tomorrow is at 6:29 a.m. The ultraviolet index forecast for July 12th is 11, or extreme.
The current time is 9:18.

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The following reports of weather temperature and wind were made at 9 p.m. DFW Airport, partly cloudy, 88, dew point 68, relative humidity 51%, wind south at 16, pressure 29.96 inches and rising. Dallas Love Field, partly cloudy, 90, south at 8. Fort Worth Meacham, clear, 88, south at 13. Arlington, clear, 88, south at 12. McKinney, clear, 88, south at 12. Denton, clear, 89, south at 14. Elsewhere around the region, Wichita Falls, clear, 90, southeast at 8. Abilene, clear, 86, southeast at 14. Waco, partly cloudy, 84, south at 8. Tyler, clear, 80, south at 9. Once again at 9 p.m., DFW Airport, partly cloudy, 88, south at 16. Now let's check on your local forecast for the Dallas-Fort Worth Metroplex. Tonight, clear. Lows in the upper 70s. South winds 10 to 15 miles an hour, diminishing to around 5 miles an hour after midnight. Sunday, mostly sunny. A 50% chance of showers and thunderstorms in the afternoon. Humid with highs in the mid-90s. Southwest winds around 5 miles an hour, becoming southeast in the afternoon. Sunday night, mostly cloudy. Showers likely with a chance of thunderstorms in the evening, then a chance of showers after midnight. Humid with lows in the mid-70s. East winds around 5 miles an hour. Chance of rain 60%. Monday, partly sunny with a chance of showers. A slight chance of thunderstorms in the morning, then a chance of thunderstorms in the afternoon. Humid with highs in the mid-90s. East winds around 5 miles an hour. Chance of rain 50%. And now the extended forecast. Monday night, a chance of thunderstorms in the evening. Partly cloudy with a chance of showers. Humid with lows in the mid-70s. South winds around 5 miles an hour. Chance of rain 50%. Tuesday, mostly sunny. A slight chance of showers in the morning, then a chance of showers and thunderstorms in the afternoon. Highs in the lower 90s. Chance of rain 30%. Tuesday night, partly cloudy. A 20% chance of showers and thunderstorms in the evening. Lows in the mid-70s. Wednesday, partly sunny with a slight chance of showers. A slight chance of thunderstorms in the afternoon. Highs in the lower 90s. Chance of rain 20%. Wednesday night, partly cloudy. Lows in the mid-70s. Thursday, mostly sunny. Highs in the mid-90s. Thursday night, mostly clear. Lows in the mid-70s. Friday, sunny. Highs in the upper 90s. Friday night, mostly clear. Lows in the upper 70s. Saturday, sunny, hot with highs in the upper 90s. The forecast key messages for North and Central Texas. Scattered showers and thunderstorms will increase in coverage through Sunday, with the most widespread activity expected Sunday night and Monday. Locally, heavy rainfall and flash flooding will be the primary concerns, especially where storms move slowly or repeatedly affect the same areas. A few storms may also produce strong downburst winds. Seasonably hot and rain-free weather will return late next week, with highs climbing back into the upper 90s. The spotter information statement for North and Central Texas. Spotter activation is not expected at this time. The Dallas-Fort Worth climate summary for this evening, as of 7 p.m., July 11, 2026. Today's high temperature was 97 degrees and the low 79 degrees. No precipitation fell today, which leaves the monthly total at a trace. The total precipitation for the year still stands at 21.25 inches. The normal high temperature for tomorrow is 95 degrees, and the normal low is 76. The record high for tomorrow is 110, which occurred in 1998, and the record low is 64.

occurred in 1899. Sunset tonight is at 8:39 p.m. Sunrise tomorrow is at 6:29 a.m. The ultraviolet index forecast for July 12th is 11, or extreme. The current time is 9:23 p.m. Central Daylight Time. 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The following reports of weather temperature and wind were made at 9 p.m. DFW Airport, partly cloudy, 88, dew point 68, relative humidity 51%, wind south at 16, pressure 29.96 inches and rising. Dallas Love Field, partly cloudy, 90, south at 8. Fort Worth Meacham, clear, 88, south at 13. Arlington, clear, 88, south at 12. McKinney, clear, 88, south at 12. Denton, clear, 89, south at 14. Elsewhere around the region, Wichita Falls, clear, 90, southeast at 8. Abilene, clear, 86, southeast at 14. Waco, partly cloudy, 84, south at 8. Tyler, clear, 80, south at 9. Once again at 9 p.m., DFW Airport, partly cloudy, 88, south at 16. Now let's check on your local forecast for the Dallas-Fort Worth Metroplex. Tonight, clear. Lows in the upper 70s. South winds 10 to 15 miles an hour, diminishing to around 5 miles an hour after midnight. Sunday, mostly sunny. A 50% chance of showers and thunderstorms in the afternoon. Humid with highs in the mid-90s. Southwest winds around 5 miles an hour, becoming southeast in the afternoon. Sunday night, mostly cloudy. Showers likely with a chance of thunderstorms in the evening, then a chance of showers after midnight. Humid with lows in the mid-70s. East winds around 5 miles an hour. Chance of rain 60%. Monday, partly sunny with a chance of showers. A slight chance of thunderstorms in the morning, then a chance of thunderstorms in the afternoon. Humid with highs in the mid-90s. East winds around 5 miles an hour. Chance of rain 50%. And now the extended forecast. Monday night, a chance of thunderstorms in the evening. Partly cloudy with a chance of showers. Humid with lows in the mid-70s. South winds around 5 miles an hour. Chance of rain 50%. Tuesday, mostly sunny. A slight chance of showers in the morning, then a chance of showers and thunderstorms in the afternoon. Highs in the lower 90s. Chance of rain 30%. Tuesday night, partly cloudy. A 20% chance of showers and thunderstorms in the evening. Lows in the mid-70s. Wednesday, partly sunny with a slight chance of showers. A slight chance of thunderstorms in the afternoon. Highs in the lower 90s. Chance of rain 20%. Wednesday night, partly cloudy. Lows in the mid-70s. Thursday, mostly sunny. Highs in the mid-90s. Thursday night, mostly clear. Lows in the mid-70s. Friday, sunny. Highs in the upper 90s. Friday night, mostly clear. Lows in the upper 70s. Saturday, sunny, hot with highs in the upper 90s. The forecast key messages for North and Central Texas. Scattered showers and thunderstorms will increase in coverage through Sunday, with the most widespread activity expected Sunday night and Monday. Locally, heavy rainfall and flash flooding will be the primary concerns, especially where storms move slowly or repeatedly affect the same areas. A few storms may also produce strong downburst winds. Seasonably hot and rain-free weather will return late next week, with highs climbing back into the upper 90s. The spotter information statement for North and Central Texas. Spotter activation is not expected at this time. The Dallas-Fort Worth climate summary for this evening, as of 7 p.m., July 11, 2026. Today's high temperature was 97 degrees and the low 79 degrees. No precipitation fell today, which leaves the monthly total at a trace.

The following reports of weather, temperature, and wind were made at 9 p.m. DFW Airport, partly cloudy, 88, dew point 68, relative humidity 51%, wind south at 16, pressure 29.96 inches and rising. Dallas Love Field, partly cloudy, 90, south at 8. Fort Worth Meacham, clear, 88, south at 13. Arlington, clear, 88, south at 12. McKinney, clear, 88, south at 12. Denton, clear, 89, south at 14. Elsewhere around the region, Wichita Falls, clear, 90, southeast at 8. Abilene, clear, 86, southeast at 14. Waco, partly cloudy, 84, south at 8. Tyler, clear, 80, south at 9. 9 p.m., DFW Airport, partly cloudy, 88, south at 16. Now let's check on your local forecast for the Dallas-Fort Worth Metroplex. Tonight, clear. Lows in the upper 70s. South winds 10 to 15 miles an hour, diminishing to around 5 miles an hour after midnight. Sunday, mostly sunny. A 50% chance of showers and thunderstorms in the afternoon. Humid with highs in the mid-90s. Southwest winds around 5 miles an hour, becoming southeast in the afternoon. Sunday night, mostly cloudy. Showers likely with a chance of thunderstorms in the evening, then a chance of showers after midnight. Humid with lows in the mid-70s. East winds around 5 miles an hour. Chance of rain 60%. Monday, partly sunny with a chance of showers. A slight chance of thunderstorms in the morning, then a chance of thunderstorms in the afternoon. Humid with highs in the mid-90s. East winds around 5 miles an hour. Chance of rain 50%. And now the extended forecast. Monday night, a chance of thunderstorms in the evening. Partly cloudy with a chance of showers. Humid with lows in the mid-70s. South winds around 5 miles an hour. Chance of rain 50%. Tuesday, mostly sunny. A slight chance of showers in the morning, then a chance of showers and thunderstorms in the afternoon. Highs in the lower 90s. Chance of rain 30%. Tuesday night, partly cloudy. A 20% chance of showers and thunderstorms in the evening. Lows in the mid-70s. Wednesday, partly sunny with a slight chance of showers. A slight chance of thunderstorms in the afternoon. Highs in the lower 90s. Chance of rain 20%. Wednesday night, partly cloudy. Lows in the mid-70s. Thursday, mostly sunny. Highs in the mid-90s. Thursday night, mostly clear. Lows in the mid-70s. Friday, sunny. Highs in the upper 90s. Friday night, mostly clear. Lows in the upper 70s. Saturday, sunny, hot with highs in the upper 90s. The forecast key messages for North and Central Texas. Scattered showers and thunderstorms will increase in coverage through Sunday, with the most widespread activity expected Sunday night and Monday. Locally, heavy rainfall and flash flooding will be the primary concerns, especially where storms move slowly or repeatedly affect the same areas. A few storms may also produce strong downburst winds. Seasonably hot and rain-free weather will return late next week, with highs climbing back into the upper 90s. The spotter information statement for North and Central Texas. Spotter activation is not expected at this time. The Dallas-Fort Worth climate summary for this evening, as of 7th time. The Dallas-Fort Worth climate summary for this evening, as of 7 p.m., July 11, 2026. Today's high temperature was 97 degrees and the low 79 degrees. No precipitation fell today, which leaves the monthly total at a trace. The total precipitation for the year still stands at 21.25 inches. The normal high temperature for tomorrow is 95 degrees, and the normal low is 76. The record high for tomorrow is 110, which occurred in 1998, and the record low is 64, which occurred in 1899. Sunset tonight is at 8:39 p.m. Sunrise tomorrow is at 6:29 a.m.

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The current time is 9:34 p.m. Central Daylight Time. 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The following reports of weather temperature and wind were made at 9 p.m. DFW Airport, partly cloudy, 88, dew point 68, relative humidity 51%, wind south at 16, pressure 29.96 inches and rising. Dallas Love Field, partly cloudy, 90, south at 8. Fort Worth Meacham, clear, 88, south at 13. Arlington, clear, 88, south at 12. McKinney, clear, 88, south at 12. Denton, clear, 89, south at 14. Elsewhere around the region, Wichita Falls, clear, 90, southeast at 8. Abilene, clear, 86, southeast at 14. Waco, partly cloudy, 84, south at 8. Tyler, clear, 80, south at 9. Once again at 9 p.m., DFW Airport, partly cloudy, 88, south at 16. Now let's check on your local forecast for the Dallas-Fort Worth Metroplex. Tonight, clear. Lows in the upper 70s. South winds 10 to 15 miles an hour, diminishing to around 5 miles an hour after midnight. Sunday, mostly sunny. A 50% chance of showers and thunderstorms in the afternoon. Humid with highs in the mid-90s. Southwest winds around 5 miles an hour, becoming southeast in the afternoon. Sunday night, mostly cloudy. Showers likely with a chance of thunderstorms in the evening, then a chance of showers after midnight. Humid with lows in the mid-70s. East winds around 5 miles an hour. Chance of rain 60%. Monday, partly sunny with a chance of showers. A slight chance of thunderstorms in the morning, then a chance of thunderstorms in the afternoon. Humid with highs in the mid-90s. East winds around 5 miles an hour. Chance of rain 50%. And now the extended forecast. Monday night, a chance of thunderstorms in the evening. Partly cloudy with a chance of showers. Humid with lows in the mid-70s. South winds around 5 miles an hour. Chance of rain 50%. Tuesday, mostly sunny. A slight chance of showers in the morning, then a chance of showers and thunderstorms in the afternoon. Highs in the lower 90s. Chance of rain 30%. Tuesday night, partly cloudy. A 20% chance of showers and thunderstorms in the evening. Lows in the mid-70s. Wednesday, partly sunny with a slight chance of showers. A slight chance of thunderstorms in the afternoon. Highs in the lower 90s. Chance of rain 20%. Wednesday night, partly cloudy. Lows in the mid-70s. Thursday, mostly sunny. Highs in the mid-90s. Thursday night, mostly clear. Lows in the mid-70s. Friday, sunny. Highs in the upper 90s. Friday night, mostly clear. Lows in the upper 70s. Saturday, sunny, hot with highs in the upper 90s. The forecast key messages for North and Central Texas. Scattered showers and thunderstorms will increase in coverage through Sunday, with the most widespread activity expected Sunday night and Monday. Locally, heavy rainfall and flash flooding will be the primary concerns, especially where storms move slowly or repeatedly affect the same areas. A few storms may also produce strong downburst winds. Seasonably hot and rain-free weather will return late next week, with highs climbing back into the upper 90s. The spotter information statement for North and Central Texas. Spotter activation is not expected at this time. The Dallas-Fort Worth climate summary for this evening, as of 7 p.m., July 11, 2026. Today's high temperature was 97 degrees and the low 79 degrees. No precipitation fell today, which leaves the monthly total at a trace. The total precipitation for the year still stands at 21.25 inches. The normal high temperature for tomorrow is 95 degrees, and the normal low
is 76. The record high for tomorrow is 110, which occurred in 1998, and the record low is 64, which occurred in 1899. Sunset tonight is at 8:39 p.m. Sunrise tomorrow is at 6:29 a.m. The ultraviolet index forecast for July 12th is 11, or extreme. The current time is 9:39 p.m. Central Daylight Time. 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The following reports of weather temperature and wind were made at 9 p.m. DFW Airport, partly cloudy, 88, dew point 68, relative humidity 51%, wind south at 16, pressure 29.96 inches and rising. Dallas Love Field, partly cloudy, 90, south at 8. Fort Worth Meacham, clear, 88, south at 13. Arlington, clear, 88, south at 12. McKinney, clear, 88, south at 12. Denton, clear, 89, south at 14. Elsewhere around the region, Wichita Falls, clear, 90, southeast at 8. Abilene, clear, 86, southeast at 14. Waco, partly cloudy, 84, south at 8. Tyler, clear, 80, south at 9. Once again at 9 p.m., DFW Airport, partly cloudy, 88, south at 16. Now let's check on your local forecast for the Dallas-Fort Worth Metroplex. Tonight, clear. Lows in the upper 70s. South winds 10 to 15 miles an hour, diminishing to around 5 miles an hour after midnight. Sunday, mostly sunny. A 50% chance of showers and thunderstorms in the afternoon. Humid with highs in the mid-90s. Southwest winds around 5 miles an hour, becoming southeast in the afternoon. Sunday night, mostly cloudy. Showers likely with a chance of thunderstorms in the evening, then a chance of showers after midnight. Humid with lows in the mid-70s. East winds around 5 miles an hour. Chance of rain 60%. Monday, partly sunny with a chance of showers. A slight chance of thunderstorms in the morning, then a chance of thunderstorms in the afternoon. Humid with highs in the mid-90s. East winds around 5 miles an hour. Chance of rain 50%. And now the extended forecast. Monday night, a chance of thunderstorms in the evening. Partly cloudy with a chance of showers. Humid with lows in the mid-70s. South winds around 5 miles an hour. Chance of rain 50%. Tuesday, mostly sunny. A slight chance of showers in the morning, then a chance of showers and thunderstorms in the afternoon. Highs in the lower 90s. Chance of rain 30%. Tuesday night, partly cloudy. A 20% chance of showers and thunderstorms in the evening. Lows in the mid-70s. Wednesday, partly sunny with a slight chance of showers. A slight chance of thunderstorms in the afternoon. Highs in the lower 90s. Chance of rain 20%. Wednesday night, partly cloudy. Lows in the mid-70s. Thursday, mostly sunny. Highs in the mid-90s. Thursday night, mostly clear. Lows in the mid-70s. Friday, sunny. Highs in the upper 90s. Friday night, mostly clear. Lows in the upper 70s. Saturday, sunny, hot with highs in the upper 90s. The forecast key messages for North and Central Texas. Scattered showers and thunderstorms will increase in coverage through Sunday, with the most widespread activity expected Sunday night and Monday. Locally, heavy rainfall and flash flooding will be the primary concerns, especially where storms move slowly or repeatedly affect the same areas. A few storms may also produce strong downburst winds. Seasonably hot and rain-free weather will return late next week, with highs climbing back into the upper 90s. The spotter information statement for North and Central Texas. Spotter activation is not expected at this time. The Dallas-Fort Worth climate summary for this evening, as of 7 p.m., July 11th, 2026. Today's high temperature.

was 97 degrees and the low 79 degrees. No precipitation fell today, which leaves the monthly total at a trace. The total precipitation for the year still stands at 21.25 inches. The normal high temperature for tomorrow is 95 degrees, and the normal low is 76. The record high for tomorrow is 110, which occurred in 1998, and the record low is 64, which occurred in 1899. Sunset tonight is at 8:39 p.m. Sunrise tomorrow is at 6:29 a.m. The ultraviolet index forecast for July 12th is 11, or extreme. The current time is 9:44 p.m. Central Daylight Time. 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The following reports of weather temperature and wind were made at 9 p.m. DFW Airport, partly cloudy, 88, dew point 68, relative humidity 51%, wind south at 16, pressure 29.96 inches and rising. Dallas Love Field, partly cloudy, 90, south at 8. Fort Worth Meacham, clear, 88, south at 13. Arlington, clear, 88, south at 12. McKinney, clear, 88, south at 12. Denton, clear, 89, south at 14. Elsewhere around the region, Wichita Falls, clear, 90, southeast at 8. Abilene, clear, 86, southeast at 14. Waco, partly cloudy, 84, south at 8. Tyler, clear, 80, south at 9. Once again at 9 p.m., DFW Airport, partly cloudy, 88, south at 16. Now let's check on your local forecast for the Dallas-Fort Worth Metroplex. Tonight, clear. Lows in the upper 70s. South winds 10 to 15 miles an hour, diminishing to around 5 miles an hour after midnight. Sunday, mostly sunny. A 50% chance of showers and thunderstorms in the afternoon. Humid with highs in the mid-90s. Southwest winds around 5 miles an hour, becoming southeast in the afternoon. Sunday night, mostly cloudy. Showers likely with a chance of thunderstorms in the evening, then a chance of showers after midnight. Humid with lows in the mid-70s. East winds around 5 miles an hour. Chance of rain 60%. Monday, partly sunny with a chance of showers. A slight chance of thunderstorms in the morning, then a chance of thunderstorms in the afternoon. Humid with highs in the mid-90s. East winds around 5 miles an hour. Chance of rain 50%. And now the extended forecast. Monday night, a chance of thunderstorms in the evening. Partly cloudy with a chance of showers. Humid with lows in the mid-70s. South winds around 5 miles an hour. Chance of rain 50%. Tuesday, mostly sunny. A slight chance of showers in the morning, then a chance of showers and thunderstorms in the afternoon. Highs in the lower 90s. Chance of rain 30%. Tuesday night, partly cloudy. A 20% chance of showers and thunderstorms in the evening. Lows in the mid-70s. Wednesday, partly sunny with a slight chance of showers. A slight chance of thunderstorms in the afternoon. Highs in the lower 90s. Chance of rain 20%. Wednesday night, partly cloudy. Lows in the mid-70s. Thursday, mostly sunny. Highs in the mid-90s. Thursday night, mostly clear. Lows in the mid-70s. Friday, sunny. Highs in the upper 90s. Friday night, mostly clear. Lows in the upper 70s. Saturday, sunny, hot with highs in the upper 90s. The forecast key messages for North and Central Texas. Scattered showers and thunderstorms will increase in coverage through Sunday, with the most widespread activity expected Sunday night and Monday. Locally, heavy rainfall and flash flooding will be the primary concerns, especially where storms move slowly or repeatedly affect the same areas. A few storms may also produce strong downburst winds.
Seasonably hot and rain-free weather will return late next week, with highs climbing back into the upper 90s. The spotter information statement for North and Central Texas. Spotter activation is not expected at this time. The Dallas-Fort Worth climate summary for this evening, as of 7 p.m., July 11, 2026. Today's high temperature was 97 degrees and the low 79 degrees. No precipitation fell today, which leaves the monthly total at a trace. The total precipitation for the year still stands at 21.25 inches. The normal high temperature for tomorrow is 95 degrees, and the normal low is 76. The record high for tomorrow is 110, which occurred in 1998, and the record low is 64, which occurred in 1899. Sunset tonight is at 8:39 p.m. Sunrise tomorrow is at 6:29 a.m. The ultraviolet index forecast for July 12th is 11, or extreme. The current time is 9:49 p.m. Central Daylight Time. 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The following reports of weather temperature and wind were made at 9 p.m. DFW Airport, partly cloudy, 88, dew point 68, relative humidity 51%, wind south at 16, pressure 29.96 inches and rising. Dallas Love Field, partly cloudy, 90, south at 8. Fort Worth Meacham, clear, 88, south at 13. Arlington, clear, 88, south at 12. McKinney, clear, 88, south at 12. Denton, clear, 89, south at 14. Elsewhere around the region, Wichita Falls, clear, 90, southeast at 8. Abilene, clear, 86, southeast at 14. Waco, partly cloudy, 84, south at 8. Tyler, clear, 80, south at 9. Once again at 9 p.m., DFW Airport, partly cloudy, 88, south at 16. Now let's check on your local forecast for the Dallas-Fort Worth Metroplex. Tonight, clear. Lows in the upper 70s. South winds 10 to 15 miles an hour, diminishing to around 5 miles an hour after midnight. Sunday, mostly sunny. A 50% chance of showers and thunderstorms in the afternoon. Humid with highs in the mid-90s. Southwest winds around 5 miles an hour, becoming southeast in the afternoon. Sunday night, mostly cloudy. Showers likely with a chance of thunderstorms in the evening, then a chance of showers after midnight. Humid with lows in the mid-70s. East winds around 5 miles an hour. Chance of rain 60%. Monday, partly sunny with a chance of showers. A slight chance of thunderstorms in the morning, then a chance of thunderstorms in the afternoon. Humid with highs in the mid-90s. East winds around 5 miles an hour. Chance of rain 50%. And now the extended forecast. Monday night, a chance of thunderstorms in the evening. Partly cloudy with a chance of showers. Humid with lows in the mid-70s. South winds around 5 miles an hour. Chance of rain 50%. Tuesday, mostly sunny. A slight chance of showers in the morning, then a chance of showers and thunderstorms in the afternoon. Highs in the lower 90s. Chance of rain 30%. Tuesday night, partly cloudy. A 20% chance of showers and thunderstorms in the evening. Lows in the mid-70s. Wednesday, partly sunny with a slight chance of showers. A slight chance of thunderstorms in the afternoon. Highs in the lower 90s. Chance of rain 20%. Wednesday night, partly cloudy. Lows in the mid-70s. Thursday, mostly sunny. Highs in the mid-90s. Thursday night, mostly clear. Lows in the mid-70s. Friday, sunny. Highs in the upper 90s. Friday night, mostly clear. Lows in the upper 70s. Saturday, sunny, hot with highs in the upper 90s. The forecast key messages for North and Central Texas.
scattered showers and thunderstorms will increase in coverage through Sunday, with the most widespread activity expected Sunday night and Monday.

Possibly heavy rainfall and flash flooding will be the primary concerns, especially where storms move slowly or repeatedly affect the same areas. A few storms may also produce strong downburst winds. Seasonably hot and rain-free weather will return late next week, with highs climbing back into the upper 90s. The spotter information statement for North and Central Texas. Spotter activation is not expected at this time. The Dallas-Fort Worth climate summary for this evening, as of 7 p.m., July 11, 2026. Today's high temperature was 97 degrees and the low 79 degrees. No precipitation fell today, which leaves the monthly total at a trace. The total precipitation for the year still stands at 21.25 inches. The normal high temperature for tomorrow is 95 degrees, and the normal low is 76. The record high for tomorrow is 110, which occurred in 1998, and the record low is 64, which occurred in 1899. Sunset tonight is at 8:39 p.m. Sunrise tomorrow is at 6:29 a.m. The ultraviolet index forecast for July 12th is 11, or extreme. The current time is 9:55 p.m. Central Daylight Time. 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Serving the Dallas-Fort Worth listening area. The following reports of weather temperature and wind were made at 9 p.m. DFW Airport, partly cloudy, 88, dew point 68, relative humidity 51%, wind south at 16, pressure 29.96 inches and rising. Dallas Love Field, partly cloudy, 90, south at 8. Fort Worth Meacham, clear, 88, south at 13. Arlington, clear, 88, south at 12. McKinney, clear, 88, south at 12. Denton, clear, 89, south at 14. Elsewhere around the region, Wichita Falls, clear, 90, southeast at 8. Abilene, clear, 86, southeast at 14. Waco, partly cloudy, 84, south at 8. Tyler, clear, 80, south at 9. Once again at 9 p.m., DFW Airport, partly cloudy, 88, south at 16. Now let's check on your local forecast for the Dallas-Fort Worth Metroplex. Tonight, clear. Lows in the upper 70s. South winds 10 to 15 miles an hour, diminishing to around 5 miles an hour after midnight. Sunday, mostly sunny. A 50% chance of showers and thunderstorms in the afternoon. Humid with highs in the mid-90s. Southwest winds around 5 miles an hour, becoming southeast in the afternoon. Sunday night, mostly cloudy. Showers likely with a chance of thunderstorms in the evening, then a chance of showers after midnight. Humid with lows in the mid-70s. East winds around 5 miles an hour. Chance of rain 60%. Monday, partly sunny with a chance of showers. A slight chance of thunderstorms in the morning, then a chance of thunderstorms in the afternoon. Humid with highs in the mid-90s. East winds around 5 miles an hour. Chance of rain 50%. And now the extended forecast. Monday night, a chance of thunderstorms in the evening. Partly cloudy with a chance of showers. Humid with lows in the mid-70s. South winds around 5 miles an hour. Chance of rain 50%. Tuesday, mostly sunny. A slight chance of showers in the morning, then a chance of showers and thunderstorms in the afternoon. Highs in the lower 90s. Chance of rain 30%. Tuesday night, partly cloudy. A 20% chance of showers and thunderstorms in the evening. Lows in the mid-70s. Wednesday, partly sunny with a slight chance of showers. A slight chance of thunderstorms in the afternoon. Highs in the lower 90s. Chance of rain 20%. Wednesday night, partly cloudy. Lows in the mid-70s. Thursday, mostly sunny. Highs in the mid-90s. Thursday night, mostly clear. Lows in the mid-70s. Friday, sunny. Highs in the upper 90s. Friday night, mostly clear. Lows in the upper 70s.
Saturday, sunny, hot with highs in the upper 90s. The forecast key messages for North and Central Texas. Scattered showers and thunderstorms will increase in coverage through Sunday, with the most widespread activity expected Sunday night and Monday. Locally, heavy rainfall and flash flooding will be the primary concerns, especially where storms move slowly or repeatedly affect the same areas. A few storms may also produce strong downburst winds. Seasonably hot and rain-free weather will return late next week, with highs climbing back into the upper 90s. The spotter information statement for North and Central Texas. Spotter activation is not expected at this time. The Dallas-Fort Worth climate summary for this evening, as of 7 p.m., July 11, 2026. Today's high temperature was 97 degrees and the low 79 degrees. No precipitation fell today, which leaves the monthly total at a trace. The total precipitation for the year still stands at 21.25 inches. The normal high temperature for tomorrow is 95 degrees, and the normal low is 76. The record high for tomorrow is 110, which occurred in 1998, and the record low is 64, which occurred in 1899. Sunset tonight is at 8:39 p.m. Sunrise tomorrow is at 6:29 a.m. The ultraviolet index forecast for July 12th is 11, or extreme. The current time is 10 p.m. Central Daylight Time. 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The following reports of weather temperature and wind were made at 9 p.m. DFW Airport, partly cloudy, 88.8, relative humidity 51%, wind south at 16, pressure 29.96 inches and rising. Dallas Love Field, partly cloudy, 90, south at 8. Fort Worth Meacham, clear, 88, south at 13. Arlington, clear, 88, south at 12. McKinney, clear, 88, south at 12. Denton, clear, 89, south at 14. Elsewhere around the region, Wichita Falls, clear, 90, southeast at 8. Abilene, clear, 86, southeast at 14. Waco, partly cloudy, 84, south at 8. Tyler, clear, 80, south at 9. Once again at 9 p.m., DFW Airport, partly cloudy, 88, south at 16. The following reports of weather temperature and wind were made at 10 p.m. DFW Airport, clear, 87, dew point 68, relative humidity 52%, wind south at 14, pressure 29.97 inches and rising. Dallas Love Field, clear, 88, south at 10. Fort Worth Meacham, clear, 86, south at 13. Arlington, clear, 86, south at 7. McKinney, clear, 86, south at 12. Denton, clear, 87, south at 10. Elsewhere around the region, Wichita Falls, clear, 86, southeast at 9. Abilene, clear, 82, southeast at 12. Waco, clear, 82, south at 9. Tyler, clear, 78, south at 5. Once again at 10 p.m., DFW Airport, clear, 87, south at 14. Now let's check on your local forecast for the Dallas-Fort Worth Metroplex. Tonight, clear. Lows in the upper 70s. South winds 10 to 15 miles an hour, diminishing to around 5 miles an hour after midnight. Sunday, mostly sunny. A 50% chance of showers and thunderstorms in the afternoon. Humid with highs in the mid-90s. Southwest winds around 5 miles an hour, becoming southeast in the afternoon. Sunday night, mostly cloudy. Showers likely with a chance of thunderstorms in the evening, then a chance of showers after midnight. Humid with lows in the mid-70s. East winds around 5 miles an hour. Chance of rain 60%. Monday, partly sunny with a chance of showers. A slight chance of thunderstorms in the morning, then a chance of thunderstorms in the afternoon. Humid with highs in the mid-90s. East winds around
around 5 miles an hour. Chance of rain 50%. And now the extended forecast. Monday night, a chance of thunderstorms in the evening. Partly cloudy with a chance of showers. Humid with lows in the mid-70s. South winds around 5 miles an hour. Chance of rain 50%. Tuesday, mostly sunny. A slight chance of showers in the morning, then a chance of showers and thunderstorms in the afternoon. Highs in the lower 90s. Chance of rain 30%. Tuesday night, partly cloudy. A 20% chance of showers and thunderstorms in the evening. Lows in the mid-70s. Wednesday, partly sunny with a slight chance of showers. A slight chance of thunderstorms in the afternoon. Highs in the lower 90s. Chance of rain 20%. Wednesday night, partly cloudy. Lows in the mid-70s. Thursday, mostly sunny. Highs in the mid-90s. Thursday night, mostly clear. Lows in the mid-70s. Friday, sunny. Highs in the upper 90s. Friday night, mostly clear. Lows in the upper 70s. Saturday, sunny, hot with highs in the upper 90s. The forecast key messages for North and Central Texas. Scattered showers and thunderstorms will increase in coverage through Sunday, with the most widespread activity expected Sunday night and Monday. Locally, heavy rainfall and flash flooding will be the primary concerns, especially where storms move slowly or repeatedly affect the same areas. A few storms may also produce strong downburst winds. Seasonably hot and rain-free weather will return late next week, with highs climbing back into the upper 90s. The spotter information statement for North and Central Texas. Spotter activation is not expected at this time. The ultraviolet index forecast for July 12th is 11, or extreme. The current time is 10:06 p.m. Central Daylight Time. 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The following reports of weather temperature and wind were made at 10 p.m. DFW Airport, clear, 87, dew point 68, relative humidity 52%, wind south at 14, pressure 29.97 inches and rising. Dallas Love Field, clear, 88, south at 10. Fort Worth Meacham, clear, 86, south at 13. Arlington, clear, 86, south at 7. McKinney, clear, 86, south at 12. Denton, clear, 87, south at 10. Elsewhere around the region, Wichita Falls, clear, 86, southeast at 9. Abilene, clear, 82, southeast at 12. Waco, clear, 82, south at 9. Tyler, clear, 78, south at 5. Once again at 10 p.m., DFW Airport, clear, 87, south at 14. Now let's check on your local forecast for the Dallas-Fort Worth Metroplex. Tonight, clear. Lows in the upper 70s. South winds 10 to 15 miles an hour, diminishing to around 5 miles an hour after midnight. Sunday, mostly sunny. A 50% chance of showers and thunderstorms in the afternoon. Humid with highs in the mid-90s. Southwest winds around 5 miles an hour, becoming southeast in the afternoon. Sunday night, mostly cloudy. Showers likely with a chance of thunderstorms in the evening, then a chance of showers after midnight. Humid with lows in the mid-70s. East winds around 5 miles an hour. Chance of rain 60%. Monday, partly sunny with a chance of showers. A slight chance of thunderstorms in the morning, then a chance of thunderstorms in the afternoon. Humid with highs in the mid-90s. East winds around 5 miles an hour. Chance of rain 50%. And now the extended forecast. Monday night, a chance of thunderstorms in the evening. Partly cloudy with a chance of showers. Humid with lows in the mid-70s. South winds around 5 miles an hour. Chance of rain 50%. Tuesday, mostly sunny. A slight chance of showers in the morning, then a chance of

showers and thunderstorms in the afternoon. Highs in the lower 90s. Chance of rain 30%. Tuesday night, partly cloudy. A 20% chance of showers and thunderstorms in the evening. Lows in the mid-70s. Wednesday, partly sunny with a slight chance of showers. A slight chance of thunderstorms in the afternoon. Highs in the lower 90s. Chance of rain 20%. Wednesday night, partly cloudy. Lows in the mid-70s. Thursday, mostly sunny. Highs in the mid-90s. Thursday night, mostly clear. Lows in the mid-70s. Friday, sunny. Highs in the upper 90s. Friday night, mostly clear. Lows in the upper 70s. Saturday, sunny, hot with highs in the upper 90s. The forecast key messages for North and Central Texas. Scattered showers and thunderstorms will increase in coverage through Sunday, with the most widespread activity expected Sunday night and Monday. Locally, heavy rainfall and flash flooding will be the primary concerns, especially where storms move slowly or repeatedly affect the same areas. A few storms may also produce strong downburst winds. Seasonably hot and rain-free weather will return late next week, with highs climbing back into the upper 90s. The spotter information statement for North and Central Texas. Spotter activation is not expected at this time. The ultraviolet index forecast for July 12th is 11, or extreme. The current time is 10:10 p.m. Central Daylight Time. 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The following reports of weather temperature and wind were made at 10 p.m. DFW Airport, clear, 87, dew point 68, relative humidity 52%, wind south at 14, pressure 29.97 inches and rising. Dallas Love Field, clear, 88, south at 10. Fort Worth Meacham, clear, 86, south at 13. Arlington, clear, 86, south at 7. McKinney, clear, 86, south at 12. Denton, clear, 87, south at 10. Elsewhere around the region, Wichita Falls, clear, 86, southeast at 9. Abilene, clear, 82, southeast at 12. Waco, clear, 82, south at 9. Tyler, clear, 78, south at 5. Once again at 10 p.m., DFW Airport, clear, 87, south at 14. Now let's check on your local forecast for the Dallas-Fort Worth Metroplex. Tonight, clear. Lows in the upper 70s. South winds 10 to 15 miles an hour, diminishing to around 5 miles an hour after midnight. Sunday, mostly sunny. A 50% chance of showers and thunderstorms in the afternoon. Humid with highs in the mid-90s. Southwest winds around 5 miles an hour, becoming southeast in the afternoon. Sunday night, mostly cloudy. Showers likely with a chance of thunderstorms in the evening, then a chance of showers after midnight. Humid with lows in the mid-70s. East winds around 5 miles an hour. Chance of rain 60%. Monday, partly sunny with a chance of showers. A slight chance of thunderstorms in the morning, then a chance of thunderstorms in the afternoon. Humid with highs. East winds around 5 miles an hour. Chance of rain 50%. And now the extended forecast. Monday night, a chance of thunderstorms in the evening. Partly cloudy with a chance of showers. Humid with lows in the mid-70s. South winds around 5 miles an hour. Chance of rain 50%. Tuesday, mostly sunny. A slight chance of showers in the morning, then a chance of showers and thunderstorms in the afternoon. Highs in the lower 90s. Chance of rain 30%. Tuesday night, partly cloudy. A 20% chance of showers and thunderstorms in the evening. Lows in the mid-70s. Wednesday, partly sunny with a slight chance of showers. A slight chance of thunderstorms in the afternoon. Highs in the lower 90s. Chance of rain 20%.
Wednesday night, the lows in the mid-70s. Thursday, mostly sunny. Highs in the mid-90s. Thursday night, mostly clear. Lows in the mid-70s. Friday, sunny. Highs in the upper 90s. Friday night, mostly clear. Lows in the upper 70s. Saturday, sunny, hot with highs in the upper 90s. The forecast key messages for North and Central Texas. Scattered showers and thunderstorms will increase in coverage through Sunday, with the most widespread activity expected Sunday night and Monday. Locally, heavy rainfall and flash flooding will be the primary concerns, especially where storms move slowly or repeatedly affect the same areas. A few storms may also produce strong downburst winds. Seasonably hot and rain-free weather will return late next week, with highs climbing back into the upper 90s. The spotter information statement for North and Central Texas. Spotter activation is not expected at this time. The ultraviolet index forecast for July 12th is 11, or extreme. The current time is 10:15 p.m. Central Daylight Time. 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The following reports of weather temperature and wind were made at 10 p.m. DFW Airport, clear, 87, dew point 68, relative humidity 52%, wind south at 14, pressure 29.97 inches and rising. Dallas Love Field, clear, 88, south at 10. Fort Worth Meacham, clear, 86, south at 13. Arlington, clear, 86, south at 7. McKinney, clear, 86, south at 12. Denton, clear, 87, south at 10. Elsewhere around the region, Wichita Falls, clear, 86, southeast at 9. Abilene, clear, 82, southeast at 12. Waco, clear, 82, south at 9. Tyler, clear, 78, south at 5. Once again at 10 p.m., DFW Airport, clear, 87, south at 14. Now let's check on your local forecast for the Dallas-Fort Worth Metroplex. Tonight, clear. Lows in the upper 70s. South winds 10 to 15 miles an hour, diminishing to around 5 miles an hour after midnight. Sunday, mostly sunny. A 50% chance of showers and thunderstorms in the afternoon. Humid with highs in the mid-90s. Southwest winds around 5 miles an hour, becoming southeast in the afternoon. Sunday night, mostly cloudy. Showers likely with a chance of thunderstorms in the evening, then a chance of showers after midnight. Humid with lows in the mid-70s. East winds around 5 miles an hour. Chance of rain 60%. Monday, partly sunny with a chance of showers. A slight chance of thunderstorms in the morning, then a chance of thunderstorms in the afternoon. Humid with highs in the mid-90s. East winds around 5 miles an hour. Chance of rain 50%. And now the extended forecast. Monday night, a chance of thunderstorms in the evening. Partly cloudy with a chance of showers. Humid with lows in the mid-70s. South winds around 5 miles an hour. Chance of rain 50%. Tuesday, mostly sunny. A slight chance of showers in the morning, then a chance of showers and thunderstorms in the afternoon. Highs in the lower 90s. Chance of rain 30%. Tuesday night, partly cloudy. A 20% chance of showers and thunderstorms in the evening. Lows in the mid-70s. Wednesday, partly sunny with a slight chance of showers. A slight chance of thunderstorms in the afternoon. Highs in the lower 90s. Chance of rain 20%. Wednesday night, partly cloudy. Lows in the mid-70s. Thursday, mostly sunny. Highs in the mid-90s. Thursday night, mostly clear. Lows in the mid-70s. Friday, sunny. Highs in the upper 90s. Friday night, mostly clear. Lows in the upper 70s. Saturday, sunny, hot with highs in the upper 90s.
The forecast.

Key messages for North and Central Texas. Scattered showers and thunderstorms will increase in coverage through Sunday, with the most widespread activity expected Sunday night and Monday. Locally, heavy rainfall and flash flooding will be the primary concerns, especially where storms move slowly or repeatedly affect the same areas. A few storms may also produce strong downburst winds. Seasonably hot and rain-free weather will return late next week, with highs climbing back into the upper 90s. The spotter information statement for North and Central Texas. Spotter activation is not expected at this time. The ultraviolet index forecast for July 12th is 11, or extreme. The current time is 10:19 p.m. Central Daylight Time. 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The following reports of weather temperature and wind were made at 10 p.m. DFW Airport, clear, 87, dew point 68, relative humidity 52%, wind south at 14, pressure 29.97 inches and rising. Dallas Love Field, clear, 88, south at 10. Fort Worth Meacham, clear, 86, south at 13. Arlington, clear, 86, south at 7. McKinney, clear, 86, south at 12. Denton, clear, 87, south at 10. Elsewhere around the region, Wichita Falls, clear, 86, southeast at 9. Abilene, clear, 82, southeast at 12. Waco, clear, 82, south at 9. Tyler, clear, 78, south at 5. Once again at 10 p.m., DFW Airport, clear, 87, south at 14. Now let's check on your local forecast for the Dallas-Fort Worth Metroplex. Tonight, clear. Lows in the upper 70s. South winds 10 to 15 miles an hour, diminishing to around 5 miles an hour after midnight. Sunday, mostly sunny. A 50% chance of showers and thunderstorms in the afternoon. Humid with highs in the mid-90s. Southwest winds around 5 miles an hour, becoming southeast in the afternoon. Sunday night, mostly cloudy. Showers likely with a chance of thunderstorms in the evening, then a chance of showers after midnight. Humid with lows in the mid-70s. East winds around 5 miles an hour. Chance of rain 60%. Monday, partly sunny with a chance of showers. A slight chance of thunderstorms in the morning, then a chance of thunderstorms in the afternoon. Humid with highs in the mid-90s. East winds around 5 miles an hour. Chance of rain 50%. And now the extended forecast. Monday night, a chance of thunderstorms in the evening. Partly cloudy with a chance of showers. Humid with lows in the mid-70s. South winds around 5 miles an hour. Chance of rain 50%. Tuesday, mostly sunny. A slight chance of showers in the morning, then a chance of showers and thunderstorms in the afternoon. Highs in the lower 90s. Chance of rain 30%. Tuesday night, partly cloudy. A 20% chance of showers and thunderstorms in the evening. Lows in the mid-70s. Wednesday, partly sunny with a slight chance of showers. A slight chance of thunderstorms in the afternoon. Highs in the lower 90s. Chance of rain 20%. Wednesday night, partly cloudy. Lows in the mid-70s. Thursday, mostly sunny. Highs in the mid-90s. Thursday night, mostly clear. Lows in the mid-70s. Friday, sunny. Highs in the upper 90s. Friday night, mostly clear. Lows in the upper 70s. Saturday, sunny, hot with highs in the upper 90s. The forecast key messages for North and Central Texas. Scattered showers and thunderstorms will increase in coverage through Sunday, with the most widespread activity expected Sunday night and Monday. Locally, heavy rainfall and flash flooding will be the primary concerns, especially where storms move slowly or repeatedly affect the same areas. A few storms may also produce strong downburst winds. Seasonably hot and rain-free weather will return late next

week, with highs climbing back into the upper 90s. The spotter information statement for North and Central Texas. Spotter activation is not expected at this time. The ultraviolet index forecast for July 12th is 11, or extreme. The current time is 10:24 p.m. Central Daylight Time. 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The following reports of weather temperature and wind were made at 10 p.m. DFW Airport, clear, 87, dew point 68, relative humidity 52%, wind south at 14, pressure 29.97 inches and rising. Dallas Love Field, clear, 88, south at 10. Fort Worth Meacham, clear, 86, south at 13. Arlington, clear, 86, south at 7. McKinney, clear, 86, south at 12. Denton, clear, 87, south at 10. Elsewhere around the region, Wichita Falls, clear, 86, southeast at 9. Abilene, clear, 82, southeast at 12. Waco, clear, 82, south at 9. Tyler, clear, 78, south at 5. Once again at 10 p.m., DFW Airport, clear, 87, south at 14. Now let's check on your local forecast for the Dallas-Fort Worth Metroplex. Tonight, clear. Lows in the upper 70s. South winds 10 to 15 miles an hour, diminishing to around 5 miles an hour after midnight. Sunday, mostly sunny. A 50% chance of showers and thunderstorms in the afternoon. Humid with highs in the mid-90s. Southwest winds around 5 miles an hour, becoming southeast in the afternoon. Sunday night, mostly cloudy. Showers likely with a chance of thunderstorms in the evening, then a chance of showers after midnight. Humid with lows in the mid-70s. East winds around 5 miles an hour. Chance of rain 60%. Monday, partly sunny with a chance of showers. A slight chance of thunderstorms in the morning, then a chance of thunderstorms in the afternoon. Humid with highs in the mid-90s. East winds around 5 miles an hour. Chance of rain 50%. And now the extended forecast. Monday night, a chance of thunderstorms in the evening. Partly cloudy with a chance of showers. Humid with lows in the mid-70s. South winds around 5 miles an hour. Chance of rain 50%. Tuesday, mostly sunny. A slight chance of showers in the morning, then a chance of showers and thunderstorms in the afternoon. Highs in the lower 90s. Chance of rain 30%. Tuesday night, partly cloudy. A 20% chance of showers and thunderstorms in the evening. Lows in the mid-70s. Wednesday, partly sunny with a slight chance of showers. A slight chance of thunderstorms in the afternoon. Highs in the lower 90s. Chance of rain 20%. Wednesday night, partly cloudy. Lows in the mid-70s. Thursday, mostly sunny. Highs in the mid-90s. Thursday night, mostly clear. Lows in the mid-70s. Friday, sunny. Highs in the upper 90s. Friday night, mostly clear. Lows in the upper 70s. Saturday, sunny, hot with highs in the upper 90s. The forecast key messages for North and Central Texas. Scattered showers and thunderstorms will increase in coverage through Sunday, with the most widespread activity expected Sunday night and Monday. Locally, heavy rainfall and flash flooding will be the primary concerns, especially where storms move slowly or repeatedly affect the same areas. A few storms may also produce strong downburst winds. Seasonably hot and rain-free weather will return late next week, with highs climbing back into the upper 90s. The spotter information statement for North and Central Texas. Spotter activation is not expected at this time. The ultraviolet index forecast for July 12th is 11, or extreme. The current time is 10:28 p.m. Central Daylight Time. 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

clear, 82, southeast at 12. Waco, clear, 82, south at 9. Tyler, clear, 78, south at 5. Once again at 10 p.m., DFW Airport, clear, 87, south at 14. Now let's check on your local forecast for the Dallas-Fort Worth Metroplex. Tonight, clear. Lows in the upper 70s. South winds 10 to 15 miles an hour, diminishing to around 5 miles an hour after midnight. Sunday, mostly sunny. A 50% chance of showers and thunderstorms in the afternoon. Humid with highs in the mid-90s. Southwest winds around 5 miles an hour, becoming southeast in the afternoon. Sunday night, mostly cloudy. Showers likely with a chance of thunderstorms in the evening, then a chance of showers after midnight. Humid with lows in the mid-70s. East winds around 5 miles an hour. Chance of rain 60%. Monday, partly sunny with a chance of showers. A slight chance of thunderstorms in the morning, then a chance of thunderstorms in the afternoon. Humid with highs in the mid-90s. East winds around 5 miles an hour. Chance of rain 50%. And now the extended forecast. Monday night, a chance of thunderstorms in the evening. Partly cloudy with a chance of showers. Humid with lows in the mid-70s. South winds around 5 miles an hour. Chance of rain 50%. Tuesday, mostly sunny. A slight chance of showers in the morning, then a chance of showers and thunderstorms in the afternoon. Highs in the lower 90s. Chance of rain 30%. Tuesday night, partly cloudy. A 20% chance of showers and thunderstorms in the evening. Lows in the mid-70s. Wednesday, partly sunny with a slight chance of showers. A slight chance of thunderstorms in the afternoon. Highs in the lower 90s. Chance of rain 20%. Wednesday night, partly cloudy. Lows in the mid-70s. Thursday, mostly sunny. Highs in the mid-90s. Thursday night, mostly clear. Lows in the mid-70s. Friday, sunny. Highs in the upper 90s. Friday night, mostly clear. Lows in the upper 70s. Saturday, sunny, hot with highs in the upper 90s. The forecast key messages for North and Central Texas. Scattered showers and thunderstorms will increase in coverage through Sunday, with the most widespread activity expected Sunday night and Monday. Locally, heavy rainfall and flash flooding will be the primary concerns, especially where storms move slowly or repeatedly affect the same areas. A few storms may also produce strong downburst winds. Seasonably hot and rain-free weather will return late next week, with highs climbing back into the upper 90s. The spotter information statement for North and Central Texas. Spotter activation is not expected at this time. The ultraviolet index forecast for July 12th is a spotter information statement for North and Central Texas. Spotter activation is not expected at this time. The ultraviolet index forecast for July 12th is 11, or extreme. The current time is 10:33 p.m. Central Daylight Time. 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Serving the Dallas-Fort Worth listening area. The following reports of weather temperature and wind were made at 10 p.m. DFW Airport, clear, 87, dew point 68, relative humidity 52%, wind south at 14, pressure 29.97 inches and rising. Dallas Love Field, clear, 88, south at 10. Fort Worth Meacham, clear, 86, south at 13. Arlington, clear, 86, south at 7. McKinney, clear, 86, south at 12. Denton, clear, 87, south at 10. Elsewhere around the region, Wichita Falls, clear, 86, southeast at 9. Abilene, clear, 82, southeast at 12. Waco, clear, 82, south at 9. Tyler, clear, 78, south at 5. Once again at 10 p.m., DFW Airport, clear, 87.

Storms in the afternoon. Highs in the lower 90s. Chance of rain 20%. Wednesday night, partly cloudy. Lows in the mid-70s. Thursday, mostly sunny. Highs in the mid-90s. Thursday night, mostly clear. Lows in the mid-70s. Friday, sunny. Highs in the upper 90s. Friday night, mostly clear. Lows in the upper 70s. Saturday, sunny, hot with highs in the upper 90s. The forecast key messages for North and Central Texas. Scattered showers and thunderstorms will increase in coverage through Sunday, with the most widespread activity expected Sunday night and Monday. Locally heavy rainfall and flash flooding will be the primary concerns, especially where storms move slowly or repeatedly affect the same areas. A few storms may also produce strong downburst winds. Seasonably hot and rain-free weather will return late next week, with highs climbing back into the upper 90s. The spotter information statement for North and Central Texas. Spotter activation is not expected at this time. The ultraviolet index forecast for July 12th is 11, or extreme. The current time is 10:56 p.m. Central Daylight Time. 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The following reports of weather temperature and wind were made at 10 p.m. DFW Airport, clear, 87, dew point 68, relative humidity 52%, wind south at 14, pressure 29.97 inches and rising. Dallas Love Field, clear, 88, south at 10. Fort Worth Meacham, clear, 86, south at 13. Arlington, clear, 86, south at 7. McKinney, clear, 86, south at 12. Denton, clear, 87, south at 10. Elsewhere around the region, Wichita Falls, clear, 86, southeast at 9. Abilene, clear, 82, southeast at 12. Waco, clear, 82, south at 9. Tyler, clear, 78, south at 5. Once again at 10 p.m., DFW Airport, clear, 87, south at 14. Now let's check on your local forecast for the Dallas-Fort Worth Metroplex. Tonight, clear. Lows in the upper 70s. South winds 10 to 15 miles an hour, diminishing to around 5 miles an hour after midnight. Sunday, mostly sunny. A 50% chance of showers and thunderstorms in the afternoon. Humid with highs in the mid-90s. Southwest winds around 5 miles an hour, becoming southeast in the afternoon. Sunday night, mostly cloudy. Showers likely with a chance of thunderstorms in the evening, then a chance of showers after midnight. Humid with lows in the mid-70s. East winds around 5 miles an hour. Chance of rain 60%. Monday, partly sunny with a chance of showers. A slight chance of thunderstorms in the morning, then a chance of thunderstorms in the afternoon. Humid with highs in the mid-90s. East winds around 5 miles an hour. Chance of rain 50%. And now the extended forecast. Monday night, a chance of thunderstorms in the evening. Partly cloudy with a chance of showers. Humid with lows in the mid-70s. South winds around 5 miles an hour. Chance of rain 50%. Tuesday, mostly sunny. A slight chance of showers in the morning, then a chance of showers and thunderstorms in the afternoon. Highs in the lower 90s. Chance of rain 30%. Tuesday night, partly cloudy. A 20% chance of showers and thunderstorms in the evening. Lows in the mid-70s. Wednesday, partly sunny with a slight chance of showers. A slight chance of thunderstorms in the afternoon. Highs in the lower 90s. Chance of rain 20%. Wednesday night, partly cloudy. Lows in the mid-70s. Thursday, mostly sunny. Highs in the mid-90s. Thursday night, mostly clear. Lows in the mid-70s. Friday, sunny. Highs in the upper 90s. Friday night, mostly clear.

lows in the upper 70s. Saturday, sunny, hot with highs in the upper 90s. The forecast key messages for North and Central Texas. Scattered showers and thunderstorms will increase in coverage through Sunday, with the most widespread activity expected Sunday night and Monday. Locally, heavy rainfall and flash flooding will be the primary concerns, especially where storms move slowly or repeatedly affect the same areas. A few storms may also produce strong downburst winds. Seasonably hot and rain-free weather will return late next week, with highs climbing back into the upper 90s. The spotter information statement for North and Central Texas. Spotter activation is not expected at this time. The ultraviolet index forecast for July 12th is 11, or extreme. The current time is 11 p.m. Central Daylight Time. 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The following reports of weather temperature and wind were made at 10 p.m. DFW Airport, clear, 87, dew point 68, relative humidity 52%, wind south at 14, pressure 29.97 inches and rising. Dallas Love Field, clear, 88, south at 10. Fort Worth Meacham, clear, 86, south at 13. Arlington, clear, 86, south at 7. McKinney, clear, 86, south at 12. Denton, clear, 87, south at 10. Elsewhere around the region, Wichita Falls, clear, 86, southeast at 9. Abilene, clear, 82, southeast at 12. Waco, clear, 82, south at 9. Tyler, clear, 78, south at 5. Once again at 10 p.m., DFW Airport, clear, 87, south at 14. The following reports of weather temperature and wind were made at 11 p.m. Dallas Love Field, clear, 88, south at 7. Denton, clear, 85, south at 7. Elsewhere around the region, Wichita Falls, clear, 85, south at 12. Abilene, clear, 81, south at 9. Waco, clear, 83, south at 12. Once again at 11 p.m. Now let's check on your local forecast for the Dallas-Fort Worth Metroplex. Tonight, clear. Lows in the upper 70s. South winds 10 to 15 miles an hour, diminishing to around 5 miles an hour after midnight. Sunday, mostly sunny. A 50% chance of showers and thunderstorms in the afternoon. Humid with highs in the mid-90s. Southwest winds around 5 miles an hour, becoming southeast in the afternoon. Sunday night, mostly cloudy. Showers likely with a chance of thunderstorms in the evening, then a chance of showers after midnight. Humid with lows in the mid-70s. East winds around 5 miles an hour. Chance of rain 60%. Monday, partly sunny with a chance of showers. A slight chance of thunderstorms in the morning, then a chance of thunderstorms in the afternoon. Humid with highs in the mid-90s. East winds around 5 miles an hour. Chance of rain 50%. And now the extended forecast. Monday night, a chance of thunderstorms in the evening. Partly cloudy with a chance of showers. Humid with lows in the mid-70s. South winds around 5 miles an hour. Chance of rain 50%. Tuesday, mostly sunny. A slight chance of showers in the morning, then a chance of showers and thunderstorms in the afternoon. Highs in the lower 90s. Chance of rain 30%. Tuesday night, partly cloudy. A 20% chance of showers and thunderstorms in the evening. Lows in the mid-70s. Wednesday, partly sunny with a slight chance of showers. A slight chance of thunderstorms in the afternoon. Highs in the lower 90s. Chance of rain 20%. Wednesday night, partly cloudy. Lows in the mid-70s. Thursday, mostly sunny. Highs in the mid-90s. Thursday night, mostly clear. Lows in the mid-70s. Friday, sunny. Highs in the upper 90s. Friday night,
mostly clear. Lows in the upper 70s. Saturday, sunny, hot with highs in the upper 90s. The forecast key messages for North and Central Texas. Scattered showers and thunderstorms will increase in coverage through Sunday, with the most widespread activity expected Sunday night and Monday. Locally, heavy rainfall and flash flooding will be the primary concerns, especially where storms move slowly or repeatedly affect the same areas. A few storms may also produce strong downburst winds. Seasonably hot and rain-free weather will return late next week, with highs climbing back into the upper 90s. The spotter information statement for North and Central Texas. Spotter activation is not expected at this time. The ultraviolet index forecast for July 12th is 11, or extreme. The current time is 11:05 p.m. Central Daylight Time. 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The following reports of weather temperature and wind were made at 11 p.m. Dallas Love Field, clear, 88, south at 7. Denton, clear, 85, south at 7. Elsewhere around the region, Wichita Falls, clear, 85, south at 12. Abilene, clear, 81, south at 9. Waco, clear, 83, south at 12. Once again at 11 p.m. Now let's check on your local forecast for the Dallas-Fort Worth Metroplex. Tonight, clear. Lows in the upper 70s. South winds 10 to 15 miles an hour, diminishing to around 5 miles an hour after midnight. Sunday, mostly sunny. A 50% chance of showers and thunderstorms in the afternoon. Humid with highs in the mid-90s. Southwest winds around 5 miles an hour, becoming southeast in the afternoon. Sunday night, mostly cloudy. Showers likely with a chance of thunderstorms in the evening, then a chance of showers after midnight. Humid with lows in the mid-70s. East winds around 5 miles an hour. Chance of rain 60%. Monday, partly sunny with a chance of showers. A slight chance of thunderstorms in the morning, then a chance of thunderstorms in the afternoon. Humid with highs in the mid-90s. East winds around 5 miles an hour. Chance of rain 50%. And now the extended forecast. Monday night, a chance of thunderstorms in the evening. Partly cloudy with a chance of showers. Humid with lows in the mid-70s. South winds around 5 miles an hour. Chance of rain 50%. Tuesday, mostly sunny. A slight chance of showers in the morning, then a chance of showers and thunderstorms in the afternoon. Highs in the lower 90s. Chance of rain 30%. Tuesday night, partly cloudy. A 20% chance of showers and thunderstorms in the evening. Lows in the mid-70s. Wednesday, partly sunny with a slight chance of showers. A slight chance of thunderstorms in the afternoon. Highs in the lower 90s. Chance of rain 20%. Wednesday night, partly cloudy. Lows in the mid-70s. Thursday, mostly sunny. Highs in the mid-90s. Thursday night, mostly clear. Lows in the mid-70s. Friday, sunny. Highs in the upper 90s. Friday night, mostly clear. Lows in the upper 70s. Saturday, sunny, hot with highs in the upper 90s. The forecast key messages for North and Central Texas. Scattered showers and thunderstorms will increase in coverage through Sunday, with the most widespread activity expected Sunday night and Monday. Locally, heavy rainfall and flash flooding will be the primary concerns, especially where storms move slowly or repeatedly affect the same areas. A few storms may also produce strong downburst winds. Seasonably hot and rain-free weather will return late next week, with highs climbing back into the upper 90s. The spotter information statement for North and Central Texas. Spotter activation is not expected at this time. The ultraviolet index forecast for July 12th is 11, or extreme. The current time is 11:09 p.m. Central Daylight Time.

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The following reports of weather temperature and wind were made at 11 p.m. Dallas Love Field, clear, 88, south at 7. Denton, clear, 85, south at 7. Elsewhere around the region, Wichita Falls, clear, 85, south at 12. Abilene, clear, 81, south at 9. Waco, clear, 83, south at 12. Once again at 11 p.m. Now let's check on your local forecast for the Dallas-Fort Worth Metroplex. Tonight, clear. Lows in the upper 70s. South winds 10 to 15 miles an hour, diminishing to around 5 miles an hour after midnight. Sunday, mostly sunny. A 50% chance of showers and thunderstorms in the afternoon. Humid with highs in the mid-90s. Southwest winds around 5 miles an hour, becoming southeast in the afternoon. Sunday night, mostly cloudy. Showers likely with a chance of thunderstorms in the evening, then a chance of showers after midnight. Humid with lows in the mid-70s. East winds around 5 miles an hour. Chance of rain 60%. Monday, partly sunny with a chance of showers. A slight chance of thunderstorms in the morning, then a chance of thunderstorms in the afternoon. Humid with highs in the mid-90s. East winds around 5 miles an hour. Chance of rain 50%. And now the extended forecast. Monday night, a chance of thunderstorms in the evening. Partly cloudy with a chance of showers. Humid with lows in the mid-70s. South winds around 5 miles an hour. Chance of rain 50%. Tuesday, mostly sunny. A slight chance of showers in the morning, then a chance of showers and thunderstorms in the afternoon. Highs in the lower 90s. Chance of rain 30%. Tuesday night, partly cloudy. A 20% chance of showers and thunderstorms in the evening. Lows in the mid-70s. Wednesday, partly sunny with a slight chance of showers. A slight chance of thunderstorms in the afternoon. Highs in the lower 90s. Chance of rain 20%. Wednesday night, partly cloudy. Lows in the mid-70s. Thursday, mostly sunny. Highs in the mid-90s. Thursday night, mostly clear. Lows in the mid-70s. Friday, sunny. Highs in the upper 90s. Friday night, mostly clear. Lows in the upper 70s. Saturday, sunny, hot with highs in the upper 90s. The forecast key messages for North and Central Texas. Scattered showers and thunderstorms will increase in coverage through Sunday, with the most widespread activity expected Sunday night and Monday. Locally, heavy rainfall and flash flooding will be the primary concerns, especially where storms move slowly or repeatedly affect the same areas. A few storms may also produce strong downburst winds. Seasonably hot and rain-free weather will return late next week, with highs climbing back into the upper 90s. The spotter information statement for North and Central Texas. Spotter activation is not expected at this time. The ultraviolet index forecast for July 12th is 11, or extreme. The current time is 11:13 p.m. Central Daylight Time. 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The following reports of weather temperature and wind were made at 11 p.m. DFW Airport, clear, 85, dew point 68, relative humidity 56%, wind south at 10, pressure 30.00 inches and rising. Dallas Love Field, clear, 88, south at 7. Fort Worth Meacham, clear, 84, south at 10. Arlington, clear, 84, south at 6. McKinney, clear, 86, south at 12. Denton, clear, 85, south at 7. Elsewhere around the region, Wichita Falls, clear, 85, south at 12. Abilene, clear, 81, south at 9.
Waco, clear, 83, south at 12. Tyler, clear, 78, south at 6. Once again at 11 p.m., DFW Airport, clear, 85, south at 10. Now let's check on your local forecast for the Dallas-Fort Worth Metroplex. Tonight, clear. Lows in the upper 70s. South winds 10 to 15 miles an hour, diminishing to around 5 miles an hour after midnight. Sunday, mostly sunny. A 50% chance of showers and thunderstorms in the afternoon. Humid with highs in the mid-90s. Southwest winds around 5 miles an hour, becoming southeast in the afternoon. Sunday night, mostly cloudy. Showers likely with a chance of thunderstorms in the evening, then a chance of showers after midnight. Humid with lows in the mid-70s. East winds around 5 miles an hour. Chance of rain 60%. Monday, partly sunny with a chance of showers. A slight chance of thunderstorms in the morning, then a chance of thunderstorms in the afternoon. Humid with highs in the mid-90s. East winds around 5 miles an hour. Chance of rain 50%. And now the extended forecast. Monday night, a chance of thunderstorms in the evening. Partly cloudy with a chance of showers. Humid with lows in the mid-70s. South winds around 5 miles an hour. Chance of rain 50%. Tuesday, mostly sunny. A slight chance of showers in the morning, then a chance of showers and thunderstorms in the afternoon. Highs in the lower 90s. Chance of rain 30%. Tuesday night, partly cloudy. A 20% chance of showers and thunderstorms in the evening. Lows in the mid-70s. Wednesday, partly sunny with a slight chance of showers. A slight chance of thunderstorms in the afternoon. Highs in the lower 90s. Chance of rain 20%. Wednesday night, partly cloudy. Lows in the mid-70s. Thursday, mostly sunny. Highs in the mid-90s. Thursday night, mostly clear. Lows in the mid-70s. Friday, sunny. Highs in the upper 90s. Friday night, mostly clear. Lows in the upper 70s. Saturday, sunny, hot with highs in the upper 90s. The forecast key messages for North and Central Texas. Scattered showers and thunderstorms will increase in coverage through Sunday, with the most widespread activity expected Sunday night and Monday. Locally, heavy rainfall and flash flooding will be the primary concerns, especially where storms move slowly or repeatedly affect the same areas. A few storms may also produce strong downburst winds. Seasonably hot and rain-free weather will return late next week, with highs climbing back into the upper 90s. The spotter information statement for North and Central Texas. Spotter activation is not expected at this time. The ultraviolet index forecast for July 12th is 11, or extreme. The current time is 11:18 p.m. Central Daylight Time. 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The following reports of weather temperature and wind were made at 11 p.m. DFW Airport, clear, 85, dew point 68, relative humidity 56%, wind south at 10, pressure 30.00 inches and rising. Dallas Love Field, clear, 88, south at 7. Fort Worth Meacham, clear, 84, south at 10. Arlington, clear, 84, south at 6. McKinney, clear, 86, south at 12. Denton, clear, 85, south at 7. Elsewhere around the region, Wichita Falls, clear, 85, south at 12. Abilene, clear, 81, south at 9. Waco, clear, 83, south at 12. Tyler, clear, 78, south at 6. Once again at 11 p.m., DFW Airport, clear, 85, south at 10. Now let's check on your local forecast for the Dallas-Fort Worth Metroplex. Tonight, clear. Lows in the upper 70s.
South winds 10 to 15 miles an hour, diminishing to around 5 miles an hour after midnight.

Sunday, mostly sunny. A 50% chance of showers and thunderstorms in the afternoon. Humid with highs in the mid-90s. Southwest winds around 5 miles an hour, becoming southeast in the afternoon. Sunday night, mostly cloudy. Showers likely with a chance of thunderstorms in the evening, then a chance of showers after midnight. Humid with lows in the mid-70s. East winds around 5 miles an hour. Chance of rain 60%. Monday, partly sunny with a chance of showers. A slight chance of thunderstorms in the morning, then a chance of thunderstorms in the afternoon. Humid with highs in the mid-90s. East winds around 5 miles an hour. Chance of rain 50%. And now the extended forecast. Monday night, a chance of thunderstorms in the evening. Partly cloudy with a chance of showers. Humid with lows in the mid-70s. South winds around 5 miles an hour. Chance of rain 50%. Tuesday, mostly sunny. A slight chance of showers in the morning, then a chance of showers and thunderstorms in the afternoon. Highs in the lower 90s. Chance of rain 30%. Tuesday night, partly cloudy. A 20% chance of showers and thunderstorms in the evening. Lows in the mid-70s. Wednesday, partly sunny with a slight chance of showers. A slight chance of thunderstorms in the afternoon. Highs in the lower 90s. Chance of rain 20%. Wednesday night, partly cloudy. Lows in the mid-70s. Thursday, mostly sunny. Highs in the mid-90s. Thursday night, mostly clear. Lows in the mid-70s. Friday, sunny. Highs in the upper 90s. Friday night, mostly clear. Lows in the upper 70s. Saturday, sunny, hot with highs in the upper 90s. The forecast key messages for North and Central Texas. Scattered showers and thunderstorms will increase in coverage through Sunday, with the most widespread activity expected Sunday night and Monday. Locally heavy rainfall and flash flooding will be the primary concerns, especially where storms move slowly or repeatedly affect the same areas. A few storms may also produce strong downburst winds. Seasonably hot and rain-free weather will return late next week, with highs climbing back into the upper 90s. The spotter information statement for North and Central Texas. Spotter activation is not expected at this time. The ultraviolet index forecast for July 12th is 11, or extreme. The current time is 11:22 p.m. Central Daylight Time. 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The following reports of weather temperature and wind were made at 11 p.m. DFW Airport, clear, 85, dew point 68, relative humidity 56%, wind south at 10, pressure 30.00 inches and rising. Dallas Love Field, clear, 88, south at 7. Fort Worth Meacham, clear, 84, south at 10. Arlington, clear, 84, south at 6. McKinney, clear, 86, south at 12. Denton, clear, 85, south at 7. Elsewhere around the region, Wichita Falls, clear, 85, south at 12. Abilene, clear, 81, south at 9. Waco, clear, 83, south at 12. Tyler, clear, 78, south at 6. Once again at 11 p.m., DFW Airport, clear, 85, south at 10. Now let's check on your local forecast for the Dallas-Fort Worth Metroplex. Tonight, clear. Lows in the upper 70s. South winds 10 to 15 miles an hour, diminishing to around 5 miles an hour after midnight. Sunday, mostly sunny. A 50% chance of showers and thunderstorms in the afternoon. Humid with highs in the mid-90s. Southwest winds around 5 miles an hour, becoming southeast in the afternoon. Sunday night, mostly cloudy. Showers likely with a chance of thunderstorms in the evening, then a chance of showers after midnight. Humid with lows in the mid-70s. East winds around 5.

chance of rain 60%. Monday, partly sunny with a chance of showers. A slight chance of thunderstorms in the morning, then a chance of thunderstorms in the afternoon. Humid with highs in the mid-90s. East winds around 5 miles an hour. Chance of rain 50%. And now the extended forecast. Monday night, a chance of thunderstorms in the evening. Partly cloudy with a chance of showers. Humid with lows in the mid-70s. South winds around 5 miles an hour. Chance of rain 50%. Tuesday, mostly sunny. A slight chance of showers in the morning, then a chance of showers and thunderstorms in the afternoon. Highs in the lower 90s. Chance of rain 30%. Tuesday night, partly cloudy. A 20% chance of showers and thunderstorms in the evening. Lows in the mid-70s. Wednesday, partly sunny with a slight chance of showers. A slight chance of thunderstorms in the afternoon. Highs in the lower 90s. Chance of rain 20%. Wednesday night, partly cloudy. Lows in the mid-70s. Thursday, mostly sunny. Highs in the mid-90s. Thursday night, mostly clear. Lows in the mid-70s. Friday, sunny. Highs in the upper 90s. Friday night, mostly clear. Lows in the upper 70s. Saturday, sunny, hot with highs in the upper 90s. The forecast key messages for North and Central Texas. Scattered showers and thunderstorms will increase in coverage through Sunday, with the most widespread activity expected Sunday night and Monday. Locally, heavy rainfall and flash flooding will be the primary concerns, especially where storms move slowly or repeatedly affect the same areas. A few storms may also produce strong downburst winds. Seasonably hot and rain-free weather will return late next week, with highs climbing back into the upper 90s. The spotter information statement for North and Central Texas. Spotter activation is not expected at this time. The ultraviolet index forecast for July 12th is 11, or extreme. The current time is 11:27 p.m. Central Daylight Time. 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Serving the Dallas-Fort Worth listening area. The following reports of weather temperature and wind were made at 11 p.m. DFW Airport, clear, 85, dew point 68, relative humidity 56%, wind south at 10, pressure 30.00 inches and rising. Dallas Love Field, clear, 88, south at 7. Fort Worth Meacham, clear, 84, south at 10. Arlington, clear, 84, south at 6. McKinney, clear, 86, south at 12. Denton, clear, 85, south at 7. Elsewhere around the region, Wichita Falls, clear, 85, south at 12. Abilene, clear, 81, south at 9. Waco, clear, 83, south at 12. Tyler, clear, 78, south at 6. Once again at 11 p.m., DFW Airport, clear, 85, south at 10. Now let's check on your local forecast for the Dallas-Fort Worth Metroplex. Tonight, clear. Lows in the upper 70s. South winds 10 to 15 miles an hour, diminishing to around 5 miles an hour after midnight. Sunday, mostly sunny. A 50% chance of showers and thunderstorms in the afternoon. Humid with highs in the mid-90s. Southwest winds around 5 miles an hour, becoming southeast in the afternoon. Sunday night, mostly cloudy. Showers likely with a chance of thunderstorms in the evening, then a chance of showers after midnight. Humid with lows in the mid-70s. East winds around 5 miles an hour. Chance of rain 60%. Monday, partly sunny with a chance of showers. A slight chance of thunderstorms in the morning, then a chance of thunderstorms in the afternoon. Humid with highs in the mid-90s. East winds around 5 miles an hour. Chance of rain 50%. And now the extended forecast. Monday night, a chance of thunderstorms in the evening. Partly clear.

through Sunday, with the most widespread activity expected Sunday night and Monday. Locally, heavy rainfall and flash flooding will be the primary concerns, especially where storms move slowly or repeatedly affect the same areas. A few storms may also produce strong downburst winds. Seasonably hot and rain-free weather will return late next week, with highs climbing back into the upper 90s. The spotter information statement for North and Central Texas. Spotter activation is not expected at this time. The ultraviolet index forecast for July 12th is 11, or extreme. The current time is 11:31 p.m. Central Daylight Time. 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The following reports of weather temperature and wind were made at 11 p.m. DFW Airport, clear, 85, dew point 68, relative humidity 56%, wind south at 10, pressure 30.00 inches and rising. Dallas Love Field, clear, 88, south at 7. Fort Worth Meacham, clear, 84, south at 10. Arlington, clear, 84, south at 6. McKinney, clear, 86, south at 12. Denton, clear, 85, south at 7. Elsewhere around the region, Wichita Falls, clear, 85, south at 12. Abilene, clear, 81, south at 9. Waco, clear, 83, south at 12. Tyler, clear, 78, south at 6. Once again at 11 p.m., DFW Airport, clear, 85, south at 10. Now let's check on your local forecast for the Dallas-Fort Worth Metroplex. Tonight, clear. Lows in the upper 70s. South winds 10 to 15 miles an hour, diminishing to around 5 miles an hour after midnight. Lows in the upper 70s. South winds 10 to 15 miles an hour, diminishing to around 5 miles an hour after midnight. Sunday, mostly sunny. A 50% chance of showers and thunderstorms in the afternoon. Humid with highs in the mid-90s. Southwest winds around 5 miles an hour, becoming southeast in the afternoon. Sunday night, mostly cloudy. Showers likely with a chance of thunderstorms in the evening, then a chance of showers after midnight. Humid with lows in the mid-70s. East winds around 5 miles an hour. Chance of rain 60%. Monday, partly sunny with a chance of showers. A slight chance of thunderstorms in the morning, then a chance of thunderstorms in the afternoon. Humid with highs in the mid-90s. East winds around 5 miles an hour. Chance of rain 50%. And now the extended forecast. Monday night, a chance of thunderstorms in the evening. Partly cloudy with a chance of showers. Humid with lows in the mid-70s. South winds around 5 miles an hour. Chance of rain 50%. Tuesday, mostly sunny. A slight chance of showers in the morning, then a chance of showers and thunderstorms in the afternoon. Highs in the lower 90s. Chance of rain 30%. Tuesday night, partly cloudy. A 20% chance of showers and thunderstorms in the evening. Lows in the mid-70s. Wednesday, partly sunny with a slight chance of showers. A slight chance of thunderstorms in the afternoon. Highs in the lower 90s. Chance of rain 20%. Wednesday night, partly cloudy. Lows in the mid-70s. Thursday, mostly sunny. Highs in the mid-90s. Thursday night, mostly clear. Lows in the mid-70s. Friday, sunny. Highs in the upper 90s. Friday night, mostly clear. Lows in the upper 70s. Saturday, sunny, hot with highs in the upper 90s. The forecast key messages for North and Central Texas. Scattered showers and thunderstorms will increase in coverage through Sunday, with the most widespread activity expected Sunday night and Monday. Locally, heavy rainfall and flash flooding will be the primary concerns, especially where storms move slowly or repeatedly affect the same areas. A few storms may also produce strong downburst winds. Seasonably hot and

Fort Worth, Meacham, clear, 84, south at 10. Arlington, clear, 84, south at 6. McKinney, clear, 86, south at 12. Denton, clear, 85, south at 7. Elsewhere around the region, Wichita Falls, clear, 85, south at 12. Abilene, clear, 81, south at 9. Waco, clear, 83, south at 12. Tyler, clear, 78, south at 6. Once again at 11 p.m., DFW Airport, clear, 85, south at 10. Now let's check on your local forecast for the Dallas-Fort Worth Metroplex. Tonight, clear. Lows in the upper 70s. South winds 10 to 15 miles an hour, diminishing to around 5 miles an hour after midnight. Sunday, mostly sunny. A 50% chance of showers and thunderstorms in the afternoon. Humid with highs in the mid-90s. Southwest winds around 5 miles an hour, becoming southeast in the afternoon. Sunday night, mostly cloudy. Showers likely with a chance of thunderstorms in the evening, then a chance of showers after midnight. Humid with lows in the mid-70s. East winds around 5 miles an hour. Chance of rain 60%. Monday, partly sunny with a chance of showers. A slight chance of thunderstorms in the morning, then a chance of thunderstorms in the afternoon. Humid with highs in the mid-90s. East winds around 5 miles an hour. Chance of rain 50%. And now the extended forecast. Monday night, a chance of thunderstorms in the evening. Partly cloudy with a chance of showers. Humid with lows in the mid-70s. South winds around 5 miles an hour. Chance of rain 50%. Tuesday, mostly sunny. A slight chance of showers in the morning, then a chance of showers and thunderstorms in the afternoon. Highs in the lower 90s. Chance of rain 30%. Tuesday night, partly cloudy. A 20% chance of showers and thunderstorms in the evening. Lows in the mid-70s. Wednesday, partly sunny with a slight chance of showers. A slight chance of thunderstorms in the afternoon. Highs in the lower 90s. Chance of rain 20%. Wednesday night, partly cloudy. Lows in the mid-70s. Thursday, mostly sunny. Highs in the mid-90s. Thursday night, mostly clear. Lows in the mid-70s. Friday, sunny. Highs in the upper 90s. Friday night, mostly clear. Lows in the upper 70s. Saturday, sunny, hot with highs in the upper 90s. The forecast key messages for North and Central Texas. Scattered showers and thunderstorms will increase in coverage through Sunday, with the most widespread activity expected Sunday night and Monday. Locally, heavy rainfall and flash flooding will be the primary concerns, especially where storms move slowly or repeatedly affect the same areas. A few storms may also produce strong downburst winds. Seasonably hot and rain-free weather will return late next week, with highs climbing back into the upper 90s. The spotter information statement for North and Central Texas. Spotter activation is not expected at this time. The ultraviolet index forecast for July 12th is 11, or extreme. The current time is 11:49 p.m. Central Daylight Time. 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The following reports of weather temperature and wind were made at 11 p.m. DFW Airport, clear, 85, dew point 68, relative humidity 56%, wind south at 10, pressure 30.00 inches and rising. Dallas Love Field, clear, 88, south at 7. Fort Worth Meacham, clear, 84, south at 10. Arlington, clear, 84, south at 6. McKinney, clear, 86, south at 12. Denton, clear, 85, south at 7. Elsewhere around the region, Wichita Falls, clear, 85, south at 12. Abilene, clear, 81, south at 9. Waco, clear.

83, south at 12. Tyler, clear. 78, south at 6. Once again at 11 p.m., DFW Airport, clear. 85, south at 10. Now let's check on your local forecast for the Dallas-Fort Worth Metroplex. Tonight, clear. Lows in the upper 70s. South winds 10 to 15 miles an hour, diminishing to around 5 miles an hour after midnight. Sunday, mostly sunny. A 50% chance of showers and thunderstorms in the afternoon. Humid with highs in the mid-90s. Southwest winds around 5 miles an hour, becoming southeast in the afternoon. Sunday night, mostly cloudy. Showers likely with a chance of thunderstorms in the evening, then a chance of showers after midnight. Humid with lows in the mid-70s. East winds around 5 miles an hour. Chance of rain 60%. Monday, partly sunny with a chance of showers. A slight chance of thunderstorms in the morning, then a chance of thunderstorms in the afternoon. Humid with highs in the mid-90s. East winds around 5 miles an hour. Chance of rain 50%. And now the extended forecast. Monday night, a chance of thunderstorms in the evening. Partly cloudy with a chance of showers. Humid with lows in the mid-70s. South winds around 5 miles an hour. Chance of rain 50%. Tuesday, mostly sunny. A slight chance of showers in the morning, then a chance of showers and thunderstorms in the afternoon. Highs in the lower 90s. Chance of rain 30%. Tuesday night, partly cloudy. A 20% chance of showers and thunderstorms in the evening. Lows in the mid-70s. Wednesday, partly sunny with a slight chance of showers. A slight chance of thunderstorms in the afternoon. Highs in the lower 90s. Chance of rain 20%. Wednesday night, partly cloudy. Lows in the mid-70s. Thursday, mostly sunny. Highs in the mid-90s. Thursday night, mostly clear. Lows in the mid-70s. Friday, sunny. Highs in the upper 90s. Friday night, mostly clear. Lows in the upper 70s. Saturday, sunny, hot with highs in the upper 90s. The forecast key messages for North and Central Texas. Scattered showers and thunderstorms will increase in coverage through Sunday, with the most widespread activity expected Sunday night and Monday. Locally heavy rainfall and flash flooding will be the primary concerns, especially where storms move slowly or repeatedly affect the same areas. A few storms may also produce strong downburst winds. Seasonably hot and rain-free weather will return late next week, with highs climbing back into the upper 90s. The spotter information statement for North and Central Texas. Spotter activation is not expected at this time. The ultraviolet index forecast for July 12th is 11, or extreme. The current time is 11:54 p.m. Central Daylight Time. 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The following reports of weather temperature and wind were made at 11 p.m. DFW Airport, clear, 85, dew point 68, relative humidity 56%, wind south at 10, pressure 30.00 inches and rising. Dallas Love Field, clear, 88, south at 7. Fort Worth Meacham, clear, 84, south at 10. Arlington, clear, 84, south at 6. McKinney, clear, 86, south at 12. Denton, clear, 85, south at 7. Elsewhere around the region, Wichita Falls, clear, 85, south at 12. Abilene, clear, 81, south at 9. Waco, clear, 83, south at 12. Tyler, clear, 78, south at 6. Once again at 11 p.m., DFW Airport, clear, 85, south at 10. Now let's check on your local forecast for the Dallas-Fort Worth Metroplex. Tonight, clear. Lows in the upper 70s. South winds 10 to 15 miles an hour, diminishing to around 5 miles an hour after midnight.

Sunday, mostly sunny. A 50% chance of showers and thunderstorms in the afternoon. Humid with highs in the mid-90s. Southwest winds around 5 miles an hour, becoming southeast in the afternoon. Sunday night, mostly cloudy. Showers likely with a chance of thunderstorms in the evening, then a chance of showers after midnight. Humid with lows in the mid-70s. East winds around 5 miles an hour. Chance of rain 60%. Monday, partly sunny with a chance of showers. A slight chance of thunderstorms in the morning, then a chance of thunderstorms in the afternoon. Humid with highs in the mid-90s. East winds around 5 miles an hour. Chance of rain 50%. And now the extended forecast. Monday night, a chance of thunderstorms in the evening. Partly cloudy with a chance of showers. Humid with lows in the mid-70s. South winds around 5 miles an hour. Chance of rain 50%. Tuesday, mostly sunny. A slight chance of showers in the morning, then a chance of showers and thunderstorms in the afternoon. Highs in the lower 90s. Chance of rain 30%. Tuesday night, partly cloudy. A 20% chance of showers and thunderstorms in the evening. Lows in the mid-70s. Wednesday, partly sunny with a slight chance of showers. A slight chance of thunderstorms in the afternoon. Highs in the lower 90s. Chance of rain 20%. Wednesday night, partly cloudy. Lows in the mid-70s. Thursday, mostly sunny. Highs in the mid-90s. Thursday night, mostly clear. Lows in the mid-70s. Friday, sunny. Highs in the upper 90s. Friday night, mostly clear. Lows in the upper 70s. Saturday, sunny, hot with highs in the upper 90s. The forecast key messages for North and Central Texas. Scattered showers and thunderstorms will increase in coverage through Sunday, with the most widespread activity expected Sunday night and Monday. Locally heavy rainfall and flash flooding will be the primary concerns, especially where storms move slowly or repeatedly affect the same areas. A few storms may also produce strong downburst winds. Seasonably hot and rain-free weather will return late next week, with highs climbing back into the upper 90s. The spotter information statement for North and Central Texas. Spotter activation is not expected at this time. The ultraviolet index forecast for July 12th is 11, or extreme. The current time is 11:58 p.m. Central Daylight Time. 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The following reports of weather temperature and wind were made at 11 p.m. DFW Airport, clear, 85, dew point 68, relative humidity 56%, wind south at 10, pressure 30.00 inches and rising. Dallas Love Field, clear, 88, south at 7. Fort Worth Meacham, clear, 84, south at 10. Arlington, clear, 84, south at 6. McKinney, clear, 86, south at 12. Denton, clear, 85, south at 7. Elsewhere around the region, Wichita Falls, clear, 85, south at 12. Abilene, clear, 81, south at 9. Waco, clear, 83, south at 12. Tyler, clear, 78, south at 6. Once again at 11 p.m., DFW Airport, clear, 85, south at 10. Now let's check on your local forecast for the Dallas-Fort Worth Metroplex. Tonight, clear. Lows in the upper 70s. South winds 10 to 15 miles an hour, diminishing to around 5 miles an hour after midnight. Sunday, mostly sunny. A 50% chance of showers and thunderstorms in the afternoon. Humid with highs in the mid-90s. Southwest winds around 5 miles an hour, becoming southeast in the afternoon. Sunday night, mostly cloudy. Showers likely with a chance of thunderstorms in the evening, then a chance of showers after midnight. Humid with lows in the mid-70s. East winds around 5 miles an hour.

hour. Chance of rain 60%. Monday, partly sunny with a chance of showers. A slight chance of thunderstorms in the morning, then a chance of thunderstorms in the afternoon. Humid with highs in the mid-90s. East winds around 5 miles an hour. Chance of rain 50%. And now the extended forecast. Monday night, a chance of thunderstorms in the evening. Partly cloudy with a chance of showers. Humid with lows in the mid-70s. South winds around 5 miles an hour. Chance of rain 50%. Tuesday, mostly sunny. A slight chance of showers in the morning, then a chance of showers and thunderstorms in the afternoon. Highs in the lower 90s. Chance of rain 30%. Tuesday night, partly cloudy. A 20% chance of showers and thunderstorms in the evening. Lows in the mid-70s. Wednesday, partly sunny with a slight chance of showers. A slight chance of thunderstorms in the afternoon. Highs in the lower 90s. Chance of rain 20%. Wednesday night, partly cloudy. Lows in the mid-70s. Thursday, mostly sunny. Highs in the mid-90s. Thursday night, mostly clear. Lows in the mid-70s. Friday, sunny. Highs in the upper 90s. Friday night, mostly clear. Lows in the upper 70s. Saturday, sunny, hot with highs in the upper 90s. The forecast key messages for North and Central Texas. Scattered showers and thunderstorms will increase in coverage through Sunday, with the most widespread activity expected Sunday night and Monday. Locally heavy rainfall and flash flooding will be the primary concerns, especially where storms move slowly or repeatedly affect the same areas. A few storms may also produce strong downburst winds. Seasonably hot and rain-free weather will return late next week, with highs climbing back into the upper 90s. The spotter information statement for North and Central Texas. Spotter activation is not expected at this time. The ultraviolet index forecast for July 12th is 11, or extreme. The current time is 12:03 a.m. Central Daylight Time. 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The following reports of weather temperature and wind were made at midnight. DFW Airport, clear, 84, dew point 68, relative humidity 58%, wind south at 8, pressure 30.03 inches and rising. Dallas Love Field, clear, 86, south at 6. Fort Worth Meacham, clear, 83, south at 12. Arlington, clear, 82, south at 5. McKinney, clear, 83, southeast at 6. Denton, clear, 83, south at 8. Elsewhere around the region, Wichita Falls, clear, 85, south at 13. Abilene, clear, 79, south at 10. Waco, clear, 81, south at 10. Tyler, clear, 78, south at 3. Once again at midnight, DFW Airport, clear, 84, south at 8. The following reports of weather temperature and wind were made at midnight. DFW Airport, clear, 84, dew point 68, relative humidity 58%, wind south at 8, pressure 30.03 inches and rising. Dallas Love Field, clear, 86, south at 6. Fort Worth Meacham, clear, 83, south at 12. Arlington, clear, 82, south at 5. McKinney, clear, 83, southeast at 6. Denton, clear, 83, south at 8. Elsewhere around the region, Wichita Falls, clear, 85, south at 13. Abilene, clear, 79, south at 10. Waco, clear, 81, south at 10. Tyler, clear, 78, south at 3. Once again at midnight, DFW Airport, clear, 84, south at 8. Now let's check on your local forecast for the Dallas-Fort Worth Metroplex. Tonight, clear. Lows in the upper 70s.
south winds 10 to 15 miles an hour, diminishing to around 5 miles an hour after midnight. Sunday, mostly sunny. A 50% chance of showers and thunderstorms in the afternoon. Humid with highs in the mid-90s. Southwest winds around 5 miles an hour, becoming southeast in the afternoon. Sunday night, mostly cloudy. Showers likely with a chance of thunderstorms in the evening, then a chance of showers after midnight. Humid with lows in the mid-70s. East winds around 5 miles an hour. Chance of rain 60%. Monday, partly sunny with a chance of showers. A slight chance of thunderstorms in the morning, then a chance of thunderstorms in the afternoon. Humid with highs in the mid-90s. East winds around 5 miles an hour. Chance of rain 50%. And now the extended forecast. Monday night, a chance of thunderstorms in the evening. Partly cloudy with a chance of showers. Humid with lows in the mid-70s. South winds around 5 miles an hour. Chance of rain 50%. Tuesday, mostly sunny. A slight chance of showers in the morning, then a chance of showers and thunderstorms in the afternoon. Highs in the lower 90s. Chance of rain 30%. Tuesday night, partly cloudy. A 20% chance of showers and thunderstorms in the evening. Lows in the mid-70s. Wednesday, partly sunny with a slight chance of showers. A slight chance of thunderstorms in the afternoon. Highs in the lower 90s. Chance of rain 20%. Wednesday night, partly cloudy. Lows in the mid-70s. Thursday, mostly sunny. Highs in the mid-90s. Thursday night, mostly clear. Lows in the mid-70s. Friday, sunny. Highs in the upper 90s. Friday night, mostly clear. Lows in the upper 70s. Saturday, sunny, hot with highs in the upper 90s. The forecast key messages for North and Central Texas. Scattered showers and thunderstorms will increase in coverage through Sunday, with the most widespread activity expected Sunday night and Monday. Locally heavy rainfall and flash flooding will be the primary concerns, especially where storms move slowly or repeatedly affect the same areas. A few storms may also produce strong downburst winds. Seasonably hot and rain-free weather will return late next week, with highs climbing back into the upper 90s. The spotter information statement for North and Central Texas. Spotter activation is not expected at this time. The ultraviolet index forecast for July 12th is 11, or extreme. The current time is 12:08 a.m. Central Daylight Time. 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The following reports of weather temperature and wind were made at midnight. DFW Airport, clear, 84, dew point 68, relative humidity 58%, wind south at 8, pressure 30.03 inches and rising. Dallas Love Field, clear, 86, south at 6. Fort Worth Meacham, clear, 83, south at 12. Arlington, clear, 82, south at 5. McKinney, clear, 83, southeast at 6. Denton, clear, 83, south at 8. Elsewhere around the region, Wichita Falls, clear, 85, south at 13. Abilene, clear, 79, south at 10. Waco, clear, 81, south at 10. Tyler, clear, 78, south at 3. Once again at midnight, DFW Airport, clear, 84, south at 8. Now let's check on your local forecast for the Dallas-Fort Worth Metroplex. Tonight, clear. Lows in the upper 70s. South winds 10 to 15 miles an hour, diminishing to around 5 miles an hour after midnight. Sunday, mostly sunny. A 50% chance of showers and thunderstorms in the afternoon. Humid with highs in the mid-90s. Southwest winds around 5 miles an hour, becoming southeast in the afternoon. Sunday night, mostly cloudy. Showers likely with a chance of thunderstorms in the evening, then a chance of showers after midnight.
humid with lows in the mid-70s.

and thunderstorms in the evening. Lows in the mid-70s. Wednesday, partly sunny with a slight chance of showers. A slight chance of thunderstorms in the afternoon. Highs in the lower 90s. Chance of rain 20%. Wednesday night, partly cloudy. Lows in the mid-70s. Thursday, mostly sunny. Highs in the mid-90s. Thursday night, mostly clear. Lows in the mid-70s. Friday, sunny. Highs in the upper 90s. Friday night, mostly clear. Lows in the upper 70s. Saturday, sunny, hot with highs in the upper 90s. The forecast key messages for North and Central Texas. Scattered showers and thunderstorms will increase in coverage through Sunday, with the most widespread activity expected Sunday night and Monday. Locally heavy rainfall and flash flooding will be the primary concerns, especially where storms move slowly or repeatedly affect the same areas. A few storms may also produce strong downburst winds. Seasonably hot and rain-free weather will return late next week, with highs climbing back into the upper 90s. The spotter information statement for North and Central Texas. Spotter activation is not expected at this time. The ultraviolet index forecast for July 12th is 11, or extreme. The current time is 12:22 a.m. Central Daylight Time. 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The following reports of weather temperature and wind were made at midnight. DFW Airport, clear, 84, dew point 68, relative humidity 58%, wind south at 8, pressure 30.03 inches and rising. Dallas Love Field, clear, 86, south at 6. Fort Worth Meacham, clear, 83, south at 12. Arlington, clear, 82, south at 5. McKinney, clear, 83, southeast at 6. Denton, clear, 83, south at 8. Elsewhere around the region, Wichita Falls, clear, 85, south at 13. Abilene, clear, 79, south at 10. Waco, clear, 81, south at 10. Tyler, clear, 78, south at 3. Once again at midnight, DFW Airport, clear, 84, south at 8. Now let's check on your local forecast for the Dallas-Fort Worth Metroplex. Tonight, clear. Lows in the upper 70s. South winds 10 to 15 miles an hour, diminishing to around 5 miles an hour after midnight. Sunday, mostly sunny. A 50% chance of showers and thunderstorms in the afternoon. Humid with highs in the mid-90s. Southwest winds around 5 miles an hour, becoming southeast in the afternoon. Sunday night, mostly cloudy. Showers likely with a chance of thunderstorms in the evening, then a chance of showers after midnight. Humid with lows in the mid-70s. East winds around 5 miles an hour. Chance of rain 60%. Monday, partly sunny with a chance of showers. A slight chance of thunderstorms in the morning, then a chance of thunderstorms in the afternoon. Humid with highs in the mid-90s. East winds around 5 miles an hour. Chance of rain 50%. And now the extended forecast. Monday night, a chance of thunderstorms in the evening. Partly cloudy with a chance of showers. Humid with lows in the mid-70s. South winds around 5 miles an hour. Chance of rain 50%. Tuesday, mostly sunny. A slight chance of showers in the morning, then a chance of showers and thunderstorms in the afternoon. Highs in the lower 90s. Chance of rain 30%. Tuesday night, partly cloudy. A 20% chance of showers and thunderstorms in the evening. Lows in the mid-70s. Wednesday, partly sunny with a slight chance of showers. A slight chance of thunderstorms in the afternoon. Highs in the lower 90s. Chance of rain 20%. Wednesday night, partly cloudy. Lows in the mid-70s. Thursday, mostly sunny. Highs in the mid-90s. Thursday night, mostly clear.

Friday, sunny. Highs in the upper 90s. Friday night, mostly clear. Lows in the upper 70s. Saturday, sunny, hot with highs in the upper 90s. The forecast key messages for North and Central Texas. Scattered showers and thunderstorms will increase in coverage through Sunday, with the most widespread activity expected Sunday night and Monday. Locally, heavy rainfall and flash flooding will be the primary concerns, especially where storms move slowly or repeatedly affect the same areas. A few storms may also produce strong downburst winds. Seasonably hot and rain-free weather will return late next week, with highs climbing back into the upper 90s. The spotter information statement for North and Central Texas. Spotter activation is not expected at this time. The ultraviolet index forecast for July 12th is 11, or extreme. The current time is 12:26 a.m. Central Daylight Time. 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The following reports of weather temperature and wind were made at midnight. DFW Airport, clear, 84, dew point 68, relative humidity 58%, wind south at 8, pressure 30.03 inches and rising. Dallas Love Field, clear, 86, south at 6. Fort Worth Meacham, clear, 83, south at 12. Arlington, clear, 82, south at 5. McKinney, clear, 83, southeast at 6. Denton, clear, 83, south at 8. Elsewhere around the region, Wichita Falls, clear, 85, south at 13. Abilene, clear, 79, south at 10. Waco, clear, 81, south at 10. Tyler, clear, 78, south at 3. Once again at midnight, DFW Airport, clear, 84, south at 8. Now let's check on your local forecast for the Dallas-Fort Worth Metroplex. Tonight, clear. Lows in the upper 70s. South winds 10 to 15 miles an hour, diminishing to around 5 miles an hour after midnight. Sunday, mostly sunny. A 50% chance of showers and thunderstorms in the afternoon. Humid with highs in the mid-90s. Southwest winds around 5 miles an hour, becoming southeast in the afternoon. Sunday night, mostly cloudy. Showers likely with a chance of thunderstorms in the evening, then a chance of showers after midnight. Humid with lows in the mid-70s. East winds around 5 miles an hour. Chance of rain 60%. Monday, partly sunny with a chance of showers. A slight chance of thunderstorms in the morning, then a chance of thunderstorms in the afternoon. Humid with highs in the mid-90s. East winds around 5 miles an hour. Chance of rain 50%. And now the extended forecast. Monday night, a chance of thunderstorms in the evening. Partly cloudy with a chance of showers. Humid with lows in the mid-70s. South winds around 5 miles an hour. Chance of rain 50%. Tuesday, mostly sunny. A slight chance of showers in the morning, then a chance of showers and thunderstorms in the afternoon. Highs in the lower 90s. Chance of rain 30%. Tuesday night, partly cloudy. A 20% chance of showers and thunderstorms in the evening. Lows in the mid-70s. Wednesday, partly sunny with a slight chance of showers. A slight chance of thunderstorms in the afternoon. Highs in the lower 90s. Chance of rain 20%. Wednesday night, partly cloudy. Lows in the mid-70s. Thursday, mostly sunny. Highs in the mid-90s. Thursday night, mostly clear. Lows in the mid-70s. Friday, sunny. Highs in the upper 90s. Friday night, mostly clear. Lows in the upper 70s. Saturday, sunny, hot with highs in the upper 90s. The forecast key messages for North and Central Texas. Scattered showers and thunderstorms will increase in coverage through Sunday, with the most widespread activity expected Sunday night and Monday. Locally, heavy

84, dew point 68, relative humidity 58%, wind south at 8, pressure 30.03 inches and rising. Dallas Love Field, clear, 86, south at 6. Fort Worth Meacham, clear, 83, south at 12. Arlington, clear, 82, south at 5. McKinney, clear, 83, southeast at 6. Denton, clear, 83, south at 8. Elsewhere around the region, Wichita Falls, clear, 85, south at 13. Abilene, clear, 79, south at 10. Waco, clear, 81, south at 10. Tyler, clear, 78, south at 3. Once again at midnight, DFW Airport, clear, 84, south at 8. Now let's check on your local forecast for the Dallas-Fort Worth Metroplex. Tonight, clear. Lows in the upper 70s. South winds 10 to 15 miles an hour, diminishing to around 5 miles an hour after midnight. Sunday, mostly sunny. A 50% chance of showers and thunderstorms in the afternoon. Humid with highs in the mid-90s. Southwest winds around 5 miles an hour, becoming southeast in the afternoon. A 50% chance of showers and thunderstorms in the afternoon. Humid with highs in the mid-90s. Southwest winds around 5 miles an hour, becoming southeast in the afternoon. Sunday night, mostly cloudy. Showers likely with a chance of thunderstorms in the evening, then a chance of showers after midnight. Humid with lows in the mid-70s. East winds around 5 miles an hour. Chance of rain 60%. Monday, partly sunny with a chance of showers. A slight chance of thunderstorms in the morning, then a chance of thunderstorms in the afternoon. Humid with highs in the mid-90s. East winds around 5 miles an hour. Chance of rain 50%. And now the extended forecast. Monday night, a chance of thunderstorms in the evening. Partly cloudy with a chance of showers. Humid with lows in the mid-70s. South winds around 5 miles an hour. Chance of rain 50%. Tuesday, mostly sunny. A slight chance of showers in the morning, then a chance of showers and thunderstorms in the afternoon. Highs in the lower 90s. Chance of rain 30%. Tuesday night, partly cloudy. A 20% chance of showers and thunderstorms in the evening. Lows in the mid-70s. Wednesday, partly sunny with a slight chance of showers. A slight chance of thunderstorms in the afternoon. Highs in the lower 90s. Chance of rain 20%. Wednesday night, partly cloudy. Lows in the mid-70s. Thursday, mostly sunny. Highs in the mid-90s. Thursday night, mostly clear. Lows in the mid-70s. Friday, sunny. Highs in the upper 90s. Friday night, mostly clear. Lows in the upper 70s. Saturday, sunny, hot with highs in the upper 90s. The forecast key messages for North and Central Texas. Scattered showers and thunderstorms will increase in coverage through Sunday, with the most widespread activity expected Sunday night and Monday. Locally, heavy rainfall and flash flooding will be the primary concerns, especially where storms move slowly or repeatedly affect the same areas. A few storms may also produce strong downburst winds. Seasonably hot and rain-free weather will return late next week, with highs climbing back into the upper 90s. The spotter information statement for North and Central Texas. Spotter activation is not expected at this time. The ultraviolet index forecast for July 12th is 11, or extreme. The current time is 12:35 a.m. Central Daylight Time. 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The following reports of weather temperature and wind were made at midnight. DFW Airport, clear, 84, dew point 68, relative humidity 58%, wind south at 8, pressure 30.03 inches and rising. Dallas Love Field, clear, 86, south at 6. Fort Worth Meacham, clear, 83.

south at 12. Arlington, clear, 82, south at 5. McKinney, clear, 83, southeast at 6. Denton, clear, 83, south at 8. Elsewhere around the region, Wichita Falls, clear, 85, south at 13. Abilene, clear, 79, south at 10. Waco, clear, 81, south at 10. Tyler, clear, 78, south at 3. Once again at midnight, DFW Airport, clear, 84, south at 8. Now let's check on your local forecast for the Dallas-Fort Worth Metroplex. Tonight, clear. Lows in the upper 70s. South winds 10 to 15 miles an hour, diminishing to around 5 miles an hour after midnight. Sunday, mostly sunny. A 50% chance of showers and thunderstorms in the afternoon. Humid with highs in the mid-90s. Southwest winds around 5 miles an hour, becoming southeast in the afternoon. Sunday night, mostly cloudy. Showers likely with a chance of thunderstorms in the evening, then a chance of showers after midnight. Humid with lows in the mid-70s. East winds around 5 miles an hour. Chance of rain 60%. Monday, partly sunny with a chance of showers. A slight chance of thunderstorms in the morning, then a chance of thunderstorms in the afternoon. Humid with highs in the mid-90s. East winds around 5 miles an hour. Chance of rain 50%. And now the extended forecast. Monday night, a chance of thunderstorms in the evening. Partly cloudy with a chance of showers. Humid with lows in the mid-70s. South winds around 5 miles an hour. Chance of rain 50%. Tuesday, mostly sunny. A slight chance of showers in the morning, then a chance of showers and thunderstorms in the afternoon. Highs in the lower 90s. Chance of rain 30%. Tuesday night, partly cloudy. A 20% chance of showers and thunderstorms in the evening. Lows in the mid-70s. Wednesday, partly sunny with a slight chance of showers. A slight chance of thunderstorms in the afternoon. Highs in the lower 90s. Chance of rain 20%. Wednesday night, partly cloudy. Lows in the mid-70s. Thursday, mostly sunny. Highs in the mid-90s. Thursday night, mostly clear. Lows in the mid-70s. Friday, sunny. Highs in the upper 90s. Friday night, mostly clear. Lows in the upper 70s. Saturday, sunny, hot with highs in the upper 90s. The forecast key messages for North and Central Texas. Scattered showers and thunderstorms will increase in coverage through Sunday, with the most widespread activity expected Sunday night and Monday. Locally heavy rainfall and flash flooding will be the primary concerns, especially where storms move slowly or repeatedly affect the same areas. A few storms may also produce strong downburst winds. Seasonably hot and rain-free weather will return late next week, with highs climbing back into the upper 90s. The spotter information statement for North and Central Texas. Spotter activation is not expected at this time. The ultraviolet index forecast for July 12th is 11, or extreme. The current time is 12:40 a.m. Central Daylight Time. 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The following reports of weather temperature and wind were made at midnight. DFW Airport, clear, 84, dew point 68, relative humidity 58%, wind south at 8, pressure 30.03 inches and rising. Dallas Love Field, clear, 86, south at 6. Fort Worth Meacham, clear, 83, south at 12. Arlington, clear, 82, south at 5. McKinney, clear, 83, southeast at 6. Denton, clear, 83, south at 8. Elsewhere around the region, Wichita Falls, clear, 85, south at 13. Abilene, clear, 79, south at 10. Waco, clear, 81, south at 10.
Tyler, clear, 78, south at 3. Once again at midnight, DFW Airport, clear, 84, south at 8. Now let's check on your local forecast for the Dallas-Fort Worth Metroplex. Tonight, clear. Lows in the upper 70s. South winds 10 to 15 miles an hour, diminishing to around 5 miles an hour after midnight. Sunday, mostly sunny. A 50% chance of showers and thunderstorms in the afternoon. Humid with highs in the mid-90s. Southwest winds around 5 miles an hour, becoming southeast in the afternoon. Sunday night, mostly cloudy. Showers likely with a chance of thunderstorms in the evening, then a chance of showers after midnight. Humid with lows in the mid-70s. East winds around 5 miles an hour. Chance of rain 60%. Monday, partly sunny with a chance of showers. A slight chance of thunderstorms in the morning, then a chance of thunderstorms in the afternoon. Humid with highs in the mid-90s. East winds around 5 miles an hour. Chance of rain 50%. And now the extended forecast. Monday night, a chance of thunderstorms in the evening. Partly cloudy with a chance of showers. Humid with lows in the mid-70s. South winds around 5 miles an hour. Chance of rain 50%. Tuesday, mostly sunny. A slight chance of showers in the morning, then a chance of showers and thunderstorms in the afternoon. Highs in the lower 90s. Chance of rain 30%. Tuesday night, partly cloudy. A 20% chance of showers and thunderstorms in the evening. Lows in the mid-70s. Wednesday, partly sunny with a slight chance of showers. A slight chance of thunderstorms in the afternoon. Highs in the lower 90s. Chance of rain 20%. Wednesday night, partly cloudy. Lows in the mid-70s. Thursday, mostly sunny. Highs in the mid-90s. Thursday night, mostly clear. Lows in the mid-70s. Friday, sunny. Highs in the upper 90s. Friday night, mostly clear. Lows in the upper 70s. Saturday, sunny, hot with highs in the upper 90s. The forecast key messages for North and Central Texas. Scattered showers and thunderstorms will increase in coverage through Sunday, with the most widespread activity expected Sunday night and Monday. Locally heavy rainfall and flash flooding will be the primary concerns, especially where storms move slowly or repeatedly affect the same areas. A few storms may also produce strong downburst winds. Seasonably hot and rain-free weather will return late next week, with highs climbing back into the upper 90s. The spotter information statement for North and Central Texas. Spotter activation is not expected at this time. The ultraviolet index forecast for July 12th is 11, or extreme. The current time is 12:44 a.m. Central Daylight Time. 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The following reports of weather temperature and wind were made at midnight. DFW Airport, clear, 84, dew point 68, relative humidity 58%, wind south at 8, pressure 30.03 inches and rising. Dallas Love Field, clear, 86, south at 6. Fort Worth Meacham, clear, 83, south at 12. Arlington, clear, 82, south at 5. McKinney, clear, 83, southeast at 6. Denton, clear, 83, south at 8. Elsewhere around the region, Wichita Falls, clear, 85, south at 13. Abilene, clear, 79, south at 10. Waco, clear, 81, south at 10. Tyler, clear, 78, south at 3. Once again at midnight, DFW Airport, clear, 84, south at 8. Now let's check on your local forecast for the Dallas-Fort Worth Metroplex. Tonight, clear. Lows in the upper 70s. South winds 10 to 15 miles an hour, diminishing to around 5 miles an hour after midnight. Sunday, mostly sunny.
a 50% chance of showers and thunderstorms.

storms in the afternoon. Humid with highs in the mid-90s. Southwest winds around 5 miles an hour, becoming southeast in the afternoon. Sunday night, mostly cloudy. Showers likely with a chance of thunderstorms in the evening, then a chance of showers after midnight. Humid with lows in the mid-70s. East winds around 5 miles an hour. Chance of rain 60%. Monday, partly sunny with a chance of showers. A slight chance of thunderstorms in the morning, then a chance of thunderstorms in the afternoon. Humid with highs in the mid-90s. East winds around 5 miles an hour. Chance of rain 50%. And now the extended forecast. Monday night, a chance of thunderstorms in the evening. Partly cloudy with a chance of showers. Humid with lows in the mid-70s. South winds around 5 miles an hour. Chance of rain 50%. Tuesday, mostly sunny. A slight chance of showers in the morning, then a chance of showers and thunderstorms in the afternoon. Highs in the lower 90s. Chance of rain 30%. Tuesday night, partly cloudy. A 20% chance of showers and thunderstorms in the evening. Lows in the mid-70s. Wednesday, partly sunny with a slight chance of showers. A slight chance of thunderstorms in the afternoon. Highs in the lower 90s. Chance of rain 20%. Wednesday night, partly cloudy. Lows in the mid-70s. Thursday, mostly sunny. Highs in the mid-90s. Thursday night, mostly clear. Lows in the mid-70s. Friday, sunny. Highs in the upper 90s. Friday night, mostly clear. Lows in the upper 70s. Saturday, sunny, hot with highs in the upper 90s. The forecast key messages for North and Central Texas. Scattered showers and thunderstorms will increase in coverage through Sunday, with the most widespread activity expected Sunday night and Monday. Locally heavy rainfall and flash flooding will be the primary concerns, especially where storms move slowly or repeatedly affect the same areas. A few storms may also produce strong downburst winds. Seasonably hot and rain-free weather will return late next week, with highs climbing back into the upper 90s. The spotter information statement for North and Central Texas. Spotter activation is not expected at this time. The ultraviolet index forecast for July 12th is 11, or extreme. The current time is 12:49 a.m. Central Daylight Time. 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The following reports of weather temperature and wind were made at midnight. DFW Airport, clear, 84, dew point 68, relative humidity 58%, wind south at 8, pressure 30.03 inches and rising. Dallas Love Field, clear, 86, south at 6. Fort Worth Meacham, clear, 83, south at 12. Arlington, clear, 82, south at 5. McKinney, clear, 83, southeast at 6. Denton, clear, 83, south at 8. Elsewhere around the region, Wichita Falls, clear, 85, south at 13. Abilene, clear, 79, south at 10. Waco, clear, 81, south at 10. Tyler, clear, 78, south at 3. Once again at midnight, DFW Airport, clear, 84, south at 8. Now let's check on your local forecast for the Dallas-Fort Worth Metroplex. Tonight, clear. Lows in the upper 70s. South winds 10 to 15 miles an hour, diminishing to around 5 miles an hour after midnight. Sunday, mostly sunny. A 50% chance of showers and thunderstorms in the afternoon. Humid with highs in the mid-90s. Southwest winds around 5 miles an hour, becoming southeast in the afternoon. Sunday night, mostly cloudy. Showers likely with a chance of thunderstorms in the evening, then a chance of showers after midnight. Humid with lows in the mid-70s. East winds around 5 miles an hour. Chance of rain 60%. Monday, partly sunny with a chance of showers.

a slight chance of thunderstorms in the morning, then a chance of thunderstorms in the afternoon. Humid with highs in the mid-90s. East winds around 5 miles an hour. Chance of rain 50%. And now the extended forecast. Monday night, a chance of thunderstorms in the evening. Partly cloudy with a chance of showers. Humid with lows in the mid-70s. South winds around 5 miles an hour. Chance of rain 50%. Tuesday, mostly sunny. A slight chance of showers in the morning, then a chance of showers and thunderstorms in the afternoon. Highs in the lower 90s. Chance of rain 30%. Tuesday night, partly cloudy. A 20% chance of showers and thunderstorms in the evening. Lows in the mid-70s. Wednesday, partly sunny with a slight chance of showers. A slight chance of thunderstorms in the afternoon. Highs in the lower 90s. Chance of rain 20%. Wednesday night, partly cloudy. Lows in the mid-70s. Thursday, mostly sunny. Highs in the mid-90s. Thursday night, mostly clear. Lows in the mid-70s. Friday, sunny. Highs in the upper 90s. Friday night, mostly clear. Lows in the upper 70s. Saturday, sunny, hot with highs in the upper 90s. The forecast key messages for North and Central Texas. Scattered showers and thunderstorms will increase in coverage through Sunday, with the most widespread activity expected Sunday night and Monday. Locally heavy rainfall and flash flooding will be the primary concerns, especially where storms move slowly or repeatedly affect the same areas. A few storms may also produce strong downburst winds. Seasonably hot and rain-free weather will return late next week, with highs climbing back into the upper 90s. The spotter information statement for North and Central Texas. Spotter activation is not expected at this time. The ultraviolet index forecast for July 12th is 11, or extreme. The current time is 12:53 a.m. Central Daylight Time. 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The following reports of weather temperature and wind were made at midnight. DFW Airport, clear, 84, dew point 68, relative humidity 58%, wind south at 8, pressure 30.03 inches and rising. Dallas Love Field, clear, 86, south at 6. Fort Worth Meacham, clear, 83, south at 12. Arlington, clear, 82, south at 5. McKinney, clear, 83, southeast at 6. Denton, clear, 83, south at 8. Elsewhere around the region, Wichita Falls, clear, 85, south at 13. Abilene, clear, 79, south at 10. Waco, clear, 81, south at 10. Tyler, clear, 78, south at 3. Once again at midnight, DFW Airport, clear, 84, south at 8. Now let's check on your local forecast for the Dallas-Fort Worth Metroplex. Tonight, clear. Lows in the upper 70s. South winds 10 to 15 miles an hour, diminishing to around 5 miles an hour after midnight. Sunday, mostly sunny. A 50% chance of showers and thunderstorms in the afternoon. Humid with highs in the mid-90s. Southwest winds around 5 miles an hour, becoming southeast in the afternoon. Sunday night, mostly cloudy. Showers likely with a chance of thunderstorms in the evening, then a chance of showers after midnight. Humid with lows in the mid-70s. East winds around 5 miles an hour. Chance of rain 60%. Monday, partly sunny with a chance of showers. A slight chance of thunderstorms in the morning, then a chance of thunderstorms in the afternoon. Humid with highs in the mid-90s. East winds around 5 miles an hour. Chance of rain 50%. And now the extended forecast. Monday night, a chance of thunderstorms in the evening. Partly cloudy with a chance of showers. Humid with lows in the mid-70s. South winds around 5 miles an hour.

chance of rain 50%. Tuesday, mostly sunny. A slight chance of showers in the morning, then a chance of showers and thunderstorms in the afternoon. Highs in the lower 90s. Chance of rain 30%. Tuesday night, partly cloudy. A 20% chance of showers and thunderstorms in the evening. Lows in the mid-70s. Wednesday, partly sunny with a slight chance of showers. A slight chance of thunderstorms in the afternoon. Highs in the lower 90s. Chance of rain 20%. Wednesday night, partly cloudy. Lows in the mid-70s. Thursday, mostly sunny. Highs in the mid-90s. Thursday night, mostly clear. Lows in the mid-70s. Friday, sunny. Highs in the upper 90s. Friday night, mostly clear. Lows in the upper 70s. Saturday, sunny, hot with highs in the upper 90s. The forecast key messages for North and Central Texas. Scattered showers and thunderstorms will increase in coverage through Sunday, with the most widespread activity expected Sunday night and Monday. Locally, heavy rainfall and flash flooding will be the primary concerns, especially where storms move slowly or repeatedly affect the same areas. A few storms may also produce strong downburst winds. Seasonably hot and rain-free weather will return late next week, with highs climbing back into the upper 90s. The spotter information statement for North and Central Texas. Spotter activation is not expected at this time. The ultraviolet index forecast for July 12th is 11, or extreme. The current time is 12:58 a.m. Central Daylight Time. 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The following reports of weather temperature and wind were made at midnight. DFW Airport, clear, 84, dew point 68, relative humidity 58%, wind south at 8, pressure 30.03 inches and rising. Dallas Love Field, clear, 86, south at 6. Fort Worth Meacham, clear, 83, south at 12. Arlington, clear, 82, south at 5. McKinney, clear, 83, southeast at 6. Denton, clear, 83, south at 8. Elsewhere around the region, Wichita Falls, clear, 85, south at 13. Abilene, clear, 79, south at 10. Waco, clear, 81, south at 10. Tyler, clear, 78, south at 3. Once again at midnight, DFW Airport, clear, 84, south at 8. Now let's check on your local forecast for the Dallas-Fort Worth Metroplex. Tonight, clear. Lows in the upper 70s. South winds 10 to 15 miles an hour, diminishing to around 5 miles an hour after midnight. Sunday, mostly sunny. A 50% chance of showers and thunderstorms in the afternoon. Humid with highs in the mid-90s. Southwest winds around 5 miles an hour, becoming southeast in the afternoon. Sunday night, mostly cloudy. Showers likely with a chance of thunderstorms in the evening, then a chance of showers after midnight. Humid with lows in the mid-70s. East winds around 5 miles an hour. Chance of rain 60%. Monday, partly sunny with a chance of showers. A slight chance of thunderstorms in the morning, then a chance of thunderstorms in the afternoon. Humid with highs in the mid-90s. East winds around 5 miles an hour. Chance of rain 50%. And now the extended forecast. Monday night, a chance of thunderstorms in the evening. Partly cloudy with a chance of showers. Humid with lows in the mid-70s. South winds around 5 miles an hour. Chance of rain 50%. Tuesday, mostly sunny. A slight chance of showers in the morning, then a chance of showers and thunderstorms in the afternoon. Highs in the lower 90s. Chance of rain 30%. Tuesday night, partly cloudy. A 20% chance of showers and thunderstorms in the evening. Lows in the mid-70s. Wednesday, partly sunny with a slight chance of showers.

A slight chance of thunderstorms in the afternoon. Highs in the lower 90s. Chance of rain 20%. Wednesday night, partly cloudy. Lows in the mid-70s. Thursday, mostly sunny. Highs in the mid-90s. Thursday night, mostly clear. Lows in the mid-70s. Friday, sunny. Highs in the upper 90s. Friday night, mostly clear. Lows in the upper 70s. Saturday, sunny, hot with highs in the upper 90s. The forecast key messages for North and Central Texas. Scattered showers and thunderstorms will increase in coverage through Sunday, with the most widespread activity expected Sunday night and Monday. Locally, heavy rainfall and flash flooding will be the primary concerns, especially where storms move slowly or repeatedly affect the same areas. A few storms may also produce strong downburst winds. Seasonably hot and rain-free weather will return late next week, with highs climbing back into the upper 90s. The spotter information statement for North and Central Texas. Spotter activation is not expected at this time. The ultraviolet index forecast for July 12th is 11, or extreme. The current time is 1:02 a.m. Central Daylight Time. 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The following reports of weather temperature and wind were made at 1 a.m. DFW Airport, clear, 83, dew point 69, relative humidity 62%, wind south at 6, pressure 30.05 inches and rising. Dallas Love Field, clear, 85, south at 5. Fort Worth Meacham, clear, 82, south at 9. Arlington, clear, 80, southeast at 5. McKinney, clear, 81, south at 7. Denton, clear, 81, south at 6. Elsewhere around the region, Wichita Falls, clear, 82, south at 9. Abilene, clear, 79, south at 9. Waco, clear, 82, south at 12. Tyler, clear, 77, south at 5. Once again at 1 a.m., DFW Airport, clear, 83, south at 6. The following reports of weather temperature and wind were made at 1 a.m. DFW Airport, clear, 83, dew point 69, relative humidity 62%, wind south at 6, pressure 30.05 inches and rising. Dallas Love Field, clear, 85, south at 5. Fort Worth Meacham, clear, 82, south at 9. Arlington, clear, 80, southeast at 5. McKinney, clear, 81, south at 7. Denton, clear, 81, south at 6. Elsewhere around the region, Wichita Falls, clear, 82, south at 9. Abilene, clear, 79, south at 9. Waco, clear, 82, south at 12. Tyler, clear, 77, south at 5. Once again at 1 a.m., DFW Airport, clear, 83, south at 6. Now let's check on your local forecast for the Dallas-Fort Worth Metroplex. Tonight, clear. Lows in the upper 70s. South winds 10 to 15 miles an hour, diminishing to around 5 miles an hour after midnight. Sunday, mostly sunny. A 50% chance of showers and thunderstorms in the afternoon. Humid with highs in the mid-90s. Southwest winds around 5 miles an hour, becoming southeast in the afternoon. Sunday night, mostly cloudy. Showers likely with a chance of thunderstorms in the evening, then a chance of showers after midnight. Humid with lows in the mid-70s. East winds around 5 miles an hour. Chance of rain 60%. Monday, partly sunny with a chance of showers. A slight chance of thunderstorms in the morning, then a chance of thunderstorms in the afternoon. Humid with highs in the mid-90s. East winds around 5 miles an hour. Chance of rain 50%. And now the extended forecast. Monday night, a chance of thunderstorms in the evening. Partly cloudy with a chance of showers. Humid with
lows in the mid-70s. South winds around 5 miles an hour. Chance of rain 50%. Tuesday, mostly sunny. A slight chance of showers in the morning, then a chance of showers and thunderstorms in the afternoon. Highs in the lower 90s. Chance of rain 30%. Tuesday night, partly cloudy. A 20% chance of showers and thunderstorms in the evening. Lows in the mid-70s. Wednesday, partly sunny with a slight chance of showers. A slight chance of thunderstorms in the afternoon. Highs in the lower 90s. Chance of rain 20%. Wednesday night, partly cloudy. Lows in the mid-70s. Thursday, mostly sunny. Highs in the mid-90s. Thursday night, mostly clear. Lows in the mid-70s. Friday, sunny. Highs in the upper 90s. Friday night, mostly clear. Lows in the upper 70s. Saturday, sunny, hot with highs in the upper 90s. The forecast key messages for North and Central Texas. Scattered showers and thunderstorms will increase in coverage through Sunday, with the most widespread activity expected Sunday night and Monday. Locally heavy rainfall and flash flooding will be the primary concerns, especially where storms move slowly or repeatedly affect the same areas. A few storms may also produce strong downburst winds. Seasonably hot and rain-free weather will return late next week, with highs climbing back into the upper 90s. The spotter information statement for North and Central Texas. Spotter activation is not expected at this time. The ultraviolet index forecast for July 12th is 11, or extreme. The current time is 1:08 a.m. Central Daylight Time. 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The following reports of weather temperature and wind were made at 1 a.m. DFW Airport, clear, 83, dew point 69, relative humidity 62%, wind south at 6, pressure 30.05 inches and rising. Dallas Love Field, clear, 85, south at 5. Fort Worth Meacham, clear, 82, south at 9. Arlington, clear, 80, southeast at 5. McKinney, clear, 81, south at 7. Denton, clear, 81, south at 6. Elsewhere around the region, Wichita Falls, clear, 82, south at 9. Abilene, clear, 79, south at 9. Waco, clear, 82, south at 12. Tyler, clear, 77, south at 5. Once again at 1 a.m., DFW Airport, clear, 83, south at 6. Now let's check on your local forecast for the Dallas-Fort Worth Metroplex. Tonight, clear. Lows in the upper 70s. South winds 10 to 15 miles an hour, diminishing to around 5 miles an hour after midnight. Sunday, mostly sunny. A 50% chance of showers and thunderstorms in the afternoon. Humid with highs in the mid-90s. Southwest winds around 5 miles an hour, becoming southeast in the afternoon. Sunday night, mostly cloudy. Showers likely with a chance of thunderstorms in the evening, then a chance of showers after midnight. Humid with lows in the mid-70s. East winds around 5 miles an hour. Chance of rain 60%. Monday, partly sunny with a chance of showers. A slight chance of thunderstorms in the morning, then a chance of thunderstorms in the afternoon. Humid with highs in the mid-90s. East winds around 5 miles an hour. Chance of rain 50%. And now the extended forecast. Monday night, a chance of thunderstorms in the evening. Partly cloudy with a chance of showers. Humid with lows in the mid-70s. South winds around 5 miles an hour. Chance of rain 50%. Tuesday, mostly sunny. A slight chance of showers in the morning, then a chance of showers and thunderstorms in the afternoon. Highs in the lower 90s. Chance of rain 30%. Tuesday night, partly cloudy. A 20% chance of showers and thunderstorms in the evening. Lows in the mid-70s.

Wednesday, partly sunny with a slight chance of showers. A slight chance of thunderstorms in the afternoon. Highs in the lower 90s. Chance of rain 20%. Wednesday night, partly cloudy. Lows in the mid-70s. Thursday, mostly sunny. Highs in the mid-90s. Thursday night, mostly clear. Lows in the mid-70s. Friday, sunny. Highs in the upper 90s. Friday night, mostly clear. Lows in the upper 70s. Saturday, sunny, hot with highs in the upper 90s. The forecast key messages for North and Central Texas. Scattered showers and thunderstorms will increase in coverage through Sunday, with the most widespread activity expected Sunday night and Monday. Locally, heavy rainfall and flash flooding will be the primary concerns, especially where storms move slowly or repeatedly affect the same areas. A few storms may also produce strong downburst winds. Seasonably hot and rain-free weather will return late next week, with highs climbing back into the upper 90s. The spotter information statement for North and Central Texas. Spotter activation is not expected at this time. The ultraviolet index forecast for July 12th is 11, or extreme. The current time is 1:13 a.m. Central Daylight Time. 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The following reports of weather temperature and wind were made at 1 a.m. DFW Airport, clear, 83, dew point 69, relative humidity 62%, wind south at 6, pressure 30.05 inches and rising. Dallas Love Field, clear, 85, south at 5. Fort Worth Meacham, clear, 82, south at 9. Arlington, clear, 80, southeast at 5. McKinney, clear, 81, south at 7. Denton, clear, 81, south at 6. Elsewhere around the region, Wichita Falls, clear, 82, south at 9. Abilene, clear, 79, south at 9. Waco, clear, 82, south at 12. Tyler, clear, 77, south at 5. Once again at 1 a.m., DFW Airport, clear, 83, south at 6. Now let's check on your local forecast for the Dallas-Fort Worth Metroplex. Tonight, clear. Lows in the upper 70s. South winds 10 to 15 miles an hour, diminishing to around 5 miles an hour after midnight. Sunday, mostly sunny. A 50% chance of showers and thunderstorms in the afternoon. Humid with highs in the mid-90s. Southwest winds around 5 miles an hour, becoming southeast in the afternoon. Sunday night, mostly cloudy. Showers likely with a chance of thunderstorms in the evening, then a chance of showers after midnight. Humid with lows in the mid-70s. East winds around 5 miles an hour. Chance of rain 60%. Monday, partly sunny with a chance of showers. A slight chance of thunderstorms in the morning, then a chance of thunderstorms in the afternoon. Humid with highs in the mid-90s. East winds around 5 miles an hour. Chance of rain 50%. And now the extended forecast. Monday night, a chance of thunderstorms in the evening. Partly cloudy with a chance of showers. Humid with lows in the mid-70s. South winds around 5 miles an hour. Chance of rain 50%. Tuesday, mostly sunny. A slight chance of showers in the morning, then a chance of showers and thunderstorms in the afternoon. Highs in the lower 90s. Chance of rain 30%. Tuesday night, partly cloudy. A 20% chance of showers and thunderstorms in the evening. Lows in the mid-70s. Wednesday, partly sunny with a slight chance of showers. A slight chance of thunderstorms in the afternoon. Highs in the lower 90s. Chance of rain 20%. Wednesday night, partly cloudy. Lows in the mid-70s. Thursday, mostly sunny. Highs in the mid-90s. Thursday night, mostly clear. Lows in the mid-70s. Friday, sunny,

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The following reports of weather temperature and wind were made at 1 a.m. DFW Airport, clear, 83, dew point 69, relative humidity 62%, wind south at 6, pressure 30.05 inches and rising. Dallas Love Field, clear, 85, south at 5. Fort Worth Meacham, clear, 82, south at 9. Arlington, clear, 80, southeast at 5. McKinney, clear, 81, south at 7. Denton, clear, 81, south at 6. Elsewhere around the region, Wichita Falls, clear, 82, south at 9. Abilene, clear, 79, south at 9. Waco, clear, 82, south at 12. Tyler, clear, 77, south at 5. Once again at 1 a.m., DFW Airport, clear, 83, south at 6. Now let's check on your local forecast for the Dallas-Fort Worth Metroplex. Rest of tonight, mostly clear. Lows in the upper 70s. South winds around 5 miles an hour. Sunday, partly sunny. A 50% chance of showers and thunderstorms in the afternoon. Humid with highs in the mid-90s. South winds around 5 miles an hour. Sunday night, mostly cloudy with a 50% chance of showers and thunderstorms. Humid with lows in the mid-70s. Southeast winds around 5 miles an hour. Monday, partly sunny with a chance of showers. A slight chance of thunderstorms in the morning, then a chance of thunderstorms in the afternoon. Humid with highs around 90. South winds around 5 miles an hour, becoming east in the afternoon. Chance of rain 50%. And now the extended forecast. Monday night, partly cloudy. A chance of showers with a slight chance of thunderstorms in the evening. Humid with lows in the lower 70s. Southeast winds around 5 miles an hour in the evening, becoming light and variable. Chance of rain 30%. Tuesday, partly sunny with a chance of showers. A slight chance of thunderstorms in the morning, then a chance of thunderstorms in the afternoon. Highs around 90. Chance of rain 50%. Tuesday night, partly cloudy with a slight chance of thunderstorms. A chance of showers in the evening, then a slight chance of showers after midnight. Lows in the lower 70s. Chance of rain 30%. Wednesday, partly sunny with a chance of showers. A slight chance of thunderstorms in the morning, then a chance of thunderstorms in the afternoon. Highs in the lower 90s. Chance of rain 30%. Wednesday night, partly cloudy. Lows in the lower 70s. Thursday, mostly sunny with a slight chance of showers. A slight chance of thunderstorms in the afternoon. Highs in the lower 90s. Chance of rain 20%. Thursday night, partly cloudy. Lows in the mid-70s. Friday, mostly sunny. Highs in the mid-90s. Friday night, mostly clear. Lows in the upper 70s. Saturday, sunny. Highs in the mid-90s. The forecast key messages for North and Central Texas. Scattered showers and thunderstorms will affect much of the area from today through Tuesday, with primarily a threat for flash flooding. A few storms may also produce strong downburst winds and hail. Seasonably hot and rain-free weather will resume late in the week, with highs returning to the upper 90s. The spotter information statement for North and Central Texas. Spotter activation is not expected at this time. The ultraviolet index forecast for July 12th is 11, or extreme. The current time is 1:30 a.m. Central Daylight Time. 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The following reports of weather temperature and wind were made at 1 a.m. DFW Airport, clear, 83, dew point 69, relative humidity 62%, wind south at 6, pressure 30.05 inches and rising. Dallas Love Field, clear, 85,

chance of showers and thunderstorms in the afternoon. Humid with highs in the mid-90s. South winds around 5 miles an hour. Sunday night, mostly cloudy with a 50% chance of showers and thunderstorms. Humid with lows in the mid-70s. Southeast winds around 5 miles an hour. Monday, partly sunny with a chance of showers. A slight chance of thunderstorms in the morning, then a chance of thunderstorms in the afternoon. Humid with highs around 90. South winds around 5 miles an hour, becoming east in the afternoon. Chance of rain 50%. And now the extended forecast. Monday night, partly cloudy. A chance of showers with a slight chance of thunderstorms in the evening. Humid with lows in the lower 70s. Southeast winds around 5 miles an hour in the evening, becoming light and variable. Chance of rain 30%. Tuesday, partly sunny with a chance of showers. A slight chance of thunderstorms in the morning, then a chance of thunderstorms in the afternoon. Highs around 90. Chance of rain 50%. Tuesday night, partly cloudy with a slight chance of thunderstorms. A chance of showers in the evening, then a slight chance of showers after midnight. Lows in the lower 70s. Chance of rain 30%. Wednesday, partly sunny with a chance of showers. A slight chance of thunderstorms in the morning, then a chance of thunderstorms in the afternoon. Highs in the lower 90s. Chance of rain 30%. Wednesday night, partly cloudy. Lows in the lower 70s. Thursday, mostly sunny with a slight chance of showers. A slight chance of thunderstorms in the afternoon. Highs in the lower 90s. Chance of rain 20%. Thursday night, partly cloudy. Lows in the mid-70s. Friday, mostly sunny. Highs in the mid-90s. Friday night, mostly clear. Lows in the upper 70s. Saturday, sunny. Highs in the mid-90s. The forecast key messages for North and Central Texas. Scattered showers and thunderstorms will affect much of the area from today through Tuesday, with primarily a threat for flash flooding. A few storms may also produce strong downburst winds and hail. Seasonably hot and rain-free weather will resume late in the week, with highs returning to the upper 90s. The spotter information statement for North and Central Texas. Spotter activation is not expected at this time. The ultraviolet index forecast for July 12th is 11, or extreme. The current time is 1:35 a.m. Central Daylight Time. 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The following reports of weather temperature and wind were made at 1 a.m. DFW Airport, clear, 83, dew point 69, relative humidity 62%, wind south at 6, pressure 30.05 inches and rising. Dallas Love Field, clear, 85, south at 5. Fort Worth Meacham, clear, 82, south at 9. Arlington, clear, 80, southeast at 5. McKinney, clear, 81, south at 7. Denton, clear, 81, south at 6. Elsewhere around the region, Wichita Falls, clear, 82, south at 9. Abilene, clear, 79, south at 9. Waco, clear, 82, south at 12. Tyler, clear, 77, south at 5. Once again at 1 a.m., DFW Airport, clear, 83, south at 6. Now let's check on your local forecast for the Dallas-Fort Worth Metroplex. Rest of tonight, mostly clear. Lows in the upper 70s. South winds around 5 miles an hour. Sunday, partly sunny. A 50% chance of showers and thunderstorms in the afternoon. Humid with highs in the mid-90s. South winds around 5 miles an hour. Sunday night, mostly cloudy with a 50% chance of showers and thunderstorms. Humid with lows in the mid-70s. Southeast winds around 5 miles an hour. Monday, partly sunny with a chance of showers. A slight chance of thunderstorms in the morning.

then a chance of thunderstorms in the afternoon. Humid with highs around 90. South winds around 5 miles an hour, becoming east in the afternoon. Chance of rain 50%. And now the extended forecast. Monday night, partly cloudy. A chance of showers with a slight chance of thunderstorms in the evening. Humid with lows in the lower 70s. Southeast winds around 5 miles an hour in the evening, becoming light and variable. Chance of rain 30%. Tuesday, partly sunny with a chance of showers. A slight chance of thunderstorms in the morning, then a chance of thunderstorms in the afternoon. Highs around 90. Chance of rain 50%. Tuesday night, partly cloudy with a slight chance of thunderstorms. A chance of showers in the evening, then a slight chance of showers after midnight. Lows in the lower 70s. Chance of rain 30%. Wednesday, partly sunny with a chance of showers. A slight chance of thunderstorms in the morning, then a chance of thunderstorms in the afternoon. Highs in the lower 90s. Chance of rain 30%. Wednesday night, partly cloudy. Lows in the lower 70s. Thursday, mostly sunny with a slight chance of showers. A slight chance of thunderstorms in the afternoon. Highs in the lower 90s. Chance of rain 20%. Thursday night, partly cloudy. Lows in the mid-70s. Friday, mostly sunny. Highs in the mid-90s. Friday night, mostly clear. Lows in the upper 70s. Saturday, sunny. Highs in the mid-90s. The forecast key messages for North and Central Texas. Scattered showers and thunderstorms will affect much of the area from today through Tuesday, with primarily a threat for flash flooding. A few storms may also produce strong downburst winds and hail. Seasonably hot and rain-free weather will resume late in the week, with highs returning to the upper 90s. The spotter information statement for North and Central Texas. Spotter activation is not expected at this time. The ultraviolet index forecast for July 12th is 11, or extreme. The current time is 1:40 a.m. Central Daylight Time. 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The following reports of weather temperature and wind were made at 1 a.m. DFW Airport, clear, 83, dew point 69, relative humidity 62%, wind south at 6, pressure 30.05 inches and rising. Dallas Love Field, clear, 85, south at 5. Fort Worth Meacham, clear, 82, south at 9. Arlington, clear, 80, southeast at 5. McKinney, clear, 81, south at 7. Denton, clear, 81, south at 6. Elsewhere around the region, Wichita Falls, clear, 82, south at 9. Abilene, clear, 79, south at 9. Waco, clear, 82, south at 12. Tyler, clear, 77, south at 5. Once again at 1 a.m., DFW Airport, clear, 83, south at 6. Now let's check on your local forecast for the Dallas-Fort Worth Metroplex. Rest of tonight, mostly clear. Lows in the upper 70s. South winds around 5 miles an hour. Sunday, partly sunny. A 50% chance of showers and thunderstorms in the afternoon. Humid with highs in the mid-90s. South winds around 5 miles an hour. Sunday night, mostly cloudy with a 50% chance of showers and thunderstorms. Humid with lows in the mid-70s. Southeast winds around 5 miles an hour. Monday, partly sunny with a chance of showers. A slight chance of thunderstorms in the morning, then a chance of thunderstorms in the afternoon. Humid with highs around 90. South winds around 5 miles an hour, becoming east in the afternoon. Chance of rain 50%. And now the extended forecast. Monday night, partly cloudy. A chance of showers with a slight chance of thunderstorms in the evening. Humid with lows in the lower 70s. Southeast winds around 5 miles an hour in the evening.

becoming light and variable. Chance of rain 30%. Tuesday, partly sunny with a chance of showers. A slight chance of thunderstorms in the morning, then a chance of thunderstorms in the afternoon. Highs around 90. Chance of rain 50%. Tuesday night, partly cloudy with a slight chance of thunderstorms. A chance of showers in the evening, then a slight chance of showers after midnight. Lows in the lower 70s. Chance of rain 30%. Wednesday, partly sunny with a chance of showers. A slight chance of thunderstorms in the morning, then a chance of thunderstorms in the afternoon. Highs in the lower 90s. Chance of rain 30%. Wednesday night, partly cloudy. Lows in the lower 70s. Thursday, mostly sunny with a slight chance of showers. A slight chance of thunderstorms in the afternoon. Highs in the lower 90s. Chance of rain 20%. Thursday night, partly cloudy. Lows in the mid-70s. Friday, mostly sunny. Highs in the mid-90s. Friday night, mostly clear. Lows in the upper 70s. Saturday, sunny. Highs in the mid-90s. The forecast key messages for North and Central Texas. Scattered showers and thunderstorms will affect much of the area from today through Tuesday, with primarily a threat for flash flooding. A few storms may also produce strong downburst winds and hail. Seasonably hot and rain-free weather will resume late in the week, with highs returning to the upper 90s. The spotter information statement for North and Central Texas. Spotter activation is not expected at this time. The ultraviolet index forecast for July 12th is 11, or extreme. The current time is 1:44 a.m. Central Daylight Time. 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The following reports of weather temperature and wind were made at 1 a.m. DFW Airport, clear, 83, dew point 69, relative humidity 62%, wind south at 6, pressure 30.05 inches and rising. Dallas Love Field, clear, 85, south at 5. Fort Worth Meacham, clear, 82, south at 9. Arlington, clear, 80, southeast at 5. McKinney, clear, 81, south at 7. Denton, clear, 81, south at 6. Elsewhere around the region, Wichita Falls, clear, 82, south at 9. Abilene, clear, 79, south at 9. Waco, clear, 82, south at 12. Tyler, clear, 77, south at 5. Once again at 1 a.m., DFW Airport, clear, 83, south at 6. Now let's check on your local forecast for the Dallas-Fort Worth Metroplex. Rest of tonight, mostly clear. Lows in the upper 70s. South winds around 5 miles an hour. Sunday, partly sunny. A 50% chance of showers and thunderstorms in the afternoon. Humid with highs in the mid-90s. South winds around 5 miles an hour. Sunday night, mostly cloudy with a 50% chance of showers and thunderstorms. Humid with lows in the mid-70s. Southeast winds around 5 miles an hour. Monday, partly sunny with a chance of showers. A slight chance of thunderstorms in the morning, then a chance of thunderstorms in the afternoon. Humid with highs around 90. South winds around 5 miles an hour, becoming east in the afternoon. Chance of rain 50%. And now the extended forecast. Monday night, partly cloudy. A chance of showers with a slight chance of thunderstorms in the evening. Humid with lows in the lower 70s. Southeast winds around 5 miles an hour in the evening, becoming light and variable. Chance of rain 30%. Tuesday, partly sunny with a chance of showers. A slight chance of thunderstorms in the morning, then a chance of thunderstorms in the afternoon. Highs around 90. Chance of rain 50%. Tuesday night, partly cloudy with a slight chance of thunderstorms. A chance of showers in the evening, then a slight chance of showers after midnight. Lows in the

chance of rain 30%. Wednesday, partly sunny with a chance of showers. A slight chance of thunderstorms in the morning, then a chance of thunderstorms in the afternoon. Highs in the lower 90s. Chance of rain 30%. Wednesday night, partly cloudy. Lows in the lower 70s. Thursday, mostly sunny with a slight chance of showers. A slight chance of thunderstorms in the afternoon. Highs in the lower 90s. Chance of rain 20%. Thursday night, partly cloudy. Lows in the mid 70s. Friday, mostly sunny. Highs in the mid 90s. Friday night, mostly clear. Lows in the upper 70s. Saturday, sunny. Highs in the mid 90s. The forecast key messages for North and Central Texas. Scattered showers and thunderstorms will affect much of the area from today through Tuesday, with primarily a threat for flash flooding. A few storms may also produce strong downburst winds and hail. Seasonably hot and rain-free weather will resume late in the week, with highs returning to the upper 90s. The spotter information statement for North and Central Texas. Spotter activation is not expected at this time. The ultraviolet index forecast for July 12th is 11, or extreme. The current time is 1:49 a.m. Central Daylight Time. 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The following reports of weather temperature and wind were made at 1 a.m. DFW Airport, clear, 83, dew point 69, relative humidity 62%, wind south at 6, pressure 30.05 inches and rising. Dallas Love Field, clear, 85, south at 5. Fort Worth Meacham, clear, 82, south at 9. Arlington, clear, 80, southeast at 5. McKinney, clear, 81, south at 7. Denton, clear, 81, south at 6. Elsewhere around the region, Wichita Falls, clear, 82, south at 9. Abilene, clear, 79, south at 9. Waco, clear, 82, south at 12. Tyler, clear, 77, south at 5. Once again at 1 a.m., DFW Airport, clear, 83, south at 6. Now let's check on your local forecast for the Dallas-Fort Worth Metroplex. Rest of tonight, mostly clear. Lows in the upper 70s. South winds around 5 miles an hour. Sunday, partly sunny. A 50% chance of showers and thunderstorms in the afternoon. Humid with highs in the mid-90s. South winds around 5 miles an hour. Sunday night, mostly cloudy with a 50% chance of showers and thunderstorms. Humid with lows in the mid-70s. Southeast winds around 5 miles an hour. Monday, partly sunny with a chance of showers. A slight chance of thunderstorms in the morning, then a chance of thunderstorms in the afternoon. Humid with highs around 90. South winds around 5 miles an hour, becoming east in the afternoon. Chance of rain 50%. And now the extended forecast. Monday night, partly cloudy. A chance of showers with a slight chance of thunderstorms in the evening. Humid with lows in the lower 70s. Southeast winds around 5 miles an hour in the evening, becoming light and variable. Chance of rain 30%. Tuesday, partly sunny with a chance of showers. A slight chance of thunderstorms in the morning, then a chance of thunderstorms in the afternoon. Highs around 90. Chance of rain 50%. Tuesday night, partly cloudy with a slight chance of thunderstorms. A chance of showers in the evening, then a slight chance of showers after midnight. Lows in the lower 70s. Chance of rain 30%. Wednesday, partly sunny with a chance of showers. A slight chance of thunderstorms in the morning, then a chance of thunderstorms in the afternoon. Highs in the lower 90s. Chance of rain 30%. Wednesday night, partly cloudy. Lows in the lower 70s. Thursday, mostly sunny with a slight chance of showers. A slight chance of thunderstorms.

in the afternoon. Highs in the lower 90s. Chance of rain 20%. Thursday night, partly cloudy. Lows in the mid-70s. Friday, mostly sunny. Highs in the mid-90s. Friday night, mostly clear. Lows in the upper 70s. Saturday, sunny. Highs in the mid-90s. The forecast key messages for North and Central Texas. Scattered showers and thunderstorms will affect much of the area from today through Tuesday, with primarily a threat for flash flooding. A few storms may also produce strong downburst winds and hail. Seasonably hot and rain-free weather will resume late in the week, with highs returning to the upper 90s. The spotter information statement for North and Central Texas. Spotter activation is not expected at this time. The ultraviolet index forecast for July 12th is 11, or extreme. The current time is 1:53 a.m. Central Daylight Time. 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The following reports of weather temperature and wind were made at 1 a.m. DFW Airport, clear, 83, dew point 69, relative humidity 62%, wind south at 6, pressure 30.05 inches and rising. Dallas Love Field, clear, 85, south at 5. Fort Worth Meacham, clear, 82, south at 9. Arlington, clear, 80, southeast at 5. McKinney, clear, 81, south at 7. Denton, clear, 81, south at 6. Elsewhere around the region, Wichita Falls, clear, 82, south at 9. Abilene, clear, 79, south at 9. Waco, clear, 82, south at 12. Tyler, clear, 77, south at 5. Once again at 1 a.m., DFW Airport, clear, 83, south at 6. Now let's check on your local forecast for the Dallas-Fort Worth Metroplex. Rest of tonight, mostly clear. Lows in the upper 70s. South winds around 5 miles an hour. Sunday, partly sunny. A 50% chance of showers and thunderstorms in the afternoon. Humid with highs in the mid-90s. South winds around 5 miles an hour. Sunday night, mostly cloudy with a 50% chance of showers and thunderstorms. Humid with lows in the mid-70s. Southeast winds around 5 miles an hour. Monday, partly sunny with a chance of showers. A slight chance of thunderstorms in the morning, then a chance of thunderstorms in the afternoon. Humid with highs around 90. South winds around 5 miles an hour, becoming east in the afternoon. Chance of rain 50%. And now the extended forecast. Monday night, partly cloudy. A chance of showers with a slight chance of thunderstorms in the evening. Humid with lows in the lower 70s. Southeast winds around 5 miles an hour in the evening, becoming light and variable. Chance of rain 30%. Tuesday, partly sunny with a chance of showers. A slight chance of thunderstorms in the morning, then a chance of thunderstorms in the afternoon. Highs around 90. Chance of rain 50%. Tuesday night, partly cloudy with a slight chance of thunderstorms. A chance of showers in the evening, then a slight chance of showers after midnight. Lows in the lower 70s. Chance of rain 30%. Wednesday, partly sunny with a chance of showers. A slight chance of thunderstorms in the morning, then a chance of thunderstorms in the afternoon. Highs in the lower 90s. Chance of rain 30%. Wednesday night, partly cloudy. Lows in the lower 70s. Thursday, mostly sunny with a slight chance of showers. A slight chance of thunderstorms in the afternoon. Highs in the lower 90s. Chance of rain 20%. Thursday night, partly cloudy. Lows in the mid-70s. Friday, mostly sunny. Highs in the mid-90s. Friday night, mostly clear. Lows in the upper 70s. Saturday, sunny. Highs in the mid-90s. The forecast key messages for North and Central

scattered showers and thunderstorms will affect much of the area from today through Tuesday, with primarily a threat for flash flooding. A few storms may also produce strong downburst winds and hail. Seasonably hot and rain-free weather will resume late in the week, with highs returning to the upper 90s. The spotter information statement for North and Central Texas. Spotter activation is not expected at this time. The ultraviolet index forecast for July 12th is 11, or extreme. The current time is 1:58 a.m. Central Daylight Time. 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The following reports of weather temperature and wind were made at 1 a.m. DFW Airport, clear, 83, dew point 69, relative humidity 62%, wind south at 6, pressure 30.05 inches and rising. Dallas Love Field, clear, 85, south at 5. Fort Worth Meacham, clear, 82, south at 9. Arlington, clear, 80, southeast at 5. McKinney, clear, 81, south at 7. Denton, clear, 81, south at 6. Elsewhere around the region, Wichita Falls, clear, 82, south at 9. Abilene, clear, 79, south at 9. Waco, clear, 82, south at 12. Tyler, clear, 77, south at 5. Once again at 1 a.m., DFW Airport, clear, 83, south at 6. Now let's check on your local forecast for the Dallas-Fort Worth Metroplex. Rest of tonight, mostly clear. Lows in the upper 70s. South winds around 5 miles an hour. Sunday, partly sunny. A 50% chance of showers and thunderstorms in the afternoon. Humid with highs in the mid-90s. South winds around 5 miles an hour. Sunday night, mostly cloudy with a 50% chance of showers and thunderstorms. Humid with lows in the mid-70s. Southeast winds around 5 miles an hour. Monday, partly sunny with a chance of showers. A slight chance of thunderstorms in the morning, then a chance of thunderstorms in the afternoon. Humid with highs around 90. South winds around 5 miles an hour, becoming east in the afternoon. Chance of rain 50%. And now the extended forecast. Monday night, partly cloudy. A chance of showers with a slight chance of thunderstorms in the evening. Humid with lows in the lower 70s. Southeast winds around 5 miles an hour in the evening, becoming light and variable. Chance of rain 30%. Tuesday, partly sunny with a chance of showers. A slight chance of thunderstorms in the morning, then a chance of thunderstorms in the afternoon. Highs around 90. Chance of rain 50%. Tuesday night, partly cloudy with a slight chance of thunderstorms. A chance of showers in the evening, then a slight chance of showers after midnight. Lows in the lower 70s. Chance of rain 30%. Wednesday, partly sunny with a chance of showers. A slight chance of thunderstorms in the morning, then a chance of thunderstorms in the afternoon. Highs in the lower 90s. Chance of rain 30%. Wednesday night, partly cloudy. Lows in the lower 70s. Thursday, mostly sunny with a slight chance of showers. A slight chance of thunderstorms in the afternoon. Highs in the lower 90s. Chance of rain 20%. Thursday night, partly cloudy. Lows in the mid-70s. Friday, mostly sunny. Highs in the mid-90s. Friday night, mostly clear. Lows in the upper 70s. Saturday, sunny. Highs in the mid-90s. The forecast key messages for North and Central Texas. Scattered showers and thunderstorms will affect much of the area from today through Tuesday, with primarily a threat for flash flooding. A few storms may also produce strong downburst winds and hail. Seasonably hot and rain-free weather will resume late in the week, with highs returning to the upper 90s. The spotter information statement for North and Central Texas. Spotter activation is not expected at this time.

ultraviolet index forecast for July 12th is 11, or extreme. The current time is 2:02 a.m. Central Daylight Time. 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The following reports of weather temperature and wind were made at 2 a.m. DFW Airport, clear, 81, dew point 69, relative humidity 67%, wind south at 7, pressure 30.04 inches and falling. Dallas Love Field, clear, 84, south at 7. Arlington, clear, 79, calm. McKinney, clear, 80, south at 7. Denton, clear, 78, south at 6. Elsewhere around the region, Wichita Falls, clear, 81, south at 13. Abilene, clear, 78, south at 10. Waco, clear, 81, south at 16. Tyler, mostly cloudy, 77, south at 7. Once again at 2 a.m., DFW Airport, clear, 81, south at 7. The following reports of weather temperature and wind were made at 2 a.m. DFW Airport, clear, 81, dew point 69, relative humidity 67%, wind south at 7, pressure 30.04 inches and falling. Dallas Love Field, clear, 84, south at 7. Arlington, clear, 79, calm. McKinney, clear, 80, south at 7. Denton, clear, 78, south at 6. Elsewhere around the region, Wichita Falls, clear, 81, south at 13. Abilene, clear, 78, south at 10. Waco, clear, 81, south at 16. Tyler, mostly cloudy, 77, south at 7. Once again at 2 a.m., DFW Airport, clear, 81, south at 7. Now let's check on your local forecast for the Dallas-Fort Worth Metroplex. Rest of tonight, mostly clear. Lows in the upper 70s. South winds around 5 miles an hour. Sunday, partly sunny. A 50% chance of showers and thunderstorms in the afternoon. Humid with highs in the mid-90s. South winds around 5 miles an hour. Sunday night, mostly cloudy with a 50% chance of showers and thunderstorms. Humid with lows in the mid-70s. Southeast winds around 5 miles an hour. Monday, partly sunny with a chance of showers. A slight chance of thunderstorms in the morning, then a chance of thunderstorms in the afternoon. Humid with highs around 90. South winds around 5 miles an hour, becoming east in the afternoon. Chance of rain 50%. And now the extended forecast. Monday night, partly cloudy. A chance of showers with a slight chance of thunderstorms in the evening. Humid with lows in the lower 70s. Southeast winds around 5 miles an hour in the evening, becoming light and variable. Chance of rain 30%. Tuesday, partly sunny with a chance of showers. A slight chance of thunderstorms in the morning, then a chance of thunderstorms in the afternoon. Highs around 90. Chance of rain 50%. Tuesday night, partly cloudy with a slight chance of thunderstorms. A chance of showers in the evening, then a slight chance of showers after midnight. Lows in the lower 70s. Chance of rain 30%. Wednesday, partly sunny with a chance of showers. A slight chance of thunderstorms in the morning, then a chance of thunderstorms in the afternoon. Highs in the lower 90s. Chance of rain 30%. Wednesday night, partly cloudy. Lows in the lower 70s. Thursday, mostly sunny with a slight chance of showers. A slight chance of thunderstorms in the afternoon. Highs in the lower 90s. Chance of rain 20%. Thursday night, partly cloudy. Lows in the mid-70s. Friday, mostly sunny. Highs in the mid-90s. Friday night, mostly clear. Lows in the upper 70s. Saturday, sunny. Highs in the mid-90s. The forecast key messages for North and Central Texas.
Scattered showers and thunderstorms will affect much of the area from today through Tuesday, with primarily a threat for flash flooding. A few storms may also produce strong downburst winds and hail. Seasonably hot and rain-free weather will resume late in the week, with highs returning to the upper 90s. The spotter information statement for North and Central Texas. Spotter activation is not expected at this time. The ultraviolet index forecast for July 12th is 11, or extreme. The current time is 2:08 a.m. Central Daylight Time. 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The following reports of weather temperature and wind were made at 2 a.m. DFW Airport, clear, 81, dew point 69, relative humidity 67%, wind south at 7, pressure 30.04 inches and falling. Dallas Love Field, clear, 84, south at 7. Arlington, clear, 79, calm. McKinney, clear, 80, south at 7. Denton, clear, 78, south at 6. Elsewhere around the region, Wichita Falls, clear, 81, south at 13. Abilene, clear, 78, south at 10. Waco, clear, 81, south at 16. Tyler, mostly cloudy, 77, south at 7. Once again at 2 a.m., DFW Airport, clear, 81, south at 7. Now let's check on your local forecast for the Dallas-Fort Worth Metroplex. Today, partly sunny. A 50% chance of showers and thunderstorms this afternoon. Highs in the mid-90s. South winds around 5 miles an hour. Tonight, mostly cloudy with a 50% chance of showers and thunderstorms. Humid with lows in the mid-70s. Southeast winds around 5 miles an hour. Monday, partly sunny with a chance of showers. A slight chance of thunderstorms in the morning, then a chance of thunderstorms in the afternoon. Humid with highs around 90. South winds around 5 miles an hour, becoming east in the afternoon. Chance of rain 50%. Monday night, partly cloudy. A chance of showers with a slight chance of thunderstorms in the evening. Humid with lows in the lower 70s. Southeast winds around 5 miles an hour in the evening, becoming light and variable. Chance of rain 30%. And now the extended forecast. Tuesday, partly sunny with a chance of showers. A slight chance of thunderstorms in the morning, then a chance of thunderstorms in the afternoon. Humid with highs around 90. Southeast winds around 5 miles an hour. Chance of rain 50%. Tuesday night, partly cloudy with a slight chance of thunderstorms. A chance of showers in the evening, then a slight chance of showers after midnight. Lows in the lower 70s. Chance of rain 30%. Wednesday, partly sunny with a chance of showers. A slight chance of thunderstorms in the morning, then a chance of thunderstorms in the afternoon. Highs in the lower 90s. Chance of rain 30%. Wednesday night, partly cloudy. Lows in the lower 70s. Thursday, mostly sunny with a slight chance of showers. A slight chance of thunderstorms in the afternoon. Highs in the lower 90s. Chance of rain 20%. Thursday night, partly cloudy. Lows in the mid-70s. Friday, mostly sunny. Highs in the mid-90s. Friday night, mostly clear. Lows in the upper 70s. Saturday, sunny. Highs in the mid-90s. The forecast key messages for North and Central Texas. Scattered showers and thunderstorms will affect much of the area from today through Tuesday, with primarily a threat for flash flooding. A few storms may also produce strong downburst winds and hail. Seasonably hot and rain-free weather will resume late in the week, with highs returning to the upper 90s. The spotter information statement for North and Central Texas. Spotter activation is not expected at this time. The ultraviolet index forecast for July 12th is 11, or extreme. The current time is 2:12 a.m. Central Daylight Time.
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The following reports of weather temperature and wind were made at 2 a.m. DFW Airport, clear, 81, dew point 69, relative humidity 67%, wind south at 7, pressure 30.04 inches and falling. Dallas Love Field, clear, 84, south at 7. Arlington, clear, 79, calm. McKinney, clear, 80, south at 7. Denton, clear, 78, south at 6. Elsewhere around the region, Wichita Falls, clear, 81, south at 13. Abilene, clear, 78, south at 10. Waco, clear, 81, south at 16. Tyler, mostly cloudy, 77, south at 7. Once again at 2 a.m., DFW Airport, clear, 81, south at 7. Now let's check on your local forecast for the Dallas-Fort Worth Metroplex. Today, partly sunny. A 50% chance of showers and thunderstorms this afternoon. Highs in the mid-90s. South winds around 5 miles an hour. Tonight, mostly cloudy with a 50% chance of showers and thunderstorms. Humid with lows in the mid-70s. Southeast winds around 5 miles an hour. Monday, partly sunny with a chance of showers. A slight chance of thunderstorms in the morning, then a chance of thunderstorms in the afternoon. Humid with highs around 90. South winds around 5 miles an hour, becoming east in the afternoon. Chance of rain 50%. Monday night, partly cloudy. A chance of showers with a slight chance of thunderstorms in the evening. Humid with lows in the lower 70s. Southeast winds around 5 miles an hour in the evening, becoming light and variable. Chance of rain 30%. And now the extended forecast. Tuesday, partly sunny with a chance of showers. A slight chance of thunderstorms in the morning, then a chance of thunderstorms in the afternoon. Humid with highs around 90. Southeast winds around 5 miles an hour. Chance of rain 50%. Tuesday night, partly cloudy with a slight chance of thunderstorms. A chance of showers in the evening, then a slight chance of showers after midnight. Lows in the lower 70s. Chance of rain 30%. Wednesday, partly sunny with a chance of showers. A slight chance of thunderstorms in the morning, then a chance of thunderstorms in the afternoon. Highs in the lower 90s. Chance of rain 30%. Wednesday night, partly cloudy. Lows in the lower 70s. Thursday, mostly sunny with a slight chance of showers. A slight chance of thunderstorms in the afternoon. Highs in the lower 90s. Chance of rain 20%. Thursday night, partly cloudy. Lows in the mid-70s. Friday, mostly sunny. Highs in the mid-90s. Friday night, mostly clear. Lows in the upper 70s. Saturday, sunny. Highs in the mid-90s. The forecast key messages for North and Central Texas. Scattered showers and thunderstorms will affect much of the area from today through Tuesday, with primarily a threat for flash flooding. A few storms may also produce strong downburst winds and hail. Seasonably hot and rain-free weather will resume late in the week, with highs returning to the upper 90s. The spotter information statement for North and Central Texas. Spotter activation is not expected at this time. The ultraviolet index forecast for July 12th is 11, or extreme. The current time is 2:16 a.m. Central Daylight Time. 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The following reports of weather temperature and wind were made at 2 a.m. DFW Airport, clear, 81, dew point 69, relative humidity 67%, wind south at 7, pressure 30.04 inches and falling. Dallas Love Field, clear, 84, south at 7. Arlington, clear, 79, calm. McKinney, clear, 80, south at 7.
Denton, clear.

cloudy. A chance of showers with a slight chance of thunderstorms in the evening. Humid with lows in the lower 70s. Southeast winds around 5 miles an hour in the evening, becoming light and variable. Chance of rain 30%. And now the extended forecast. Tuesday, partly sunny with a chance of showers. A slight chance of thunderstorms in the morning, then a chance of thunderstorms in the afternoon. Humid with highs around 90. Southeast winds around 5 miles an hour. Chance of rain 50%. Tuesday night, partly cloudy with a slight chance of thunderstorms. A chance of showers in the evening, then a slight chance of showers after midnight. Lows in the lower 70s. Chance of rain 30%. Wednesday, partly sunny with a chance of showers. A slight chance of thunderstorms in the morning, then a chance of thunderstorms in the afternoon. Highs in the lower 90s. Chance of rain 30%. Wednesday night, partly cloudy. Lows in the lower 70s. Thursday, mostly sunny with a slight chance of showers. A slight chance of thunderstorms in the afternoon. Highs in the lower 90s. Chance of rain 20%. Thursday night, partly cloudy. Lows in the mid-70s. Friday, mostly sunny. Highs in the mid-90s. Friday night, mostly clear. Lows in the upper 70s. Saturday, sunny. Highs in the mid-90s. The forecast key messages for North and Central Texas. Scattered showers and thunderstorms will affect much of the area from today through Tuesday, with primarily a threat for flash flooding. A few storms may also produce strong downburst winds and hail. Seasonably hot and rain-free weather will resume late in the week, with highs returning to the upper 90s. The spotter information statement for North and Central Texas. Spotter activation is not expected at this time. The ultraviolet index forecast for July 12th is 11, or extreme. The current time is 2:29 a.m. Central Daylight Time. 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The following reports of weather temperature and wind were made at 2 a.m. DFW Airport, clear, 81, dew point 69, relative humidity 67%, wind south at 7, pressure 30.04 inches and falling. Dallas Love Field, clear, 84, south at 7. Arlington, clear, 79, calm. McKinney, clear, 80, south at 7. Denton, clear, 78, south at 6. Elsewhere around the region, Wichita Falls, clear, 81, south at 13. Abilene, clear, 78, south at 10. Waco, clear, 81, south at 16. Tyler, mostly cloudy, 77, south at 7. Once again at 2 a.m., DFW Airport, clear, 81, south at 7. Now let's check on your local forecast for the Dallas-Fort Worth Metroplex. Today, partly sunny. A 50% chance of showers and thunderstorms this afternoon. Highs in the mid-90s. South winds around 5 miles an hour. Tonight, mostly cloudy with a 50% chance of showers and thunderstorms. Humid with lows in the mid-70s. Southeast winds around 5 miles an hour. Monday, partly sunny with a chance of showers. A slight chance of thunderstorms in the morning, then a chance of thunderstorms in the afternoon. Humid with highs around 90. South winds around 5 miles an hour, becoming east in the afternoon. Chance of rain 50%. Monday night, partly cloudy. A chance of showers with a slight chance of thunderstorms in the evening. Humid with lows in the lower 70s. Southeast winds around 5 miles an hour in the evening, becoming light and variable. Chance of rain 30%. And now the extended forecast. Tuesday, partly sunny with a chance of showers. A slight chance of thunderstorms in the morning, then a chance of thunderstorms in the afternoon. Humid with highs around 90. Southeast winds around 5 miles an hour. Chance of rain 50%. Tuesday night, partly

Saturday, sunny. Highs in the mid-90s. The forecast key messages for North and Central Texas. Scattered showers and thunderstorms will affect much of the area from today through Tuesday, with primarily a threat for flash flooding. A few storms may also produce strong downburst winds and hail. Seasonably hot and rain-free weather will resume late in the week, with highs returning to the upper 90s. The spotter information statement for North and Central Texas. Spotter activation is not expected at this time. The ultraviolet index forecast for July 12th is 11, or extreme. The current time is 2:34 a.m. Central Daylight Time. 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The following reports of weather temperature and wind were made at 2 a.m. DFW Airport, clear, 81, dew point 69, relative humidity 67%, wind south at 7, pressure 30.04 inches and falling. Dallas Love Field, clear, 84, south at 7. Arlington, clear, 79, calm. McKinney, clear, 80, south at 7. Denton, clear, 78, south at 6. Elsewhere around the region, Wichita Falls, clear, 81, south at 13. Abilene, clear, 78, south at 10. Waco, clear, 81, south at 16. Tyler, mostly cloudy, 77, south at 7. Once again at 2 a.m., DFW Airport, clear, 81, south at 7. Now let's check on your local forecast for the Dallas-Fort Worth Metroplex. Today, partly sunny. A 50% chance of showers and thunderstorms this afternoon. Highs in the mid-90s. South winds around 5 miles an hour. Tonight, mostly cloudy with a 50% chance of showers and thunderstorms. Humid with lows in the mid-70s. Southeast winds around 5 miles an hour. Monday, partly sunny with a chance of showers. A slight chance of thunderstorms in the morning, then a chance of thunderstorms in the afternoon. Humid with highs around 90. South winds around 5 miles an hour, becoming east in the afternoon. Chance of rain 50%. Monday night, partly cloudy. A chance of showers with a slight chance of thunderstorms in the evening. Humid with lows in the lower 70s. Southeast winds around 5 miles an hour in the evening, becoming light and variable. Chance of rain 30%. And now the extended forecast. Tuesday, partly sunny with a chance of showers. A slight chance of thunderstorms in the morning, then a chance of thunderstorms in the afternoon. Humid with highs around 90. Southeast winds around 5 miles an hour. Chance of rain 50%. Tuesday night, partly cloudy with a slight chance of thunderstorms. A chance of showers in the evening, then a slight chance of showers after midnight. Lows in the lower 70s. Chance of rain 30%. Wednesday, partly sunny with a chance of showers. A slight chance of thunderstorms in the morning, then a chance of thunderstorms in the afternoon. Highs in the lower 90s. Chance of rain 30%. Wednesday night, partly cloudy. Lows in the lower 70s. Thursday, mostly sunny with a slight chance of showers. A slight chance of thunderstorms in the afternoon. Highs in the lower 90s. Chance of rain 20%. Thursday night, partly cloudy. Lows in the mid-70s. Friday, mostly sunny. Highs in the mid-90s. Friday night, mostly clear. Lows in the upper 70s. Saturday, sunny. Highs in the mid-90s. The forecast key messages for North and Central Texas. Scattered showers and thunderstorms will affect much of the area from today through Tuesday, with primarily a threat for flash flooding. A few storms may also produce strong downburst winds and hail. Seasonably hot and rain-free weather will resume late in the week, with highs returning to the upper 90s. The spotter information statement for North and Central Texas. Spotter activation is not expected at this time. The ultraviolet index forecast.

for July 12th is 11, or extreme. The current time is 2:38 a.m. Central Daylight Time. 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The following reports of weather temperature and wind were made at 2 a.m. DFW Airport, clear, 81, dew point 69, relative humidity 67%, wind south at 7, pressure 30.04 inches and falling. Dallas Love Field, clear, 84, south at 7. Arlington, clear, 79, calm. McKinney, clear, 80, south at 7. Denton, clear, 78, south at 6. Elsewhere around the region, Wichita Falls, clear, 81, south at 13. Abilene, clear, 78, south at 10. Waco, clear, 81, south at 16. Tyler, mostly cloudy, 77, south at 7. Once again at 2 a.m., DFW Airport, clear, 81, south at 7. Now let's check on your local forecast for the Dallas-Fort Worth Metroplex. Today, partly sunny. A 50% chance of showers and thunderstorms this afternoon. Highs in the mid-90s. South winds around 5 miles an hour. Tonight, mostly cloudy with a 50% chance of showers and thunderstorms. Humid with lows in the mid-70s. Southeast winds around 5 miles an hour. Monday, partly sunny with a chance of showers. A slight chance of thunderstorms in the morning, then a chance of thunderstorms in the afternoon. Humid with highs around 90. South winds around 5 miles an hour, becoming east in the afternoon. Chance of rain 50%. Monday night, partly cloudy. A chance of showers with a slight chance of thunderstorms in the evening. Humid with lows in the lower 70s. Southeast winds around 5 miles an hour in the evening, becoming light and variable. Chance of rain 30%. And now the extended forecast. Tuesday, partly sunny with a chance of showers. A slight chance of thunderstorms in the morning, then a chance of thunderstorms in the afternoon. Humid with highs around 90. Southeast winds around 5 miles an hour. Chance of rain 50%. Tuesday night, partly cloudy with a slight chance of thunderstorms. A chance of showers in the evening, then a slight chance of showers after midnight. Lows in the lower 70s. Chance of rain 30%. Wednesday, partly sunny with a chance of showers. A slight chance of thunderstorms in the morning, then a chance of thunderstorms in the afternoon. Highs in the lower 90s. Chance of rain 30%. Wednesday night, partly cloudy. Lows in the lower 70s. Thursday, mostly sunny with a slight chance of showers. A slight chance of thunderstorms in the afternoon. Highs in the lower 90s. Chance of rain 20%. Thursday night, partly cloudy. Lows in the mid-70s. Friday, mostly sunny. Highs in the mid-90s. Friday night, mostly clear. Lows in the upper 70s. Saturday, sunny. Highs in the mid-90s. The forecast key messages for North and Central Texas. Scattered showers and thunderstorms will affect much of the area from today through Tuesday, with primarily a threat for flash flooding. A few storms may also produce strong downburst winds and hail. Seasonably hot and rain-free weather will resume late in the week, with highs returning to the upper 90s. The spotter information statement for North and Central Texas. Spotter activation is not expected at this time. The ultraviolet index forecast for July 12th is 11, or extreme. The current time is 2:42 a.m. Central Daylight Time. 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The following reports of weather temperature and wind were made at 2 a.m. DFW Airport, clear, 81, dew point 69, relative humidity 67%, wind south at 7, pressure 30.04 inches and falling. Dallas Love Field,

clear, 84, south at 7. Arlington, clear, 79, calm. McKinney, clear, 80, south at 7. Denton, clear, 78, south at 6. Elsewhere around the region, Wichita Falls, clear, 81, south at 13. Abilene, clear, 78, south at 10. Waco, clear, 81, south at 16. Tyler, mostly cloudy, 77, south at 7. Once again at 2 a.m., DFW Airport, clear, 81, south at 7. Now let's check on your local forecast for the Dallas-Fort Worth Metroplex. Today, partly sunny. A 50% chance of showers and thunderstorms this afternoon. Highs in the mid-90s. South winds around 5 miles an hour. Tonight, mostly cloudy with a 50% chance of showers and thunderstorms. Humid with lows in the mid-70s. Southeast winds around 5 miles an hour. Monday, partly sunny with a chance of showers. A slight chance of thunderstorms in the morning, then a chance of thunderstorms in the afternoon. Humid with highs around 90. South winds around 5 miles an hour, becoming east in the afternoon. Chance of rain 50%. Monday night, partly cloudy. A chance of showers with a slight chance of thunderstorms in the evening. Humid with lows in the lower 70s. Southeast winds around 5 miles an hour in the evening, becoming light and variable. Chance of rain 30%. And now the extended forecast. Tuesday, partly sunny with a chance of showers. A slight chance of thunderstorms in the morning, then a chance of thunderstorms in the afternoon. Humid with highs around 90. Southeast winds around 5 miles an hour. Chance of rain 50%. Tuesday night, partly cloudy with a slight chance of thunderstorms. A chance of showers in the evening, then a slight chance of showers after midnight. Lows in the lower 70s. Chance of rain 30%. Wednesday, partly sunny with a chance of showers. A slight chance of thunderstorms in the morning, then a chance of thunderstorms in the afternoon. Highs in the lower 90s. Chance of rain 30%. Wednesday night, partly cloudy. Lows in the lower 70s. Thursday, mostly sunny with a slight chance of showers. A slight chance of thunderstorms in the afternoon. Highs in the lower 90s. Chance of rain 20%. Thursday night, partly cloudy. Lows in the mid-70s. Friday, mostly sunny. Highs in the mid-90s. Friday night, mostly clear. Lows in the upper 70s. Saturday, sunny. Highs in the mid-90s. The forecast key messages for North and Central Texas. Scattered showers and thunderstorms will affect much of the area from today through Tuesday, with primarily a threat for flash flooding. A few storms may also produce strong downburst winds and hail. Seasonably hot and rain-free weather will resume late in the week, with highs returning to the upper 90s. The spotter information statement for North and Central Texas. Spotter activation is not expected at this time. The ultraviolet index forecast for July 12th is 11, or extreme. The current time is 2:47 a.m. Central Daylight Time. 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The following reports of weather temperature and wind were made at 2 a.m. DFW Airport, clear, 81, dew point 69, relative humidity 67%, wind south at 7, pressure 30.04 inches and falling. Dallas Love Field, clear, 84, south at 7. Arlington, clear, 79, calm. McKinney, clear, 80, south at 7. Denton, clear, 78, south at 6. Elsewhere around the region, Wichita Falls, clear, 81, south at 13. Abilene, clear, 78, south at 10. Waco, clear, 81, south at 16. Tyler, mostly cloudy, 77, south at 7. Once again at 2 a.m., DFW Airport, clear, 81.

Highs around 90. Southeast winds around 5 miles an hour. Chance of rain 50%. Tuesday night, partly cloudy with a slight chance of thunderstorms. A chance of showers in the evening, then a slight chance of showers after midnight. Lows in the lower 70s. Chance of rain 30%. Wednesday, partly sunny with a chance of showers. A slight chance of thunderstorms in the morning, then a chance of thunderstorms in the afternoon. Highs in the lower 90s. Chance of rain 30%. Wednesday night, partly cloudy. Lows in the lower 70s. Thursday, mostly sunny with a slight chance of showers. A slight chance of thunderstorms in the afternoon. Highs in the lower 90s. Chance of rain 20%. Thursday night, partly cloudy. Lows in the mid-70s. Friday, mostly sunny. Highs in the mid-90s. Friday night, mostly clear. Lows in the upper 70s. Saturday, sunny. Highs in the mid-90s. The forecast key messages for North and Central Texas. Scattered showers and thunderstorms will affect much of the area from today through Tuesday, with primarily a threat for flash flooding. A few storms may also produce strong downburst winds and hail. Seasonably hot and rain-free weather will resume late in the week, with highs returning to the upper 90s. The spotter information statement for North and Central Texas. Spotter activation is not expected at this time. The ultraviolet index forecast for July 12th is 11, or extreme. The current time is 3 a.m. Central Daylight Time. 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The following reports of weather temperature and wind were made at 2 a.m. DFW Airport, clear, 81, dew point 69, relative humidity 67%, wind south at 7, pressure 30.04 inches and falling. Dallas Love Field, clear, 84, south at 7. Arlington, clear, 79, calm. McKinney, clear, 80, south at 7. Denton, clear, 78, south at 6. Elsewhere around the region, Wichita Falls, clear, 81, south at 13. Abilene, clear, 78, south at 10. Waco, clear, 81, south at 16. Tyler, mostly cloudy, 77, south at 7. Once again at 2 a.m., DFW Airport, clear, 81, south at 7. Now let's check on your local forecast for the Dallas-Fort Worth Metroplex. Today, partly sunny with a 50% chance of showers and thunderstorms. Highs in the mid-90s. South winds around 5 miles an hour. Tonight, mostly cloudy with a 50% chance of showers and thunderstorms. Humid with lows in the mid-70s. Southeast winds around 5 miles an hour. Monday, partly sunny with a chance of showers. A slight chance of thunderstorms in the morning, then a chance of thunderstorms in the afternoon. Humid with highs around 90. South winds around 5 miles an hour, becoming east in the afternoon. Chance of rain 50%. Monday night, partly cloudy. A chance of showers with a slight chance of thunderstorms in the evening. Humid with lows in the lower 70s. Southeast winds around 5 miles an hour in the evening, becoming light and variable. Chance of rain 30%. And now the extended forecast. Tuesday, partly sunny with a chance of showers. A slight chance of thunderstorms in the morning, then a chance of thunderstorms in the afternoon. Humid with highs around 90. Southeast winds around 5 miles an hour. Chance of rain 50%. Tuesday night, partly cloudy with a slight chance of thunderstorms. A chance of showers in the evening, then a slight chance of showers after midnight. Lows in the lower 70s. Chance of rain 30%. Wednesday, partly sunny with a chance of showers. A slight chance of thunderstorms in the morning, then a chance of thunderstorms in the afternoon. Highs in the lower 90s. Chance of rain 30%. Wednesday night, partly cloudy. Lows in the lower 70s.

Thursday, mostly sunny with a slight chance of showers. A slight chance of thunderstorms in the afternoon. Highs in the lower 90s. Chance of rain 20%. Thursday night, partly cloudy. Lows in the mid-70s. Friday, mostly sunny. Highs in the mid-90s. Friday night, mostly clear. Lows in the upper 70s. Saturday, sunny. Highs in the mid-90s. The forecast key messages for North and Central Texas. Scattered showers and thunderstorms will affect much of the area from today through Tuesday, with primarily a threat for flash flooding. A few storms may also produce strong downburst winds and hail. Seasonably hot and rain-free weather will resume late in the week, with highs returning to the upper 90s. The spotter information statement for North and Central Texas. Spotter activation is not expected at this time. The ultraviolet index forecast for July 12th is 11, or extreme. The current time is 3:04 a.m. Central Daylight Time. 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The following reports of weather temperature and wind were made at 3 a.m. DFW Airport, clear, 81, dew point 70, relative humidity 69%, wind south at 7, pressure 30.04 inches and steady. Dallas Love Field, clear, 83, south at 7. Fort Worth Meacham, clear, 80, south at 8. Arlington, clear, 78, southeast at 3. McKinney, clear, 79, south at 8. Denton, clear, 77, south at 5. Elsewhere around the region, Wichita Falls, clear, 79, south at 10. Abilene, clear, 77, south at 7. Waco, mostly cloudy, 80, south at 10. Tyler, clear, 77, south at 6. Once again at 3 a.m., DFW Airport, clear, 81, south at 7. Now let's check on your local forecast for the Dallas-Fort Worth Metroplex. Today, partly sunny with a 50% chance of showers and thunderstorms. Highs in the mid-90s. South winds around 5 miles an hour. Tonight, mostly cloudy with a 50% chance of showers and thunderstorms. Humid with lows in the mid-70s. Southeast winds around 5 miles an hour. Monday, partly sunny with a chance of showers. A slight chance of thunderstorms in the morning, then a chance of thunderstorms in the afternoon. Humid with highs around 90. South winds around 5 miles an hour, becoming east in the afternoon. Chance of rain 50%. Monday night, partly cloudy. A chance of showers with a slight chance of thunderstorms in the evening. Humid with lows in the lower 70s. Southeast winds around 5 miles an hour in the evening, becoming light and variable. Chance of rain 30%. And now the extended forecast. Tuesday, partly sunny with a chance of showers. A slight chance of thunderstorms in the morning, then a chance of thunderstorms in the afternoon. Humid with highs around 90. Southeast winds around 5 miles an hour. Chance of rain 50%. Tuesday night, partly cloudy with a slight chance of thunderstorms. A chance of showers in the evening, then a slight chance of showers after midnight. Lows in the lower 70s. Chance of rain 30%. Wednesday, partly sunny with a chance of showers. A slight chance of thunderstorms in the morning, then a chance of thunderstorms in the afternoon. Highs in the lower 90s. Chance of rain 30%. Wednesday night, partly cloudy. Lows in the lower 70s. Thursday, mostly sunny with a slight chance of showers. A slight chance of thunderstorms in the afternoon. Highs in the lower 90s. Chance of rain 20%. Thursday night, partly cloudy. Lows in the mid-70s. Friday, mostly sunny. Highs in the mid-90s. Friday night, mostly clear. Lows in the upper 70s. Saturday, sunny. Highs in the mid-90s. The forecast key messages for North and Central Texas.

scattered showers and thunderstorms will affect much of the area from today through Tuesday, with primarily a threat for flash flooding. A few storms may also produce strong downburst winds and hail. Seasonably hot and rain-free weather will resume late in the week, with highs returning to the upper 90s. The spotter information statement for North and Central Texas. Spotter activation is not expected at this time. The ultraviolet index forecast for July 12th is 11, or extreme. The current time is 3:09 a.m. Central Daylight Time. 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The following reports of weather temperature and wind were made at 3 a.m. DFW Airport, clear, 81, dew point 70, relative humidity 69%, wind south at 7, pressure 30.04 inches and steady. Dallas Love Field, clear, 83, south at 7. Fort Worth Meacham, clear, 80, south at 8. Arlington, clear, 78, southeast at 3. McKinney, clear, 79, south at 8. Denton, clear, 77, south at 5. Elsewhere around the region, Wichita Falls, clear, 79, south at 10. Abilene, clear, 77, south at 7. Waco, mostly cloudy, 80, south at 10. Tyler, clear, 77, south at 6. Once again at 3 a.m., DFW Airport, clear, 81, south at 7. Now let's check on your local forecast for the Dallas-Fort Worth Metroplex. Today, partly sunny with a 50% chance of showers and thunderstorms. Highs in the mid-90s. South winds around 5 miles an hour. Tonight, mostly cloudy with a 50% chance of showers and thunderstorms. Humid with lows in the mid-70s. Southeast winds around 5 miles an hour. Monday, partly sunny with a chance of showers. A slight chance of thunderstorms in the morning, then a chance of thunderstorms in the afternoon. Humid with highs around 90. South winds around 5 miles an hour, becoming east in the afternoon. Chance of rain 50%. Monday night, partly cloudy. A chance of showers with a slight chance of thunderstorms in the evening. Humid with lows in the lower 70s. Southeast winds around 5 miles an hour in the evening, becoming light and variable. Chance of rain 30%. And now the extended forecast. Tuesday, partly sunny with a chance of showers. A slight chance of thunderstorms in the morning, then a chance of thunderstorms in the afternoon. Humid with highs around 90. Southeast winds around 5 miles an hour. Chance of rain 50%. Tuesday night, partly cloudy with a slight chance of thunderstorms. A chance of showers in the evening, then a slight chance of showers after midnight. Lows in the lower 70s. Chance of rain 30%. Wednesday, partly sunny with a chance of showers. A slight chance of thunderstorms in the morning, then a chance of thunderstorms in the afternoon. Highs in the lower 90s. Chance of rain 30%. Wednesday night, partly cloudy. Lows in the lower 70s. Thursday, mostly sunny with a slight chance of showers. A slight chance of thunderstorms in the afternoon. Highs in the lower 90s. Chance of rain 20%. Thursday night, partly cloudy. Lows in the mid-70s. Friday, mostly sunny. Highs in the mid-90s. Friday night, mostly clear. Lows in the upper 70s. Saturday, sunny. Highs in the mid-90s. The forecast key messages for North and Central Texas. Scattered showers and thunderstorms will affect much of the area from today through Tuesday, with primarily a threat for flash flooding. A few storms may also produce strong downburst winds and hail. Seasonably hot and rain-free weather will resume late in the week, with highs returning to the upper 90s. The spotter information statement for North and Central Texas. Spotter activation is not expected at this time. The ultraviolet index forecast for July 12th is 11, or extreme. The current time is 3.

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The following reports of weather temperature and wind were made at 3 a.m. DFW Airport, clear, 81, dew point 70, relative humidity 69%, wind south at 7, pressure 30.04 inches and steady. Dallas Love Field, clear, 83, south at 7. Fort Worth Meacham, clear, 80, south at 8. Arlington, clear, 78, southeast at 3. McKinney, clear, 79, south at 8. Denton, clear, 77, south at 5. Elsewhere around the region, Wichita Falls, clear, 79, south at 10. Abilene, clear, 77, south at 7. Waco, mostly cloudy, 80, south at 10. Tyler, clear, 77, south at 6. Once again at 3 a.m., DFW Airport, clear, 81, south at 7. Now let's check on your local forecast for the Dallas-Fort Worth Metroplex. Today, partly sunny with a 50% chance of showers and thunderstorms. Highs in the mid-90s. South winds around 5 miles an hour. Tonight, mostly cloudy with a 50% chance of showers and thunderstorms. Humid with lows in the mid-70s. Southeast winds around 5 miles an hour. Monday, partly sunny with a chance of showers. A slight chance of thunderstorms in the morning, then a chance of thunderstorms in the afternoon. Humid with highs around 90. South winds around 5 miles an hour, becoming east in the afternoon. Chance of rain 50%. Monday night, partly cloudy. A chance of showers with a slight chance of thunderstorms in the evening. Humid with lows in the lower 70s. Southeast winds around 5 miles an hour in the evening, becoming light and variable. Chance of rain 30%. And now the extended forecast. Tuesday, partly sunny with a chance of showers. A slight chance of thunderstorms in the morning, then a chance of thunderstorms in the afternoon. Humid with highs around 90. Southeast winds around 5 miles an hour. Chance of rain 50%. Tuesday night, partly cloudy with a slight chance of thunderstorms. A chance of showers in the evening, then a slight chance of showers after midnight. Lows in the lower 70s. Chance of rain 30%. Wednesday, partly sunny with a chance of showers. A slight chance of thunderstorms in the morning, then a chance of thunderstorms in the afternoon. Highs in the lower 90s. Chance of rain 30%. Wednesday night, partly cloudy. Lows in the lower 70s. Thursday, mostly sunny with a slight chance of showers. A slight chance of thunderstorms in the afternoon. Highs in the lower 90s. Chance of rain 20%. Thursday night, partly cloudy. Lows in the mid-70s. Friday, mostly sunny. Highs in the mid-90s. Friday night, mostly clear. Lows in the upper 70s. Saturday, sunny. Highs in the mid-90s. The forecast key messages for North and Central Texas. Scattered showers and thunderstorms will affect much of the area from today through Tuesday, with primarily a threat for flash flooding. A few storms may also produce strong downburst winds and hail. Seasonably hot and rain-free weather will resume late in the week, with highs returning to the upper 90s. The spotter information statement for North and Central Texas. Spotter activation is not expected at this time. The ultraviolet index forecast for July 12th is 11, or extreme. The current time is 3:17 a.m. Central Daylight Time. 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The following reports of weather temperature and wind were made at 3 a.m. DFW Airport, clear, 81, dew point 70, relative humidity 69%, wind south at 7, pressure 30.04 inches and steady.
Dallas Love Field, clear, 83, south at 7.

mostly sunny with a chance of showers. A slight chance of thunderstorms in the morning, then a chance of thunderstorms in the afternoon. Humid with highs around 90. South winds around 5 miles an hour, becoming east in the afternoon. Chance of rain 50%. Monday night, partly cloudy. A chance of showers with a slight chance of thunderstorms in the evening. Humid with lows in the lower 70s. Southeast winds around 5 miles an hour in the evening, becoming light and variable. Chance of rain 30%. And now the extended forecast. Tuesday, partly sunny with a chance of showers. A slight chance of thunderstorms in the morning, then a chance of thunderstorms in the afternoon. Humid with highs around 90. Southeast winds around 5 miles an hour. Chance of rain 50%. Tuesday night, partly cloudy with a slight chance of thunderstorms. A chance of showers in the evening, then a slight chance of showers after midnight. Lows in the lower 70s. Chance of rain 30%. Wednesday, partly sunny with a chance of showers. A slight chance of thunderstorms in the morning, then a chance of thunderstorms in the afternoon. Highs in the lower 90s. Chance of rain 30%. Wednesday night, partly cloudy. Lows in the lower 70s. Thursday, mostly sunny with a slight chance of showers. A slight chance of thunderstorms in the afternoon. Highs in the lower 90s. Chance of rain 20%. Thursday night, partly cloudy. Lows in the mid-70s. Friday, mostly sunny. Highs in the mid-90s. Friday night, mostly clear. Lows in the upper 70s. Saturday, sunny. Highs in the mid-90s. The forecast key messages for North and Central Texas. Scattered showers and thunderstorms will affect much of the area from today through Tuesday, with primarily a threat for flash flooding. A few storms may also produce strong downburst winds and hail. Seasonably hot and rain-free weather will resume late in the week, with highs returning to the upper 90s. The spotter information statement for North and Central Texas. Spotter activation is not expected at this time. The ultraviolet index forecast for July 12th is 11, or extreme. The current time is 3:31 a.m. Central Daylight Time. 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The following reports of weather temperature and wind were made at 3 a.m. DFW Airport, clear, 81, dew point 70, relative humidity 69%, wind south at 7, pressure 30.04 inches and steady. Dallas Love Field, clear, 83, south at 7. Fort Worth Meacham, clear, 80, south at 8. Arlington, clear, 78, southeast at 3. McKinney, clear, 79, south at 8. Denton, clear, 77, south at 5. Elsewhere around the region, Wichita Falls, clear, 79, south at 10. Abilene, clear, 77, south at 7. Waco, mostly cloudy, 80, south at 10. Tyler, clear, 77, south at 6. Once again at 3 a.m., DFW Airport, clear, 81, south at 7. Now let's check on your local forecast for the Dallas-Fort Worth Metroplex. Today, partly sunny with a 50% chance of showers and thunderstorms. Highs in the mid-90s. South winds around 5 miles an hour. Tonight, mostly cloudy with a 50% chance of showers and thunderstorms. Humid with lows in the mid-70s. Southeast winds around 5 miles an hour. Monday, partly sunny with a chance of showers. A slight chance of thunderstorms in the morning, then a chance of thunderstorms in the afternoon. Humid with highs around 90. South winds around 5 miles an hour, becoming east in the afternoon. Then a chance of thunderstorms in the afternoon. Humid with highs around 90. South winds around 5 miles an hour, becoming east in the afternoon. Chance of rain 50%. Monday night, partly cloudy. A chance of showers with a slight chance of thunderstorms in the evening.

30%. Wednesday night, partly cloudy. Lows in the lower 70s. Thursday, mostly sunny with a slight chance of showers. A slight chance of thunderstorms in the afternoon. Highs in the lower 90s. Chance of rain 20%. Thursday night, partly cloudy. Lows in the mid-70s. Friday, mostly sunny. Highs in the mid-90s. Friday night, mostly clear. Lows in the upper 70s. Saturday, sunny. Highs in the mid-90s. The forecast key messages for North and Central Texas. Scattered showers and thunderstorms will affect much of the area from today through Tuesday, with primarily a threat for flash flooding. A few storms may also produce strong downburst winds and hail. Seasonably hot and rain-free weather will resume late in the week, with highs returning to the upper 90s. The spotter information statement for North and Central Texas. Spotter activation is not expected at this time. The ultraviolet index forecast for July 12th is 11, or extreme. The current time is 3:35 a.m. Central Daylight Time. 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The following reports of weather temperature and wind were made at 3 a.m. DFW Airport, clear, 81, dew point 70, relative humidity 69%, wind south at 7, pressure 30.04 inches and steady. Dallas Love Field, clear, 83, south at 7. Fort Worth Meacham, clear, 80, south at 8. Arlington, clear, 78, southeast at 3. McKinney, clear, 79, south at 8. Denton, clear, 77, south at 5. Elsewhere around the region, Wichita Falls, clear, 79, south at 10. Abilene, clear, 77, south at 7. Waco, mostly cloudy, 80, south at 10. Tyler, clear, 77, south at 6. Once again at 3 a.m., DFW Airport, clear, 81, south at 7. Now let's check on your local forecast for the Dallas-Fort Worth Metroplex. Today, partly sunny with a 50% chance of showers and thunderstorms. Highs in the mid-90s. South winds around 5 miles an hour. Tonight, mostly cloudy with a 50% chance of showers and thunderstorms. Humid with lows in the mid-70s. Southeast winds around 5 miles an hour. Monday, partly sunny with a chance of showers. A slight chance of thunderstorms in the morning, then a chance of thunderstorms in the afternoon. Humid with highs around 90. South winds around 5 miles an hour, becoming east in the afternoon. Chance of rain 50%. Monday night, partly cloudy. A chance of showers with a slight chance of thunderstorms in the evening. Humid with lows in the lower 70s. Southeast winds around 5 miles an hour in the evening, becoming light and variable. Chance of rain 30%. And now the extended forecast. Tuesday, partly sunny with a chance of showers. A slight chance of thunderstorms in the morning, then a chance of thunderstorms in the afternoon. Humid with highs around 90. Southeast winds around 5 miles an hour. Chance of rain 50%. Tuesday night, partly cloudy with a slight chance of thunderstorms. A chance of showers in the evening, then a slight chance of showers after midnight. Lows in the lower 70s. Chance of rain 30%. Wednesday, partly sunny with a chance of showers. A slight chance of thunderstorms in the morning, then a chance of thunderstorms in the afternoon. Highs in the lower 90s. Chance of rain 30%. Wednesday night, partly cloudy. Lows in the lower 70s. Thursday, mostly sunny with a slight chance of showers. A slight chance of thunderstorms in the afternoon. Highs in the lower 90s. Chance of rain 20%. Thursday night, partly cloudy. Lows in the mid-70s. Friday, mostly sunny. Highs in the mid-90s. Friday night, mostly clear. Lows in the upper 70s. Saturday, sunny.

highs in the mid-90s. The forecast key messages for North and Central Texas. Scattered showers and thunderstorms will affect much of the area from today through Tuesday, with primarily a threat for flash flooding. A few storms may also produce strong downburst winds and hail. Seasonably hot and rain-free weather will resume late in the week, with highs returning to the upper 90s. The spotter information statement for North and Central Texas. Spotter activation is not expected at this time. The ultraviolet index forecast for July 12th is 11, or extreme. The current time is 3:39 a.m. Central Daylight Time. 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The following reports of weather temperature and wind were made at 3 a.m. DFW Airport, clear, 81, dew point 70, relative humidity 69%, wind south at 7, pressure 30.04 inches and steady. Dallas Love Field, clear, 83, south at 7. Fort Worth Meacham, clear, 80, south at 8. Arlington, clear, 78, southeast at 3. McKinney, clear, 79, south at 8. Denton, clear, 77, south at 5. Elsewhere around the region, Wichita Falls, clear, 79, south at 10. Abilene, clear, 77, south at 7. Waco, mostly cloudy, 80, south at 10. Tyler, clear, 77, south at 6. Once again at 3 a.m., DFW Airport, clear, 81, south at 7. Now let's check on your local forecast for the Dallas-Fort Worth Metroplex. Today, partly sunny with a 50% chance of showers and thunderstorms. Highs in the mid-90s. South winds around 5 miles an hour. Tonight, mostly cloudy with a 50% chance of showers and thunderstorms. Humid with lows in the mid-70s. Southeast winds around 5 miles an hour. Monday, partly sunny with a chance of showers. A slight chance of thunderstorms in the morning, then a chance of thunderstorms in the afternoon. Humid with highs around 90. South winds around 5 miles an hour, becoming east in the afternoon. Chance of rain 50%. Monday night, partly cloudy. A chance of showers with a slight chance of thunderstorms in the evening. Humid with lows in the lower 70s. Southeast winds around 5 miles an hour in the evening, becoming light and variable. Chance of rain 30%. And now the extended forecast. Tuesday, partly sunny with a chance of showers. A slight chance of thunderstorms in the morning, then a chance of thunderstorms in the afternoon. Humid with highs around 90. Southeast winds around 5 miles an hour. Chance of rain 50%. Tuesday night, partly cloudy with a slight chance of thunderstorms. A chance of showers in the evening, then a slight chance of showers after midnight. Lows in the lower 70s. Chance of rain 30%. Wednesday, partly sunny with a chance of showers. A slight chance of thunderstorms in the morning, then a chance of thunderstorms in the afternoon. Highs in the lower 90s. Chance of rain 30%. Wednesday night, partly cloudy. Lows in the lower 70s. Thursday, mostly sunny with a slight chance of showers. A slight chance of thunderstorms in the afternoon. Highs in the lower 90s. Chance of rain 20%. Thursday night, partly cloudy. Lows in the mid-70s. Friday, mostly sunny. Highs in the mid-90s. Friday night, mostly clear. Lows in the upper 70s. Saturday, sunny. Highs in the mid-90s. The forecast key messages for North and Central Texas. Scattered showers and thunderstorms will affect much of the area from today through Tuesday, with primarily a threat for flash flooding. A few storms may also produce strong downburst winds and hail. Seasonably hot and rain-free weather will resume late in the week, with highs returning to the upper 90s. The spotter information statement for North and Central Texas. Spotter activation is not expected at this time. The ultraviolet

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The current time is 3:44 a.m. Central Daylight Time. 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The following reports of weather temperature and wind were made at 3 a.m. DFW Airport, clear, 81, dew point 70, relative humidity 69%, wind south at 7, pressure 30.04 inches and steady. Dallas Love Field, clear, 83, south at 7. Fort Worth Meacham, clear, 80, south at 8. Arlington, clear, 78, southeast at 3. McKinney, clear, 79, south at 8. Denton, clear, 77, south at 5. Elsewhere around the region, Wichita Falls, clear, 79, south at 10. Abilene, clear, 77, south at 7. Waco, mostly cloudy, 80, south at 10. Tyler, clear, 77, south at 6. Once again at 3 a.m., DFW Airport, clear, 81, south at 7. Now let's check on your local forecast for the Dallas-Fort Worth Metroplex. Today, partly sunny with a 50% chance of showers and thunderstorms. Highs in the mid-90s. South winds around 5 miles an hour. Tonight, mostly cloudy with a 50% chance of showers and thunderstorms. Humid with lows in the mid-70s. Southeast winds around 5 miles an hour. Monday, partly sunny with a chance of showers. A slight chance of thunderstorms in the morning, then a chance of thunderstorms in the afternoon. Humid with highs around 90. South winds around 5 miles an hour, becoming east in the afternoon. Chance of rain 50%. Monday night, partly cloudy. A chance of showers with a slight chance of thunderstorms in the evening. Humid with lows in the lower 70s. Southeast winds around 5 miles an hour in the evening, becoming light and variable. Chance of rain 30%. And now the extended forecast. Tuesday, partly sunny with a chance of showers. A slight chance of thunderstorms in the morning, then a chance of thunderstorms in the afternoon. Humid with highs around 90. Southeast winds around 5 miles an hour. Chance of rain 50%. Tuesday night, partly cloudy with a slight chance of thunderstorms. A chance of showers in the evening, then a slight chance of showers after midnight. Lows in the lower 70s. Chance of rain 30%. Wednesday, partly sunny with a chance of showers. A slight chance of thunderstorms in the morning, then a chance of thunderstorms in the afternoon. Highs in the lower 90s. Chance of rain 30%. Wednesday night, partly cloudy. Lows in the lower 70s. Thursday, mostly sunny with a slight chance of showers. A slight chance of thunderstorms in the afternoon. Highs in the lower 90s. Chance of rain 20%. Thursday night, partly cloudy. Lows in the mid-70s. Friday, mostly sunny. Highs in the mid-90s. Friday night, mostly clear. Lows in the upper 70s. Saturday, sunny. Highs in the mid-90s. The forecast key messages for North and Central Texas. Scattered showers and thunderstorms will affect much of the area from today through Tuesday, with primarily a threat for flash flooding. A few storms may also produce strong downburst winds and hail. Seasonably hot and rain-free weather will resume late in the week, with highs returning to the upper 90s. The spotter information statement for North and Central Texas. Spotter activation is not expected at this time. The ultraviolet index forecast for July 12th is 11, or extreme. The current time is 3:48 a.m. Central Daylight Time. 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The following reports of weather temperature and wind were made at 3 a.m. DFW Airport, clear, 81, dew point 70, relative humidity 69%, wind south at 7, pressure

30.04 inches and steady. Dallas Love Field, clear, 83, south at 7. Fort Worth Meacham, clear, 80, south at 8. Arlington, clear, 78, southeast at 3. McKinney, clear, 79, south at 8. Denton, clear, 77, south at 5. Elsewhere around the region, Wichita Falls, clear, 79, south at 10. Abilene, clear, 77, south at 7. Waco, mostly cloudy, 80, south at 10. Tyler, clear, 77, south at 6. Once again at 3 a.m., DFW Airport, clear, 81, south at 7. Now let's check on your local forecast for the Dallas-Fort Worth Metroplex. Today, partly sunny with a 50% chance of showers and thunderstorms. Highs in the mid-90s. South winds around 5 miles an hour. Tonight, mostly cloudy with a 50% chance of showers and thunderstorms. Humid with lows in the mid-70s. Southeast winds around 5 miles an hour. Monday, partly sunny with a chance of showers. A slight chance of thunderstorms in the morning, then a chance of thunderstorms in the afternoon. Humid with highs around 90. South winds around 5 miles an hour, becoming east in the afternoon. Chance of rain 50%. Monday night, partly cloudy. A chance of showers with a slight chance of thunderstorms in the evening. Humid with lows in the lower 70s. Southeast winds around 5 miles an hour in the evening, becoming light and variable. Chance of rain 30%. And now the extended forecast. Tuesday, partly sunny with a chance of showers. A slight chance of thunderstorms in the morning, then a chance of thunderstorms in the afternoon. Humid with highs around 90. Southeast winds around 5 miles an hour. Chance of rain 50%. Tuesday night, partly cloudy with a slight chance of thunderstorms. A chance of showers in the evening, then a slight chance of showers after midnight. Lows in the lower 70s. Chance of rain 30%. Wednesday, partly sunny with a chance of showers. A slight chance of thunderstorms in the morning, then a chance of thunderstorms in the afternoon. Highs in the lower 90s. Chance of rain 30%. Wednesday night, partly cloudy. Lows in the lower 70s. Thursday, mostly sunny with a slight chance of showers. A slight chance of thunderstorms in the afternoon. Highs in the lower 90s. Chance of rain 20%. Thursday night, partly cloudy. Lows in the mid-70s. Friday, mostly sunny. Highs in the mid-90s. Friday night, mostly clear. Lows in the upper 70s. Saturday, sunny. Highs in the mid-90s. The forecast key messages for North and Central Texas. Scattered showers and thunderstorms will affect much of the area from today through Tuesday, with primarily a threat for flash flooding. A few storms may also produce strong downburst winds and hail. Seasonably hot and rain-free weather will resume late in the week, with highs returning to the upper 90s. The spotter information statement for North and Central Texas. Spotter activation is not expected at this time. The ultraviolet index forecast for July 12th is 11, or extreme. The current time is 3:53 a.m. Central Daylight Time. 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The following reports of weather temperature and wind were made at 3 a.m. DFW Airport, clear, 81, dew point 70, relative humidity 69%, wind south at 7, pressure 30.04 inches and steady. Dallas Love Field, clear, 83, south at 7. Fort Worth Meacham, clear, 80, south at 8. Arlington, clear, 78, southeast at 3. McKinney, clear, 79, south at 8. Denton, clear, 77, south at 5. Elsewhere around the region, Wichita Falls, clear, 79, south at 10. Abilene, clear, 77, south at 7.

Chicago, mostly cloudy, 80, south at 10. Tyler, clear, 77, south at 6. Once again at 3 a.m., DFW Airport, clear, 81, south at 7. Now let's check on your local forecast for the Dallas-Fort Worth Metroplex. Today, partly sunny with a 50% chance of showers and thunderstorms. Highs in the mid-90s. South winds around 5 miles an hour. Tonight, mostly cloudy with a 50% chance of showers and thunderstorms. Humid with lows in the mid-70s. Southeast winds around 5 miles an hour. Monday, partly sunny with a chance of showers. A slight chance of thunderstorms in the morning, then a chance of thunderstorms in the afternoon. Humid with highs around 90. South winds around 5 miles an hour, becoming east in the afternoon. Chance of rain 50%. Monday night, partly cloudy. A chance of showers with a slight chance of thunderstorms in the evening. Humid with lows in the lower 70s. Southeast winds around 5 miles an hour in the evening, becoming light and variable. Chance of rain 30%. And now the extended forecast. Tuesday, partly sunny with a chance of showers. A slight chance of thunderstorms in the morning, then a chance of thunderstorms in the afternoon. Humid with highs around 90. Southeast winds around 5 miles an hour. Chance of rain 50%. Tuesday night, partly cloudy with a slight chance of thunderstorms. A chance of showers in the evening, then a slight chance of showers after midnight. Lows in the lower 70s. Chance of rain 30%. Wednesday, partly sunny with a chance of showers. A slight chance of thunderstorms in the morning, then a chance of thunderstorms in the afternoon. Highs in the lower 90s. Chance of rain 30%. Wednesday night, partly cloudy. Lows in the lower 70s. Thursday, mostly sunny with a slight chance of showers. A slight chance of thunderstorms in the afternoon. Highs in the lower 90s. Chance of rain 20%. Thursday night, partly cloudy. Lows in the mid-70s. Friday, mostly sunny. Highs in the mid-90s. Friday night, mostly clear. Lows in the upper 70s. Saturday, sunny. Highs in the mid-90s. The forecast key messages for North and Central Texas. Scattered showers and thunderstorms will affect much of the area from today through Tuesday, with primarily a threat for flash flooding. A few storms may also produce strong downburst winds and hail. Seasonably hot and rain-free weather will resume late in the week, with highs returning to the upper 90s. The spotter information statement for North and Central Texas. Spotter activation is not expected at this time. The ultraviolet index forecast for July 12th is 11, or extreme. The current time is 3:57 a.m. Central Daylight Time. 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The following reports of weather temperature and wind were made at 3 a.m. DFW Airport, clear, 81, dew point 70, relative humidity 69%, wind south at 7, pressure 30.04 inches and steady. Dallas Love Field, clear, 83, south at 7. Fort Worth Meacham, clear, 80, south at 8. Arlington, clear, 78, southeast at 3. McKinney, clear, 79, south at 8. Denton, clear, 77, south at 5. Elsewhere around the region, Wichita Falls, clear, 79, south at 10. Abilene, clear, 77, south at 7. Waco, mostly cloudy, 80, south at 10. Tyler, clear, 77, south at 6. Once again at 3 a.m., DFW Airport, clear, 81, south at 7. Now let's check on your local forecast for the Dallas-Fort Worth Metroplex. Today, partly sunny with a 50% chance of showers and thunderstorms. Highs in the mid-90s. South winds around 5 miles an hour. Tonight, mostly cloudy with a 50% chance of showers and thunderstorms.

humid with lows in the mid-70s. Southeast winds around 5 miles an hour. Monday, partly sunny with a chance of showers. A slight chance of thunderstorms in the morning, then a chance of thunderstorms in the afternoon. Humid with highs around 90. South winds around 5 miles an hour, becoming east in the afternoon. Chance of rain 50%. Monday night, partly cloudy. A chance of showers with a slight chance of thunderstorms in the evening. Humid with lows in the lower 70s. Southeast winds around 5 miles an hour in the evening, becoming light and variable. Chance of rain 30%. And now the extended forecast. Tuesday, partly sunny with a chance of showers. A slight chance of thunderstorms in the morning, then a chance of thunderstorms in the afternoon. Humid with highs around 90. Southeast winds around 5 miles an hour. Chance of rain 50%. Tuesday night, partly cloudy with a slight chance of thunderstorms. A chance of showers in the evening, then a slight chance of showers after midnight. Lows in the lower 70s. Chance of rain 30%. Wednesday, partly sunny with a chance of showers. A slight chance of thunderstorms in the morning, then a chance of thunderstorms in the afternoon. Highs in the lower 90s. Chance of rain 30%. Wednesday night, partly cloudy. Lows in the lower 70s. Thursday, mostly sunny with a slight chance of showers. A slight chance of thunderstorms in the afternoon. Highs in the lower 90s. Chance of rain 20%. Thursday night, partly cloudy. Lows in the mid-70s. Friday, mostly sunny. Highs in the mid-90s. Friday night, mostly clear. Lows in the upper 70s. Saturday, sunny. Highs in the mid-90s. The forecast key messages for North and Central Texas. Scattered showers and thunderstorms will affect much of the area from today through Tuesday, with primarily a threat for flash flooding. A few storms may also produce strong downburst winds and hail. Seasonably hot and rain-free weather will resume late in the week, with highs returning to the upper 90s. The spotter information statement for North and Central Texas. Spotter activation is not expected at this time. The ultraviolet index forecast for July 12th is 11, or extreme. The current time is 4:02 a.m. Central Daylight Time. 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The following reports of weather temperature and wind were made at 4 a.m. DFW Airport, clear, 80, dew point 70, relative humidity 71%, wind south at 8, pressure 30.04 inches and steady. Dallas Love Field, clear, 83, south at 7. Fort Worth Meacham, clear, 80, south at 8. Arlington, clear, 78, southeast at 5. McKinney, clear, 78, south at 6. Denton, clear, 79, south at 5. Elsewhere around the region, Wichita Falls, clear, 78, south at 10. Abilene, clear, 76, south at 8. Waco, mostly cloudy, 79, south at 13. Tyler, partly cloudy, 77, south at 7. Once again at 4 a.m., DFW Airport, clear, 80, south at 8. Now let's check on your local forecast for the Dallas-Fort Worth Metroplex. Today, partly sunny with a 50% chance of showers and thunderstorms. Highs in the mid-90s. South winds around 5 miles an hour. Tonight, mostly cloudy with a 50% chance of showers and thunderstorms. Humid with lows in the mid-70s. Southeast winds around 5 miles an hour. Monday, partly sunny with a chance of showers. A slight chance of thunderstorms in the morning, then a chance of thunderstorms in the afternoon. Humid with highs around 90. South winds around 5 miles an hour, becoming east in the afternoon. Chance of rain 50%. Monday night, partly cloudy. A chance of showers with a slight chance of thunderstorms in the evening. Humid with lows in the lower 70s.

southeast winds around 5 miles an hour in the evening, becoming light and variable. Chance of rain 30%. And now the extended forecast. Tuesday, partly sunny with a chance of showers. A slight chance of thunderstorms in the morning, then a chance of thunderstorms in the afternoon. Humid with highs around 90. Southeast winds around 5 miles an hour. Chance of rain 50%. Tuesday night, partly cloudy with a slight chance of thunderstorms. A chance of showers in the evening, then a slight chance of showers after midnight. Lows in the lower 70s. Chance of rain 30%. Wednesday, partly sunny with a chance of showers. A slight chance of thunderstorms in the morning, then a chance of thunderstorms in the afternoon. Highs in the lower 90s. Chance of rain 30%. Wednesday night, partly cloudy. Lows in the lower 70s. Thursday, mostly sunny with a slight chance of showers. A slight chance of thunderstorms in the afternoon. Highs in the lower 90s. Chance of rain 20%. Thursday night, partly cloudy. Lows in the mid-70s. Friday, mostly sunny. Highs in the mid-90s. Friday night, mostly clear. Lows in the upper 70s. Saturday, sunny. Highs in the mid-90s. The forecast key messages for North and Central Texas. Scattered showers and thunderstorms will affect much of the area from today through Tuesday, with primarily a threat for flash flooding. A few storms may also produce strong downburst winds and hail. Seasonably hot and rain-free weather will resume late in the week, with highs returning to the upper 90s. The spotter information statement for North and Central Texas. Spotter activation is not expected at this time. The ultraviolet index forecast for July 12th is 11, or extreme. The current time is 4:06 a.m. Central Daylight Time. 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The following reports of weather temperature and wind were made at 4 a.m. DFW Airport, clear, 80, dew point 70, relative humidity 71%, wind south at 8, pressure 30.04 inches and steady. Dallas Love Field, clear, 83, south at 7. Fort Worth Meacham, clear, 80, south at 8. Arlington, clear, 78, southeast at 5. McKinney, clear, 78, south at 6. Denton, clear, 79, south at 5. Elsewhere around the region, Wichita Falls, clear, 78, south at 10. Abilene, clear, 76, south at 8. Waco, mostly cloudy, 79, south at 13. Tyler, partly cloudy, 77, south at 7. Once again at 4 a.m., DFW Airport, clear, 80, south at 8. Now let's check on your local forecast for the Dallas-Fort Worth Metroplex. Today, partly sunny with a 50% chance of showers and thunderstorms. Highs in the mid-90s. South winds around 5 miles an hour. Tonight, mostly cloudy with a 50% chance of showers and thunderstorms. Humid with lows in the mid-70s. Southeast winds around 5 miles an hour. Monday, partly sunny with a chance of showers. A slight chance of thunderstorms in the morning, then a chance of thunderstorms in the afternoon. Humid with highs around 90. South winds around 5 miles an hour, becoming east in the afternoon. Chance of rain 50%. Monday night, partly cloudy. A chance of showers with a slight chance of thunderstorms in the evening. Humid with lows in the lower 70s. Southeast winds around 5 miles an hour in the evening, becoming light and variable. Chance of rain 30%. And now the extended forecast. Tuesday, partly sunny with a chance of showers. A slight chance of thunderstorms in the morning, then a chance of thunderstorms in the afternoon. Humid with highs around 90. Southeast winds around 5 miles an hour. Chance of rain 50%. Tuesday night, partly cloudy with a slight chance of thunderstorms. A chance of showers in the

Then a slight chance of showers after midnight. Lows in the lower 70s. Chance of rain 30%. Wednesday, partly sunny with a chance of showers. A slight chance of thunderstorms in the morning, then a chance of thunderstorms in the afternoon. Highs in the lower 90s. Chance of rain 30%. Wednesday night, partly cloudy. Lows in the lower 70s. Thursday, mostly sunny with a slight chance of showers. A slight chance of thunderstorms in the afternoon. Highs in the lower 90s. Chance of rain 20%. Thursday night, partly cloudy. Lows in the mid-70s. Friday, mostly sunny. Highs in the mid-90s. Friday night, mostly clear. Lows in the upper 70s. Saturday, sunny. Highs in the mid-90s. The forecast key messages for North and Central Texas. Scattered showers and thunderstorms will affect much of the area from today through Tuesday, with primarily a threat for flash flooding. A few storms may also produce strong downburst winds and hail. Seasonably hot and rain-free weather will resume late in the week, with highs returning to the upper 90s. The spotter information statement for North and Central Texas. Spotter activation is not expected at this time. The ultraviolet index forecast for July 12th is 11, or extreme. The current time is 4:10 a.m. Central Daylight Time. 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The following reports of weather temperature and wind were made at 4 a.m. DFW Airport, clear, 80, dew point 70, relative humidity 71%, wind south at 8, pressure 30.04 inches and steady. Dallas Love Field, clear, 83, south at 7. Fort Worth Meacham, clear, 80, south at 8. Arlington, clear, 78, southeast at 5. McKinney, clear, 78, south at 6. Denton, clear, 79, south at 5. Elsewhere around the region, Wichita Falls, clear, 78, south at 10. Abilene, clear, 76, south at 8. Waco, cloudy, 79, south at 13. Tyler, partly cloudy, 77, south at 7. Once again at 4 a.m., DFW Airport, clear, 80, south at 8. Now let's check on your local forecast for the Dallas-Fort Worth Metroplex. Today, partly sunny with a 50% chance of showers and thunderstorms. Highs in the mid-90s. South winds around 5 miles an hour. Tonight, mostly cloudy with a 50% chance of showers and thunderstorms. Humid with lows in the mid-70s. Southeast winds around 5 miles an hour. Monday, partly sunny with a chance of showers. A slight chance of thunderstorms in the morning, then a chance of thunderstorms in the afternoon. Humid with highs around 90. South winds around 5 miles an hour, becoming east in the afternoon. Chance of rain 50%. Monday night, partly cloudy. A chance of showers with a slight chance of thunderstorms in the evening. Humid with lows in the lower 70s. Southeast winds around 5 miles an hour in the evening, becoming light and variable. Chance of rain 30%. And now the extended forecast. Tuesday, partly sunny with a chance of showers. A slight chance of thunderstorms in the morning, then a chance of thunderstorms in the afternoon. Humid with highs around 90. Southeast winds around 5 miles an hour. Chance of rain 50%. Tuesday night, partly cloudy with a slight chance of thunderstorms. A chance of showers in the evening, then a slight chance of showers after midnight. Lows in the lower 70s. Chance of rain 30%. Wednesday, partly sunny with a chance of showers. A slight chance of thunderstorms in the morning, then a chance of thunderstorms in the afternoon. Highs in the lower 90s. Chance of rain 30%. Wednesday night, partly cloudy. Lows in the lower 70s. Thursday, mostly sunny with a slight chance of showers. A slight chance of thunderstorms in the afternoon. Highs in the

90s. Chance of rain 20%. Thursday night, partly cloudy. Lows in the mid-70s. Friday, mostly sunny. Highs in the mid-90s. Friday night, mostly clear. Lows in the upper 70s. Saturday, sunny. Highs in the mid-90s. The forecast key messages for North and Central Texas. Scattered showers and thunderstorms will affect much of the area from today through Tuesday, with primarily a threat for flash flooding. A few storms may also produce strong downburst winds and hail. Seasonably hot and rain-free weather will resume late in the week, with highs returning to the upper 90s. The spotter information statement for North and Central Texas. Spotter activation is not expected at this time. The ultraviolet index forecast for July 12th is 11, or extreme. The current time is 4:15 a.m. Central Daylight Time. 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The following reports of weather temperature and wind were made at 4 a.m. DFW Airport, clear, 80, dew point 70, relative humidity 71%, wind south at 8, pressure 30.04 inches and steady. Dallas Love Field, clear, 83, south at 7. Fort Worth Meacham, clear, 80, south at 8. Arlington, clear, 78, southeast at 5. McKinney, clear, 78, south at 6. Denton, clear, 79, south at 5. Elsewhere around the region, Wichita Falls, clear, 78, south at 10. Abilene, clear, 76, south at 8. Waco, cloudy, 79, south at 13. Tyler, partly cloudy, 77, south at 7. Once again at 4 a.m., DFW Airport, clear, 80, south at 8. Now let's check on your local forecast for the Dallas-Fort Worth Metroplex. Today, partly sunny with a 50% chance of showers and thunderstorms. Highs in the mid-90s. South winds around 5 miles an hour. Tonight, mostly cloudy with a 50% chance of showers and thunderstorms. Humid with lows in the mid-70s. Southeast winds around 5 miles an hour. Monday, partly sunny with a chance of showers. A slight chance of thunderstorms in the morning, then a chance of thunderstorms in the afternoon. Humid with highs around 90. South winds around 5 miles an hour, becoming east in the afternoon. Chance of rain 50%. Monday night, partly cloudy. A chance of showers with a slight chance of thunderstorms in the evening. Humid with lows in the lower 70s. Southeast winds around 5 miles an hour in the evening, becoming light and variable. Chance of rain 30%. And now the extended forecast. Tuesday, partly sunny with a chance of showers. A slight chance of thunderstorms in the morning, then a chance of thunderstorms in the afternoon. Humid with highs around 90. Southeast winds around 5 miles an hour. Chance of rain 50%. Tuesday night, partly cloudy with a slight chance of thunderstorms. A chance of showers in the evening, then a slight chance of showers after midnight. Lows in the lower 70s. Chance of rain 30%. Wednesday, partly sunny with a chance of showers. A slight chance of thunderstorms in the morning, then a chance of thunderstorms in the afternoon. Highs in the lower 90s. Chance of rain 30%. Wednesday night, partly cloudy. Lows in the lower 70s. Thursday, mostly sunny with a slight chance of showers. A slight chance of thunderstorms in the afternoon. Highs in the lower 90s. Chance of rain 20%. Thursday night, partly cloudy. Lows in the mid-70s. Friday, mostly sunny. Highs in the mid-90s. Friday night, mostly clear. Lows in the upper 70s. Saturday, sunny. Highs in the mid-90s. The forecast key messages for North and Central Texas. Scattered showers and thunderstorms will affect much of the area from today through Tuesday, with primarily a threat for flash flooding.

southeast at 5. McKinney, clear, 78, south at 6. Denton, clear, 79, south at 5. Elsewhere around the region, Wichita Falls, clear, 78, south at 10. Abilene, clear, 76, south at 8. Waco, cloudy, 79, south at 13. Tyler, partly cloudy, 77, south at 7. Once again at 4 a.m., DFW Airport, clear, 80, south at 8. Now let's check on your local forecast for the Dallas-Fort Worth Metroplex. Today, partly sunny with a 50% chance of showers and thunderstorms. Highs in the mid-90s. South winds around 5 miles an hour. Tonight, mostly cloudy with a 50% chance of showers and thunderstorms. Humid with lows in the mid-70s. Southeast winds around 5 miles an hour. Monday, partly sunny with a chance of showers. A slight chance of thunderstorms in the morning, then a chance of thunderstorms in the afternoon. Humid with highs around 90. South winds around 5 miles an hour, becoming east in the afternoon. Chance of rain 50%. Monday night, partly cloudy. A chance of showers with a slight chance of thunderstorms in the evening. Humid with lows in the lower 70s. Southeast winds around 5 miles an hour in the evening, becoming light and variable. Chance of rain 30%. And now the extended forecast. Tuesday, partly sunny with a chance of showers. A slight chance of thunderstorms in the morning, then a chance of thunderstorms in the afternoon. Humid with highs around 90. Southeast winds around 5 miles an hour. Chance of rain 50%. Tuesday night, partly cloudy with a slight chance of thunderstorms. A chance of showers in the evening, then a slight chance of showers after midnight. Lows in the lower 70s. Chance of rain 30%. Wednesday, partly sunny with a chance of showers. A slight chance of thunderstorms in the morning, then a chance of thunderstorms in the afternoon. Highs in the lower 90s. Chance of rain 30%. Wednesday night, partly cloudy. Lows in the lower 70s. Thursday, mostly sunny with a slight chance of showers. A slight chance of thunderstorms in the afternoon. Highs in the lower 90s. Chance of rain 20%. Thursday night, partly cloudy. Lows in the mid-70s. Friday, mostly sunny. Highs in the mid-90s. Friday night, mostly clear. Lows in the upper 70s. Saturday, sunny. Highs in the mid-90s. The forecast key messages for North and Central Texas. Scattered showers and thunderstorms will affect much of the area from today through Tuesday, with primarily a threat for flash flooding. A few storms may also produce strong downburst winds and hail. Seasonably hot and rain-free weather will resume late in the week, with highs returning to the upper 90s. The spotter information statement for North and Central Texas. Spotter activation is not expected at this time. The ultraviolet index forecast for July 12th is 11, or extreme. The current time is 4:32 a.m. Central Daylight Time. 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The following reports of weather temp, the voice of the National Weather Service, station KEC 56. 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The following reports of weather temperature and wind were made at 4 a.m. DFW Airport, clear, 80, dew point 70, relative humidity 71%, wind south at 8, pressure 30.04 inches and steady. Dallas Love Field, clear, 83, south at 7. Fort Worth Meacham, clear, 80, south at 8. Arlington, clear, 78, southeast at 5. McKinney, clear, 78, south at 6. Denton, clear, 79, south at 5. Elsewhere around the region, Wichita Falls, clear, 78, south at 10. Abilene, clear, 76, south at 8. Waco, cloudy, 79, south at 13.

showers with a slight chance of thunderstorms in the evening. Humid with lows in the lower 70s. Southeast winds around 5 miles an hour in the evening, becoming light and variable. Chance of rain 30%. And now the extended forecast. Tuesday, partly sunny with a chance of showers. A slight chance of thunderstorms in the morning, then a chance of thunderstorms in the afternoon. Humid with highs around 90. Southeast winds around 5 miles an hour. Chance of rain 50%. Tuesday night, partly cloudy with a slight chance of thunderstorms. A chance of showers in the evening, then a slight chance of showers after midnight. Lows in the lower 70s. Chance of rain 30%. Wednesday, partly sunny with a chance of showers. A slight chance of thunderstorms in the morning, then a chance of thunderstorms in the afternoon. Highs in the lower 90s. Chance of rain 30%. Wednesday night, partly cloudy. Lows in the lower 70s. Thursday, mostly sunny with a slight chance of showers. A slight chance of thunderstorms in the afternoon. Highs in the lower 90s. Chance of rain 20%. Thursday night, partly cloudy. Lows in the mid-70s. Friday, mostly sunny. Highs in the mid-90s. Friday night, mostly clear. Lows in the upper 70s. Saturday, sunny. Highs in the mid-90s. The forecast key messages for North and Central Texas. Scattered showers and thunderstorms will affect much of the area from today through Tuesday, with primarily a threat for flash flooding. A few storms may also produce strong downburst winds and hail. Seasonably hot and rain-free weather will resume late in the week, with highs returning to the upper 90s. The spotter information statement for North and Central Texas. Spotter activation is not expected at this time. The ultraviolet index forecast for July 12th is 11, or extreme. The current time is 4:37 a.m. Central Daylight Time. 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The following reports of weather temperature and wind were made at 4 a.m. DFW Airport, clear, 80, dew point 70, relative humidity 71%, wind south at 8, pressure 30.04 inches and steady. Dallas Love Field, clear, 83, south at 7. Fort Worth Meacham, clear, 80, south at 8. Arlington, clear, 78, southeast at 5. McKinney, clear, 78, south at 6. Denton, clear, 79, south at 5. Elsewhere around the region, Wichita Falls, clear, 78, south at 10. Abilene, clear, 76, south at 8. Waco, cloudy, 79, south at 13. Tyler, partly cloudy, 77, south at 7. Once again at 4 a.m., DFW Airport, clear, 80, south at 8. Now let's check on your local forecast for the Dallas-Fort Worth Metroplex. Today, partly sunny with a 50% chance of showers and thunderstorms. Highs in the mid-90s. South winds around 5 miles an hour. Tonight, mostly cloudy with a 50% chance of showers and thunderstorms. Humid with lows in the mid-70s. Southeast winds around 5 miles an hour. Monday, partly sunny with a chance of showers. A slight chance of thunderstorms in the morning, then a chance of thunderstorms in the afternoon. Humid with highs around 90. South winds around 5 miles an hour, becoming east in the afternoon. Chance of rain 50%. Monday night, partly cloudy. A chance of showers with a slight chance of thunderstorms in the evening. Humid with lows in the lower 70s. Southeast winds around 5 miles an hour in the evening, becoming light and variable. Chance of rain 30%. And now the extended forecast. Tuesday, partly sunny with a chance of showers. A slight chance of thunderstorms in the morning, then a chance of thunderstorms in the afternoon. Humid with highs around 90. Southeast winds around 5 miles an hour. Chance of rain 50%.

Tuesday night, partly cloudy with a slight chance of thunderstorms. A chance of showers in the evening, then a slight chance of showers after midnight. Lows in the lower 70s. Chance of rain 30%. Wednesday, partly sunny with a chance of showers. A slight chance of thunderstorms in the morning, then a chance of thunderstorms in the afternoon. Highs in the lower 90s. Chance of rain 30%. Wednesday night, partly cloudy. Lows in the lower 70s. Thursday, mostly sunny with a slight chance of showers. A slight chance of thunderstorms in the afternoon. Highs in the lower 90s. Chance of rain 20%. Thursday night, partly cloudy. Lows in the mid-70s. Friday, mostly sunny. Highs in the mid-90s. Friday night, mostly clear. Lows in the upper 70s. Saturday, sunny. Highs in the mid-90s. The forecast key messages for North and Central Texas. Scattered showers and thunderstorms will affect much of the area from today through Tuesday, with primarily a threat for flash flooding. A few storms may also produce strong downburst winds and hail. Seasonably hot and rain-free weather will resume late in the week, with highs returning to the upper 90s. The spotter information statement for North and Central Texas. Spotter activation is not expected at this time. The ultraviolet index forecast for July 12th is 11, or extreme. The current time is 4:41 a.m. Central Daylight Time. 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The following reports of weather temperature and wind were made at 4 a.m. DFW Airport, clear, 80, dew point 70, relative humidity 71%, wind south at 8, pressure 30.04 inches and steady. Dallas Love Field, clear, 83, south at 7. Fort Worth Meacham, clear, 80, south at 8. Arlington, clear, 78, southeast at 5. McKinney, clear, 78, south at 6. Denton, clear, 79, south at 5. Elsewhere around the region, Wichita Falls, clear, 78, south at 10. Abilene, clear, 76, south at 8. Waco, cloudy, 79, south at 13. Tyler, partly cloudy, 77, south at 7. Once again at 4 a.m., DFW Airport, clear, 80, south at 8. Now let's check on your local forecast for the Dallas-Fort Worth Metroplex. Today, partly sunny with a 50% chance of showers and thunderstorms. Highs in the mid-90s. South winds around 5 miles an hour. Tonight, mostly cloudy with a 50% chance of showers and thunderstorms. Humid with lows in the mid-70s. Southeast winds around 5 miles an hour. Monday, partly sunny with a chance of showers. A slight chance of thunderstorms in the morning, then a chance of thunderstorms in the afternoon. Humid with highs around 90. South winds around 5 miles an hour, becoming east in the afternoon. Chance of rain 50%. Monday night, partly cloudy. A chance of showers with a slight chance of thunderstorms in the evening. Humid with lows in the lower 70s. Southeast winds around 5 miles an hour in the evening, becoming light and variable. Chance of rain 30%. And now the extended forecast. Tuesday, partly sunny with a chance of showers. A slight chance of thunderstorms in the morning, then a chance of thunderstorms in the afternoon. Humid with highs around 90. Southeast winds around 5 miles an hour. Chance of rain 50%. Tuesday night, partly cloudy with a slight chance of thunderstorms. A chance of showers in the evening, then a slight chance of showers after midnight. Lows in the lower 70s. Chance of rain 30%. Wednesday, partly sunny with a chance of showers. A slight chance of thunderstorms in the morning, then a chance of thunderstorms in the afternoon. Highs in the lower 90s. Chance of rain 30%. Wednesday night, partly cloudy. Lows in the lower 70s. Thursday, mostly sunny with

a slight chance of thunderstorms in the afternoon. Highs in the lower 90s. Chance of rain 20%. Thursday night, partly cloudy. Lows in the mid-70s. Friday, mostly sunny. Highs in the mid-90s. Friday night, mostly clear. Lows in the upper 70s. Saturday, sunny. Highs in the mid-90s. The forecast key messages for North and Central Texas. Scattered showers and thunderstorms will affect much of the area from today through Tuesday, with primarily a threat for flash flooding. A few storms may also produce strong downburst winds and hail. Seasonably hot and rain-free weather will resume late in the week, with highs returning to the upper 90s. The spotter information statement for North and Central Texas. Spotter activation is not expected at this time. The ultraviolet index forecast for July 12th is 11, or extreme. The current time is 4:46 a.m. Central Daylight Time. 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The following reports of weather temperature and wind were made at 4 a.m. DFW Airport, clear, 80, dew point 70, relative humidity 71%, wind south at 8, pressure 30.04 inches and steady. Dallas Love Field, clear, 83, south at 7. Fort Worth Meacham, clear, 80, south at 8. Arlington, clear, 78, southeast at 5. McKinney, clear, 78, south at 6. Denton, clear, 79, south at 5. Elsewhere around the region, Wichita Falls, clear, 78, south at 10. Abilene, clear, 76, south at 8. Waco, cloudy, 79, south at 13. Tyler, partly cloudy, 77, south at 7. Once again at 4 a.m., DFW Airport, clear, 80, south at 8. Now let's check on your local forecast for the Dallas-Fort Worth Metroplex. Today, partly sunny with a 50% chance of showers and thunderstorms. Highs in the mid-90s. South winds around 5 miles an hour. Tonight, mostly cloudy with a 50% chance of showers and thunderstorms. Humid with lows in the mid-70s. Southeast winds around 5 miles an hour. Monday, partly sunny with a chance of showers. A slight chance of thunderstorms in the morning, then a chance of thunderstorms in the afternoon. Humid with highs around 90. South winds around 5 miles an hour, becoming east in the afternoon. Chance of rain 50%. Monday night, partly cloudy. A chance of showers with a slight chance of thunderstorms in the evening. Humid with lows in the lower 70s. Southeast winds around 5 miles an hour in the evening, becoming light and variable. Chance of rain 30%. And now the extended forecast. Tuesday, partly sunny with a chance of showers. A slight chance of thunderstorms in the morning, then a chance of thunderstorms in the afternoon. Humid with highs around 90. Southeast winds around 5 miles an hour. Chance of rain 50%. Tuesday night, partly cloudy with a slight chance of thunderstorms. A chance of showers in the evening, then a slight chance of showers after midnight. Lows in the lower 70s. Chance of rain 30%. Wednesday, partly sunny with a chance of showers. A slight chance of thunderstorms in the morning, then a chance of thunderstorms in the afternoon. Highs in the lower 90s. Chance of rain 30%. Wednesday night, partly cloudy. Lows in the lower 70s. Thursday, mostly sunny with a slight chance of showers. A slight chance of thunderstorms in the afternoon. Highs in the lower 90s. Chance of rain 20%. Thursday night, partly cloudy. Lows in the mid-70s. Friday, mostly sunny. Highs in the mid-90s. Friday night, mostly clear. Lows in the upper 70s. Saturday, sunny. Highs in the mid-90s. The forecast key messages for North and Central Texas. Scattered showers and

storms will affect much of the area from today through Tuesday, with primarily a threat for flash flooding. A few storms may also produce strong downburst winds and hail. Seasonably hot and rain-free weather will resume late in the week, with highs returning to the upper 90s. The spotter information statement for North and Central Texas. Spotter activation is not expected at this time. The ultraviolet index forecast for July 12th is 11, or extreme. The current time is 4:50 a.m. Central Daylight Time. 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The following reports of weather temperature and wind were made at 4 a.m. DFW Airport, clear, 80, dew point 70, relative humidity 71%, wind south at 8, pressure 30.04 inches and steady. Dallas Love Field, clear, 83, south at 7. Fort Worth Meacham, clear, 80, south at 8. Arlington, clear, 78, southeast at 5. McKinney, clear, 78, south at 6. Denton, clear, 79, south at 5. Elsewhere around the region, Wichita Falls, clear, 78, south at 10. Abilene, clear, 76, south at 8. Waco, cloudy, 79, south at 13. Tyler, partly cloudy, 77, south at 7. Once again at 4 a.m., DFW Airport, clear, 80, south at 8. Now let's check on your local forecast for the Dallas-Fort Worth Metroplex. Today, partly sunny with a 50% chance of showers and thunderstorms. Highs in the mid-90s. South winds around 5 miles an hour. Tonight, mostly cloudy with a 50% chance of showers and thunderstorms. Humid with lows in the mid-70s. Southeast winds around 5 miles an hour. Monday, partly sunny with a chance of showers. A slight chance of thunderstorms in the morning, then a chance of thunderstorms in the afternoon. Humid with highs around 90. South winds around 5 miles an hour, becoming east in the afternoon. Chance of rain 50%. Monday night, partly cloudy. A chance of showers with a slight chance of thunderstorms in the evening. Humid with lows in the lower 70s. Southeast winds around 5 miles an hour in the evening, becoming light and variable. Chance of rain 30%. And now the extended forecast. Tuesday, partly sunny with a chance of showers. A slight chance of thunderstorms in the morning, then a chance of thunderstorms in the afternoon. Humid with highs around 90. Southeast winds around 5 miles an hour. Chance of rain 50%. Tuesday night, partly cloudy with a slight chance of thunderstorms. A chance of showers in the evening, then a slight chance of showers after midnight. Lows in the lower 70s. Chance of rain 30%. Wednesday, partly sunny with a chance of showers. A slight chance of thunderstorms in the morning, then a chance of thunderstorms in the afternoon. Highs in the lower 90s. Chance of rain 30%. Wednesday night, partly cloudy. Lows in the lower 70s. Thursday, mostly sunny with a slight chance of showers. A slight chance of thunderstorms in the afternoon. Highs in the lower 90s. Chance of rain 20%. Thursday night, partly cloudy. Lows in the mid-70s. Friday, mostly sunny. Highs in the mid-90s. Friday night, mostly clear. Lows in the upper 70s. Saturday, sunny. Highs in the mid-90s. The forecast key messages for North and Central Texas. Scattered showers and thunderstorms will affect much of the area from today through Tuesday, with primarily a threat for flash flooding. A few storms may also produce strong downburst winds and hail. Seasonably hot and rain-free weather will resume late in the week, with highs returning to the upper 90s. The spotter information statement for North and Central Texas. Spotter activation is not expected at this time. The ultraviolet index forecast for July 12th is 11, or extreme. The current time is 4:55 a.m.

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The following reports of weather temperature and wind were made at 4 a.m. DFW Airport, clear, 80, dew point 70, relative humidity 71%, wind south at 8, pressure 30.04 inches and steady. Dallas Love Field, clear, 83, south at 7. Fort Worth Meacham, clear, 80, south at 8. Arlington, clear, 78, southeast at 5. McKinney, clear, 78, south at 6. Denton, clear, 79, south at 5. Elsewhere around the region, Wichita Falls, clear, 78, south at 10. Abilene, clear, 76, south at 8. Waco, cloudy, 79, south at 13. Tyler, partly cloudy, 77, south at 7. Once again at 4 a.m., DFW Airport, clear, 80, south at 8. Now let's check on your local forecast for the Dallas-Fort Worth Metroplex. Today, partly sunny with a 50% chance of showers and thunderstorms. Highs in the mid-90s. South winds around 5 miles an hour. Tonight, mostly cloudy with a 50% chance of showers and thunderstorms. Humid with lows in the mid-70s. Southeast winds around 5 miles an hour. Monday, partly sunny with a chance of showers. A slight chance of thunderstorms in the morning, then a chance of thunderstorms in the afternoon. Humid with highs around 90. South winds around 5 miles an hour, becoming east in the afternoon. Chance of rain 50%. Monday night, partly cloudy. A chance of showers with a slight chance of thunderstorms in the evening. Humid with lows in the lower 70s. Southeast winds around 5 miles an hour in the evening, becoming light and variable. Chance of rain 30%. And now the extended forecast. Tuesday, partly sunny with a chance of showers. A slight chance of thunderstorms in the morning, then a chance of thunderstorms in the afternoon. Humid with highs around 90. Southeast winds around 5 miles an hour. Chance of rain 50%. Tuesday night, partly cloudy with a slight chance of thunderstorms. A chance of showers in the evening, then a slight chance of showers after midnight. Lows in the lower 70s. Chance of rain 30%. Wednesday, partly sunny with a chance of showers. A slight chance of thunderstorms in the morning, then a chance of thunderstorms in the afternoon. Highs in the lower 90s. Chance of rain 30%. Wednesday night, partly cloudy. Lows in the lower 70s. Thursday, mostly sunny with a slight chance of showers. A slight chance of thunderstorms in the afternoon. Highs in the lower 90s. Chance of rain 20%. Thursday night, partly cloudy. Lows in the mid-70s. Friday, mostly sunny. Highs in the mid-90s. Friday night, mostly clear. Lows in the upper 70s. Saturday, sunny. Highs in the mid-90s. The forecast key messages for North and Central Texas. Scattered showers and thunderstorms will affect much of the area from today through Tuesday, with primarily a threat for flash flooding. A few storms may also produce strong downburst winds and hail. Seasonably hot and rain-free weather will resume late in the week, with highs returning to the upper 90s. The spotter information statement for North and Central Texas. Spotter activation is not expected at this time. The ultraviolet index forecast for July 12th is 11, or extreme. The current time is 4:59 a.m. Central Daylight Time. 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The following reports of weather temperature and wind were made at 4 a.m. DFW Airport, clear, 80, dew point 70, relative humidity 71%, wind south at 8, pressure 30.04 inches and steady. Dallas Love Field, clear, 83, south at 7.

South Meacham, clear, 80, south at 8. Arlington, clear, 78, southeast at 5. McKinney, clear, 78, south at 6. Denton, clear, 79, south at 5. Elsewhere around the region, Wichita Falls, clear, 78, south at 10. Abilene, clear, 76, south at 8. Waco, cloudy, 79, south at 13. Tyler, partly cloudy, 77, south at 7. Once again at 4 a.m., DFW Airport, clear, 80, south at 8. Now let's check on your local forecast for the Dallas-Fort Worth Metroplex. Today, partly sunny with a 50% chance of showers and thunderstorms. Highs in the mid-90s. South winds around 5 miles an hour. Tonight, mostly cloudy with a 50% chance of showers and thunderstorms. Humid with lows in the mid-70s. Southeast winds around 5 miles an hour. Monday, partly sunny with a chance of showers. A slight chance of thunderstorms in the morning, then a chance of thunderstorms in the afternoon. Humid with highs around 90. South winds around 5 miles an hour, becoming east in the afternoon. Chance of rain 50%. Monday night, partly cloudy. A chance of showers with a slight chance of thunderstorms in the evening. Humid with lows in the lower 70s. Southeast winds around 5 miles an hour in the evening, becoming light and variable. Chance of rain 30%. And now the extended forecast. Tuesday, partly sunny with a chance of showers. A slight chance of thunderstorms in the morning, then a chance of thunderstorms in the afternoon. Humid with highs around 90. Southeast winds around 5 miles an hour. Chance of rain 50%. Tuesday night, partly cloudy with a slight chance of thunderstorms. A chance of showers in the evening, then a slight chance of showers after midnight. Lows in the lower 70s. Chance of rain 30%. Wednesday, partly sunny with a chance of showers. A slight chance of thunderstorms in the morning, then a chance of thunderstorms in the afternoon. Highs in the lower 90s. Chance of rain 30%. Wednesday night, partly cloudy. Lows in the lower 70s. Thursday, mostly sunny with a slight chance of showers. A slight chance of thunderstorms in the afternoon. Highs in the lower 90s. Chance of rain 20%. Thursday night, partly cloudy. Lows in the mid-70s. Friday, mostly sunny. Highs in the mid-90s. Friday night, mostly clear. Lows in the upper 70s. Saturday, sunny. Highs in the mid-90s. The forecast key messages for North and Central Texas. Scattered showers and thunderstorms will affect much of the area from today through Tuesday, with primarily a threat for flash flooding. A few storms may also produce strong downburst winds and hail. Seasonably hot and rain-free weather will resume late in the week, with highs returning to the upper 90s. The spotter information statement for North and Central Texas. Spotter activation is not expected at this time. The ultraviolet index forecast for July 12th is 11, or extreme. The current time is 5:03 a.m. Central Daylight Time. 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The following reports of weather temperature and wind were made at 5 a.m. DFW Airport, clear, 80, dew point 70, relative humidity 71%, wind south at 8, pressure 30.04 inches and steady. Dallas Love Field, partly cloudy, 82, south at 7. Fort Worth Meacham, clear, 78, south at 8. Arlington, clear, 78, south at 6. McKinney, clear, 78, calm. Denton, clear, 76, calm. Elsewhere around the region, Wichita Falls, partly cloudy, 77, northeast at 16, gusting to 22. Abilene, clear, 76, south at 9. Waco, mostly cloudy, 78, south at 8. Tyler, partly cloudy,

76, south at 5. Once again at 5 a.m., DFW Airport, clear, 80, south at 8. Now let's check on your local forecast for the Dallas-Fort Worth Metroplex. Today, partly sunny with a 50% chance of showers and thunderstorms. Highs in the mid-90s. South winds around 5 miles an hour. Tonight, mostly cloudy with a 50% chance of showers and thunderstorms. Humid with lows in the mid-70s. Southeast winds around 5 miles an hour. Monday, partly sunny with a chance of showers. A slight chance of thunderstorms in the morning, then a chance of thunderstorms in the afternoon. Humid with highs around 90. South winds around 5 miles an hour, becoming east in the afternoon. Chance of rain 50%. Monday night, partly cloudy. A chance of showers with a slight chance of thunderstorms in the evening. Humid with lows in the lower 70s. Southeast winds around 5 miles an hour in the evening, becoming light and variable. Chance of rain 30%. And now the extended forecast. Tuesday, partly sunny with a chance of showers. A slight chance of thunderstorms in the morning, then a chance of thunderstorms in the afternoon. Humid with highs around 90. Southeast winds around 5 miles an hour. Chance of rain 50%. Tuesday night, partly cloudy with a slight chance of thunderstorms. A chance of showers in the evening, then a slight chance of showers after midnight. Lows in the lower 70s. Chance of rain 30%. Wednesday, partly sunny with a chance of showers. A slight chance of thunderstorms in the morning, then a chance of thunderstorms in the afternoon. Highs in the lower 90s. Chance of rain 30%. Wednesday night, partly cloudy. Lows in the lower 70s. Thursday, mostly sunny with a slight chance of showers. A slight chance of thunderstorms in the afternoon. Highs in the lower 90s. Chance of rain 20%. Thursday night, partly cloudy. Lows in the mid-70s. Friday, mostly sunny. Highs in the mid-90s. Friday night, mostly clear. Lows in the upper 70s. Saturday, sunny. Highs in the mid-90s. The forecast key messages for North and Central Texas. Scattered showers and thunderstorms will affect much of the area from today through Tuesday, with primarily a threat for flash flooding. A few storms may also produce strong downburst winds and hail. Seasonably hot and rain-free weather will resume late in the week, with highs returning to the upper 90s. The spotter information statement for North and Central Texas. Spotter activation is not expected at this time. The ultraviolet index forecast for July 12th is 11, or extreme. The current time is 5:08 a.m. Central Daylight Time. 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The following reports of weather temperature and wind were made at 5 a.m. DFW Airport, clear, 80, dew point 70, relative humidity 71%, wind south at 8, pressure 30.04 inches and steady. Dallas Love Field, partly cloudy, 82, south at 7. Fort Worth Meacham, clear, 78, south at 8. Arlington, clear, 78, south at 6. McKinney, clear, 78, calm. Denton, clear, 76, calm. Elsewhere around the region, Wichita Falls, partly cloudy, 77, northeast at 16, gusting to 22. Abilene, clear, 76, south at 9. Waco, mostly cloudy, 78, south at 8. Tyler, partly cloudy, 76, south at 5. Once again at 5 a.m., DFW Airport, clear, 80, south at 8. Now let's check on your local forecast for the Dallas-Fort Worth Metroplex. Today, partly sunny with a 50% chance of showers and thunderstorms. Highs in the mid-90s. South winds around 5 miles an hour. Tonight, mostly cloudy with a 50% chance of showers and thunderstorms. Humid with lows in the mid-70s.

east winds around 5 miles an hour. Monday, partly sunny with a chance of showers. A slight chance of thunderstorms in the morning, then a chance of thunderstorms in the afternoon. Humid with highs around 90. South winds around 5 miles an hour, becoming east in the afternoon. Chance of rain 50%. Monday night, partly cloudy. A chance of showers with a slight chance of thunderstorms in the evening. Humid with lows in the lower 70s. Southeast winds around 5 miles an hour in the evening, becoming light and variable. Chance of rain 30%. And now the extended forecast. Tuesday, partly sunny with a chance of showers. A slight chance of thunderstorms in the morning, then a chance of thunderstorms in the afternoon. Humid with highs around 90. Southeast winds around 5 miles an hour. Chance of rain 50%. Tuesday night, partly cloudy with a slight chance of thunderstorms. A chance of showers in the evening, then a slight chance of showers after midnight. Lows in the lower 70s. Chance of rain 30%. Wednesday, partly sunny with a chance of showers. A slight chance of thunderstorms in the morning, then a chance of thunderstorms in the afternoon. Highs in the lower 90s. Chance of rain 30%. Wednesday night, partly cloudy. Lows in the lower 70s. Thursday, mostly sunny with a slight chance of showers. A slight chance of thunderstorms in the afternoon. Highs in the lower 90s. Chance of rain 20%. Thursday night, partly cloudy. Lows in the mid-70s. Friday, mostly sunny. Highs in the mid-90s. Friday night, mostly clear. Lows in the upper 70s. Saturday, sunny. Highs in the mid-90s. The forecast key messages for North and Central Texas. Scattered showers and thunderstorms will affect much of the area from today through Tuesday, with primarily a threat for flash flooding. A few storms may also produce strong downburst winds and hail. Seasonably hot and rain-free weather will resume late in the week, with highs returning to the upper 90s. The spotter information statement for North and Central Texas. Spotter activation is not expected at this time. The ultraviolet index forecast for July 12th is 11, or extreme. The current time is 5:12 a.m. Central Daylight Time. 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The following reports of weather temperature and wind were made at 5 a.m. DFW Airport, clear, 80, dew point 70, relative humidity 71%, wind south at 8, pressure 30.04 inches and steady. Dallas Love Field, partly cloudy, 82, south at 7. Fort Worth Meacham, clear, 78, south at 8. Arlington, clear, 78, south at 6. McKinney, clear, 78, calm. Denton, clear, 76, calm. Elsewhere around the region, Wichita Falls, partly cloudy, 77, northeast at 16, gusting to 22. Abilene, clear, 76, south at 9. Waco, mostly cloudy, 78, south at 8. Tyler, partly cloudy, 76, south at 5. Once again at 5 a.m., DFW Airport, clear, 80, south at 8. Now let's check on your local forecast for the Dallas-Fort Worth Metroplex. Today, partly sunny with a 50% chance of showers and thunderstorms. Highs in the mid-90s. South winds around 5 miles an hour. Tonight, mostly cloudy with a 50% chance of showers and thunderstorms. Humid with lows in the mid-70s. Southeast winds around 5 miles an hour. Monday, partly sunny with a chance of showers. A slight chance of thunderstorms in the morning, then a chance of thunderstorms in the afternoon. Humid with highs around 90. South winds around 5 miles an hour, becoming east in the afternoon. Chance of rain 50%. Monday night, partly cloudy. A chance of showers with a slight chance of thunderstorms in the evening. Humid with lows in the lower 70s. Southeast winds around

much of the area from today through Tuesday with primarily a threat for flash flooding. A few storms may also produce strong downburst winds and hail. Seasonably hot and rain-free weather will resume late in the week, with highs returning to the upper 90s. The spotter information statement for North and Central Texas. Spotter activation is not expected at this time. The ultraviolet index forecast for July 12th is 11, or extreme. The current time is 5:30 a.m. Central Daylight Time. 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The following reports of weather temperature and wind were made at 5 a.m. DFW Airport, clear, 80, dew point 70, relative humidity 71%, wind south at 8, pressure 30.04 inches and steady. Dallas Love Field, partly cloudy, 82, south at 7. Fort Worth Meacham, clear, 78, south at 8. Arlington, clear, 78, south at 6. McKinney, clear, 78, calm. Denton, clear, 76, calm. Elsewhere around the region, Wichita Falls, partly cloudy, 77, northeast at 16, gusting to 22. Abilene, clear, 76, south at 9. Waco, mostly cloudy, 78, south at 8. Tyler, partly cloudy, 76, south at 5. Once again at 5 a.m., DFW Airport, clear, 80, south at 8. Now let's check on your local forecast for the Dallas-Fort Worth Metroplex. Today, partly sunny with a 50% chance of showers and thunderstorms. Highs in the mid-90s. South winds around 5 miles an hour. Tonight, mostly cloudy with a 50% chance of showers and thunderstorms. Humid with lows in the mid-70s. Southeast winds around 5 miles an hour. Monday, partly sunny with a chance of showers. A slight chance of thunderstorms in the morning, then a chance of thunderstorms in the afternoon. Humid with highs around 90. South winds around 5 miles an hour, becoming east in the afternoon. Chance of rain 50%. Monday night, partly cloudy. A chance of showers with a slight chance of thunderstorms in the evening. Humid with lows in the lower 70s. Southeast winds around 5 miles an hour in the evening, becoming light and variable. Chance of rain 30%. And now the extended forecast. Tuesday, partly sunny with a chance of showers. A slight chance of thunderstorms in the morning, then a chance of thunderstorms in the afternoon. Humid with highs around 90. Partly sunny with a chance of showers. A slight chance of thunderstorms in the morning, then a chance of thunderstorms in the afternoon. Humid with highs around 90. Southeast winds around 5 miles an hour. Chance of rain 50%. Tuesday night, partly cloudy with a slight chance of thunderstorms. A chance of showers in the evening, then a slight chance of showers after midnight. Lows in the lower 70s. Chance of rain 30%. Wednesday, partly sunny with a chance of showers. A slight chance of thunderstorms in the morning, then a chance of thunderstorms in the afternoon. Highs in the lower 90s. Chance of rain 30%. Wednesday night, partly cloudy. Lows in the lower 70s. Thursday, mostly sunny with a slight chance of showers. A slight chance of thunderstorms in the afternoon. Highs in the lower 90s. Chance of rain 20%. Thursday night, partly cloudy. Lows in the mid-70s. Friday, mostly sunny. Highs in the mid-90s. Friday night, mostly clear. Lows in the upper 70s. Saturday, sunny. Highs in the mid-90s. The forecast key messages for North and Central Texas. Scattered showers and thunderstorms will affect much of the area from today through Tuesday with primarily a threat for flash flooding. A few storms may also produce strong downburst winds and hail. Seasonably hot and rain-free weather will resume late in the week, with highs returning to the upper 90s. The spotter information statement for North and Central Texas. Spotter activation is

Kinney, clear, 78, calm. Denton, clear, 76, calm. Elsewhere around the region, Wichita Falls, partly cloudy, 77, northeast at 16, gusting to 22. Abilene, clear, 76, south at 9. Waco, mostly cloudy, 78, south at 8. Tyler, partly cloudy, 76, south at 5. Once again at 5 a.m., DFW Airport, clear, 80, south at 8. Now let's check on your local forecast for the Dallas-Fort Worth Metroplex. Today, partly sunny with a 50% chance of showers and thunderstorms. Highs in the mid-90s. South winds around 5 miles an hour. Tonight, mostly cloudy with a 50% chance of showers and thunderstorms. Humid with lows in the mid-70s. Southeast winds around 5 miles an hour. Monday, partly sunny with a chance of showers. A slight chance of thunderstorms in the morning, then a chance of thunderstorms in the afternoon. Humid with highs around 90. South winds around 5 miles an hour, becoming east in the afternoon. Chance of rain 50%. Monday night, partly cloudy. A chance of showers with a slight chance of thunderstorms in the evening. Humid with lows in the lower 70s. Southeast winds around 5 miles an hour in the evening, becoming light and variable. Chance of rain 30%. And now the extended forecast. Tuesday, partly sunny with a chance of showers. A slight chance of thunderstorms in the morning, then a chance of thunderstorms in the afternoon. Humid with highs around 90. Southeast winds around 5 miles an hour. Chance of rain 50%. Tuesday night, partly cloudy with a slight chance of thunderstorms. A chance of showers in the evening, then a slight chance of showers after midnight. Lows in the lower 70s. Chance of rain 30%. Wednesday, partly sunny with a chance of showers. A slight chance of thunderstorms in the morning, then a chance of thunderstorms in the afternoon. Highs in the lower 90s. Chance of rain 30%. Wednesday night, partly cloudy. Lows in the lower 70s. Thursday, mostly sunny with a slight chance of showers. A slight chance of thunderstorms in the afternoon. Highs in the lower 90s. Chance of rain 20%. Thursday night, partly cloudy. Lows in the mid-70s. Friday, mostly sunny. Highs in the mid-90s. Friday night, mostly clear. Lows in the upper 70s. Saturday, sunny. Highs in the mid-90s. The forecast key messages for North and Central Texas. Scattered showers and thunderstorms will affect much of the area from today through Tuesday, with primarily a threat for flash flooding. A few storms may also produce strong downburst winds and hail. Seasonably hot and rain-free weather will resume late in the week, with highs returning to the upper 90s. The spotter information statement for North and Central Texas. Spotter activation is not expected at this time. The ultraviolet index forecast for July 12th is 11, or extreme. The current time is 5:39 a.m. Central Daylight Time. 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The following reports of weather temperature and wind were made at 5 a.m. DFW Airport, clear, 80, dew point 70, relative humidity 71%, wind south at 8, pressure 30.04 inches and steady. Dallas Love Field, partly cloudy, 82, south at 7. Fort Worth Meacham, clear, 78, south at 8. Arlington, clear, 78, south at 6. McKinney, clear, 78, calm. Denton, clear, 76, calm. Elsewhere around the region, Wichita Falls, partly cloudy, 77, northeast at 16, gusting to 22. Abilene, clear, 76, south at 9. Waco, mostly cloudy, 78, south at 8. Tyler, partly cloudy, 76, south at 5. Once again at 5 a.m., DFW.

Airport, clear, 80, south at 8. Now let's check on your local forecast for the Dallas-Fort Worth Metroplex. Today, partly sunny with a 50% chance of showers and thunderstorms. Highs in the mid-90s. South winds around 5 miles an hour. Tonight, mostly cloudy with a 50% chance of showers and thunderstorms. Humid with lows in the mid-70s. Southeast winds around 5 miles an hour. Monday, partly sunny with a chance of showers. A slight chance of thunderstorms in the morning, then a chance of thunderstorms in the afternoon. Humid with highs around 90. South winds around 5 miles an hour, becoming east in the afternoon. Chance of rain 50%. Monday night, partly cloudy. A chance of showers with a slight chance of thunderstorms in the evening. Humid with lows in the lower 70s. Southeast winds around 5 miles an hour in the evening, becoming light and variable. Chance of rain 30%. And now the extended forecast. Tuesday, partly sunny with a chance of showers. A slight chance of thunderstorms in the morning, then a chance of thunderstorms in the afternoon. Humid with highs around 90. Southeast winds around 5 miles an hour. Chance of rain 50%. Tuesday night, partly cloudy with a slight chance of thunderstorms. A chance of showers in the evening, then a slight chance of showers after midnight. Lows in the lower 70s. Chance of rain 30%. Wednesday, partly sunny with a chance of showers. A slight chance of thunderstorms in the morning, then a chance of thunderstorms in the afternoon. Highs in the lower 90s. Chance of rain 30%. Wednesday night, partly cloudy. Lows in the lower 70s. Thursday, mostly sunny with a slight chance of showers. A slight chance of thunderstorms in the afternoon. Highs in the lower 90s. Chance of rain 20%. Thursday night, partly cloudy. Lows in the mid-70s. Friday, mostly sunny. Highs in the mid-90s. Friday night, mostly clear. Lows in the upper 70s. Saturday, sunny. Highs in the mid-90s. The forecast key messages for North and Central Texas. Scattered showers and thunderstorms will affect much of the area from today through Tuesday, with primarily a threat for flash flooding. A few storms may also produce strong downburst winds and hail. Seasonably hot and rain-free weather will resume late in the week, with highs returning to the upper 90s. The spotter information statement for North and Central Texas. Spotter activation is not expected at this time. The ultraviolet index forecast for July 12th is 11, or extreme. The current time is 5:44 a.m. Central Daylight Time. 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The following reports of weather temperature and wind were made at 5 a.m. DFW Airport, clear, 80, dew point 70, relative humidity 71%, wind south at 8, pressure 30.04 inches and steady. Dallas Love Field, partly cloudy, 82, south at 7. Fort Worth Meacham, clear, 78, south at 8. Arlington, clear, 78, south at 6. McKinney, clear, 78, calm. Denton, clear, 76, calm. Elsewhere around the region, Wichita Falls, partly cloudy, 77, northeast at 16, gusting to 22. Abilene, clear, 76, south at 9. Waco, mostly cloudy, 78, south at 8. Tyler, partly cloudy, 76, south at 5. Once again at 5 a.m., DFW Airport, clear, 80, south at 8. Now let's check on your local forecast for the Dallas-Fort Worth Metroplex. Today, partly sunny with a 50% chance of showers and thunderstorms. Highs in the mid-90s. South winds around 5 miles an hour. Tonight, mostly cloudy with a 50% chance of showers and thunderstorms. Humid with lows in the mid-70s. Southeast winds around 5 miles an hour. Monday, partly sunny with a chance

A slight chance of thunderstorms in the morning, then a chance of thunderstorms in the afternoon. Humid with highs around 90. South winds around 5 miles an hour, becoming east in the afternoon. Chance of rain 50%. Monday night, partly cloudy. A chance of showers with a slight chance of thunderstorms in the evening. Humid with lows in the lower 70s. Southeast winds around 5 miles an hour in the evening, becoming light and variable. Chance of rain 30%. And now the extended forecast. Tuesday, partly sunny with a chance of showers. A slight chance of thunderstorms in the morning, then a chance of thunderstorms in the afternoon. Humid with highs around 90. Southeast winds around 5 miles an hour. Chance of rain 50%. Tuesday night, partly cloudy with a slight chance of thunderstorms. A chance of showers in the evening, then a slight chance of showers after midnight. Lows in the lower 70s. Chance of rain 30%. Wednesday, partly sunny with a chance of showers. A slight chance of thunderstorms in the morning, then a chance of thunderstorms in the afternoon. Highs in the lower 90s. Chance of rain 30%. Wednesday night, partly cloudy. Lows in the lower 70s. Thursday, mostly sunny with a slight chance of showers. A slight chance of thunderstorms in the afternoon. Highs in the lower 90s. Chance of rain 20%. Thursday night, partly cloudy. Lows in the mid-70s. Friday, mostly sunny. Highs in the mid-90s. Friday night, mostly clear. Lows in the upper 70s. Saturday, sunny. Highs in the mid-90s. The forecast key messages for North and Central Texas. Scattered showers and thunderstorms will affect much of the area from today through Tuesday, with primarily a threat for flash flooding. A few storms may also produce strong downburst winds and hail. Seasonably hot and rain-free weather will resume late in the week, with highs returning to the upper 90s. The spotter information statement for North and Central Texas. Spotter activation is not expected at this time. The ultraviolet index forecast for July 12th is 11, or extreme. The current time is 5:48 a.m. Central Daylight Time. 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The following reports of weather temperature and wind were made at 5 a.m. DFW Airport, clear, 80, dew point 70, relative humidity 71%, wind south at 8, pressure 30.04 inches and steady. Dallas Love Field, partly cloudy, 82, south at 7. Fort Worth Meacham, clear, 78, south at 8. Arlington, clear, 78, south at 6. McKinney, clear, 78, calm. Denton, clear, 76, calm. Elsewhere around the region, Wichita Falls, partly cloudy, 77, northeast at 16, gusting to 22. Abilene, clear, 76, south at 9. Waco, mostly cloudy, 78, south at 8. Tyler, partly cloudy, 76, south at 5. Once again at 5 a.m., DFW Airport, clear, 80, south at 8. Now let's check on your local forecast for the Dallas-Fort Worth Metroplex. Today, partly sunny with a 50% chance of showers and thunderstorms. Highs in the mid-90s. South winds around 5 miles an hour. Tonight, mostly cloudy with a 50% chance of showers and thunderstorms. Humid with lows in the mid-70s. Southeast winds around 5 miles an hour. Monday, partly sunny with a chance of showers. A slight chance of thunderstorms in the morning, then a chance of thunderstorms in the afternoon. Humid with highs around 90. South winds around 5 miles an hour, becoming east in the afternoon. Chance of rain 50%. Monday night, partly cloudy. A chance of showers with a slight chance of thunderstorms in the evening. Humid with lows in the lower 70s. Southeast winds around 5 miles an hour in the evening, becoming light and variable. Chance of

And now the extended forecast. Tuesday, partly sunny with a chance of showers. A slight chance of thunderstorms in the morning, then a chance of thunderstorms in the afternoon. Humid with highs around 90. Southeast winds around 5 miles an hour. Chance of rain 50%. Tuesday night, partly cloudy with a slight chance of thunderstorms. A chance of showers in the evening, then a slight chance of showers after midnight. Lows in the lower 70s. Chance of rain 30%. Wednesday, partly sunny with a chance of showers. A slight chance of thunderstorms in the morning, then a chance of thunderstorms in the afternoon. Highs in the lower 90s. Chance of rain 30%. Wednesday night, partly cloudy. Lows in the lower 70s. Thursday, mostly sunny with a slight chance of showers. A slight chance of thunderstorms in the afternoon. Highs in the lower 90s. Chance of rain 20%. Thursday night, partly cloudy. Lows in the mid 70s. Friday, mostly sunny. Highs in the mid 90s. Friday night, mostly clear. Lows in the upper 70s. Saturday, sunny. Highs in the mid 90s. The forecast key messages for North and Central Texas. Scattered showers and thunderstorms will affect much of the area from today through Tuesday, with primarily a threat for flash flooding. A few storms may also produce strong downburst winds and hail. Seasonably hot and rain-free weather will resume late in the week, with highs returning to the upper 90s. The spotter information statement for North and Central Texas. Spotter activation is not expected at this time. The ultraviolet index forecast for July 12th is 11, or extreme. The current time is 5:52 a.m. Central Daylight Time. 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The following reports of weather temperature and wind were made at 5 a.m. DFW Airport, clear, 80, dew point 70, relative humidity 71%, wind south at 8, pressure 30.04 inches and steady. Dallas Love Field, partly cloudy, 82, south at 7. Fort Worth Meacham, clear, 78, south at 8. Arlington, clear, 78, south at 6. McKinney, clear, 78, calm. Denton, clear, 76, calm. Elsewhere around the region, Wichita Falls, partly cloudy, 77, northeast at 16, gusting to 22. Abilene, clear, 76, south at 9. Waco, mostly cloudy, 78, south at 8. Tyler, partly cloudy, 76, south at 5. Once again at 5 a.m., DFW Airport, clear, 80, south at 8. Now let's check on your local forecast for the Dallas-Fort Worth Metroplex. Today, partly sunny with a 50% chance of showers and thunderstorms. Highs in the mid-90s. South winds around 5 miles an hour. Tonight, mostly cloudy with a 50% chance of showers and thunderstorms. Humid with lows in the mid-70s. Southeast winds around 5 miles an hour. Monday, partly sunny with a chance of showers. A slight chance of thunderstorms in the morning, then a chance of thunderstorms in the afternoon. Humid with highs around 90. South winds around 5 miles an hour, becoming east in the afternoon. Chance of rain 50%. Monday night, partly cloudy. A chance of showers with a slight chance of thunderstorms in the evening. Humid with lows in the lower 70s. Southeast winds around 5 miles an hour in the evening, becoming light and variable. Chance of rain 30%. And now the extended forecast. Tuesday, partly sunny with a chance of showers. A slight chance of thunderstorms in the morning, then a chance of thunderstorms in the afternoon. Humid with highs around 90. Southeast winds around 5 miles an hour. Chance of rain 50%. Tuesday night, partly cloudy with a slight chance of thunderstorms. A chance of showers in the evening, then a slight chance of showers after midnight. Lows in the lower

chance of rain 30%. Wednesday, partly sunny with a chance of showers. A slight chance of thunderstorms in the morning, then a chance of thunderstorms in the afternoon. Highs in the lower 90s. Chance of rain 30%. Wednesday night, partly cloudy. Lows in the lower 70s. Thursday, mostly sunny with a slight chance of showers. A slight chance of thunderstorms in the afternoon. Highs in the lower 90s. Chance of rain 20%. Thursday night, partly cloudy. Lows in the mid-70s. Friday, mostly sunny. Highs in the mid-90s. Friday night, mostly clear. Lows in the upper 70s. Saturday, sunny. Highs in the mid-90s. The forecast key messages for North and Central Texas. Scattered showers and thunderstorms will affect much of the area from today through Tuesday, with primarily a threat for flash flooding. A few storms may also produce strong downburst winds and hail. Seasonably hot and rain-free weather will resume late in the week, with highs returning to the upper 90s. The spotter information statement for North and Central Texas. Spotter activation is not expected at this time. The ultraviolet index forecast for July 12th is 11, or extreme. The current time is 5:57 a.m. Central Daylight Time. 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The following reports of weather temperature and wind were made at 5 a.m. DFW Airport, clear, 80, dew point 70, relative humidity 71%, wind south at 8, pressure 30.04 inches and steady. Dallas Love Field, partly cloudy, 82, south at 7. Fort Worth Meacham, clear, 78, south at 8. Arlington, clear, 78, south at 6. McKinney, clear, 78, calm. Denton, clear, 76, calm. Elsewhere around the region, Wichita Falls, partly cloudy, 77, northeast at 16, gusting to 22. Abilene, clear, 76, south at 9. Waco, mostly cloudy, 78, south at 8. Tyler, partly cloudy, 76, south at 5. Once again at 5 a.m., DFW Airport, clear, 80, south at 8. Now let's check on your local forecast for the Dallas-Fort Worth Metroplex. Today, partly sunny with a 50% chance of showers and thunderstorms. Highs in the mid-90s. South winds around 5 miles an hour. Tonight, mostly cloudy with a 50% chance of showers and thunderstorms. Humid with lows in the mid-70s. Southeast winds around 5 miles an hour. Monday, partly sunny with a chance of showers. A slight chance of thunderstorms in the morning, then a chance of thunderstorms in the afternoon. Humid with highs around 90. South winds around 5 miles an hour, becoming east in the afternoon. Chance of rain 50%. Monday night, partly cloudy. A chance of showers with a slight chance of thunderstorms in the evening. Humid with lows in the lower 70s. Southeast winds around 5 miles an hour in the evening, becoming light and variable. Chance of rain 30%. And now the extended forecast. Tuesday, partly sunny with a chance of showers. A slight chance of thunderstorms in the morning, then a chance of thunderstorms in the afternoon. Humid with highs around 90. Southeast winds around 5 miles an hour. Chance of rain 50%. Tuesday night, partly cloudy with a slight chance of thunderstorms. A chance of showers in the evening, then a slight chance of showers after midnight. Lows in the lower 70s. Chance of rain 30%. Wednesday, partly sunny with a chance of showers. A slight chance of thunderstorms in the morning, then a chance of thunderstorms in the afternoon. Highs in the lower 90s. Chance of rain 30%. Wednesday night, partly cloudy. Lows in the lower 70s. Thursday, mostly sunny with a slight chance of showers. A slight chance of thunderstorms in the afternoon. Highs in the lower 90s. Chance

20%. Thursday night, partly cloudy. Lows in the mid-70s. Friday, mostly sunny. Highs in the mid-90s. Friday night, mostly clear. Lows in the upper 70s. Saturday, sunny. Highs in the mid-90s. The forecast key messages for North and Central Texas. Scattered showers and thunderstorms will affect much of the area from today through Tuesday, with primarily a threat for flash flooding. A few storms may also produce strong downburst winds and hail. Seasonably hot and rain-free weather will resume late in the week, with highs returning to the upper 90s. The spotter information statement for North and Central Texas. Spotter activation is not expected at this time. The ultraviolet index forecast for July 12th is 11, or extreme. The current time is 6:01 a.m. Central Daylight Time. 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The following reports of weather, temperature, and wind were made at 6 a.m. DFW Airport, partly cloudy, 79, dew point 70, relative humidity 74%, wind south at 6, pressure 30.06 inches and rising. Dallas Love Field, partly cloudy, 81, south at 6. Fort Worth Meacham, clear, 77, south at 5. Arlington, mostly cloudy, 78, south at 6. McKinney, mostly cloudy, 77, south at 3. Denton, clear, 77, southeast at 3. Elsewhere around the region, Wichita Falls, cloudy, 75, east at 14. Abilene, clear, 75, south at 7. Waco, cloudy, 79, south at 8. Tyler, mostly cloudy, 77, calm. Once again at 6 a.m., DFW Airport, partly cloudy, 79, south at 6. Now let's check on your local forecast for the Dallas-Fort Worth Metroplex. Today, partly sunny with a 50% chance of showers and thunderstorms. Highs in the mid-90s. South winds around 5 miles an hour. Tonight, mostly cloudy with a 50% chance of showers and thunderstorms. Humid with lows in the mid-70s. Southeast winds around 5 miles an hour. Monday, partly sunny with a chance of showers. A slight chance of thunderstorms in the morning, then a chance of thunderstorms in the afternoon. Humid with highs around 90. South winds around 5 miles an hour, becoming east in the afternoon. Chance of rain 50%. Monday night, partly cloudy. A chance of showers with a slight chance of thunderstorms in the evening. Humid with lows in the lower 70s. Southeast winds around 5 miles an hour in the evening, becoming light and variable. Chance of rain 30%. And now the extended forecast. Tuesday, partly sunny with a chance of showers. A slight chance of thunderstorms in the morning, then a chance of thunderstorms in the afternoon. Humid with highs around 90. Southeast winds around 5 miles an hour. Chance of rain 50%. Tuesday night, partly cloudy with a slight chance of thunderstorms. A chance of showers in the evening, then a slight chance of showers after midnight. Lows in the lower 70s. Chance of rain 30%. Wednesday, partly sunny with a chance of showers. A slight chance of thunderstorms in the morning, then a chance of thunderstorms in the afternoon. Highs in the lower 90s. Chance of rain 30%. Wednesday night, partly cloudy. Lows in the lower 70s. Thursday, mostly sunny with a slight chance of showers. A slight chance of thunderstorms in the afternoon. Highs in the lower 90s. Chance of rain 20%. Thursday night, partly cloudy. Lows in the mid-70s. Friday, mostly sunny. Highs in the mid-90s. Friday night, mostly clear. Lows in the upper 70s. Saturday, sunny. Highs in the mid-90s. The forecast key messages for North and Central Texas. Scattered showers and thunderstorms will affect much of the area from today through Tuesday, with primarily a

for flash flooding. A few storms may also produce strong downburst winds and hail. Seasonably hot and rain-free weather will resume late in the week, with highs returning to the upper 90s. The spotter information statement for North and Central Texas. Spotter activation is not expected at this time. The ultraviolet index forecast for July 12th is 11, or extreme. The current time is 6:06 a.m. Central Daylight Time. 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The following reports of weather temperature and wind were made at 6 a.m. DFW Airport, partly cloudy, 79, dew point 70, relative humidity 74%, wind south at 6, pressure 30.06 inches and rising. Dallas Love Field, partly cloudy, 81, south at 6. Fort Worth Meacham, clear, 77, south at 5. Arlington, mostly cloudy, 78, south at 6. McKinney, mostly cloudy, 77, south at 3. Denton, clear, 77, southeast at 3. Elsewhere around the region, Wichita Falls, cloudy, 75, east at 14. Abilene, clear, 75, south at 7. Waco, cloudy, 79, south at 8. Tyler, mostly cloudy, 77, calm. Once again at 6 a.m., DFW Airport, partly cloudy, 79, south at 6. Now let's check on your local forecast for the Dallas-Fort Worth Metroplex. Today, partly sunny with a 50% chance of showers and thunderstorms. Highs in the mid-90s. South winds around 5 miles an hour. Tonight, mostly cloudy with a 50% chance of showers and thunderstorms. Humid with lows in the mid-70s. Southeast winds around 5 miles an hour. Monday, partly sunny with a chance of showers. A slight chance of thunderstorms in the morning, then a chance of thunderstorms in the afternoon. Humid with highs around 90. South winds around 5 miles an hour, becoming east in the afternoon. Chance of rain 50%. Monday night, partly cloudy. A chance of showers with a slight chance of thunderstorms in the evening. Humid with lows in the lower 70s. Southeast winds around 5 miles an hour in the evening, becoming light and variable. Chance of rain 30%. And now the extended forecast. Tuesday, partly sunny with a chance of showers. A slight chance of thunderstorms in the morning, then a chance of thunderstorms in the afternoon. Humid with highs around 90. Southeast winds around 5 miles an hour. Chance of rain 50%. Tuesday night, partly cloudy with a slight chance of thunderstorms. A chance of showers in the evening, then a slight chance of showers after midnight. Lows in the lower 70s. Chance of rain 30%. Wednesday, partly sunny with a chance of showers. A slight chance of thunderstorms in the morning, then a chance of thunderstorms in the afternoon. Highs in the lower 90s. Chance of rain 30%. Wednesday night, partly cloudy. Lows in the lower 70s. Thursday, mostly sunny with a slight chance of showers. A slight chance of thunderstorms in the afternoon. Highs in the lower 90s. Chance of rain 20%. Thursday night, partly cloudy. Lows in the mid-70s. Friday, mostly sunny. Highs in the mid-90s. Friday night, mostly clear. Lows in the upper 70s. Saturday, sunny. Highs in the mid-90s. The forecast key messages for North and Central Texas. Scattered showers and thunderstorms will affect much of the area from today through Tuesday, with primarily a threat for flash flooding. A few storms may also produce strong downburst winds and hail. Seasonably hot and rain-free weather will resume late in the week, with highs returning to the upper 90s. The spotter information statement for North and Central Texas. Spotter activation is not expected at this time. The ultraviolet index forecast for July 12th is 11, or extreme. The current time is 6:10 a.m. Central Daylight.

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The following reports of weather temperature and wind were made at 6 a.m. DFW Airport, partly cloudy, 79, dew point 70, relative humidity 74%, wind south at 6, pressure 30.06 inches and rising. Dallas Love Field, partly cloudy, 81, south at 6. Fort Worth Meacham, clear, 77, south at 5. Arlington, mostly cloudy, 78, south at 6. McKinney, mostly cloudy, 77, south at 3. Denton, clear, 77, southeast at 3. Elsewhere around the region, Wichita Falls, cloudy, 75, east at 14. Abilene, clear, 75, south at 7. Waco, cloudy, 79, south at 8. Tyler, mostly cloudy, 77, calm. Once again at 6 a.m., DFW Airport, partly cloudy, 79, south at 6. Now let's check on your local forecast for the Dallas-Fort Worth Metroplex. Today, partly sunny with a 50% chance of showers and thunderstorms. Highs in the mid-90s. South winds around 5 miles an hour. Tonight, mostly cloudy with a 50% chance of showers and thunderstorms. Humid with lows in the mid-70s. Southeast winds around 5 miles an hour. Monday, partly sunny with a chance of showers. A slight chance of thunderstorms in the morning, then a chance of thunderstorms in the afternoon. Humid with highs around 90. South winds around 5 miles an hour, becoming east in the afternoon. Chance of rain 50%. Monday night, partly cloudy. A chance of showers with a slight chance of thunderstorms in the evening. Humid with lows in the lower 70s. Southeast winds around 5 miles an hour in the evening, becoming light and variable. Chance of rain 30%. And now the extended forecast. Tuesday, partly sunny with a chance of showers. A slight chance of thunderstorms in the morning, then a chance of thunderstorms in the afternoon. Humid with highs around 90. Southeast winds around 5 miles an hour. Chance of rain 50%. Tuesday night, partly cloudy with a slight chance of thunderstorms. A chance of showers in the evening, then a slight chance of showers after midnight. Lows in the lower 70s. Chance of rain 30%. Wednesday, partly sunny with a chance of showers. A slight chance of thunderstorms in the morning, then a chance of thunderstorms in the afternoon. Highs in the lower 90s. Chance of rain 30%. Wednesday night, partly cloudy. Lows in the lower 70s. Thursday, mostly sunny with a slight chance of showers. A slight chance of thunderstorms in the afternoon. Highs in the lower 90s. Chance of rain 20%. Thursday night, partly cloudy. Lows in the mid-70s. Friday, mostly sunny. Highs in the mid-90s. Friday night, mostly clear. Lows in the upper 70s. Saturday, sunny. Highs in the mid-90s. The forecast key messages for North and Central Texas. Scattered showers and thunderstorms will affect much of the area from today through Tuesday, with primarily a threat for flash flooding. A few storms may also produce strong downburst winds and hail. Seasonably hot and rain-free weather will resume late in the week, with highs returning to the upper 90s. The spotter information statement for North and Central Texas. Spotter activation is not expected at this time. The ultraviolet index forecast for July 12th is 11, or extreme. The current time is 6:15 a.m. Central Daylight Time. 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The following reports of weather temperature and wind were made at 6 a.m. DFW Airport, partly cloudy, 79, dew point 70, relative humidity 74%, wind south at 6, pressure 30.06 inches and rising. Dallas Love.

Field, partly cloudy, 81, south at 6. Fort Worth, Meacham, clear, 77, south at 5. Arlington, mostly cloudy, 78, south at 6. McKinney, mostly cloudy, 77, south at 3. Denton, clear, 77, southeast at 3. Elsewhere around the region, Wichita Falls, cloudy, 75, east at 14. Abilene, clear, 75, south at 7. Waco, cloudy, 79, south at 8. Tyler, mostly cloudy, 77, calm. Once again at 6 a.m., DFW Airport, partly cloudy, 79, south at 6. Now let's check on your local forecast for the Dallas-Fort Worth Metroplex. Today, partly sunny with a 50% chance of showers and thunderstorms. Highs in the mid-90s. South winds around 5 miles an hour. Tonight, mostly cloudy with a 50% chance of showers and thunderstorms. Humid with lows in the mid-70s. Southeast winds around 5 miles an hour. Monday, partly sunny with a chance of showers. A slight chance of thunderstorms in the morning, then a chance of thunderstorms in the afternoon. Humid with highs around 90. South winds around 5 miles an hour, becoming east in the afternoon. Chance of rain 50%. Monday night, partly cloudy. A chance of showers with a slight chance of thunderstorms in the evening. Humid with lows in the lower 70s. Southeast winds around 5 miles an hour in the evening, becoming light and variable. Chance of rain 30%. And now the extended forecast. Tuesday, partly sunny with a chance of showers. A slight chance of thunderstorms in the morning, then a chance of thunderstorms in the afternoon. Humid with highs around 90. Southeast winds around 5 miles an hour. Chance of rain 50%. Tuesday night, partly cloudy with a slight chance of thunderstorms. A chance of showers in the evening, then a slight chance of showers after midnight. Lows in the lower 70s. Chance of rain 30%. Wednesday, partly sunny with a chance of showers. A slight chance of thunderstorms in the morning, then a chance of thunderstorms in the afternoon. Highs in the lower 90s. Chance of rain 30%. Wednesday night, partly cloudy. Lows in the lower 70s. Thursday, mostly sunny with a slight chance of showers. A slight chance of thunderstorms in the afternoon. Highs in the lower 90s. Chance of rain 20%. Thursday night, partly cloudy. Lows in the mid-70s. Friday, mostly sunny. Highs in the mid-90s. Friday night, mostly clear. Lows in the upper 70s. Saturday, sunny. Highs in the mid-90s. The forecast key messages for North and Central Texas. Scattered showers and thunderstorms will affect much of the area from today through Tuesday, with primarily a threat for flash flooding. A few storms may also produce strong downburst winds and hail. Seasonably hot and rain-free weather will resume late in the week, with highs returning to the upper 90s. The spotter information statement for North and Central Texas. Spotter activation is not expected at this time. The ultraviolet index forecast for July 12th is 11, or extreme. The current time is 6:19 a.m. Central Daylight Time. 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The following reports of weather temperature and wind were made at 6 a.m. DFW Airport, partly cloudy, 79, dew point 70, relative humidity 74%, wind south at 6, pressure 30.06 inches and rising. Dallas Love Field, partly cloudy, 81, south at 6. Fort Worth Meacham, clear, 77, south at 5. Arlington, mostly cloudy, 78, south at 6. McKinney, mostly cloudy, 77, south at 3. Denton, clear, 77, southeast at 3. Elsewhere around the region, Wichita Falls, cloudy, 75, east at 14. Abilene, clear, 75.

8%. Monday night, partly cloudy. A chance of showers with a slight chance of thunderstorms in the evening. Humid with lows in the lower 70s. Southeast winds around 5 miles an hour in the evening, becoming light and variable. Chance of rain 30%. And now the extended forecast. Tuesday, partly sunny with a chance of showers. A slight chance of thunderstorms in the morning, then a chance of thunderstorms in the afternoon. Humid with highs around 90. Southeast winds around 5 miles an hour. Chance of rain 50%. Tuesday night, partly cloudy with a slight chance of thunderstorms. A chance of showers in the evening, then a slight chance of showers after midnight. Lows in the lower 70s. Chance of rain 30%. Wednesday, partly sunny with a chance of showers. A slight chance of thunderstorms in the morning, then a chance of thunderstorms in the afternoon. Highs in the lower 90s. Chance of rain 30%. Wednesday night, partly cloudy. Lows in the lower 70s. Thursday, mostly sunny with a slight chance of showers. A slight chance of thunderstorms in the afternoon. Highs in the lower 90s. Chance of rain 20%. Thursday night, partly cloudy. Lows in the mid-70s. Friday, mostly sunny. Highs in the mid-90s. Friday night, mostly clear. Lows in the upper 70s. Saturday, sunny. Highs in the mid-90s. The forecast key messages for North and Central Texas. Scattered showers and thunderstorms will affect much of the area from today through Tuesday, with primarily a threat for flash flooding. A few storms may also produce strong downburst winds and hail. Seasonably hot and rain-free weather will resume late in the week, with highs returning to the upper 90s. The spotter information statement for North and Central Texas. Spotter activation is not expected at this time. The ultraviolet index forecast for July 12th is 11, or extreme. The current time is 6:33 a.m. Central Daylight Time. The ultraviolet index forecast for July 12th is 11, or extreme. The current time is 6:33 a.m. Central Daylight Time. 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The following reports of weather temperature and wind were made at 6 a.m. DFW Airport, partly cloudy, 79, dew point 70, relative humidity 74%, wind south at 6, pressure 30.06 inches and rising. Dallas Love Field, partly cloudy, 81, south at 6. Fort Worth Meacham, clear, 77, south at 5. Arlington, mostly cloudy, 78, south at 6. McKinney, mostly cloudy, 77, south at 3. Denton, clear, 77, southeast at 3. Elsewhere around the region, Wichita Falls, cloudy, 75, east at 14. Abilene, clear, 75, south at 7. Waco, cloudy, 79, south at 8. Tyler, mostly cloudy, 77, calm. Once again at 6 a.m., DFW Airport, partly cloudy, 79, south at 6. Now let's check on your local forecast for the Dallas-Fort Worth Metroplex. Today, partly sunny with a 50% chance of showers and thunderstorms. Highs in the mid-90s. South winds around 5 miles an hour. Tonight, mostly cloudy with a 50% chance of showers and thunderstorms. Humid with lows in the mid-70s. Southeast winds around 5 miles an hour. Monday, partly sunny with a chance of showers. A slight chance of thunderstorms in the morning, then a chance of thunderstorms in the afternoon. Humid with highs around 90. South winds around 5 miles an hour, becoming east in the afternoon. Chance of rain 50%. Monday night, partly cloudy. A chance of showers with a slight chance of thunderstorms in the evening. Humid with lows in the lower 70s. Southeast winds around 5 miles an hour in the evening, becoming light and variable. Chance of rain 30%.

Afternoon. Highs in the lower 90s. Chance of rain 20%. Thursday night, partly cloudy. Lows in the mid-70s. Friday, mostly sunny. Highs in the mid-90s. Friday night, mostly clear. Lows in the upper 70s. Saturday, sunny. Highs in the mid-90s. The forecast key messages for North and Central Texas. Scattered showers and thunderstorms will affect much of the area from today through Tuesday, with primarily a threat for flash flooding. A few storms may also produce strong downburst winds and hail. Seasonably hot and rain-free weather will resume late in the week, with highs returning to the upper 90s. The spotter information statement for North and Central Texas. Spotter activation is not expected at this time. The ultraviolet index forecast for July 12th is 11, or extreme. The current time is 6:37 a.m. Central Daylight Time. 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The following reports of weather temperature and wind were made at 6 a.m. DFW Airport, partly cloudy, 79, dew point 70, relative humidity 74%, wind south at 6, pressure 30.06 inches and rising. Dallas Love Field, partly cloudy, 81, south at 6. Fort Worth Meacham, clear, 77, south at 5. Arlington, mostly cloudy, 78, south at 6. McKinney, mostly cloudy, 77, south at 3. Denton, clear, 77, southeast at 3. Elsewhere around the region, Wichita Falls, cloudy, 75, east at 14. Abilene, clear, 75, south at 7. Waco, cloudy, 79, south at 8. Tyler, mostly cloudy, 77, calm. Once again at 6 a.m., DFW Airport, partly cloudy, 79, south at 6. Now let's check on your local forecast for the Dallas-Fort Worth Metroplex. Today, partly sunny with a 50% chance of showers and thunderstorms. Highs in the mid-90s. South winds around 5 miles an hour. Tonight, mostly cloudy with a 50% chance of showers and thunderstorms. Humid with lows in the mid-70s. Southeast winds around 5 miles an hour. Monday, partly sunny with a chance of showers. A slight chance of thunderstorms in the morning, then a chance of thunderstorms in the afternoon. Humid with highs around 90. South winds around 5 miles an hour, becoming east in the afternoon. Chance of rain 50%. Monday night, partly cloudy. A chance of showers with a slight chance of thunderstorms in the evening. Humid with lows in the lower 70s. Southeast winds around 5 miles an hour in the evening, becoming light and variable. Chance of rain 30%. And now the extended forecast. Tuesday, partly sunny with a chance of showers. A slight chance of thunderstorms in the morning, then a chance of thunderstorms in the afternoon. Humid with highs around 90. Southeast winds around 5 miles an hour. Chance of rain 50%. Tuesday night, partly cloudy with a slight chance of thunderstorms. A chance of showers in the evening, then a slight chance of showers after midnight. Lows in the lower 70s. Chance of rain 30%. Wednesday, partly sunny with a chance of showers. A slight chance of thunderstorms in the morning, then a chance of thunderstorms in the afternoon. Highs in the lower 90s. Chance of rain 30%. Wednesday night, partly cloudy. Lows in the lower 70s. Thursday, mostly sunny with a slight chance of showers. A slight chance of thunderstorms in the afternoon. Highs in the lower 90s. Chance of rain 20%. Thursday night, partly cloudy. Lows in the mid-70s. Friday, mostly sunny. Highs in the mid-90s. Friday night, mostly clear. Lows in the upper 70s. Saturday, sunny. Highs in the mid-90s. The forecast key messages for North and Central Texas. Scattered showers and thunder.

Storms will affect much of the area from today through Tuesday, with primarily a threat for flash flooding. A few storms may also produce strong downburst winds and hail. Seasonably hot and rain-free weather will resume late in the week, with highs returning to the upper 90s. The spotter information statement for North and Central Texas. Spotter activation is not expected at this time. The ultraviolet index forecast for July 12th is 11, or extreme. The current time is 6:42 a.m. Central Daylight Time. 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The following reports of weather temperature and wind were made at 6 a.m. DFW Airport, partly cloudy, 79, dew point 70, relative humidity 74%, wind south at 6, pressure 30.06 inches and rising. Dallas Love Field, partly cloudy, 81, south at 6. Fort Worth Meacham, clear, 77, south at 5. Arlington, mostly cloudy, 78, south at 6. McKinney, mostly cloudy, 77, south at 3. Denton, clear, 77, southeast at 3. Elsewhere around the region, Wichita Falls, cloudy, 75, east at 14. Abilene, clear, 75, south at 7. Waco, cloudy, 79, south at 8. Tyler, mostly cloudy, 77, calm. Once again at 6 a.m., DFW Airport, partly cloudy, 79, south at 6. Now let's check on your local forecast for the Dallas-Fort Worth Metroplex. Today, partly sunny with a 50% chance of showers and thunderstorms. Highs in the mid-90s. South winds around 5 miles an hour. Tonight, mostly cloudy with a 50% chance of showers and thunderstorms. Humid with lows in the mid-70s. Southeast winds around 5 miles an hour. Monday, partly sunny with a chance of showers. A slight chance of thunderstorms in the morning, then a chance of thunderstorms in the afternoon. Humid with highs around 90. South winds around 5 miles an hour, becoming east in the afternoon. Chance of rain 50%. Monday night, partly cloudy. A chance of showers with a slight chance of thunderstorms in the evening. Humid with lows in the lower 70s. Southeast winds around 5 miles an hour in the evening, becoming light and variable. Chance of rain 30%. And now the extended forecast. Tuesday, partly sunny with a chance of showers. A slight chance of thunderstorms in the morning, then a chance of thunderstorms in the afternoon. Humid with highs around 90. Southeast winds around 5 miles an hour. Chance of rain 50%. Tuesday night, partly cloudy with a slight chance of thunderstorms. A chance of showers in the evening, then a slight chance of showers after midnight. Lows in the lower 70s. Chance of rain 30%. Wednesday, partly sunny with a chance of showers. A slight chance of thunderstorms in the morning, then a chance of thunderstorms in the afternoon. Highs in the lower 90s. Chance of rain 30%. Wednesday night, partly cloudy. Lows in the lower 70s. Thursday, mostly sunny with a slight chance of showers. A slight chance of thunderstorms in the afternoon. Highs in the lower 90s. Chance of rain 20%. Thursday night, partly cloudy. Lows in the mid-70s. Friday, mostly sunny. Highs in the mid-90s. Friday night, mostly clear. Lows in the upper 70s. Saturday, sunny. Highs in the mid-90s. The forecast key messages for North and Central Texas. Scattered showers and thunderstorms will affect much of the area from today through Tuesday, with primarily a threat for flash flooding. A few storms may also produce strong downburst winds and hail. Seasonably hot and rain-free weather will resume late in the week, with highs returning to the upper 90s. The spotter information statement for North and Central Texas. Spotter activation is not expected at this time. The ultraviolet index forecast for July 12th is 11, or extreme.

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The following reports of weather temperature and wind were made at 6 a.m. DFW Airport, partly cloudy, 79, dew point 70, relative humidity 74%, wind south at 6, pressure 30.06 inches and rising. Dallas Love Field, partly cloudy, 81, south at 6. Fort Worth Meacham, clear, 77, south at 5. Arlington, mostly cloudy, 78, south at 6. McKinney, mostly cloudy, 77, south at 3. Denton, clear, 77, southeast at 3. Elsewhere around the region, Wichita Falls, cloudy, 75, east at 14. Abilene, clear, 75, south at 7. Waco, cloudy, 79, south at 8. Tyler, mostly cloudy, 77, calm. Once again at 6 a.m., DFW Airport, partly cloudy, 79, south at 6. Now let's check on your local forecast for the Dallas-Fort Worth Metroplex. Today, partly sunny with a 50% chance of showers and thunderstorms. Highs in the mid-90s. South winds around 5 miles an hour. Tonight, mostly cloudy with a 50% chance of showers and thunderstorms. Humid with lows in the mid-70s. Southeast winds around 5 miles an hour. Monday, partly sunny with a chance of showers. A slight chance of thunderstorms in the morning, then a chance of thunderstorms in the afternoon. Humid with highs around 90. South winds around 5 miles an hour, becoming east in the afternoon. Chance of rain 50%. Monday night, partly cloudy. A chance of showers with a slight chance of thunderstorms in the evening. Humid with lows in the lower 70s. Southeast winds around 5 miles an hour in the evening, becoming light and variable. Chance of rain 30%. And now the extended forecast. Tuesday, partly sunny with a chance of showers. A slight chance of thunderstorms in the morning, then a chance of thunderstorms in the afternoon. Humid with highs around 90. Southeast winds around 5 miles an hour. Chance of rain 50%. Tuesday night, partly cloudy with a slight chance of thunderstorms. A chance of showers in the evening, then a slight chance of showers after midnight. Lows in the lower 70s. Chance of rain 30%. Wednesday, partly sunny with a chance of showers. A slight chance of thunderstorms in the morning, then a chance of thunderstorms in the afternoon. Highs in the lower 90s. Chance of rain 30%. Wednesday night, partly cloudy. Lows in the lower 70s. Thursday, mostly sunny with a slight chance of showers. A slight chance of thunderstorms in the afternoon. Highs in the lower 90s. Chance of rain 20%. Thursday night, partly cloudy. Lows in the mid-70s. Friday, mostly sunny. Highs in the mid-90s. Friday night, mostly clear. Lows in the upper 70s. Saturday, sunny. Highs in the mid-90s. The forecast key messages for North and Central Texas. Scattered showers and thunderstorms will affect much of the area from today through Tuesday, with primarily a threat for flash flooding. A few storms may also produce strong downburst winds and hail. Seasonably hot and rain-free weather will resume late in the week, with highs returning to the upper 90s. The spotter information statement for North and Central Texas. Spotter activation is not expected at this time. The ultraviolet index forecast for July 12th is 11, or extreme. The current time is 6:51 a.m. Central Daylight Time. 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The following reports of weather temperature and wind were made at 6 a.m. DFW Airport, partly cloudy, 79, dew point 70, relative humidity 74%, wind south at

mostly cloudy, 78, south at 6. McKinney, mostly cloudy, 77, south at 3. Denton, clear, 77, southeast at 3. Elsewhere around the region, Wichita Falls, cloudy, 75, east at 14. Abilene, clear, 75, south at 7. Waco, cloudy, 79, south at 8. Tyler, mostly cloudy, 77, calm. Once again at 6 a.m., DFW Airport, partly cloudy, 79, south at 6. The following reports of weather temperature and wind were made at 7 a.m. DFW Airport, mostly cloudy, 80, dew point 71, relative humidity 74%, wind south at 6, pressure 30.08 inches and rising. Dallas Love Field, mostly cloudy, 82, southwest at 6. Fort Worth Meacham, cloudy, 78, southeast at 3. Arlington, mostly cloudy, 79, calm. McKinney, mostly cloudy, 78, south at 5. Denton, mostly cloudy, 75, calm. Elsewhere around the region, Wichita Falls, cloudy, 75, east at 10. Abilene, clear, 75, southeast at 7. Waco, cloudy, 79, south at 7. Tyler, cloudy, 78, southwest at 5. Once again at 7 a.m., DFW Airport, mostly cloudy, 80, south at 6. Now let's check on your local forecast for the Dallas-Fort Worth Metroplex. Today, partly sunny with a 50% chance of showers and thunderstorms. Highs in the mid-90s. South winds around 5 miles an hour. Tonight, mostly cloudy with a 50% chance of showers and thunderstorms. Humid with lows in the mid-70s. Southeast winds around 5 miles an hour. Monday, partly sunny with a chance of showers. A slight chance of thunderstorms in the morning, then a chance of thunderstorms in the afternoon. Humid with highs around 90. South winds around 5 miles an hour, becoming east in the afternoon. Chance of rain 50%. Monday night, partly cloudy. A chance of showers with a slight chance of thunderstorms in the evening. Humid with lows in the lower 70s. Southeast winds around 5 miles an hour in the evening, becoming light and variable. Chance of rain 30%. And now the extended forecast. Tuesday, partly sunny with a chance of showers. A slight chance of thunderstorms in the morning, then a chance of thunderstorms in the afternoon. Humid with highs around 90. Southeast winds around 5 miles an hour. Chance of rain 50%. Tuesday night, partly cloudy with a slight chance of thunderstorms. A chance of showers in the evening, then a slight chance of showers after midnight. Lows in the lower 70s. Chance of rain 30%. Wednesday, partly sunny with a chance of showers. A slight chance of thunderstorms in the morning, then a chance of thunderstorms in the afternoon. Highs in the lower 90s. Chance of rain 30%. Wednesday night, partly cloudy. Lows in the lower 70s. Thursday, mostly sunny with a slight chance of showers. A slight chance of thunderstorms in the afternoon. Highs in the lower 90s. Chance of rain 20%. Thursday night, partly cloudy. Lows in the mid-70s. Friday, mostly sunny. Highs in the mid-90s. Friday night, mostly clear. Lows in the upper 70s. Saturday, sunny. Highs in the mid-90s. The forecast key messages for North and Central Texas. Scattered showers and thunderstorms will affect much of the area from today through Tuesday, with primarily a threat for flash flooding. A few storms may also produce strong downburst winds and hail. Seasonably hot and rain-free weather will resume late in the week, with highs returning to the upper 90s. The spotter information statement for North and Central Texas. Spotter activation is not expected at this time. The Dallas-Fort Worth climate summary for yesterday, July 11, 2026. Yesterday's high temperature was 97 degrees and the low 79 degrees. No precipitation fell yesterday, which leaves the monthly

The total precipitation for the year still stands at 21.25 inches. There were no heating degree days yesterday, and there were 23 cooling degree days yesterday. The normal high temperature for today is 95 degrees, and the normal low is 76. The record high for today is 110, which occurred in 1998, and the record low is 64, which occurred in 1899. Sunrise today is at 6:29 a.m., and sunset is at 8:38 p.m. The ultraviolet index forecast for July 12th is 11, or extreme. The current time is 7:07 a.m. Central Daylight Time. 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The following reports of weather temperature and wind were made at 7 a.m. DFW Airport, mostly cloudy, 80, dew point 71, relative humidity 74%, wind south at 6, pressure 30.08 inches and rising. Dallas Love Field, mostly cloudy, 82, southwest at 6. Fort Worth Meacham, cloudy, 78, southeast at 3. Arlington, mostly cloudy, 79, calm. McKinney, mostly cloudy, 78, south at 5. Denton, mostly cloudy, 75, calm. Elsewhere around the region, Wichita Falls, cloudy, 75, east at 10. Abilene, clear, 75, southeast at 7. Waco, cloudy, 79, south at 7. Tyler, cloudy, 78, southwest at 5. Once again at 7 a.m., DFW Airport, mostly cloudy, 80, south at 6. Now let's check on your local forecast for the Dallas-Fort Worth Metroplex. Today, partly sunny with a 50% chance of showers and thunderstorms. Highs in the mid-90s. South winds around 5 miles an hour. Tonight, mostly cloudy with a 50% chance of showers and thunderstorms. Humid with lows in the mid-70s. Southeast winds around 5 miles an hour. Monday, partly sunny with a chance of showers. A slight chance of thunderstorms in the morning, then a chance of thunderstorms in the afternoon. Humid with highs around 90. South winds around 5 miles an hour, becoming east in the afternoon. Chance of rain 50%. Monday night, partly cloudy. A chance of showers with a slight chance of thunderstorms in the evening. Humid with lows in the lower 70s. Southeast winds around 5 miles an hour in the evening, becoming light and variable. Chance of rain 30%. And now the extended forecast. Tuesday, partly sunny with a chance of showers. A slight chance of thunderstorms in the morning, then a chance of thunderstorms in the afternoon. Humid with highs around 90. Southeast winds around 5 miles an hour. Chance of rain 50%. Tuesday night, partly cloudy with a slight chance of thunderstorms. A chance of showers in the evening, then a slight chance of showers after midnight. Lows in the lower 70s. Chance of rain 30%. Wednesday, partly sunny with a chance of showers. A slight chance of thunderstorms in the morning, then a chance of thunderstorms in the afternoon. Highs in the lower 90s. Chance of rain 30%. Wednesday night, partly cloudy. Lows in the lower 70s. Thursday, mostly sunny with a slight chance of showers. A slight chance of thunderstorms in the afternoon. Highs in the lower 90s. Chance of rain 20%. Thursday night, partly cloudy. Lows in the mid-70s. Friday, mostly sunny. Highs in the mid-90s. Friday night, mostly clear. Lows in the upper 70s. Saturday, sunny. Highs in the mid-90s. The forecast key messages for North and Central Texas. Scattered showers and thunderstorms will affect much of the area from today through Tuesday, with primarily a threat for flash flooding. A few storms may also produce strong downburst winds and hail. Seasonably hot and rain-free weather will resume late in the week, with highs returning to the upper 90s. The spotter information statement for North and Central Texas. Spotter activation is not

the Dallas-Fort Worth climate summary for yesterday, July 11th, 2026. Yesterday's high temperature was 97 degrees and the low 79 degrees. No precipitation fell yesterday, which leaves the monthly total at a trace. The total precipitation for the year still stands at 21.25 inches. There were no heating degree days yesterday, and there were 23 cooling degree days yesterday. The normal high temperature for today is 95 degrees, and the normal low is 76. The record high for today is 110, which occurred in 1998, and the record low is 64, which occurred in 1899. Sunrise today is at 6:29 a.m. and sunset is at 8:38 p.m. The ultraviolet index forecast for July 12th is 11, or extreme. The current time is 7:12 a.m. Central Daylight Time. 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The following reports of weather temperature and wind were made at 7 a.m. DFW Airport, mostly cloudy, 80, dew point 71, relative humidity 74%, wind south at 6, pressure 30.08 inches and rising. Dallas Love Field, mostly cloudy, 82, southwest at 6. Fort Worth Meacham, cloudy, 78, southeast at 3. Arlington, mostly cloudy, 79, calm. McKinney, mostly cloudy, 78, south at 5. Denton, mostly cloudy, 75, calm. Elsewhere around the region, Wichita Falls, cloudy, 75, east at 10. Abilene, clear, 75, southeast at 7. Waco, cloudy, 79, south at 7. Tyler, cloudy, 78, southwest at 5. Once again at 7 a.m., DFW Airport, mostly cloudy, 80, south at 6. Now let's check on your local forecast for the Dallas-Fort Worth Metroplex. Today, partly sunny with a 50% chance of showers and thunderstorms. Highs in the mid-90s. South winds around 5 miles an hour. Tonight, mostly cloudy with a 50% chance of showers and thunderstorms. Humid with lows in the mid-70s. Southeast winds around 5 miles an hour. Monday, partly sunny with a chance of showers. A slight chance of thunderstorms in the morning, then a chance of thunderstorms in the afternoon. Humid with highs around 90. South winds around 5 miles an hour, becoming east in the afternoon. Chance of rain 50%. Monday night, partly cloudy. A chance of showers with a slight chance of thunderstorms in the evening. Humid with lows in the lower 70s. Southeast winds around 5 miles an hour in the evening, becoming light and variable. Chance of rain 30%. And now the extended forecast. Tuesday, partly sunny with a chance of showers. A slight chance of thunderstorms in the morning, then a chance of thunderstorms in the afternoon. Humid with highs around 90. Southeast winds around 5 miles an hour. Chance of rain 50%. Tuesday night, partly cloudy with a slight chance of thunderstorms. A chance of showers in the evening, then a slight chance of showers after midnight. Lows in the lower 70s. Chance of rain 30%. Wednesday, partly sunny with a chance of showers. A slight chance of thunderstorms in the morning, then a chance of thunderstorms in the afternoon. Highs in the lower 90s. Chance of rain 30%. Wednesday night, partly cloudy. Lows in the lower 70s. Thursday, mostly sunny with a slight chance of showers. A slight chance of thunderstorms in the afternoon. Highs in the lower 90s. Chance of rain 20%. Thursday night, partly cloudy. Lows in the mid-70s. Friday, mostly sunny. Highs in the mid-90s. Friday night, mostly clear. Lows in the upper 70s. Saturday, sunny. Highs in the mid-90s. The forecast key messages for North and Central Texas. Scattered showers and thunderstorms will affect much of the area from today through Tuesday, with primarily a threat for flash flooding.

A few storms may also produce strong downburst winds and hail. Seasonably hot and rain-free weather will resume late in the week, with highs returning to the upper 90s. The spotter information statement for North and Central Texas. Spotter activation is not expected at this time. The Dallas-Fort Worth climate summary for yesterday, July 11, 2026. Yesterday's high temperature was 97 degrees and the low 79 degrees. No precipitation fell yesterday, which leaves the monthly total at a trace. The total precipitation for the year still stands at 21.25 inches. There were no heating degree days yesterday, and there were 23 cooling degree days yesterday. The normal high temperature for today is 95 degrees, and the normal low is 76. The record high for today is 110, which occurred in 1998, and the record low is 64, which occurred in 1899. Sunrise today is at 6:29 a.m. and sunset is at 8:38 p.m. The ultraviolet index forecast for July 12th is 11, or extreme. The current time is 7:17 a.m. Central Daylight Time. 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The following reports of weather temperature and wind were made at 7 a.m. DFW Airport, mostly cloudy, 80, dew point 71, relative humidity 74%, wind south at 6, pressure 30.08 inches and rising. Dallas Love Field, mostly cloudy, 82, southwest at 6. Fort Worth Meacham, cloudy, 78, southeast at 3. Arlington, mostly cloudy, 79, calm. McKinney, mostly cloudy, 78, south at 5. Denton, mostly cloudy, 75, calm. Elsewhere around the region, Wichita Falls, cloudy, 75, east at 10. Abilene, clear, 75, southeast at 7. Waco, cloudy, 79, south at 7. Tyler, cloudy, 78, southwest at 5. Once again at 7 a.m., DFW Airport, mostly cloudy, 80, south at 6. Now let's check on your local forecast for the Dallas-Fort Worth Metroplex. Today, partly sunny with a 50% chance of showers and thunderstorms. Highs in the mid-90s. South winds around 5 miles an hour. Tonight, mostly cloudy with a 50% chance of showers and thunderstorms. Humid with lows in the mid-70s. Southeast winds around 5 miles an hour. Monday, partly sunny with a chance of showers. A slight chance of thunderstorms in the morning, then a chance of thunderstorms in the afternoon. Humid with highs around 90. South winds around 5 miles an hour, becoming east in the afternoon. Chance of rain 50%. Monday night, partly cloudy. A chance of showers with a slight chance of thunderstorms in the evening. Humid with lows in the lower 70s. Southeast winds around 5 miles an hour in the evening, becoming light and variable. Chance of rain 30%. And now the extended forecast. Tuesday, partly sunny with a chance of showers. A slight chance of thunderstorms in the morning, then a chance of thunderstorms in the afternoon. Humid with highs around 90. Southeast winds around 5 miles an hour. Chance of rain 50%. Tuesday night, partly cloudy with a slight chance of thunderstorms. A chance of showers in the evening, then a slight chance of showers after midnight. Lows in the lower 70s. Chance of rain 30%. Wednesday, partly sunny with a chance of showers. A slight chance of thunderstorms in the morning, then a chance of thunderstorms in the afternoon. Highs in the lower 90s. Chance of rain 30%. Wednesday night, partly cloudy. Lows in the lower 70s. Thursday, mostly sunny with a slight chance of showers. A slight chance of thunderstorms in the afternoon. Highs in the lower 90s. Chance of rain 20%. Thursday night, partly cloudy. Lows in the mid-70s. Friday, mostly sunny. Highs in the mid-90s. Friday night, mostly clear. Lows in the upper 70s.

Saturday, sunny. Highs in the mid-90s. The forecast key messages for North and Central Texas. Scattered showers and thunderstorms will affect much of the area from today through Tuesday, with primarily a threat for flash flooding. A few storms may also produce strong downburst winds and hail. Seasonably hot and rain-free weather will resume late in the week, with highs returning to the upper 90s. The spotter information statement for North and Central Texas. Spotter activation is not expected at this time. The Dallas-Fort Worth climate summary for yesterday, July 11, 2026. Yesterday's high temperature was 97 degrees and the low 79 degrees. No precipitation fell yesterday, which leaves the monthly total at a trace. The total precipitation for the year still stands at 21.25 inches. There were no heating degree days yesterday, and there were 23 cooling degree days yesterday. The normal high temperature for today is 95 degrees, and the normal low is 76. The record high for today is 110, which occurred in 1998, and the record low is 64, which occurred in 1899. Sunrise today is at 6:29 a.m. and sunset is at 8:38 p.m. The ultraviolet index forecast for July 12th is 11, or extreme. The current time is 7:23 a.m. Central Daylight Time. 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The following reports of weather temperature and wind were made at 7 a.m. DFW Airport, mostly cloudy, 80, dew point 71, relative humidity 74%, wind south at 6, pressure 30.08 inches and rising. Dallas Love Field, mostly cloudy, 82, southwest at 6. Fort Worth Meacham, cloudy, 78, southeast at 3. Arlington, mostly cloudy, 79, calm. McKinney, mostly cloudy, 78, south at 5. Denton, mostly cloudy, 75, calm. Elsewhere around the region, Wichita Falls, cloudy, 75, east at 10. Abilene, clear, 75, southeast at 7. Waco, cloudy, 79, south at 7. Tyler, cloudy, 78, southwest at 5. Once again at 7 a.m., DFW Airport, mostly cloudy, 80, south at 6. Now let's check on your local forecast for the Dallas-Fort Worth Metroplex. Today, partly sunny with a 50% chance of showers and thunderstorms. Highs in the mid-90s. South winds around 5 miles an hour. Tonight, mostly cloudy with a 50% chance of showers and thunderstorms. Humid with lows in the mid-70s. Southeast winds around 5 miles an hour. Monday, partly sunny with a chance of showers. A slight chance of thunderstorms in the morning, then a chance of thunderstorms in the afternoon. Humid with highs around 90. South winds around 5 miles an hour, becoming east in the afternoon. Chance of rain 50%. Monday night, partly cloudy. A chance of showers with a slight chance of thunderstorms in the evening. Humid with lows in the lower 70s. Southeast winds around 5 miles an hour in the evening, becoming light and variable. Chance of rain 30%. And now the extended forecast. Tuesday, partly sunny with a chance of showers. A slight chance of thunderstorms in the morning, then a chance of thunderstorms in the afternoon. Humid with highs around 90. Southeast winds around 5 miles an hour. Chance of rain 50%. Tuesday night, partly cloudy with a slight chance of thunderstorms. A chance of showers in the evening, then a slight chance of showers after midnight. Lows in the lower 70s. Chance of rain 30%. Wednesday, partly sunny with a chance of showers. A slight chance of thunderstorms in the morning, then a chance of thunderstorms in the afternoon. Highs in the lower 90s. Chance of rain 30%. Wednesday night, partly cloudy. Lows in the lower 70s. Thursday, mostly sunny with a slight chance of showers. A slight chance of thunderstorms in the afternoon. Highs in the lower 90s.
chance of rain 20%. Thursday night, partly cloudy. Lows in the mid-70s. Friday, mostly sunny. Highs in the mid-90s. Friday night, mostly clear. Lows in the upper 70s. Saturday, sunny. Highs in the mid-90s. The forecast key messages for North and Central Texas. Scattered showers and thunderstorms will affect much of the area from today through Tuesday, with primarily a threat for flash flooding. A few storms may also produce strong downburst winds and hail. Seasonably hot and rain-free weather will resume late in the week, with highs returning to the upper 90s. The spotter information statement for North and Central Texas. Spotter activation is not expected at this time. The Dallas-Fort Worth climate summary for yesterday, July 11, 2026. Yesterday's high temperature was 97 degrees and the low 79 degrees. No precipitation fell yesterday, which leaves the monthly total at a trace. The total precipitation for the year still stands at 21.25 inches. There were no heating degree days yesterday, and there were 23 cooling degree days yesterday. The normal high temperature for today is 95 degrees, and the normal low is 76. The record high for today is 110, which occurred in 1998, and the record low is 64, which occurred in 1899. Sunrise today is at 6:29 a.m. and sunset is at 8:38 p.m. The ultraviolet index forecast for July 12th is 11, or extreme. The current time is 7:28 a.m. Central Daylight Time. 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The following reports of weather temperature and wind were made at 7 a.m. DFW Airport, mostly cloudy, 80, dew point 71, relative humidity 74%, wind south at 6, pressure 30.08 inches and rising. Dallas Love Field, mostly cloudy, 82, southwest at 6. Fort Worth Meacham, cloudy, 78, southeast at 3. Arlington, mostly cloudy, 79, calm. McKinney, mostly cloudy, 78, south at 5. Denton, mostly cloudy, 75, calm. Elsewhere around the region, Wichita Falls, cloudy, 75, east at 10. Abilene, clear, 75, southeast at 7. Waco, cloudy, 79, south at 7. Tyler, cloudy, 78, southwest at 5. Once again at 7 a.m., DFW Airport, mostly cloudy, 80, south at 6. Now let's check on your local forecast for the Dallas-Fort Worth Metroplex. Today, partly sunny with a 50% chance of showers and thunderstorms. Highs in the mid-90s. South winds around 5 miles an hour. Tonight, mostly cloudy with a 50% chance of showers and thunderstorms. Humid with lows in the mid-70s. Southeast winds around 5 miles an hour. Monday, partly sunny with a chance of showers. A slight chance of thunderstorms in the morning, then a chance of thunderstorms in the afternoon. Humid with highs around 90. South winds around 5 miles an hour, becoming east in the afternoon. Chance of rain 50%. Monday night, partly cloudy. A chance of showers with a slight chance of thunderstorms in the evening. Humid with lows in the lower 70s. Southeast winds around 5 miles an hour in the evening, becoming light and variable. Chance of rain 30%. And now the extended forecast. Tuesday, partly sunny with a chance of showers. A slight chance of thunderstorms in the morning, then a chance of thunderstorms in the afternoon. Humid with highs around 90. Southeast winds around 5 miles an hour. Chance of rain 50%. Tuesday night, partly cloudy with a slight chance of thunderstorms. A chance of showers in the evening, then a slight chance of showers after midnight. Lows in the lower 70s. Chance of rain 30%. Wednesday, partly sunny with a chance of showers. A slight chance of thunderstorms in the morning, then a chance of thunderstorms in the afternoon. Highs in the lower 90s.

chance of rain 30%. Wednesday night, partly cloudy. Lows in the lower 70s. Thursday, mostly sunny with a slight chance of showers. A slight chance of thunderstorms in the afternoon. Highs in the lower 90s. Chance of rain 20%. Thursday night, partly cloudy. Lows in the mid-70s. Friday, mostly sunny. Highs in the mid-90s. Friday night, mostly clear. Lows in the upper 70s. Saturday, sunny. Highs in the mid-90s. The forecast key messages for North and Central Texas. Scattered showers and thunderstorms will affect much of the area from today through Tuesday, with primarily a threat for flash flooding. A few storms may also produce strong downburst winds and hail. Seasonably hot and rain-free weather will resume late in the week, with highs returning to the upper 90s. The spotter information statement for North and Central Texas. Spotter activation is not expected at this time. The Dallas-Fort Worth climate summary for yesterday, July 11, 2026. Yesterday's high temperature was 97 degrees and the low 79 degrees. No precipitation fell yesterday, which leaves the monthly total at a trace. The total precipitation for the year still stands at 21.25 inches. There were no heating degree days yesterday and there were 23 cooling degree total at a trace. The total precipitation for the year still stands at 21.25 inches. There were no heating degree days yesterday and there were 23 cooling degree days yesterday. The normal high temperature for today is 95 degrees and the normal low is 76. The record high for today is 110, which occurred in 1998, and the record low is 64, which occurred in 1899. Sunrise today is at 6:29 a.m. and sunset is at 8:38 p.m. The ultraviolet index forecast for July 12th is 11, or extreme. The current time is 7:33 a.m. Central Daylight Time. 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The following reports of weather temperature and wind were made at 7 a.m. DFW Airport, mostly cloudy, 80, dew point 71, relative humidity 74%, wind south at 6, pressure 30.08 inches and rising. Dallas Love Field, mostly cloudy, 82, southwest at 6. Fort Worth Meacham, cloudy, 78, southeast at 3. Arlington, mostly cloudy, 79, calm. McKinney, mostly cloudy, 78, south at 5. Denton, mostly cloudy, 75, calm. Elsewhere around the region, Wichita Falls, cloudy, 75, east at 10. Abilene, clear, 75, southeast at 7. Waco, cloudy, 79, south at 7. Tyler, cloudy, 78, southwest at 5. Once again at 7 a.m., DFW Airport, mostly cloudy, 80, south at 6. Now let's check on your local forecast for the Dallas-Fort Worth Metroplex. Today, partly sunny with a 50% chance of showers and thunderstorms. Highs in the mid-90s. South winds around 5 miles an hour. Tonight, mostly cloudy with a 50% chance of showers and thunderstorms. Humid with lows in the mid-70s. Southeast winds around 5 miles an hour. Monday, partly sunny with a chance of showers. A slight chance of thunderstorms in the morning, then a chance of thunderstorms in the afternoon. Humid with highs around 90. South winds around 5 miles an hour, becoming east in the afternoon. Chance of rain 50%. Monday night, partly cloudy. A chance of showers with a slight chance of thunderstorms in the evening. Humid with lows in the lower 70s. Southeast winds around 5 miles an hour in the evening, becoming light and variable. Chance of rain 30%. And now the extended forecast. Tuesday, partly sunny with a chance of showers. A slight chance of thunderstorms in the morning, then a chance of thunderstorms in the afternoon. Humid with highs around 90. Southeast winds around 5.

Friday, mostly sunny. Highs in the mid-90s. Friday night, mostly clear. Lows in the upper 70s. Saturday, sunny. Highs in the mid-90s. The forecast key messages for North and Central Texas. Scattered showers and thunderstorms will affect much of the area from today through Tuesday, with primarily a threat for flash flooding. A few storms may also produce strong downburst winds and hail. Seasonably hot and rain-free weather will resume late in the week, with highs returning to the upper 90s. The spotter information statement for North and Central Texas. Spotter activation is not expected at this time. The Dallas-Fort Worth climate summary for yesterday, July 11, 2026. Yesterday's high temperature was 97 degrees and the low 79 degrees. No precipitation fell yesterday, which leaves the monthly total at a trace. The total precipitation for the year still stands at 21.25 inches. There were no heating degree days yesterday, and there were 23 cooling degree days yesterday. The normal high temperature for today is 95 degrees, and the normal low is 76. The record high for today is 110, which occurred in 1998, and the record low is 64, which occurred in 1899. Sunrise today is at 6:29 a.m. and sunset is at 8:38 p.m. The ultraviolet index forecast for July 12th is 11, or extreme. The current time is 7:39 a.m. Central Daylight Time. 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The following reports of weather temperature and wind were made at 7 a.m. DFW Airport, mostly cloudy, 80, dew point 71, relative humidity 74%, wind south at 6, pressure 30.08 inches and rising. Dallas Love Field, mostly cloudy, 82, southwest at 6. Fort Worth Meacham, cloudy, 78, southeast at 3. Arlington, mostly cloudy, 79, calm. McKinney, mostly cloudy, 78, south at 5. Denton, mostly cloudy, 75, calm. Elsewhere around the region, Wichita Falls, cloudy, 75, east at 10. Abilene, clear, 75, southeast at 7. Waco, cloudy, 79, south at 7. Tyler, cloudy, 78, southwest at 5. Once again at 7 a.m., DFW Airport, mostly cloudy, 80, south at 6. Now let's check on your local forecast for the Dallas-Fort Worth Metroplex. Today, partly sunny with a 50% chance of showers and thunderstorms. Highs in the mid-90s. South winds around 5 miles an hour. Tonight, mostly cloudy with a 50% chance of showers and thunderstorms. Humid with lows in the mid-70s. Southeast winds around 5 miles an hour. Monday, partly sunny with a chance of showers. A slight chance of thunderstorms in the morning, then a chance of thunderstorms in the afternoon. Humid with highs around 90. South winds around 5 miles an hour, becoming east in the afternoon. Chance of rain 50%. Monday night, partly cloudy. A chance of showers with a slight chance of thunderstorms in the evening. Humid with lows in the lower 70s. Southeast winds around 5 miles an hour in the evening, becoming light and variable. Chance of rain 30%. And now the extended forecast. Tuesday, partly sunny with a chance of showers. A slight chance of thunderstorms in the morning, then a chance of thunderstorms in the afternoon. Humid with highs around 90. Southeast winds around 5 miles an hour. Chance of rain 50%. Tuesday night, partly cloudy with a slight chance of thunderstorms. A chance of showers in the evening, then a slight chance of showers after midnight. Lows in the lower 70s. Chance of rain 30%. Wednesday, partly sunny with a chance of showers. A slight chance of thunderstorms in the morning, then a chance of thunderstorms in the afternoon. Highs in the lower 90s. Chance of rain 30%. Wednesday night, partly cloudy. Lows in the lower 70s.

Thursday, mostly sunny with a slight chance of showers. A slight chance of thunderstorms in the afternoon. Highs in the lower 90s. Chance of rain 20%. Thursday night, partly cloudy. Lows in the mid-70s. Friday, mostly sunny. Highs in the mid-90s. Friday night, mostly clear. Lows in the upper 70s. Saturday, sunny. Highs in the mid-90s. The forecast key messages for North and Central Texas. Scattered showers and thunderstorms will affect much of the area from today through Tuesday, with primarily a threat for flash flooding. A few storms may also produce strong downburst winds and hail. Seasonably hot and rain-free weather will resume late in the week, with highs returning to the upper 90s. The spotter information statement for North and Central Texas. Spotter activation is not expected at this time. The Dallas-Fort Worth climate summary for yesterday, July 11, 2026. Yesterday's high temperature was 97 degrees and the low 79 degrees. No precipitation fell yesterday, which leaves the monthly total at a trace. The total precipitation for the year still stands at 21.25 inches. There were no heating degree days yesterday, and there were 23 cooling degree days yesterday. The normal high temperature for today is 95 degrees, and the normal low is 76. The record high for today is 110, which occurred in 1998, and the record low is 64, which occurred in 1899. Sunrise today is at 6:29 a.m. and sunset is at 8:38 p.m. The ultraviolet index forecast for July 12th is 11, or extreme. The current time is 7:44 a.m. Central Daylight Time. 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The following reports of weather temperature and wind were made at 7 a.m. DFW Airport, mostly cloudy, 80, dew point 71, relative humidity 74%, wind south at 6, pressure 30.08 inches and rising. Dallas Love Field, mostly cloudy, 82, southwest at 6. Fort Worth Meacham, cloudy, 78, southeast at 3. Arlington, mostly cloudy, 79, calm. McKinney, mostly cloudy, 78, south at 5. Denton, mostly cloudy, 75, calm. Elsewhere around the region, Wichita Falls, cloudy, 75, east at 10. Abilene, clear, 75, southeast at 7. Waco, cloudy, 79, south at 7. Tyler, cloudy, 78, southwest at 5. Once again at 7 a.m., DFW Airport, mostly cloudy, 80, south at 6. Now let's check on your local forecast for the Dallas-Fort Worth Metroplex. Today, partly sunny with a 50% chance of showers and thunderstorms. Highs in the mid-90s. South winds around 5 miles an hour. Tonight, mostly cloudy with a 50% chance of showers and thunderstorms. Humid with lows in the mid-70s. Southeast winds around 5 miles an hour. Monday, partly sunny with a chance of showers. A slight chance of thunderstorms in the morning, then a chance of thunderstorms in the afternoon. Humid with highs around 90. South winds around 5 miles an hour, becoming east in the afternoon. Chance of rain 50%. Monday night, partly cloudy. A chance of showers with a slight chance of thunderstorms in the evening. Humid with lows in the lower 70s. Southeast winds around 5 miles an hour in the evening, becoming light and variable. Chance of rain 30%. And now the extended forecast. Tuesday, partly sunny with a chance of showers. A slight chance of thunderstorms in the morning, then a chance of thunderstorms in the afternoon. Humid with highs around 90. Southeast winds around 5 miles an hour. Chance of rain 50%. Tuesday night, partly cloudy with a slight chance of thunderstorms. A chance of showers in the evening, then a slight chance of showers after midnight. Lows in the lower 70s. Chance of rain 30%. Wednesday, partly

sunny with a chance of showers. A slight chance of thunderstorms in the morning, then a chance of thunderstorms in the afternoon. Highs in the lower 90s. Chance of rain 30%. Wednesday night, partly cloudy. Lows in the lower 70s. Thursday, mostly sunny with a slight chance of showers. A slight chance of thunderstorms in the afternoon. Highs in the lower 90s. Chance of rain 20%. Thursday night, partly cloudy. Lows in the mid-70s. Friday, mostly sunny. Highs in the mid-90s. Friday night, mostly clear. Lows in the upper 70s. Saturday, sunny. Highs in the mid-90s. The forecast key messages for North and Central Texas. Scattered showers and thunderstorms will affect much of the area from today through Tuesday, with primarily a threat for flash flooding. A few storms may also produce strong downburst winds and hail. Seasonably hot and rain-free weather will resume late in the week, with highs returning to the upper 90s. The spotter information statement for North and Central Texas. Spotter activation is not expected at this time. The Dallas-Fort Worth climate summary for yesterday, July 11, 2026. Yesterday's high temperature was 97 degrees and the low 79 degrees. No precipitation fell yesterday, which leaves the monthly total at a trace. The total precipitation for the year still stands at 21.25 inches. There were no heating degree days yesterday and there were 23 cooling degree days yesterday. The normal high temperature for today is 95 degrees, and the normal low is 76. The record high for today is 110, which occurred in 1998, and the record low is 64, which occurred in 1899. Sunrise today is at 6:29 a.m. and sunset is at 8:38 p.m. The ultraviolet index forecast for July 12th is 11, or extreme. The current time is 7:49 a.m. Central Daylight Time. 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The following reports of weather temperature and wind were made at 7 a.m. DFW Airport, mostly cloudy, 80, dew point 71, relative humidity 74%, wind south at 6, pressure 30.08 inches and rising. Dallas Love Field, mostly cloudy, 82, southwest at 6. Fort Worth Meacham, cloudy, 78, southeast at 3. Arlington, mostly cloudy, 79, calm. McKinney, mostly cloudy, 78, south at 5. Denton, mostly cloudy, 75, calm. Elsewhere around the region, Wichita Falls, cloudy, 75, east at 10. Abilene, clear, 75, southeast at 7. Waco, cloudy, 79, south at 7. Tyler, cloudy, 78, southwest at 5. Once again at 7 a.m., DFW Airport, mostly cloudy, 80, south at 6. Now let's check on your local forecast for the Dallas-Fort Worth Metroplex. Today, partly sunny with a 50% chance of showers and thunderstorms. Highs in the mid-90s. South winds around 5 miles an hour. Tonight, mostly cloudy with a 50% chance of showers and thunderstorms. Humid with lows in the mid-70s. Southeast winds around 5 miles an hour. Monday, partly sunny with a chance of showers. A slight chance of thunderstorms in the morning, then a chance of thunderstorms in the afternoon. Humid with highs around 90. South winds around 5 miles an hour, becoming east in the afternoon. Chance of rain 50%. Monday night, partly cloudy. A chance of showers with a slight chance of thunderstorms in the evening. Humid with lows in the lower 70s. Southeast winds around 5 miles an hour in the evening, becoming light and variable. Chance of rain 30%. And now the extended forecast. Tuesday, partly sunny with a chance of showers. A slight chance of thunderstorms in the morning, then a chance of thunderstorms in the afternoon. Humid with highs around 90. Southeast winds around 5 miles an hour.

Tuesday night, partly cloudy with a slight chance of thunderstorms. A chance of showers in the evening, then a slight chance of showers after midnight. Lows in the lower 70s. Chance of rain 30%. Wednesday, partly sunny with a chance of showers. A slight chance of thunderstorms in the morning, then a chance of thunderstorms in the afternoon. Highs in the lower 90s. Chance of rain 30%. Wednesday night, partly cloudy. Lows in the lower 70s. Thursday, mostly sunny with a slight chance of showers. A slight chance of thunderstorms in the afternoon. Highs in the lower 90s. Chance of rain 20%. Thursday night, partly cloudy. Lows in the mid-70s. Friday, mostly sunny. Highs in the mid-90s. Friday night, mostly clear. Lows in the upper 70s. Saturday, sunny. Highs in the mid-90s. The forecast key messages for North and Central Texas. Scattered showers and thunderstorms will affect much of the area from today through Tuesday, with primarily a threat for flash flooding. A few storms may also produce strong downburst winds and hail. Seasonably hot and rain-free weather will resume late in the week, with highs returning to the upper 90s. The spotter information statement for North and Central Texas. Spotter activation is not expected at this time. The Dallas-Fort Worth climate summary for yesterday, July 11, 2026. Yesterday's high temperature was 97 degrees and the low 79 degrees. No precipitation fell yesterday, which leaves the monthly total at a trace. The total precipitation for the year still stands at 21.25 inches. There were no heating degree days yesterday, and there were 23 cooling degree days yesterday. The normal high temperature for today is 95 degrees, and the normal low is 76. The record high for today is 110, which occurred in 1998, and the record low is 64, which occurred in 1899. Sunrise today is at 6:29 a.m. and sunset is at 8:38 p.m. The ultraviolet index forecast for July 12th is 11, or extreme. The current time is 7:54 a.m. Central Daylight Time. 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The following reports of weather temperature and wind were made at 7 a.m. DFW Airport, mostly cloudy, 80, dew point 71, relative humidity 74%, wind south at 6, pressure 30.08 inches and rising. Dallas Love Field, mostly cloudy, 82, southwest at 6. Fort Worth Meacham, cloudy, 78, southeast at 3. Arlington, mostly cloudy, 79, calm. McKinney, mostly cloudy, 78, south at 5. Denton, mostly cloudy, 75, calm. Elsewhere around the region, Wichita Falls, cloudy, 75, east at 10. Abilene, clear, 75, southeast at 7. Waco, cloudy, 79, south at 7. Tyler, cloudy, 78, southwest at 5. Once again at 7 a.m., DFW Airport, mostly cloudy, 80, south at 6. Now let's check on your local forecast for the Dallas-Fort Worth Metroplex. Today, partly sunny with a 50% chance of showers and thunderstorms. Highs in the mid-90s. South winds around 5 miles an hour. Tonight, mostly cloudy with a 50% chance of showers and thunderstorms. Humid with lows in the mid-70s. Southeast winds around 5 miles an hour. Monday, partly sunny with a chance of showers. A slight chance of thunderstorms in the morning, then a chance of thunderstorms in the afternoon. Humid with highs around 90. South winds around 5 miles an hour, becoming east in the afternoon. Chance of rain 50%. Monday night, partly cloudy. A chance of showers with a slight chance of thunderstorms in the evening. Humid with lows in the lower 70s. Southeast winds around 5 miles an hour in the evening, becoming light and variable. Chance of rain 30%. And now the

Tuesday, partly sunny with a chance of showers. A slight chance of thunderstorms in the morning, then a chance of thunderstorms in the afternoon. Humid with highs around 90. Southeast winds around 5 miles an hour. Chance of rain 50%. Tuesday night, partly cloudy with a slight chance of thunderstorms. A chance of showers in the evening, then a slight chance of showers after midnight. Lows in the lower 70s. Chance of rain 30%. Wednesday, partly sunny with a chance of showers. A slight chance of thunderstorms in the morning, then a chance of thunderstorms in the afternoon. Highs in the lower 90s. Chance of rain 30%. Wednesday night, partly cloudy. Lows in the lower 70s. Thursday, mostly sunny with a slight chance of showers. A slight chance of thunderstorms in the afternoon. Highs in the lower 90s. Chance of rain 20%. Thursday night, partly cloudy. Lows in the mid-70s. Friday, mostly sunny. Highs in the mid-90s. Friday night, mostly clear. Lows in the upper 70s. Saturday, sunny. Highs in the mid-90s. The forecast key messages for North and Central Texas. Scattered showers and thunderstorms will affect much of the area from today through Tuesday, with primarily a threat for flash flooding. A few storms may also produce strong downburst winds and hail. Seasonably hot and rain-free weather will resume late in the week, with highs returning to the upper 90s. The spotter information statement for North and Central Texas. Spotter activation is not expected at this time. The Dallas-Fort Worth climate summary for yesterday, July 11, 2026. Yesterday's high temperature was 97 degrees and the low 79 degrees. No precipitation fell yesterday, which leaves the monthly total at a trace. The total precipitation for the year still stands at 21.25 inches. There were no heating degree days yesterday and there were 23 cooling degree days yesterday. The normal high temperature for today is 95 degrees, and the normal low is 76. The record high for today is 110, which occurred in 1998, and the record low is 64, which occurred in 1899. Sunrise today is at 6:29 a.m. and sunset is at 8:38 p.m. The ultraviolet index forecast for July 12th is 11, or extreme. The current time is 8 a.m. Central Daylight Time. 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The following reports of weather temperature and wind were made at 7 a.m. DFW Airport, mostly cloudy, 80, dew point 71, relative humidity 74%, wind south at 6, pressure 30.08 inches and rising. Dallas Love Field, mostly cloudy, 82, southwest at 6. Fort Worth Meacham, cloudy, 78, southeast at 3. Arlington, mostly cloudy, 79, calm. McKinney, mostly cloudy, 78, south at 5. Denton, mostly cloudy, 75, calm. Elsewhere around the region, Wichita Falls, cloudy, 75, east at 10. Abilene, clear, 75, southeast at 7. Waco, cloudy, 79, south at 7. Tyler, cloudy, 78, southwest at 5. Once again at 7 a.m., DFW Airport, mostly cloudy, 80, south at 6. Now let's check on your local forecast for the Dallas-Fort Worth Metroplex. Today, partly sunny with a 50% chance of showers and thunderstorms. Highs in the mid-90s. South winds around 5 miles an hour. Tonight, mostly cloudy with a 50% chance of showers and thunderstorms. Humid with lows in the mid-70s. Southeast winds around 5 miles an hour. Monday, partly sunny with a chance of showers. A slight chance of thunderstorms in the morning, then a chance of thunderstorms in the afternoon. Humid with highs around 90. South winds around 5 miles an hour, becoming east in the afternoon. Chance of rain 50%. Monday night, partly cloudy,

a chance of showers with a slight chance of thunderstorms in the evening. Humid with lows in the lower 70s. Southeast winds around 5 miles an hour in the evening, becoming light and variable. Chance of rain 30%. And now the extended forecast. Tuesday, partly sunny with a chance of showers. A slight chance of thunderstorms in the morning, then a chance of thunderstorms in the afternoon. Humid with highs around 90. Southeast winds around 5 miles an hour. Chance of rain 50%. Tuesday night, partly cloudy with a slight chance of thunderstorms. A chance of showers in the evening, then a slight chance of showers after midnight. Lows in the lower 70s. Chance of rain 30%. Wednesday, partly sunny with a chance of showers. A slight chance of thunderstorms in the morning, then a chance of thunderstorms in the afternoon. Highs in the lower 90s. Chance of rain 30%. Wednesday night, partly cloudy. Lows in the lower 70s. Thursday, mostly sunny with a slight chance of showers. A slight chance of thunderstorms in the afternoon. Highs in the lower 90s. Chance of rain 20%. Thursday night, partly cloudy. Lows in the mid-70s. Friday, mostly sunny. Highs in the mid-90s. Friday night, mostly clear. Lows in the upper 70s. Saturday, sunny. Highs in the mid-90s. The forecast key messages for North and Central Texas. Scattered showers and thunderstorms will affect much of the area from today through Tuesday, with primarily a threat for flash flooding. A few storms may also produce strong downburst winds and hail. Seasonably hot and rain-free weather will resume late in the week, with highs returning to the upper 90s. The spotter information statement for North and Central Texas. Spotter activation is not expected at this time. The Dallas-Fort Worth climate summary for yesterday, July 11, 2026. Yesterday's high temperature was 97 degrees and the low 79 degrees. No precipitation fell yesterday, which leaves the monthly total at a trace. The total precipitation for the year still stands at 21.25 inches. There were no heating degree days yesterday and there were 23 cooling degree days yesterday. The normal high temperature for today is 95 degrees, and the normal low is 76. The record high for today is 110, which occurred in 1998, and the record low is 64, which occurred in 1899. Sunrise today is at 6:29 a.m. and sunset is at 8:38 p.m. The ultraviolet index forecast for July 12th is 11, or extreme. The current time is 8:05 a.m. Central Daylight Time. 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The following reports of weather temperature and wind were made at 8 a.m. DFW Airport, partly sunny, 81, dew point 71, relative humidity 71%, wind southwest at 6, pressure 30.09 inches and rising. Dallas Love Field, partly sunny, 82, south at 8. Arlington, partly sunny, 79, south at 6. McKinney, cloudy, 79, north at 3. Denton, cloudy, 80, north at 3. Elsewhere around the region, Wichita Falls, cloudy, 76, east at 10. Abilene, mostly sunny, 77, southeast at 5. Waco, cloudy, 79, south at 9. Tyler, cloudy, 79, southwest at 5. Once again at 8 a.m., DFW Airport, partly sunny, 81, southwest at 6. Now let's check on your local forecast for the Dallas-Fort Worth Metroplex. Today, partly sunny with a 50% chance of showers and thunderstorms. Highs in the mid-90s. South winds around 5 miles an hour. Tonight, mostly cloudy with a 50% chance of showers and thunderstorms. Humid with lows in the mid-70s. Southeast winds around 5 miles an hour. Monday, partly sunny with a chance of showers. A slight chance of thunderstorms in the morning, then a chance of thunderstorms in the afternoon. Humid with high

south winds around 5 miles an hour, becoming east in the afternoon. Chance of rain 50%. Monday night, partly cloudy. A chance of showers with a slight chance of thunderstorms in the evening. Humid with lows in the lower 70s. Southeast winds around 5 miles an hour in the evening, becoming light and variable. Chance of rain 30%. And now the extended forecast. Tuesday, partly sunny with a chance of showers. A slight chance of thunderstorms in the morning, then a chance of thunderstorms in the afternoon. Humid with highs around 90. Southeast winds around 5 miles an hour. Chance of rain 50%. Tuesday night, partly cloudy with a slight chance of thunderstorms. A chance of showers in the evening, then a slight chance of showers after midnight. Lows in the lower 70s. Chance of rain 30%. Wednesday, partly sunny with a chance of showers. A slight chance of thunderstorms in the morning, then a chance of thunderstorms in the afternoon. Highs in the lower 90s. Chance of rain 30%. Wednesday night, partly cloudy. Lows in the lower 70s. Thursday, mostly sunny with a slight chance of showers. A slight chance of thunderstorms in the afternoon. Highs in the lower 90s. Chance of rain 20%. Thursday night, partly cloudy. Lows in the mid-70s. Friday, mostly sunny. Highs in the mid-90s. Friday night, mostly clear. Lows in the upper 70s. Saturday, sunny. Highs in the mid-90s. The forecast key messages for North and Central Texas. Scattered showers and thunderstorms will affect much of the area from today through Tuesday, with primarily a threat for flash flooding. A few storms may also produce strong downburst winds and hail. Seasonably hot and rain-free weather will resume late in the week, with highs returning to the upper 90s. The spotter information statement for North and Central Texas. Spotter activation is not expected at this time. The Dallas-Fort Worth climate summary for yesterday, July 11, 2026. Yesterday's high temperature was 97 degrees and the low 79 degrees. No precipitation fell yesterday, which leaves the monthly total at a trace. The total precipitation for the year still stands at 21.25 inches. There were no heating degree days yesterday and there were 23 cooling degree days yesterday. The normal high temperature for today is 95 degrees, and the normal low is 76. The record high for today is 110, which occurred in 1998, and the record low is 64, which occurred in 1899. Sunrise today is at 6:29 a.m. and sunset is at 8:38 p.m. The ultraviolet index forecast for July 12th is 11, or extreme. The current time is 8:10 a.m. Central Daylight Time. 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The following reports of weather temperature and wind were made at 8 a.m. DFW Airport, partly sunny, 81, dew point 71, relative humidity 71%, wind southwest at 6, pressure 30.09 inches and rising. Dallas Love Field, partly sunny, 82, south at 8. Arlington, partly sunny, 79, south at 6. McKinney, cloudy, 79, north at 3. Denton, cloudy, 80, north at 3. Elsewhere around the region, Wichita Falls, cloudy, 76, east at 10. Abilene, mostly sunny, 77, southeast at 5. Waco, cloudy, 79, south at 9. Tyler, cloudy, 79, southwest at 5. Once again at 8 a.m., DFW Airport, partly sunny, 81, southwest at 6. Now let's check on your local forecast for the Dallas-Fort Worth Metroplex. Today, partly sunny with a 50% chance of showers and thunderstorms. Highs in the mid-90s. South winds around 5 miles an hour. Tonight, mostly cloudy with a 50% chance of showers and thunderstorms. Humid with lows in the mid-70s. Southeast winds around 5 miles an hour.

Monday, partly sunny with a chance of showers. A slight chance of thunderstorms in the morning, then a chance of thunderstorms in the afternoon. Humid with highs around 90. South winds around 5 miles an hour, becoming east in the afternoon. Chance of rain 50%. Monday night, partly cloudy. A chance of showers with a slight chance of thunderstorms in the evening. Humid with lows in the lower 70s. Southeast winds around 5 miles an hour in the evening, becoming light and variable. Chance of rain 30%. And now the extended forecast. Tuesday, partly sunny with a chance of showers. A slight chance of thunderstorms in the morning, then a chance of thunderstorms in the afternoon. Humid with highs around 90. Southeast winds around 5 miles an hour. Chance of rain 50%. Tuesday night, partly cloudy with a slight chance of thunderstorms. A chance of showers in the evening, then a slight chance of showers after midnight. Lows in the lower 70s. Chance of rain 30%. Wednesday, partly sunny with a chance of showers. A slight chance of thunderstorms in the morning, then a chance of thunderstorms in the afternoon. Highs in the lower 90s. Chance of rain 30%. Wednesday night, partly cloudy. Lows in the lower 70s. Thursday, mostly sunny with a slight chance of showers. A slight chance of thunderstorms in the afternoon. Highs in the lower 90s. Chance of rain 20%. Thursday night, partly cloudy. Lows in the mid-70s. Friday, mostly sunny. Highs in the mid-90s. Friday night, mostly clear. Lows in the upper 70s. Saturday, sunny. Highs in the mid-90s. The forecast key messages for North and Central Texas. Scattered showers and thunderstorms will affect much of the area from today through Tuesday, with primarily a threat for flash flooding. A few storms may also produce strong downburst winds and hail. Seasonably hot and rain-free weather will resume late in the week, with highs returning to the upper 90s. The spotter information statement for North and Central Texas. Spotter activation is not expected at this time. The Dallas-Fort Worth climate summary for yesterday, July 11, 2026. Yesterday's high temperature was 97 degrees and the low 79 degrees. No precipitation fell yesterday, which leaves the monthly total at a trace. The total precipitation for the year still stands at 21.25 inches. There were no heating degree days yesterday and there were 23 cooling degree days yesterday. The normal high temperature for today is 95 degrees and the normal low is 76. The record high for today is 110, which occurred in 1998, and the record low is 64, which occurred in 1899. Sunrise today is at 6:29 a.m. and sunset is at 8:38 p.m. The ultraviolet index forecast for July 12th is 11, or extreme. The current time is 8:15 a.m. Central Daylight Time. 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The following reports of weather temperature and wind were made at 8 a.m. DFW Airport, partly sunny, 81, dew point 71, relative humidity 71%, wind southwest at 6, pressure 30.09 inches and rising. Dallas Love Field, partly sunny, 82, south at 8. Arlington, partly sunny, 79, south at 6. McKinney, cloudy, 79, north at 3. Denton, cloudy, 80, north at 3. Elsewhere around the region, Wichita Falls, cloudy, 76, east at 10. Abilene, mostly sunny, 77, southeast at 5. Waco, cloudy, 79, south at 9. Tyler, cloudy, 79, southwest at 5. Once again at 8 a.m., DFW Airport, partly sunny, 81, southwest at 6. Now let's check on your local forecast for the Dallas-Fort Worth Metroplex. Today, partly sunny with a 50% chance of showers and thunderstorms. Highs in the mid-90s. South winds around 5 miles an hour.

tonight, mostly cloudy with a 50% chance of showers and thunderstorms. Humid with lows in the mid-70s. Southeast winds around 5 miles an hour. Monday, partly sunny with a chance of showers. A slight chance of thunderstorms in the morning, then a chance of thunderstorms in the afternoon. Humid with highs around 90. South winds around 5 miles an hour, becoming east in the afternoon. Chance of rain 50%. Monday night, partly cloudy. A chance of showers with a slight chance of thunderstorms in the evening. Humid with lows in the lower 70s. Southeast winds around 5 miles an hour in the evening, becoming light and variable. Chance of rain 30%. And now the extended forecast. Tuesday, partly sunny with a chance of showers. A slight chance of thunderstorms in the morning, then a chance of thunderstorms in the afternoon. Humid with highs around 90. Southeast winds around 5 miles an hour. Chance of rain 50%. Tuesday night, partly cloudy with a slight chance of thunderstorms. A chance of showers in the evening, then a slight chance of showers after midnight. Lows in the lower 70s. Chance of rain 30%. Wednesday, partly sunny with a chance of showers. A slight chance of thunderstorms in the morning, then a chance of thunderstorms in the afternoon. Highs in the lower 90s. Chance of rain 30%. Wednesday night, partly cloudy. Lows in the lower 70s. Thursday, mostly sunny with a slight chance of showers. A slight chance of thunderstorms in the afternoon. Highs in the lower 90s. Chance of rain 20%. Thursday night, partly cloudy. Lows in the mid-70s. Friday, mostly sunny. Highs in the mid-90s. Friday night, mostly clear. Lows in the upper 70s. Saturday, sunny. Highs in the mid-90s. The forecast key messages for North and Central Texas. Scattered showers and thunderstorms will affect much of the area from today through Tuesday, with primarily a threat for flash flooding. A few storms may also produce strong downburst winds and hail. Seasonably hot and rain-free weather will resume late in the week, with highs returning to the upper 90s. The spotter information statement for North and Central Texas. Spotter activation is not expected at this time. The Dallas-Fort Worth climate summary for yesterday, July 11, 2026. Yesterday's high temperature was 97 degrees and the low 79 degrees. No precipitation fell yesterday, which leaves the monthly total at a trace. The total precipitation for the year still stands at 21.25 inches. There were no heating degree days yesterday and there were 23 cooling degree days yesterday. The normal high temperature for today is 95 degrees, and the normal low is 76. The record high for today is 110, which occurred in 1998, and the record low is 64, which occurred in 1899. Sunrise today is at 6:29 a.m. and sunset is at 8:38 p.m. The ultraviolet index forecast for July 12th is 11, or extreme. The current time is 8:21 a.m. Central Daylight Time. 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The following reports of weather temperature and wind were made at 8 a.m. DFW Airport, partly sunny, 81, dew point 71, relative humidity 71%, wind southwest at 6, pressure 30.09 inches and rising. Dallas Love Field, partly sunny, 82, south at 8. Arlington, partly sunny, 79, south at 6. McKinney, cloudy, 79, north at 3. Denton, cloudy, 80, north at 3. Elsewhere around the region, Wichita Falls, cloudy, 76, east at 10. Abilene, mostly sunny, 77, southeast at 5. Waco, cloudy, 79, south at 9. Tyler, cloudy, 79, southwest at 5. Once again at 8 a.m., DFW Airport, partly sunny, 81, southwest at 6. Now let's check on your local forecast for the

Dallas-Fort Worth Metroplex. Today, partly sunny with a 50% chance of showers and thunderstorms. Highs in the mid-90s. South winds around 5 miles an hour. Tonight, mostly cloudy with a 50% chance of showers and thunderstorms. Humid with lows in the mid-70s. Southeast winds around 5 miles an hour. Monday, partly sunny with a chance of showers. A slight chance of thunderstorms in the morning, then a chance of thunderstorms in the afternoon. Humid with highs around 90. South winds around 5 miles an hour, becoming east in the afternoon. Chance of rain 50%. Monday night, partly cloudy. A chance of showers with a slight chance of thunderstorms in the evening. Humid with lows in the lower 70s. Southeast winds around 5 miles an hour in the evening, becoming light and variable. Chance of rain 30%. And now the extended forecast. Tuesday, partly sunny with a chance of showers. A slight chance of thunderstorms in the morning, then a chance of thunderstorms in the afternoon. Humid with highs around 90. Southeast winds around 5 miles an hour. Chance of rain 50%. Tuesday night, partly cloudy with a slight chance of thunderstorms. A chance of showers in the evening, then a slight chance of showers after midnight. Lows in the lower 70s. Chance of rain 30%. Wednesday, partly sunny with a chance of showers. A slight chance of thunderstorms in the morning, then a chance of thunderstorms in the afternoon. Highs in the lower 90s. Chance of rain 30%. Wednesday night, partly cloudy. Lows in the lower 70s. Thursday, mostly sunny with a slight chance of showers. A slight chance of thunderstorms in the afternoon. Highs in the lower 90s. Chance of rain 20%. Thursday night, partly cloudy. Lows in the mid-70s. Friday, mostly sunny. Highs in the mid-90s. Friday night, mostly clear. Lows in the upper 70s. Saturday, sunny. Highs in the mid-90s. The forecast key messages for North and Central Texas. Scattered showers and thunderstorms will affect much of the area from today through Tuesday, with primarily a threat for flash flooding. A few storms may also produce strong downburst winds and hail. Seasonably hot and rain-free weather will resume late in the week, with highs returning to the upper 90s. The spotter information statement for North and Central Texas. Spotter activation is not expected at this time. The Dallas-Fort Worth climate summary for yesterday, July 11, 2026. Yesterday's high temperature was 97 degrees and the low 79 degrees. No precipitation fell yesterday, which leaves the monthly total at a trace. The total precipitation for the year still stands at 21.25 inches. There were no heating degree days yesterday and there were 23 cooling degree days yesterday. The normal high temperature for today is 95 degrees, and the normal low is 76. The record high for today is 110, which occurred in 1998, and the record low is 64, which occurred in 1899. Sunrise today is at 6:29 a.m. and sunset is at 8:38 p.m. The ultraviolet index forecast for July 12th is 11, or extreme. The current time is 8:26 a.m. Central Daylight Time. 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The following reports of weather temperature and wind were made at 8 a.m. DFW Airport, partly sunny, 81, dew point 71, relative humidity 71%, wind southwest at 6, pressure 30.09 inches and rising. Dallas Love Field, partly sunny, 82, south at 8. Arlington, partly sunny, 79, south at 6. McKinney, cloudy, 79, north at 3. Denton, cloudy, 80, north at 3. Elsewhere around the region, Wichita Falls, cloudy, 76, east at 10. Abilene, mostly sunny, 77, southeast at 5. Waco, cloudy, 79, south at 9. Tyler, cloudy, 79,
southwest at 5. Once again at 8 a.m., DFW Airport, partly sunny, 81, southwest at 6. Now let's check on your local forecast for the Dallas-Fort Worth Metroplex. Today, partly sunny with a 50% chance of showers and thunderstorms. Highs in the mid-90s. South winds around 5 miles an hour. Tonight, mostly cloudy with a 50% chance of showers and thunderstorms. Humid with lows in the mid-70s. Southeast winds around 5 miles an hour. Monday, partly sunny with a chance of showers. A slight chance of thunderstorms in the morning, then a chance of thunderstorms in the afternoon. Humid with highs around 90. South winds around 5 miles an hour, becoming east in the afternoon. Chance of rain 50%. Monday night, partly cloudy. A chance of showers with a slight chance of thunderstorms in the evening. Humid with lows in the lower 70s. Southeast winds around 5 miles an hour in the evening, becoming light and variable. Chance of rain 30%. And now the extended forecast. Tuesday, partly sunny with a chance of showers. A slight chance of thunderstorms in the morning, then a chance of thunderstorms in the afternoon. Humid with highs around 90. Southeast winds around 5 miles an hour. Chance of rain 50%. Tuesday night, partly cloudy with a slight chance of thunderstorms. A chance of showers in the evening, then a slight chance of showers after midnight. Lows in the lower 70s. Chance of rain 30%. Wednesday, partly sunny with a chance of showers. A slight chance of thunderstorms in the morning, then a chance of thunderstorms in the afternoon. Highs in the lower 90s. Chance of rain 30%. Wednesday night, partly cloudy. Lows in the lower 70s. Thursday, mostly sunny with a slight chance of showers. A slight chance of thunderstorms in the afternoon. Highs in the lower 90s. Chance of rain 20%. Thursday night, partly cloudy. Lows in the mid-70s. Friday, mostly sunny. Highs in the mid-90s. Friday night, mostly clear. Lows in the upper 70s. Saturday, sunny. Highs in the mid-90s. The forecast key messages for North and Central Texas. Scattered showers and thunderstorms will affect much of the area from today through Tuesday, with primarily a threat for flash flooding. A few storms may also produce strong downburst winds and hail. Seasonably hot and rain-free weather will resume late in the week, with highs returning to the upper 90s. The spotter information statement for North and Central Texas. Spotter activation is not expected at this time. The Dallas-Fort Worth climate summary for yesterday, July 11, 2026. Yesterday's high temperature was 97 degrees and the low 79 degrees. No precipitation fell yesterday, which leaves the monthly total at a trace. The total precipitation for the year still stands at 21.25 inches. There were no heating degree days yesterday and there were 23 cooling degree days yesterday. The normal high temperature for today is 95 degrees and the normal low is 76. The record high for today is 110, which occurred in 1998, and the record low is 64, which occurred in 1899. Sunrise today is at 6:29 a.m. and sunset is at 8:38 p.m. The ultraviolet index forecast for July 12th is 11, or extreme. The current time is 8:31 a.m. Central Daylight Time. 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The following reports of weather temperature and wind were made at 8 a.m. DFW Airport, partly sunny, 81, dew point 71, relative humidity 71%, wind southwest at 6, pressure 30.09 inches and rising. Dallas Love Field, partly sunny, 82, south at 8. Arlington, partly sunny, 79, south at 6. McKinney, cloudy, 79, north at 3. Denton, cloudy, 80, north at 3. Elsewhere around the region, Wichita Falls, cloudy, 76, east at 10.
Abilene.

mostly sunny, 77, southeast at 5. Waco, cloudy, 79, south at 9. Tyler, cloudy, 79, southwest at 5. Once again at 8 a.m., DFW Airport, partly sunny, 81, southwest at 6. Now let's check on your local forecast for the Dallas-Fort Worth Metroplex. Today, partly sunny with a 50% chance of showers and thunderstorms. Highs in the mid-90s. South winds around 5 miles an hour. Tonight, mostly cloudy with a 50% chance of showers and thunderstorms. Humid with lows in the mid-70s. Southeast winds around 5 miles an hour. Monday, partly sunny with a chance of showers. A slight chance of thunderstorm. East winds around 5 miles an hour. Monday, partly sunny with a chance of showers. A slight chance of thunderstorms in the morning, then a chance of thunderstorms in the afternoon. Humid with highs around 90. South winds around 5 miles an hour, becoming east in the afternoon. Chance of rain 50%. Monday night, partly cloudy. A chance of showers with a slight chance of thunderstorms in the evening. Humid with lows in the lower 70s. Southeast winds around 5 miles an hour in the evening, becoming light and variable. Chance of rain 30%. And now the extended forecast. Tuesday, partly sunny with a chance of showers. A slight chance of thunderstorms in the morning, then a chance of thunderstorms in the afternoon. Humid with highs around 90. Southeast winds around 5 miles an hour. Chance of rain 50%. Tuesday night, partly cloudy with a slight chance of thunderstorms. A chance of showers in the evening, then a slight chance of showers after midnight. Lows in the lower 70s. Chance of rain 30%. Wednesday, partly sunny with a chance of showers. A slight chance of thunderstorms in the morning, then a chance of thunderstorms in the afternoon. Highs in the lower 90s. Chance of rain 30%. Wednesday night, partly cloudy. Lows in the lower 70s. Thursday, mostly sunny with a slight chance of showers. A slight chance of thunderstorms in the afternoon. Highs in the lower 90s. Chance of rain 20%. Thursday night, partly cloudy. Lows in the mid-70s. Friday, mostly sunny. Highs in the mid-90s. Friday night, mostly clear. Lows in the upper 70s. Saturday, sunny. Highs in the mid-90s. The forecast key messages for North and Central Texas. Scattered showers and thunderstorms will affect much of the area from today through Tuesday, with primarily a threat for flash flooding. A few storms may also produce strong downburst winds and hail. Seasonably hot and rain-free weather will resume late in the week, with highs returning to the upper 90s. The spotter information statement for North and Central Texas. Spotter activation is not expected at this time. The Dallas-Fort Worth climate summary for yesterday, July 11, 2026. Yesterday's high temperature was 97 degrees and the low 79 degrees. No precipitation fell yesterday, which leaves the monthly total at a trace. The total precipitation for the year still stands at 21.25 inches. There were no heating degree days yesterday, and there were 23 cooling degree days yesterday. The normal high temperature for today is 95 degrees, and the normal low is 76. The record high for today is 110, which occurred in 1998, and the record low is 64, which occurred in 1899. Sunrise today is at 6:29 a.m. and sunset is at 8:38 p.m. The ultraviolet index forecast for July 12th is 11, or extreme. The current time is 8:36 a.m. Central Daylight Time. 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The following reports of weather temperature and wind were made at 8 a.m. DFW Airport, partly sunny, 81, dew point 71, relative humidity 71%, wind southwest at 6, pressure 30.09 inches and rising. Dallas Love Field, partly sunny, 82, south at 8,

partly sunny with a chance of showers. A slight chance of thunderstorms in the morning, then a chance of thunderstorms in the afternoon. Humid with highs around 90. South winds around 5 miles an hour, becoming east in the afternoon. Chance of rain 50%. Monday night, partly cloudy. A chance of showers with a slight chance of thunderstorms in the evening. Humid with lows in the lower 70s. Southeast winds around 5 miles an hour in the evening, becoming light and variable. Chance of rain 30%. And now the extended forecast. Tuesday, partly sunny with a chance of showers. A slight chance of thunderstorms in the morning, then a chance of thunderstorms in the afternoon. Humid with highs around 90. Southeast winds around 5 miles an hour. Chance of rain 50%. Tuesday night, partly cloudy with a slight chance of thunderstorms. A chance of showers in the evening, then a slight chance of showers after midnight. Lows in the lower 70s. Chance of rain 30%. Wednesday, partly sunny with a chance of showers. A slight chance of thunderstorms in the morning, then a chance of thunderstorms in the afternoon. Highs in the lower 90s. Chance of rain 30%. Wednesday night, partly cloudy. Lows in the lower 70s. Thursday, mostly sunny with a slight chance of showers. A slight chance of thunderstorms in the afternoon. Highs in the lower 90s. Chance of rain 20%. Thursday night, partly cloudy. Lows in the mid-70s. Friday, mostly sunny. Highs in the mid-90s. Friday night, mostly clear. Lows in the upper 70s. Saturday, sunny. Highs in the mid-90s. The forecast key messages for North and Central Texas. Scattered showers and thunderstorms will affect much of the area from today through Tuesday, with primarily a threat for flash flooding. A few storms may also produce strong downburst winds and hail. Seasonably hot and rain-free weather will resume late in the week, with highs returning to the upper 90s. The spotter information statement for North and Central Texas. Spotter activation is not expected at this time. The Dallas-Fort Worth climate summary for yesterday, July 11, 2026. Yesterday's high temperature was 97 degrees and the low 79 degrees. No precipitation fell yesterday, which leaves the monthly total at a trace. The total precipitation for the year still stands at 21.25 inches. There were no heating degree days yesterday and there were 23 cooling degree days yesterday. The normal high temperature for today is 95 degrees, and the normal low is 76. The record high for today is 110, which occurred in 1998, and the record low is 64, which occurred in 1899. Sunrise today is at 6:29 a.m. and sunset is at 8:38 p.m. The ultraviolet index forecast for July 12th is 11, or extreme. The current time is 8:41 a.m. Central Daylight Time. 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The following reports of weather temperature and wind were made at 8 a.m. DFW Airport, partly sunny, 81, dew point 71, relative humidity 71%, wind southwest at 6, pressure 30.09 inches and rising. Dallas Love Field, partly sunny, 82, south at 8. Arlington, partly sunny, 79, south at 6. McKinney, cloudy, 79, north at 3. Denton, cloudy, 80, north at 3. Elsewhere around the region, Wichita Falls, cloudy, 76, east at 10. Abilene, mostly sunny, 77, southeast at 5. Waco, cloudy, 79, south at 9. Tyler, cloudy, 79, southwest at 5. Once again at 8 a.m., DFW Airport, partly sunny, 81, southwest at 6. Now let's check on your local forecast for the Dallas-Fort Worth Metroplex. Today, partly sunny with a 50% chance of showers and thunderstorms. Highs in the mid-90s. South winds around 5 miles an hour. Tonight,

mostly cloudy with a 50% chance of showers and thunderstorms. Humid with lows in the mid-70s. Southeast winds around 5 miles an hour. Monday, partly sunny with a chance of showers. A slight chance of thunderstorms in the morning, then a chance of thunderstorms in the afternoon. Humid with highs around 90. South winds around 5 miles an hour, becoming east in the afternoon. Chance of rain 50%. Monday night, partly cloudy. A chance of showers with a slight chance of thunderstorms in the evening. Humid with lows in the lower 70s. Southeast winds around 5 miles an hour in the evening, becoming light and variable. Chance of rain 30%. And now the extended forecast. Tuesday, partly sunny with a chance of showers. A slight chance of thunderstorms in the morning, then a chance of thunderstorms in the afternoon. Humid with highs around 90. Southeast winds around 5 miles an hour. Chance of rain 50%. Tuesday night, partly cloudy with a slight chance of thunderstorms. A chance of showers in the evening, then a slight chance of showers after midnight. Lows in the lower 70s. Chance of rain 30%. Wednesday, partly sunny with a chance of showers. A slight chance of thunderstorms in the morning, then a chance of thunderstorms in the afternoon. Highs in the lower 90s. Chance of rain 30%. Wednesday night, partly cloudy. Lows in the lower 70s. Thursday, mostly sunny with a slight chance of showers. A slight chance of thunderstorms in the afternoon. Highs in the lower 90s. Chance of rain 20%. Thursday night, partly cloudy. Lows in the mid-70s. Friday, mostly sunny. Highs in the mid-90s. Friday night, mostly clear. Lows in the upper 70s. Saturday, sunny. Highs in the mid-90s. The forecast key messages for North and Central Texas. Scattered showers and thunderstorms will affect much of the area from today through Tuesday, with primarily a threat for flash flooding. A few storms may also produce strong downburst winds and hail. Seasonably hot and rain-free weather will resume late in the week, with highs returning to the upper 90s. The spotter information statement for North and Central Texas. Spotter activation is not expected at this time. The Dallas-Fort Worth climate summary for yesterday, July 11, 2026. Yesterday's high temperature was 97 degrees and the low 79 degrees. No precipitation fell yesterday, which leaves the monthly total at a trace. The total precipitation for the year still stands at 21.25 inches. There were no heating degree days yesterday and there were 23 cooling degree days yesterday. The normal high temperature for today is 95 degrees and the normal low is 76. The record high for today is 110, which occurred in 1998, and the record low is 64, which occurred in 1899. Sunrise today is at 6:29 a.m. and sunset is at 8:38 p.m. The ultraviolet index forecast for July 12th is 11, or extreme. The current time is 8:46 a.m. Central Daylight Time. 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The following reports of weather temperature and wind were made at 8 a.m. DFW Airport, partly sunny, 81, dew point 71, relative humidity 71%, wind southwest at 6, pressure 30.09 inches and rising. Dallas Love Field, partly sunny, 82, south at 8. Arlington, partly sunny, 79, south at 6. McKinney, cloudy, 79, north at 3. Denton, cloudy, 80, north at 3. Elsewhere around the region, Wichita Falls, cloudy, 76, east at 10. Abilene, mostly sunny, 77, southeast at 5. Waco, cloudy, 79, south at 9. Tyler, cloudy, 79, southwest at 5. Once again at 8 a.m., DFW Airport, partly sunny, 81, southwest at 6. Now let's check on your local forecast for the Dallas-Fort Worth Metro.

Thanks. Today, partly sunny with a 50% chance of showers and thunderstorms. Highs in the mid-90s. South winds around 5 miles an hour. Tonight, mostly cloudy with a 50% chance of showers and thunderstorms. Humid with lows in the mid-70s. Southeast winds around 5 miles an hour. Monday, partly sunny with a chance of showers. A slight chance of thunderstorms in the morning, then a chance of thunderstorms in the afternoon. Humid with highs around 90. South winds around 5 miles an hour, becoming east in the afternoon. Chance of rain 50%. Monday night, partly cloudy. A chance of showers with a slight chance of thunderstorms in the evening. Humid with lows in the lower 70s. Southeast winds around 5 miles an hour in the evening, becoming light and variable. Chance of rain 30%. And now the extended forecast. Tuesday, partly sunny with a chance of showers. A slight chance of thunderstorms in the morning, then a chance of thunderstorms in the afternoon. Humid with highs around 90. Southeast winds around 5 miles an hour. Chance of rain 50%. Tuesday night, partly cloudy with a slight chance of thunderstorms. A chance of showers in the evening, then a slight chance of showers after midnight. Lows in the lower 70s. Chance of rain 30%. Wednesday, partly sunny with a chance of showers. A slight chance of thunderstorms in the morning, then a chance of thunderstorms in the afternoon. Highs in the lower 90s. Chance of rain 30%. Wednesday night, partly cloudy. Lows in the lower 70s. Thursday, mostly sunny with a slight chance of showers. A slight chance of thunderstorms in the afternoon. Highs in the lower 90s. Chance of rain 20%. Thursday night, partly cloudy. Lows in the mid-70s. Friday, mostly sunny. Highs in the mid-90s. Friday night, mostly clear. Lows in the upper 70s. Saturday, sunny. Highs in the mid-90s. The forecast key messages for North and Central Texas. Scattered showers and thunderstorms will affect much of the area from today through Tuesday, with primarily a threat for flash flooding. A few storms may also produce strong downburst winds and hail. Seasonably hot and rain-free weather will resume late in the week, with highs returning to the upper 90s. The spotter information statement for North and Central Texas. Spotter activation is not expected at this time. The Dallas-Fort Worth climate summary for yesterday, July 11, 2026. Yesterday's high temperature was 97 degrees and the low 79 degrees. No precipitation fell yesterday, which leaves the monthly total at a trace. The total precipitation for the year still stands at 21.25 inches. There were no heating degree days yesterday and there were 23 cooling degree days yesterday. The normal high temperature for today is 95 degrees and the normal low is 76. The record high for today is 110, which occurred in 1998, and the record low is 64, which occurred in 1899. Sunrise today is at 6:29 a.m. and sunset is at 8:38 p.m. The ultraviolet index forecast for July 12th is 11, or extreme. The current time is 8:52 a.m. Central Daylight Time. 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The following reports of weather temperature and wind were made at 8 a.m. DFW Airport, partly sunny, 81, dew point 71, relative humidity 71%, wind southwest at 6, pressure 30.09 inches and rising. Dallas Love Field, partly sunny, 82, south at 8. Arlington, partly sunny, 79, south at 6. McKinney, cloudy, 79, north at 3. Denton, cloudy, 80, north at 3. Elsewhere around the region, Wichita Falls, cloudy, 76, east at 10. Abilene, mostly sunny, 77, southeast at 5. Waco, cloudy, 79, south at 9. Tyler, cloudy, 79, southwest at 5.

once again at 8 a.m. DFW Airport, partly sunny, 81 Southwest at 6. Now let's check on your local forecast for the Dallas-Fort Worth Metroplex. Today, partly sunny with a 50% chance of showers and thunderstorms. Highs in the mid-90s. South winds around 5 miles an hour. Tonight, mostly cloudy with a 50% chance of showers and thunderstorms. Humid with lows in the mid-70s. Southeast winds around 5 miles an hour. Monday, partly sunny with a chance of showers. A slight chance of thunderstorms in the morning, then a chance of thunderstorms in the afternoon. Humid with highs around 90. South winds around 5 miles an hour, becoming east in the afternoon. Chance of rain 50%. Monday night, partly cloudy. A chance of showers with a slight chance of thunderstorms in the evening. Humid with lows in the lower 70s. Southeast winds around 5 miles an hour in the evening, becoming light and variable. Chance of rain 30%. And now the extended forecast. Tuesday, partly sunny with a chance of showers. A slight chance of thunderstorms in the morning, then a chance of thunderstorms in the afternoon. Humid with highs around 90. Southeast winds around 5 miles an hour. Chance of rain 50%. Tuesday night, partly cloudy with a slight chance of thunderstorms. A chance of showers in the evening, then a slight chance of showers after midnight. Lows in the lower 70s. Chance of rain 30%. Wednesday, partly sunny with a chance of showers. A slight chance of thunderstorms in the morning, then a chance of thunderstorms in the afternoon. Highs in the lower 90s. Chance of rain 30%. Wednesday night, partly cloudy. Lows in the lower 70s. Thursday, mostly sunny with a slight chance of showers. A slight chance of thunderstorms in the afternoon. Highs in the lower 90s. Chance of rain 20%. Thursday night, partly cloudy. Lows in the mid-70s. Friday, mostly sunny. Highs in the mid-90s. Friday night, mostly clear. Lows in the upper 70s. Saturday, sunny. Highs in the mid-90s. The forecast key messages for North and Central Texas. Scattered showers and thunderstorms will affect much of the area from today through Tuesday, with primarily a threat for flash flooding. A few storms may also produce strong downburst winds and hail. Seasonably hot and rain-free weather will resume late in the week, with highs returning to the upper 90s. The spotter information statement for North and Central Texas. Spotter activation is not expected at this time. The Dallas-Fort Worth climate summary for yesterday, July 11, 2026. Yesterday's high temperature was 97 degrees and the low 79 degrees. No precipitation fell yesterday, which leaves the monthly total at a trace. The total precipitation for the year still stands at 21.25 inches. There were no heating degree days yesterday, and there were 23 cooling degree days yesterday. The normal high temperature for today is 95 degrees, and the normal low is 76. The record high for today is 110, which occurred in 1998, and the record low is 64, which occurred in 1899. Sunrise today is at 6:29 a.m. and sunset is at 8:38 p.m. The ultraviolet index forecast for July 12th is 11, or extreme. The current time is 8:57 a.m. Central Daylight Time. 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The following reports of weather temperature and wind were made at 8 a.m. DFW Airport, partly sunny, 81, dew point 71, relative humidity 71%, wind southwest at 6, pressure 30.09 inches and rising. Dallas Love Field, partly sunny, 82, south at 8. Arlington, partly sunny, 79, south at 6. McKinney, cloudy, 79, north at 3. Denton, cloudy, 80, north at 3. Elsewhere around the region, Wichita Falls, cloudy, 76, east at 10. Abilene, mostly sunny, 76.

77, southeast at 5. Waco, cloudy, 79, south at 9. Tyler, cloudy, 79, southwest at 5. Once again at 8 a.m., DFW Airport, partly sunny, 81, southwest at 6. Now let's check on your local forecast for the Dallas-Fort Worth Metroplex. Today, partly sunny with a 50% chance of showers and thunderstorms. Highs in the mid-90s. South winds around 5 miles an hour. Tonight, mostly cloudy with a 50% chance of showers and thunderstorms. Humid with lows in the mid-70s. Southeast winds around 5 miles an hour. Monday, partly sunny with a chance of showers. A slight chance of thunderstorms in the morning, then a chance of thunderstorms in the afternoon. Humid with highs around 90. South winds around 5 miles an hour, becoming east in the afternoon. Chance of rain 50%. Monday night, partly cloudy. A chance of showers with a slight chance of thunderstorms in the evening. Humid with lows in the lower 70s. Southeast winds around 5 miles an hour in the evening, becoming light and variable. Chance of rain 30%. And now the extended forecast. Tuesday, partly sunny with a chance of showers. A slight chance of thunderstorms in the morning, then a chance of thunderstorms in the afternoon. Humid with highs around 90. Southeast winds around 5 miles an hour. Chance of rain 50%. Tuesday night, partly cloudy with a slight chance of thunderstorms. A chance of showers in the evening, then a slight chance of showers after midnight. Lows in the lower 70s. Chance of rain 30%. Wednesday, partly sunny with a chance of showers. A slight chance of thunderstorms in the morning, then a chance of thunderstorms in the afternoon. Highs in the lower 90s. Chance of rain 30%. Wednesday night, partly cloudy. Lows in the lower 70s. Thursday, mostly sunny with a slight chance of showers. A slight chance of thunderstorms in the afternoon. Highs in the lower 90s. Chance of rain 20%. Thursday night, partly cloudy. Lows in the mid-70s. Friday, mostly sunny. Highs in the mid-90s. Friday night, mostly clear. Lows in the upper 70s. Saturday, sunny. Highs in the mid-90s. The forecast key messages for North and Central Texas. Scattered showers and thunderstorms will affect much of the area from today through Tuesday, with primarily a threat for flash flooding. A few storms may also produce strong downburst winds and hail. Seasonably hot and rain-free weather will resume late in the week, with highs returning to the upper 90s. The spotter information statement for North and Central Texas. Spotter activation is not expected at this time. The Dallas-Fort Worth climate summary for yesterday, July 11, 2026. Yesterday's high temperature was 97 degrees and the low 79 degrees. No precipitation fell yesterday, which leaves the monthly total at a trace. The total precipitation for the year still stands at 21.25 inches. There were no heating degree days yesterday and there were 23 cooling degree days yesterday. The normal high temperature for today is 95 degrees, and the normal low is 76. The record high for today is 110, which occurred in 1998, and the record low is 64, which occurred in 1899. Sunrise today is at 6:29 a.m. and sunset is at 8:38 p.m. The ultraviolet index forecast for July 12th is 11, or extreme. The current time is 9:02 a.m. Central Daylight Time. 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The following reports of weather temperature and wind were made at 9 a.m. DFW Airport, cloudy, 82, dew point 72, relative humidity 71%, wind southwest at 5, pressure 30.11 inches and rising. Dallas Love Field, partly sunny, 84, variable at 3. Fort Worth Meacham, cloudy, 81, southwest at 6. Arlington, partly sunny, 81, south at 7.

McKinney, mostly sunny, 82, calm. Denton, sunny, 82, variable at 3. Elsewhere around the region, Wichita Falls, cloudy, 78, northeast at 14. Abilene, mostly sunny, 80, southeast at 9. Waco, cloudy, 81, variable at 6. Tyler, cloudy, 81, southwest at 6. Once again at 9 a.m., DFW Airport, cloudy, 82, southwest at 5. The following reports of weather temperature and wind were made at 9 a.m. DFW Airport, cloudy, 82, dew point 72, relative humidity 71%, wind southwest at 5, pressure 30.11 inches and rising. Dallas Love Field, partly sunny, 84, variable at 3. Fort Worth Meacham, cloudy, 81, southwest at 6. Arlington, partly sunny, 81, south at 7. McKinney, mostly sunny, 82, calm. Denton, sunny, 82, variable at 3. Elsewhere around the region, Wichita Falls, cloudy, 78, northeast at 14. Abilene, mostly sunny, 80, southeast at 9. Waco, cloudy, 81, variable at 6. Tyler, cloudy, 81, southwest at 6. Once again at 9 a.m., DFW Airport, cloudy, 82, southwest at 5. Now let's check on your local forecast for the Dallas-Fort Worth Metroplex. Today, partly sunny with a 50% chance of showers and thunderstorms. Highs in the mid-90s. South winds around 5 miles an hour. Tonight, mostly cloudy with a 50% chance of showers and thunderstorms. Humid with lows in the mid-70s. Southeast winds around 5 miles an hour. Monday, partly sunny with a chance of showers. A slight chance of thunderstorms in the morning, then a chance of thunderstorms in the afternoon. Humid with highs around 90. South winds around 5 miles an hour, becoming east in the afternoon. Chance of rain 50%. Monday night, partly cloudy. A chance of showers with a slight chance of thunderstorms in the evening. Humid with lows in the lower 70s. Southeast winds around 5 miles an hour in the evening, becoming light and variable. Chance of rain 30%. And now the extended forecast. Tuesday, partly sunny with a chance of showers. A slight chance of thunderstorms in the morning, then a chance of thunderstorms in the afternoon. Humid with highs around 90. Southeast winds around 5 miles an hour. Chance of rain 50%. Tuesday night, partly cloudy with a slight chance of thunderstorms. A chance of showers in the evening, then a slight chance of showers after midnight. Lows in the lower 70s. Chance of rain 30%. Wednesday, partly sunny with a chance of showers. A slight chance of thunderstorms in the morning, then a chance of thunderstorms in the afternoon. Highs in the lower 90s. Chance of rain 30%. Wednesday night, partly cloudy. Lows in the lower 70s. Thursday, mostly sunny with a slight chance of showers. A slight chance of thunderstorms in the afternoon. Highs in the lower 90s. Chance of rain 20%. Thursday night, partly cloudy. Lows in the mid-70s. Friday, mostly sunny. Highs in the mid-90s. Friday night, mostly clear. Lows in the upper 70s. Saturday, sunny. Highs in the mid-90s. The forecast key messages for North and Central Texas. Scattered showers and thunderstorms will affect much of the area from today through Tuesday, with primarily a threat for flash flooding. A few storms may also produce strong downburst winds and hail. Seasonably hot and rain-free weather will resume late in the week, with highs returning to the upper 90s. The spotter information statement for North and Central Texas. Spotter activation is not expected at this time. The Dallas-Fort Worth climate summary for yesterday, July 11, 2026. Yesterday's high temperature was 97 degrees and the low 79 degrees. No precipitation fell yesterday, which leaves the monthly total at a trace. The total precipitation for the year still stands at 21.25 inches.

There were no heating degree days yesterday, and there were 23 cooling degree days yesterday. The normal high temperature for today is 95 degrees, and the normal low is 76. The record high for today is 110, which occurred in 1998, and the record low is 64, which occurred in 1899. Sunrise today is at 6:29 a.m., and sunset is at 8:38 p.m. The ultraviolet index forecast for July 12th is 11, or extreme. The current time is 9:08 a.m. Central Daylight Time. 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The following reports of weather temperature and wind were made at 9 a.m. DFW Airport, cloudy, 82, dew point 72, relative humidity 71%, wind southwest at 5, pressure 30.11 inches and rising. Dallas Love Field, partly sunny, 84, variable at 3. Fort Worth Meacham, cloudy, 81, southwest at 6. Arlington, partly sunny, 81, south at 7. McKinney, mostly sunny, 82, calm. Denton, sunny, 82, variable at 3. Elsewhere around the region, Wichita Falls, cloudy, 78, northeast at 14. Abilene, mostly sunny, 80, southeast at 9. Waco, cloudy, 81, variable at 6. Tyler, cloudy, 81, southwest at 6. Once again at 9 a.m., DFW Airport, cloudy, 82, southwest at 5. Now let's check on your local forecast for the Dallas-Fort Worth Metroplex. Today, partly sunny with a 50% chance of showers and thunderstorms. Highs in the mid-90s. South winds around 5 miles an hour. Tonight, mostly cloudy with a 50% chance of showers and thunderstorms. Humid with lows in the mid-70s. Southeast winds around 5 miles an hour. Monday, partly sunny with a chance of showers. A slight chance of thunderstorms in the morning, then a chance of thunderstorms in the afternoon. Humid with highs around 90. South winds around 5 miles an hour, becoming east in the afternoon. Chance of rain 50%. Monday night, partly cloudy. A chance of showers with a slight chance of thunderstorms in the evening. Humid with lows in the lower 70s. Southeast winds around 5 miles an hour in the evening, becoming light and variable. Chance of rain 30%. And now the extended forecast. Tuesday, partly sunny with a chance of showers. A slight chance of thunderstorms in the morning, then a chance of thunderstorms in the afternoon. Humid with highs around 90. Southeast winds around 5 miles an hour. Chance of rain 50%. Tuesday night, partly cloudy with a slight chance of thunderstorms. A chance of showers in the evening, then a slight chance of showers after midnight. Lows in the lower 70s. Chance of rain 30%. Wednesday, partly sunny with a chance of showers. A slight chance of thunderstorms in the morning, then a chance of thunderstorms in the afternoon. Highs in the lower 90s. Chance of rain 30%. Wednesday night, partly cloudy. Lows in the lower 70s. Thursday, mostly sunny with a slight chance of showers. A slight chance of thunderstorms in the afternoon. Highs in the lower 90s. Chance of rain 20%. Thursday night, partly cloudy. Lows in the mid-70s. Friday, mostly sunny. Highs in the mid-90s. Friday night, mostly clear. Lows in the upper 70s. Saturday, sunny. Highs in the mid-90s. The forecast key messages for North and Central Texas. Scattered showers and thunderstorms will affect much of the area from today through Tuesday, with primarily a threat for flash flooding. A few storms may also produce strong downburst winds and hail. Seasonably hot and rain-free weather will resume late in the week, with highs returning to the upper 90s. The spotter information statement for North and Central Texas. Spotter activation is not expected at this time. The Dallas-Fort Worth Climate Summary for yesterday, July 11, 2026.

Yesterday's high temperature was 97 degrees and the low 79 degrees. No precipitation fell yesterday, which leaves the monthly total at a trace. The total precipitation for the year still stands at 21.25 inches. There were no heating degree days yesterday, and there were 23 cooling degree days yesterday. The normal high temperature for today is 95 degrees, and the normal low is 76. The record high for today is 110, which occurred in 1998, and the record low is 64, which occurred in 1899. Sunrise today is at 6:29 a.m. and sunset is at 8:38 p.m. The ultraviolet index forecast for July 12th is 11, or extreme. The current time is 9:14 a.m. Central Daylight Time. 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The following reports of weather temperature and wind were made at 9 a.m. DFW Airport, cloudy, 82, dew point 72, relative humidity 71%, wind southwest at 5, pressure 30.11 inches and rising. Dallas Love Field, partly sunny, 84, variable at 3. Fort Worth Meacham, cloudy, 81, southwest at 6. Arlington, partly sunny, 81, south at 7. McKinney, mostly sunny, 82, calm. Denton, mostly sunny, 82, variable at 3. Elsewhere around the region, Wichita Falls, cloudy, 78, northeast at 14. Abilene, mostly sunny, 80, southeast at 9. Waco, cloudy, 81, variable at 6. Tyler, cloudy, 81, southwest at 6. Once again at 9 a.m., DFW Airport, cloudy, 82, southwest at 5. Now let's check on your local forecast for the Dallas-Fort Worth Metroplex. Today, partly sunny with a 50% chance of showers and thunderstorms. Highs in the mid-90s. South winds around 5 miles an hour. Tonight, mostly cloudy with a 50% chance of showers and thunderstorms. Humid with lows in the mid-70s. Southeast winds around 5 miles an hour. Monday, partly sunny with a chance of showers. A slight chance of thunderstorms in the morning, then a chance of thunderstorms in the afternoon. Humid with highs around 90. South winds around 5 miles an hour, becoming east in the afternoon. Chance of rain 50%. Monday night, partly cloudy. A chance of showers with a slight chance of thunderstorms in the evening. Humid with lows in the lower 70s. Southeast winds around 5 miles an hour in the evening, becoming light and variable. Chance of rain 30%. And now the extended forecast. Tuesday, partly sunny with a chance of showers. A slight chance of thunderstorms in the morning, then a chance of thunderstorms in the afternoon. Humid with highs around 90. Southeast winds around 5 miles an hour. Chance of rain 50%. Tuesday night, partly cloudy with a slight chance of thunderstorms. A chance of showers in the evening, then a slight chance of showers after midnight. Lows in the lower 70s. Chance of rain 30%. Wednesday, partly sunny with a chance of showers. A slight chance of thunderstorms in the morning, then a chance of thunderstorms in the afternoon. Highs in the lower 90s. Chance of rain 30%. Wednesday night, partly cloudy. Lows in the lower 70s. Thursday, mostly sunny with a slight chance of showers. A slight chance of thunderstorms in the afternoon. Highs in the lower 90s. Chance of rain 20%. Thursday night, partly cloudy. Lows in the mid-70s. Friday, mostly sunny. Highs in the mid-90s. Friday night, mostly clear. Lows in the upper 70s. Saturday, sunny. Highs in the mid-90s. The forecast key messages for North and Central Texas. Scattered showers and thunderstorms will affect much of the area from today through Tuesday, with primarily a threat for flash flooding. A few storms may also produce strong downburst winds and hail. Seasonably hot and rain-free weather will resume late in the week, with highs returning.

spotter information statement for North and Central Texas. Spotter activation is not expected at this time. The Dallas-Fort Worth climate summary for yesterday, July 11, 2026. Yesterday's high temperature was 97 degrees and the low 79 degrees. No precipitation fell yesterday, which leaves the monthly total at a trace. The total precipitation for the year still stands at 21.25 inches. There were no heating degree days yesterday and there were 23 cooling degree days yesterday. The normal high temperature for today is 95 degrees and the normal low is 76. The record high for today is 110, which occurred in 1998, and the record low is 64, which occurred in 1899. Sunrise today is at 6:29 a.m. and sunset is at 8:38 p.m. The ultraviolet index forecast for July 12th is 11, or extreme. The current time is 9:19 a.m. Central Daylight Time. 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The following reports of weather temperature and wind were made at 9 a.m. DFW Airport, cloudy, 82, dew point 72, relative humidity 71%, wind southwest at 5, pressure 30.11 inches and rising. Dallas Love Field, partly sunny, 84, variable at 3. Fort Worth Meacham, cloudy, 81, southwest at 6. Arlington, partly sunny, 81, south at 7. McKinney, mostly sunny, 82, calm. Denton, mostly sunny, 82, variable at 3. Elsewhere around the region, Wichita Falls, cloudy, 78, northeast at 14. Abilene, mostly sunny, 80, southeast at 9. Waco, cloudy, 81, variable at 6. Tyler, cloudy, 81, southwest at 6. Once again at 9 a.m., DFW Airport, cloudy, 82, southwest at 5. Now let's check on your local forecast for the Dallas-Fort Worth Metroplex. Today, partly sunny with a 50% chance of showers and thunderstorms. Highs in the mid-90s. South winds around 5 miles an hour. Tonight, mostly cloudy with a 50% chance of showers and thunderstorms. Humid with lows in the mid-70s. Southeast winds around 5 miles an hour. Monday, partly sunny with a chance of showers. A slight chance of thunderstorms in the morning, then a chance of thunderstorms in the afternoon. Humid with highs around 90. South winds around 5 miles an hour, becoming east in the afternoon. Chance of rain 50%. Monday night, partly cloudy. A chance of showers with a slight chance of thunderstorms in the evening. Humid with lows in the lower 70s. Southeast winds around 5 miles an hour in the evening, becoming light and variable. Chance of rain 30%. And now the extended forecast. Tuesday, partly sunny with a chance of showers. A slight chance of thunderstorms in the morning, then a chance of thunderstorms in the afternoon. Humid with highs around 90. Southeast winds around 5 miles an hour. Chance of rain 50%. Tuesday night, partly cloudy with a slight chance of thunderstorms. A chance of showers in the evening, then a slight chance of showers after midnight. Lows in the lower 70s. Chance of rain 30%. Wednesday, partly sunny with a chance of showers. A slight chance of thunderstorms in the morning, then a chance of thunderstorms in the afternoon. Highs in the lower 90s. Chance of rain 30%. Wednesday night, partly cloudy. Lows in the lower 70s. Thursday, mostly sunny with a slight chance of showers. A slight chance of thunderstorms in the afternoon. Highs in the lower 90s. Chance of rain 20%. Thursday night, partly cloudy. Lows in the mid-70s. Friday, mostly sunny. Highs in the mid-90s. Friday night, mostly clear. Lows in the upper 70s. Saturday, sunny. Highs in the mid-90s. The forecast key messages for North and Central Texas. Scattered showers.

Showers and thunderstorms will affect much of the area from today through Tuesday, with primarily a threat for flash flooding. A few storms may also produce strong downburst winds and hail. Seasonably hot and rain-free weather will resume late in the week, with highs returning to the upper 90s. The spotter information statement for North and Central Texas. Spotter activation is not expected at this time. The Dallas-Fort Worth climate summary for yesterday, July 11, 2026. Yesterday's high temperature was 97 degrees and the low 79 degrees. No precipitation fell yesterday, which leaves the monthly total at a trace. The total precipitation for the year still stands at 21.25 inches. There were no heating degree days yesterday, and there were 23 cooling degree days yesterday. The normal high temperature for today is 95 degrees, and the normal low is 76. The record high for today is 110, which occurred in 1998, and the record low is 64, which occurred in 1899. Sunrise today is at 6:29 a.m., and sunset is at 8:38 p.m. The ultraviolet index forecast for July 12th is 11, or extreme. The current time is 9:24 a.m. Central Daylight Time. 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The following reports of weather temperature and wind were made at 9 a.m. DFW Airport, cloudy, 82, dew point 72, relative humidity 71%, wind southwest at 5, pressure 30.11 inches and rising. Dallas Love Field, partly sunny, 84, variable at 3. Fort Worth Meacham, cloudy, 81, southwest at 6. Arlington, partly sunny, 81, south at 7. McKinney, mostly sunny, 82, calm. Denton, mostly sunny, 82, variable at 3. Elsewhere around the region, Wichita Falls, cloudy, 78, northeast at 14. Abilene, mostly sunny, 80, southeast at 9. Waco, cloudy, 81, variable at 6. Tyler, cloudy, 81, southwest at 6. Once again at 9 a.m., DFW Airport, cloudy, 82, southwest at 5. Now let's check on your local forecast for the Dallas-Fort Worth Metroplex. Today, partly sunny with a 50% chance of showers and thunderstorms. Highs in the mid-90s. South winds around 5 miles an hour. Tonight, mostly cloudy with a 50% chance of showers and thunderstorms. Humid with lows in the mid-70s. Southeast winds around 5 miles an hour. Monday, partly sunny with a chance of showers. A slight chance of thunderstorms in the morning, then a chance of thunderstorms in the afternoon. Humid with highs around 90. South winds around 5 miles an hour, becoming east in the afternoon. Chance of rain 50%. Monday night, partly cloudy. A chance of showers with a slight chance of thunderstorms in the evening. Humid with lows in the lower 70s. Southeast winds around 5 miles an hour in the evening, becoming light and variable. Chance of rain 30%. And now the extended forecast. Tuesday, partly sunny with a chance of showers. A slight chance of thunderstorms in the morning, then a chance of thunderstorms in the afternoon. Humid with highs around 90. Southeast winds around 5 miles an hour. Chance of rain 50%. Tuesday night, partly cloudy with a slight chance of thunderstorms. A chance of showers in the evening, then a slight chance of showers after midnight. Lows in the lower 70s. Chance of rain 30%. Wednesday, partly sunny with a chance of showers. A slight chance of thunderstorms in the morning, then a chance of thunderstorms in the afternoon. Highs in the lower 90s. Chance of rain 30%. Wednesday night, partly cloudy. Lows in the lower 70s. Thursday, mostly sunny with a slight chance of showers. A slight chance of thunderstorms in the afternoon. Highs in the lower 90s. Chance of rain 20%. Thursday night, partly cloudy. Lows in the mid-70s. Friday, mostly sunny.
highs in the 90s. Friday night, mostly clear. Lows in the upper 70s. Saturday, sunny. Highs in the mid-90s. The forecast key messages for North and Central Texas. Scattered showers and thunderstorms will affect much of the area from today through Tuesday, with primarily a threat for flash flooding. A few storms may also produce strong downburst winds and hail. Seasonably hot and rain-free weather will resume late in the week, with highs returning to the upper 90s. The spotter information statement for North and Central Texas. Spotter activation is not expected at this time. The Dallas-Fort Worth climate summary for yesterday, July 11, 2026. Yesterday's high temperature was 97 degrees and the low 79 degrees. No precipitation fell yesterday, which leaves the monthly total at a trace. The total precipitation for the year still stands at 21.25 inches. There were no heating degree days yesterday, and there were 23 cooling degree days yesterday. The normal high temperature for today is 95 degrees, and the normal low is 76. The record high for today is 110, which occurred in 1998, and the record low is 64, which occurred in 1899. Sunrise today is at 6:29 a.m. and sunset is at 8:38 p.m. The ultraviolet index forecast for July 12th is 11, or extreme. The current time is 9:29 a.m. Central Daylight Time. 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The following reports of weather temperature and wind were made at 9 a.m. DFW Airport, cloudy, 82, dew point 72, relative humidity 71%, wind southwest at 5, pressure 30.11 inches and rising. Dallas Love Field, partly sunny, 84, variable at 3. Fort Worth Meacham, cloudy, 81, southwest at 6. Arlington, partly sunny, 81, south at 7. McKinney, mostly sunny, 82, calm. Denton, mostly sunny, 82, variable at 3. Elsewhere around the region, Wichita Falls, cloudy, 78, northeast at 14. Abilene, mostly sunny, 80, southeast at 9. Waco, cloudy, 81, variable at 6. Tyler, cloudy, 81, southwest at 6. Once again at 9 a.m., DFW Airport, cloudy, 82, southwest at 5. Now let's check on your local forecast for the Dallas-Fort Worth Metroplex. Today, partly sunny with a 50% chance of showers and thunderstorms. Highs in the mid-90s. South winds around 5 miles an hour. Tonight, mostly cloudy with a 50% chance of showers and thunderstorms. Humid with lows in the mid-70s. Southeast winds around 5 miles an hour. Monday, partly sunny with a chance of showers. A slight chance of thunderstorms in the morning, then a chance of thunderstorms in the afternoon. Humid with highs around 90. South winds around 5 miles an hour, becoming east in the afternoon. Chance of rain 50%. Monday night, partly cloudy. A chance of showers with a slight chance of thunderstorms in the evening. Humid with lows in the lower 70s. Southeast winds around 5 miles an hour in the evening, becoming light and variable. Chance of rain 30%. And now the extended forecast. Tuesday, partly sunny with a chance of showers. A slight chance of thunderstorms in the morning, then a chance of thunderstorms in the afternoon. Humid with highs around 90. Southeast winds around 5 miles an hour. Chance of rain 50%. Tuesday night, partly cloudy with a slight chance of thunderstorms. A chance of showers in the evening, then a slight chance of showers after midnight. Lows in the lower 70s. Chance of rain 30%. Wednesday, partly sunny with a chance of showers. A slight chance of thunderstorms in the morning, then a chance of thunderstorms in the afternoon. Highs in the lower 90s. Chance of rain 30%. Wednesday night, partly cloudy. Lows in the lower 70s.
Thursday, mostly sunny with a slight rise in the lower 90s.

chance of rain 30%. Wednesday night, partly cloudy. Lows in the lower 70s. Thursday, mostly sunny with a slight chance of showers. A slight chance of thunderstorms in the afternoon. Highs in the lower 90s. Chance of rain 20%. Thursday night, partly cloudy. Lows in the mid 70s. Friday, mostly sunny. Highs in the mid 90s. Friday night, mostly clear. Lows in the upper 70s. Saturday, sunny. Highs in the mid 90s. The forecast key messages for North and Central Texas. Scattered showers and thunderstorms will affect much of the area from today through Tuesday, with primarily a threat for flash flooding. A few storms may also produce strong downburst winds and hail. Seasonably hot and rain-free weather will resume late in the week, with highs returning to the upper 90s. The spotter information statement for North and Central Texas. Spotter activation is not expected at this time. The Dallas-Fort Worth climate summary for yesterday, July 11, 2026. Yesterday's high temperature was 97 degrees and the low 79 degrees. No precipitation fell yesterday, which leaves the monthly total at a trace. The total precipitation for the year still stands at 21.25 inches. There were no heating degree days yesterday and there were 23 cooling degree days yesterday. The normal high temperature for today is 95 degrees, and the normal low is 76. The record high for today is 110, which occurred in 1998, and the record low is 64, which occurred in 1899. Sunrise today is at 6:29 a.m. and sunset is at 8:38 p.m. The ultraviolet index forecast for July 12th is 11, or extreme. The current time is 9:35 a.m. Central Daylight Time. 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The following reports of weather temperature and wind were made at 9 a.m. DFW Airport, cloudy, 82, dew point 72, relative humidity 71%, wind southwest at 5, pressure 30.11 inches and rising. Dallas Love Field, partly sunny, 84, variable at 3. Fort Worth Meacham, cloudy, 81, southwest at 6. Arlington, partly sunny, 81, south at 7. McKinney, mostly sunny, 82, calm. Denton, mostly sunny, 82, variable at 3. Elsewhere around the region, Wichita Falls, cloudy, 78, northeast at 14. Abilene, mostly sunny, 80, southeast at 9. Waco, cloudy, 81, variable at 6. Tyler, cloudy, 81, southwest at 6. Once again at 9 a.m., DFW Airport, cloudy, 82, southwest at 5. Now let's check on your local forecast for the Dallas-Fort Worth Metroplex. Today, partly sunny with a 50% chance of showers and thunderstorms. Highs in the mid-90s. South winds around 5 miles an hour. Tonight, mostly cloudy with a 50% chance of showers and thunderstorms. Humid with lows in the mid-70s. Southeast winds around 5 miles an hour. Monday, partly sunny with a chance of showers. A slight chance of thunderstorms in the morning, then a chance of thunderstorms in the afternoon. Humid with highs around 90. South winds around 5 miles an hour, becoming east in the afternoon. Chance of rain 50%. Monday night, partly cloudy. A chance of showers with a slight chance of thunderstorms in the evening. Humid with lows in the lower 70s. Southeast winds around 5 miles an hour in the evening, becoming light and variable. Chance of rain 30%. And now the extended forecast. Tuesday, partly sunny with a chance of showers. A slight chance of thunderstorms in the morning, then a chance of thunderstorms in the afternoon. Humid with highs around 90. Southeast winds around 5 miles an hour. Chance of rain 50%. Tuesday night, partly cloudy with a slight chance of thunderstorms. A chance of showers in the evening, then a slight chance of showers after midnight.

Sunny. Highs in the mid-90s. The forecast key messages for North and Central Texas. Scattered showers and thunderstorms will affect much of the area from today through Tuesday, with primarily a threat for flash flooding. A few storms may also produce strong downburst winds and hail. Seasonably hot and rain-free weather will resume late in the week, with highs returning to the upper 90s. The spotter information statement for North and Central Texas. Spotter activation is not expected at this time. The Dallas-Fort Worth climate summary for yesterday, July 11, 2026. Yesterday's high temperature was 97 degrees and the low 79 degrees. No precipitation fell yesterday, which leaves the monthly total at a trace. The total precipitation for the year still stands at 21.25 inches. There were no heating degree days yesterday, and there were 23 cooling degree days yesterday. The normal high temperature for today is 95 degrees, and the normal low is 76. The record high for today is 110, which occurred in 1998, and the record low is 64, which occurred in 1899. Sunrise today is at 6:29 a.m. and sunset is at 8:38 p.m. The ultraviolet index forecast for July 12th is 11, or extreme. The current time is 9:40 a.m. Central Daylight Time. 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The following reports of weather, temperature, and wind were made at 9 a.m. DFW Airport, cloudy, 82, dew point 72, relative humidity 71%, wind southwest at 5, pressure 30.11 inches and rising. Dallas Love Field, partly sunny, 84, variable at 3. Fort Worth Meacham, cloudy, 81, southwest at 6. Arlington, partly sunny, 81, south at 7. McKinney, mostly sunny, 82, calm. Denton, mostly sunny, 82, variable at 3. Elsewhere around the region, Wichita Falls, cloudy, 78, northeast at 14. Abilene, mostly sunny, 80, southeast at 9. Waco, cloudy, 81, variable at 6. Tyler, cloudy, 81, southwest at 6. Once again at 9 a.m., DFW Airport, cloudy, 82, southwest at 5. Now let's check on your local forecast for the Dallas-Fort Worth Metroplex. Today, partly sunny with a 50% chance of showers and thunderstorms. Highs in the mid-90s. South winds around 5 miles an hour. Tonight, mostly cloudy with a 50% chance of showers and thunderstorms. Humid with lows in the mid-70s. Southeast winds around 5 miles an hour. Monday, partly sunny with a chance of showers. A slight chance of thunderstorms in the morning, then a chance of thunderstorms in the afternoon. Humid with highs around 90. South winds around 5 miles an hour, becoming east in the afternoon. Chance of rain 50%. Monday night, partly cloudy. A chance of showers with a slight chance of thunderstorms in the evening. Humid with lows in the lower 70s. Southeast winds around 5 miles an hour in the evening, becoming light and variable. Chance of rain 30%. And now the extended forecast. Tuesday, partly sunny with a chance of showers. A slight chance of thunderstorms in the morning, then a chance of thunderstorms in the afternoon. Humid with highs around 90. Southeast winds around 5 miles an hour. Chance of rain 50%. Tuesday night, partly cloudy with a slight chance of thunderstorms. A chance of showers in the evening, then a slight chance of showers after midnight. Lows in the lower 70s. Chance of rain 30%. Wednesday, partly sunny with a chance of showers. A slight chance of thunderstorms in the morning, then a chance of thunderstorms in the afternoon. Highs in the lower 90s. Chance of rain 30%. Wednesday night, partly cloudy. Lows in the lower 70s. Thursday, mostly sunny with a slight chance of showers. A slight chance of thunderstorms in the afternoon. Highs in the lower 90s. Chance of rain 20%.

Thursday night, partly cloudy. Lows in the mid-70s. Friday, mostly sunny. Highs in the mid-90s. Friday night, mostly clear. Lows in the upper 70s. Saturday, sunny. Highs in the mid-90s. The forecast key messages for North and Central Texas. Scattered showers and thunderstorms will affect much of the area from today through Tuesday, with primarily a threat for flash flooding. A few storms may also produce strong downburst winds and hail. Seasonably hot and rain-free weather will resume late in the week, with highs returning to the upper 90s. The spotter information statement for North and Central Texas. Spotter activation is not expected at this time. The Dallas-Fort Worth climate summary for yesterday, July 11, 2026. Yesterday's high temperature was 97 degrees and the low 79 degrees. No precipitation fell yesterday, which leaves the monthly total at a trace. The total precipitation for the year still stands at 21.25 inches. There were no heating degree days yesterday, and there were 23 cooling degree days yesterday. The normal high temperature for today is 95 degrees, and the normal low is 76. The record high for today is 110, which occurred in 1998, and the record low is 64, which occurred in 1899. Sunrise today is at 6:29 a.m. and sunset is at 8:38 p.m. The ultraviolet index forecast for July 12th is 11, or extreme. The current time is 9:45 a.m. Central Daylight Time. 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The following reports of weather temperature and wind were made at 9 a.m. DFW Airport, cloudy, 82, dew point 72, relative humidity 71%, wind southwest at 5, pressure 30.11 inches and rising. Dallas Love Field, partly sunny, 84, variable at 3. Fort Worth Meacham, cloudy, 81, southwest at 6. Arlington, partly sunny, 81, south at 7. McKinney, mostly sunny, 82, calm. Denton, mostly sunny, 82, variable at 3. Elsewhere around the region, Wichita Falls, cloudy, 78, northeast at 14. Abilene, mostly sunny, 80, southeast at 9. Waco, cloudy, 81, variable at 6. Tyler, cloudy, 81, southwest at 6. Once again at 9 a.m., DFW Airport, cloudy, 82, southwest at 5. Now let's check on your local forecast for the Dallas-Fort Worth Metroplex. Today, partly sunny with a 50% chance of showers and thunderstorms. Highs in the mid-90s. South winds around 5 miles an hour. Tonight, mostly cloudy with a 50% chance of showers and thunderstorms. Humid with lows in the mid-70s. Southeast winds around 5 miles an hour. Monday, partly sunny with a chance of showers. A slight chance of thunderstorms in the morning, then a chance of thunderstorms in the afternoon. Humid with highs around 90. South winds around 5 miles an hour, becoming east in the afternoon. Chance of rain 50%. Monday night, partly cloudy. A chance of showers with a slight chance of thunderstorms in the evening. Humid with lows in the lower 70s. Southeast winds around 5 miles an hour in the evening, becoming light and variable. Chance of rain 30%. And now the extended forecast. Tuesday, partly sunny with a chance of showers. A slight chance of thunderstorms in the morning, then a chance of thunderstorms in the afternoon. Humid with highs around 90. Southeast winds around 5 miles an hour. Chance of rain 50%. Tuesday night, partly cloudy with a slight chance of thunderstorms. A chance of showers in the evening, then a slight chance of showers after midnight. Lows in the lower 70s. Chance of rain 30%. Wednesday, partly sunny with a chance of showers. A slight chance of thunderstorms in the morning, then a chance of thunderstorms in the afternoon. Highs in the lower 90s. Chance of rain 30%.

lows in the lower 70s. Thursday, mostly sunny with a slight chance of showers. A slight chance of thunderstorms in the afternoon. Highs in the lower 90s. Chance of rain 20%. Thursday night, partly cloudy. Lows in the mid-70s. Friday, mostly sunny. Highs in the mid-90s. Friday night, mostly clear. Lows in the upper 70s. Saturday, sunny. Highs in the mid-90s. The forecast key messages for North and Central Texas. Scattered showers and thunderstorms will affect much of the area from today through Tuesday, with primarily a threat for flash flooding. A few storms may also produce strong downburst winds and hail. Seasonably hot and rain-free weather will resume late in the week, with highs returning to the upper 90s. The spotter information statement for North and Central Texas. Spotter activation is not expected at this time. The Dallas-Fort Worth climate summary for yesterday, July 11, 2026. Yesterday's high temperature was 97 degrees and the low 79 degrees. No precipitation fell yesterday, which leaves the monthly total at a trace. The total precipitation for the year still stands at 21.25 inches. There were no heating degree days yesterday, and there were 23 cooling degree days yesterday. The normal high temperature for today is 95 degrees, and the normal low is 76. The record high for today is 110, which occurred in 1998, and the record low is 64, which occurred in 1899. Sunrise today is at 6:29 a.m. and sunset is at 8:38 p.m. The ultraviolet index forecast for July 12th is 11, or extreme. The current time is 9:51 a.m. Central Daylight Time. 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The following reports of weather temperature and wind were made at 9 a.m. DFW Airport, cloudy, 82, dew point 72, relative humidity 71%, wind southwest at 5, pressure 30.11 inches and rising. Dallas Love Field, partly sunny, 84, variable at 3. Fort Worth Meacham, cloudy, 81, southwest at 6. Arlington, partly sunny, 81, south at 7. McKinney, mostly sunny, 82, calm. Denton, mostly sunny, 82, variable at 3. Elsewhere around the region, Wichita Falls, cloudy, 78, northeast at 14. Abilene, mostly sunny, 80, southeast at 9. Waco, cloudy, 81, variable at 6. Tyler, cloudy, 81, southwest at 6. Once again at 9 a.m., DFW Airport, cloudy, 82, southwest at 5. Now let's check on your local forecast for the Dallas-Fort Worth Metroplex. Today, partly sunny with a 50% chance of showers and thunderstorms. Highs in the mid-90s. South winds around 5 miles an hour. Tonight, mostly cloudy with a 50% chance of showers and thunderstorms. Humid with lows in the mid-70s. Southeast winds around 5 miles an hour. Monday, partly sunny with a chance of showers. A slight chance of thunderstorms in the morning, then a chance of thunderstorms in the afternoon. Humid with highs around 90. South winds around 5 miles an hour, becoming east in the afternoon. Chance of rain 50%. Monday night, partly cloudy. A chance of showers with a slight chance of thunderstorms in the evening. Humid with lows in the lower 70s. Southeast winds around 5 miles an hour in the evening, becoming light and variable. Chance of rain 30%. And now the extended forecast. Tuesday, partly sunny with a chance of showers. A slight chance of thunderstorms in the morning, then a chance of thunderstorms in the afternoon. Humid with highs around 90. Southeast winds around 5 miles an hour. Chance of rain 50%. Tuesday night, partly cloudy with a slight chance of thunderstorms. A chance of showers in the evening, then a slight chance of showers after midnight. Lows in the lower 70s.

Wednesday, partly sunny with a chance of showers. A slight chance of thunderstorms in the morning, then a chance of thunderstorms in the afternoon. Highs in the lower 90s. Chance of rain 30%. Wednesday night, partly cloudy. Lows in the lower 70s. Thursday, mostly sunny with a slight chance of showers. A slight chance of thunderstorms in the afternoon. Highs in the lower 90s. Chance of rain 20%. Thursday night, partly cloudy. Lows in the mid-70s. Friday, mostly sunny. Highs in the mid-90s. Friday night, mostly clear. Lows in the upper 70s. Saturday, sunny. Highs in the mid-90s. The forecast key messages for North and Central Texas. Scattered showers and thunderstorms will affect much of the area from today through Tuesday, with primarily a threat for flash flooding. A few storms may also produce strong downburst winds and hail. Seasonably hot and rain-free weather will resume late in the week, with highs returning to the upper 90s. The spotter information statement for North and Central Texas. Spotter activation is not expected at this time. The Dallas-Fort Worth climate summary for yesterday, July 11, 2026. Yesterday's high temperature was 97 degrees and the low 79 degrees. No precipitation fell yesterday, which leaves the monthly total at a trace. The total precipitation for the year still stands at 21.25 inches. There were no heating degree days yesterday and there were 23 cooling degree days yesterday. The normal high temperature for today is 95 degrees and the normal low is 76. The record high for today is 110, which occurred in 1998, and the record low is 64, which occurred in 1899. Sunrise today is at 6:29 a.m. and sunset is at 8:38 p.m. The ultraviolet index forecast for July 12th is 11, or extreme. The current time is 9:56 a.m. Central Daylight Time. 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The following reports of weather temperature and wind were made at 9 a.m. DFW Airport, cloudy, 82, dew point 72, relative humidity 71%, wind southwest at 5, pressure 30.11 inches and rising. Dallas Love Field, partly sunny, 84, variable at 3. Fort Worth Meacham, cloudy, 81, southwest at 6. Arlington, partly sunny, 81, south at 7. McKinney, mostly sunny, 82, calm. Denton, mostly sunny, 82, variable at 3. Elsewhere around the region, Wichita Falls, cloudy, 78, northeast at 14. Abilene, mostly sunny, 80, southeast at 9. Waco, cloudy, 81, variable at 6. Tyler, cloudy, 81, southwest at 6. Once again at 9 a.m., DFW Airport, cloudy, 82, southwest at 5. Now let's check on your local forecast for the Dallas-Fort Worth Metroplex. Today, partly sunny with a 50% chance of showers and thunderstorms. Highs in the mid-90s. South winds around 5 miles an hour. Tonight, mostly cloudy with a 50% chance of showers and thunderstorms. Humid with lows in the mid-70s. Southeast winds around 5 miles an hour. Monday, partly sunny with a chance of showers. A slight chance of thunderstorms in the morning, then a chance of thunderstorms in the afternoon. Humid with highs around 90. South winds around 5 miles an hour, becoming east in the afternoon. Chance of rain 50%. Monday night, partly cloudy. A chance of showers with a slight chance of thunderstorms in the evening. Humid with lows in the lower 70s. Southeast winds around 5 miles an hour in the evening, becoming light and variable. Chance of rain 30%. And now the extended forecast. Tuesday, partly sunny with a chance of showers. A slight chance of thunderstorms in the morning, then a chance of thunderstorms in the afternoon. Humid with highs around 90. Southeast winds around 5.

miles an hour. Chance of rain 50%. Tuesday night, partly cloudy with a slight chance of thunderstorms. A chance of showers in the evening, then a slight chance of showers after midnight. Lows in the lower 70s. Chance of rain 30%. Wednesday, partly sunny with a chance of showers. A slight chance of thunderstorms in the morning, then a chance of thunderstorms in the afternoon. Highs in the lower 90s. Chance of rain 30%. Wednesday night, partly cloudy. Lows in the lower 70s. Thursday, mostly sunny with a slight chance of showers. A slight chance of thunderstorms in the afternoon. Highs in the lower 90s. Chance of rain 20%. Thursday night, partly cloudy. Lows in the mid-70s. Friday, mostly sunny. Highs in the mid-90s. Friday night, mostly clear. Lows in the upper 70s. Saturday, sunny. Highs in the mid-90s. The forecast key messages for North and Central Texas. Scattered showers and thunderstorms will affect much of the area from today through Tuesday, with primarily a threat for flash flooding. A few storms may also produce strong downburst winds and hail. Seasonably hot and rain-free weather will resume late in the week, with highs returning to the upper 90s. The spotter information statement for North and Central Texas. Spotter activation is not expected at this time. The ultraviolet index forecast for July 12th is 11, or extreme. The current time is 10 a.m. Central Daylight Time. 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The following reports of weather temperature and wind were made at 9 a.m. DFW Airport, cloudy, 82, dew point 72, relative humidity 71%, wind southwest at 5, pressure 30.11 inches and rising. Dallas Love Field, partly sunny, 84, variable at 3. Fort Worth Meacham, cloudy, 81, southwest at 6. Arlington, partly sunny, 81, south at 7. McKinney, mostly sunny, 82, calm. Denton, mostly sunny, 82, variable at 3. Elsewhere around the region, Wichita Falls, cloudy, 78, northeast at 14. Abilene, mostly sunny, 80, southeast at 9. Waco, cloudy, 81, variable at 6. Tyler, cloudy, 81, southwest at 6. Once again at 9 a.m., DFW Airport, cloudy, 82, southwest at 5. The following reports of weather temperature and wind were made at 10 a.m. DFW Airport, mostly sunny, 84, dew point 72, relative humidity 67%, wind southwest at 14, pressure 30.10 inches and falling. Dallas Love Field, partly sunny, 85, variable at 6. Fort Worth Meacham, partly sunny, 83, south at 9. Arlington, cloudy, 82, calm. McKinney, partly sunny, 84, calm. Denton, mostly sunny, 85, southwest at 6. Elsewhere around the region, Wichita Falls, mostly sunny, 82, northeast at 8. Abilene, cloudy, 81, south at 8. Waco, partly sunny, 84, south at 9. Tyler, cloudy, 82, southwest at 6. Once again at 10 a.m., DFW Airport, mostly sunny, 84, southwest at 14. Now let's check on your local forecast for the Dallas-Fort Worth Metroplex. Today, partly sunny with a 50% chance of showers and thunderstorms. Highs in the mid-90s. South winds around 5 miles an hour. Tonight, mostly cloudy with a 50% chance of showers and thunderstorms. Humid with lows in the mid-70s. Southeast winds around 5 miles an hour. Monday, partly sunny with a chance of showers. A slight chance of thunderstorms in the morning, then a chance of thunderstorms in the afternoon. Humid with highs around 90. South winds around 5 miles an hour, becoming east in the afternoon. Chance of rain 50%. Monday night.

partly cloudy. A chance of showers with a slight chance of thunderstorms in the evening. Humid with lows in the lower 70s. Southeast winds around 5 miles an hour in the evening, becoming light and variable. Chance of rain 30%. And now the extended forecast. Tuesday, partly sunny with a chance of showers. A slight chance of thunderstorms in the morning, then a chance of thunderstorms in the afternoon. Humid with highs around 90. Southeast winds around 5 miles an hour. Chance of rain 50%. Tuesday night, partly cloudy with a slight chance of thunderstorms. A chance of showers in the evening, then a slight chance of showers after midnight. Lows in the lower 70s. Chance of rain 30%. Wednesday, partly sunny with a chance of showers. A slight chance of thunderstorms in the morning, then a chance of thunderstorms in the afternoon. Highs in the lower 90s. Chance of rain 30%. Wednesday night, partly cloudy. Lows in the lower 70s. Thursday, mostly sunny with a slight chance of showers. A slight chance of thunderstorms in the afternoon. Highs in the lower 90s. Chance of rain 20%. Thursday night, partly cloudy. Lows in the mid-70s. Friday, mostly sunny. Highs in the mid-90s. Friday night, mostly clear. Lows in the upper 70s. Saturday, sunny. Highs in the mid-90s. The forecast key messages for North and Central Texas. Scattered showers and thunderstorms will affect much of the area from today through Tuesday, with primarily a threat for flash flooding. A few storms may also produce strong downburst winds and hail. Seasonably hot and rain-free weather will resume late in the week, with highs returning to the upper 90s. The spotter information statement for North and Central Texas. Spotter activation is not expected at this time. The ultraviolet index forecast for July 12th is 11, or extreme. The current time is 10:06 a.m. Central Daylight Time. 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The following reports of weather temperature and wind were made at 10 a.m. DFW Airport, mostly sunny, 84, dew point 72, relative humidity 67%, wind southwest at 14, pressure 30.10 inches and falling. Dallas Love Field, partly sunny, 85, variable at 6. Fort Worth Meacham, partly sunny, 83, south at 9. Arlington, cloudy, 82, calm. McKinney, partly sunny, 84, calm. Denton, mostly sunny, 85, southwest at 6. Elsewhere around the region, Wichita Falls, mostly sunny, 82, northeast at 8. Abilene, cloudy, 81, south at 8. Waco, partly sunny, 84, south at 9. Tyler, cloudy, 82, southwest at 6. Once again at 10 a.m., DFW Airport, mostly sunny, 84, southwest at 14. Now let's check on your local forecast for the Dallas-Fort Worth Metroplex. Today, partly sunny with a 50% chance of showers and thunderstorms. Highs in the mid-90s. South winds around 5 miles an hour. Tonight, mostly cloudy with a 50% chance of showers and thunderstorms. Humid with lows in the mid-70s. Southeast winds around 5 miles an hour. Monday, partly sunny with a chance of showers. A slight chance of thunderstorms in the morning, then a chance of thunderstorms in the afternoon. Humid with highs around 90. South winds around 5 miles an hour, becoming east in the afternoon. Chance of rain 50%. Monday night, partly cloudy. A chance of showers with a slight chance of thunderstorms in the evening. Humid with lows in the lower 70s. Southeast winds around 5 miles an hour in the evening, becoming light and variable. Chance of rain 30%. And now the extended forecast. Tuesday, partly sunny with a chance of showers. A slight chance of thunderstorms in the morning, then a chance of thunderstorms in the afternoon. Humid with highs around 90.

Southeast winds around 5 miles an hour. Chance of rain 50%. Tuesday night, partly cloudy with a slight chance of thunderstorms. A chance of showers in the evening, then a slight chance of showers after midnight. Lows in the lower 70s. Chance of rain 30%. Wednesday, partly sunny with a chance of showers. A slight chance of thunderstorms in the morning, then a chance of thunderstorms in the afternoon. Highs in the lower 90s. Chance of rain 30%. Wednesday night, partly cloudy. Lows in the lower 70s. Thursday, mostly sunny with a slight chance of showers. A slight chance of thunderstorms in the afternoon. Highs in the lower 90s. Chance of rain 20%. Thursday night, partly cloudy. Lows in the mid-70s. Friday, mostly sunny. Highs in the mid-90s. Friday night, mostly clear. Lows in the upper 70s. Saturday, sunny. Highs in the mid-90s. The forecast key messages for North and Central Texas. Scattered showers and thunderstorms will affect much of the area from today through Tuesday, with primarily a threat for flash flooding. A few storms may also produce strong downburst winds and hail. Seasonably hot and rain-free weather will resume late in the week, with highs returning to the upper 90s. The spotter information statement for North and Central Texas. Spotter activation is not expected at this time. The ultraviolet index forecast for July 12th is 11, or extreme. The current time is 10:10 a.m. Central Daylight Time. 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The following reports of weather temperature and wind were made at 10 a.m. DFW Airport, mostly sunny, 84, dew point 72, relative humidity 67%, wind southwest at 14, pressure 30.10 inches and falling. Dallas Love Field, partly sunny, 85, variable at 6. Fort Worth Meacham, partly sunny, 83, south at 9. Arlington, cloudy, 82, calm. McKinney, partly sunny, 84, calm. Denton, mostly sunny, 85, southwest at 6. Elsewhere around the region, Wichita Falls, mostly sunny, 82, northeast at 8. Abilene, cloudy, 81, south at 8. Waco, partly sunny, 84, south at 9. Tyler, cloudy, 82, southwest at 6. Once again at 10 a.m., DFW Airport, mostly sunny, 84, southwest at 14. Now let's check on your local forecast for the Dallas-Fort Worth Metroplex. Today, partly sunny with a 50% chance of showers and thunderstorms. Highs in the mid-90s. South winds around 5 miles an hour. Tonight, mostly cloudy with a 50% chance of showers and thunderstorms. Humid with lows in the mid-70s. Southeast winds around 5 miles an hour. Monday, partly sunny with a chance of showers. A slight chance of thunderstorms in the morning, then a chance of thunderstorms in the afternoon. Humid with highs around 90. South winds around 5 miles an hour, becoming east in the afternoon. Chance of rain 50%. Monday night, partly cloudy. A chance of showers with a slight chance of thunderstorms in the evening. Humid with lows in the lower 70s. Southeast winds around 5 miles an hour in the evening, becoming light and variable. Chance of rain 30%. And now the extended forecast. Tuesday, partly sunny with a chance of showers. A slight chance of thunderstorms in the morning, then a chance of thunderstorms in the afternoon. Humid with highs around 90. Southeast winds around 5 miles an hour. Chance of rain 50%. Tuesday night, partly cloudy with a slight chance of thunderstorms. A chance of showers in the evening, then a slight chance of showers after midnight. Lows in the lower 70s. Chance of rain 30%. Wednesday, partly sunny with a chance of showers. A slight chance of thunderstorms in the morning, then a chance of thunderstorms in the afternoon. Highs in the lower 90s. Chance of rain 30%.

Wednesday night, partly cloudy. Lows in the lower 70s. Thursday, mostly sunny with a slight chance of showers. A slight chance of thunderstorms in the afternoon. Highs in the lower 90s. Chance of rain 20%. Thursday night, partly cloudy. Lows in the mid-70s. Friday, mostly sunny. Highs in the mid-90s. Friday night, mostly clear. Lows in the upper 70s. Saturday, sunny. Highs in the mid-90s. The forecast key messages for North and Central Texas. Scattered showers and thunderstorms will affect much of the area from today through Tuesday, with primarily a threat for flash flooding. A few storms may also produce strong downburst winds and hail. Seasonably hot and rain-free weather will resume late in the week, with highs returning to the upper 90s. The spotter information statement for North and Central Texas. Spotter activation is not expected at this time. The ultraviolet index forecast for July 12th is 11, or extreme. The current time is 10:15 a.m. Central Daylight Time. 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The following reports of weather temperature and wind were made at 10 a.m. DFW Airport, mostly sunny, 84, dew point 72, relative humidity 67%, wind southwest at 14, pressure 30.10 inches and falling. Dallas Love Field, partly sunny, 85, variable at 6. Fort Worth Meacham, partly sunny, 83, south at 9. Arlington, cloudy, 82, calm. McKinney, partly sunny, 84, calm. Denton, mostly sunny, 85, southwest at 6. Elsewhere around the region, Wichita Falls, mostly sunny, 82, northeast at 8. Abilene, cloudy, 81, south at 8. Waco, partly sunny, 84, south at 9. Tyler, cloudy, 82, southwest at 6. Once again at 10 a.m., DFW Airport, mostly sunny, 84, southwest at 14. Now let's check on your local forecast for the Dallas-Fort Worth Metroplex. Today, partly sunny with a 50% chance of showers and thunderstorms. Highs in the mid-90s. South winds around 5 miles an hour. Tonight, mostly cloudy with a 50% chance of showers and thunderstorms. Humid with lows in the mid-70s. Southeast winds around 5 miles an hour. Monday, partly sunny with a chance of showers. A slight chance of thunderstorms in the morning, then a chance of thunderstorms in the afternoon. Humid with highs around 90. South winds around 5 miles an hour, becoming east in the afternoon. Chance of rain 50%. Monday night, partly cloudy. A chance of showers with a slight chance of thunderstorms in the evening. Humid with lows in the lower 70s. Southeast winds around 5 miles an hour in the evening, becoming light and variable. Chance of rain 30%. And now the extended forecast. Tuesday, partly sunny with a chance of showers. A slight chance of thunderstorms in the morning, then a chance of thunderstorms in the afternoon. Humid with highs around 90. Southeast winds around 5 miles an hour. Chance of rain 50%. Tuesday night, partly cloudy with a slight chance of thunderstorms. A chance of showers in the evening, then a slight chance of showers after midnight. Lows in the lower 70s. Chance of rain 30%. Wednesday, partly sunny with a chance of showers. A slight chance of thunderstorms in the morning, then a chance of thunderstorms in the afternoon. Highs in the lower 90s. Chance of rain 30%. Wednesday night, partly cloudy. Lows in the lower 70s. Thursday, mostly sunny with a slight chance of showers. A slight chance of thunderstorms in the afternoon. Highs in the lower 90s. Chance of rain 20%. Thursday night, partly cloudy. Lows in the mid-70s. Friday, mostly sunny. Highs in the mid-90s. Friday night, mostly clear. Lows in the upper 70s.

DFW Airport, mostly sunny, 84, dew point 72, relative humidity 67%, wind southwest at 14, pressure 30.10 inches and falling. Dallas Love Field, partly sunny, 85, variable at 6. Fort Worth Meacham, partly sunny, 83, south at 9. Arlington, cloudy, 82, calm. McKinney, partly sunny, 84, calm. Denton, mostly sunny, 85, southwest at 6. Elsewhere around the region, Wichita Falls, mostly sunny, 82, northeast at 8. Abilene, cloudy, 81, south at 8. Waco, partly sunny, 84, south at 9. Tyler, cloudy, 82, southwest at 6. Once again at 10 a.m., DFW Airport, mostly sunny, 84, southwest at 14. Now let's check on your local forecast for the Dallas-Fort Worth Metroplex. Today, partly sunny with a 50% chance of showers and thunderstorms. Highs in the mid-90s. South winds around 5 miles an hour. Tonight, mostly cloudy with a 50% chance of showers and thunderstorms. Humid with lows in the mid-70s. Southeast winds around 5 miles an hour. Monday, partly sunny with a chance of showers. A slight chance of thunderstorms in the morning, then a chance of thunderstorms in the afternoon. Humid with highs around 90. South winds around 5 miles an hour, becoming east in the afternoon. Chance of rain 50%. Monday night, partly cloudy. A chance of showers with a slight chance of thunderstorms in the evening. Humid with lows in the lower 70s. Southeast winds around 5 miles an hour in the evening, becoming light and variable. Chance of rain 30%. And now the extended forecast. Tuesday, partly sunny with a chance of showers. A slight chance of thunderstorms in the morning, then a chance of thunderstorms in the afternoon. Humid with highs around 90. Southeast winds around 5 miles an hour. Chance of rain 50%. Tuesday night, partly cloudy with a slight chance of thunderstorms. A chance of showers in the evening, then a slight chance of showers after midnight. Lows in the lower 70s. Chance of rain 30%. Wednesday, partly sunny with a chance of showers. A slight chance of thunderstorms in the morning, then a chance of thunderstorms in the afternoon. Highs in the lower 90s. Chance of rain 30%. Wednesday night, partly cloudy. Lows in the lower 70s. Thursday, mostly sunny with a slight chance of showers. A slight chance of thunderstorms in the afternoon. Highs in the lower 90s. Chance of rain 20%. Thursday night, partly cloudy. Lows in the mid-70s. Friday, mostly sunny. Highs in the mid-90s. Friday night, mostly clear. Lows in the upper 70s. Saturday, sunny. Highs in the mid-90s. The forecast key messages for North and Central Texas. Scattered showers and thunderstorms will affect much of the area from today through Tuesday, with primarily a threat for flash flooding. A few storms may also produce strong downburst winds and hail. Seasonably hot and rain-free weather will resume late in the week, with highs returning to the upper 90s. The spotter information statement for North and Central Texas. Spotter activation is not expected at this time. The ultraviolet index forecast for July 12th is 11, or extreme. The current time is 10:33 a.m. Central Daylight Time. 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The current time is 10:33 a.m. Central Daylight Time. 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The following reports of weather temperature and wind were made at 10 a.m. DFW Airport, mostly sunny, 84, dew point 72, relative humidity 67%, wind southwest at 14, pressure 30.10 inches and falling. Dallas Love Field, partly sunny, 85, variable at 6. Fort Worth Meacham, partly sunny, 83, south at 9.

Arlington, cloudy, 82, calm. McKinney, partly sunny, 84, calm. Denton, mostly sunny, 85, southwest at 6. Elsewhere around the region, Wichita Falls, mostly sunny, 82, northeast at 8. Abilene, cloudy, 81, south at 8. Waco, partly sunny, 84, south at 9. Tyler, cloudy, 82, southwest at 6. Once again at 10 a.m., DFW Airport, mostly sunny, 84, southwest at 14. Now let's check on your local forecast for the Dallas-Fort Worth Metroplex. Today, partly sunny with a 50% chance of showers and thunderstorms. Highs in the mid-90s. South winds around 5 miles an hour. Tonight, mostly cloudy with a 50% chance of showers and thunderstorms. Humid with lows in the mid-70s. Southeast winds around 5 miles an hour. Monday, partly sunny with a chance of showers. A slight chance of thunderstorms in the morning, then a chance of thunderstorms in the afternoon. Humid with highs around 90. South winds around 5 miles an hour, becoming east in the afternoon. Chance of rain 50%. Monday night, partly cloudy. A chance of showers with a slight chance of thunderstorms in the evening. Humid with lows in the lower 70s. Southeast winds around 5 miles an hour in the evening, becoming light and variable. Chance of rain 30%. And now the extended forecast. Tuesday, partly sunny with a chance of showers. A slight chance of thunderstorms in the morning, then a chance of thunderstorms in the afternoon. Humid with highs around 90. Southeast winds around 5 miles an hour. Chance of rain 50%. Tuesday night, partly cloudy with a slight chance of thunderstorms. A chance of showers in the evening, then a slight chance of showers after midnight. Lows in the lower 70s. Chance of rain 30%. Wednesday, partly sunny with a chance of showers. A slight chance of thunderstorms in the morning, then a chance of thunderstorms in the afternoon. Highs in the lower 90s. Chance of rain 30%. Wednesday night, partly cloudy. Lows in the lower 70s. Thursday, mostly sunny with a slight chance of showers. A slight chance of thunderstorms in the afternoon. Highs in the lower 90s. Chance of rain 20%. Thursday night, partly cloudy. Lows in the mid-70s. Friday, mostly sunny. Highs in the mid-90s. Friday night, mostly clear. Lows in the upper 70s. Saturday, sunny. Highs in the mid-90s. The forecast key messages for North and Central Texas. Scattered showers and thunderstorms will affect much of the area from today through Tuesday, with primarily a threat for flash flooding. A few storms may also produce strong downburst winds and hail. Seasonably hot and rain-free weather will resume late in the week, with highs returning to the upper 90s. The spotter information statement for North and Central Texas. Spotter activation is not expected at this time. The ultraviolet index forecast for July 12th is 11, or extreme. The current time is 10:37 a.m. Central Daylight Time. 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The following reports of weather temperature and wind were made at 10 a.m. DFW Airport, mostly sunny, 84, dew point 72, relative humidity 67%, wind southwest at 14, pressure 30.10 inches and falling. Dallas Love Field, partly sunny, 85, variable at 6. Fort Worth Meacham, partly sunny, 83, south at 9. Arlington, cloudy, 82, calm. McKinney, partly sunny, 84, calm. Denton, mostly sunny, 85, southwest at 6. Elsewhere around the region, Wichita Falls, mostly sunny, 82, northeast at 8. Abilene, cloudy, 81, south at 8. Waco, partly sunny, 84, south at 9. Tyler, cloudy, 82, southwest at 6.

chance of rain 50%. Monday night, partly cloudy. A chance of showers with a slight chance of thunderstorms in the evening. Humid with lows in the lower 70s. Southeast winds around 5 miles an hour in the evening, becoming light and variable. Chance of rain 30%. And now the extended forecast. Tuesday, partly sunny with a chance of showers. A slight chance of thunderstorms in the morning, then a chance of thunderstorms in the afternoon. Humid with highs around 90. Southeast winds around 5 miles an hour. Chance of rain 50%. Tuesday night, partly cloudy with a slight chance of thunderstorms. A chance of showers in the evening, then a slight chance of showers after midnight. Lows in the lower 70s. Chance of rain 30%. Wednesday, partly sunny with a chance of showers. A slight chance of thunderstorms in the morning, then a chance of thunderstorms in the afternoon. Highs in the lower 90s. Chance of rain 30%. Wednesday night, partly cloudy. Lows in the lower 70s. Thursday, mostly sunny with a slight chance of showers. A slight chance of thunderstorms in the afternoon. Highs in the lower 90s. Chance of rain 20%. Thursday night, partly cloudy. Lows in the mid-70s. Friday, mostly sunny. Highs in the mid-90s. Friday night, mostly clear. Lows in the upper 70s. Saturday, sunny. Highs in the mid-90s. The forecast key messages for North and Central Texas. Scattered showers and thunderstorms will affect much of the area from today through Tuesday, with primarily a threat for flash flooding. A few storms may also produce strong downburst winds and hail. Seasonably hot and rain-free weather will resume late in the week, with highs returning to the upper 90s. The spotter information statement for North and Central Texas. Spotter activation is not expected at this time. The ultraviolet index forecast for July 12th is 11, or extreme. The current time is 10:42 a.m. Central Daylight Time. 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The following reports of weather temperature and wind were made at 10 a.m. DFW Airport, mostly sunny, 84, dew point 72, relative humidity 67%, wind southwest at 14, pressure 30.10 inches and falling. Dallas Love Field, partly sunny, 85, variable at 6. Fort Worth Meacham, partly sunny, 83, south at 9. Arlington, cloudy, 82, calm. McKinney, partly sunny, 84, calm. Denton, mostly sunny, 85, southwest at 6. Elsewhere around the region, Wichita Falls, mostly sunny, 82, northeast at 8. Abilene, cloudy, 81, south at 8. Waco, partly sunny, 84, south at 9. Tyler, cloudy, 82, southwest at 6. Once again at 10 a.m., DFW Airport, mostly sunny, 84, southwest at 14. Now let's check on your local forecast for the Dallas-Fort Worth Metroplex. Today, partly sunny with a 50% chance of showers and thunderstorms. Highs in the mid-90s. South winds around 5 miles an hour. Tonight, mostly cloudy with a 50% chance of showers and thunderstorms. Humid with lows in the mid-70s. Southeast winds around 5 miles an hour. Monday, partly sunny with a chance of showers. A slight chance of thunderstorms in the morning, then a chance of thunderstorms in the afternoon. Humid with highs around 90. South winds around 5 miles an hour, becoming east in the afternoon. Chance of rain 50%. Monday night, partly cloudy. A chance of showers with a slight chance of thunderstorms in the evening. Humid with lows in the lower 70s. Southeast winds around 5 miles an hour in the evening, becoming light and variable. Chance of rain 30%. And now the extended forecast. Tuesday, partly sunny with a chance of showers. A slight chance of thunderstorms in the morning, then a chance of thunderstorms in the afternoon.

humid with highs around 90. Southeast winds around 5 miles an hour. Chance of rain 50%. Tuesday night, partly cloudy with a slight chance of thunderstorms. A chance of showers in the evening, then a slight chance of showers after midnight. Lows in the lower 70s. Chance of rain 30%. Wednesday, partly sunny with a chance of showers. A slight chance of thunderstorms in the morning, then a chance of thunderstorms in the afternoon. Highs in the lower 90s. Chance of rain 30%. Wednesday night, partly cloudy. Lows in the lower 70s. Thursday, mostly sunny with a slight chance of showers. A slight chance of thunderstorms in the afternoon. Highs in the lower 90s. Chance of rain 20%. Thursday night, partly cloudy. Lows in the mid-70s. Friday, mostly sunny. Highs in the mid-90s. Friday night, mostly clear. Lows in the upper 70s. Saturday, sunny. Highs in the mid-90s. The forecast key messages for North and Central Texas. Scattered showers and thunderstorms will affect much of the area from today through Tuesday, with primarily a threat for flash flooding. A few storms may also produce strong downburst winds and hail. Seasonably hot and rain-free weather will resume late in the week, with highs returning to the upper 90s. The spotter information statement for North and Central Texas. Spotter activation is not expected at this time. The ultraviolet index forecast for July 12th is 11, or extreme. The current time is 10:46 a.m. Central Daylight Time. 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The following reports of weather temperature and wind were made at 10 a.m. DFW Airport, mostly sunny, 84, dew point 72, relative humidity 67%, wind southwest at 14, pressure 30.10 inches and falling. Dallas Love Field, partly sunny, 85, variable at 6. Fort Worth Meacham, partly sunny, 83, south at 9. Arlington, cloudy, 82, calm. McKinney, partly sunny, 84, calm. Denton, mostly sunny, 85, southwest at 6. Elsewhere around the region, Wichita Falls, mostly sunny, 82, northeast at 8. Abilene, cloudy, 81, south at 8. Waco, partly sunny, 84, south at 9. Tyler, cloudy, 82, southwest at 6. Once again at 10 a.m., DFW Airport, mostly sunny, 84, southwest at 14. Now let's check on your local forecast for the Dallas-Fort Worth Metroplex. Today, partly sunny with a 50% chance of showers and thunderstorms. Highs in the mid-90s. South winds around 5 miles an hour. Tonight, mostly cloudy with a 50% chance of showers and thunderstorms. Humid with lows in the mid-70s. Southeast winds around 5 miles an hour. Monday, partly sunny with a chance of showers. A slight chance of thunderstorms in the morning, then a chance of thunderstorms in the afternoon. Humid with highs around 90. South winds around 5 miles an hour, becoming east in the afternoon. Chance of rain 50%. Monday night, partly cloudy. A chance of showers with a slight chance of thunderstorms in the evening. Humid with lows in the lower 70s. Southeast winds around 5 miles an hour in the evening, becoming light and variable. Chance of rain 30%. And now the extended forecast. Tuesday, partly sunny with a chance of showers. A slight chance of thunderstorms in the morning, then a chance of thunderstorms in the afternoon. Humid with highs around 90. Southeast winds around 5 miles an hour. Chance of rain 50%. Tuesday night, partly cloudy with a slight chance of thunderstorms. A chance of showers in the evening, then a slight chance of showers after midnight. Lows in the lower 70s. Chance of rain 30%. Wednesday, partly sunny with a chance of showers. A slight chance of thunderstorms in the morning, then a chance of thunderstorms in the afternoon.

Highs in the lower 90s. Chance of rain 30%. Wednesday night, partly cloudy. Lows in the lower 70s. Thursday, mostly sunny with a slight chance of showers. A slight chance of thunderstorms in the afternoon. Highs in the lower 90s. Chance of rain 20%. Thursday night, partly cloudy. Lows in the mid-70s. Friday, mostly sunny. Highs in the mid-90s. Friday night, mostly clear. Lows in the upper 70s. Saturday, sunny. Highs in the mid-90s. The forecast key messages for North and Central Texas. Scattered showers and thunderstorms will affect much of the area from today through Tuesday, with primarily a threat for flash flooding. A few storms may also produce strong downburst winds and hail. Seasonably hot and rain-free weather will resume late in the week, with highs returning to the upper 90s. The spotter information statement for North and Central Texas. Spotter activation is not expected at this time. The ultraviolet index forecast for July 12th is 11, or extreme. The current time is 10:51 a.m. Central Daylight Time. 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The following reports of weather temperature and wind were made at 10 a.m. DFW Airport, mostly sunny, 84, dew point 72, relative humidity 67%, wind southwest at 14, pressure 30.10 inches and falling. Dallas Love Field, partly sunny, 85, variable at 6. Fort Worth Meacham, partly sunny, 83, south at 9. Arlington, cloudy, 82, calm. McKinney, partly sunny, 84, calm. Denton, mostly sunny, 85, southwest at 6. Elsewhere around the region, Wichita Falls, mostly sunny, 82, northeast at 8. Abilene, cloudy, 81, south at 8. Waco, partly sunny, 84, south at 9. Tyler, cloudy, 82, southwest at 6. Once again at 10 a.m., DFW Airport, mostly sunny, 84, southwest at 14. Now let's check on your local forecast for the Dallas-Fort Worth Metroplex. Today, partly sunny with a 50% chance of showers and thunderstorms. Highs in the mid-90s. South winds around 5 miles an hour. Tonight, mostly cloudy with a 50% chance of showers and thunderstorms. Humid with lows in the mid-70s. Southeast winds around 5 miles an hour. Monday, partly sunny with a chance of showers. A slight chance of thunderstorms in the morning, then a chance of thunderstorms in the afternoon. Humid with highs around 90. South winds around 5 miles an hour, becoming east in the afternoon. Chance of rain 50%. Monday night, partly cloudy. A chance of showers with a slight chance of thunderstorms in the evening. Humid with lows in the lower 70s. Southeast winds around 5 miles an hour in the evening, becoming light and variable. Chance of rain 30%. And now the extended forecast. Tuesday, partly sunny with a chance of showers. A slight chance of thunderstorms in the morning, then a chance of thunderstorms in the afternoon. Humid with highs around 90. Southeast winds around 5 miles an hour. Chance of rain 50%. Tuesday night, partly cloudy with a slight chance of thunderstorms. A chance of showers in the evening, then a slight chance of showers after midnight. Lows in the lower 70s. Chance of rain 30%. Wednesday, partly sunny with a chance of showers. A slight chance of thunderstorms in the morning, then a chance of thunderstorms in the afternoon. Highs in the lower 90s. Chance of rain 30%. Wednesday night, partly cloudy. Lows in the lower 70s. Thursday, mostly sunny with a slight chance of showers. A slight chance of thunderstorms in the afternoon. Highs in the lower 90s. Chance of rain 20%. Thursday night, partly cloudy. Lows in the mid-70s. Friday, mostly sunny. Highs in the mid-90s.

night, mostly clear. Lows in the upper 70s. Saturday, sunny. Highs in the mid-90s. The forecast key messages for North and Central Texas. Scattered showers and thunderstorms will affect much of the area from today through Tuesday, with primarily a threat for flash flooding. A few storms may also produce strong downburst winds and hail. Seasonably hot and rain-free weather will resume late in the week, with highs returning to the upper 90s. The spotter information statement for North and Central Texas. Spotter activation is not expected at this time. The ultraviolet index forecast for July 12th is 11, or extreme. The current time is 10:55 a.m. Central Daylight Time. 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The following reports of weather temperature and wind were made at 10 a.m. DFW Airport, mostly sunny, 84, dew point 72, relative humidity 67%, wind southwest at 14, pressure 30.10 inches and falling. Dallas Love Field, partly sunny, 85, variable at 6. Fort Worth Meacham, partly sunny, 83, south at 9. Arlington, cloudy, 82, calm. McKinney, partly sunny, 84, calm. Denton, mostly sunny, 85, southwest at 6. Elsewhere around the region, Wichita Falls, mostly sunny, 82, northeast at 8. Abilene, cloudy, 81, south at 8. Waco, partly sunny, 84, south at 9. Tyler, cloudy, 82, southwest at 6. Once again at 10 a.m., DFW Airport, mostly sunny, 84, southwest at 14. Now let's check on your local forecast for the Dallas-Fort Worth Metroplex. Today, partly sunny with a 50% chance of showers and thunderstorms. Highs in the mid-90s. South winds around 5 miles an hour. Tonight, mostly cloudy with a 50% chance of showers and thunderstorms. Humid with lows in the mid-70s. Southeast winds around 5 miles an hour. Monday, partly sunny with a chance of showers. A slight chance of thunderstorms in the morning, then a chance of thunderstorms in the afternoon. Humid with highs around 90. South winds around 5 miles an hour, becoming east in the afternoon. Chance of rain 50%. Monday night, partly cloudy. A chance of showers with a slight chance of thunderstorms in the evening. Humid with lows in the lower 70s. Southeast winds around 5 miles an hour in the evening, becoming light and variable. Chance of rain 30%. And now the extended forecast. Tuesday, partly sunny with a chance of showers. A slight chance of thunderstorms in the morning, then a chance of thunderstorms in the afternoon. Humid with highs around 90. Southeast winds around 5 miles an hour. Chance of rain 50%. Tuesday night, partly cloudy with a slight chance of thunderstorms. A chance of showers in the evening, then a slight chance of showers after midnight. Lows in the lower 70s. Chance of rain 30%. Wednesday, partly sunny with a chance of showers. A slight chance of thunderstorms in the morning, then a chance of thunderstorms in the afternoon. Highs in the lower 90s. Chance of rain 30%. Wednesday night, partly cloudy. Lows in the lower 70s. Thursday, mostly sunny with a slight chance of showers. A slight chance of thunderstorms in the afternoon. Highs in the lower 90s. Chance of rain 20%. Thursday night, partly cloudy. Lows in the mid-70s. Friday, mostly sunny. Highs in the mid-90s. Friday night, mostly clear. Lows in the upper 70s. Saturday, sunny. Highs in the mid-90s. The forecast key messages for North and Central Texas. Scattered showers and thunderstorms will affect much of the area from today through Tuesday, with primarily a threat for flash flooding. A few storms may also produce strong downburst winds and hail. Seasonably hot and rain-free weather will resume late in the week, with highs returning to the upper 90s.

the spotter information statement for North and Central Texas. Spotter activation is not expected at this time. The ultraviolet index forecast for July 12th is 11, or extreme. The current time is 10:59 a.m. Central Daylight Time. 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The following reports of weather temperature and wind were made at 10 a.m. DFW Airport, mostly sunny, 84, dew point 72, relative humidity 67%, wind southwest at 14, pressure 30.10 inches and falling. Dallas Love Field, partly sunny, 85, variable at 6. Fort Worth Meacham, partly sunny, 83, south at 9. Arlington, cloudy, 82, calm. McKinney, partly sunny, 84, calm. Denton, mostly sunny, 85, southwest at 6. Elsewhere around the region, Wichita Falls, mostly sunny, 82, northeast at 8. Abilene, cloudy, 81, south at 8. Waco, partly sunny, 84, south at 9. Tyler, cloudy, 82, southwest at 6. Once again at 10 a.m., DFW Airport, mostly sunny, 84, southwest at 14. Now let's check on your local forecast for the Dallas-Fort Worth Metroplex. Today, partly sunny with a 50% chance of showers and thunderstorms. Highs in the mid-90s. South winds around 5 miles an hour. Tonight, mostly cloudy with a 50% chance of showers and thunderstorms. Humid with lows in the mid-70s. Southeast winds around 5 miles an hour. Monday, partly sunny with a chance of showers. A slight chance of thunderstorms in the morning, then a chance of thunderstorms in the afternoon. Humid with highs around 90. South winds around 5 miles an hour, becoming east in the afternoon. Chance of rain 50%. Monday night, partly cloudy. A chance of showers with a slight chance of thunderstorms in the evening. Humid with lows in the lower 70s. Southeast winds around 5 miles an hour in the evening, becoming light and variable. Chance of rain 30%. And now the extended forecast. Tuesday, partly sunny with a chance of showers. A slight chance of thunderstorms in the morning, then a chance of thunderstorms in the afternoon. Humid with highs around 90. Southeast winds around 5 miles an hour. Chance of rain 50%. Tuesday night, partly cloudy with a slight chance of thunderstorms. A chance of showers in the evening, then a slight chance of showers after midnight. Lows in the lower 70s. Chance of rain 30%. Wednesday, partly sunny with a chance of showers. A slight chance of thunderstorms in the morning, then a chance of thunderstorms in the afternoon. Highs in the lower 90s. Chance of rain 30%. Wednesday night, partly cloudy. Lows in the lower 70s. Thursday, mostly sunny with a slight chance of showers. A slight chance of thunderstorms in the afternoon. Highs in the lower 90s. Chance of rain 20%. Thursday night, partly cloudy. Lows in the mid-70s. Friday, mostly sunny. Highs in the mid-90s. Friday night, mostly clear. Lows in the upper 70s. Saturday, sunny. Highs in the mid-90s. The forecast key messages for North and Central Texas. Scattered showers and thunderstorms will affect much of the area from today through Tuesday, with primarily a threat for flash flooding. A few storms may also produce strong downburst winds and hail. Seasonably hot and rain-free weather will resume late in the week, with highs returning to the upper 90s. The spotter information statement for North and Central Texas. Spotter activation is not expected at this time. The ultraviolet index forecast for July 12th is 11, or extreme. The current time is 11:04 a.m. Central Daylight Time. 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

The following reports of weather, temperature, and wind were made at 11 a.m. DFW Airport, mostly sunny, 87, dew point 72, relative humidity 60%, wind southwest at 12, pressure 30.10 inches and steady. Dallas Love Field, mostly sunny, 87, southwest at 8. Fort Worth Meacham, sunny, 87, south at 9. Arlington, cloudy, 85, south at 8. McKinney, partly sunny, 87, calm. Denton, mostly sunny, 87, southwest at 7. Elsewhere around the region, at Wichita Falls, mostly sunny, 85, dew point 70, relative humidity 60%, pressure 30.11 inches and falling. Abilene, partly sunny, 84, south at 3. Waco, mostly sunny, 86, south at 9. Tyler, cloudy, 84, west at 5. Once again at 11 a.m., DFW Airport, mostly sunny, 87, southwest at 12. Now let's check on your local forecast for the Dallas-Fort Worth Metroplex. Today, partly sunny with a 50% chance of showers and thunderstorms. Highs in the mid-90s. South winds around 5 miles an hour. Tonight, mostly cloudy with a 50% chance of showers and thunderstorms. Humid with lows in the mid-70s. Southeast winds around 5 miles an hour. Monday, partly sunny with a chance of showers. A slight chance of thunderstorms in the morning, then a chance of thunderstorms in the afternoon. Humid with highs around 90. South winds around 5 miles an hour, becoming east in the afternoon. Chance of rain 50%. Monday night, partly cloudy. A chance of showers with a slight chance of thunderstorms in the evening. Humid with lows in the lower 70s. Southeast winds around 5 miles an hour in the evening, becoming light and variable. Chance of rain 30%. And now the extended forecast. Tuesday, partly sunny with a chance of showers. A slight chance of thunderstorms in the morning, then a chance of thunderstorms in the afternoon. Humid with highs around 90. Southeast winds around 5 miles an hour. Chance of rain 50%. Tuesday night, partly cloudy with a slight chance of thunderstorms. A chance of showers in the evening, then a slight chance of showers after midnight. Lows in the lower 70s. Chance of rain 30%. Wednesday, partly sunny with a chance of showers. A slight chance of thunderstorms in the morning, then a chance of thunderstorms in the afternoon. Highs in the lower 90s. Chance of rain 30%. Wednesday night, partly cloudy. Lows in the lower 70s. Thursday, mostly sunny with a slight chance of showers. A slight chance of thunderstorms in the afternoon. Highs in the lower 90s. Chance of rain 20%. Thursday night, partly cloudy. Lows in the mid-70s. Friday, mostly sunny. Highs in the mid-90s. Friday night, mostly clear. Lows in the upper 70s. Saturday, sunny. Highs in the mid-90s. The forecast key messages for North and Central Texas. Scattered showers and thunderstorms will affect much of the area from today through Tuesday, with primarily a threat for flash flooding. A few storms may also produce strong downburst winds and hail. Seasonably hot and rain-free weather will resume late in the week, with highs returning to the upper 90s. The spotter information statement for North and Central Texas. Spotter activation is not expected at this time. The ultraviolet index forecast for July 12th is 11, or extreme. The current time is 11:08 a.m. Central Daylight Time. 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The following reports of weather, temperature, and wind were made at 11 a.m. DFW Airport, mostly sunny, 87, dew point 72, relative humidity 60%, wind southwest at 12, pressure 30.10 inches and steady. Dallas Love Field, mostly sunny, 87, southwest at 8. Fort Worth Meacham, sunny, 87, south at 9.

Arlington, cloudy, 85. South Hat, 8. McKinney, partly sunny, 87. Calm. Denton, mostly sunny, 87. Southwest at 7. Elsewhere around the region, at Wichita Falls, mostly sunny, 85, dew point 70, relative humidity 60%, pressure 30.11 inches and falling. Abilene, partly sunny, 84, south at 3. Waco, mostly sunny, 86, south at 9. Tyler, cloudy, 84, west at 5. Once again at 11 a.m., DFW Airport, mostly sunny, 87, southwest at 12. Now let's check on your local forecast for the Dallas-Fort Worth Metroplex. Today, partly sunny with a 50% chance of showers and thunderstorms. Highs in the mid-90s. South winds around 5 miles an hour. Tonight, mostly cloudy with a 50% chance of showers and thunderstorms. Humid with lows in the mid-70s. Southeast winds around 5 miles an hour. Monday, partly sunny with a chance of showers. A slight chance of thunderstorms in the morning, then a chance of thunderstorms in the afternoon. Humid with highs around 90. South winds around 5 miles an hour, becoming east in the afternoon. Chance of rain 50%. Monday night, partly cloudy. A chance of showers with a slight chance of thunderstorms in the evening. Humid with lows in the lower 70s. Southeast winds around 5 miles an hour in the evening, becoming light and variable. Chance of rain 30%. And now the extended forecast. Tuesday, partly sunny with a chance of showers. A slight chance of thunderstorms in the morning, then a chance of thunderstorms in the afternoon. Humid with highs around 90. Southeast winds around 5 miles an hour. Chance of rain 50%. Tuesday night, partly cloudy with a slight chance of thunderstorms. A chance of showers in the evening, then a slight chance of showers after midnight. Lows in the lower 70s. Chance of rain 30%. Wednesday, partly sunny with a chance of showers. A slight chance of thunderstorms in the morning, then a chance of thunderstorms in the afternoon. Highs in the lower 90s. Chance of rain 30%. Wednesday night, partly cloudy. Lows in the lower 70s. Thursday, mostly sunny with a slight chance of showers. A slight chance of thunderstorms in the afternoon. Highs in the lower 90s. Chance of rain 20%. Thursday night, partly cloudy. Lows in the mid-70s. Friday, mostly sunny. Highs in the mid-90s. Friday night, mostly clear. Lows in the upper 70s. Saturday, sunny. Highs in the mid-90s. The forecast key messages for North and Central Texas. Scattered showers and thunderstorms will affect much of the area from today through Tuesday, with primarily a threat for flash flooding. A few storms may also produce strong downburst winds and hail. Seasonably hot and rain-free weather will resume late in the week, with highs returning to the upper 90s. The spotter information statement for North and Central Texas. Spotter activation is not expected at this time. The ultraviolet index forecast for July 12th is 11, or extreme. The current time is 11:13 a.m. Central Daylight Time. 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The following reports of weather temperature and wind were made at 11 a.m. DFW Airport, mostly sunny, 87, dew point 72, relative humidity 60%, wind southwest at 12, pressure 30.10 inches and steady. Dallas Love Field, mostly sunny, 87, southwest at 8. Fort Worth Meacham, sunny, 87, south at 9. Arlington, cloudy, 85, south at 8. McKinney, partly sunny, 87, calm. Denton, mostly sunny, 87, southwest at 7. Elsewhere around the region, at Wichita Falls, mostly sunny, 85, dew point 70, relative humidity 60%, pressure 30.11 inches and falling. Abilene, partly sunny, 85.

Waco, mostly sunny, 86, south at 9. Tyler, cloudy, 84, west at 5. Once again at 11 a.m., DFW Airport, mostly sunny, 87, southwest at 12. Now let's check on your local forecast for the Dallas-Fort Worth Metroplex. Today, partly sunny with a 50% chance of showers and thunderstorms. Highs in the mid-90s. South winds around 5 miles an hour. Tonight, mostly cloudy with a 50% chance of showers and thunderstorms. Humid with lows in the mid-70s. Southeast winds around 5 miles an hour. Monday, partly sunny with a chance of showers. A slight chance of thunderstorms in the morning, then a chance of thunderstorms in the afternoon. Humid with highs around 90. South winds around 5 miles an hour, becoming east in the afternoon. Chance of rain 50%. Monday night, partly cloudy. A chance of showers with a slight chance of thunderstorms in the evening. Humid with lows in the lower 70s. Southeast winds around 5 miles an hour in the evening, becoming light and variable. Chance of rain 30%. And now the extended forecast. Tuesday, partly sunny with a chance of showers. A slight chance of thunderstorms in the morning, then a chance of thunderstorms in the afternoon. Humid with highs around 90. Southeast winds around 5 miles an hour. Chance of rain 50%. Tuesday night, partly cloudy with a slight chance of thunderstorms. A chance of showers in the evening, then a slight chance of showers after midnight. Lows in the lower 70s. Chance of rain 30%. Wednesday, partly sunny with a chance of showers. A slight chance of thunderstorms in the morning, then a chance of thunderstorms in the afternoon. Highs in the lower 90s. Chance of rain 30%. Wednesday night, partly cloudy. Lows in the lower 70s. Thursday, mostly sunny with a slight chance of showers. A slight chance of thunderstorms in the afternoon. Highs in the lower 90s. Chance of rain 20%. Thursday night, partly cloudy. Lows in the mid-70s. Friday, mostly sunny. Highs in the mid-90s. Friday night, mostly clear. Lows in the upper 70s. Saturday, sunny. Highs in the mid-90s. The forecast key messages for North and Central Texas. Scattered showers and thunderstorms will affect much of the area from today through Tuesday, with primarily a threat for flash flooding. A few storms may also produce strong downburst winds and hail. Seasonably hot and rain-free weather will resume late in the week, with highs returning to the upper 90s. The spotter information statement for North and Central Texas. Spotter activation is not expected at this time. The ultraviolet index forecast for July 12th is 11, or extreme. The current time is 11:18 a.m. Central Daylight Time. 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The following reports of weather temperature and wind were made at 11 a.m. DFW Airport, mostly sunny, 87, dew point 72, relative humidity 60%, wind southwest at 12, pressure 30.10 inches and steady. Dallas Love Field, mostly sunny, 87, southwest at 8. Fort Worth Meacham, sunny, 87, south at 9. Arlington, cloudy, 85, south at 8. McKinney, partly sunny, 87, calm. Denton, mostly sunny, 87, southwest at 7. Elsewhere around the region, at Wichita Falls, mostly sunny, 85, dew point 70, relative humidity 60%, pressure 30.11 inches and falling. Abilene, partly sunny, 84, south at 3. Waco, mostly sunny, 86, south at 9. Tyler, cloudy, 84, west at 5. Once again at 11 a.m., DFW Airport, mostly sunny, 87, southwest at 12. Now let's check on your local forecast for the Dallas-Fort Worth Metroplex. Today, partly sunny with a 50% chance of showers and

storms. Highs in the mid-90s. South winds around 5 miles an hour. Tonight, mostly cloudy with a 50% chance of showers and thunderstorms. Humid with lows in the mid-70s. Southeast winds around 5 miles an hour. Monday, partly sunny with a chance of showers. A slight chance of thunderstorms in the morning, then a chance of thunderstorms in the afternoon. Humid with highs around 90. South winds around 5 miles an hour, becoming east in the afternoon. Chance of rain 50%. Monday night, partly cloudy. A chance of showers with a slight chance of thunderstorms in the evening. Humid with lows in the lower 70s. Southeast winds around 5 miles an hour in the evening, becoming light and variable. Chance of rain 30%. And now the extended forecast. Tuesday, partly sunny with a chance of showers. A slight chance of thunderstorms in the morning, then a chance of thunderstorms in the afternoon. Humid with highs around 90. Southeast winds around 5 miles an hour. Chance of rain 50%. Tuesday night, partly cloudy with a slight chance of thunderstorms. A chance of showers in the evening, then a slight chance of showers after midnight. Lows in the lower 70s. Chance of rain 30%. Wednesday, partly sunny with a chance of showers. A slight chance of thunderstorms in the morning, then a chance of thunderstorms in the afternoon. Highs in the lower 90s. Chance of rain 30%. Wednesday night, partly cloudy. Lows in the lower 70s. Thursday, mostly sunny with a slight chance of showers. A slight chance of thunderstorms in the afternoon. Highs in the lower 90s. Chance of rain 20%. Thursday night, partly cloudy. Lows in the mid-70s. Friday, mostly sunny. Highs in the mid-90s. Friday night, mostly clear. Lows in the upper 70s. Saturday, sunny. Highs in the mid-90s. The forecast key messages for North and Central Texas. Scattered showers and thunderstorms will affect much of the area from today through Tuesday, with primarily a threat for flash flooding. A few storms may also produce strong downburst winds and hail. Seasonably hot and rain-free weather will resume late in the week, with highs returning to the upper 90s. The spotter information statement for North and Central Texas. Spotter activation is not expected at this time. The ultraviolet index forecast for July 12th is 11, or extreme. The current time is 11:22 a.m. Central Daylight Time. 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The following reports of weather temperature and wind were made at 11 a.m. DFW Airport, mostly sunny, 87, dew point 72, relative humidity 60%, wind southwest at 12, pressure 30.10 inches and steady. Dallas Love Field, mostly sunny, 87, southwest at 8. Fort Worth Meacham, sunny, 87, south at 9. Arlington, cloudy, 85, south at 8. McKinney, partly sunny, 87, calm. Denton, mostly sunny, 87, southwest at 7. Elsewhere around the region, at Wichita Falls, mostly sunny, 85, dew point 70, relative humidity 60%, pressure 30.11 inches and falling. Abilene, partly sunny, 84, south at 3. Waco, mostly sunny, 86, south at 9. Tyler, cloudy, 84, west at 5. Once again at 11 a.m., DFW Airport, mostly sunny, 87, southwest at 12. Now let's check on your local forecast for the Dallas-Fort Worth Metroplex. Today, partly sunny with a 50% chance of showers and thunderstorms. Highs in the mid-90s. South winds around 5 miles an hour. Tonight, mostly cloudy with a 50% chance of showers and thunderstorms. Humid with lows in the mid-70s. Southeast winds around 5 miles an hour. Monday, partly sunny with a chance of showers. A slight chance of thunderstorms in the morning, then a chance of thunderstorms in the afternoon.

humid with highs around 90. South winds around 5 miles an hour, becoming east in the afternoon. Chance of rain 50%. Monday night, partly cloudy. A chance of showers with a slight chance of thunderstorms in the evening. Humid with lows in the lower 70s. Southeast winds around 5 miles an hour in the evening, becoming light and variable. Chance of rain 30%. And now the extended forecast. Tuesday, partly sunny with a chance of showers. A slight chance of thunderstorms in the morning, then a chance of thunderstorms in the afternoon. Humid with highs around 90. Southeast winds around 5 miles an hour. Chance of rain 50%. Tuesday night, partly cloudy with a slight chance of thunderstorms. A chance of showers in the evening, then a slight chance of showers after midnight. Lows in the lower 70s. Chance of rain 30%. Wednesday, partly sunny with a chance of showers. A slight chance of thunderstorms in the morning, then a chance of thunderstorms in the afternoon. Highs in the lower 90s. Chance of rain 30%. Wednesday night, partly cloudy. Lows in the lower 70s. Thursday, mostly sunny with a slight chance of showers. A slight chance of thunderstorms in the afternoon. Highs in the lower 90s. Chance of rain 20%. Thursday night, partly cloudy. Lows in the mid-70s. Friday, mostly sunny. Highs in the mid-90s. Friday night, mostly clear. Lows in the upper 70s. Saturday, sunny. Highs in the mid-90s. The forecast key messages for North and Central Texas. Scattered showers and thunderstorms will affect much of the area from today through Tuesday, with primarily a threat for flash flooding. A few storms may also produce strong downburst winds and hail. Seasonably hot and rain-free weather will resume late in the week, with highs returning to the upper 90s. The spotter information statement for North and Central Texas. Spotter activation is not expected at this time. The ultraviolet index forecast for July 12th is 11, or extreme. The current time is 11:27 a.m. Central Daylight Time. 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The following reports of weather temperature and wind were made at 11 a.m. DFW Airport, mostly sunny, 87, dew point 72, relative humidity 60%, wind southwest at 12, pressure 30.10 inches and steady. Dallas Love Field, mostly sunny, 87, southwest at 8. Fort Worth Meacham, sunny, 87, south at 9. Arlington, cloudy, 85, south at 8. McKinney, partly sunny, 87, calm. Denton, mostly sunny, 87, southwest at 7. Elsewhere around the region, at Wichita Falls, mostly sunny, 85, dew point 70, relative humidity 60%, pressure 30.11 inches and falling. Abilene, partly sunny, 84, south at 3. Waco, mostly sunny, 86, south at 9. Tyler, cloudy, 84, west at 5. Once again at 11 a.m., DFW Airport, mostly sunny, 87, southwest at 12. Now let's check on your local forecast for the Dallas-Fort Worth Metroplex. Today, partly sunny with a 50% chance of showers and thunderstorms. Highs in the mid-90s. South winds around 5 miles an hour. Tonight, mostly cloudy with a 50% chance of showers and thunderstorms. Humid with lows in the mid-70s. Southeast winds around 5 miles an hour. Monday, partly sunny with a chance of showers. A slight chance of thunderstorms in the morning, then a chance of thunderstorms in the afternoon. Humid with highs around 90. South winds around 5 miles an hour, becoming east in the afternoon. Chance of rain 50%. Monday night, partly cloudy. A chance of showers with a slight chance of thunderstorms in the evening. Humid with lows in the lower 70s. Southeast winds around 5 miles an hour in the evening, becoming light and variable. Chance of
rain 30%. And now the extended forecast. Tuesday, partly sunny with a chance of showers. A slight chance of thunderstorms in the morning, then a chance of thunderstorms in the afternoon. Humid with highs around 90. Southeast winds around 5 miles an hour. Chance of rain 50%. Tuesday night, partly cloudy with a slight chance of thunderstorms. A chance of showers in the evening, then a slight chance of showers after midnight. Lows in the lower 70s. Chance of rain 30%. Wednesday, partly sunny with a chance of showers. A slight chance of thunderstorms in the morning, then a chance of thunderstorms in the afternoon. Highs in the lower 90s. Chance of rain 30%. Wednesday night, partly cloudy. Lows in the lower 70s. Thursday, mostly sunny with a slight chance of showers. A slight chance of thunderstorms in the afternoon. Highs in the lower 90s. Chance of rain 20%. Thursday night, partly cloudy. Lows in the mid-70s. Friday, mostly sunny. Highs in the mid-90s. Friday night, mostly clear. Lows in the upper 70s. Saturday, sunny. Highs in the mid-90s. The forecast key messages for North and Central Texas. Scattered showers and thunderstorms will affect much of the area from today through Tuesday, with primarily a threat for flash flooding. A few storms may also produce strong downburst winds and hail. Seasonably hot and rain-free weather will resume late in the week, with highs returning to the upper 90s. The spotter information statement for North and Central Texas. Spotter activation is not expected at this time. The ultraviolet index forecast for July 12th is 11, or extreme. The current time is 11:31 a.m. Central Daylight Time. 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The following reports of weather temperature and wind were made at 11 a.m. DFW Airport, mostly sunny, 87, dew point 72, relative humidity 60%, wind southwest at 12, pressure 30.10 inches and steady. Dallas Love Field, mostly sunny, 87, southwest at 8. Fort Worth Meacham, sunny, 87, south at 9. Arlington, cloudy, 85, south at 8. McKinney, partly sunny, 87, calm. Denton, mostly sunny, 87, southwest at 7. Elsewhere around the region, at Wichita Falls, mostly sunny, 85, dew point 70, relative humidity 60%, pressure 30.11 inches and falling. Abilene, partly sunny, 84, south at 3. Waco, mostly sunny, 86, south at 9. Tyler, cloudy, 84, west at 5. Once again at 11 a.m., DFW Airport, mostly sunny, 87, southwest at 12. Now let's check on your local forecast for the Dallas-Fort Worth Metroplex. Today, partly sunny with a 50% chance of showers and thunder, mostly sunny, 87, southwest at 12. Now let's check on your local forecast for the Dallas-Fort Worth Metroplex. Today, partly sunny with a 50% chance of showers and thunderstorms. Highs in the mid-90s. South winds around 5 miles an hour. Tonight, mostly cloudy with a 50% chance of showers and thunderstorms. Humid with lows in the mid-70s. Southeast winds around 5 miles an hour. Monday, partly sunny with a chance of showers. A slight chance of thunderstorms in the morning, then a chance of thunderstorms in the afternoon. Humid with highs around 90. South winds around 5 miles an hour, becoming east in the afternoon. Chance of rain 50%. Monday night, partly cloudy. A chance of showers with a slight chance of thunderstorms in the evening. Humid with lows in the lower 70s. Southeast winds around 5 miles an hour in the evening, becoming light and variable. Chance of rain 30%. And now the extended forecast. Tuesday, partly sunny with a chance of showers. A slight chance of thunderstorms in the morning, then a chance of thunderstorms in the afternoon.

humid with highs around 90. Southeast winds around 5 miles an hour. Chance of rain 50%. Tuesday night, partly cloudy with a slight chance of thunderstorms. A chance of showers in the evening, then a slight chance of showers after midnight. Lows in the lower 70s. Chance of rain 30%. Wednesday, partly sunny with a chance of showers. A slight chance of thunderstorms in the morning, then a chance of thunderstorms in the afternoon. Highs in the lower 90s. Chance of rain 30%. Wednesday night, partly cloudy. Lows in the lower 70s. Thursday, mostly sunny with a slight chance of showers. A slight chance of thunderstorms in the afternoon. Highs in the lower 90s. Chance of rain 20%. Thursday night, partly cloudy. Lows in the mid-70s. Friday, mostly sunny. Highs in the mid-90s. Friday night, mostly clear. Lows in the upper 70s. Saturday, sunny. Highs in the mid-90s. The forecast key messages for North and Central Texas. Scattered showers and thunderstorms will affect much of the area from today through Tuesday, with primarily a threat for flash flooding. A few storms may also produce strong downburst winds and hail. Seasonably hot and rain-free weather will resume late in the week, with highs returning to the upper 90s. The spotter information statement for North and Central Texas. Spotter activation is not expected at this time. The ultraviolet index forecast for July 12th is 11, or extreme. The current time is 11:36 a.m. Central Daylight Time. 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The following reports of weather temperature and wind were made at 11 a.m. DFW Airport, mostly sunny, 87, dew point 72, relative humidity 60%, wind southwest at 12, pressure 30.10 inches and steady. Dallas Love Field, mostly sunny, 87, southwest at 8. Fort Worth Meacham, sunny, 87, south at 9. Arlington, cloudy, 85, south at 8. McKinney, partly sunny, 87, calm. Denton, mostly sunny, 87, southwest at 7. Elsewhere around the region, at Wichita Falls, mostly sunny, 85, dew point 70, relative humidity 60%, pressure 30.11 inches and falling. Abilene, partly sunny, 84, south at 3. Waco, mostly sunny, 86, south at 9. Tyler, cloudy, 84, west at 5. Once again at 11 a.m., DFW Airport, mostly sunny, 87, southwest at 12. Now let's check on your local forecast for the Dallas-Fort Worth Metroplex. Today, partly sunny with a 50% chance of showers and thunderstorms. Highs in the mid-90s. South winds around 5 miles an hour. Tonight, mostly cloudy with a 50% chance of showers and thunderstorms. Humid with lows in the mid-70s. Southeast winds around 5 miles an hour. Monday, partly sunny with a chance of showers. A slight chance of thunderstorms in the morning, then a chance of thunderstorms in the afternoon. Humid with highs around 90. South winds around 5 miles an hour, becoming east in the afternoon. Chance of rain 50%. Monday night, partly cloudy. A chance of showers with a slight chance of thunderstorms in the evening. Humid with lows in the lower 70s. Southeast winds around 5 miles an hour in the evening, becoming light and variable. Chance of rain 30%. And now the extended forecast. Tuesday, partly sunny with a chance of showers. A slight chance of thunderstorms in the morning, then a chance of thunderstorms in the afternoon. Humid with highs around 90. Southeast winds around 5 miles an hour. Chance of rain 50%. Tuesday night, partly cloudy with a slight chance of thunderstorms. A chance of showers in the evening, then a slight chance of showers after midnight. Lows in the lower 70s. Chance of rain 30%. Wednesday, partly sunny with a chance of showers.

storms may also produce strong downburst winds and hail. Seasonably hot and rain-free weather will resume late in the week, with highs returning to the upper 90s. The spotter information statement for North and Central Texas. Spotter activation is not expected at this time. The ultraviolet index forecast for July 12th is 11, or extreme. The current time is 11:40 a.m. Central Daylight Time. 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The following reports of weather temperature and wind were made at 11 a.m. DFW Airport, mostly sunny, 87, dew point 72, relative humidity 60%, wind southwest at 12, pressure 30.10 inches and steady. Dallas Love Field, mostly sunny, 87, southwest at 8. Fort Worth Meacham, sunny, 87, south at 9. Arlington, cloudy, 85, south at 8. McKinney, partly sunny, 87, calm. Denton, mostly sunny, 87, southwest at 7. Elsewhere around the region, at Wichita Falls, mostly sunny, 85, dew point 70, relative humidity 60%, pressure 30.11 inches and falling. Abilene, partly sunny, 84, south at 3. Waco, mostly sunny, 86, south at 9. Tyler, cloudy, 84, west at 5. Once again at 11 a.m., DFW Airport, mostly sunny, 87, southwest at 12. Now let's check on your local forecast for the Dallas-Fort Worth Metroplex. Today, partly sunny with a 50% chance of showers and thunderstorms. Highs in the mid-90s. South winds around 5 miles an hour. Tonight, mostly cloudy with a 50% chance of showers and thunderstorms. Humid with lows in the mid-70s. Southeast winds around 5 miles an hour. Monday, partly sunny with a chance of showers. A slight chance of thunderstorms in the morning, then a chance of thunderstorms in the afternoon. Humid with highs around 90. South winds around 5 miles an hour, becoming east in the afternoon. Chance of rain 50%. Monday night, partly cloudy. A chance of showers with a slight chance of thunderstorms in the evening. Humid with lows in the lower 70s. Southeast winds around 5 miles an hour in the evening, becoming light and variable. Chance of rain 30%. And now the extended forecast. Tuesday, partly sunny with a chance of showers. A slight chance of thunderstorms in the morning, then a chance of thunderstorms in the afternoon. Humid with highs around 90. Southeast winds around 5 miles an hour. Chance of rain 50%. Tuesday night, partly cloudy with a slight chance of thunderstorms. A chance of showers in the evening, then a slight chance of showers after midnight. Lows in the lower 70s. Chance of rain 30%. Wednesday, partly sunny with a chance of showers. A slight chance of thunderstorms in the morning, then a chance of thunderstorms in the afternoon. Highs in the lower 90s. Chance of rain 30%. Wednesday night, partly cloudy. Lows in the lower 70s. Thursday, mostly sunny with a slight chance of showers. A slight chance of thunderstorms in the afternoon. Highs in the lower 90s. Chance of rain 20%. Thursday night, partly cloudy. Lows in the mid-70s. Friday, mostly sunny. Highs in the mid-90s. Friday night, mostly clear. Lows in the upper 70s. Saturday, sunny. Highs in the mid-90s. The forecast key messages for North and Central Texas. Scattered showers and thunderstorms will affect much of the area from today through Tuesday, with primarily a threat for flash flooding. A few storms may also produce strong downburst winds and hail. Seasonably hot and rain-free weather will resume late in the week, with highs returning to the upper 90s. The spotter information statement for North and Central Texas. Spotter activation is not expected at this time. The ultraviolet index forecast for July 12th is 11, or extreme. The current time is 11.

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The following reports of weather temperature and wind were made at 11 a.m. DFW Airport, mostly sunny, 87, dew point 72, relative humidity 60%, wind southwest at 12, pressure 30.10 inches and steady. Dallas Love Field, mostly sunny, 87, southwest at 8. Fort Worth Meacham, sunny, 87, south at 9. Arlington, cloudy, 85, south at 8. McKinney, partly sunny, 87, calm. Denton, mostly sunny, 87, southwest at 7. Elsewhere around the region, at Wichita Falls, mostly sunny, 85, dew point 70, relative humidity 60%, pressure 30.11 inches and falling. Abilene, partly sunny, 84, south at 3. Waco, mostly sunny, 86, south at 9. Tyler, cloudy, 84, west at 5. Once again at 11 a.m., DFW Airport, mostly sunny, 87, southwest at 12. Now let's check on your local forecast for the Dallas-Fort Worth Metroplex. Today, partly sunny with a 50% chance of showers and thunderstorms. Highs in the mid-90s. South winds around 5 miles an hour. Tonight, mostly cloudy with a 50% chance of showers and thunderstorms. Humid with lows in the mid-70s. Southeast winds around 5 miles an hour. Monday, partly sunny with a chance of showers. A slight chance of thunderstorms in the morning, then a chance of thunderstorms in the afternoon. Humid with highs around 90. South winds around 5 miles an hour, becoming east in the afternoon. Chance of rain 50%. Monday night, partly cloudy. A chance of showers with a slight chance of thunderstorms in the evening. Humid with lows in the lower 70s. Southeast winds around 5 miles an hour in the evening, becoming light and variable. Chance of rain 30%. And now the extended forecast. Tuesday, partly sunny with a chance of showers. A slight chance of thunderstorms in the morning, then a chance of thunderstorms in the afternoon. Humid with highs around 90. Southeast winds around 5 miles an hour. Chance of rain 50%. Tuesday night, partly cloudy with a slight chance of thunderstorms. A chance of showers in the evening, then a slight chance of showers after midnight. Lows in the lower 70s. Chance of rain 30%. Wednesday, partly sunny with a chance of showers. A slight chance of thunderstorms in the morning, then a chance of thunderstorms in the afternoon. Highs in the lower 90s. Chance of rain 30%. Wednesday night, partly cloudy. Lows in the lower 70s. Thursday, mostly sunny with a slight chance of showers. A slight chance of thunderstorms in the afternoon. Highs in the lower 90s. Chance of rain 20%. Thursday night, partly cloudy. Lows in the mid-70s. Friday, mostly sunny. Highs in the mid-90s. Friday night, mostly clear. Lows in the upper 70s. Saturday, sunny. Highs in the mid-90s. The forecast key messages for North and Central Texas. Scattered showers and thunderstorms will affect much of the area from today through Tuesday, with primarily a threat for flash flooding. A few storms may also produce strong downburst winds and hail. Seasonably hot and rain-free weather will resume late in the week, with highs returning to the upper 90s. The spotter information statement for North and Central Texas. Spotter activation is not expected at this time. The ultraviolet index forecast for July 12th is 11, or extreme. The current time is 11:50 a.m. Central Daylight Time. 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The following reports of weather temperature and wind were made at 11 a.m. DFW Airport, mostly sunny, 87, dew point 72, relative humidity 60%.

10%. Wind southwest at 12, pressure 30.10 inches and steady. Dallas Love Field, mostly sunny, 87, southwest at 8. Fort Worth Meacham, sunny, 87, south at 9. Arlington, cloudy, 85, south at 8. McKinney, partly sunny, 87, calm. Denton, mostly sunny, 87, southwest at 7. Elsewhere around the region, at Wichita Falls, mostly sunny, 85, dew point 70, relative humidity 60%, pressure 30.11 inches and falling. Abilene, partly sunny, 84, south at 3. Waco, mostly sunny, 86, south at 9. Tyler, cloudy, 84, west at 5. Once again at 11 a.m., DFW Airport, mostly sunny, 87, southwest at 12. Now let's check on your local forecast for the Dallas-Fort Worth Metroplex. Today, partly sunny with a 50% chance of showers and thunderstorms. Highs in the mid-90s. South winds around 5 miles an hour. Tonight, mostly cloudy with a 50% chance of showers and thunderstorms. Humid with lows in the mid-70s. Southeast winds around 5 miles an hour. Monday, partly sunny with a chance of showers. A slight chance of thunderstorms in the morning, then a chance of thunderstorms in the afternoon. Humid with highs around 90. South winds around 5 miles an hour, becoming east in the afternoon. Chance of rain 50%. Monday night, partly cloudy. A chance of showers with a slight chance of thunderstorms in the evening. Humid with lows in the lower 70s. Southeast winds around 5 miles an hour in the evening, becoming light and variable. Chance of rain 30%. And now the extended forecast. Tuesday, partly sunny with a chance of showers. A slight chance of thunderstorms in the morning, then a chance of thunderstorms in the afternoon. Humid with highs around 90. Southeast winds around 5 miles an hour. Chance of rain 50%. Tuesday night, partly cloudy with a slight chance of thunderstorms. A chance of showers in the evening, then a slight chance of showers after midnight. Lows in the lower 70s. Chance of rain 30%. Wednesday, partly sunny with a chance of showers. A slight chance of thunderstorms in the morning, then a chance of thunderstorms in the afternoon. Highs in the lower 90s. Chance of rain 30%. Wednesday night, partly cloudy. Lows in the lower 70s. Thursday, mostly sunny with a slight chance of showers. A slight chance of thunderstorms in the afternoon. Highs in the lower 90s. Chance of rain 20%. Thursday night, partly cloudy. Lows in the mid-70s. Friday, mostly sunny. Highs in the mid-90s. Friday night, mostly clear. Lows in the upper 70s. Saturday, sunny. Highs in the mid-90s. The forecast key messages for North and Central Texas. Scattered showers and thunderstorms will affect much of the area from today through Tuesday, with primarily a threat for flash flooding. A few storms may also produce strong downburst winds and hail. Seasonably hot and rain-free weather will resume late in the week, with highs returning to the upper 90s. The spotter information statement for North and Central Texas. Spotter activation is not expected at this time. The ultraviolet index forecast for July 12th is 11, or extreme. The current time is 11:54 a.m. Central Daylight Time. 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The following reports of weather temperature and wind were made at 11 a.m. DFW Airport, mostly sunny, 87, dew point 72, relative humidity 60%, wind southwest at 12, pressure 30.10 inches and steady. Dallas Love Field, mostly sunny, 87, southwest at 8. Fort Worth Meacham, sunny, 87, south at 9. Arlington, cloudy, 85, south at 8. McKinney, partly sunny, 87, calm. Denton, mostly sunny, 87, southwest.

at 7. Elsewhere around the region, at Wichita Falls, mostly sunny, 85, dew point 70, relative humidity 60%, pressure 30.11 inches and falling. Abilene, partly sunny, 84, south at 3. Waco, mostly sunny, 86, south at 9. Tyler, cloudy, 84, west at 5. Once again at 11 a.m., DFW Airport, mostly sunny, 87, southwest at 12. Now let's check on your local forecast for the Dallas-Fort Worth Metroplex. Today, partly sunny with a 50% chance of showers and thunderstorms. Highs in the mid-90s. South winds around 5 miles an hour. Tonight, mostly cloudy with a 50% chance of showers and thunderstorms. Humid with lows in the mid-70s. Southeast winds around 5 miles an hour. Monday, partly sunny with a chance of showers. A slight chance of thunderstorms in the morning, then a chance of thunderstorms in the afternoon. Humid with highs around 90. South winds around 5 miles an hour, becoming east in the afternoon. Chance of rain 50%. Monday night, partly cloudy. A chance of showers with a slight chance of thunderstorms in the evening. Humid with lows in the lower 70s. Southeast winds around 5 miles an hour in the evening, becoming light and variable. Chance of rain 30%. And now the extended forecast. Tuesday, partly sunny with a chance of showers. A slight chance of thunderstorms in the morning, then a chance of thunderstorms in the afternoon. Humid with highs around 90. Southeast winds around 5 miles an hour. Chance of rain 50%. Tuesday night, partly cloudy with a slight chance of thunderstorms. A chance of showers in the evening, then a slight chance of showers after midnight. Lows in the lower 70s. Chance of rain 30%. Wednesday, partly sunny with a chance of showers. A slight chance of thunderstorms in the morning, then a chance of thunderstorms in the afternoon. Highs in the lower 90s. Chance of rain 30%. Wednesday night, partly cloudy. Lows in the lower 70s. Thursday, mostly sunny with a slight chance of showers. A slight chance of thunderstorms in the afternoon. Highs in the lower 90s. Chance of rain 20%. Thursday night, partly cloudy. Lows in the mid-70s. Friday, mostly sunny. Highs in the mid-90s. Friday night, mostly clear. Lows in the upper 70s. Saturday, sunny. Highs in the mid-90s. The forecast key messages for North and Central Texas. Scattered showers and thunderstorms will affect much of the area from today through Tuesday, with primarily a threat for flash flooding. A few storms may also produce strong downburst winds and hail. Seasonably hot and rain-free weather will resume late in the week, with highs returning to the upper 90s. The spotter information statement for North and Central Texas. Spotter activation is not expected at this time. The ultraviolet index forecast for July 12th is 11, or extreme. The current time is 11:59 a.m. Central Daylight Time. 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The following reports of weather temperature and wind were made at 11 a.m. DFW Airport, mostly sunny, 87, dew point 72, relative humidity 60%, wind southwest at 12, pressure 30.10 inches and steady. Dallas Love Field, mostly sunny, 87, southwest at 8. Fort Worth Meacham, sunny, 87, south at 9. Arlington, cloudy, 85, south at 8. McKinney, partly sunny, 87, calm. Denton, mostly sunny, 87, southwest at 7. Elsewhere around the region, at Wichita Falls, mostly sunny, 85, dew point 70, relative humidity 60%, pressure 30.11 inches and falling. Abilene, partly sunny, 84, south at 3. Waco, mostly sunny, 86, south at 9. Tyler, cloudy, 84, west at 5. Once again at

11 a.m. DFW Airport, mostly sunny, 87, southwest at 12. Now let's check on your local forecast for the Dallas-Fort Worth Metroplex. Today, partly sunny with a 50% chance of showers and thunderstorms. Highs in the mid-90s. South winds around 5 miles an hour. Tonight, mostly cloudy with a 50% chance of showers and thunderstorms. Humid with lows in the mid-70s. Southeast winds around 5 miles an hour. Monday, partly sunny with a chance of showers. A slight chance of thunderstorms in the morning, then a chance of thunderstorms in the afternoon. Humid with highs around 90. South winds around 5 miles an hour, becoming east in the afternoon. Chance of rain 50%. Monday night, partly cloudy. A chance of showers with a slight chance of thunderstorms in the evening. Humid with lows in the lower 70s. Southeast winds around 5 miles an hour in the evening, becoming light and variable. Chance of rain 30%. And now the extended forecast. Tuesday, partly sunny with a chance of showers. A slight chance of thunderstorms in the morning, then a chance of thunderstorms in the afternoon. Humid with highs around 90. Southeast winds around 5 miles an hour. Chance of rain 50%. Tuesday night, partly cloudy with a slight chance of thunderstorms. A chance of showers in the evening, then a slight chance of showers after midnight. Lows in the lower 70s. Chance of rain 30%. Wednesday, partly sunny with a chance of showers. A slight chance of thunderstorms in the morning, then a chance of thunderstorms in the afternoon. Highs in the lower 90s. Chance of rain 30%. Wednesday night, partly cloudy. Lows in the lower 70s. Thursday, mostly sunny with a slight chance of showers. A slight chance of thunderstorms in the afternoon. Highs in the lower 90s. Chance of rain 20%. Thursday night, partly cloudy. Lows in the mid-70s. Friday, mostly sunny. Highs in the mid-90s. Friday night, mostly clear. Lows in the upper 70s. Saturday, sunny. Highs in the mid-90s. The forecast key messages for North and Central Texas. Scattered showers and thunderstorms will affect much of the area from today through Tuesday, with primarily a threat for flash flooding. A few storms may also produce strong downburst winds and hail. Seasonably hot and rain-free weather will resume late in the week, with highs returning to the upper 90s. The spotter information statement for North and Central Texas. Spotter activation is not expected at this time. The ultraviolet index forecast for July 12th is 11, or extreme. The current time is 12:03 p.m. Central Daylight Time. 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The following reports of weather temperature and wind were made at noon. DFW Airport, mostly sunny, 90, dew point 72, relative humidity 55%, wind variable at 6, pressure 30.10 inches and steady. Dallas Love Field, mostly sunny, 90, variable at 6. At Fort Worth Meacham, sunny, 90, dew point 72, relative humidity 55%, pressure 30.11 inches and steady. Arlington, sunny, 89, southwest at 9. McKinney, partly sunny, 88, southwest at 7. Denton, partly sunny, 88, west at 7. Elsewhere around the region, Wichita Falls, mostly sunny, 90, south at 7. Abilene, mostly sunny, 88, variable at 6. Waco, partly sunny, 89, south at 9. Tyler, light rain, 84, southwest at 9. Once again at noon, DFW Airport, mostly sunny, 90, variable at 6. Now let's check on your local forecast for the Dallas-Fort Worth Metroplex. Today, partly sunny with a 50% chance of showers and thunderstorms. Highs in the mid-90s. South winds around 5 miles an hour. Tonight, mostly cloudy with a 50% chance of showers and thunderstorms.

humid with lows in the mid-70s. Southeast winds around 5 miles an hour. Monday, partly sunny with a chance of showers. A slight chance of thunderstorms in the morning, then a chance of thunderstorms in the afternoon. Humid with highs around 90. South winds around 5 miles an hour, becoming east in the afternoon. Chance of rain 50%. Monday night, partly cloudy. A chance of showers with a slight chance of thunderstorms in the evening. Humid with lows in the lower 70s. Southeast winds around 5 miles an hour in the evening, becoming light and variable. Chance of rain 30%. And now the extended forecast. Tuesday, partly sunny with a chance of showers. A slight chance of thunderstorms in the morning, then a chance of thunderstorms in the afternoon. Humid with highs around 90. Southeast winds around 5 miles an hour. Chance of rain 50%. Tuesday night, partly cloudy with a slight chance of thunderstorms. A chance of showers in the evening, then a slight chance of showers after midnight. Lows in the lower 70s. Chance of rain 30%. Wednesday, partly sunny with a chance of showers. A slight chance of thunderstorms in the morning, then a chance of thunderstorms in the afternoon. Highs in the lower 90s. Chance of rain 30%. Wednesday night, partly cloudy. Lows in the lower 70s. Thursday, mostly sunny with a slight chance of showers. A slight chance of thunderstorms in the afternoon. Highs in the lower 90s. Chance of rain 20%. Thursday night, partly cloudy. Lows in the mid-70s. Friday, mostly sunny. Highs in the mid-90s. Friday night, mostly clear. Lows in the upper 70s. Saturday, sunny. Highs in the mid-90s. The forecast key messages for North and Central Texas. Scattered showers and thunderstorms will affect much of the area from today through Tuesday, with primarily a threat for flash flooding. A few storms may also produce strong downburst winds and hail. Seasonably hot and rain-free weather will resume late in the week, with highs returning to the upper 90s. The spotter information statement for North and Central Texas. Spotter activation is not expected at this time. The ultraviolet index forecast for July 12th is 11, or extreme. The current time is 12:08 p.m. Central Daylight Time. 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The following reports of weather temperature and wind were made at noon. DFW Airport, mostly sunny, 90, dew point 72, relative humidity 55%, wind variable at 6, pressure 30.10 inches and steady. Dallas Love Field, mostly sunny, 90, variable at 6. At Fort Worth Meacham, sunny, 90, dew point 72, relative humidity 55%, pressure 30.11 inches and steady. Arlington, sunny, 89, southwest at 9. McKinney, partly sunny, 88, southwest at 7. Denton, partly sunny, 88, west at 7. Elsewhere around the region, Wichita Falls, mostly sunny, 90, south at 7. Abilene, mostly sunny, 88, variable at 6. Waco, partly sunny, 89, south at 9. Tyler, light rain, 84, southwest at 9. Once again at noon, DFW Airport, mostly sunny, 90, variable at 6. Now let's check on your local forecast for the Dallas-Fort Worth Metroplex. Today, partly sunny with a 50% chance of showers and thunderstorms. Highs in the mid-90s. South winds around 5 miles an hour. Tonight, mostly cloudy with a 50% chance of showers and thunderstorms. Humid with lows in the mid-70s. Southeast winds around 5 miles an hour. Monday, partly sunny with a chance of showers. A slight chance of thunderstorms in the morning, then a chance of thunderstorms in the afternoon. Humid with highs around 90. South winds around 5 miles an hour, becoming east in the afternoon. Chance of rain 50%. Monday night, partly cloudy.

a chance of showers with a slight chance of thunderstorms in the evening. Humid with lows in the lower 70s. Southeast winds around 5 miles an hour in the evening, becoming light and variable. Chance of rain 30%. And now the extended forecast. Tuesday, partly sunny with a chance of showers. A slight chance of thunderstorms in the morning, then a chance of thunderstorms in the afternoon. Humid with highs around 90. Southeast winds around 5 miles an hour. Chance of rain 50%. Tuesday night, partly cloudy with a slight chance of thunderstorms. A chance of showers in the evening, then a slight chance of showers after midnight. Lows in the lower 70s. Chance of rain 30%. Wednesday, partly sunny with a chance of showers. A slight chance of thunderstorms in the morning, then a chance of thunderstorms in the afternoon. Highs in the lower 90s. Chance of rain 30%. Wednesday night, partly cloudy. Lows in the lower 70s. Thursday, mostly sunny with a slight chance of showers. A slight chance of thunderstorms in the afternoon. Highs in the lower 90s. Chance of rain 20%. Thursday night, partly cloudy. Lows in the mid-70s. Friday, mostly sunny. Highs in the mid-90s. Friday night, mostly clear. Lows in the upper 70s. Saturday, sunny. Highs in the mid-90s. The forecast key messages for North and Central Texas. Scattered showers and thunderstorms will affect much of the area from today through Tuesday, with primarily a threat for flash flooding. A few storms may also produce strong downburst winds and hail. Seasonably hot and rain-free weather will resume late in the week, with highs returning to the upper 90s. The spotter information statement for North and Central Texas. Spotter activation is not expected at this time. The ultraviolet index forecast for July 12th is 11, or extreme. The current time is 12:12 p.m. Central Daylight Time. 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The following reports of weather temperature and wind were made at noon. DFW Airport, mostly sunny, 90, dew point 72, relative humidity 55%, wind variable at 6, pressure 30.10 inches and steady. Dallas Love Field, mostly sunny, 90, variable at 6. At Fort Worth Meacham, sunny, 90, dew point 72, relative humidity 55%, pressure 30.11 inches and steady. Arlington, sunny, 89, southwest at 9. McKinney, partly sunny, 88, southwest at 7. Denton, partly sunny, 88, west at 7. Elsewhere around the region, Wichita Falls, mostly sunny, 90, south at 7. Abilene, mostly sunny, 88, variable at 6. Waco, partly sunny, 89, south at 9. Tyler, light rain, 84, southwest at 9. Once again at noon, DFW Airport, mostly sunny, 90, variable at 6. Now let's check on your local forecast for the Dallas-Fort Worth Metroplex. Today, partly sunny with a 50% chance of showers and thunderstorms. Highs in the mid-90s. South winds around 5 miles an hour. Tonight, mostly cloudy with a 50% chance of showers and thunderstorms. Humid with lows in the mid-70s. Southeast winds around 5 miles an hour. Monday, partly sunny with a chance of showers. A slight chance of thunderstorms in the morning, then a chance of thunderstorms in the afternoon. Humid with highs around 90. South winds around 5 miles an hour, becoming east in the afternoon. Chance of rain 50%. Monday night, partly cloudy. A chance of showers with a slight chance of thunderstorms in the evening. Humid with lows in the lower 70s. Southeast winds around 5 miles an hour in the evening, becoming light and variable. Chance of rain 30%. And now the extended forecast. Tuesday, partly sunny with a chance of showers. A slight chance of thunderstorms in the morning, then a chance of thunderstorms in the afternoon.

humid with highs around 90. Southeast winds around 5 miles an hour. Chance of rain 50%. Tuesday night, partly cloudy with a slight chance of thunderstorms. A chance of showers in the evening, then a slight chance of showers after midnight. Lows in the lower 70s. Chance of rain 30%. Wednesday, partly sunny with a chance of showers. A slight chance of thunderstorms in the morning, then a chance of thunderstorms in the afternoon. Highs in the lower 90s. Chance of rain 30%. Wednesday night, partly cloudy. Lows in the lower 70s. Thursday, mostly sunny with a slight chance of showers. A slight chance of thunderstorms in the afternoon. Highs in the lower 90s. Chance of rain 20%. Thursday night, partly cloudy. Lows in the mid-70s. Friday, mostly sunny. Highs in the mid-90s. Friday night, mostly clear. Lows in the upper 70s. Saturday, sunny. Highs in the mid-90s. The forecast key messages for North and Central Texas. Scattered showers and thunderstorms will affect much of the area from today through Tuesday, with primarily a threat for flash flooding. A few storms may also produce strong downburst winds and hail. Seasonably hot and rain-free weather will resume late in the week, with highs returning to the upper 90s. The spotter information statement for North and Central Texas. Spotter activation is not expected at this time. The ultraviolet index forecast for July 12th is 11, or extreme. The current time is 12:17 p.m. Central Daylight Time. 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The following reports of weather temperature and wind were made at noon. DFW Airport, mostly sunny, 90, dew point 72, relative humidity 55%, wind variable at 6, pressure 30.10 inches and steady. Dallas Love Field, mostly sunny, 90, variable at 6. At Fort Worth Meacham, sunny, 90, dew point 72, relative humidity 55%, pressure 30.11 inches and steady. Arlington, sunny, 89, southwest at 9. McKinney, partly sunny, 88, southwest at 7. Denton, partly sunny, 88, west at 7. Elsewhere around the region, Wichita Falls, mostly sunny, 90, south at 7. Abilene, mostly sunny, 88, variable at 6. Waco, partly sunny, 89, south at 9. Tyler, light rain, 84, southwest at 9. Once again at noon, DFW Airport, mostly sunny, 90, variable at 6. Now let's check on your local forecast for the Dallas-Fort Worth Metroplex. Today, partly sunny with a 50% chance of showers and thunderstorms. Highs in the mid-90s. South winds around 5 miles an hour. Tonight, mostly cloudy with a 50% chance of showers and thunderstorms. Humid with lows in the mid-70s. Southeast winds around 5 miles an hour. Monday, partly sunny with a chance of showers. A slight chance of thunderstorms in the morning, then a chance of thunderstorms in the afternoon. Humid with highs around 90. South winds around 5 miles an hour, becoming east in the afternoon. Chance of rain 50%. Monday night, partly cloudy. A chance of showers with a slight chance of thunderstorms in the evening. Humid with lows in the lower 70s. Southeast winds around 5 miles an hour in the evening, becoming light and variable. Chance of rain 30%. And now the extended forecast. Tuesday, partly sunny with a chance of showers. A slight chance of thunderstorms in the morning, then a chance of thunderstorms in the afternoon. Humid with highs around 90. Southeast winds around 5 miles an hour. Chance of rain 50%. Tuesday night, partly cloudy with a slight chance of thunderstorms. A chance of showers in the evening, then a slight chance of showers after midnight. Lows in the lower 70s. Chance of rain 30%. Wednesday, partly sunny with a chance of showers. A slight chance

chance of thunderstorms in the morning, then a chance of thunderstorms in the afternoon. Highs in the lower 90s. Chance of rain 30%. Wednesday night, partly cloudy. Lows in the lower 70s. Thursday, mostly sunny with a slight chance of showers. A slight chance of thunderstorms in the afternoon. Highs in the lower 90s. Chance of rain 20%. Thursday night, partly cloudy. Lows in the mid-70s. Friday, mostly sunny. Highs in the mid-90s. Friday night, mostly clear. Lows in the upper 70s. Saturday, sunny. Highs in the mid-90s. The forecast key messages for North and Central Texas. Scattered showers and thunderstorms will affect much of the area from today through Tuesday, with primarily a threat for flash flooding. A few storms may also produce strong downburst winds and hail. Seasonably hot and rain-free weather will resume late in the week, with highs returning to the upper 90s. The spotter information statement for North and Central Texas. Spotter activation is not expected at this time. The ultraviolet index forecast for July 12th is 11, or extreme. The current time is 12:21 p.m. Central Daylight Time. 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The following reports of weather temperature and wind were made at noon. DFW Airport, mostly sunny, 90, dew point 72, relative humidity 55%, wind variable at 6, pressure 30.10 inches and steady. Dallas Love Field, mostly sunny, 90, variable at 6. At Fort Worth Meacham, sunny, 90, dew point 72, relative humidity 55%, pressure 30.11 inches and steady. Arlington, sunny, 89, southwest at 9. McKinney, partly sunny, 88, southwest at 7. Denton, partly sunny, 88, west at 7. Elsewhere around the region, Wichita Falls, mostly sunny, 90, south at 7. Abilene, mostly sunny, 88, variable at 6. Waco, partly sunny, 89, south at 9. Tyler, light rain, 84, southwest at 9. Once again at noon, DFW Airport, mostly sunny, 90, variable at 6. Now let's check on your local forecast for the Dallas-Fort Worth Metroplex. Today, partly sunny with a 50% chance of showers and thunderstorms. Highs in the mid-90s. South winds around 5 miles an hour. Tonight, mostly cloudy with a 50% chance of showers and thunderstorms. Humid with lows in the mid-70s. Southeast winds around 5 miles an hour. Monday, partly sunny with a chance of showers. A slight chance of thunderstorms in the morning, then a chance of thunderstorms in the afternoon. Humid with highs around 90. South winds around 5 miles an hour, becoming east in the afternoon. Chance of rain 50%. Monday night, partly cloudy. A chance of showers with a slight chance of thunderstorms in the evening. Humid with lows in the lower 70s. Southeast winds around 5 miles an hour in the evening, becoming light and variable. Chance of rain 30%. And now the extended forecast. Tuesday, partly sunny with a chance of showers. A slight chance of thunderstorms in the morning, then a chance of thunderstorms in the afternoon. Humid with highs around 90. Southeast winds around 5 miles an hour. Chance of rain 50%. Tuesday night, partly cloudy with a slight chance of thunderstorms. A chance of showers in the evening, then a slight chance of showers after midnight. Lows in the lower 70s. Chance of rain 30%. Wednesday, partly sunny with a chance of showers. A slight chance of thunderstorms in the morning, then a chance of thunderstorms in the afternoon. Highs in the lower 90s. Chance of rain 30%. Wednesday night, partly cloudy. Lows in the lower 70s. Thursday, mostly sunny with a slight chance of showers. A slight chance of thunderstorms in the afternoon. Highs in the lower 90s. Chance of rain 20%.
Thursday night, partly cloudy. Lows in the mid-70s. Friday, mostly sunny. Highs in the mid-90s. Friday night, mostly clear. Lows in the upper 70s. Saturday, sunny. Highs in the mid-90s. The forecast key messages for North and Central Texas. Scattered showers and thunderstorms will affect much of the area from today through Tuesday, with primarily a threat for flash flooding. A few storms may also produce strong downburst winds and hail. Seasonably hot and rain-free weather will resume late in the week, with highs returning to the upper 90s. The spotter information statement for North and Central Texas. Spotter activation is not expected at this time. The ultraviolet index forecast for July 12th is 11, or extreme. The current time is 12:26 p.m. Central Daylight Time. 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The following reports of weather temperature and wind were made at noon. DFW Airport, mostly sunny, 90, dew point 72, relative humidity 55%, wind variable at 6, pressure 30.10 inches and steady. Dallas Love Field, mostly sunny, 90, variable at 6. At Fort Worth Meacham, sunny, 90, dew point 72, relative humidity 55%, pressure 30.11 inches and steady. Arlington, sunny, 89, southwest at 9. McKinney, partly sunny, 88, southwest at 7. Denton, partly sunny, 88, west at 7. Elsewhere around the region, Wichita Falls, mostly sunny, 90, south at 7. Abilene, mostly sunny, 88, variable at 6. Waco, partly sunny, 89, south at 9. Tyler, light rain, 84, southwest at 9. Once again at noon, DFW Airport, mostly sunny, 90, variable at 6. Now let's check on your local forecast for the Dallas-Fort Worth Metroplex. Today, partly sunny with a 50% chance of showers and thunderstorms. Highs in the mid-90s. South winds around 5 miles an hour. Tonight, mostly cloudy with a 50% chance of showers and thunderstorms. Humid with lows in the mid-70s. Southeast winds around 5 miles an hour. Monday, partly sunny with a chance of showers. A slight chance of thunderstorms in the morning, then a chance of thunderstorms in the afternoon. Humid with highs around 90. South winds around 5 miles an hour, becoming east in the afternoon. Chance of rain 50%. Monday night, partly cloudy. A chance of showers with a slight chance of thunderstorms in the evening. Humid with lows in the lower 70s. Southeast winds around 5 miles an hour in the evening, becoming light and variable. Chance of rain 30%. And now the extended forecast. Tuesday, partly sunny with a chance of showers. A slight chance of thunderstorms in the morning, then a chance of thunderstorms in the afternoon. Humid with highs around 90. Southeast winds around 5 miles an hour. Chance of rain 50%. Tuesday night, partly cloudy with a slight chance of thunderstorms. A chance of showers in the evening, then a slight chance of showers after midnight. Lows in the lower 70s. Chance of rain 30%. Wednesday, partly sunny with a chance of showers. A slight chance of thunderstorms in the morning, then a chance of thunderstorms in the afternoon. Highs in the lower 90s. Chance of rain 30%. Wednesday night, partly cloudy. Lows in the lower 70s. Thursday, mostly sunny with a slight chance of showers. A slight chance of thunderstorms in the afternoon. Highs in the lower 90s. Chance of rain 20%. Thursday night, partly cloudy. Lows in the mid-70s. Friday, mostly sunny. Highs in the mid-90s. Friday night, mostly clear. Lows in the upper 70s. Saturday, sunny. Highs in the mid-90s. The forecast key messages for North and Central Texas.
Scattered showers and thunderstorms will affect much of the area from today, Tuesday, with primarily a threat for flash flooding. A few storms may also produce strong downburst winds and hail. Seasonably hot and rain-free weather will resume late in the week, with highs returning to the upper 90s. The spotter information statement for North and Central Texas. Spotter activation is not expected at this time. The ultraviolet index forecast for July 12th is 11, or extreme. The current time is 12:30 p.m. Central Daylight Time. 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The following reports of weather temperature and wind were made at noon. DFW Airport, mostly sunny, 90, dew point 72, relative humidity 55%, wind variable at 6, pressure 30.10 inches and steady. Dallas Love Field, mostly sunny, 90, variable at 6. At Fort Worth Meacham, sunny, 90, dew point 72, relative humidity 55%, pressure 30.11 inches and steady. Arlington, sunny, 89, southwest at 9. McKinney, partly sunny, 88, southwest at 7. Denton, partly sunny, 88, west at 7. Elsewhere around the region, Wichita Falls, mostly sunny, 90, south at 7. Abilene, mostly sunny, 88, variable at 6. Waco, partly sunny, 89, south at 9. Tyler, light rain, 84, southwest at 9. Once again at noon, DFW Airport, mostly sunny, 90, variable at 6. Now let's check on your local forecast for the Dallas-Fort Worth Metroplex. Today, partly sunny with a 50% chance of showers and thunderstorms. Highs in the mid-90s. South winds around 5 miles an hour. Tonight, mostly cloudy with a 50% chance of showers and thunderstorms. Humid with lows in the mid-70s. Southeast winds around 5 miles an hour. Monday, partly sunny with a chance of showers. A slight chance of thunderstorms in the morning, then a chance of thunderstorms in the afternoon. Humid with highs around 90. South winds around 5 miles an hour, becoming east in the afternoon. Chance of rain 50%. Monday night, partly cloudy. A chance of showers with a slight chance of thunderstorms in the around 5 miles an hour, becoming east in the afternoon. Chance of rain 50%. Monday night, partly cloudy. A chance of showers with a slight chance of thunderstorms in the evening. Humid with lows in the lower 70s. Southeast winds around 5 miles an hour in the evening, becoming light and variable. Chance of rain 30%. And now the extended forecast. Tuesday, partly sunny with a chance of showers. A slight chance of thunderstorms in the morning, then a chance of thunderstorms in the afternoon. Humid with highs around 90. Southeast winds around 5 miles an hour. Chance of rain 50%. Tuesday night, partly cloudy with a slight chance of thunderstorms. A chance of showers in the evening, then a slight chance of showers after midnight. Lows in the lower 70s. Chance of rain 30%. Wednesday, partly sunny with a chance of showers. A slight chance of thunderstorms in the morning, then a chance of thunderstorms in the afternoon. Highs in the lower 90s. Chance of rain 30%. Wednesday night, partly cloudy. Lows in the lower 70s. Thursday, mostly sunny with a slight chance of showers. A slight chance of thunderstorms in the afternoon. Highs in the lower 90s. Chance of rain 20%. Thursday night, partly cloudy. Lows in the mid-70s. Friday, mostly sunny. Highs in the mid-90s. Friday night, mostly clear. Lows in the upper 70s. Saturday, sunny. Highs in the mid-90s. The forecast key messages for North and Central Texas. Scattered showers and thunderstorms will affect much of the area from today through Tuesday, with primarily a threat for flash flooding. A few storms may also produce strong downburst winds and hail.
Seasonably hot and rain-free weather will resume late in the week, with highs returning to the upper 90s. The spot

Information statement for North and Central Texas. Spotter activation is not expected at this time. The ultraviolet index forecast for July 12th is 11, or extreme. The current time is 12:35 p.m. Central Daylight Time. 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The following reports of weather temperature and wind were made at noon. DFW Airport, mostly sunny, 90, dew point 72, relative humidity 55%, wind variable at 6, pressure 30.10 inches and steady. Dallas Love Field, mostly sunny, 90, variable at 6. At Fort Worth Meacham, sunny, 90, dew point 72, relative humidity 55%, pressure 30.11 inches and steady. Arlington, sunny, 89, southwest at 9. McKinney, partly sunny, 88, southwest at 7. Denton, partly sunny, 88, west at 7. Elsewhere around the region, Wichita Falls, mostly sunny, 90, south at 7. Abilene, mostly sunny, 88, variable at 6. Waco, partly sunny, 89, south at 9. Tyler, light rain, 84, southwest at 9. Once again at noon, DFW Airport, mostly sunny, 90, variable at 6. Now let's check on your local forecast for the Dallas-Fort Worth Metroplex. Today, partly sunny with a 50% chance of showers and thunderstorms. Highs in the mid-90s. South winds around 5 miles an hour. Tonight, mostly cloudy with a 50% chance of showers and thunderstorms. Humid with lows in the mid-70s. Southeast winds around 5 miles an hour. Monday, partly sunny with a chance of showers. A slight chance of thunderstorms in the morning, then a chance of thunderstorms in the afternoon. Humid with highs around 90. South winds around 5 miles an hour, becoming east in the afternoon. Chance of rain 50%. Monday night, partly cloudy. A chance of showers with a slight chance of thunderstorms in the evening. Humid with lows in the lower 70s. Southeast winds around 5 miles an hour in the evening, becoming light and variable. Chance of rain 30%. And now the extended forecast. Tuesday, partly sunny with a chance of showers. A slight chance of thunderstorms in the morning, then a chance of thunderstorms in the afternoon. Humid with highs around 90. Southeast winds around 5 miles an hour. Chance of rain 50%. Tuesday night, partly cloudy with a slight chance of thunderstorms. A chance of showers in the evening, then a slight chance of showers after midnight. Lows in the lower 70s. Chance of rain 30%. Wednesday, partly sunny with a chance of showers. A slight chance of thunderstorms in the morning, then a chance of thunderstorms in the afternoon. Highs in the lower 90s. Chance of rain 30%. Wednesday night, partly cloudy. Lows in the lower 70s. Thursday, mostly sunny with a slight chance of showers. A slight chance of thunderstorms in the afternoon. Highs in the lower 90s. Chance of rain 20%. Thursday night, partly cloudy. Lows in the mid-70s. Friday, mostly sunny. Highs in the mid-90s. Friday night, mostly clear. Lows in the upper 70s. Saturday, sunny. Highs in the mid-90s. The forecast key messages for North and Central Texas. Scattered showers and thunderstorms will affect much of the area from today through Tuesday, with primarily a threat for flash flooding. A few storms may also produce strong downburst winds and hail. Seasonably hot and rain-free weather will resume late in the week, with highs returning to the upper 90s. The spotter information statement for North and Central Texas. Spotter activation is not expected at this time. The ultraviolet index forecast for July 12th is 11, or extreme. The current time is 12:40 p.m. Central Daylight Time. 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

Wichita Falls, mostly sunny, 90, south at 7. Abilene, mostly sunny, 88, variable at 6. Waco, partly sunny, 89, south at 9. Tyler, light rain, 84, southwest at 9. Once again at noon, DFW Airport, mostly sunny, 90, variable at 6. Now let's check on your local forecast for the Dallas-Fort Worth Metroplex. Today, partly sunny with a 50% chance of showers and thunderstorms. Highs in the mid-90s. South winds around 5 miles an hour. Tonight, mostly cloudy with a 50% chance of showers and thunderstorms. Humid with lows in the mid-70s. Southeast winds around 5 miles an hour. Monday, partly sunny with a chance of showers. A slight chance of thunderstorms in the morning, then a chance of thunderstorms in the afternoon. Humid with highs around 90. South winds around 5 miles an hour, becoming east in the afternoon. Chance of rain 50%. Monday night, partly cloudy. A chance of showers with a slight chance of thunderstorms in the evening. Humid with lows in the lower 70s. Southeast winds around 5 miles an hour in the evening, becoming light and variable. Chance of rain 30%. And now the extended forecast. Tuesday, partly sunny with a chance of showers. A slight chance of thunderstorms in the morning, then a chance of thunderstorms in the afternoon. Humid with highs around 90. Southeast winds around 5 miles an hour. Chance of rain 50%. Tuesday night, partly cloudy with a slight chance of thunderstorms. A chance of showers in the evening, then a slight chance of showers after midnight. Lows in the lower 70s. Chance of rain 30%. Wednesday, partly sunny with a chance of showers. A slight chance of thunderstorms in the morning, then a chance of thunderstorms in the afternoon. Highs in the lower 90s. Chance of rain 30%. Wednesday night, partly cloudy. Lows in the lower 70s. Thursday, mostly sunny with a slight chance of showers. A slight chance of thunderstorms in the afternoon. Highs in the lower 90s. Chance of rain 20%. Thursday night, partly cloudy. Lows in the mid-70s. Friday, mostly sunny. Highs in the mid-90s. Friday night, mostly clear. Lows in the upper 70s. Saturday, sunny. Highs in the mid-90s. The forecast key messages for North and Central Texas. Scattered showers and thunderstorms will affect much of the area from today through Tuesday, with primarily a threat for flash flooding. A few storms may also produce strong downburst winds and hail. Seasonably hot and rain-free weather will resume late in the week, with highs returning to the upper 90s. The spotter information statement for North and Central Texas. Spotter activation is not expected at this time. The ultraviolet index forecast for July 12th is 11, or extreme. The current time is 12:44 p.m. Central Daylight Time. 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The following reports of weather temperature and wind were made at noon. DFW Airport, mostly sunny, 90, dew point 72, relative humidity 55%, wind variable at 6, pressure 30.10 inches and steady. Dallas Love Field, mostly sunny, 90, variable at 6. At Fort Worth Meacham, sunny, 90, dew point 72, relative humidity 55%, pressure 30.11 inches and steady. Arlington, sunny, 89, southwest at 9. McKinney, partly sunny, 88, southwest at 7. Denton, partly sunny, 88, west at 7. Elsewhere around the region, Wichita Falls, mostly sunny, 90, south at 7. Abilene, mostly sunny, 88, variable at 6. Waco, partly sunny, 89, south at 9. Tyler, light rain, 84, southwest at 9. Once again at noon, DFW Airport, mostly sunny, 90, variable at 6. Now let's check on your local forecast.

for the Dallas-Fort Worth Metroplex. Today, partly sunny with a 50% chance of showers and thunderstorms. Highs in the mid-90s. South winds around 5 miles an hour. Tonight, mostly cloudy with a 50% chance of showers and thunderstorms. Humid with lows in the mid-70s. Southeast winds around 5 miles an hour. Monday, partly sunny with a chance of showers. A slight chance of thunderstorms in the morning, then a chance of thunderstorms in the afternoon. Humid with highs around 90. South winds around 5 miles an hour, becoming east in the afternoon. Chance of rain 50%. Monday night, partly cloudy. A chance of showers with a slight chance of thunderstorms in the evening. Humid with lows in the lower 70s. Southeast winds around 5 miles an hour in the evening, becoming light and variable. Chance of rain 30%. And now the extended forecast. Tuesday, partly sunny with a chance of showers. A slight chance of thunderstorms in the morning, then a chance of thunderstorms in the afternoon. Humid with highs around 90. Southeast winds around 5 miles an hour. Chance of rain 50%. Tuesday night, partly cloudy with a slight chance of thunderstorms. A chance of showers in the evening, then a slight chance of showers after midnight. Lows in the lower 70s. Chance of rain 30%. Wednesday, partly sunny with a chance of showers. A slight chance of thunderstorms in the morning, then a chance of thunderstorms in the afternoon. Highs in the lower 90s. Chance of rain 30%. Wednesday night, partly cloudy. Lows in the lower 70s. Thursday, mostly sunny with a slight chance of showers. A slight chance of thunderstorms in the afternoon. Highs in the lower 90s. Chance of rain 20%. Thursday night, partly cloudy. Lows in the mid-70s. Friday, mostly sunny. Highs in the mid-90s. Friday night, mostly clear. Lows in the upper 70s. Saturday, sunny. Highs in the mid-90s. The forecast key messages for North and Central Texas. Scattered showers and thunderstorms will affect much of the area from today through Tuesday, with primarily a threat for flash flooding. A few storms may also produce strong downburst winds and hail. Seasonably hot and rain-free weather will resume late in the week, with highs returning to the upper 90s. The spotter information statement for North and Central Texas. Spotter activation is not expected at this time. The ultraviolet index forecast for July 12th is 11, or extreme. The current time is 12:49 p.m. Central Daylight Time. 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The following reports of weather temperature and wind were made at noon. DFW Airport, mostly sunny, 90, dew point 72, relative humidity 55%, wind variable at 6, pressure 30.10 inches and steady. Dallas Love Field, mostly sunny, 90, variable at 6. At Fort Worth Meacham, sunny, 90, dew point 72, relative humidity 55%, pressure 30.11 inches and steady. Arlington, sunny, 89, southwest at 9. McKinney, partly sunny, 88, southwest at 7. Denton, partly sunny, 88, west at 7. Elsewhere around the region, Wichita Falls, mostly sunny, 90, south at 7. Abilene, mostly sunny, 88, variable at 6. Waco, partly sunny, 89, south at 9. Tyler, light rain, 84, southwest at 9. Once again at noon, DFW Airport, mostly sunny, 90, variable at 6. Now let's check on your local forecast for the Dallas-Fort Worth Metroplex. Today, partly sunny with a 50% chance of showers and thunderstorms. Highs in the mid-90s. South winds around 5 miles an hour. Tonight, mostly cloudy with a 50% chance of showers and thunderstorms. Humid with lows in the mid-70s. Southeast winds around 5 miles an hour. Monday, partly sunny with a chance of showers.

A slight chance of thunderstorms in the morning, then a chance of thunderstorms in the afternoon. Humid with highs around 90. South winds around 5 miles an hour, becoming east in the afternoon. Chance of rain 50%. Monday night, partly cloudy. A chance of showers with a slight chance of thunderstorms in the evening. Humid with lows in the lower 70s. Southeast winds around 5 miles an hour in the evening, becoming light and variable. Chance of rain 30%. And now the extended forecast. Tuesday, partly sunny with a chance of showers. A slight chance of thunderstorms in the morning, then a chance of thunderstorms in the afternoon. Humid with highs around 90. Southeast winds around 5 miles an hour. Chance of rain 50%. Tuesday night, partly cloudy with a slight chance of thunderstorms. A chance of showers in the evening, then a slight chance of showers after midnight. Lows in the lower 70s. Chance of rain 30%. Wednesday, partly sunny with a chance of showers. A slight chance of thunderstorms in the morning, then a chance of thunderstorms in the afternoon. Highs in the lower 90s. Chance of rain 30%. Wednesday night, partly cloudy. Lows in the lower 70s. Thursday, mostly sunny with a slight chance of showers. A slight chance of thunderstorms in the afternoon. Highs in the lower 90s. Chance of rain 20%. Thursday night, partly cloudy. Lows in the mid-70s. Friday, mostly sunny. Highs in the mid-90s. Friday night, mostly clear. Lows in the upper 70s. Saturday, sunny. Highs in the mid-90s. The forecast key messages for North and Central Texas. Scattered showers and thunderstorms will affect much of the area from today through Tuesday, with primarily a threat for flash flooding. A few storms may also produce strong downburst winds and hail. Seasonably hot and rain-free weather will resume late in the week, with highs returning to the upper 90s. The spotter information statement for North and Central Texas. Spotter activation is not expected at this time. The ultraviolet index forecast for July 12th is 11, or extreme. The current time is 12:53 p.m. Central Daylight Time. 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The following reports of weather temperature and wind were made at noon. DFW Airport, mostly sunny, 90, dew point 72, relative humidity 55%, wind variable at 6, pressure 30.10 inches and steady. Dallas Love Field, mostly sunny, 90, variable at 6. At Fort Worth Meacham, sunny, 90, dew point 72, relative humidity 55%, pressure 30.11 inches and steady. Arlington, sunny, 89, southwest at 9. McKinney, partly sunny, 88, southwest at 7. Denton, partly sunny, 88, west at 7. Elsewhere around the region, Wichita Falls, mostly sunny, 90, south at 7. Abilene, mostly sunny, 88, variable at 6. Waco, partly sunny, 89, south at 9. Tyler, light rain, 84, southwest at 9. Once again at noon, DFW Airport, mostly sunny, 90, variable at 6. Now let's check on your local forecast for the Dallas-Fort Worth Metroplex. Today, partly sunny with a 50% chance of showers and thunderstorms. Highs in the mid-90s. South winds around 5 miles an hour. Tonight, mostly cloudy with a 50% chance of showers and thunderstorms. Humid with lows in the mid-70s. Southeast winds around 5 miles an hour. Monday, partly sunny with a chance of showers. A slight chance of thunderstorms in the morning, then a chance of thunderstorms in the afternoon. Humid with highs around 90. South winds around 5 miles an hour, becoming east in the afternoon. Chance of rain 50%. Monday night, partly cloudy. A chance of showers with a slight chance of thunderstorms in the evening. Humid with lows in the lower 70s. Southeast winds

on 5 miles an hour in the evening, becoming light and variable. Chance of rain 30%. And now the extended forecast. Tuesday, partly sunny with a chance of showers. A slight chance of thunderstorms in the morning, then a chance of thunderstorms in the afternoon. Humid with highs around 90. Southeast winds around 5 miles an hour. Chance of rain 50%. Tuesday night, partly cloudy with a slight chance of thunderstorms. A chance of showers in the evening, then a slight chance of showers after midnight. Lows in the lower 70s. Chance of rain 30%. Wednesday, partly sunny with a chance of showers. A slight chance of thunderstorms in the morning, then a chance of thunderstorms in the afternoon. Highs in the lower 90s. Chance of rain 30%. Wednesday night, partly cloudy. Lows in the lower 70s. Thursday, mostly sunny with a slight chance of showers. A slight chance of thunderstorms in the afternoon. Highs in the lower 90s. Chance of rain 20%. Thursday night, partly cloudy. Lows in the mid-70s. Friday, mostly sunny. Highs in the mid-90s. Friday night, mostly clear. Lows in the upper 70s. Saturday, sunny. Highs in the mid-90s. The forecast key messages for North and Central Texas. Scattered showers and thunderstorms will affect much of the area from today through Tuesday, with primarily a threat for flash flooding. A few storms may also produce strong downburst winds and hail. Seasonably hot and rain-free weather will resume late in the week, with highs returning to the upper 90s. The spotter information statement for North and Central Texas. Spotter activation is not expected at this time. The ultraviolet index forecast for July 12th is 11, or extreme. The current time is 12:58 p.m. Central Daylight Time. 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The following reports of weather temperature and wind were made at noon. DFW Airport, mostly sunny, 90, dew point 72, relative humidity 55%, wind variable at 6, pressure 30.10 inches and steady. Dallas Love Field, mostly sunny, 90, variable at 6. At Fort Worth Meacham, sunny, 90, dew point 72, relative humidity 55%, pressure 30.11 inches and steady. Arlington, sunny, 89, southwest at 9. McKinney, partly sunny, 88, southwest at 7. Denton, partly sunny, 88, west at 7. Elsewhere around the region, Wichita Falls, mostly sunny, 90, south at 7. Abilene, mostly sunny, 88, variable at 6. Waco, partly sunny, 89, south at 9. Tyler, light rain, 84, southwest at 9. Once again at noon, DFW Airport, mostly sunny, 90, variable at 6. Now let's check on your local forecast for the Dallas-Fort Worth Metroplex. Today, partly sunny with a 50% chance of showers and thunderstorms. Highs in the mid-90s. South winds around 5 miles an hour. Tonight, mostly cloudy with a 50% chance of showers and thunderstorms. Humid with lows in the mid-70s. Southeast winds around 5 miles an hour. Monday, partly sunny with a chance of showers. A slight chance of thunderstorms in the morning, then a chance of thunderstorms in the afternoon. Humid with highs around 90. South winds around 5 miles an hour, becoming east in the afternoon. Chance of rain 50%. Monday night, partly cloudy. A chance of showers with a slight chance of thunderstorms in the evening. Humid with lows in the lower 70s. Southeast winds around 5 miles an hour in the evening, becoming light and variable. Chance of rain 30%. And now the extended forecast. Tuesday, partly sunny with a chance of showers. A slight chance of thunderstorms in the morning, then a chance of thunderstorms in the afternoon. Humid with highs around 90. Southeast winds around 5 miles an hour. Chance of rain 50%.

Tuesday night, partly cloudy with a slight chance of thunderstorms. A chance of showers in the evening, then a slight chance of showers after midnight. Lows in the lower 70s. Chance of rain 30%. Wednesday, partly sunny with a chance of showers. A slight chance of thunderstorms in the morning, then a chance of thunderstorms in the afternoon. Highs in the lower 90s. Chance of rain 30%. Wednesday night, partly cloudy. Lows in the lower 70s. Thursday, mostly sunny with a slight chance of showers. A slight chance of thunderstorms in the afternoon. Highs in the lower 90s. Chance of rain 20%. Thursday night, partly cloudy. Lows in the mid-70s. Friday, mostly sunny. Highs in the mid-90s. Friday night, mostly clear. Lows in the upper 70s. Saturday, sunny. Highs in the mid-90s. The forecast key messages for North and Central Texas. Scattered showers and thunderstorms will affect much of the area from today through Tuesday, with primarily a threat for flash flooding. A few storms may also produce strong downburst winds and hail. Seasonably hot and rain-free weather will resume late in the week, with highs returning to the upper 90s. The spotter information statement for North and Central Texas. Spotter activation is not expected at this time. The ultraviolet index forecast for July 12th is 11, or extreme. The current time is 1:02 p.m. Central Daylight Time. 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The following reports of weather temperature and wind were made at 1 p.m. DFW Airport, partly sunny, 92, dew point 69, relative humidity 47%, wind variable at 5, pressure 30.07 inches and falling. Dallas Love Field, mostly sunny, 93, southwest at 8. At Fort Worth Meacham, sunny, 92, dew point 67, relative humidity 43%, pressure 30.08 inches and falling. Arlington, partly sunny, 91, southeast at 9. McKinney, mostly sunny, 91, variable at 6. Denton, partly sunny, 90, calm. Elsewhere around the region, Wichita Falls, mostly sunny, 92, south at 8. At Abilene, partly sunny, 91, dew point 72, relative humidity 53%, pressure 30.14 inches and falling. Waco, mostly sunny, 92, heat index 99, south at 12. Tyler, mostly sunny, 83, southwest at 7. Once again at 1 p.m., DFW Airport, partly sunny, 92, variable at 5. The following reports of weather temperature and wind were made at 1 p.m. DFW Airport, partly sunny, 92, dew point 69, relative humidity 47%, wind variable at 5, pressure 30.07 inches and falling. Dallas Love Field, mostly sunny, 93, southwest at 8. At Fort Worth Meacham, sunny, 92, dew point 67, relative humidity 43%, pressure 30.08 inches and falling. Arlington, partly sunny, 91, southeast at 9. McKinney, mostly sunny, 91, variable at 6. Denton, partly sunny, 90, calm. Elsewhere around the region, Wichita Falls, mostly sunny, 92, south at 8. At Abilene, partly sunny, 91, dew point 72, relative humidity 53%, pressure 30.14 inches and falling. Waco, mostly sunny, 92, heat index 99, south at 12. Tyler, mostly sunny, 83, southwest at 7. Once again at 1 p.m., DFW Airport, partly sunny, 92, variable at 5. Now let's check on your local forecast for the Dallas-Fort Worth Metroplex. Today, partly sunny with a 50% chance of showers and thunderstorms. Highs in the mid-90s. South winds around 5 miles an hour. Tonight, mostly cloudy with a 50% chance of showers and thunderstorms. Humid

southeast winds around 5 miles an hour. Monday, partly sunny with a chance of showers. A slight chance of thunderstorms in the morning, then a chance of thunderstorms in the afternoon. Humid with highs around 90. South winds around 5 miles an hour, becoming east in the afternoon. Chance of rain 50%. Monday night, partly cloudy. A chance of showers with a slight chance of thunderstorms in the evening. Humid with lows in the lower 70s. Southeast winds around 5 miles an hour in the evening, becoming light and variable. Chance of rain 30%. And now the extended forecast. Tuesday, partly sunny with a chance of showers. A slight chance of thunderstorms in the morning, then a chance of thunderstorms in the afternoon. Humid with highs around 90. Southeast winds around 5 miles an hour. Chance of rain 50%. Tuesday night, partly cloudy with a slight chance of thunderstorms. A chance of showers in the evening, then a slight chance of showers after midnight. Lows in the lower 70s. Chance of rain 30%. Wednesday, partly sunny with a chance of showers. A slight chance of thunderstorms in the morning, then a chance of thunderstorms in the afternoon. Highs in the lower 90s. Chance of rain 30%. Wednesday night, partly cloudy. Lows in the lower 70s. Thursday, mostly sunny with a slight chance of showers. A slight chance of thunderstorms in the afternoon. Highs in the lower 90s. Chance of rain 20%. Thursday night, partly cloudy. Lows in the mid-70s. Friday, mostly sunny. Highs in the mid-90s. Friday night, mostly clear. Lows in the upper 70s. Saturday, sunny. Highs in the mid-90s. The forecast key messages for North and Central Texas. Scattered showers and thunderstorms will affect much of the area from today through Tuesday, with primarily a threat for flash flooding. A few storms may also produce strong downburst winds and hail. Seasonably hot and rain-free weather will resume late in the week, with highs returning to the upper 90s. The spotter information statement for North and Central Texas. Spotter activation is not expected at this time. The ultraviolet index forecast for July 12th is 11, or extreme. The current time is 1:08 p.m. Central Daylight Time. 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The following reports of weather temperature and wind were made at 1 p.m. DFW Airport, partly sunny, 92, dew point 69, relative humidity 47%, wind variable at 5, pressure 30.07 inches and falling. Dallas Love Field, mostly sunny, 93, southwest at 8. At Fort Worth Meacham, sunny, 92, dew point 67, relative humidity 43%, pressure 30.08 inches and falling. Arlington, partly sunny, 91, southeast at 9. McKinney, mostly sunny, 91, variable at 6. Denton, partly sunny, 90, calm. Elsewhere around the region, Wichita Falls, mostly sunny, 92, south at 8. At Abilene, partly sunny, 91, dew point 72, relative humidity 53%, pressure 30.14 inches and falling. Waco, mostly sunny, 92, heat index 99, south at 12. Tyler, mostly sunny, 83, southwest at 7. Once again at 1 p.m., DFW Airport, partly sunny, 92, variable at 5. Now let's check on your local forecast for the Dallas-Fort Worth Metroplex. Today, partly sunny with a 50% chance of showers and thunderstorms. Highs in the mid-90s. South winds around 5 miles an hour. Tonight, mostly cloudy with a 50% chance of showers and thunderstorms. Humid with lows in the mid-70s. Southeast winds around 5 miles an hour. Monday, partly sunny with a chance of showers. A slight chance of thunderstorms in the morning, then a chance of thunderstorms in the afternoon. Humid with highs around 90. South winds around

around 5 miles an hour, becoming east in the afternoon. Chance of rain 50%. Monday night, partly cloudy. A chance of showers with a slight chance of thunderstorms in the evening. Humid with lows in the lower 70s. Southeast winds around 5 miles an hour in the evening, becoming light and variable. Chance of rain 30%. And now the extended forecast. Tuesday, partly sunny with a chance of showers. A slight chance of thunderstorms in the morning, then a chance of thunderstorms in the afternoon. Humid with highs around 90. Southeast winds around 5 miles an hour. Chance of rain 50%. Tuesday night, partly cloudy with a slight chance of thunderstorms. A chance of showers in the evening, then a slight chance of showers after midnight. Lows in the lower 70s. Chance of rain 30%. Wednesday, partly sunny with a chance of showers. A slight chance of thunderstorms in the morning, then a chance of thunderstorms in the afternoon. Highs in the lower 90s. Chance of rain 30%. Wednesday night, partly cloudy. Lows in the lower 70s. Thursday, mostly sunny with a slight chance of showers. A slight chance of thunderstorms in the afternoon. Highs in the lower 90s. Chance of rain 20%. Thursday night, partly cloudy. Lows in the mid-70s. Friday, mostly sunny. Highs in the mid-90s. Friday night, mostly clear. Lows in the upper 70s. Saturday, sunny. Highs in the mid-90s. The forecast key messages for North and Central Texas. Scattered showers and thunderstorms will affect much of the area from today through Tuesday, with primarily a threat for flash flooding. A few storms may also produce strong downburst winds and hail. Seasonably hot and rain-free weather will resume late in the week, with highs returning to the upper 90s. The spotter information statement for North and Central Texas. Spotter activation is not expected at this time. The ultraviolet index forecast for July 12th is 11, or extreme. The current time is 1:13 p.m. Central Daylight Time. 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The following reports of weather temperature and wind were made at 1 p.m. DFW Airport, partly sunny, 92, dew point 69, relative humidity 47%, wind variable at 5, pressure 30.07 inches and falling. Dallas Love Field, mostly sunny, 93, southwest at 8. At Fort Worth Meacham, sunny, 92, dew point 67, relative humidity 43%, pressure 30.08 inches and falling. Arlington, partly sunny, 91, southeast at 9. McKinney, mostly sunny, 91, variable at 6. Denton, partly sunny, 90, calm. Elsewhere around the region, Wichita Falls, mostly sunny, 92, south at 8. At Abilene, partly sunny, 91, dew point 72, relative humidity 53%, pressure 30.14 inches and falling. Waco, partly sunny, 92, heat index 99, south at 12. Tyler, mostly sunny, 83, southwest at 7. Once again at 1 p.m., DFW Airport, partly sunny, 92, variable at 5. Now let's check on your local forecast for the Dallas-Fort Worth Metroplex. Today, partly sunny with a 50% chance of showers and thunderstorms. Highs in the mid-90s. South winds around 5 miles an hour. Tonight, mostly cloudy with a 50% chance of showers and thunderstorms. Humid with lows in the mid-70s. Southeast winds around 5 miles an hour. Monday, partly sunny with a chance of showers. A slight chance of thunderstorms in the morning, then a chance of thunderstorms in the afternoon. Humid with highs around 90. South winds around 5 miles an hour, becoming east in the afternoon. Chance of rain 50%. Monday night, partly cloudy. A chance of showers with a slight chance of thunderstorms in the evening. Humid with lows in the lower 70s. Southeast winds around 5 miles.

miles an hour in the evening, becoming light and variable. Chance of rain 30%. And now the extended forecast. Tuesday, partly sunny with a chance of showers. A slight chance of thunderstorms in the morning, then a chance of thunderstorms in the afternoon. Humid with highs around 90. Southeast winds around 5 miles an hour. Chance of rain 50%. Tuesday night, partly cloudy with a slight chance of thunderstorms. A chance of showers in the evening, then a slight chance of showers after midnight. Lows in the lower 70s. Chance of rain 30%. Wednesday, partly sunny with a chance of showers. A slight chance of thunderstorms in the morning, then a chance of thunderstorms in the afternoon. Highs in the lower 90s. Chance of rain 30%. Wednesday night, partly cloudy. Lows in the lower 70s. Thursday, mostly sunny with a slight chance of showers. A slight chance of thunderstorms in the afternoon. Highs in the lower 90s. Chance of rain 20%. Thursday night, partly cloudy. Lows in the mid-70s. Friday, mostly sunny. Highs in the mid-90s. Friday night, mostly clear. Lows in the upper 70s. Saturday, sunny. Highs in the mid-90s. The forecast key messages for North and Central Texas. Scattered showers and thunderstorms will affect much of the area from today through Tuesday, with primarily a threat for flash flooding. A few storms may also produce strong downburst winds and hail. Seasonably hot and rain-free weather will resume late in the week, with highs returning to the upper 90s. The spotter information statement for North and Central Texas. Spotter activation is not expected at this time. The ultraviolet index forecast for July 12th is 11, or extreme. The current time is 1:18 p.m. Central Daylight Time. 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The following reports of weather temperature and wind were made at 1 p.m. DFW Airport, partly sunny, 92, dew point 69, relative humidity 47%, wind variable at 5, pressure 30.07 inches and falling. Dallas Love Field, mostly sunny, 93, southwest at 8. At Fort Worth Meacham, sunny, 92, dew point 67, relative humidity 43%, pressure 30.08 inches and falling. Arlington, partly sunny, 91, southeast at 9. McKinney, mostly sunny, 91, variable at 6. Denton, partly sunny, 90, calm. Elsewhere around the region, Wichita Falls, mostly sunny, 92, south at 8. At Abilene, partly sunny, 91, dew point 72, relative humidity 53%, pressure 30.14 inches and falling. Waco, partly sunny, 92, heat index 99, south at 12. Tyler, mostly sunny, 83, southwest at 7. Once again at 1 p.m., DFW Airport, partly sunny, 92, variable at 5. Now let's check on your local forecast for the Dallas-Fort Worth Metroplex. Today, partly sunny with a 50% chance of showers and thunderstorms. Highs in the mid-90s. South winds around 5 miles an hour. Tonight, mostly cloudy with a 50% chance of showers and thunderstorms. Humid with lows in the mid-70s. Southeast winds around 5 miles an hour. Monday, partly sunny with a chance of showers. A slight chance of thunderstorms in the morning, then a chance of thunderstorms in the afternoon. Humid with highs around 90. South winds around 5 miles an hour, becoming east in the afternoon. Chance of rain 50%. Monday night, partly cloudy. A chance of showers with a slight chance of thunderstorms in the evening. Humid with lows in the lower 70s. Southeast winds around 5 miles an hour in the evening, becoming light and variable. Chance of rain 30%. And now the extended forecast. Tuesday, partly sunny with a chance of showers. A slight chance of thunderstorms in the morning, then a chance of thunderstorms in the afternoon.

humid with highs around 90. Southeast winds around 5 miles an hour. Chance of rain 50%. Tuesday night, partly cloudy with a slight chance of thunderstorms. A chance of showers in the evening, then a slight chance of showers after midnight. Lows in the lower 70s. Chance of rain 30%. Wednesday, partly sunny with a chance of showers. A slight chance of thunderstorms in the morning, then a chance of thunderstorms in the afternoon. Highs in the lower 90s. Chance of rain 30%. Wednesday night, partly cloudy. Lows in the lower 70s. Thursday, mostly sunny with a slight chance of showers. A slight chance of thunderstorms in the afternoon. Highs in the lower 90s. Chance of rain 20%. Thursday night, partly cloudy. Lows in the mid-70s. Friday, mostly sunny. Highs in the mid-90s. Friday night, mostly clear. Lows in the upper 70s. Saturday, sunny. Highs in the mid-90s. The forecast key messages for North and Central Texas. Scattered showers and thunderstorms will affect much of the area from today through Tuesday, with primarily a threat for flash flooding. A few storms may also produce strong downburst winds and hail. Seasonably hot and rain-free weather will resume late in the week, with highs returning to the upper 90s. The spotter information statement for North and Central Texas. Spotter activation is not expected at this time. The ultraviolet index forecast for July 12th is 11, or extreme. The current time is 1:22 p.m. Central Daylight Time. 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The following reports of weather temperature and wind were made at 1 p.m. DFW Airport, partly sunny, 92, dew point 69, relative humidity 47%, wind variable at 5, pressure 30.07 inches and falling. Dallas Love Field, mostly sunny, 93, southwest at 8. At Fort Worth Meacham, sunny, 92, dew point 67, relative humidity 43%, pressure 30.08 inches and falling. Arlington, partly sunny, 91, southeast at 9. McKinney, mostly sunny, 91, variable at 6. Denton, partly sunny, 90, calm. Elsewhere around the region, Wichita Falls, mostly sunny, 92, south at 8. At Abilene, partly sunny, 91, dew point 72, relative humidity 53%, pressure 30.14 inches and falling. Waco, partly sunny, 92, heat index 99, south at 12. Tyler, mostly sunny, 83, southwest at 7. Once again at 1 p.m., DFW Airport, partly sunny, 92, variable at 5. Now let's check on your local forecast for the Dallas-Fort Worth Metroplex. Today, partly sunny with a 50% chance of showers and thunderstorms. Highs in the mid-90s. South winds around 5 miles an hour. Tonight, mostly cloudy with a 50% chance of showers and thunderstorms. Humid with lows in the mid-70s. Southeast winds around 5 miles an hour. Monday, partly sunny with a chance of showers. A slight chance of thunderstorms in the morning, then a chance of thunderstorms in the afternoon. Humid with highs around 90. South winds around 5 miles an hour, becoming east in the afternoon. Chance of rain 50%. Monday night, partly cloudy. A chance of showers with a slight chance of thunderstorms in the evening. Humid with lows in the lower 70s. Southeast winds around 5 miles an hour in the evening, becoming light and variable. Chance of rain 30%. And now the extended forecast. Tuesday, partly sunny with a chance of showers. A slight chance of thunderstorms in the morning, then a chance of thunderstorms in the afternoon. Humid with highs around 90. Southeast winds around 5 miles an hour. Chance of rain 50%. Tuesday night, partly cloudy with a slight chance of thunderstorms. A chance of showers in the evening, then a slight chance of showers after midnight.

lows in the lower 70s. Chance of rain 30%. Wednesday, partly sunny with a chance of showers. A slight chance of thunderstorms in the morning, then a chance of thunderstorms in the afternoon. Highs in the lower 90s. Chance of rain 30%. Wednesday night, partly cloudy. Lows in the lower 70s. Thursday, mostly sunny with a slight chance of showers. A slight chance of thunderstorms in the afternoon. Highs in the lower 90s. Chance of rain 20%. Thursday night, partly cloudy. Lows in the mid-70s. Friday, mostly sunny. Highs in the mid-90s. Friday night, mostly clear. Lows in the upper 70s. Saturday, sunny. Highs in the mid-90s. The forecast key messages for North and Central Texas. Scattered showers and thunderstorms will affect much of the area from today through Tuesday, with primarily a threat for flash flooding. A few storms may also produce strong downburst winds and hail. Seasonably hot and rain-free weather will resume late in the week, with highs returning to the upper 90s. The spotter information statement for North and Central Texas. Spotter activation is not expected at this time. The ultraviolet index forecast for July 13th is 11, or extreme. The current time is 1:27 p.m. Central Daylight Time. 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The following reports of weather temperature and wind were made at 1 p.m. DFW Airport, partly sunny, 92, dew point 69, relative humidity 47%, wind variable at 5, pressure 30.07 inches and falling. Dallas Love Field, mostly sunny, 93, southwest at 8. At Fort Worth Meacham, sunny, 92, dew point 67, relative humidity 43%, pressure 30.08 inches and falling. Arlington, partly sunny, 91, southeast at 9. McKinney, mostly sunny, 91, variable at 6. Denton, partly sunny, 90, calm. Elsewhere around the region, Wichita Falls, mostly sunny, 92, south at 8. At Abilene, partly sunny, 91, dew point 72, relative humidity 53%, pressure 30.14 inches and falling. Waco, partly sunny, 92, heat index 99, south at 12. Tyler, mostly sunny, 83, southwest at 7. Once again at 1 p.m., DFW Airport, partly sunny, 92, variable at 5. Now let's check on your local forecast for the Dallas-Fort Worth Metroplex. Today, partly sunny with a 50% chance of showers and thunderstorms. Highs in the mid-90s. South winds around 5 miles an hour. Tonight, mostly cloudy with a 50% chance of showers and thunderstorms. Humid with lows in the mid-70s. Southeast winds around 5 miles an hour. Monday, partly sunny with a chance of showers. A slight chance of thunderstorms in the morning, then a chance of thunderstorms in the afternoon. Humid with highs around 90. South winds around 5 miles an hour, becoming east in the afternoon. Chance of rain 50%. Monday night, partly cloudy. A chance of showers with a slight chance of thunderstorms in the evening. Humid with lows in the lower 70s. Southeast winds around 5 miles an hour in the evening, becoming light and variable. Chance of rain 30%. And now the extended forecast. Tuesday, partly sunny with a chance of showers. A slight chance of thunderstorms in the morning, then a chance of thunderstorms in the afternoon. Humid with highs around 90. Southeast winds around 5 miles an hour. Chance of rain 50%. Tuesday night, partly cloudy with a slight chance of thunderstorms. A chance of showers in the evening, then a slight chance of showers after midnight. Lows in the lower 70s. Chance of rain 30%. Wednesday, partly sunny with a chance of showers. A slight chance of thunderstorms in the morning, then a chance of thunderstorms in the afternoon. Highs in the lower 90s.
chance of rain 30%. Wednesday night, partly cloudy. Lows in the lower 70s. Thursday, mostly sunny with a slight chance of showers. A slight chance of thunderstorms in the afternoon. Highs in the lower 90s. Chance of rain 20%. Thursday night, partly cloudy. Lows in the mid-70s. Friday, mostly sunny. Highs in the mid-90s. Friday night, mostly clear. Lows in the upper 70s. Saturday, sunny. Highs in the mid-90s. And now the extended forecast. Tuesday, mostly sunny. A chance of showers with a slight chance of thunderstorms in the morning, then showers likely with a chance of thunderstorms in the afternoon. Humid with highs in the upper 80s. Southeast winds around 5 miles an hour. Chance of rain 70%. Tuesday night, a slight chance of thunderstorms in the evening. Partly cloudy with a slight chance of showers. Lows in the lower 70s. Chance of rain 20%. Wednesday, mostly sunny. A slight chance of showers and thunderstorms in the morning, then a chance of showers and thunderstorms in the afternoon. Highs around 90. Chance of rain 30%. Wednesday night, partly cloudy. A 20% chance of showers in the evening. Lows in the lower 70s. Thursday, mostly sunny. Highs around 90. Thursday night, partly cloudy. Lows in the mid-70s. Friday, mostly sunny. Highs in the lower 90s. Friday night, mostly clear. Lows in the mid-70s. Saturday, sunny. Highs in the mid-90s. The forecast key messages for North and Central Texas. Scattered showers and thunderstorms will affect much of the area from today through Tuesday with primarily from the mid-90s. The forecast key messages for North and Central Texas. Scattered showers and thunderstorms will affect much of the area from today through Tuesday with primarily a threat for flash flooding. A few storms may also produce strong downburst winds and hail. Seasonably hot and rain-free weather will resume late in the week, with highs returning to the upper 90s. The spotter information statement for North and Central Texas. Spotter activation is not expected at this time. The ultraviolet index forecast for July 13th is 11, or extreme. The current time is 1:33 p.m. Central Daylight Time. 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The following reports of weather temperature and wind were made at 1 p.m. DFW Airport, partly sunny, 92, dew point 69, relative humidity 47%, wind variable at 5, pressure 30.07 inches and falling. Dallas Love Field, mostly sunny, 93, southwest at 8. At Fort Worth Meacham, sunny, 92, dew point 67, relative humidity 43%, pressure 30.08 inches and falling. Arlington, partly sunny, 91, southeast at 9. McKinney, mostly sunny, 91, variable at 6. Denton, partly sunny, 90, calm. Elsewhere around the region, Wichita Falls, mostly sunny, 92, south at 8. At Abilene, partly sunny, 91, dew point 72, relative humidity 53%, pressure 30.14 inches and falling. Waco, partly sunny, 92, heat index 99, south at 12. Tyler, mostly sunny, 83, southwest at 7. Once again at 1 p.m., DFW Airport, partly sunny, 92, variable at 5. Now let's check on your local forecast for the Dallas-Fort Worth Metroplex. This afternoon, partly sunny with a 50% chance of showers and thunderstorms. Highs in the mid-90s. Southeast winds around 5 miles an hour. Tonight, partly cloudy with a chance of showers. A chance of thunderstorms in the evening, then a slight chance of thunderstorms after midnight. Humid with lows in the mid-70s. Southeast winds around 5 miles an hour. Chance of rain 40%.
Monday, partly sunny with a chance of thunderstorms.

A chance of showers in the morning, then showers likely in the afternoon. Humid with highs in the lower 90s. Southeast winds around 5 miles an hour. Chance of rain 70%. Monday night, partly cloudy in the evening, then clearing. A slight chance of thunderstorms. A slight chance of showers in the evening, then a chance of showers after midnight. Humid with lows in the lower 70s. Southeast winds around 5 miles an hour in the evening, becoming light and variable. Chance of rain 30%. And now the extended forecast. Tuesday, mostly sunny. A chance of showers with a slight chance of thunderstorms in the morning, then showers likely with a chance of thunderstorms in the afternoon. Humid with highs in the upper 80s. Southeast winds around 5 miles an hour. Chance of rain 70%. Tuesday night, a slight chance of thunderstorms in the evening. Partly cloudy with a slight chance of showers. Lows in the lower 70s. Chance of rain 20%. Wednesday, mostly sunny. A slight chance of showers and thunderstorms in the morning, then a chance of showers and thunderstorms in the afternoon. Highs around 90. Chance of rain 30%. Wednesday night, partly cloudy. A 20% chance of showers in the evening. Lows in the lower 70s. Thursday, mostly sunny. Highs around 90. Thursday night, partly cloudy. Lows in the mid-70s. Friday, mostly sunny. Highs in the lower 90s. Friday night, mostly clear. Lows in the mid-70s. Saturday, sunny. Highs in the mid-90s. The forecast key messages for North and Central Texas. Scattered showers and thunderstorms will affect much of the area from today through Tuesday, with primarily a threat for flash flooding. A few storms may also produce strong downburst winds and hail. Seasonably hot and rain-free weather will resume late in the week, with highs returning to the upper 90s. The spotter information statement for North and Central Texas. Spotter activation is not expected at this time. The ultraviolet index forecast for July 13th is 11, or extreme. The current time is 1:38 p.m. Central Daylight Time. 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The following reports of weather temperature and wind were made at 1 p.m. DFW Airport, partly sunny, 92, dew point 69, relative humidity 47%, wind variable at 5, pressure 30.07 inches and falling. Dallas Love Field, mostly sunny, 93, southwest at 8. At Fort Worth Meacham, sunny, 92, dew point 67, relative humidity 43%, pressure 30.08 inches and falling. Arlington, partly sunny, 91, southeast at 9. McKinney, mostly sunny, 91, variable at 6. Denton, partly sunny, 90, calm. Elsewhere around the region, Wichita Falls, mostly sunny, 92, south at 8. At Abilene, partly sunny, 91, dew point 72, relative humidity 53%, pressure 30.14 inches and falling. Waco, partly sunny, 92, heat index 99, south at 12. Tyler, mostly sunny, 83, southwest at 7. Once again at 1 p.m., DFW Airport, partly sunny, 92, variable at 5. Now let's check on your local forecast for the Dallas-Fort Worth Metroplex. This afternoon, partly sunny with a 50% chance of showers and thunderstorms. Highs in the mid-90s. Southeast winds around 5 miles an hour. Tonight, partly cloudy with a chance of showers. A chance of thunderstorms in the evening, then a slight chance of thunderstorms after midnight. Humid with lows in the mid-70s. Southeast winds around 5 miles an hour. Chance of rain 40%. Monday, partly sunny with a chance of thunderstorms. A chance of showers in the morning, then showers likely in the afternoon. Humid with highs in the lower 90s. Southeast winds around 5 miles an hour. Chance of rain 70%.

Thursday, mostly sunny. Highs around 90. Thursday night, partly cloudy. Lows in the mid-70s. Friday, mostly sunny. Highs in the lower 90s. Friday night, mostly clear. Lows in the mid-70s. Saturday, sunny. Highs in the mid-90s. The forecast key messages for North and Central Texas. Scattered showers and thunderstorms will affect much of the area through Tuesday, with primarily a threat for flash flooding. A few storms may also produce strong downburst winds and hail. Seasonably hot and rain-free weather will resume late in the week, with highs returning to the upper 90s. The spotter information statement for North and Central Texas. Spotter activation is not expected at this time. The ultraviolet index forecast for July 13th is 11, or extreme. The current time is 1:57 p.m. Central Daylight Time. 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The following reports of weather temperature and wind were made at 1 p.m. DFW Airport, partly sunny, 92, dew point 69, relative humidity 47%, wind variable at 5, pressure 30.07 inches and falling. Dallas Love Field, mostly sunny, 93, southwest at 8. At Fort Worth Meacham, sunny, 92, dew point 67, relative humidity 43%, pressure 30.08 inches and falling. Arlington, partly sunny, 91, southeast at 9. McKinney, mostly sunny, 91, variable at 6. Denton, partly sunny, 90, calm. Elsewhere around the region, Wichita Falls, mostly sunny, 92, south at 8. At Abilene, partly sunny, 91, dew point 72, relative humidity 53%, pressure 30.14 inches and falling. Waco, partly sunny, 92, heat index 99, south at 12. Tyler, mostly sunny, 83, southwest at 7. Once again at 1 p.m., DFW Airport, partly sunny, 92, variable at 5. Now let's check on your local forecast for the Dallas-Fort Worth Metroplex. This afternoon, partly sunny with a 50% chance of showers and thunderstorms. Highs in the mid-90s. Southeast winds around 5 miles an hour. Tonight, partly cloudy with a chance of showers. A chance of thunderstorms in the evening, then a slight chance of thunderstorms after midnight. Humid with lows in the mid-70s. Southeast winds around 5 miles an hour. Chance of rain 40%. Monday, partly sunny with a chance of thunderstorms. A chance of showers in the morning, then showers likely in the afternoon. Humid with highs in the lower 90s. Southeast winds around 5 miles an hour. Chance of rain 70%. Monday night, partly cloudy in the evening, then clearing. A slight chance of thunderstorms. A slight chance of showers in the evening, then a chance of showers after midnight. Humid with lows in the lower 70s. Southeast winds around 5 miles an hour in the evening, becoming light and variable. Chance of rain 30%. And now the extended forecast. Tuesday, mostly sunny. A chance of showers with a slight chance of thunderstorms in the morning, then showers likely with a chance of thunderstorms in the afternoon. Humid with highs in the upper 80s. Southeast winds around 5 miles an hour. Chance of rain 70%. Tuesday night, a slight chance of thunderstorms in the evening. Partly cloudy with a slight chance of showers. Lows in the lower 70s. Chance of rain 20%. Wednesday, mostly sunny. A slight chance of showers and thunderstorms in the morning, then a chance of showers and thunderstorms in the afternoon. Highs around 90. Chance of rain 30%. Wednesday night, partly cloudy. A 20% chance of showers in the evening. Lows in the lower 70s. Thursday, mostly sunny. Highs around 90. Thursday night, partly cloudy. Lows in the mid-70s. Friday, mostly sunny. Highs in the lower

70s. Friday night, mostly clear. Lows in the mid-70s. Saturday, sunny. Highs in the mid-90s. The forecast key messages for North and Central Texas. Scattered showers and thunderstorms will affect much of the area through Tuesday, with primarily a threat for flash flooding. A few storms may also produce strong downburst winds and hail. Seasonably hot and rain-free weather will resume late in the week, with highs returning to the upper 90s. The spotter information statement for North and Central Texas. Spotter activation is not expected at this time. The ultraviolet index forecast for July 13th is 11, or extreme. The current time is 2:02 p.m. Central Daylight Time. 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The following reports of weather temperature and wind were made at 2 p.m. DFW Airport, partly sunny, 93, dew point 68, relative humidity 43%, wind calm, pressure 30.05 inches and falling. Dallas Love Field, mostly sunny, 94, calm. Fort Worth Meacham, mostly sunny, 93, variable at 3. Arlington, partly sunny, 94, west at 6. McKinney, partly sunny, 92, variable at 5. Denton, mostly sunny, 92, calm. Elsewhere around the region, Wichita Falls, mostly sunny, 92, northeast at 15, gusting to 21. Abilene, mostly sunny, 87, calm. Waco, sunny, 93, heat index 100, southeast at 8. Tyler, partly sunny, 87, southwest at 13. Once again at 2 p.m., DFW Airport, partly sunny, 93, calm. The following reports of weather temperature and wind were made at 2 p.m. DFW Airport, partly sunny, 93, dew point 68, relative humidity 43%, wind calm, pressure 30.05 inches and falling. Dallas Love Field, mostly sunny, 94, calm. Fort Worth Meacham, mostly sunny, 93, variable at 3. Arlington, partly sunny, 94, west at 6. McKinney, partly sunny, 92, variable at 5. Denton, mostly sunny, 92, calm. Elsewhere around the region, Wichita Falls, mostly sunny, 92, northeast at 15, gusting to 21. Abilene, mostly sunny, 87, calm. Waco, sunny, 93, heat index 100, southeast at 8. Tyler, partly sunny, 87, southwest at 13. Once again at 2 p.m., DFW Airport, partly sunny, 93, calm. Now let's check on your local forecast for the Dallas-Fort Worth Metroplex. This afternoon, partly sunny with a 50% chance of showers and thunderstorms. Highs in the mid-90s. Southeast winds around 5 miles an hour. Tonight, partly cloudy with a chance of showers. A chance of thunderstorms in the evening, then a slight chance of thunderstorms after midnight. Humid with lows in the mid-70s. Southeast winds around 5 miles an hour. Chance of rain 40%. Monday, partly sunny with a chance of thunderstorms. A chance of showers in the morning, then showers likely in the afternoon. Humid with highs in the lower 90s. Southeast winds around 5 miles an hour. Chance of rain 70%. Monday night, partly cloudy in the evening, then clearing. A slight chance of thunderstorms. A slight chance of showers in the evening, then a chance of showers after midnight. Humid with lows in the lower 70s. Southeast winds around 5 miles an hour in the evening, becoming light and variable. Chance of rain 30%. And now the extended forecast. Tuesday, mostly sunny. A chance of showers with a slight chance of thunderstorms in the morning, then showers likely with a chance of thunderstorms in the afternoon. Humid with highs in the upper 80s. Southeast winds around 5 miles an hour. Chance of rain 70%. Tuesday night, a slight chance of thunderstorms in the

partly cloudy with a slight chance of showers. Lows in the lower 70s. Chance of rain 20%. Wednesday, mostly sunny. A slight chance of showers and thunderstorms in the morning, then a chance of showers and thunderstorms in the afternoon. Highs around 90. Chance of rain 30%. Wednesday night, partly cloudy. A 20% chance of showers in the evening. Lows in the lower 70s. Thursday, mostly sunny. Highs around 90. Thursday night, partly cloudy. Lows in the mid-70s. Friday, mostly sunny. Highs in the lower 90s. Friday night, mostly clear. Lows in the mid-70s. Saturday, sunny. Highs in the mid-90s. The forecast key messages for North and Central Texas. Scattered showers and thunderstorms will affect much of the area through Tuesday, with primarily a threat for flash flooding. A few storms may also produce strong downburst winds and hail. Seasonably hot and rain-free weather will resume late in the week, with highs returning to the upper 90s. The spotter information statement for North and Central Texas. Spotter activation is not expected at this time. The ultraviolet index forecast for July 13th is 11, or extreme. The current time is 2:08 p.m. Central Daylight Time. 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The following reports of weather temperature and wind were made at 2 p.m. DFW Airport, partly sunny, 93, dew point 68, relative humidity 43%, wind calm, pressure 30.05 inches and falling. Dallas Love Field, mostly sunny, 94, calm. Fort Worth Meacham, mostly sunny, 93, variable at 3. Arlington, partly sunny, 94, west at 6. McKinney, partly sunny, 92, variable at 5. Denton, mostly sunny, 92, calm. Elsewhere around the region, Wichita Falls, mostly sunny, 92, northeast at 15, gusting to 21. Abilene, mostly sunny, 87, calm. Waco, sunny, 93, heat index 100, southeast at 8. Tyler, partly sunny, 87, southwest at 13. Once again at 2 p.m., DFW Airport, partly sunny, 93, calm. Now let's check on your local forecast for the Dallas-Fort Worth Metroplex. This afternoon, partly sunny with a 50% chance of showers and thunderstorms. Highs in the mid-90s. Southeast winds around 5 miles an hour. Tonight, partly cloudy with a chance of showers. A chance of thunderstorms in the evening, then a slight chance of thunderstorms after midnight. Humid with lows in the mid-70s. Southeast winds around 5 miles an hour. Chance of rain 40%. Monday, partly sunny with a chance of thunderstorms. A chance of showers in the morning, then showers likely in the afternoon. Humid with highs in the lower 90s. Southeast winds around 5 miles an hour. Chance of rain 70%. Monday night, partly cloudy in the evening, then clearing. A slight chance of thunderstorms. A slight chance of showers in the evening, then a chance of showers after midnight. Humid with lows in the lower 70s. Southeast winds around 5 miles an hour in the evening, becoming light and variable. Chance of rain 30%. And now the extended forecast. Tuesday, mostly sunny. A chance of showers with a slight chance of thunderstorms in the morning, then showers likely with a chance of thunderstorms in the afternoon. Humid with highs in the upper 80s. Southeast winds around 5 miles an hour. Chance of rain 70%. Tuesday night, a slight chance of thunderstorms in the evening. Partly cloudy with a slight chance of showers. Lows in the lower 70s. Chance of rain 20%. Wednesday, mostly sunny. A slight chance of showers and thunderstorms in the morning, then a chance of showers and thunderstorms in the afternoon. Highs around 90. Chance of rain 30%. Wednesday night, partly cloudy.

a 20% chance of showers in the evening. Lows in the lower 70s. Thursday, mostly sunny. Highs around 90. Thursday night, partly cloudy. Lows in the mid-70s. Friday, mostly sunny. Highs in the lower 90s. Friday night, mostly clear. Lows in the mid-70s. Saturday, sunny. Highs in the mid-90s. The forecast key messages for North and Central Texas. Scattered showers and thunderstorms will affect much of the area through Tuesday, with primarily a threat for flash flooding. A few storms may also produce strong downburst winds and hail. Seasonably hot and rain-free weather will resume late in the week, with highs returning to the upper 90s. The spotter information statement for North and Central Texas. Spotter activation is not expected at this time. The ultraviolet index forecast for July 13th is 11, or extreme. The current time is 2:12 p.m. Central Daylight Time. 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The following reports of weather temperature and wind were made at 2 p.m. DFW Airport, partly sunny, 93, dew point 68, relative humidity 43%, wind calm, pressure 30.05 inches and falling. Dallas Love Field, mostly sunny, 94, calm. Fort Worth Meacham, mostly sunny, 93, variable at 3. Arlington, partly sunny, 94, west at 6. McKinney, partly sunny, 92, variable at 5. Denton, mostly sunny, 92, calm. Elsewhere around the region, Wichita Falls, thunder, 89, northeast at 15. Abilene, mostly sunny, 87, calm. Waco, sunny, 93, heat index 100, southeast at 8. Tyler, thunder, 86, southwest at 10. Once again at 2 p.m., DFW Airport, partly sunny, 93, calm. Now let's check on your local forecast for the Dallas-Fort Worth Metroplex. This afternoon, partly sunny with a 50% chance of showers and thunderstorms. Highs in the mid-90s. Southeast winds around 5 miles an hour. Tonight, partly cloudy with a chance of showers. A chance of thunderstorms in the evening, then a slight chance of thunderstorms after midnight. Humid with lows in the mid-70s. Southeast winds around 5 miles an hour. Chance of rain 40%. Monday, partly sunny with a chance of thunderstorms. A chance of showers in the morning, then showers likely in the afternoon. Humid with highs in the lower 90s. Southeast winds around 5 miles an hour. Chance of rain 70%. Monday night, partly cloudy in the evening, then clearing. A slight chance of thunderstorms. A slight chance of showers in the evening, then a chance of showers after midnight. Humid with lows in the lower 70s. Southeast winds around 5 miles an hour in the evening, becoming light and variable. Chance of rain 30%. And now the extended forecast. Tuesday, mostly sunny. A chance of showers with a slight chance of thunderstorms in the morning, then showers likely with a chance of thunderstorms in the afternoon. Humid with highs in the upper 80s. Southeast winds around 5 miles an hour. Chance of rain 70%. Tuesday night, a slight chance of thunderstorms in the evening. Partly cloudy with a slight chance of showers. Lows in the lower 70s. Chance of rain 20%. Wednesday, mostly sunny. A slight chance of showers and thunderstorms in the morning, then a chance of showers and thunderstorms in the afternoon. Highs around 90. Chance of rain 30%. Wednesday night, partly cloudy. A 20% chance of showers in the evening. Lows in the lower 70s. Thursday, mostly sunny. Highs around 90. Thursday night, partly cloudy. Lows in the mid-70s. Friday, mostly sunny. Highs in the lower 90s. Friday night, mostly clear. Lows in the mid-70s. Saturday, sunny.

highs in the mid-90s. The forecast key messages for North and Central Texas. Scattered showers and thunderstorms will affect much of the area through Tuesday, with primarily a threat for flash flooding. A few storms may also produce strong downburst winds and hail. Seasonably hot and rain-free weather will resume late in the week, with highs returning to the upper 90s. The spotter information statement for North and Central Texas. Spotter activation is not expected at this time. The ultraviolet index forecast for July 13th is 11, or extreme. The current time is 2:17 p.m. Central Daylight Time. 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The following reports of weather temperature and wind were made at 2 p.m. DFW Airport, partly sunny, 93, dew point 68, relative humidity 43%, wind calm, pressure 30.05 inches and falling. Dallas Love Field, mostly sunny, 94, calm. Fort Worth Meacham, mostly sunny, 93, variable at 3. Arlington, partly sunny, 94, west at 6. McKinney, partly sunny, 92, variable at 5. Denton, mostly sunny, 92, calm. Elsewhere around the region, Wichita Falls, thunder, 89, northeast at 15. Abilene, mostly sunny, 87, calm. Waco, sunny, 93, heat index 100, southeast at 8. Tyler, thunder, 86, southwest at 10. Once again at 2 p.m., DFW Airport, partly sunny, 93, calm. Now let's check on your local forecast for the Dallas-Fort Worth Metroplex. This afternoon, partly sunny with a 50% chance of showers and thunderstorms. Highs in the mid-90s. Southeast winds around 5 miles an hour. Tonight, partly cloudy with a chance of showers. A chance of thunderstorms in the evening, then a slight chance of thunderstorms after midnight. Humid with lows in the mid-70s. Southeast winds around 5 miles an hour. Chance of rain 40%. Monday, partly sunny with a chance of thunderstorms. A chance of showers in the morning, then showers likely in the afternoon. Humid with highs in the lower 90s. Southeast winds around 5 miles an hour. Chance of rain 70%. Monday night, partly cloudy in the evening, then clearing. A slight chance of thunderstorms. A slight chance of showers in the evening, then a chance of showers after midnight. Humid with lows in the lower 70s. Southeast winds around 5 miles an hour in the evening, becoming light and variable. Chance of rain 30%. And now the extended forecast. Tuesday, mostly sunny. A chance of showers with a slight chance of thunderstorms in the morning, then showers likely with a chance of thunderstorms in the afternoon. Humid with highs in the upper 80s. Southeast winds around 5 miles an hour. Chance of rain 70%. Tuesday night, a slight chance of thunderstorms in the evening. Partly cloudy with a slight chance of showers. Lows in the lower 70s. Chance of rain 20%. Wednesday, mostly sunny. A slight chance of showers and thunderstorms in the morning, then a chance of showers and thunderstorms in the afternoon. Highs around 90. Chance of rain 30%. Wednesday night, partly cloudy. A 20% chance of showers in the evening. Lows in the lower 70s. Thursday, mostly sunny. Highs around 90. Thursday night, partly cloudy. Lows in the mid-70s. Friday, mostly sunny. Highs in the lower 90s. Friday night, mostly clear. Lows in the mid-70s. Saturday, sunny. Highs in the mid-90s. The forecast key messages for North and Central Texas. Scattered showers and thunderstorms will affect much of the area through Tuesday, with primarily a threat for flash flooding. A few storms may also produce strong downburst winds and hail. Seasonably hot and rain-free weather will resume late in the week, with highs returning to the upper 90s. The spotter information statement

spotter activation is not expected at this time. The ultraviolet index forecast for July 13th is 11, or extreme. The current time is 2:21 p.m. Central Daylight Time. 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The following reports of weather temperature and wind were made at 2 p.m. DFW Airport, partly sunny, 93, dew point 68, relative humidity 43%, wind calm, pressure 30.05 inches and falling. Dallas Love Field, mostly sunny, 94, calm. Fort Worth Meacham, mostly sunny, 93, variable at 3. Arlington, partly sunny, 94, west at 6. McKinney, partly sunny, 92, variable at 5. Denton, mostly sunny, 92, calm. Elsewhere around the region, Wichita Falls, thunder, 89, northeast at 15. Abilene, mostly sunny, 87, calm. Waco, sunny, 93, heat index 100, southeast at 8. Tyler, thunder, 86, southwest at 10. Once again at 2 p.m., DFW Airport, partly sunny, 93, calm. Now let's check on your local forecast for the Dallas-Fort Worth Metroplex. This afternoon, partly sunny with a 50% chance of showers and thunderstorms. Highs in the mid-90s. Southeast winds around 5 miles an hour. Tonight, partly cloudy with a chance of showers. A chance of thunderstorms in the evening, then a slight chance of thunderstorms after midnight. Humid with lows in the mid-70s. Southeast winds around 5 miles an hour. Chance of rain 40%. Monday, partly sunny with a chance of thunderstorms. A chance of showers in the morning, then showers likely in the afternoon. Humid with highs in the lower 90s. Southeast winds around 5 miles an hour. Chance of rain 70%. Monday night, partly cloudy in the evening, then clearing. A slight chance of thunderstorms. A slight chance of showers in the evening, then a chance of showers after midnight. Humid with lows in the lower 70s. Southeast winds around 5 miles an hour in the evening, becoming light and variable. Chance of rain 30%. And now the extended forecast. Tuesday, mostly sunny. A chance of showers with a slight chance of thunderstorms in the morning, then showers likely with a chance of thunderstorms in the afternoon. Humid with highs in the upper 80s. Southeast winds around 5 miles an hour. Chance of rain 70%. Tuesday night, a slight chance of thunderstorms in the evening. Partly cloudy with a slight chance of showers. Lows in the lower 70s. Chance of rain 20%. Wednesday, mostly sunny. A slight chance of showers and thunderstorms in the morning, then a chance of showers and thunderstorms in the afternoon. Highs around 90. Chance of rain 30%. Wednesday night, partly cloudy. A 20% chance of showers in the evening. Lows in the lower 70s. Thursday, mostly sunny. Highs around 90. Thursday night, partly cloudy. Lows in the mid-70s. Friday, mostly sunny. Highs in the lower 90s. Friday night, mostly clear. Lows in the mid-70s. Saturday, sunny. Highs in the mid-90s. The forecast key messages for North and Central Texas. Scattered showers and thunderstorms will affect much of the area through Tuesday, with primarily a threat for flash flooding. A few storms may also produce strong downburst winds and hail. Seasonably hot and rain-free weather will resume late in the week, with highs returning to the upper 90s. The spotter information statement for North and Central Texas. Spotter activation is not expected at this time. The ultraviolet index forecast for July 13th is 11, or extreme. The current time is 2:26 p.m. Central Daylight Time. 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

Dallas Fort Worth listening area. The following reports of weather, temperature, and wind were made at 2 p.m. DFW Airport, partly sunny, 93, dew point 68, relative humidity 43%, wind calm, pressure 30.05 inches and falling. Dallas Love Field, mostly sunny, 94, calm. Fort Worth Meacham, mostly sunny, 93, variable at 3. Arlington, partly sunny, 94, west at 6. McKinney, partly sunny, 92, variable at 5. Denton, mostly sunny, 92, calm. Elsewhere around the region, Wichita Falls, thunder, 89, northeast at 15. Abilene, mostly sunny, 87, calm. Waco, sunny, 93, heat index 100, southeast at 8. Tyler, thunder, 86, southwest at 10. Once again at 2 p.m., DFW Airport, partly sunny, 93, calm. Now let's check on your local forecast for the Dallas-Fort Worth Metroplex. This afternoon, partly sunny with a 50% chance of showers and thunderstorms. Highs in the mid-90s. Southeast winds around 5 miles an hour. Tonight, partly cloudy with a chance of showers. A chance of thunderstorms in the evening, then a slight chance of thunderstorms after midnight. Humid with lows in the mid-70s. Southeast winds around 5 miles an hour. Chance of rain 40%. Monday, partly sunny with a chance of thunderstorms. A chance of showers in the morning, then showers likely in the afternoon. Humid with highs in the lower 90s. Southeast winds around 5 miles an hour. Chance of rain 70%. Monday night, partly cloudy in the evening, then clearing. A slight chance of thunderstorms. A slight chance of showers in the evening, then a chance of showers after midnight. Humid with lows in the lower 70s. Southeast winds around 5 miles an hour in the evening, becoming light and variable. Chance of rain 30%. And now the extended forecast. Tuesday, mostly sunny. A chance of showers with a slight chance of thunderstorms in the morning, then showers likely with a chance of thunderstorms in the afternoon. Humid with highs in the upper 80s. Southeast winds around 5 miles an hour. Chance of rain 70%. Tuesday night, a slight chance of thunderstorms in the evening. Partly cloudy with a slight chance of showers. Lows in the lower 70s. Chance of rain 20%. Wednesday, mostly sunny. A slight chance of showers and thunderstorms in the morning, then a chance of showers and thunderstorms in the afternoon. Highs around 90. Chance of rain 30%. Wednesday night, partly cloudy. A 20% chance of showers in the evening. Lows in the lower 70s. Thursday, mostly sunny. Highs around 90. Thursday night, partly cloudy. Lows in the mid-70s. Friday, mostly sunny. Highs in the lower 90s. Friday night, mostly clear. Lows in the mid-70s. Saturday, sunny. Highs in the mid-90s. The forecast key messages for North and Central Texas. Scattered showers and thunderstorms will affect much of the area through Tuesday, with primarily a threat for flash flooding. A few storms may also produce strong downburst winds and hail. Seasonably hot and rain-free weather will resume late in the week, with highs returning to the upper 90s. The spotter information statement for North and Central Texas. Spotter activation is not expected at this time. The ultraviolet index forecast for July 13th is 11, or extreme. The current time is 2:30 p.m. Central Daylight Time. 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The following reports of weather, temperature, and wind were made at 2 p.m. DFW Airport, partly sunny, 93, dew point 68, relative humidity 43%, wind calm, pressure 30.05 inches and falling. Dallas Love Field, mostly sunny, 94, calm. Fort Worth Meacham, mostly sunny, 93.

Variable at 3. Arlington, partly sunny, 94, west at 6. McKinney, partly sunny, 92, variable at 5. Denton, mostly sunny, 92, calm. Elsewhere around the region, Wichita Falls, thunder, 89, northeast at 15. Abilene, mostly sunny, 87, calm. Waco, sunny, 93, heat index 100, southeast at 8. Tyler, thunder, 86, southwest at 10. Once again at 2 p.m., DFW Airport, partly sunny, 93, calm. Now let's check on your local forecast for the Dallas-Fort Worth Metroplex. This afternoon, partly sunny with a 50% chance of showers and thunderstorms. Highs in the mid-90s. Southeast winds around 5 miles an hour. Tonight, partly cloudy with a chance of showers. A chance of thunderstorms in the evening, then a slight chance of thunderstorms after midnight. Humid with lows in the mid-70s. Southeast winds around 5 miles an hour. Chance of rain 40%. Monday, partly sunny with a chance of thunderstorms. A chance of showers in the morning, then showers likely in the afternoon. Humid with highs in the lower 90s. Southeast winds around 5 miles an hour. Chance of rain 70%. Monday night, partly cloudy in the evening, then clearing. A slight chance of thunderstorms. A slight chance of showers in the evening, then a chance of showers after midnight. Rain 70%. Monday night, partly cloudy in the evening, then clearing. A slight chance of thunderstorms. A slight chance of showers in the evening, then a chance of showers after midnight. Humid with lows in the lower 70s. Southeast winds around 5 miles an hour in the evening, becoming light and variable. Chance of rain 30%. And now the extended forecast. Tuesday, mostly sunny. A chance of showers with a slight chance of thunderstorms in the morning, then showers likely with a chance of thunderstorms in the afternoon. Humid with highs in the upper 80s. Southeast winds around 5 miles an hour. Chance of rain 70%. Tuesday night, a slight chance of thunderstorms in the evening. Partly cloudy with a slight chance of showers. Lows in the lower 70s. Chance of rain 20%. Wednesday, mostly sunny. A slight chance of showers and thunderstorms in the morning, then a chance of showers and thunderstorms in the afternoon. Highs around 90. Chance of rain 30%. Wednesday night, partly cloudy. A 20% chance of showers in the evening. Lows in the lower 70s. Thursday, mostly sunny. Highs around 90. Thursday night, partly cloudy. Lows in the mid-70s. Friday, mostly sunny. Highs in the lower 90s. Friday night, mostly clear. Lows in the mid-70s. Saturday, sunny. Highs in the mid-90s. The forecast key messages for North and Central Texas. Scattered showers and thunderstorms will affect much of the area through Tuesday, with primarily a threat for flash flooding. A few storms may also produce strong downburst winds and hail. Seasonably hot and rain-free weather will resume late in the week, with highs returning to the upper 90s. The spotter information statement for North and Central Texas. Spotter activation is not expected at this time. The ultraviolet index forecast for July 13th is 11, or extreme. The current time is 2:35 p.m. Central Daylight Time. 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The following reports of weather temperature and wind were made at 2 p.m. DFW Airport, partly sunny, 93, dew point 68, relative humidity 43%, wind calm, pressure 30.05 inches and falling. Dallas Love Field, mostly sunny, 94, calm. Fort Worth Meacham, mostly sunny, 93, variable at 3. Arlington, partly sunny, 94, west at 6. McKinney, partly sunny, 92, variable at 5. Denton, mostly sunny, 92, calm.

Elsewhere around the region, Wichita Falls, Thunder, 89, northeast at 15. Abilene, mostly sunny, 87, calm. Waco, sunny, 93, heat index 100, southeast at 8. Tyler, thunder, 86, southwest at 10. Once again at 2 p.m., DFW Airport, partly sunny, 93, calm. Now let's check on your local forecast for the Dallas-Fort Worth Metroplex. This afternoon, partly sunny with a 50% chance of showers and thunderstorms. Highs in the mid-90s. Southeast winds around 5 miles an hour. Tonight, partly cloudy with a chance of showers. A chance of thunderstorms in the evening, then a slight chance of thunderstorms after midnight. Humid with lows in the mid-70s. Southeast winds around 5 miles an hour. Chance of rain 40%. Monday, partly sunny with a chance of thunderstorms. A chance of showers in the morning, then showers likely in the afternoon. Humid with highs in the lower 90s. Southeast winds around 5 miles an hour. Chance of rain 70%. Monday night, partly cloudy in the evening, then clearing. A slight chance of thunderstorms. A slight chance of showers in the evening, then a chance of showers after midnight. Humid with lows in the lower 70s. Southeast winds around 5 miles an hour in the evening, becoming light and variable. Chance of rain 30%. And now the extended forecast. Tuesday, mostly sunny. A chance of showers with a slight chance of thunderstorms in the morning, then showers likely with a chance of thunderstorms in the afternoon. Humid with highs in the upper 80s. Southeast winds around 5 miles an hour. Chance of rain 70%. Tuesday night, a slight chance of thunderstorms in the evening. Partly cloudy with a slight chance of showers. Lows in the lower 70s. Chance of rain 20%. Wednesday, mostly sunny. A slight chance of showers and thunderstorms in the morning, then a chance of showers and thunderstorms in the afternoon. Highs around 90. Chance of rain 30%. Wednesday night, partly cloudy. A 20% chance of showers in the evening. Lows in the lower 70s. Thursday, mostly sunny. Highs around 90. Thursday night, partly cloudy. Lows in the mid-70s. Friday, mostly sunny. Highs in the lower 90s. Friday night, mostly clear. Lows in the mid-70s. Saturday, sunny. Highs in the mid-90s. The forecast key messages for North and Central Texas. Scattered showers and thunderstorms will affect much of the area through Tuesday, with primarily a threat for flash flooding. A few storms may also produce strong downburst winds and hail. Seasonably hot and rain-free weather will resume late in the week, with highs returning to the upper 90s. The spotter information statement for North and Central Texas. Spotter activation is not expected at this time. The ultraviolet index forecast for July 13th is 11, or extreme. The current time is 2:40 p.m. Central Daylight Time. 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The following reports of weather temperature and wind were made at 2 p.m. DFW Airport, partly sunny, 93, dew point 68, relative humidity 43%, wind calm, pressure 30.05 inches and falling. Dallas Love Field, mostly sunny, 94, calm. Fort Worth Meacham, mostly sunny, 93, variable at 3. Arlington, partly sunny, 94, west at 6. McKinney, partly sunny, 92, variable at 5. Denton, mostly sunny, 92, calm. Elsewhere around the region, Wichita Falls, Thunder, 89, northeast at 15. Abilene, mostly sunny, 87, calm. Waco, sunny, 93, heat index 100, southeast at 8. Tyler, thunder, 86, southwest at 10. Once again at 2 p.m., DFW Airport, partly sunny, 93, calm.
Now let's check on your local forecast for the Dallas-Fort Worth Metroplex. This afternoon, partly sunny with a 50% chance of showers and thunderstorms. Highs in the mid-90s. Southeast winds around 5 miles an hour. Tonight, partly cloudy with a chance of showers. A chance of thunderstorms in the evening, then a slight chance of thunderstorms after midnight. Humid with lows in the mid-70s. Southeast winds around 5 miles an hour. Chance of rain 40%. Monday, partly sunny with a chance of thunderstorms. A chance of showers in the morning, then showers likely in the afternoon. Humid with highs in the lower 90s. Southeast winds around 5 miles an hour. Chance of rain 70%. Monday night, partly cloudy in the evening, then clearing. A slight chance of thunderstorms. A slight chance of showers in the evening, then a chance of showers after midnight. Humid with lows in the lower 70s. Southeast winds around 5 miles an hour in the evening, becoming light and variable. Chance of rain 30%. And now the extended forecast. Tuesday, mostly sunny. A chance of showers with a slight chance of thunderstorms in the morning, then showers likely with a chance of thunderstorms in the afternoon. Humid with highs in the upper 80s. Southeast winds around 5 miles an hour. Chance of rain 70%. Tuesday night, a slight chance of thunderstorms in the evening. Partly cloudy with a slight chance of showers. Lows in the lower 70s. Chance of rain 20%. Wednesday, mostly sunny. A slight chance of showers and thunderstorms in the morning, then a chance of showers and thunderstorms in the afternoon. Highs around 90. Chance of rain 30%. Wednesday night, partly cloudy. A 20% chance of showers in the evening. Lows in the lower 70s. Thursday, mostly sunny. Highs around 90. Thursday night, partly cloudy. Lows in the mid-70s. Friday, mostly sunny. Highs in the lower 90s. Friday night, mostly clear. Lows in the mid-70s. Saturday, sunny. Highs in the mid-90s. The forecast key messages for North and Central Texas. Scattered showers and thunderstorms will affect much of the area through Tuesday, with primarily a threat for flash flooding. A few storms may also produce strong downburst winds and hail. Seasonably hot and rain-free weather will resume late in the week, with highs returning to the upper 90s. The spotter information statement for North and Central Texas. Spotter activation is not expected at this time. The ultraviolet index forecast for July 13th is 11, or extreme. The current time is 2:44 p.m. Central Daylight Time. 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The following reports of weather temperature and wind were made at 2 p.m. DFW Airport, partly sunny, 93, dew point 68, relative humidity 43%, wind calm, pressure 30.05 inches and falling. Dallas Love Field, mostly sunny, 94, calm. Fort Worth Meacham, mostly sunny, 93, variable at 3. Arlington, partly sunny, 94, west at 6. McKinney, partly sunny, 92, variable at 5. Denton, mostly sunny, 92, calm. Elsewhere around the region, Wichita Falls, Thunder, 89, northeast at 15. Abilene, mostly sunny, 87, calm. Waco, sunny, 93, heat index 100, southeast at 8. Tyler, Thunder, 86, southwest at 10. Once again at 2 p.m., DFW Airport, partly sunny, 93, calm. Now let's check on your local forecast for the Dallas-Fort Worth Metroplex. This afternoon, partly sunny with a 50% chance of showers and thunderstorms. Highs in the mid-90s. Southeast winds around 5 miles an hour. Tonight, partly cloudy with a chance of showers. A chance of thunderstorms in the evening, then a slight chance of thunderstorms after midnight. Humid with lows in the mid-70s.

southeast winds around 5 miles an hour. Chance of rain 40%. Monday, partly sunny with a chance of thunderstorms. A chance of showers in the morning, then showers likely in the afternoon. Humid with highs in the lower 90s. Southeast winds around 5 miles an hour. Chance of rain 70%. Monday night, partly cloudy in the evening, then clearing. A slight chance of thunderstorms. A slight chance of showers in the evening, then a chance of showers after midnight. Humid with lows in the lower 70s. Southeast winds around 5 miles an hour in the evening, becoming light and variable. Chance of rain 30%. And now the extended forecast. Tuesday, mostly sunny. A chance of showers with a slight chance of thunderstorms in the morning, then showers likely with a chance of thunderstorms in the afternoon. Humid with highs in the upper 80s. Southeast winds around 5 miles an hour. Chance of rain 70%. Tuesday night, a slight chance of thunderstorms in the evening. Partly cloudy with a slight chance of showers. Lows in the lower 70s. Chance of rain 20%. Wednesday, mostly sunny. A slight chance of showers and thunderstorms in the morning, then a chance of showers and thunderstorms in the afternoon. Highs around 90. Chance of rain 30%. Wednesday night, partly cloudy. A 20% chance of showers in the evening. Lows in the lower 70s. Thursday, mostly sunny. Highs around 90. Thursday night, partly cloudy. Lows in the mid-70s. Friday, mostly sunny. Highs in the lower 90s. Friday night, mostly clear. Lows in the mid-70s. Saturday, sunny. Highs in the mid-90s. The forecast key messages for North and Central Texas. Scattered showers and thunderstorms will affect much of the area through Tuesday, with primarily a threat for flash flooding. A few storms may also produce strong downburst winds and hail. Seasonably hot and rain-free weather will resume late in the week, with highs returning to the upper 90s. The spotter information statement for North and Central Texas. Spotter activation is not expected at this time. The ultraviolet index forecast for July 13th is 11, or extreme. The current time is 2:49 p.m. Central Daylight Time. 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The following reports of weather temperature and wind were made at 2 p.m. DFW Airport, partly sunny, 93, dew point 68, relative humidity 43%, wind calm, pressure 30.05 inches and falling. Dallas Love Field, mostly sunny, 94, calm. Fort Worth Meacham, mostly sunny, 93, variable at 3. Arlington, partly sunny, 94, west at 6. McKinney, partly sunny, 92, variable at 5. Denton, mostly sunny, 92, calm. Elsewhere around the region, Wichita Falls, thunder, 89, northeast at 15. Abilene, mostly sunny, 87, calm. Waco, sunny, 93, heat index 100, southeast at 8. Tyler, thunder, 86, southwest at 10. Once again at 2 p.m., DFW Airport, partly sunny, 93, calm. Now let's check on your local forecast for the Dallas-Fort Worth Metroplex. This afternoon, partly sunny with a 50% chance of showers and thunderstorms. Highs in the mid-90s. Southeast winds around 5 miles an hour. Tonight, partly cloudy with a chance of showers. A chance of thunderstorms in the evening, then a slight chance of thunderstorms after midnight. Humid with lows in the mid-70s. Southeast winds around 5 miles an hour. Chance of rain 40%. Monday, partly sunny with a chance of thunderstorms. A chance of showers in the morning, then showers likely in the afternoon. Humid with highs in the lower 90s. Southeast winds around 5 miles an hour. Chance of rain 70%. Monday night, partly cloudy in the evening, then clearing.

a slight chance of thunderstorms, a slight chance of showers in the evening, then a chance of showers after midnight. Humid with lows in the lower 70s. Southeast winds around 5 miles an hour in the evening, becoming light and variable. Chance of rain 30%. And now the extended forecast. Tuesday, mostly sunny. A chance of showers with a slight chance of thunderstorms in the morning, then showers likely with a chance of thunderstorms in the afternoon. Humid with highs in the upper 80s. Southeast winds around 5 miles an hour. Chance of rain 70%. Tuesday night, a slight chance of thunderstorms in the evening. Partly cloudy with a slight chance of showers. Lows in the lower 70s. Chance of rain 20%. Wednesday, mostly sunny. A slight chance of showers and thunderstorms in the morning, then a chance of showers and thunderstorms in the afternoon. Highs around 90. Chance of rain 30%. Wednesday night, partly cloudy. A 20% chance of showers in the evening. Lows in the lower 70s. Thursday, mostly sunny. Highs around 90. Thursday night, partly cloudy. Lows in the mid-70s. Friday, mostly sunny. Highs in the lower 90s. Friday night, mostly clear. Lows in the mid-70s. Saturday, sunny. Highs in the mid-90s. The forecast key messages for North and Central Texas. Scattered showers and thunderstorms will affect much of the area through Tuesday, with primarily a threat for flash flooding. A few storms may also produce strong downburst winds and hail. Seasonably hot and rain-free weather will resume late in the week, with highs returning to the upper 90s. The spotter information statement for North and Central Texas. Spotter activation is not expected at this time. The ultraviolet index forecast for July 13th is 11, or extreme. The current time is 2:53 p.m. Central Daylight Time. 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The following reports of weather temperature and wind were made at 2 p.m. DFW Airport, partly sunny, 93, dew point 68, relative humidity 43%, wind calm, pressure 30.05 inches and falling. Dallas Love Field, mostly sunny, 94, calm. Fort Worth Meacham, mostly sunny, 93, variable at 3. Arlington, partly sunny, 94, west at 6. McKinney, partly sunny, 92, variable at 5. Denton, mostly sunny, 92, calm. Elsewhere around the region, Wichita Falls, thunder, 89, northeast at 15. Abilene, mostly sunny, 87, calm. Waco, sunny, 93, heat index 100, southeast at 8. Tyler, thunder, 86, southwest at 10. Once again at 2 p.m., DFW Airport, partly sunny, 93, calm. Now let's check on your local forecast for the Dallas-Fort Worth Metroplex. This afternoon, partly sunny with a 50% chance of showers and thunderstorms. Highs in the mid-90s. Southeast winds around 5 miles an hour. Tonight, partly cloudy with a chance of showers. A chance of thunderstorms in the evening, then a slight chance of thunderstorms after midnight. Humid with lows in the mid-70s. Southeast winds around 5 miles an hour. Chance of rain 40%. Monday, partly sunny with a chance of thunderstorms. A chance of showers in the morning, then showers likely in the afternoon. Humid with highs in the lower 90s. Southeast winds around 5 miles an hour. Chance of rain 70%. Monday night, partly cloudy in the evening, then clearing. A slight chance of thunderstorms. A slight chance of showers in the evening, then a chance of showers after midnight. Humid with lows in the lower 70s. Southeast winds around 5 miles an hour in the evening, becoming light and variable. Chance of rain 30%. And now the extended forecast. Tuesday, mostly sunny. A chance of showers with a slight chance of thunderstorms.

key messages for North and Central Texas. Scattered showers and thunderstorms will affect much of the area through Tuesday, with primarily a threat for flash flooding. A few storms may also produce strong downburst winds and hail. Seasonably hot and rain-free weather will resume late in the week, with highs returning to the upper 90s. The spotter information statement for North and Central Texas. Spotter activation is not expected at this time. The ultraviolet index forecast for July 13th is 11, or extreme. The current time is 2:58 p.m. Central Daylight Time. 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The following reports of weather temperature and wind were made at 2 p.m. DFW Airport, partly sunny, 93, dew point 68, relative humidity 43%, wind calm, pressure 30.05 inches and falling. Dallas Love Field, mostly sunny, 94, calm. Fort Worth Meacham, mostly sunny, 93, variable at 3. Arlington, partly sunny, 94, west at 6. McKinney, partly sunny, 92, variable at 5. Denton, mostly sunny, 92, calm. Elsewhere around the region, Wichita Falls, thunder, 89, northeast at 15. Abilene, mostly sunny, 87, calm. Waco, sunny, 93, heat index 100, southeast at 8. Tyler, thunder, 86, southwest at 10. Once again at 2 p.m., DFW Airport, partly sunny, 93, calm. Now let's check on your local forecast for the Dallas-Fort Worth Metroplex. This afternoon, partly sunny with a 50% chance of showers and thunderstorms. Highs in the mid-90s. Southeast winds around 5 miles an hour. Tonight, partly cloudy with a chance of showers. A chance of thunderstorms in the evening, then a slight chance of thunderstorms after midnight. Humid with lows in the mid-70s. Southeast winds around 5 miles an hour. Chance of rain 40%. Monday, partly sunny with a chance of thunderstorms. A chance of showers in the morning, then showers likely in the afternoon. Humid with highs in the lower 90s. Southeast winds around 5 miles an hour. Chance of rain 70%. Monday night, partly cloudy in the evening, then clearing. A slight chance of thunderstorms. A slight chance of showers in the evening, then a chance of showers after midnight. Humid with lows in the lower 70s. Southeast winds around 5 miles an hour in the evening, becoming light and variable. Chance of rain 30%. And now the extended forecast. Tuesday, mostly sunny. A chance of showers with a slight chance of thunderstorms in the morning, then showers likely with a chance of thunderstorms in the afternoon. Humid with highs in the upper 80s. Southeast winds around 5 miles an hour. Chance of rain 70%. Tuesday night, a slight chance of thunderstorms in the evening. Partly cloudy with a slight chance of showers. Lows in the lower 70s. Chance of rain 20%. Wednesday, mostly sunny. A slight chance of showers and thunderstorms in the morning, then a chance of showers and thunderstorms in the afternoon. Highs around 90. Chance of rain 30%. Wednesday night, partly cloudy. A 20% chance of showers in the evening. Lows in the lower 70s. Thursday, mostly sunny. Highs around 90. Thursday night, partly cloudy. Lows in the mid-70s. Friday, mostly sunny. Highs in the lower 90s. Friday night, mostly clear. Lows in the mid-70s. Saturday, sunny. Highs in the mid-90s. The forecast key messages for North and Central Texas. Scattered showers and thunderstorms will affect much of the area through Tuesday, with primarily a threat for flash flooding. A few storms may also produce strong downburst winds and hail. Seasonably hot and rain-free weather will resume late in the week, with highs returning to the upper 90s. The spotter information statement for North and Central Texas. Spotter activation.

is not expected at this time. The ultraviolet index forecast for July 13th is 11, or extreme. The current time is 3:02 p.m. Central Daylight Time. 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The following reports of weather temperature and wind were made at 3 p.m. DFW Airport, partly sunny, 95, dew point 67, relative humidity 39%, wind south at 5, pressure 30.02 inches and falling. Dallas Love Field, partly sunny, 94, south at 3. Fort Worth Meacham, partly sunny, 98, heat index 102, south at 12. Arlington, mostly sunny, 95, variable at 7, gusting to 17. McKinney, partly sunny, 93, variable at 3. Denton, mostly sunny, 94, calm. Elsewhere around the region, Wichita Falls, a thunderstorm, 79, variable at 3. Abilene, mostly sunny, 93, variable at 3. Waco, mostly sunny, 95, heat index 100, south at 10. Tyler, partly sunny, 86, south at 5. Once again at 3 p.m., DFW Airport, partly sunny, 95, south at 5. The following reports of weather temperature and wind were made at 3 p.m. DFW Airport, partly sunny, 95, dew point 67, relative humidity 39%, wind south at 5, pressure 30.02 inches and falling. Dallas Love Field, partly sunny, 94, south at 3. Fort Worth Meacham, partly sunny, 98, heat index 102, south at 12. Arlington, mostly sunny, 95, variable at 7, gusting to 17. McKinney, partly sunny, 93, variable at 3. Denton, mostly sunny, 94, calm. Elsewhere around the region, Wichita Falls, a thunderstorm, 79, variable at 3. Abilene, mostly sunny, 93, variable at 3. Waco, mostly sunny, 95, heat index 100, south at 10. Tyler, partly sunny, 86, south at 5. Once again at 3 p.m., DFW Airport, partly sunny, 95, south at 5. Now let's check on your local forecast for the Dallas-Fort Worth Metroplex. This afternoon, partly sunny with a 50% chance of showers and thunderstorms. Highs in the mid-90s. Southeast winds around 5 miles an hour. Tonight, partly cloudy with a chance of showers. A chance of thunderstorms in the evening, then a slight chance of thunderstorms after midnight. Humid with lows in the mid-70s. Southeast winds around 5 miles an hour. Chance of rain 40%. Monday, partly sunny with a chance of thunderstorms. A chance of showers in the morning, then showers likely in the afternoon. Humid with highs in the lower 90s. Southeast winds around 5 miles an hour. Chance of rain 70%. Monday night, partly cloudy in the evening, then clearing. A slight chance of thunderstorms. A slight chance of showers in the evening, then a chance of showers after midnight. Humid with lows in the lower 70s. Southeast winds around 5 miles an hour in the evening, becoming light and variable. Chance of rain 30%. And now the extended forecast. Tuesday, mostly sunny. A chance of showers with a slight chance of thunderstorms in the morning, then showers likely with a chance of thunderstorms in the afternoon. Humid with highs in the upper 80s. Southeast winds around 5 miles an hour. Chance of rain 70%. Tuesday night, a slight chance of thunderstorms in the evening. Partly cloudy with a slight chance of showers. Lows in the lower 70s. Chance of rain 20%. Wednesday, mostly sunny. A slight chance of showers and thunderstorms in the morning, then a chance of showers and thunderstorms in the afternoon. Highs around 90. Chance of rain 30%. Wednesday night, partly cloudy. A 20% chance of showers in the evening. Lows in the lower 70s.

mostly sunny. Highs around 90. Thursday night, partly cloudy. Lows in the mid-70s. Friday, mostly sunny. Highs in the lower 90s. Friday night, mostly clear. Lows in the mid-70s. Saturday, sunny. Highs in the mid-90s. The forecast key messages for North and Central Texas. Scattered showers and thunderstorms will affect much of the area through Tuesday, with primarily a threat for flash flooding. A few storms may also produce strong downburst winds and hail. Seasonably hot and rain-free weather will resume late in the week, with highs returning to the upper 90s. The spotter information statement for North and Central Texas. Spotter activation is not expected at this time. The ultraviolet index forecast for July 13th is 11, or extreme. The current time is 3:08 p.m. Central Daylight Time. 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The following reports of weather temperature and wind were made at 3 p.m. DFW Airport, partly sunny, 95, dew point 67, relative humidity 39%, wind south at 5, pressure 30.02 inches and falling. Dallas Love Field, partly sunny, 94, south at 3. Fort Worth Meacham, partly sunny, 98, heat index 102, south at 12. Arlington, mostly sunny, 95, variable at 7, gusting to 17. McKinney, partly sunny, 93, variable at 3. Denton, mostly sunny, 94, calm. Elsewhere around the region, Wichita Falls, a thunderstorm, 79, variable at 3. Abilene, mostly sunny, 93, variable at 3. Waco, mostly sunny, 95, heat index 100, south at 10. Tyler, partly sunny, 86, south at 5. Once again at 3 p.m., DFW Airport, partly sunny, 95, south at 5. Now let's check on your local forecast for the Dallas-Fort Worth Metroplex. This afternoon, partly sunny with a 50% chance of showers and thunderstorms. Highs in the mid-90s. Southeast winds around 5 miles an hour. Tonight, partly cloudy with a chance of showers. A chance of thunderstorms in the evening, then a slight chance of thunderstorms after midnight. Humid with lows in the mid-70s. Southeast winds around 5 miles an hour. Chance of rain 40%. Monday, partly sunny with a chance of thunderstorms. A chance of showers in the morning, then showers likely in the afternoon. Humid with highs in the lower 90s. Southeast winds around 5 miles an hour. Chance of rain 70%. Monday night, partly cloudy in the evening, then clearing. A slight chance of thunderstorms. A slight chance of showers in the evening, then a chance of showers after midnight. Humid with lows in the lower 70s. Southeast winds around 5 miles an hour in the evening, becoming light and variable. Chance of rain 30%. And now the extended forecast. Tuesday, mostly sunny. A chance of showers with a slight chance of thunderstorms in the morning, then showers likely with a chance of thunderstorms in the afternoon. Humid with highs in the upper 80s. Southeast winds around 5 miles an hour. Chance of rain 70%. Tuesday night, a slight chance of thunderstorms in the evening. Partly cloudy with a slight chance of showers. Lows in the lower 70s. Chance of rain 20%. Wednesday, mostly sunny. A slight chance of showers and thunderstorms in the morning, then a chance of showers and thunderstorms in the afternoon. Highs around 90. Chance of rain 30%. Wednesday night, partly cloudy. A 20% chance of showers in the evening. Lows in the lower 70s. Thursday, mostly sunny. Highs around 90. Thursday night, partly cloudy. Lows in the mid-70s. Friday, mostly sunny. Highs in the lower 90s. Friday night, mostly clear. Lows in the mid-70s. Saturday, sunny.

the forecast key messages for North and Central Texas. Scattered showers and thunderstorms will affect much of the area through Tuesday, with primarily a threat for flash flooding. A few storms may also produce strong downburst winds and hail. Seasonably hot and rain-free weather will resume late in the week, with highs returning to the upper 90s. The spotter information statement for North and Central Texas. Spotter activation is not expected at this time. The ultraviolet index forecast for July 13th is 11, or extreme. The current time is 3:13 p.m. Central Daylight Time. 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The following reports of weather temperature and wind were made at 3 p.m. DFW Airport, partly sunny, 95, dew point 67, relative humidity 39%, wind south at 5, pressure 30.02 inches and falling. Dallas Love Field, partly sunny, 94, south at 3. Fort Worth Meacham, partly sunny, 98, heat index 102, south at 12. Arlington, mostly sunny, 95, variable at 7, gusting to 17. McKinney, partly sunny, 93, variable at 3. Denton, mostly sunny, 94, calm. Elsewhere around the region, Wichita Falls, a thunderstorm, 79, variable at 3. Abilene, mostly sunny, 93, variable at 3. Waco, mostly sunny, 95, heat index 100, south at 10. Tyler, partly sunny, 86, south at 5. Once again at 3 p.m., DFW Airport, partly sunny, 95, south at 5. Now let's check on your local forecast for the Dallas-Fort Worth Metroplex. This afternoon, partly sunny with a 50% chance of showers and thunderstorms. Highs in the mid-90s. Southeast winds around 5 miles an hour. Tonight, partly cloudy with a chance of showers. A chance of thunderstorms in the evening, then a slight chance of thunderstorms after midnight. Humid with lows in the mid-70s. Southeast winds around 5 miles an hour. Chance of rain 40%. Monday, partly sunny with a chance of thunderstorms. A chance of showers in the morning, then showers likely in the afternoon. Humid with highs in the lower 90s. Southeast winds around 5 miles an hour. Chance of rain 70%. Monday night, partly cloudy in the evening, then clearing. A slight chance of thunderstorms. A slight chance of showers in the evening, then a chance of showers after midnight. Humid with lows in the lower 70s. Southeast winds around 5 miles an hour in the evening, becoming light and variable. Chance of rain 30%. And now the extended forecast. Tuesday, mostly sunny. A chance of showers with a slight chance of thunderstorms in the morning, then showers likely with a chance of thunderstorms in the afternoon. Humid with highs in the upper 80s. Southeast winds around 5 miles an hour. Chance of rain 70%. Tuesday night, a slight chance of thunderstorms in the evening. Partly cloudy with a slight chance of showers. Lows in the lower 70s. Chance of rain 20%. Wednesday, mostly sunny. A slight chance of showers and thunderstorms in the morning, then a chance of showers and thunderstorms in the afternoon. Highs around 90. Chance of rain 30%. Wednesday night, partly cloudy. A 20% chance of showers in the evening. Lows in the lower 70s. Thursday, mostly sunny. Highs around 90. Thursday night, partly cloudy. Lows in the mid-70s. Friday, mostly sunny. Highs in the lower 90s. Friday night, mostly clear. Lows in the mid-70s. Saturday, sunny. Highs in the mid-90s. The forecast key messages for North and Central Texas. Scattered showers and thunderstorms will affect much of the area through Tuesday, with primarily a threat for flash flooding. A few storms may also produce strong downburst winds and hail. Seasonably hot and rain-free weather will resume.

late in the week, with highs returning to the upper 90s. The spotter information statement for North and Central Texas. Spotter activation is not expected at this time. The ultraviolet index forecast for July 13th is 11, or extreme. The current time is 3:17 p.m. Central Daylight Time. 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The following reports of weather temperature and wind were made at 3 p.m. DFW Airport, partly sunny, 95, dew point 67, relative humidity 39%, wind south at 5, pressure 30.02 inches and falling. Dallas Love Field, partly sunny, 94, south at 3. Fort Worth Meacham, partly sunny, 98, heat index 102, south at 12. Arlington, mostly sunny, 95, variable at 7, gusting to 17. McKinney, partly sunny, 93, variable at 3. Denton, mostly sunny, 94, calm. Elsewhere around the region, Wichita Falls, a thunderstorm, 79, variable at 3. Abilene, mostly sunny, 93, variable at 3. Waco, mostly sunny, 95, heat index 100, south at 10. Tyler, partly sunny, 86, south at 5. Once again at 3 p.m., DFW Airport, partly sunny, 95, south at 5. Now let's check on your local forecast for the Dallas-Fort Worth Metroplex. This afternoon, partly sunny with a 50% chance of showers and thunderstorms. Highs in the mid-90s. Southeast winds around 5 miles an hour. Tonight, partly cloudy with a chance of showers. A chance of thunderstorms in the evening, then a slight chance of thunderstorms after midnight. Humid with lows in the mid-70s. Southeast winds around 5 miles an hour. Chance of rain 40%. Monday, partly sunny with a chance of thunderstorms. A chance of showers in the morning, then showers likely in the afternoon. Humid with highs in the lower 90s. Southeast winds around 5 miles an hour. Chance of rain 70%. Monday night, partly cloudy in the evening, then clearing. A slight chance of thunderstorms. A slight chance of showers in the evening, then a chance of showers after midnight. Humid with lows in the lower 70s. Southeast winds around 5 miles an hour in the evening, becoming light and variable. Chance of rain 30%. And now the extended forecast. Tuesday, mostly sunny. A chance of showers with a slight chance of thunderstorms in the morning, then showers likely with a chance of thunderstorms in the afternoon. Humid with highs in the upper 80s. Southeast winds around 5 miles an hour. Chance of rain 70%. Tuesday night, a slight chance of thunderstorms in the evening. Partly cloudy with a slight chance of showers. Lows in the lower 70s. Chance of rain 20%. Wednesday, mostly sunny. A slight chance of showers and thunderstorms in the morning, then a chance of showers and thunderstorms in the afternoon. Highs around 90. Chance of rain 30%. Wednesday night, partly cloudy. A 20% chance of showers in the evening. Lows in the lower 70s. Thursday, mostly sunny. Highs around 90. Thursday night, partly cloudy. Lows in the mid-70s. Friday, mostly sunny. Highs in the lower 90s. Friday night, mostly clear. Lows in the mid-70s. Saturday, sunny. Highs in the mid-90s. The forecast key messages for North and Central Texas. Scattered showers and thunderstorms will affect much of the area through Tuesday, with primarily a threat for flash flooding. A few storms may also produce strong downburst winds and hail. Seasonably hot and rain-free weather will resume late in the week, with highs returning to the upper 90s. The spotter information statement for North and Central Texas. Spotter activation is not expected at this time. The ultraviolet index forecast for July 13th is 11, or extreme. The current time is 3:22.

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The following reports of weather temperature and wind were made at 3 p.m. DFW Airport, partly sunny, 95, dew point 67, relative humidity 39%, wind south at 5, pressure 30.02 inches and falling. Dallas Love Field, partly sunny, 94, south at 3. Fort Worth Meacham, partly sunny, 98, heat index 102, south at 12. Arlington, mostly sunny, 95, variable at 7, gusting to 17. McKinney, partly sunny, 93, variable at 3. Denton, mostly sunny, 94, calm. Elsewhere around the region, Wichita Falls, a thunderstorm, 79, variable at 3. Abilene, mostly sunny, 93, variable at 3. Waco, mostly sunny, 95, heat index 100, south at 10. Tyler, partly sunny, 86, south at 5. Once again at 3 p.m., DFW Airport, partly sunny, 95, south at 5. Now let's check on your local forecast for the Dallas-Fort Worth Metroplex. This afternoon, partly sunny with a 50% chance of showers and thunderstorms. Highs in the mid-90s. Southeast winds around 5 miles an hour. Tonight, partly cloudy with a chance of showers. A chance of thunderstorms in the evening, then a slight chance of thunderstorms after midnight. Humid with lows in the mid-70s. Southeast winds around 5 miles an hour. Chance of rain 40%. Monday, partly sunny with a chance of thunderstorms. A chance of showers in the morning, then showers likely in the afternoon. Humid with highs in the lower 90s. Southeast winds around 5 miles an hour. Chance of rain 70%. Monday night, partly cloudy in the evening, then clearing. A slight chance of thunderstorms. A slight chance of showers in the evening, then a chance of showers after midnight. Humid with lows in the lower 70s. Southeast winds around 5 miles an hour in the evening, becoming light and variable. Chance of rain 30%. And now the extended forecast. Tuesday, mostly sunny. A chance of showers with a slight chance of thunderstorms in the morning, then showers likely with a chance of thunderstorms in the afternoon. Humid with highs in the upper 80s. Southeast winds around 5 miles an hour. Chance of rain 70%. Tuesday night, a slight chance of thunderstorms in the evening. Partly cloudy with a slight chance of showers. Lows in the lower 70s. Chance of rain 20%. Wednesday, mostly sunny. A slight chance of showers and thunderstorms in the morning, then a chance of showers and thunderstorms in the afternoon. Highs around 90. Chance of rain 30%. Wednesday night, partly cloudy. A 20% chance of showers in the evening. Lows in the lower 70s. Thursday, mostly sunny. Highs around 90. Thursday night, partly cloudy. Lows in the mid-70s. Friday, mostly sunny. Highs in the lower 90s. Friday night, mostly clear. Lows in the mid-70s. Saturday, sunny. Highs in the mid-90s. The forecast key messages for North and Central Texas. Scattered showers and thunderstorms will affect much of the area through Tuesday, with primarily a threat for flash flooding. A few storms may also produce strong downburst winds and hail. Seasonably hot and rain-free weather will resume late in the week, with highs returning to the upper 90s. The spotter information statement for North and Central Texas. Spotter activation is not expected at this time. The ultraviolet index forecast for July 13th is 11, or extreme. The current time is 3:27 p.m. Central Daylight Time. 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The following reports of weather temperature and wind were made at 3 p.m. DFW Air

partly sunny, 95, dew point 67, relative humidity 39%, wind south at 5, pressure 30.02 inches and falling. Dallas Love Field, partly sunny, 94, south at 3. Fort Worth Meacham, partly sunny, 98, heat index 102, south at 12. Arlington, mostly sunny, 95, variable at 7, gusting to 17. McKinney, partly sunny, 93, variable at 3. Denton, mostly sunny, 94, calm. Elsewhere around the region, Wichita Falls, a thunderstorm, 79, variable at 3. Abilene, mostly sunny, 93, variable at 3. Waco, mostly sunny, 95, heat index 100, south at 10. Tyler, partly sunny, 86, south at 5. Once again at 3 p.m., DFW Airport, partly sunny, 95, south at 5. Now let's check on your local forecast for the Dallas-Fort Worth Metroplex. This afternoon, partly sunny with a 50% chance of showers and thunderstorms. Highs in the mid-90s. Southeast winds around 5 miles an hour. Tonight, partly cloudy with a chance of showers. A chance of thunderstorms in the evening, then a slight chance of thunderstorms after midnight. Humid with lows in the mid-70s. Southeast winds around 5 miles an hour. Chance of rain 40%. Monday, partly sunny with a chance of thunderstorms. A chance of showers in the morning, then showers likely in the afternoon. Humid with highs in the lower 90s. Southeast winds around 5 miles an hour. Chance of rain 70%. Monday night, partly cloudy in the evening, then clearing. A slight chance of thunderstorms. A slight chance of showers in the evening, then a chance of showers after midnight. Humid with lows in the lower 70s. Southeast winds around 5 miles an hour in the evening, becoming light and variable. Chance of rain 30%. And now the extended forecast. Tuesday, mostly sunny. A chance of showers with a slight chance of thunderstorms in the morning, then showers likely with a chance of thunderstorms in the afternoon. Humid with highs in the upper 80s. Southeast winds around 5 miles an hour. Chance of rain 70%. Tuesday night, a slight chance of thunderstorms in the evening. Partly cloudy with a slight chance of showers. Lows in the lower 70s. Chance of rain 20%. Wednesday, mostly sunny. A slight chance of showers and thunderstorms in the morning, then a chance of showers and thunderstorms in the afternoon. Highs around 90. Chance of rain 30%. Wednesday night, partly cloudy. A 20% chance of showers in the evening. Lows in the lower 70s. Thursday, mostly sunny. Highs around 90. Thursday night, partly cloudy. Lows in the mid-70s. Friday, mostly sunny. Highs in the lower 90s. Friday night, mostly clear. Lows in the mid-70s. Saturday, sunny. Highs in the mid-90s. The forecast key messages for North and Central Texas. Scattered showers and thunderstorms will affect much of the area through Tuesday with primarily a threat for flash flooding. A few storms may also produce strong downburst winds and hail. Seasonably hot and rain-free weather will resume late in the week, with highs returning to the upper 90s. The spotter information statement for North and Central Texas. Spotter activation is not expected at this time. The ultraviolet index forecast for July 13th is 11, or extreme. The current time is 3:31 p.m. Central Daylight Time. 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The following reports of weather temperature and wind were made at 3 p.m. DFW Airport, partly sunny, 95, dew point 67, relative humidity 39%, wind south at 5, pressure 30.02 inches and falling. Dallas Love Field, partly sunny, 94, south at 3. Fort Worth Meacham, partly sunny, 98, heat index 102.

South at 12. Arlington, mostly sunny, 95, variable at 7, gusting to 17. McKinney, partly sunny, 93, variable at 3. Denton, mostly sunny, 94, calm. Elsewhere around the region, Wichita Falls, a thunderstorm, 79, variable at 3. Abilene, mostly sunny, 93, variable at 3. Waco, mostly sunny, 95, heat index 100, south at 10. Tyler, partly sunny, 86, south at 5. Once again at 3 p.m., DFW Airport, partly mostly sunny, 95, heat index 100, south at 10. Tyler, partly sunny, 86, south at 5. Once again at 3 p.m., DFW Airport, partly sunny, 95, south at 5. Now let's check on your local forecast for the Dallas-Fort Worth Metroplex. This afternoon, partly sunny with a 50% chance of showers and thunderstorms. Highs in the mid-90s. Southeast winds around 5 miles an hour. Tonight, partly cloudy with a chance of showers. A chance of thunderstorms in the evening, then a slight chance of thunderstorms after midnight. Humid with lows in the mid-70s. Southeast winds around 5 miles an hour. Chance of rain 40%. Monday, partly sunny with a chance of thunderstorms. A chance of showers in the morning, then showers likely in the afternoon. Humid with highs in the lower 90s. Southeast winds around 5 miles an hour. Chance of rain 70%. Monday night, partly cloudy in the evening, then clearing. A slight chance of thunderstorms. A slight chance of showers in the evening, then a chance of showers after midnight. Humid with lows in the lower 70s. Southeast winds around 5 miles an hour in the evening, becoming light and variable. Chance of rain 30%. And now the extended forecast. Tuesday, mostly sunny. A chance of showers with a slight chance of thunderstorms in the morning, then showers likely with a chance of thunderstorms in the afternoon. Humid with highs in the upper 80s. Southeast winds around 5 miles an hour. Chance of rain 70%. Tuesday night, a slight chance of thunderstorms in the evening. Partly cloudy with a slight chance of showers. Lows in the lower 70s. Chance of rain 20%. Wednesday, mostly sunny. A slight chance of showers and thunderstorms in the morning, then a chance of showers and thunderstorms in the afternoon. Highs around 90. Chance of rain 30%. Wednesday night, partly cloudy. A 20% chance of showers in the evening. Lows in the lower 70s. Thursday, mostly sunny. Highs around 90. Thursday night, partly cloudy. Lows in the mid-70s. Friday, mostly sunny. Highs in the lower 90s. Friday night, mostly clear. Lows in the mid-70s. Saturday, sunny. Highs in the mid-90s. The forecast key messages for North and Central Texas. Scattered showers and thunderstorms will affect much of the area through Tuesday, with primarily a threat for flash flooding. A few storms may also produce strong downburst winds and hail. Seasonably hot and rain-free weather will resume late in the week, with highs returning to the upper 90s. The spotter information statement for North and Central Texas. Spotter activation is not expected at this time. The ultraviolet index forecast for July 13th is 11, or extreme. The current time is 3:36 p.m. Central Daylight Time. 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The following reports of weather temperature and wind were made at 3 p.m. DFW Airport, partly sunny, 95, dew point 67, relative humidity 39%, wind south at 5, pressure 30.02 inches and falling. Dallas Love Field, partly sunny, 94, south at 3. Fort Worth Meacham, partly sunny, 98, heat index 102, south at 12. Arlington, mostly sunny, 95, variable at 7, gusting to 17.

McKinney, partly sunny, 93, variable at 3. Denton, mostly sunny, 94, calm. Elsewhere around the region, Wichita Falls, a thunderstorm, 79, variable at 3. Abilene, mostly sunny, 93, variable at 3. Waco, mostly sunny, 95, heat index 100, south at 10. Tyler, partly sunny, 86, south at 5. Once again at 3 p.m., DFW Airport, partly sunny, 95, south at 5. Now let's check on your local forecast for the Dallas-Fort Worth Metroplex. This afternoon, partly sunny with a 50% chance of showers and thunderstorms. Highs in the mid-90s. Southeast winds around 5 miles an hour. Tonight, partly cloudy with a chance of showers. A chance of thunderstorms in the evening, then a slight chance of thunderstorms after midnight. Humid with lows in the mid-70s. Southeast winds around 5 miles an hour. Chance of rain 40%. Monday, partly sunny with a chance of thunderstorms. A chance of showers in the morning, then showers likely in the afternoon. Humid with highs in the lower 90s. Southeast winds around 5 miles an hour. Chance of rain 70%. Monday night, partly cloudy in the evening, then clearing. A slight chance of thunderstorms. A slight chance of showers in the evening, then a chance of showers after midnight. Humid with lows in the lower 70s. Southeast winds around 5 miles an hour in the evening, becoming light and variable. Chance of rain 30%. And now the extended forecast. Tuesday, mostly sunny. A chance of showers with a slight chance of thunderstorms in the morning, then showers likely with a chance of thunderstorms in the afternoon. Humid with highs in the upper 80s. Southeast winds around 5 miles an hour. Chance of rain 70%. Tuesday night, a slight chance of thunderstorms in the evening. Partly cloudy with a slight chance of showers. Lows in the lower 70s. Chance of rain 20%. Wednesday, mostly sunny. A slight chance of showers and thunderstorms in the morning, then a chance of showers and thunderstorms in the afternoon. Highs around 90. Chance of rain 30%. Wednesday night, partly cloudy. A 20% chance of showers in the evening. Lows in the lower 70s. Thursday, mostly sunny. Highs around 90. Thursday night, partly cloudy. Lows in the mid-70s. Friday, mostly sunny. Highs in the lower 90s. Friday night, mostly clear. Lows in the mid-70s. Saturday, sunny. Highs in the mid-90s. The forecast key messages for North and Central Texas. Scattered showers and thunderstorms will affect much of the area through Tuesday, with primarily a threat for flash flooding. A few storms may also produce strong downburst winds and hail. Seasonably hot and rain-free weather will resume late in the week, with highs returning to the upper 90s. The spotter information statement for North and Central Texas. Spotter activation is not expected at this time. The ultraviolet index forecast for July 13th is 11, or extreme. The current time is 3:41 p.m. Central Daylight Time. 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The following reports of weather temperature and wind were made at 3 p.m. DFW Airport, partly sunny, 95, dew point 67, relative humidity 39%, wind south at 5, pressure 30.02 inches and falling. Dallas Love Field, partly sunny, 94, south at 3. Fort Worth Meacham, partly sunny, 98, heat index 102, south at 12. Arlington, mostly sunny, 95, variable at 7, gusting to 17. McKinney, partly sunny, 93, variable at 3. Denton, mostly sunny, 94, calm. Elsewhere around the region, Wichita Falls, a thunderstorm, 79, variable at 3. Abilene, mostly sunny, 93, variable at 3. Waco,

mostly sunny, 95, heat index 100, south at 10. Tyler, partly sunny, 86, south at 5. Once again at 3 p.m., DFW Airport, partly sunny, 95, south at 5. Now let's check on your local forecast for the Dallas-Fort Worth Metroplex. This afternoon, partly sunny with a 50% chance of showers and thunderstorms. Highs in the mid-90s. Southeast winds around 5 miles an hour. Tonight, partly cloudy with a chance of showers. A chance of thunderstorms in the evening, then a slight chance of thunderstorms after midnight. Humid with lows in the mid-70s. Southeast winds around 5 miles an hour. Chance of rain 40%. Monday, partly sunny with a chance of thunderstorms. A chance of showers in the morning, then showers likely in the afternoon. Humid with highs in the lower 90s. Southeast winds around 5 miles an hour. Chance of rain 70%. Monday night, partly cloudy in the evening, then clearing. A slight chance of thunderstorms. A slight chance of showers in the evening, then a chance of showers after midnight. Humid with lows in the lower 70s. Southeast winds around 5 miles an hour in the evening, becoming light and variable. Chance of rain 30%. And now the extended forecast. Tuesday, mostly sunny. A chance of showers with a slight chance of thunderstorms in the morning, then showers likely with a chance of thunderstorms in the afternoon. Humid with highs in the upper 80s. Southeast winds around 5 miles an hour. Chance of rain 70%. Tuesday night, a slight chance of thunderstorms in the evening. Partly cloudy with a slight chance of showers. Lows in the lower 70s. Chance of rain 20%. Wednesday, mostly sunny. A slight chance of showers and thunderstorms in the morning, then a chance of showers and thunderstorms in the afternoon. Highs around 90. Chance of rain 30%. Wednesday night, partly cloudy. A 20% chance of showers in the evening. Lows in the lower 70s. Thursday, mostly sunny. Highs around 90. Thursday night, partly cloudy. Lows in the mid-70s. Friday, mostly sunny. Highs in the lower 90s. Friday night, mostly clear. Lows in the mid-70s. Saturday, sunny. Highs in the mid-90s. The forecast key messages for North and Central Texas. Scattered showers and thunderstorms will affect much of the area through Tuesday, with primarily a threat for flash flooding. A few storms may also produce strong downburst winds and hail. Seasonably hot and rain-free weather will resume late in the week, with highs returning to the upper 90s. The spotter information statement for North and Central Texas. Spotter activation is not expected at this time. The ultraviolet index forecast for July 13th is 11, or extreme. The current time is 3:45 p.m. Central Daylight Time. 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The following reports of weather temperature and wind were made at 3 p.m. DFW Airport, partly sunny, 95, dew point 67, relative humidity 39%, wind south at 5, pressure 30.02 inches and falling. Dallas Love Field, partly sunny, 94, south at 3. Fort Worth Meacham, partly sunny, 98, heat index 102, south at 12. Arlington, mostly sunny, 95, variable at 7, gusting to 17. McKinney, partly sunny, 93, variable at 3. Denton, mostly sunny, 94, calm. Elsewhere around the region, Wichita Falls, a thunderstorm, 79, variable at 3. Abilene, mostly sunny, 93, variable at 3. Waco, mostly sunny, 95, heat index 100, south at 10. Tyler, partly sunny, 86, south at 5. Once again at 3 p.m., DFW Airport, partly sunny, 95, south at 5. Now let's check on your local forecast for the Dallas-Fort Worth Metro.
Plex. This afternoon, partly sunny with a 50% chance of showers and thunderstorms. Highs in the mid-90s. Southeast winds around 5 miles an hour. Tonight, partly cloudy with a chance of showers. A chance of thunderstorms in the evening, then a slight chance of thunderstorms after midnight. Humid with lows in the mid-70s. Southeast winds around 5 miles an hour. Chance of rain 40%. Monday, partly sunny with a chance of thunderstorms. A chance of showers in the morning, then showers likely in the afternoon. Humid with highs in the lower 90s. Southeast winds around 5 miles an hour. Chance of rain 70%. Monday night, partly cloudy in the evening, then clearing. A slight chance of thunderstorms. A slight chance of showers in the evening, then a chance of showers after midnight. Humid with lows in the lower 70s. Southeast winds around 5 miles an hour in the evening, becoming light and variable. Chance of rain 30%. And now the extended forecast. Tuesday, mostly sunny. A chance of showers with a slight chance of thunderstorms in the morning, then showers likely with a chance of thunderstorms in the afternoon. Humid with highs in the upper 80s. Southeast winds around 5 miles an hour. Chance of rain 70%. Tuesday night, a slight chance of thunderstorms in the evening. Partly cloudy with a slight chance of showers. Lows in the lower 70s. Chance of rain 20%. Wednesday, mostly sunny. A slight chance of showers and thunderstorms in the morning, then a chance of showers and thunderstorms in the afternoon. Highs around 90. Chance of rain 30%. Wednesday night, partly cloudy. A 20% chance of showers in the evening. Lows in the lower 70s. Thursday, mostly sunny. Highs around 90. Thursday night, partly cloudy. Lows in the mid-70s. Friday, mostly sunny. Highs in the lower 90s. Friday night, mostly clear. Lows in the mid-70s. Saturday, sunny. Highs in the mid-90s. The forecast key messages for North and Central Texas. Scattered showers and thunderstorms will affect much of the area through Tuesday, with primarily a threat for flash flooding. A few storms may also produce strong downburst winds and hail. Seasonably hot and rain-free weather will resume late in the week, with highs returning to the upper 90s. The spotter information statement for North and Central Texas. Spotter activation is not expected at this time. The ultraviolet index forecast for July 13th is 11, or extreme. The current time is 3:50 p.m. Central Daylight Time. 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The following reports of weather temperature and wind were made at 3 p.m. DFW Airport, partly sunny, 95, dew point 67, relative humidity 39%, wind south at 5, pressure 30.02 inches and falling. Dallas Love Field, partly sunny, 94, south at 3. Fort Worth Meacham, partly sunny, 98, heat index 102, south at 12. Arlington, mostly sunny, 95, variable at 7, gusting to 17. McKinney, partly sunny, 93, variable at 3. Denton, mostly sunny, 94, calm. Elsewhere around the region, Wichita Falls, a thunderstorm, 79, variable at 3. Abilene, mostly sunny, 93, variable at 3. Waco, mostly sunny, 95, heat index 100, south at 10. Tyler, partly sunny, 86, south at 5. Once again at 3 p.m., DFW Airport, partly sunny, 95, south at 5. Now let's check on your local forecast for the Dallas-Fort Worth Metroplex. This afternoon, partly sunny with a 50% chance of showers and thunderstorms. Highs in the mid-90s. Southeast winds around 5 miles an hour. Tonight, partly cloudy with a chance of showers. A chance of thunderstorms in the evening, then a slight chance of thunderstorms after midnight.

humid with lows in the mid-70s. Southeast winds around 5 miles an hour. Chance of rain 40%. Monday, partly sunny with a chance of thunderstorms. A chance of showers in the morning, then showers likely in the afternoon. Humid with highs in the lower 90s. Southeast winds around 5 miles an hour. Chance of rain 70%. Monday night, partly cloudy in the evening, then clearing. A slight chance of thunderstorms. A slight chance of showers in the evening, then a chance of showers after midnight. Humid with lows in the lower 70s. Southeast winds around 5 miles an hour in the evening, becoming light and variable. Chance of rain 30%. And now the extended forecast. Tuesday, mostly sunny. A chance of showers with a slight chance of thunderstorms in the morning, then showers likely with a chance of thunderstorms in the afternoon. Humid with highs in the upper 80s. Southeast winds around 5 miles an hour. Chance of rain 70%. Tuesday night, a slight chance of thunderstorms in the evening. Partly cloudy with a slight chance of showers. Lows in the lower 70s. Chance of rain 20%. Wednesday, mostly sunny. A slight chance of showers and thunderstorms in the morning, then a chance of showers and thunderstorms in the afternoon. Highs around 90. Chance of rain 30%. Wednesday night, partly cloudy. A 20% chance of showers in the evening. Lows in the lower 70s. Thursday, mostly sunny. Highs around 90. Thursday night, partly cloudy. Lows in the mid-70s. Friday, mostly sunny. Highs in the lower 90s. Friday night, mostly clear. Lows in the mid-70s. Saturday, sunny. Highs in the mid-90s. The forecast key messages for North and Central Texas. Scattered showers and thunderstorms will affect much of the area through Tuesday, with primarily a threat for flash flooding. A few storms may also produce strong downburst winds and hail. Seasonably hot and rain-free weather will resume late in the week, with highs returning to the upper 90s. The spotter information statement for North and Central Texas. Spotter activation is not expected at this time. The ultraviolet index forecast for July 13th is 11, or extreme. The current time is 3:55 p.m. Central Daylight Time. 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The following reports of weather temperature and wind were made at 3 p.m. DFW Airport, partly sunny, 95, dew point 67, relative humidity 39%, wind south at 5, pressure 30.02 inches and falling. Dallas Love Field, partly sunny, 94, south at 3. Fort Worth Meacham, partly sunny, 98, heat index 102, south at 12. Arlington, mostly sunny, 95, variable at 7, gusting to 17. McKinney, partly sunny, 93, variable at 3. Denton, mostly sunny, 94, calm. Elsewhere around the region, Wichita Falls, a thunderstorm, 79, variable at 3. Abilene, mostly sunny, 93, variable at 3. Waco, mostly sunny, 95, heat index 100, south at 10. Tyler, partly sunny, 86, south at 5. Once again at 3 p.m., DFW Airport, partly sunny, 95, south at 5. Now let's check on your local forecast for the Dallas-Fort Worth Metroplex. This afternoon, partly sunny with a 50% chance of showers and thunderstorms. Highs in the mid-90s. Southeast winds around 5 miles an hour. Tonight, partly cloudy with a chance of showers. A chance of thunderstorms in the evening, then a slight chance of thunderstorms after midnight. Humid with lows in the mid-70s. Southeast winds around 5 miles an hour. Chance of rain 40%. Monday, partly sunny with a chance of thunderstorms. A chance of showers in the morning, then showers likely in the afternoon. Humid with highs in the lower 90s. Southeast winds around

showers and thunderstorms in the morning, then a chance of showers and thunderstorms in the afternoon. Highs around 90. Chance of rain 30%. Wednesday night, partly cloudy. A 20% chance of showers in the evening. Lows in the lower 70s. Thursday, mostly sunny. Highs around 90. Thursday night, partly cloudy. Lows in the mid-70s. Friday, mostly sunny. Highs in the lower 90s. Friday night, mostly clear. Lows in the mid-70s. Saturday, sunny. Highs in the mid-90s. The forecast key messages for North and Central Texas. Scattered showers and thunderstorms will affect much of the area through Tuesday, with primarily a threat for flash flooding. A few storms may also produce strong downburst winds and hail. Seasonably hot and rain-free weather will resume late in the week, with highs returning to the upper 90s. The spotter information statement for North and Central Texas. Spotter activation is not expected at this time. The ultraviolet index forecast for July 13th is 11, or extreme. The current time is 3:59 p.m. Central Daylight Time. 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The following reports of weather temperature and wind were made at 3 p.m. DFW Airport, partly sunny, 95, dew point 67, relative humidity 39%, wind south at 5, pressure 30.02 inches and falling. Dallas Love Field, partly sunny, 94, south at 3. Fort Worth Meacham, partly sunny, 98, heat index 102, south at 12. Arlington, mostly sunny, 95, variable at 7, gusting to 17. McKinney, partly sunny, 93, variable at 3. Denton, mostly sunny, 94, calm. Elsewhere around the region, Wichita Falls, a thunderstorm, 79, variable at 3. Abilene, mostly sunny, 93, variable at 3. Waco, mostly sunny, 95, heat index 100, south at 10. Tyler, partly sunny, 86, south at 5. Once again at 3 p.m., DFW Airport, partly sunny, 95, south at 5. Now let's check on your local forecast for the Dallas-Fort Worth Metroplex. This afternoon, partly sunny with a 50% chance of showers and thunderstorms. Highs in the mid-90s. Southeast winds around 5 miles an hour. Tonight, partly cloudy with a chance of showers. A chance of thunderstorms in the evening, then a slight chance of thunderstorms after midnight. Humid with lows in the mid-70s. Southeast winds around 5 miles an hour. Chance of rain 40%. Monday, partly sunny with a chance of thunderstorms. A chance of showers in the morning, then showers likely in the afternoon. Humid with highs in the lower 90s. Southeast winds around 5 miles an hour. Chance of rain 70%. Monday night, partly cloudy in the evening, then clearing. A slight chance of thunderstorms. A slight chance of showers in the evening, then a chance of showers after midnight. Humid with lows in the lower 70s. Southeast winds around 5 miles an hour in the evening, becoming light and variable. Chance of rain 30%. And now the extended forecast. Tuesday, mostly sunny. A chance of showers with a slight chance of thunderstorms in the morning, then showers likely with a chance of thunderstorms in the afternoon. Humid with highs in the upper 80s. Southeast winds around 5 miles an hour. Chance of rain 70%. Tuesday night, a slight chance of thunderstorms in the evening. Partly cloudy with a slight chance of showers. Lows in the lower 70s. Chance of rain 20%. Wednesday, mostly sunny. A slight chance of showers and thunderstorms in the morning, then a chance of showers and thunderstorms in the afternoon. Highs around 90. Chance of rain 30%. Wednesday night, partly cloudy. A 20% chance of showers in the evening. Lows in the lower 70s. Thursday, mostly sunny.

highs around 90. Thursday night, partly cloudy. Lows in the mid-70s. Friday, mostly sunny. Highs in the lower 90s. Friday night, mostly clear. Lows in the mid-70s. Saturday, sunny. Highs in the mid-90s. The forecast key messages for North and Central Texas. Scattered showers and thunderstorms will affect much of the area through Tuesday, with primarily a threat for flash flooding. A few storms may also produce strong downburst winds and hail. Seasonably hot and rain-free weather will resume late in the week, with highs returning to the upper 90s. The spotter information statement for North and Central Texas. Spotter activation is not expected at this time. The ultraviolet index forecast for July 13th is 11, or extreme. The current time is 4:04 p.m. Central Daylight Time. 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The following reports of weather temperature and wind were made at 4 p.m. DFW Airport, partly sunny, 94, dew point 66, relative humidity 39%, wind calm, pressure 30.01 inches and falling. Dallas Love Field, partly sunny, 97, heat index 100, calm. Fort Worth Meacham, mostly sunny, 97, heat index 100, calm. Arlington, partly sunny, 97, heat index 101, south at 6. McKinney, mostly sunny, 94, variable at 3. Denton, mostly sunny, 94, south at 6. Elsewhere around the region, Wichita Falls, mostly sunny, 89, east at 10. Abilene, mostly sunny, 92, calm. Waco, sunny, 96, heat index 101, southeast at 9. Tyler, partly sunny, 90, east at 10. Once again at 4 p.m., DFW Airport, partly sunny, 94, calm. Now let's check on your local forecast for the Dallas-Fort Worth Metroplex. This afternoon, partly sunny with a 50% chance of showers and thunderstorms. Highs in the mid-90s. Southeast winds around 5 miles an hour. Tonight, partly cloudy with a chance of showers. A chance of thunderstorms in the evening, then a slight chance of thunderstorms after midnight. Humid with lows in the mid-70s. Southeast winds around 5 miles an hour. Chance of rain 40%. Monday, partly sunny with a chance of thunderstorms. A chance of showers in the morning, then showers likely in the afternoon. Humid with highs in the lower 90s. Southeast winds around 5 miles an hour. Chance of rain 70%. Monday night, partly cloudy in the evening, then clearing. A slight chance of thunderstorms. A slight chance of showers in the evening, then a chance of showers after midnight. Humid with lows in the lower 70s. Southeast winds around 5 miles an hour in the evening, becoming light and variable. Chance of rain 30%. And now the extended forecast. Tuesday, mostly sunny. A chance of showers with a slight chance of thunderstorms in the morning, then showers likely with a chance of thunderstorms in the afternoon. Humid with highs in the upper 80s. Southeast winds around 5 miles an hour. Chance of rain 70%. Tuesday night, a slight chance of thunderstorms in the evening. Partly cloudy with a slight chance of showers. Lows in the lower 70s. Chance of rain 20%. Wednesday, mostly sunny. A slight chance of showers and thunderstorms in the morning, then a chance of showers and thunderstorms in the afternoon. Highs around 90. Chance of rain 30%. Wednesday night, partly cloudy. A 20% chance of showers in the evening. Lows in the lower 70s. Thursday, mostly sunny. Highs around 90. Thursday night, partly cloudy. Lows in the mid-70s. Friday, mostly sunny. Highs in the lower 90s. Friday night, mostly clear. Lows in the mid-70s. Saturday, sunny. Highs in the mid-90s. The fourth

forecast key messages for North and Central Texas. Scattered showers and thunderstorms will affect much of the area through Tuesday, with primarily a threat for flash flooding. A few storms may also produce strong downburst winds and hail. Seasonably hot and rain-free weather will resume late in the week, with highs returning to the upper 90s. The spotter information statement for North and Central Texas. Spotter activation is not expected at this time. The ultraviolet index forecast for July 13th is 11, or extreme. The current time is 4:09 p.m. Central Daylight Time. 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The following reports of weather temperature and wind were made at 4 p.m. DFW Airport, partly sunny, 94, dew point 66, relative humidity 39%, wind calm, pressure 30.01 inches and falling. Dallas Love Field, partly sunny, 97, heat index 100, calm. Fort Worth Meacham, mostly sunny, 97, heat index 100, calm. Arlington, partly sunny, 97, heat index 101, south at 6. McKinney, mostly sunny, 94, variable at 3. Denton, mostly sunny, 94, south at 6. Elsewhere around the region, Wichita Falls, mostly sunny, 89, east at 10. Abilene, mostly sunny, 92, calm. Waco, sunny, 96, heat index 101, southeast at 9. Tyler, partly sunny, 90, east at 10. Once again at 4 p.m., DFW Airport, partly sunny, 94, calm. Now let's check on your local forecast for the Dallas-Fort Worth Metroplex. This afternoon, partly sunny with a 50% chance of showers and thunderstorms. Highs in the mid-90s. Southeast winds around 5 miles an hour. Tonight, partly cloudy with a chance of showers. A chance of thunderstorms in the evening, then a slight chance of thunderstorms after midnight. Humid with lows in the mid-70s. Southeast winds around 5 miles an hour. Chance of rain 40%. Monday, partly sunny with a chance of thunderstorms. A chance of showers in the morning, then showers likely in the afternoon. Humid with highs in the lower 90s. Southeast winds around 5 miles an hour. Chance of rain 70%. Monday night, partly cloudy in the evening, then clearing. A slight chance of thunderstorms. A slight chance of showers in the evening, then a chance of showers after midnight. Humid with lows in the lower 70s. Southeast winds around 5 miles an hour in the evening, becoming light and variable. Chance of rain 30%. And now the extended forecast. Tuesday, mostly sunny. A chance of showers with a slight chance of thunderstorms in the morning, then showers likely with a chance of thunderstorms in the afternoon. Humid with highs in the upper 80s. Southeast winds around 5 miles an hour. Chance of rain 70%. Tuesday night, a slight chance of thunderstorms in the evening. Partly cloudy with a slight chance of showers. Lows in the lower 70s. Chance of rain 20%. Wednesday, mostly sunny. A slight chance of showers and thunderstorms in the morning, then a chance of showers and thunderstorms in the afternoon. Highs around 90. Chance of rain 30%. Wednesday night, partly cloudy. A 20% chance of showers in the evening. Lows in the lower 70s. Thursday, mostly sunny. Highs around 90. Thursday night, partly cloudy. Lows in the mid-70s. Friday, mostly sunny. Highs in the lower 90s. Friday night, mostly clear. Lows in the mid-70s. Saturday, sunny. Highs in the mid-90s. The forecast key messages for North and Central Texas. Scattered showers and thunderstorms will affect much of the area through Tuesday, with primarily a threat for flash flooding. A few storms may also produce strong downburst winds and hail. Seasonably hot and rain-free weather will resume late in the week, with highs returning to the upper 90s. The spotter in

information statement for North and Central Texas. Spotter activation is not expected at this time. The ultraviolet index forecast for July 13th is 11, or extreme. The current time is 4:13 p.m. Central Daylight Time. 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The following reports of weather temperature and wind were made at 4 p.m. DFW Airport, partly sunny, 94, dew point 66, relative humidity 39%, wind calm, pressure 30.01 inches and falling. Dallas Love Field, partly sunny, 97, heat index 100, calm. Fort Worth Meacham, mostly sunny, 97, heat index 100, calm. Arlington, partly sunny, 97, heat index 101, south at 6. McKinney, mostly sunny, 94, variable at 3. Denton, mostly sunny, 94, south at 6. Elsewhere around the region, Wichita Falls, mostly sunny, 89, east at 10. Abilene, mostly sunny, 92, calm. Waco, sunny, 96, heat index 101, southeast at 9. Tyler, cloudy, 90, east at 10. Once again at 4 p.m., DFW Airport, partly sunny, 94, calm. Now let's check on your local forecast for the Dallas-Fort Worth Metroplex. This afternoon, partly sunny with a 50% chance of showers and thunderstorms. Highs in the mid-90s. Southeast winds around 5 miles an hour. Tonight, partly cloudy with a chance of showers. A chance of thunderstorms in the evening, then a slight chance of thunderstorms after midnight. Humid with lows in the mid-70s. Southeast winds around 5 miles an hour. Chance of rain 40%. Monday, partly sunny with a chance of thunderstorms. A chance of showers in the morning, then showers likely in the afternoon. Humid with highs in the lower 90s. Southeast winds around 5 miles an hour. Chance of rain 70%. Monday night, partly cloudy in the evening, then clearing. A slight chance of thunderstorms. A slight chance of showers in the evening, then a chance of showers after midnight. Humid with lows in the lower 70s. Southeast winds around 5 miles an hour in the evening, becoming light and variable. Chance of rain 30%. And now the extended forecast. Tuesday, mostly sunny. A chance of showers with a slight chance of thunderstorms in the morning, then showers likely with a chance of thunderstorms in the afternoon. Humid with highs in the upper 80s. Southeast winds around 5 miles an hour. Chance of rain 70%. Tuesday night, a slight chance of thunderstorms in the evening. Partly cloudy with a slight chance of showers. Lows in the lower 70s. Chance of rain 20%. Wednesday, mostly sunny. A slight chance of showers and thunderstorms in the morning, then a chance of showers and thunderstorms in the afternoon. Highs around 90. Chance of rain 30%. Wednesday night, partly cloudy. A 20% chance of showers in the evening. Lows in the lower 70s. Thursday, mostly sunny. Highs around 90. Thursday night, partly cloudy. Lows in the mid-70s. Friday, mostly sunny. Highs in the lower 90s. Friday night, mostly clear. Lows in the mid-70s. Saturday, sunny. Highs in the mid-90s. The forecast key messages for North and Central Texas. Scattered showers and thunderstorms will affect much of the area through Tuesday, with primarily a threat for flash flooding. A few storms may also produce strong downburst winds and hail. Seasonably hot and rain-free weather will resume late in the week, with highs returning to the upper 90s. The spotter information statement for North and Central Texas. Spotter activation is not expected at this time. The ultraviolet index forecast for July 13th is 11, or extreme. The current time is 4:18 p.m. Central Daylight Time. 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

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The following reports of weather temperature and wind were made at 4 p.m. DFW Airport, partly sunny, 94, dew point 66, relative humidity 39%, wind calm, pressure 30.01 inches and falling. Dallas Love Field, partly sunny, 97, heat index 100, calm. Fort Worth Meacham, mostly sunny, 97, heat index 100, calm. Arlington, partly sunny, 97, heat index 101, south at 6. McKinney, mostly sunny, 94, variable at 3. Denton, mostly sunny, 94, south at 6. Elsewhere around the region, Wichita Falls, mostly sunny, 89, east at 10. Abilene, mostly sunny, 92, calm. Waco, sunny, 96, heat index 101, southeast at 9. Tyler, cloudy, 90, east at 10. Once again at 4 p.m., DFW Airport, partly sunny, 94, calm. Now let's check on your local forecast for the Dallas-Fort Worth Metroplex. This afternoon, partly sunny with a 50% chance of showers and thunderstorms. Highs in the mid-90s. Southeast winds around 5 miles an hour. Tonight, partly cloudy with a chance of showers. A chance of thunderstorms in the evening, then a slight chance of thunderstorms after midnight. Humid with lows in the mid-70s. Southeast winds around 5 miles an hour. Chance of rain 40%. Monday, partly sunny with a chance of thunderstorms. A chance of showers in the morning, then showers likely in the afternoon. Humid with highs in the lower 90s. Southeast winds around 5 miles an hour. Chance of rain 70%. Monday night, partly cloudy in the evening, then clearing. A slight chance of thunderstorms. A slight chance of showers in the evening, then a chance of showers after midnight. Humid with lows in the lower 70s. Southeast winds around 5 miles an hour in the evening, becoming light and variable. Chance of rain 30%. And now the extended forecast. Tuesday, mostly sunny. A chance of showers with a slight chance of thunderstorms in the morning, then showers likely with a chance of thunderstorms in the afternoon. Humid with highs in the upper 80s. Southeast winds around 5 miles an hour. Chance of rain 70%. Tuesday night, a slight chance of thunderstorms in the evening. Partly cloudy with a slight chance of showers. Lows in the lower 70s. Chance of rain 20%. Wednesday, mostly sunny. A slight chance of showers and thunderstorms in the morning, then a chance of showers and thunderstorms in the afternoon. Highs around 90. Chance of rain 30%. Wednesday night, partly cloudy. A 20% chance of showers in the evening. Lows in the lower 70s. Thursday, mostly sunny. Highs around 90. Thursday night, partly cloudy. Lows in the mid-70s. Friday, mostly sunny. Highs in the lower 90s. Friday night, mostly clear. Lows in the mid-70s. Saturday, sunny. Highs in the mid-90s. The forecast key messages for North and Central Texas. Scattered showers and thunderstorms will affect much of the area through Tuesday, with primarily a threat for flash flooding. A few storms may also produce strong downburst winds and hail. Seasonably hot and rain-free weather will resume late in the week, with highs returning to the upper 90s. The spotter information statement for North and Central Texas. Spotter activation is not expected at this time. The ultraviolet index forecast for July 13th is 11, or extreme. The current time is 4:22 p.m. Central Daylight Time. 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The following reports of weather temperature and wind were made at 4 p.m. DFW Airport, partly sunny, 94, dew point 66, relative humidity 39%, wind calm, pressure 30.01.

Dallas Love Field, partly sunny, 97, heat index 100, calm. Fort Worth Meacham, mostly sunny, 97, heat index 100, calm. Arlington, partly sunny, 97, heat index 101, south at 6. McKinney, mostly sunny, 94, variable at 3. Denton, mostly sunny, 94, south at 6. Elsewhere around the region, Wichita Falls, mostly sunny, 89, east at 10. Abilene, mostly sunny, 92, calm. Waco, sunny, 96, heat index 101, southeast at 9. Tyler, cloudy, 90, east at 10. Once again at 4 p.m., DFW Airport, partly sunny, 94, calm. Now let's check on your local forecast for the Dallas-Fort Worth Metroplex. This afternoon, partly sunny with a 50% chance of showers and thunderstorms. Highs in the mid-90s. Southeast winds around 5 miles an hour. Tonight, partly cloudy with a chance of showers. A chance of thunderstorms in the evening, then a slight chance of thunderstorms after midnight. Humid with lows in the mid-70s. Southeast winds around 5 miles an hour. Chance of rain 40%. Monday, partly sunny with a chance of thunderstorms. A chance of showers in the morning, then showers likely in the afternoon. Humid with highs in the lower 90s. Southeast winds around 5 miles an hour. Chance of rain 70%. Monday night, partly cloudy in the evening, then clearing. A slight chance of thunderstorms. A slight chance of showers in the evening, then a chance of showers after midnight. Humid with lows in the lower 70s. Southeast winds around 5 miles an hour in the evening, becoming light and variable. Chance of rain 30%. And now the extended forecast. Tuesday, mostly sunny. A chance of showers with a slight chance of thunderstorms in the morning, then showers likely with a chance of thunderstorms in the afternoon. Humid with highs in the upper 80s. Southeast winds around 5 miles an hour. Chance of rain 70%. Tuesday night, a slight chance of thunderstorms in the evening. Partly cloudy with a slight chance of showers. Lows in the lower 70s. Chance of rain 20%. Wednesday, mostly sunny. A slight chance of showers and thunderstorms in the morning, then a chance of showers and thunderstorms in the afternoon. Highs around 90. Chance of rain 30%. Wednesday night, partly cloudy. A 20% chance of showers in the evening. Lows in the lower 70s. Thursday, mostly sunny. Highs around 90. Thursday night, partly cloudy. Lows in the mid-70s. Friday, mostly sunny. Highs in the lower 90s. Friday night, mostly clear. Lows in the mid-70s. Saturday, sunny. Highs in the mid-90s. The forecast key messages for North and Central Texas. Scattered showers and thunderstorms will affect much of the area through Tuesday, with primarily a threat for flash flooding. A few storms may also produce strong downburst winds and hail. Seasonably hot and rain-free weather will resume late in the week, with highs returning to the upper 90s. The spotter information statement for North and Central Texas. Spotter activation is not expected at this time. The ultraviolet index forecast for July 13th is 11, or extreme. The current time is 4:27 p.m. Central Daylight Time. 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The following reports of weather temperature and wind were made at 4 p.m. DFW Airport, partly sunny, 94, dew point 66, relative humidity 39%, wind calm, pressure 30.01 inches and falling. Dallas Love Field, partly sunny, 97, heat index 100, calm. Fort Worth Meacham, mostly sunny, 97, heat index 100, calm. Arlington, partly sunny, 97, heat index 101, south at 6. McKinney, mostly sunny, 94.

Denton, mostly sunny, 94, south at 6. Elsewhere around the region, Wichita Falls, mostly sunny, 89, east at 10. Abilene, mostly sunny, 92, calm. Waco, sunny, 96, heat index 101, southeast at 9. Tyler, cloudy, 90, east at 10. Once again at 4 p.m., DFW Airport, partly sunny, 94, calm. Now let's check on your local forecast for the Dallas-Fort Worth Metroplex. This afternoon, partly sunny with a 50% chance of showers and thunderstorms. Highs in the mid-90s. Southeast winds around 5 miles an hour. Tonight, partly cloudy with a chance of showers. A chance of thunderstorms in the evening, then a slight chance of thunderstorms after midnight. Humid with lows in the mid-70s. Southeast winds around 5 miles an hour. Chance of rain 40%. Monday, partly sunny with a chance of thunderstorms. A chance of showers in the morning, then showers likely in the afternoon. Humid with highs in the lower 90s. Southeast winds around 5 miles an hour. Chance of rain 70%. Monday night, partly cloudy in the evening, then clearing. A slight chance of thunderstorms. A slight chance of showers in the evening, then a chance of showers after midnight. Humid with lows in the lower 70s. Southeast winds around 5 miles an hour in the evening, becoming light and variable. Chance of rain 30%. And now the extended forecast. Tuesday, mostly sunny. A chance of showers with a slight chance of thunderstorms in the morning, then showers likely with a chance of thunderstorms in the afternoon. Humid with highs in the upper 80s. Southeast winds around 5 miles an hour. Chance of rain 70%. Tuesday night, a slight chance of thunderstorms in the evening. Partly cloudy with a slight chance of showers. Lows in the lower 70s. Chance of rain 20%. Wednesday, mostly sunny. A slight chance of showers and thunderstorms in the morning, then a chance of showers and thunderstorms in the afternoon. Highs around 90. Chance of rain 30%. Wednesday night, partly cloudy. A 20% chance of showers in the evening. Lows in the lower 70s. Thursday, mostly sunny. Highs around 90. Thursday night, partly cloudy. Lows in the mid-70s. Friday, mostly sunny. Highs in the lower 90s. Friday night, mostly clear. Lows in the mid-70s. Saturday, sunny. Highs in the mid-90s. The forecast key messages for North and Central Texas. Scattered showers and thunderstorms will affect much of the area through Tuesday, with primarily a threat for flash flooding. A few storms may also produce strong downburst winds and hail. Seasonably hot and rain-free weather will resume late in the week, with highs returning to the upper 90s. The spotter information statement for North and Central Texas. Spotter activation is not expected at this time. The ultraviolet index forecast for July 13th is 11, or extreme. The current time is 4:32 p.m. Central Daylight Time. 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The following reports of weather temperature and wind were made at 4 p.m. DFW Airport, partly sunny, 94, dew point 66, relative humidity 39%, wind calm, pressure 30.01 inches and falling. Dallas Love Field, partly sunny, 97, heat index 100, calm. Fort Worth Meacham, mostly sunny, 97, heat index 100, calm. Arlington, partly sunny, 97, heat index 101, south at 6. McKinney, mostly sunny, 94, variable at 3. Denton, mostly sunny, 94, south at 6. Elsewhere around the region, Wichita Falls, mostly sunny, 89, variable at 3. Denton, mostly sunny, 94, south at 6. Elsewhere around the region, Wichita Falls, mostly sunny, 89, east at

10. Abilene, mostly sunny, 92, calm. Waco, sunny, 96, heat index 101, southeast at 9. Tyler, cloudy, 90, east at 10. Once again at 4 p.m., DFW Airport, partly sunny, 94, calm. Now let's check on your local forecast for the Dallas-Fort Worth Metroplex. This afternoon, partly sunny with a 50% chance of showers and thunderstorms. Highs in the mid-90s. Southeast winds around 5 miles an hour. Tonight, partly cloudy with a chance of showers. A chance of thunderstorms in the evening, then a slight chance of thunderstorms after midnight. Humid with lows in the mid-70s. Southeast winds around 5 miles an hour. Chance of rain 40%. Monday, partly sunny with a chance of thunderstorms. A chance of showers in the morning, then showers likely in the afternoon. Humid with highs in the lower 90s. Southeast winds around 5 miles an hour. Chance of rain 70%. Monday night, partly cloudy in the evening, then clearing. A slight chance of thunderstorms. A slight chance of showers in the evening, then a chance of showers after midnight. Humid with lows in the lower 70s. Southeast winds around 5 miles an hour in the evening, becoming light and variable. Chance of rain 30%. And now the extended forecast. Tuesday, mostly sunny. A chance of showers with a slight chance of thunderstorms in the morning, then showers likely with a chance of thunderstorms in the afternoon. Humid with highs in the upper 80s. Southeast winds around 5 miles an hour. Chance of rain 70%. Tuesday night, a slight chance of thunderstorms in the evening. Partly cloudy with a slight chance of showers. Lows in the lower 70s. Chance of rain 20%. Wednesday, mostly sunny. A slight chance of showers and thunderstorms in the morning, then a chance of showers and thunderstorms in the afternoon. Highs around 90. Chance of rain 30%. Wednesday night, partly cloudy. A 20% chance of showers in the evening. Lows in the lower 70s. Thursday, mostly sunny. Highs around 90. Thursday night, partly cloudy. Lows in the mid-70s. Friday, mostly sunny. Highs in the lower 90s. Friday night, mostly clear. Lows in the mid-70s. Saturday, sunny. Highs in the mid-90s. The forecast key messages for North and Central Texas. Scattered showers and thunderstorms will affect much of the area through Tuesday, with primarily a threat for flash flooding. A few storms may also produce strong downburst winds and hail. Seasonably hot and rain-free weather will resume late in the week, with highs returning to the upper 90s. The spotter information statement for North and Central Texas. Spotter activation is not expected at this time. The ultraviolet index forecast for July 13th is 11, or extreme. The current time is 4:36 p.m. Central Daylight Time. 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The following reports of weather temperature and wind were made at 4 p.m. DFW Airport, partly sunny, 94, dew point 66, relative humidity 39%, wind calm, pressure 30.01 inches and falling. Dallas Love Field, partly sunny, 97, heat index 100, calm. Fort Worth Meacham, mostly sunny, 97, heat index 100, calm. Arlington, partly sunny, 97, heat index 101, south at 6. McKinney, mostly sunny, 94, variable at 3. Denton, mostly sunny, 94, south at 6. Elsewhere around the region, Wichita Falls, mostly sunny, 89, east at 10. Abilene, mostly sunny, 92, calm. Waco, sunny, 96, heat index 101, southeast at 9. Tyler, cloudy, 90, east at 10. Once again at 4 p.m., DFW Airport, partly sunny, 94, calm. Now let's check.

variable. Chance of rain 30%. And now the extended forecast. Tuesday, mostly sunny. A chance of showers with a slight chance of thunderstorms in the morning, then showers likely with a chance of thunderstorms in the afternoon. Humid with highs in the upper 80s. Southeast winds around 5 miles an hour. Chance of rain 70%. Tuesday night, a slight chance of thunderstorms in the evening. Partly cloudy with a slight chance of showers. Lows in the lower 70s. Chance of rain 20%. Wednesday, mostly sunny. A slight chance of showers and thunderstorms in the morning, then a chance of showers and thunderstorms in the afternoon. Highs around 90. Chance of rain 30%. Wednesday night, partly cloudy. A 20% chance of showers in the evening. Lows in the lower 70s. Thursday, mostly sunny. Highs around 90. Thursday night, partly cloudy. Lows in the mid-70s. Friday, mostly sunny. Highs in the lower 90s. Friday night, mostly clear. Lows in the mid-70s. Saturday, sunny. Highs in the mid-90s. The forecast key messages for North and Central Texas. Scattered showers and thunderstorms will affect much of the area through Tuesday, with primarily a threat for flash flooding. A few storms may also produce strong downburst winds and hail. Seasonably hot and rain-free weather will resume late in the week, with highs returning to the upper 90s. The spotter information statement for North and Central Texas. Spotter activation is not expected at this time. The ultraviolet index forecast for July 13th is 11, or extreme. The current time is 4:55 p.m. Central Daylight Time. 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The following reports of weather temperature and wind were made at 4 p.m. DFW Airport, partly sunny, 94, dew point 66, relative humidity 39%, wind calm, pressure 30.01 inches and falling. Dallas Love Field, partly sunny, 97, heat index 100, calm. Fort Worth Meacham, mostly sunny, 97, heat index 100, calm. Arlington, partly sunny, 97, heat index 101, south at 6. McKinney, mostly sunny, 94, variable at 3. Denton, mostly sunny, 94, south at 6. Elsewhere around the region, Wichita Falls, mostly sunny, 89, east at 10. Abilene, mostly sunny, 92, calm. Waco, sunny, 96, heat index 101, southeast at 9. Tyler, cloudy, 90, east at 10. Once again at 4 p.m., DFW Airport, partly sunny, 94, calm. Now let's check on your local forecast for the Dallas-Fort Worth Metroplex. This afternoon, partly sunny with a 50% chance of showers and thunderstorms. Highs in the mid-90s. Southeast winds around 5 miles an hour. Tonight, partly cloudy with a chance of showers. A chance of thunderstorms in the evening, then a slight chance of thunderstorms after midnight. Humid with lows in the mid-70s. Southeast winds around 5 miles an hour. Chance of rain 40%. Monday, partly sunny with a chance of thunderstorms. A chance of showers in the morning, then showers likely in the afternoon. Humid with highs in the lower 90s. Southeast winds around 5 miles an hour. Chance of rain 70%. Monday night, partly cloudy in the evening, then clearing. A slight chance of thunderstorms. A slight chance of showers in the evening, then a chance of showers after midnight. Humid with lows in the lower 70s. Southeast winds around 5 miles an hour in the evening, becoming light and variable. Chance of rain 30%. And now the extended forecast. Tuesday, mostly sunny. A chance of showers with a slight chance of thunderstorms in the morning, then showers likely with a chance of thunderstorms in the afternoon. Humid with highs in the upper 80s. Southeast winds around 5 miles an hour.

Highs in the mid-90s. Southeast winds around 5 miles an hour. Tonight, partly cloudy with a chance of showers. A chance of thunderstorms in the evening, then a slight chance of thunderstorms after midnight. Humid with lows in the mid-70s. Southeast winds around 5 miles an hour. Chance of rain 40%. Monday, partly sunny with a chance of thunderstorms. A chance of showers in the morning, then showers likely in the afternoon. Humid with highs in the lower 90s. Southeast winds around 5 miles an hour. Chance of rain 70%. Monday night, partly cloudy in the evening, then clearing. A slight chance of thunderstorms. A slight chance of showers in the evening, then a chance of showers after midnight. Humid with lows in the lower 70s. Southeast winds around 5 miles an hour in the evening, becoming light and variable. Chance of rain 30%. And now the extended forecast. Tuesday, mostly sunny. A chance of showers with a slight chance of thunderstorms in the morning, then showers likely with a chance of thunderstorms in the afternoon. Humid with highs in the upper 80s. Southeast winds around 5 miles an hour. Chance of rain 70%. Tuesday night, a slight chance of thunderstorms in the evening. Partly cloudy with a slight chance of showers. Lows in the lower 70s. Chance of rain 20%. Wednesday, mostly sunny. A slight chance of showers and thunderstorms in the morning, then a chance of showers and thunderstorms in the afternoon. Highs around 90. Chance of rain 30%. Wednesday night, partly cloudy. A 20% chance of showers in the evening. Lows in the lower 70s. Thursday, mostly sunny. Highs around 90. Thursday night, partly cloudy. Lows in the mid-70s. Friday, mostly sunny. Highs in the lower 90s. Friday night, mostly clear. Lows in the mid-70s. Saturday, sunny. Highs in the mid-90s. The forecast key messages for North and Central Texas. Scattered showers and thunderstorms will affect much of the area through Tuesday, with primarily a threat for flash flooding. A few storms may also produce strong downburst winds and hail. Seasonably hot and rain-free weather will resume late in the week, with highs returning to the upper 90s. The spotter information statement for North and Central Texas. Spotter activation is not expected at this time. The ultraviolet index forecast for July 13th is 11, or extreme. The current time is 5:04 p.m. Central Daylight Time. 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The following reports of weather temperature and wind were made at 5 p.m. DFW Airport, partly sunny, 95, dew point 66, relative humidity 38%, wind southeast at 5, pressure 29.99 inches and falling. Dallas Love Field, partly sunny, 98, heat index 102, calm. Fort Worth Meacham, partly sunny, 95, southeast at 9. Arlington, cloudy, 96, heat index 100, variable at 3. McKinney, partly sunny, 93, heat index 100, southeast at 6. Denton, cloudy, 94, east at 6. Elsewhere around the region, Wichita Falls, mostly sunny, 93, east at 14. Abilene, mostly sunny, 93, heat index 100, south at 18, gusting to 25. Waco, sunny, 97, heat index 103, south at 8. Tyler, partly sunny, 88, east at 8. Once again at 5 p.m., DFW Airport, partly sunny, 95, southeast at 5. Now let's check on your local forecast for the Dallas-Fort Worth Metroplex. This afternoon, partly sunny with a 50% chance of showers and thunderstorms. Highs in the mid-90s. Southeast winds around 5 miles an hour. Tonight, partly cloudy with a chance of showers. A chance of thunderstorms in the evening, then a slight chance of thunderstorms after midnight.

humid with lows in the mid-70s. Southeast winds around 5 miles an hour. Chance of rain 40%. Monday, partly sunny with a chance of thunderstorms. A chance of showers in the morning, then showers likely in the afternoon. Humid with highs in the lower 90s. Southeast winds around 5 miles an hour. Chance of rain 70%. Monday night, partly cloudy in the evening, then clearing. A slight chance of thunderstorms. A slight chance of showers in the evening, then a chance of showers after midnight. Humid with lows in the lower 70s. Southeast winds around 5 miles an hour in the evening, becoming light and variable. Chance of rain 30%. And now the extended forecast. Tuesday, mostly sunny. A chance of showers with a slight chance of thunderstorms in the morning, then showers likely with a chance of thunderstorms in the afternoon. Humid with highs in the upper 80s. Southeast winds around 5 miles an hour. Chance of rain 70%. Tuesday night, a slight chance of thunderstorms in the evening. Partly cloudy with a slight chance of showers. Lows in the lower 70s. Chance of rain 20%. Wednesday, mostly sunny. A slight chance of showers and thunderstorms in the morning, then a chance of showers and thunderstorms in the afternoon. Highs around 90. Chance of rain 30%. Wednesday night, partly cloudy. A 20% chance of showers in the evening. Lows in the lower 70s. Thursday, mostly sunny. Highs around 90. Thursday night, partly cloudy. Lows in the mid-70s. Friday, mostly sunny. Highs in the lower 90s. Friday night, mostly clear. Lows in the mid-70s. Saturday, sunny. Highs in the mid-90s. The forecast key messages for North and Central Texas. Scattered showers and thunderstorms will affect much of the area through Tuesday, with primarily a threat for flash flooding. A few storms may also produce strong downburst winds and hail. Seasonably hot and rain-free weather will resume late in the week, with highs returning to the upper 90s. The spotter information statement for North and Central Texas. Spotter activation is not expected at this time. The ultraviolet index forecast for July 13th is 11, or extreme. The current time is 5:09 p.m. Central Daylight Time. 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The following reports of weather temperature and wind were made at 5 p.m. DFW Airport, partly sunny, 95, dew point 66, relative humidity 38%, wind southeast at 5, pressure 29.99 inches and falling. Dallas Love Field, partly sunny, 98, heat index 102, calm. Fort Worth Meacham, partly sunny, 95, southeast at 9. Arlington, cloudy, 96, heat index 100, variable at 3. McKinney, partly sunny, 93, heat index 100, southeast at 6. Denton, cloudy, 94, east at 6. Elsewhere around the region, Wichita Falls, mostly sunny, 93, east at 14. Abilene, mostly sunny, 93, heat index 100, south at 18, gusting to 25. Waco, sunny, 97, heat index 103, south at 8. Tyler, partly sunny, 88, east at 8. Once again at 5 p.m., DFW Airport, partly sunny, 95, southeast at 5. Now let's check on your local forecast for the Dallas-Fort Worth Metroplex. This afternoon, partly sunny with a 50% chance of showers and thunderstorms. Highs in the mid-90s. Southeast winds around 5 miles an hour. Tonight, partly cloudy with a chance of showers. A chance of thunderstorms in the evening, then a slight chance of thunderstorms after midnight. Humid with lows in the mid-70s. Southeast winds around 5 miles an hour. Chance of rain 40%. Monday, partly sunny with a chance of thunderstorms. A chance of showers in the morning, then showers likely in the afternoon.

humid with highs in the lower 90s. Southeast winds around 5 miles an hour. Chance of rain 70%. Monday night, partly cloudy in the evening, then clearing. A slight chance of thunderstorms. A slight chance of showers in the evening, then a chance of showers after midnight. Humid with lows in the lower 70s. Southeast winds around 5 miles an hour in the evening, becoming light and variable. Chance of rain 30%. And now the extended forecast. Tuesday, mostly sunny. A chance of showers with a slight chance of thunderstorms in the morning, then showers likely with a chance of thunderstorms in the afternoon. Humid with highs in the upper 80s. Southeast winds around 5 miles an hour. Chance of rain 70%. Tuesday night, a slight chance of thunderstorms in the evening. Partly cloudy with a slight chance of showers. Lows in the lower 70s. Chance of rain 20%. Wednesday, mostly sunny. A slight chance of showers and thunderstorms in the morning, then a chance of showers and thunderstorms in the afternoon. Highs around 90. Chance of rain 30%. Wednesday night, partly cloudy. A 20% chance of showers in the evening. Lows in the lower 70s. Thursday, mostly sunny. Highs around 90. Thursday night, partly cloudy. Lows in the mid-70s. Friday, mostly sunny. Highs in the lower 90s. Friday night, mostly clear. Lows in the mid-70s. Saturday, sunny. Highs in the mid-90s. The forecast key messages for North and Central Texas. Scattered showers and thunderstorms will affect much of the area through Tuesday, with primarily a threat for flash flooding. A few storms may also produce strong downburst winds and hail. Seasonably hot and rain-free weather will resume late in the week, with highs returning to the upper 90s. The spotter information statement for North and Central Texas. Spotter activation is not expected at this time. The ultraviolet index forecast for July 13th is 11, or extreme. The current time is 5:13 p.m. Central Daylight Time. 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The following reports of weather temperature and wind were made at 5 p.m. DFW Airport, partly sunny, 95, dew point 66, relative humidity 38%, wind southeast at 5, pressure 29.99 inches and falling. Dallas Love Field, partly sunny, 98, heat index 102, calm. Fort Worth Meacham, partly sunny, 95, southeast at 9. Arlington, cloudy, 96, heat index 100, variable at 3. McKinney, partly sunny, 93, heat index 100, southeast at 6. Denton, cloudy, 94, east at 6. Elsewhere around the region, Wichita Falls, mostly sunny, 93, east at 14. Abilene, mostly sunny, 93, heat index 100, south at 18, gusting to 25. Waco, sunny, 97, heat index 103, south at 8. Tyler, partly sunny, 88, east at 8. Once again at 5 p.m., DFW Airport, partly sunny, 95, southeast at 5. Now let's check on your local forecast for the Dallas-Fort Worth Metroplex. This afternoon, partly sunny with a 50% chance of showers and thunderstorms. Highs in the mid-90s. Southeast winds around 5 miles an hour. Tonight, partly cloudy with a chance of showers. A chance of thunderstorms in the evening, then a slight chance of thunderstorms after midnight. Humid with lows in the mid-70s. Southeast winds around 5 miles an hour. Chance of rain 40%. Monday, partly sunny with a chance of thunderstorms. A chance of showers in the morning, then showers likely in the afternoon. Humid with highs in the lower 90s. Southeast winds around 5 miles an hour. Chance of rain 70%. Monday night, partly cloudy in the evening, then clearing. A slight chance of thunderstorms. A slight chance of showers.

in the evening, then a chance of showers after midnight. Humid with lows in the lower 70s. Southeast winds around 5 miles an hour in the evening, becoming light and variable. Chance of rain 30%. And now the extended forecast. Tuesday, mostly sunny. A chance of showers with a slight chance of thunderstorms in the morning, then showers likely with a chance of thunderstorms in the afternoon. Humid with highs in the upper 80s. Southeast winds around 5 miles an hour. Chance of rain 70%. Tuesday night, a slight chance of thunderstorms in the evening. Partly cloudy with a slight chance of showers. Lows in the lower 70s. Chance of rain 20%. Wednesday, mostly sunny. A slight chance of showers and thunderstorms in the morning, then a chance of showers and thunderstorms in the afternoon. Highs around 90. Chance of rain 30%. Wednesday night, partly cloudy. A 20% chance of showers in the evening. Lows in the lower 70s. Thursday, mostly sunny. Highs around 90. Thursday night, partly cloudy. Lows in the mid-70s. Friday, mostly sunny. Highs in the lower 90s. Friday night, mostly clear. Lows in the mid-70s. Saturday, sunny. Highs in the mid-90s. The forecast key messages for North and Central Texas. Scattered showers and thunderstorms will affect much of the area through Tuesday, with primarily a threat for flash flooding. A few storms may also produce strong downburst winds and hail. Seasonably hot and rain-free weather will resume late in the week, with highs returning to the upper 90s. The spotter information statement for North and Central Texas. Spotter activation is not expected at this time. The ultraviolet index forecast for July 13th is 11, or extreme. The current time is 5:18 p.m. Central Daylight Time. 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The following reports of weather temperature and wind were made at 5 p.m. DFW Airport, partly sunny, 95, dew point 66, relative humidity 38%, wind southeast at 5, pressure 29.99 inches and falling. Dallas Love Field, partly sunny, 98, heat index 102, calm. Fort Worth Meacham, partly sunny, 95, southeast at 9. Arlington, cloudy, 96, heat index 100, variable at 3. McKinney, partly sunny, 93, heat index 100, southeast at 6. Denton, cloudy, 94, east at 6. Elsewhere around the region, Wichita Falls, mostly sunny, 93, east at 14. Abilene, mostly sunny, 93, heat index 100, south at 18, gusting to 25. Waco, sunny, 97, heat index 103, south at 8. Tyler, partly sunny, 88, east at 8. Once again at 5 p.m., DFW Airport, partly sunny, 95, southeast at 5. Now let's check on your local forecast for the Dallas-Fort Worth Metroplex. This afternoon, partly sunny with a 50% chance of showers and thunderstorms. Highs in the mid-90s. Southeast winds around 5 miles an hour. Tonight, partly cloudy with a chance of showers. A chance of thunderstorms in the evening, then a slight chance of thunderstorms after midnight. Humid with lows in the mid-70s. Southeast winds around 5 miles an hour. Chance of rain 40%. Monday, partly sunny with a chance of thunderstorms. A chance of showers in the morning, then showers likely in the afternoon. Humid with highs in the lower 90s. Southeast winds around 5 miles an hour. Chance of rain 70%. Monday night, partly cloudy in the evening, then clearing. A slight chance of thunderstorms. A slight chance of showers in the evening, then a chance of showers after midnight. Humid with lows in the lower 70s. Southeast winds around 5 miles an hour in the evening, becoming light and variable. Chance of rain 30%. And now the extended forecast.

Tuesday, mostly sunny. A chance of showers with a slight chance of thunderstorms in the morning, then showers likely with a chance of thunderstorms in the afternoon. Humid with highs in the upper 80s. Southeast winds around 5 miles an hour. Chance of rain 70%. Tuesday night, a slight chance of thunderstorms in the evening. Partly cloudy with a slight chance of showers. Lows in the lower 70s. Chance of rain 20%. Wednesday, mostly sunny. A slight chance of showers and thunderstorms in the morning, then a chance of showers and thunderstorms in the afternoon. Highs around 90. Chance of rain 30%. Wednesday night, partly cloudy. A 20% chance of showers in the evening. Lows in the lower 70s. Thursday, mostly sunny. Highs around 90. Thursday night, partly cloudy. Lows in the mid-70s. Friday, mostly sunny. Highs in the lower 90s. Friday night, mostly clear. Lows in the mid-70s. Saturday, sunny. Highs in the mid-90s. The forecast key messages for North and Central Texas. Scattered showers and thunderstorms will affect much of the area through Tuesday, with primarily a threat for flash flooding. A few storms may also produce strong downburst winds and hail. Seasonably hot and rain-free weather will resume late in the week, with highs returning to the upper 90s. The spotter information statement for North and Central Texas. Spotter activation is not expected at this time. The ultraviolet index forecast for July 13th is 11, or extreme. The current time is 5:23 p.m. Central Daylight Time. 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The following reports of weather temperature and wind were made at 5 p.m. DFW Airport, partly sunny, 95, dew point 66, relative humidity 38%, wind southeast at 5, pressure 29.99 inches and falling. Dallas Love Field, partly sunny, 98, heat index 102, calm. Fort Worth Meacham, partly sunny, 95, southeast at 9. Arlington, cloudy, 96, heat index 100, variable at 3. McKinney, partly sunny, 93, heat index 100, southeast at 6. Denton, cloudy, 94, east at 6. Elsewhere around the region, Wichita Falls, mostly sunny, 93, east at 14. Abilene, mostly sunny, 93, heat index 100, south at 18, gusting to 25. Waco, sunny, 97, heat index 103, south at 8. Tyler, partly sunny, 88, east at 8. Once again at 5 p.m., DFW Airport, partly sunny, 95, southeast at 5. Now let's check on your local forecast for the Dallas-Fort Worth Metroplex. This afternoon, partly sunny with a 50% chance of showers and thunderstorms. Highs in the mid-90s. Southeast winds around 5 miles an hour. Tonight, partly cloudy with a chance of showers. A chance of thunderstorms in the evening, then a slight chance of thunderstorms after midnight. Humid with lows in the mid-70s. Southeast winds around 5 miles an hour. Chance of rain 40%. Monday, partly sunny with a chance of thunderstorms. A chance of showers in the morning, then showers likely in the afternoon. Humid with highs in the lower 90s. Southeast winds around 5 miles an hour. Chance of rain 70%. Monday night, partly cloudy in the evening, then clearing. A slight chance of thunderstorms. A slight chance of showers in the evening, then a chance of showers after midnight. Humid with lows in the lower 70s. Southeast winds around 5 miles an hour in the evening, becoming light and variable. Chance of rain 30%. And now the extended forecast. Tuesday, mostly sunny. A chance of showers with a slight chance of thunderstorms in the morning, then showers likely with a chance of thunderstorms in the afternoon. Humid with highs in the upper 80s. Southeast winds around 5 miles an hour.

chance of rain 70%. Tuesday night, a slight chance of thunderstorms in the evening. Partly cloudy with a slight chance of showers. Lows in the lower 70s. Chance of rain 20%. Wednesday, mostly sunny. A slight chance of showers and thunderstorms in the morning, then a chance of showers and thunderstorms in the afternoon. Highs around 90. Chance of rain 30%. Wednesday night, partly cloudy. A 20% chance of showers in the evening. Lows in the lower 70s. Thursday, mostly sunny. Highs around 90. Thursday night, partly cloudy. Lows in the mid-70s. Friday, mostly sunny. Highs in the lower 90s. Friday night, mostly clear. Lows in the mid-70s. Saturday, sunny. Highs in the mid-90s. The forecast key messages for North and Central Texas. Scattered showers and thunderstorms will affect much of the area through Tuesday, with primarily a threat for flash flooding. A few storms may also produce strong downburst winds and hail. Seasonably hot and rain-free weather will resume late in the week, with highs returning to the upper 90s. The spotter information statement for North and Central Texas. Spotter activation is not expected at this time. The ultraviolet index forecast for July 13th is 11, or extreme. The current time is 5:28 p.m. Central Daylight Time. 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The following reports of weather temperature and wind were made at 5 p.m. DFW Airport, partly sunny, 95, dew point 66, relative humidity 38%, wind southeast at 5, pressure 29.99 inches and falling. Dallas Love Field, partly sunny, 98, heat index 102, calm. Fort Worth Meacham, partly sunny, 95, southeast at 9. Arlington, cloudy, 96, heat index 100, variable at 3. McKinney, partly sunny, 93, heat index 100, southeast at 6. Denton, cloudy, 94, east at 6. Elsewhere around the region, Wichita Falls, mostly sunny, 93, east at 14. Abilene, mostly sunny, 93, heat index 100, south at 18, gusting to 25. Waco, sunny, 97, heat index 103, south at 8. Tyler, partly sunny, 88, east at 8. Once again at 5 p.m., DFW Airport, partly sunny, 95, southeast at 5. Now let's check on your local forecast for the Dallas-Fort Worth Metroplex. This afternoon, partly sunny with a 50% chance of showers and thunderstorms. Highs in the mid-90s. Southeast winds around 5 miles an hour. Tonight, partly cloudy with a chance of showers. A chance of thunderstorms in the evening, then a slight chance of thunderstorms after midnight. Humid with lows in the mid-70s. Southeast winds around 5 miles an hour. Chance of rain 40%. Monday, partly sunny with a chance of thunderstorms. A chance of showers in the morning, then showers likely in the afternoon. Humid with highs in the lower 90s. Southeast winds around 5 miles an hour. Chance of rain 70%. Monday night, partly cloudy in the evening, then clearing. A slight chance of thunderstorms. A slight chance of showers in the evening, then a chance of showers after midnight. Humid with lows in the lower 70s. Southeast winds around 5 miles an hour in the evening, becoming light and variable. Chance of rain 30%. And now the extended forecast. Tuesday, mostly sunny. A chance of showers with a slight chance of thunderstorms in the morning, then showers likely with a chance of thunderstorms in the afternoon. Humid with highs in the upper 80s. Southeast winds around 5 miles an hour. Chance of rain 70%. Tuesday night, a slight chance of thunderstorms in the evening. Partly cloudy with a slight chance of showers. Lows in the lower 70s. Chance of rain 20%. Wednesday, mostly

a slight chance of showers and thunderstorms in the morning, then a chance of showers and thunderstorms in the afternoon. Highs around 90. Chance of rain 30%. Wednesday night, partly cloudy. A 20% chance of showers in the evening. Lows in the lower 70s. Thursday, mostly sunny. Highs around 90. Thursday night, partly cloudy. Lows in the mid-70s. Friday, mostly sunny. Highs in the lower 90s. Friday night, mostly clear. Lows in the mid-70s. Saturday, sunny. Highs in the mid-90s. The forecast key messages for North and Central Texas. Scattered showers and thunderstorms will affect much of the area through Tuesday, with primarily a threat for flash flooding. A few storms may also produce strong downburst winds and hail. Seasonably hot and rain-free weather will resume late in the week, with highs returning to the upper 90s. The spotter information statement for North and Central Texas. Spotter activation is not expected at this time. The ultraviolet index forecast for July 13th is 11, or extreme. The current time is 5:32 p.m. Central Daylight Time. 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The following reports of weather temperature and wind were made at 5 p.m. DFW-56, serving the Dallas-Fort Worth listening area. The following reports of weather temperature and wind were made at 5 p.m. DFW Airport, partly sunny, 95, dew point 66, relative humidity 38%, wind southeast at 5, pressure 29.99 inches and falling. Dallas Love Field, partly sunny, 98, heat index 102, calm. Fort Worth Meacham, partly sunny, 95, southeast at 9. Arlington, cloudy, 96, heat index 100, variable at 3. McKinney, partly sunny, 93, heat index 100, southeast at 6. Denton, cloudy, 94, east at 6. Elsewhere around the region, Wichita Falls, mostly sunny, 93, east at 14. Abilene, mostly sunny, 93, heat index 100, south at 18, gusting to 25. Waco, sunny, 97, heat index 103, south at 8. Tyler, partly sunny, 88, east at 8. Once again at 5 p.m., DFW Airport, partly sunny, 95, southeast at 5. Now let's check on your local forecast for the Dallas-Fort Worth Metroplex. This afternoon, partly sunny with a 50% chance of showers and thunderstorms. Highs in the mid-90s. Southeast winds around 5 miles an hour. Tonight, partly cloudy with a chance of showers. A chance of thunderstorms in the evening, then a slight chance of thunderstorms after midnight. Humid with lows in the mid-70s. Southeast winds around 5 miles an hour. Chance of rain 40%. Monday, partly sunny with a chance of thunderstorms. A chance of showers in the morning, then showers likely in the afternoon. Humid with highs in the lower 90s. Southeast winds around 5 miles an hour. Chance of rain 70%. Monday night, partly cloudy in the evening, then clearing. A slight chance of thunderstorms. A slight chance of showers in the evening, then a chance of showers after midnight. Humid with lows in the lower 70s. Southeast winds around 5 miles an hour in the evening, becoming light and variable. Chance of rain 30%. And now the extended forecast. Tuesday, mostly sunny. A chance of showers with a slight chance of thunderstorms in the morning, then showers likely with a chance of thunderstorms in the afternoon. Humid with highs in the upper 80s. Southeast winds around 5 miles an hour. Chance of rain 70%. Tuesday night, a slight chance of thunderstorms in the evening. Partly cloudy with a slight chance of showers. Lows in the lower 70s. Chance of rain 20%. Wednesday, mostly sunny. A slight chance of showers and thunderstorms in the morning, then a chance of showers

thunderstorms in the afternoon. Highs around 90. Chance of rain 30%. Wednesday night, partly cloudy. A 20% chance of showers in the evening. Lows in the lower 70s. Thursday, mostly sunny. Highs around 90. Thursday night, partly cloudy. Lows in the mid-70s. Friday, mostly sunny. Highs in the lower 90s. Friday night, mostly clear. Lows in the mid-70s. Saturday, sunny. Highs in the mid-90s. The forecast key messages for North and Central Texas. Scattered showers and thunderstorms will affect much of the area through Tuesday, with primarily a threat for flash flooding. A few storms may also produce strong downburst winds and hail. Seasonably hot and rain-free weather will resume late in the week, with highs returning to the upper 90s. The spotter information statement for North and Central Texas. Spotter activation is not expected at this time. The ultraviolet index forecast for July 13th is 11, or extreme. The current time is 5:37 p.m. Central Daylight Time. 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Serving the Dallas-Fort Worth listening area. The following reports of weather temperature and wind were made at 5 p.m. DFW Airport, partly sunny, 95, dew point 66, relative humidity 38%, wind southeast at 5, pressure 29.99 inches and falling. Dallas Love Field, partly sunny, 98, heat index 102, calm. Fort Worth Meacham, partly sunny, 95, southeast at 9. Arlington, cloudy, 96, heat index 100, variable at 3. McKinney, partly sunny, 93, heat index 100, southeast at 6. Denton, cloudy, 94, east at 6. Elsewhere around the region, Wichita Falls, mostly sunny, 93, east at 14. Abilene, mostly sunny, 93, heat index 100, south at 18, gusting to 25. Waco, sunny, 97, heat index 103, south at 8. Tyler, partly sunny, 88, east at 8. Once again at 5 p.m., DFW Airport, partly sunny, 95, southeast at 5. Now let's check on your local forecast for the Dallas-Fort Worth Metroplex. This afternoon, partly sunny with a 50% chance of showers and thunderstorms. Highs in the mid-90s. Southeast winds around 5 miles an hour. Tonight, partly cloudy with a chance of showers. A chance of thunderstorms in the evening, then a slight chance of thunderstorms after midnight. Humid with lows in the mid-70s. Southeast winds around 5 miles an hour. Chance of rain 40%. Monday, partly sunny with a chance of thunderstorms. A chance of showers in the morning, then showers likely in the afternoon. Humid with highs in the lower 90s. Southeast winds around 5 miles an hour. Chance of rain 70%. Monday night, partly cloudy in the evening, then clearing. A slight chance of thunderstorms. A slight chance of showers in the evening, then a chance of showers after midnight. Humid with lows in the lower 70s. Southeast winds around 5 miles an hour in the evening, becoming light and variable. Chance of rain 30%. And now the extended forecast. Tuesday, mostly sunny. A chance of showers with a slight chance of thunderstorms in the morning, then showers likely with a chance of thunderstorms in the afternoon. Humid with highs in the upper 80s. Southeast winds around 5 miles an hour. Chance of rain 70%. Tuesday night, a slight chance of thunderstorms in the evening. Partly cloudy with a slight chance of showers. Lows in the lower 70s. Chance of rain 20%. Wednesday, mostly sunny. A slight chance of showers and thunderstorms in the morning, then a chance of showers and thunderstorms in the afternoon. Highs around 90. Chance of rain 30%. Wednesday night, partly cloudy. A 20% chance of showers in the evening. Lows in the lower 70s. Thursday, mostly

Sunny. Highs around 90. Thursday night, partly cloudy. Lows in the mid-70s. Friday, mostly sunny. Highs in the lower 90s. Friday night, mostly clear. Lows in the mid-70s. Saturday, sunny. Highs in the mid-90s. The forecast key messages for North and Central Texas. Scattered showers and thunderstorms will affect much of the area through Tuesday, with primarily a threat for flash flooding. A few storms may also produce strong downburst winds and hail. Seasonably hot and rain-free weather will resume late in the week, with highs returning to the upper 90s. The spotter information statement for North and Central Texas. Spotter activation is not expected at this time. The ultraviolet index forecast for July 13th is 11, or extreme. The current time is 5:42 p.m. Central Daylight Time. 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The following reports of weather temperature and wind were made at 5 p.m. DFW Airport, partly sunny, 95, dew point 66, relative humidity 38%, wind southeast at 5, pressure 29.99 inches and falling. Dallas Love Field, partly sunny, 98, heat index 102, calm. Fort Worth Meacham, partly sunny, 95, southeast at 9. Arlington, cloudy, 96, heat index 100, variable at 3. McKinney, partly sunny, 93, heat index 100, southeast at 6. Denton, cloudy, 94, east at 6. Elsewhere around the region, Wichita Falls, mostly sunny, 93, east at 14. Abilene, mostly sunny, 93, heat index 100, south at 18, gusting to 25. Waco, sunny, 97, heat index 103, south at 8. Tyler, partly sunny, 88, east at 8. Once again at 5 p.m., DFW Airport, partly sunny, 95, southeast at 5. Now let's check on your local forecast for the Dallas-Fort Worth Metroplex. This afternoon, partly sunny with a 50% chance of showers and thunderstorms. Highs in the mid-90s. Southeast winds around 5 miles an hour. Tonight, partly cloudy with a chance of showers. A chance of thunderstorms in the evening, then a slight chance of thunderstorms after midnight. Humid with lows in the mid-70s. Southeast winds around 5 miles an hour. Chance of rain 40%. Monday, partly sunny with a chance of thunderstorms. A chance of showers in the morning, then showers likely in the afternoon. Humid with highs in the lower 90s. Southeast winds around 5 miles an hour. Chance of rain 70%. Monday night, partly cloudy in the evening, then clearing. A slight chance of thunderstorms. A slight chance of showers in the evening, then a chance of showers after midnight. Humid with lows in the lower 70s. Southeast winds around 5 miles an hour in the evening, becoming light and variable. Chance of rain 30%. And now the extended forecast. Tuesday, mostly sunny. A chance of showers with a slight chance of thunderstorms in the morning, then showers likely with a chance of thunderstorms in the afternoon. Humid with highs in the upper 80s. Southeast winds around 5 miles an hour. Chance of rain 70%. Tuesday night, a slight chance of thunderstorms in the evening. Partly cloudy with a slight chance of showers. Lows in the lower 70s. Chance of rain 20%. Wednesday, mostly sunny. A slight chance of showers and thunderstorms in the morning, then a chance of showers and thunderstorms in the afternoon. Highs around 90. Chance of rain 30%. Wednesday night, partly cloudy. A 20% chance of showers in the evening. Lows in the lower 70s. Thursday, mostly sunny. Highs around 90. Thursday night, partly cloudy. Lows in the mid-70s. Friday, mostly sunny. Highs in the lower 90s. Friday night, mostly clear.
Lows in the mid-70s.

Saturday, sunny. Highs in the mid-90s. The forecast key messages for North and Central Texas. Scattered showers and thunderstorms will affect much of the area through Tuesday, with primarily a threat for flash flooding. A few storms may also produce strong downburst winds and hail. Seasonably hot and rain-free weather will resume late in the week, with highs returning to the upper 90s. The spotter information statement for North and Central Texas. Spotter activation is not expected at this time. The ultraviolet index forecast for July 13th is 11, or extreme. The current time is 5:47 p.m. Central Daylight Time. 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The following reports of weather temperature and wind were made at 5 p.m. DFW Airport, partly sunny, 95, dew point 66, relative humidity 38%, wind southeast at 5, pressure 29.99 inches and falling. Dallas Love Field, partly sunny, 98, heat index 102, calm. Fort Worth Meacham, partly sunny, 95, southeast at 9. Arlington, cloudy, 96, heat index 100, variable at 3. McKinney, partly sunny, 93, heat index 100, southeast at 6. Denton, cloudy, 94, east at 6. Elsewhere around the region, Wichita Falls, mostly sunny, 93, east at 14. Abilene, mostly sunny, 93, heat index 100, south at 18, gusting to 25. Waco, sunny, 97, heat index 103, south at 8. Tyler, partly sunny, 88, east at 8. Once again at 5 p.m., DFW Airport, partly sunny, 95, southeast at 5. Now let's check on your local forecast for the Dallas-Fort Worth Metroplex. This afternoon, partly sunny with a 50% chance of showers and thunderstorms. Highs in the mid-90s. Southeast winds around 5 miles an hour. Tonight, partly cloudy with a chance of showers. A chance of thunderstorms in the evening, then a slight chance of thunderstorms after midnight. Humid with lows in the mid-70s. Southeast winds around 5 miles an hour. Chance of rain 40%. Monday, partly sunny with a chance of thunderstorms. A chance of showers in the morning, then showers likely in the afternoon. Humid with highs in the lower 90s. Southeast winds around 5 miles an hour. Chance of rain 70%. Monday night, partly cloudy in the evening, then clearing. A slight chance of thunderstorms. A slight chance of showers in the evening, then a chance of showers after midnight. Humid with lows in the lower 70s. Southeast winds around 5 miles an hour in the evening, becoming light and variable. Chance of rain 30%. And now the extended forecast. Tuesday, mostly sunny. A chance of showers with a slight chance of thunderstorms in the morning, then showers likely with a chance of thunderstorms in the afternoon. Humid with highs in the upper 80s. Southeast winds around 5 miles an hour. Chance of rain 70%. Tuesday night, a slight chance of thunderstorms in the evening. Partly cloudy with a slight chance of showers. Lows in the lower 70s. Chance of rain 20%. Wednesday, mostly sunny. A slight chance of showers and thunderstorms in the morning, then a chance of showers and thunderstorms in the afternoon. Highs around 90. Chance of rain 30%. Wednesday night, partly cloudy. A 20% chance of showers in the evening. Lows in the lower 70s. Thursday, mostly sunny. Highs around 90. Thursday night, partly cloudy. Lows in the mid-70s. Friday, mostly sunny. Highs in the lower 90s. Friday night, mostly clear. Lows in the mid-70s. Saturday, sunny. Highs in the mid-90s. The forecast key messages for North and Central Texas. Scattered showers and thunderstorms will affect much of the area through Tuesday, with primarily a threat for flash flooding.

A few storms may also produce strong downburst winds and hail. Seasonably hot and rain-free weather will resume late in the week, with highs returning to the upper 90s. The spotter information statement for North and Central Texas. Spotter activation is not expected at this time. The ultraviolet index forecast for July 13th is 11, or extreme. The current time is 5:51 p.m. Central Daylight Time. 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The following reports of weather temperature and wind were made at 5 p.m. DFW Airport, partly sunny, 95, dew point 66, relative humidity 38%, wind southeast at 5, pressure 29.99 inches and falling. Dallas Love Field, partly sunny, 98, heat index 102, calm. Fort Worth Meacham, partly sunny, 95, southeast at 9. Arlington, cloudy, 96, heat index 100, variable at 3. McKinney, partly sunny, 93, heat index 100, southeast at 6. Denton, cloudy, 94, east at 6. Elsewhere around the region, Wichita Falls, mostly sunny, 93, east at 14. Abilene, mostly sunny, 93, heat index 100, south at 18, gusting to 25. Waco, sunny, 97, heat index 103, south at 8. Tyler, partly sunny, 88, east at 8. Once again at 5 p.m., DFW Airport, partly sunny, 95, southeast at 5. Now let's check on your local forecast for the Dallas-Fort Worth Metroplex. This afternoon, partly sunny with a 50% chance of showers and thunderstorms. Highs in the mid-90s. Southeast winds around 5 miles an hour. Tonight, partly cloudy with a chance of showers. A chance of thunderstorms in the evening, then a slight chance of thunderstorms after midnight. Humid with lows in the mid-70s. Southeast winds around 5 miles an hour. Chance of rain 40%. Monday, partly sunny with a chance of thunderstorms. A chance of showers in the morning, then showers likely in the afternoon. Humid with highs in the lower 90s. Southeast winds around 5 miles an hour. Chance of rain 70%. Monday night, partly cloudy in the evening, then clearing. A slight chance of thunderstorms. A slight chance of showers in the evening, then a chance of showers after midnight. Humid with lows in the lower 70s. Southeast winds around 5 miles an hour in the evening, becoming light and variable. Chance of rain 30%. And now the extended forecast. Tuesday, mostly sunny. A chance of showers with a slight chance of thunderstorms in the morning, then showers likely with a chance of thunderstorms in the afternoon. Humid with highs in the upper 80s. Southeast winds around 5 miles an hour. Chance of rain 70%. Tuesday night, a slight chance of thunderstorms in the evening. Partly cloudy with a slight chance of showers. Lows in the lower 70s. Chance of rain 20%. Wednesday, mostly sunny. A slight chance of showers and thunderstorms in the morning, then a chance of showers and thunderstorms in the afternoon. Highs around 90. Chance of rain 30%. Wednesday night, partly cloudy. A 20% chance of showers in the evening. Lows in the lower 70s. Thursday, mostly sunny. Highs around 90. Thursday night, partly cloudy. Lows in the mid-70s. Friday, mostly sunny. Highs in the lower 90s. Friday night, mostly clear. Lows in the mid-70s. Saturday, sunny. Highs in the mid-90s. The forecast key messages for North and Central Texas. Scattered showers and thunderstorms will affect much of the area through Tuesday, with primarily a threat for flash flooding. A few storms may also produce strong downburst winds and hail. Seasonably hot and rain-free weather will resume late in the week, with highs returning to the upper 90s. The spotter information statement for North and Central Texas. Spotter

invasion is not expected at this time. The ultraviolet index forecast for July 13th is 11, or extreme. The current time is 5:56 p.m. Central Daylight Time. 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The following reports of weather temperature and wind were made at 5 p.m. DFW Airport, partly sunny, 95, dew point 66, relative humidity 38%, wind southeast at 5, pressure 29.99 inches and falling. Dallas Love Field, partly sunny, 98, heat index 102, calm. Fort Worth Meacham, partly sunny, 95, southeast at 9. Arlington, cloudy, 96, heat index 100, variable at 3. McKinney, partly sunny, 93, heat index 100, southeast at 6. Denton, cloudy, 94, east at 6. Elsewhere around the region, Wichita Falls, mostly sunny, 93, east at 14. Abilene, mostly sunny, 93, heat index 100, south at 18, gusting to 25. Waco, sunny, 97, heat index 103, south at 8. Tyler, partly sunny, 88, east at 8. Once again at 5 p.m., DFW Airport, partly sunny, 95, southeast at 5. Now let's check on your local forecast for the Dallas-Fort Worth Metroplex. This afternoon, partly sunny with a 50% chance of showers and thunderstorms. Highs in the mid-90s. Southeast winds around 5 miles an hour. Tonight, partly cloudy with a chance of showers. A chance of thunderstorms in the evening, then a slight chance of thunderstorms after midnight. Humid with lows in the mid-70s. Southeast winds around 5 miles an hour. Chance of rain 40%. Monday, partly sunny with a chance of thunderstorms. A chance of showers in the morning, then showers likely in the afternoon. Humid with highs in the lower 90s. Southeast winds around 5 miles an hour. Chance of rain 70%. Monday night, partly cloudy in the evening, then clearing. A slight chance of thunderstorms. A slight chance of showers in the evening, then a chance of showers after midnight. Humid with lows in the lower 70s. Southeast winds around 5 miles an hour in the evening, becoming light and variable. Chance of rain 30%. And now the extended forecast. Tuesday, mostly sunny. A chance of showers with a slight chance of thunderstorms in the morning, then showers likely with a chance of thunderstorms in the afternoon. Humid with highs in the upper 80s. Southeast winds around 5 miles an hour. Chance of rain 70%. Tuesday night, a slight chance of thunderstorms in the evening. Partly cloudy with a slight chance of showers. Lows in the lower 70s. Chance of rain 20%. Wednesday, mostly sunny. A slight chance of showers and thunderstorms in the morning, then a chance of showers and thunderstorms in the afternoon. Highs around 90. Chance of rain 30%. Wednesday night, partly cloudy. A 20% chance of showers in the evening. Lows in the lower 70s. Thursday, mostly sunny. Highs around 90. Thursday night, partly cloudy. Lows in the mid-70s. Friday, mostly sunny. Highs in the lower 90s. Friday night, mostly clear. Lows in the mid-70s. Saturday, sunny. Highs in the mid-90s. The forecast key messages for North and Central Texas. Scattered showers and thunderstorms will affect much of the area through Tuesday, with primarily a threat for flash flooding. A few storms may also produce strong downburst winds and hail. Seasonably hot and rain-free weather will resume late in the week, with highs returning to the upper 90s. The spotter information statement for North and Central Texas. Spotter activation is not expected at this time. The ultraviolet index forecast for July 13th is 11, or extreme. The current time is 6:01 p.m. Central Daylight Time. 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

93, east at 14. Abilene, mostly sunny, 93, heat index 100, south at 18, gusting to 25. Waco, sunny, 97, heat index 103, south at 8. Tyler, partly sunny, 88, east at 8. Once again at 5 p.m., DFW Airport, partly sunny, 95, southeast at 5. The following reports of weather temperature and wind were made at 6 p.m. DFW Airport, partly sunny, 97, dew point 66, relative humidity 36%, heat index 100, wind east at 5, pressure 29.98 inches and falling. Dallas Love Field, partly sunny, 95, heat index 99, east at 8, gusting to 20. Fort Worth Meacham, mostly sunny, 95, east at 10. Arlington, mostly sunny, 96, heat index 99, east at 6. McKinney, partly sunny, 83, north at 17, gusting to 30. Denton, light rain and fog, 78, north at 21, gusting to 29. Elsewhere around the region, Wichita Falls, sunny, 94, northeast at 12, gusting to 23. Abilene, mostly sunny, 89, south at 17, gusting to 24. Waco, sunny, 96, heat index 101, south at 9. Tyler, partly sunny, 86, south at 3. Once again at 6 p.m., DFW Airport, partly sunny, 97, heat index 100, east at 5. The following reports of weather temperature and wind were made at 6 p.m. DFW Airport, partly sunny, 97, dew point 66, relative humidity 36%, heat index 100, wind east at 5, pressure 29.98 inches and falling. Dallas Love Field, partly sunny, 95, heat index 99, east at 8, gusting to 20. Fort Worth Meacham, mostly sunny, 95, east at 10. Arlington, mostly sunny, 96, heat index 99, east at 6. McKinney, partly sunny, 83, north at 17, gusting to 30. Denton, light rain and fog, 78, north at 21, gusting to 29. Elsewhere around the region, Wichita Falls, sunny, 94, northeast at 12, gusting to 23. Abilene, mostly sunny, 89, south at 17, gusting to 24. Waco, sunny, 96, heat index 101, south at 9. Tyler, partly sunny, 86.

The National Weather Service in Fort Worth has issued a flash flood warning for Southern Delta County in North Central Texas, Hopkins County in North Central Texas, East Central Hunt County in North Central Texas, until 9 p.m. Central Daylight Time. At 6.04 p.m. Central Daylight Time, Doppler radar indicated thunderstorms producing heavy rain across the warned area. Between 1 and 3 inches of rain have fallen. Additional rainfall amounts up to 2 inches are possible in the warned area. Flash flooding is ongoing or expected to begin shortly. Hazard: flash flooding caused by thunderstorms. Source: radar indicated. Impact: flash flooding of small creeks and streams, urban areas, highways, streets, and underpasses, as well as other poor drainage and low-lying areas. Some locations that will experience flash flooding include Sulphur Springs, Commerce, Cumby, Como, Campbell, Lake Sulphur Springs, Brashear, Picton, Saltillo, Pine Forest, Martin Springs, Peerless, New Birthright, Ridgeway, Dyke, Weaver, and Flora. Turn around, don't drown when encountering flooded roads. Most flood deaths occur in vehicles. The current time is 6.06 p.m. Central Daylight Time. 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The National

mountains, urban areas, highways, streets, and underpasses, as well as other poor drainage and low-lying areas. Some locations that will experience flash flooding include Sulphur Springs, Commerce, Cumbie, Como, Campbell, Lake Sulphur Springs, Brashear, Picton, Saltillo, Pine Forest, Martin Springs, Peerless, New Birthright, Ridgeway, Dyke, Weaver, and Flora. Turn around. Don't drown when encountering flooded roads. Most flood deaths occur in vehicles. Now let's check on your local forecast for the Dallas-Fort Worth Metroplex. Tonight, partly cloudy with a chance of showers. A chance of thunderstorms this evening, then a slight chance of thunderstorms after midnight. Lows in the mid-70s. Southeast winds around 5 miles an hour. Chance of rain 40%. Monday, partly sunny with a chance of thunderstorms. A chance of showers in the morning, then showers likely in the afternoon. Humid with highs in the lower 90s. Southeast winds around 5 miles an hour. Chance of rain 70%. Monday night, partly cloudy in the evening, then clearing. A slight chance of thunderstorms. A slight chance of showers in the evening, then a chance of showers after midnight. Humid with lows in the lower 70s. Southeast winds around 5 miles an hour in the evening, becoming light and variable. Chance of rain 30%. Tuesday, mostly sunny. A chance of showers with a slight chance of thunderstorms in the morning, then showers likely with a chance of thunderstorms in the afternoon. Humid with highs in the upper 80s. Southeast winds around 5 miles an hour. Chance of rain 70%. The forecast key messages for North and Central Texas. Scattered showers and thunderstorms will affect much of the area through Tuesday, with primarily a threat for flash flooding. A few storms may also produce strong downburst winds and hail. Seasonably hot and rain-free weather will resume late in the week, with highs returning to the upper 90s. The spotter information statement for North and Central Texas. Spotter activation is not expected at this time. The current time is 6:14 p.m. Central Daylight Time. 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The National Weather Service in Fort Worth has issued a flash flood warning for Southern Delta County in North Central Texas, Hopkins County in North Central Texas, East Central Hunt County in North Central Texas, until 9 p.m. Central Daylight Time. At 6:04 p.m. Central Daylight Time, Doppler radar indicated thunderstorms producing heavy rain across the warned area. Between 1 and 3 inches of rain have fallen. Additional rainfall amounts up to 2 inches are possible in the warned area. Flash flooding is ongoing or expected to begin shortly. Hazard: flash flooding caused by thunderstorms. Source: radar indicated. Impact: flash flooding of small creeks and streams, urban areas, highways, streets, and underpasses, as well as other poor drainage and low-lying areas. Some locations that will experience flash flooding include Sulphur Springs, Commerce, Cumbie, Como, Campbell, Lake Sulphur Springs, Brashear, Picton, Saltillo, Pine Forest, Martin Springs, Peerless, New Birthright, Ridgeway, Dyke, Weaver, and Flora. Turn around. Don't drown when encountering flooded roads. Most flood deaths occur in vehicles. Now let's check on your local forecast for the Dallas-Fort Worth Metroplex. Tonight, partly cloudy with a chance of showers. A chance of thunderstorms this evening, then a slight chance of thunderstorms after midnight. Lows in the mid-70s. Southeast winds around 5 miles an hour. Chance of rain 40%. Monday, partly sunny with a chance of thunderstorms. A chance of showers in the morning, then showers likely in the afternoon. Humid with highs in the lower 90s. Southeast winds around 5 miles an hour. Chance of rain 70%. Monday night, partly cloudy in the evening, then clearing. A slight chance of thunderstorms. A slight chance of showers in the evening, then a chance of showers after midnight. Humid with lows in the lower 70s. Southeast winds around 5 miles an hour in the evening, becoming light and variable.

Tuesday, mostly sunny. A chance of showers with a slight chance of thunderstorms in the morning, then showers likely with a chance of thunderstorms in the afternoon. Humid with highs in the upper 80s. Southeast winds around 5 miles an hour. Chance of rain 70%. The forecast key messages for North and Central Texas. Scattered showers and thunderstorms will affect much of the area through Tuesday with primarily a threat for flash flooding. A few storms may also produce strong downburst winds and hail. Seasonably hot and rain-free weather will resume late in the week, with highs returning to the upper 90s. The spotter information statement for North and Central Texas. Spotter activation is not expected at this time. The current time is 6:18 p.m. Central Daylight Time. 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The National Weather Service in Fort Worth has issued a flash flood warning for Southern Delta County in North Central Texas, Hopkins County in North Central Texas, East Central Hunt County in North Central Texas, until 9 p.m. Central Daylight Time. At 6:04 p.m. Central Daylight Time, Doppler radar indicated thunderstorms producing heavy rain across the warned area. Between 1 and 3 inches of rain have fallen. Additional rainfall amounts up to 2 inches are possible in the warned area. Flash flooding is ongoing or expected to begin shortly. Hazard: flash flooding caused by thunderstorms. Source: radar indicated. Impact: flash flooding of small creeks and streams, urban areas, highways, streets, and underpasses, as well as other poor drainage and low-lying areas. Some locations that will experience flash flooding include Sulphur Springs, Commerce, Cumby, Como, Campbell, Lake Sulphur Springs, Brashear, Picton, Saltillo, Pine Forest, Martin Springs, Peerless, New Birthright, Ridgeway, Dyke, Weaver, and Flora. Turn around, don't drown when encountering flooded roads. Most flood deaths occur in vehicles. Now let's check on your local forecast for the Dallas-Fort Worth Metroplex. Tonight, partly cloudy with a chance of showers. A chance of thunderstorms this evening, then a slight chance of thunderstorms after midnight. Lows in the mid-70s. Southeast winds around 5 miles an hour. Chance of rain 40%. Monday, partly sunny with a chance of thunderstorms. A chance of showers in the morning, then showers likely in the afternoon. Humid with highs in the lower 90s. Southeast winds around 5 miles an hour. Chance of rain 70%. Monday night, partly cloudy in the evening, then clearing. A slight chance of thunderstorms. A slight chance of showers in the evening, then a chance of showers after midnight. Humid with lows in the lower 70s. Southeast winds around 5 miles an hour in the evening, becoming light and variable. Chance of rain 30%. Tuesday, mostly sunny. A chance of showers with a slight chance of thunderstorms in the morning, then showers likely with a chance of thunderstorms in the afternoon. Humid with highs in the upper 80s. Southeast winds around 5 miles an hour. Chance of rain 70%. The forecast key messages for North and Central Texas. Scattered showers and thunderstorms will affect much of the area through Tuesday with primarily a threat for flash flooding. A few storms may also produce strong downburst winds and hail. Seasonably hot and rain-free weather will resume late in the week, with highs returning to the upper 90s. The spotter information statement for North and Central Texas. Spotter activation is not expected at this time. The current time is 6:21 p.m. Central Daylight Time. 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The National Weather Service in Fort Worth has issued a flash flood warning for Southern Delta County in North Central Texas, Hopkins County in North Central Texas, East Central Hunt County in North Central Texas, until 9 p.m. Central Daylight Time. At 6:04 p.m. Central Daylight Time, Doppler radar indicated thunderstorms producing heavy rain across the warned area.

area. Between 1 and 3 inches of rain have fallen. Additional rainfall amounts up to 2 inches are possible in the warned area. Flash flooding is ongoing or expected to begin shortly. Hazard: flash flooding caused by thunderstorms. Source: radar indicated. Impact: flash flooding of small creeks and streams, urban areas, highways, streets, and underpasses, as well as other poor drainage and low-lying areas. Some locations that will experience flash flooding include Sulphur Springs, Commerce, Cumbie, Como, Campbell, Lake Sulphur Springs, Brashear, Picton, Saltillo, Pine Forest, Martin Springs, Peerless, New Birthright, Ridgeway, Dyke, Weaver, and Flora. Turn around, don't drown when encountering flooded roads. Most flood deaths occur in vehicles. Now let's check on your local forecast for the Dallas-Fort Worth Metroplex. Tonight, partly cloudy with a chance of showers. A chance of thunderstorms this evening, then a slight chance of thunderstorms after midnight. Lows in the mid-70s. Southeast winds around 5 miles an hour. Chance of rain 40%. Monday, partly sunny with a chance of thunderstorms. A chance of showers in the morning, then showers likely in the afternoon. Humid with highs in the lower 90s. Southeast winds around 5 miles an hour. Chance of rain 70%. Monday night, partly cloudy in the evening, then clearing. A slight chance of thunderstorms. A slight chance of showers in the evening, then a chance of showers after midnight. Humid with lows in the lower 70s. Southeast winds around 5 miles an hour in the evening, becoming light and variable. Chance of rain 30%. Tuesday, mostly sunny. A chance of showers with a slight chance of thunderstorms in the morning, then showers likely with a chance of thunderstorms in the afternoon. Humid with highs in the upper 80s. Southeast winds around 5 miles an hour. Chance of rain 70%. The forecast key messages for North and Central Texas. Scattered showers and thunderstorms will affect much of the area through Tuesday, with primarily a threat for flash flooding. A few storms may also produce strong downburst winds and hail. Seasonably hot and rain-free weather will resume late in the week, with highs returning to the upper 90s. The spotter information statement for North and Central Texas. Spotter activation is not expected at this time. The current time is 6:25 p.m. Central Daylight Time. 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The National Weather Service in Fort Worth has issued a flash flood warning for Southern Delta County in North Central Texas, Hopkins County in North Central Texas, East Central Hunt County in North Central Texas, until 9 p.m. Central Daylight Time. At 6:04 p.m. Central Daylight Time, Doppler radar indicated thunderstorms producing heavy rain across the warned area. Between 1 and 3 inches of rain have fallen. Additional rainfall amounts up to 2 inches are possible in the warned area. Flash flooding is ongoing or expected to begin shortly. Hazard: flash flooding caused by thunderstorms. Source: radar indicated. Impact: flash flooding of small creeks and streams, urban areas, highways, streets, and underpasses, as well as other poor drainage and low-lying areas. Some locations that will experience flash flooding include Sulphur Springs, Commerce, Cumbie, Como, Campbell, Lake Sulphur Springs, Brashear, Picton, Saltillo, Pine Forest, Martin Springs, Peerless, New Birthright, Ridgeway, Dyke, Weaver, and Flora. Turn around, don't drown when encountering flooded roads. Most flood deaths occur in vehicles. Now let's check on your local forecast for the Dallas-Fort Worth Metroplex. Tonight, partly cloudy with a chance of showers. A chance of thunderstorms this evening, then a slight chance of thunderstorms after midnight. Lows in the mid-70s. Southeast winds around 5 miles an hour. Chance of rain 40%. Monday, partly sunny with a chance of thunderstorms. A chance of showers in the morning, then showers likely in the afternoon. Humid with highs in the lower 90s. Southeast winds around 5 miles an hour.

chance of rain 70%. Monday night, partly cloudy in the evening, then clearing. A slight chance of thunderstorms. A slight chance of showers in the evening, then a chance of showers after midnight. Humid with lows in the lower 70s. Southeast winds around 5 miles an hour in the evening, becoming light and variable. Chance of rain 30%. Tuesday, mostly sunny. A chance of showers with a slight chance of thunderstorms in the morning, then showers likely with a chance of thunderstorms in the afternoon. Humid with highs in the upper 80s. Southeast winds around 5 miles an hour. Chance of rain 70%. The forecast key messages for North and Central Texas. Scattered showers and thunderstorms will affect much of the area through Tuesday, with primarily a threat for flash flooding. A few storms may also produce strong downburst winds and hail. Seasonably hot and rain-free weather will resume late in the week, with highs returning to the upper 90s. The spotter information statement for North and Central Texas. Spotter activation is not expected at this time. The current time is 6:28 p.m. Central Daylight Time. 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The National Weather Service in Fort Worth has issued a flash flood warning for Southern Delta County in North Central Texas, Hopkins County in North Central Texas, East Central Hunt County in North Central Texas, until 9 p.m. Central Daylight Time. At 6:04 p.m. Central Daylight Time, Doppler radar indicated thunderstorms producing heavy rain across the warned area. Between 1 and 3 inches of rain have fallen. Additional rainfall amounts up to 2 inches are possible in the warned area. Flash flooding is ongoing or expected to begin shortly. Hazard: flash flooding caused by thunderstorms. Source: radar indicated. Impact: flash flooding of small creeks and streams, urban areas, highways, streets and underpasses, as well as other poor drainage and low-lying areas. Some locations that will experience flash flooding include Sulphur Springs, Commerce, Cumby, Como, Campbell, Lake Sulphur Springs, Brashear, Picton, Saltillo, Pine Forest, Martin Springs, Peerless, New Birthright, Ridgeway, Dyke, Weaver, and Flora. Turn around, don't drown when encountering flooded roads. Most flood deaths occur in vehicles. Now let's check on your local forecast for the Dallas-Fort Worth Metroplex. Tonight, partly cloudy with a chance of showers. A chance of thunderstorms this evening, then a slight chance of thunderstorms after midnight. Lows in the mid-70s. Southeast winds around 5 miles an hour. Chance of rain 40%. Monday, partly sunny with a chance of thunderstorms. A chance of showers in the morning, then showers likely in the afternoon. Humid with highs in the lower 90s. Southeast winds around 5 miles an hour. Chance of rain 70%. Monday night, partly cloudy in the evening, then clearing. A slight chance of thunderstorms. A slight chance of showers in the evening, then a chance of showers after midnight. Humid with lows in the lower 70s. Southeast winds around 5 miles an hour in the evening, becoming light and variable. Chance of rain 30%. Tuesday, mostly sunny. A chance of showers with a slight chance of thunderstorms in the morning, then showers likely with a chance of thunderstorms in the afternoon. Humid with highs in the upper 80s. Southeast winds around 5 miles an hour. Chance of rain 70%. The forecast key messages for North and Central Texas. Scattered showers and thunderstorms will affect much of the area through Tuesday, with primarily a threat for flash flooding. A few storms may also produce strong downburst winds and hail. Seasonably hot and rain-free weather will resume late in the week, with highs returning to the upper 90s. The spotter information statement for North and Central Texas. Spotter activation is not expected at this time. The current time is 6:32 p.m. Central Daylight Time. 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

National Weather Service in Fort Worth has issued a flash flood warning for Southern Delta County in North Central Texas, Hopkins County in North Central Texas, East Central Hutt County in North Central Texas, until 9 p.m. Central Daylight Time. At 6.04 p.m. Central Daylight Time, Doppler radar indicated thunderstorms producing heavy rain across the warned area. Between 1 and 3 inches of rain have fallen. Additional rainfall amounts up to 2 inches are possible in the warned area. Flash flooding is ongoing or expected to begin shortly. Hazard: flash flooding caused by thunderstorms. Source: radar indicated. Impact: flash flooding of small creeks and streams, urban areas, highways, streets, and underpasses, as well as other poor drainage and low-lying areas. Some local highways, streets, and underpasses, as well as other poor drainage and low-lying areas. Some locations that will experience flash flooding include Sulphur Springs, Commerce, Cumby, Como, Campbell, Lake Sulphur Springs, Brashear, Picton, Saltillo, Pine Forest, Martin Springs, Peerless, New Birthright, Ridgeway, Dyke, Weaver, and Flora. Turn around, don't drown when encountering flooded roads. Most flood deaths occur in vehicles. Now let's check on your local forecast for the Dallas-Fort Worth Metroplex. Tonight, partly cloudy with a chance of showers. A chance of thunderstorms this evening, then a slight chance of thunderstorms after midnight. Lows in the mid-70s. Southeast winds around 5 miles an hour. Chance of rain 40%. Monday, partly sunny with a chance of thunderstorms. A chance of showers in the morning, then showers likely in the afternoon. Humid with highs in the lower 90s. Southeast winds around 5 miles an hour. Chance of rain 70%. Monday night, partly cloudy in the evening, then clearing. A slight chance of thunderstorms. A slight chance of showers in the evening, then a chance of showers after midnight. Humid with lows in the lower 70s. Southeast winds around 5 miles an hour in the evening, becoming light and variable. Chance of rain 30%. Tuesday, mostly sunny. A chance of showers with a slight chance of thunderstorms in the morning, then showers likely with a chance of thunderstorms in the afternoon. Humid with highs in the upper 80s. Southeast winds around 5 miles an hour. Chance of rain 70%. The forecast key messages for North and Central Texas. Scattered showers and thunderstorms will affect much of the area through Tuesday, with primarily a threat for flash flooding. A few storms may also produce strong downburst winds and hail. Seasonably hot and rain-free weather will resume late in the week, with highs returning to the upper 90s. The spotter information statement for North and Central Texas. Spotter activation is not expected at this time. The current time is 6:35 p.m. Central Daylight Time. 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The National Weather Service in Fort Worth has issued a flash flood warning for Southern Delta County in North Central Texas, Hopkins County in North Central Texas, East Central Hutt County in North Central Texas, until 9 p.m. Central Daylight Time. At 6.04 p.m. Central Daylight Time, Doppler radar indicated thunderstorms producing heavy rain across the warned area. Between 1 and 3 inches of rain have fallen. Additional rainfall amounts up to 2 inches are possible in the warned area. Flash flooding is ongoing or expected to begin shortly. Hazard: flash flooding caused by thunderstorms. Source: radar indicated. Impact: flash flooding of small creeks and streams, urban areas, highways, streets, and underpasses, as well as other poor drainage and low-lying areas. Some locations that will experience flash flooding include Sulphur Springs, Commerce, Cumby, Como, Campbell, Lake Sulphur Springs, Brashear, Picton, Saltillo, Pine Forest, Martin Springs, Peerless, New Birthright, Ridgeway, Dyke, Weaver, and Flora. Turn around, don't drown when encountering flooded roads. Most flood deaths occur in vehicles. Now let's check on your local forecast for the Dallas-Fort Worth Metroplex.

tonight, partly cloudy with a chance of showers. A chance of thunderstorms this evening, then a slight chance of thunderstorms after midnight. Lows in the mid-70s. Southeast winds around 5 miles an hour. Chance of rain 40%. Monday, partly sunny with a chance of thunderstorms. A chance of showers in the morning, then showers likely in the afternoon. Humid with highs in the lower 90s. Southeast winds around 5 miles an hour. Chance of rain 70%. Monday night, partly cloudy in the evening, then clearing. A slight chance of thunderstorms. A slight chance of showers in the evening, then a chance of showers after midnight. Humid with lows in the lower 70s. Southeast winds around 5 miles an hour in the evening, becoming light and variable. Chance of rain 30%. Tuesday, mostly sunny. A chance of showers with a slight chance of thunderstorms in the morning, then showers likely with a chance of thunderstorms in the afternoon. Humid with highs in the upper 80s. Southeast winds around 5 miles an hour. Chance of rain 70%. The forecast key messages for North and Central Texas. Scattered showers and thunderstorms will affect much of the area through Tuesday, with primarily a threat for flash flooding. A few storms may also produce strong downburst winds and hail. Seasonably hot and rain-free weather will resume late in the week, with highs returning to the upper 90s. The spotter information statement for North and Central Texas. Spotter activation is not expected at this time. The current time is 6:38 p.m. Central Daylight Time. 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The National Weather Service in Fort Worth has issued a flash flood warning for Southern Delta County in North Central Texas, Hopkins County in North Central Texas, East Central Hunt County in North Central Texas, until 9 p.m. Central Daylight Time. At 6:04 p.m. Central Daylight Time, Doppler radar indicated thunderstorms producing heavy rain across the warned area. Between 1 and 3 inches of rain have fallen. Additional rainfall amounts up to 2 inches are possible in the warned area. Flash flooding is ongoing or expected to begin shortly. Hazard: flash flooding caused by thunderstorms. Source: radar indicated. Impact: flash flooding of small creeks and streams, urban areas, highways, streets, and underpasses, as well as other poor drainage and low-lying areas. Some locations that will experience flash flooding include Sulphur Springs, Commerce, Cumbie, Como, Campbell, Lake Sulphur Springs, Brashear, Picton, Saltillo, Pine Forest, Martin Springs, Peerless, New Birthright, Ridgeway, Dyke, Weaver, and Flora. Turn around, don't drown when encountering flooded roads. Most flood deaths occur in vehicles. Now let's check on your local forecast for the Dallas-Fort Worth Metroplex. Tonight, partly cloudy with a chance of showers. A chance of thunderstorms this evening, then a slight chance of thunderstorms after midnight. Lows in the mid-70s. Southeast winds around 5 miles an hour. Chance of rain 40%. Monday, partly sunny with a chance of thunderstorms. A chance of showers in the morning, then showers likely in the afternoon. Humid with highs in the lower 90s. Southeast winds around 5 miles an hour. Chance of rain 70%. Monday night, partly cloudy in the evening, then clearing. A slight chance of thunderstorms. A slight chance of showers in the evening, then a chance of showers after midnight. Humid with lows in the lower 70s. Southeast winds around 5 miles an hour in the evening, becoming light and variable. Chance of rain 30%. Tuesday, mostly sunny. A chance of showers with a slight chance of thunderstorms in the morning, then showers likely with a chance of thunderstorms in the afternoon. Humid with highs in the upper 80s. Southeast winds around 5 miles an hour. Chance of rain 70%. The forecast key messages for North and Central Texas. Scattered showers and thunderstorms will affect much of the area through Tuesday, with primarily a threat for flash flooding. A few storms may also produce strong downburst winds and hail.

reasonably hot and rain-free weather will resume late in the week, with highs returning to the upper 90s. The spotter information statement for North and Central Texas. Spotter activation is not expected at this time. The current time is 6:42 p.m. Central Daylight Time. 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The National Weather Service in Fort Worth has issued a flash flood warning for Southern Delta County in North Central Texas, Hopkins County in North Central Texas, East Central Hunt County in North Central Texas, until 9 p.m. Central Daylight Time. At 6:04 p.m. Central Daylight Time, Doppler radar indicated thunderstorms producing heavy rain across the warned area. Between 1 and 3 inches of rain have fallen. Additional rainfall amounts up to 2 inches are possible in the warned area. Flash flooding is ongoing or expected to begin shortly. Hazard: flash flooding caused by thunderstorms. Source: radar indicated. Impact: flash flooding of small creeks and streams, urban areas, highways, streets, and underpasses, as well as other poor drainage and low-lying areas. Some locations that will experience flash flooding include Sulphur Springs, Commerce, Cumbie, Como, Campbell, Lake Sulphur Springs, Brashear, Picton, Saltillo, Pine Forest, Martin Springs, Peerless, New Birthright, Ridgeway, Dyke, Weaver, and Flora. Turn around, don't drown when encountering flooded roads. Most flood deaths occur in vehicles. Now let's check on your local forecast for the Dallas-Fort Worth Metroplex. Tonight, partly cloudy with a chance of showers. A chance of thunderstorms this evening, then a slight chance of thunderstorms after midnight. Lows in the mid-70s. Southeast winds around 5 miles an hour. Chance of rain 40%. Monday, partly sunny with a chance of thunderstorms. A chance of showers in the morning, then showers likely in the afternoon. Humid with highs in the lower 90s. Southeast winds around 5 miles an hour. Chance of rain 70%. Monday night, partly cloudy in the evening, then clearing. A slight chance of thunderstorms. A slight chance of showers in the evening, then a chance of showers after midnight. Humid with lows in the lower 70s. Southeast winds around 5 miles an hour in the evening, becoming light and variable. Chance of rain 30%. Tuesday, mostly sunny. A chance of showers with a slight chance of thunderstorms in the morning, then showers likely with a chance of thunderstorms in the afternoon. Humid with highs in the upper 80s. Southeast winds around 5 miles an hour. Chance of rain 70%. The forecast key messages for North and Central Texas. Scattered showers and thunderstorms will affect much of the area through Tuesday, with primarily a threat for flash flooding. A few storms may also produce strong downburst winds and hail. Seasonably hot and rain-free weather will resume late in the week, with highs returning to the upper 90s. The spotter information statement for North and Central Texas. Spotter activation is not expected at this time. The current time is 6:45 p.m. Central Daylight Time. 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The National Weather Service in Fort Worth has issued a flash flood warning for Southern Delta County in North Central Texas, Hopkins County in North Central Texas, East Central Hunt County in North Central Texas, until 9 p.m. Central Daylight Time. At 6:04 p.m. Central Daylight Time, Doppler radar indicated thunderstorms producing heavy rain across the warned area. Between 1 and 3 inches of rain have fallen. Additional rainfall amounts up to 2 inches are possible in the warned area. Flash flooding is ongoing or expected to begin shortly. Hazard: flash flooding caused by thunderstorms. Source: radar indicated. Impact: flash flooding of small creeks and streams, urban areas, highways, streets, and underpasses, as well as other poor drainage and low-lying areas.
Some locations that will experience flash flooding include Sulphur Springs, Commerce, Cumby, Como, Campbell, Lake Sulphur Springs, Brashear, Picton, Saltillo, Pine Forest, Martin Springs, Peerless, New Birthright, Ridgeway, Dyke, Weaver, and Flora. Turn around. Don't drown when encountering flooded roads. Most flood deaths occur in vehicles. Now let's check on your local forecast for the Dallas-Fort Worth Metroplex. Tonight, partly cloudy with a chance of showers. A chance of thunderstorms this evening, then a slight chance of thunderstorms after midnight. Lows in the mid-70s. Southeast winds around 5 miles an hour. Chance of rain 40%. Monday, partly sunny with a chance of thunderstorms. A chance of showers in the morning, then showers likely in the afternoon. Humid with highs in the lower 90s. Southeast winds around 5 miles an hour. Chance of rain 70%. Monday night, partly cloudy in the evening, then clearing. A slight chance of thunderstorms. A slight chance of showers in the evening, then a chance of showers after midnight. Humid with lows in the lower 70s. Southeast winds around 5 miles an hour in the evening, becoming light and variable. Chance of rain 30%. Tuesday, mostly sunny. A chance of showers with a slight chance of thunderstorms in the morning, then showers likely with a chance of thunderstorms in the afternoon. Humid with highs in the upper 80s. Southeast winds around 5 miles an hour. Chance of rain 70%. The forecast key messages for North and Central Texas. Scattered showers and thunderstorms will affect much of the area through Tuesday, with primarily a threat for flash flooding. A few storms may also produce strong downburst winds and hail. Seasonably hot and rain-free weather will resume late in the week, with highs returning to the upper 90s. The spotter information statement for North and Central Texas. Spotter activation is not expected at this time. The current time is 6:49 p.m. Central Daylight Time. 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The National Weather Service in Fort Worth has issued a flash flood warning for Southern Delta County in North Central Texas, Hopkins County in North Central Texas, East Central Hunt County in North Central Texas, until 9 p.m. Central Daylight Time. At 6:04 p.m. Central Daylight Time, Doppler radar indicated thunderstorms producing heavy rain across the warned area. Between 1 and 3 inches of rain have fallen. Additional rainfall amounts up to 2 inches are possible in the warned area. Flash flooding is ongoing or expected to begin shortly. Hazard: flash flooding caused by thunderstorms. Source: radar indicated. Impact: flash flooding of small creeks and streams, urban areas, highways, streets, and underpasses, as well as other poor drainage and low-lying areas. Some locations that will experience flash flooding include Sulphur Springs, Commerce, Cumby, Como, Campbell, Lake Sulphur Springs, Brashear, Picton, Saltillo, Pine Forest, Martin Springs, Peerless, New Birthright, Ridgeway, Dyke, Weaver, and Flora. Turn around. Don't drown when encountering flooded roads. Most flood deaths occur in vehicles. Now let's check on your local forecast for the Dallas-Fort Worth Metroplex. Tonight, partly cloudy with a chance of showers. A chance of thunderstorms this evening, then a slight chance of thunderstorms after midnight. Lows in the mid-70s. Southeast winds around 5 miles an hour. Chance of rain 40%. Monday, partly sunny with a chance of thunderstorms. A chance of showers in the morning, then showers likely in the afternoon. Humid with highs in the lower 90s. Southeast winds around 5 miles an hour. Chance of rain 70%. Monday night, partly cloudy in the evening, then clearing. A slight chance of thunderstorms. A slight chance of showers in the evening, then a chance of showers after midnight. Humid with lows in the lower 70s. Southeast winds around 5 miles an hour in the evening, becoming light and variable. Chance of rain 30%. Tuesday, mostly sunny.
a chance of showers with a slight chance of thunderstorms in the morning, then showers likely with a chance of thunderstorms in the afternoon. Humid with highs in the upper

southeast winds around 5 miles an hour. Chance of rain 70%. The forecast key messages for north and central Texas. Scattered showers and thunderstorms will affect much of the area through Tuesday, with primarily a threat for flash flooding. A few storms may also produce strong downburst winds and hail. Seasonably hot and rain-free weather will resume late in the week, with highs returning to the upper 90s. The spotter information statement for north and central Texas. Spotter activation is not expected at this time. The current time is 6:52 p.m. Central Daylight Time. 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The National Weather Service in Fort Worth has issued a flash flood warning for Southern Delta County in North Central Texas, Hopkins County in North Central Texas, East Central Hunt County in North Central Texas, until 9 p.m. Central Daylight Time. At 6:04 p.m. Central Daylight Time, Doppler radar indicated thunderstorms producing heavy rain across the warned area. Between 1 and 3 inches of rain have fallen. Additional rainfall amounts up to 2 inches are possible in the warned area. Flash flooding is ongoing or expected to begin shortly. Hazard: flash flooding caused by thunderstorms. Source: radar indicated. Impact: flash flooding of small creeks and streams, urban areas, highways, streets, and underpasses, as well as other poor drainage and low-lying areas. Some locations that will experience flash flooding include Sulphur Springs, Commerce, Cumbie, Como, Campbell, Lake Sulphur Springs, Brashear, Picton, Saltillo, Pine Forest, Martin Springs, Peerless, New Birthright, Ridgeway, Dyke, Weaver, and Flora. Turn around, don't drown when encountering flooded roads. Most flood deaths occur in vehicles. Now let's check on your local forecast for the Dallas-Fort Worth Metroplex. Tonight, partly cloudy with a chance of showers. A chance of thunderstorms this evening, then a slight chance of thunderstorms after midnight. Lows in the mid-70s. Southeast winds around 5 miles an hour. Chance of rain 40%. Monday, partly sunny with a chance of thunderstorms. A chance of showers in the morning, then showers likely in the afternoon. Humid with highs in the lower 90s. Southeast winds around 5 miles an hour. Chance of rain 70%. Monday night, partly cloudy in the evening, then clearing. A slight chance of thunderstorms. A slight chance of showers in the evening, then a chance of showers after midnight. Humid with lows in the lower 70s. Southeast winds around 5 miles an hour in the evening, becoming light and variable. Chance of rain 30%. Tuesday, mostly sunny. A chance of showers with a slight chance of thunderstorms in the morning, then showers likely with a chance of thunderstorms in the afternoon. Humid with highs in the upper 80s. Southeast winds around 5 miles an hour. Chance of rain 70%. The forecast key messages for north and central Texas. Scattered showers and thunderstorms will affect much of the area through Tuesday, with primarily a threat for flash flooding. A few storms may also produce strong downburst winds and hail. Seasonably hot and rain-free weather will resume late in the week, with highs returning to the upper 90s. The spotter information statement for north and central Texas. Spotter activation is not expected at this time. The current time is 6:56 p.m. Central Daylight Time. 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The National Weather Service in Fort Worth has issued a flash flood warning for Southern Delta County in North Central Texas, Hopkins County in North Central Texas, East Central Hunt County in North Central Texas, until 9 p.m. Central Daylight Time. At 6:04 p.m. Central Daylight Time, Doppler radar indicated thunderstorms producing heavy rain across the warned area. Between 1 and 3 inches of rain have fallen. Additional rainfall amounts up to 2 inches are possible in the warned area. Flash flooding is ongoing or expected to begin shortly.

hazard, flash flooding caused by thunderstorms. Source, radar indicated. Impact, flash flooding of small creeks and streams, urban areas, highways, streets, and underpasses, as well as other poor drainage and low-lying areas. Some locations that will experience flash flooding include Sulphur Springs, Commerce, Cumby, Como, Campbell, Lake Sulphur Springs, Brashear, Picton, Saltillo, Pine Forest, Martin Springs, Peerless, New Birthright, Ridgeway, Dyke, Weaver, and Flora. Turn around. Don't drown when encountering flooded roads. Most flood deaths occur in vehicles. Now let's check on your local forecast for the Dallas-Fort Worth Metroplex. Tonight, partly cloudy with a chance of showers. A chance of thunderstorms this evening, then a slight chance of thunderstorms after midnight. Lows in the mid-70s. Southeast winds around 5 miles an hour. Chance of rain 40%. Monday, partly sunny with a chance of thunderstorms. A chance of showers in the morning, then showers likely in the afternoon. Humid with highs in the lower 90s. Southeast winds around 5 miles an hour. Chance of rain 70%. Monday night, partly cloudy in the evening, then clearing. A slight chance of thunderstorms. A slight chance of showers in the evening, then a chance of showers after midnight. Humid with lows in the lower 70s. Southeast winds around 5 miles an hour in the evening, becoming light and variable. Chance of rain 30%. Tuesday, mostly sunny. A chance of showers with a slight chance of thunderstorms in the morning, then showers likely with a chance of thunderstorms in the afternoon. Humid with highs in the upper 80s. Southeast winds around 5 miles an hour. Chance of rain 70%. The forecast key messages for North and Central Texas. Scattered showers and thunderstorms will affect much of the area through Tuesday, with primarily a threat for flash flooding. A few storms may also produce strong downburst winds and hail. Seasonably hot and rain-free weather will resume late in the week, with highs returning to the upper 90s. The spotter information statement for North and Central Texas. Spotter activation is not expected at this time. The current time is 6:59 p.m. Central Daylight Time. 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The National Weather Service in Fort Worth has issued a flash flood warning for Southern Delta County in North Central Texas, Hopkins County in North Central Texas, East Central Hunt County in North Central Texas, until 9 p.m. Central Daylight Time. At 6:04 p.m. Central Daylight Time, Doppler radar indicated thunderstorms producing heavy rain across the warned area. Between 1 and 3 inches of rain have fallen. Additional rainfall amounts up to 2 inches are possible in the warned area. Flash flooding is ongoing or expected to begin shortly. Hazard, flash flooding caused by thunderstorms. Source, radar indicated. Impact, flash flooding of small creeks and streams, urban areas, highways, streets, and underpasses, as well as other poor drainage and low-lying areas. Some locations that will experience flash flooding include Sulphur Springs, Commerce, Cumby, Como, Campbell, Lake Sulphur Springs, Brashear, Picton, Saltillo, Pine Forest, Martin Springs, Peerless, New Birthright, Ridgeway, Dyke, Weaver, and Flora. Turn around. Don't drown when encountering flooded roads. Most flood deaths occur in vehicles. Now let's check on your local forecast for the Dallas-Fort Worth Metroplex. Tonight, partly cloudy with a chance of showers. A chance of thunderstorms this evening, then a slight chance of thunderstorms after midnight. Lows in the mid-70s. Southeast winds around 5 miles an hour. Chance of rain 40%. Monday, partly sunny with a chance of thunderstorms. A chance of showers in the morning, then showers likely in the afternoon. Humid with highs in the lower 90s. Southeast winds around 5 miles an hour. Chance of rain 70%. Monday night, partly cloudy in the evening, then clearing. A slight chance of thunderstorms. A slight chance of showers in the evening, then a chance of showers after midnight.